per hour. Sunset tonight is at 7.05 p.m. Sunrise tomorrow is at 7.24 a.m. Here are the forecast key messages. Flooding will continue on rivers, creeks, and streams in southeast Nebraska and southwest Iowa into the weekend and possibly early next week. Expect dry weather Friday into next week along with temperatures in the 60s and 70s. This is NOAA All Hazards radio station KIH 61 in Omaha, Nebraska. The current time is 7.04 p.m. Central Daylight Time. The following is a summary of watches, warnings, and advisories in effect. A river flood warning remains in effect until 07:25 a.m. Saturday for the following county, Saunders, Nebraska. Now for the official National Weather Service forecast for the Omaha and Council Bluffs area. Tonight, clear. Lows in the upper 40s. Southeast winds 5 to 10 miles an hour. Saturday, sunny. Highs in the upper 60s. South winds 10 to 15 miles an hour. Saturday night, mostly clear. Lows in the mid 50s. South winds around 5 miles an hour, becoming west after midnight. Sunday, sunny. Highs in the upper 60s. North winds 5 to 10 miles an hour. Sunday night, clear. Lows in the upper 40s. North winds around 5 miles an hour until midnight, becoming light and variable. Monday and Monday night, clear. Highs in the upper 60s. Lows in the mid-50s. Tuesday, mostly sunny. Highs in the lower 70s. Tuesday night through Friday, mostly clear. Lows around 60. Highs in the mid-70s. At 7 p.m. in Omaha, it was clear. The temperature was 66 degrees, the dew point 44, and the relative humidity 45%. The wind was east at 3 miles an hour. The pressure was 30.24 inches and falling. Across eastern Nebraska and southwest Iowa, it was clear. It was 67 at Lincoln, 67 at Offutt Air Force Base, 63 at Millard, 62 at Fremont, and 63 at Columbus. Blair Airport reported 65, Tacoma reported 63, Nebraska City reported 63, Plattsmouth reported 66, and Red Oak, Iowa reported 64. Here are some observations from across the region. Skies ranged from clear to partly cloudy. It was 63 at Grand Island, 62 at Norfolk, 61 at Sioux Falls, 64 at Sioux City, and 65 at Des Moines. Kansas City reported 63, Concordia, Kansas reported 65, North Platte reported 66, Denver reported 72, and Valentine reported 70. Once again, at 7 p.m. in Omaha, it was 66 degrees under clear skies. Flood warning remains in effect until Saturday morning. What? Minor flooding is occurring and minor flooding is forecast. This approaches the flood of record. Where? Salt Creek near Ashland. When? Until Saturday morning. Impacts, at 21.0 feet, local levees along the river are threatened with overtopping. In addition, substantial damages are occurring at the campground near Highway 6. Additional details, at 7:45 a.m. Friday the stage was 21.0 feet. Bankville stage is 19.0 feet. Recent activity, the maximum river stage in the 24 hours ending at 7:45 a.m. Friday was 21.1 feet. Forecast, the river is expected to fall below flood stage this afternoon and continue falling to 7.8 feet Tuesday evening. Flood stage is 20.0 feet. Flood history, this crest compares to a previous crest of 21.5 feet on May 8, 2015. http://www.weather.gov/safety-flood. Here are the forecast key messages. Flooding will continue on rivers, creeks, and streams in southeast Nebraska and southwest Iowa into the weekend and possibly early next week. Expect dry weather Friday into next week along with temperatures in the 60s and 70s.
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The current time is 7:09 p.m. Central Daylight Time. The following is a summary of watches, warnings, and advisories in effect. A river flood warning remains in effect until 07:25 a.m. Saturday for the following county, Saunders, Nebraska. Now for the official National Weather Service forecast for the Omaha and Council Bluffs area. Tonight, clear. Lows in the upper 40s. Southeast winds 5 to 10 miles an hour. Saturday, sunny. Highs in the upper 60s. South winds 10 to 15 miles an hour. Saturday night, mostly clear. Lows in the mid 50s. South winds around 5 miles an hour, becoming west after midnight. Sunday, sunny. Highs in the upper 60s. North winds 5 to 10 miles an hour. Sunday night, clear. Lows in the upper 40s. North winds around 5 miles an hour until midnight, becoming light and variable. Monday and Monday night, clear. Highs in the upper 60s. Lows in the mid-50s. Tuesday, mostly sunny. Highs in the lower 70s. Tuesday night through Friday, mostly clear. Lows around 60. Highs in the mid-70s. The Omaha, Nebraska climate summary for this evening, as of 4 p.m., October 2, 2026. Today's high temperature was 70 degrees. This high was 3 degrees below the normal high of 73. The record high is 94 degrees, which was set in 1953. Today's low temperature was 46 degrees. This low was 3 degrees below the normal low of 49. The record low is 27 degrees, which was set in 1974. No precipitation fell today, which leaves the monthly total at 0.01 inches. This is 0.20 inches below the normal amount of 0.21 inches for October. The total precipitation for the year still stands at 31.78 inches, which is 4.70 inches above normal. No snow fell today, which brings the monthly total to 0.0 inches. This is normal for October. The total snowfall since July 1st still stands at 0.0 inches, which is normal. There were 7 heating degree days today, which is 1 above normal. This brings the monthly total to 13, which is 1 above normal. The yearly total since July 1st is 28, which is 57 below normal. There were no cooling degree days today, which is 2 below normal. This leaves the monthly total at 0, which is minus 4 below normal. The yearly total since January 1st is 1,549, which is 273 above normal. Today the maximum wind observed was 13 miles an hour from the east. The highest wind gust observed was 17 miles per hour from the east. The normal high temperature for tomorrow is 72 degrees, and the normal low is 49. The record high for tomorrow is 96, which occurred in 1938, and the record low is 31, which occurred in 1980. Sunset tonight is at 7:04 p.m. Sunrise tomorrow is at 7:23 a.m. The Valley National Weather Service climate summary for this evening, as of 4 p.m., October 2, 2026. Today's high temperature was 67 degrees, record high is 91 degrees, which was set in 2023, and the low 46 degrees. The record low is 31 degrees, which was set in 2004. No precipitation fell today, which leaves the monthly total at 0.02 inches. The total precipitation for the year still stands at 33.32 inches. No snow fell today, which brings the monthly total to 0.0 inches. This is normal for October. The total snowfall for the season since September 1st still stands at 0.0 inches, which is normal. The highest wind gust observed was 15 miles per hour. Sunset tonight is at 7:05 p.m. Sunrise tomorrow is at 7:24 a.m.
flood warning remains in effect until Saturday morning. What? Minor flooding is occurring and minor flooding is forecast. This approaches the flood of record. Where? Salt Creek near Ashland. When? Until Saturday morning. Impacts at 21.0 feet. Local levees along the river are threatened with overtopping. In addition, substantial damages are occurring at the campground near Highway 6. Additional details, at 7:45 a.m. Friday, the stage was 21.0 feet. Bankville stage is 19.0 feet. Recent activity, the maximum river stage in the 24 hours ending at 7:45 a.m. Friday was 21.1 feet. Forecast, the river is expected to fall below flood stage this afternoon and continue falling to 7.8 feet Tuesday evening. Flood stage is 20.0 feet. Flood history, this crest compares to a previous crest of 21.5 feet on May 8, 2015. http://www.weather.gov/safety-flood. Here are the forecast key messages. Flooding will continue on rivers, creeks, and streams in southeast Nebraska and southwest Iowa into the weekend and possibly early next week. Expect dry weather Friday into next week along with temperatures in the 60s and 70s. This is NOAA All Hazards Radio Station KIH-61 in Omaha, Nebraska. The current time is 7:15 p.m. Central Daylight Time. The following is a summary of watches, warnings, and advisories in effect. A river flood warning remains in effect until 07:25 a.m. Saturday for the following county, Saunders, Nebraska. Now for the official National Weather Service forecast for the Omaha and Council Bluffs area. Tonight, clear. Lows in the upper 40s. Southeast winds 5 to 10 miles an hour. Saturday, sunny. Highs in the upper 60s. South winds 10 to 15 miles an hour. Saturday night, mostly clear. Lows in the mid 50s. South winds around 5 miles an hour, becoming west after midnight. Sunday, sunny. Highs in the upper 60s. North winds 5 to 10 miles an hour. Sunday night, clear. Lows in the upper 40s. North winds around 5 miles an hour until midnight, becoming light and variable. Monday and Monday night, clear. Highs in the upper 60s. Lows in the mid-50s. Tuesday, mostly sunny. Highs in the lower 70s. Tuesday night through Friday, mostly clear. Lows around 60. Highs in the mid-70s. At 7 p.m. in Omaha, it was clear. The temperature was 66 degrees, the dew point 44, and the relative humidity 45%. The wind was east at 3 miles an hour. The pressure was 30.24 inches and falling. Across eastern Nebraska and southwest Iowa, it was clear. It was 67 at Lincoln, 67 at Offutt Air Force Base, 63 at Millard, 62 at Fremont, and 63 at Columbus. Blair Airport reported 65, Tacoma reported 63, Nebraska City reported 63, Plattsmouth reported 66, and Red Oak, Iowa reported 64. Here are some observations from across the region. Skies ranged from clear to partly cloudy. It was 63 at Grand Island, 62 at Norfolk, 61 at Sioux Falls, 64 at Sioux City, and 65 at Des Moines. Kansas City reported 63, Concordia, Kansas reported 65, North Platte reported 66, Denver reported 72, and Valentine reported 70. Once again, at 7 p.m. in Omaha, it was 66 degrees under clear skies. Flood warning remains in effect until Saturday morning. What? Minor flooding is occurring and minor flooding is forecast. This approaches the flood of record. Where? Salt Creek near Ashland. When? Until Saturday morning. Impacts at 21.0 feet. Local levees along the river are threatened with overtopping. In addition,
Substantial damages are occurring at the campground near Highway 6. Additional details, at 7:45 a.m. Friday, the stage was 21.0 feet. Bankville stage is 19.0 feet. Recent activity, the maximum river stage in the 24 hours ending at 7:45 a.m. Friday was 21.1 feet. Forecast, the river is expected to fall below flood stage this afternoon and continue falling to 7.8 feet Tuesday evening. Flood stage is 20.0 feet. Flood history, this crest compares to a previous crest of 21.5 feet on May 8, 2015. http://www.weather.gov/safety-flood. 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Douglas, Sarpy, Washington, Cass, Odo, Burt, Dodge, Saunders, Harrison, Pottawatomie, and Mills. The Omaha, Nebraska climate summary for this evening, as of 4 p.m., October 2, 2026. Today's high temperature was 70 degrees. This high was 3 degrees below the normal high of 73. The record high is 94 degrees, which was set in 1953. Today's low temperature was 46 degrees. This low was 3 degrees below the normal low of 49. The record low is 27 degrees, which was set in 1974. No precipitation fell today, which leaves the monthly total at 0.01 inches. This is 0.20 inches below the normal amount of 0.21 inches for October. The total precipitation for the year still stands at 31.78 inches, which is 4.70 inches above normal. No snow fell today, which brings the monthly total to 0.0 inches. This is normal for October. The total snowfall since July 1st still stands at 0.0 inches, which is normal. There were 7 heating degree days today, which is 1 above normal. This brings the monthly total to 13, which is 1 above normal. The yearly total since July 1st is 28, which is 57 below normal. There were no cooling degree days today, which is 2 below normal. This leaves the monthly total at 0, which is minus 4 below normal. The yearly total since January 1st is 1,549, which is 273 above normal. Today the maximum wind observed was 13 miles an hour from the east. The highest wind gust observed was 17 miles per hour from the east. The normal high temperature for tomorrow is 72 degrees, and the normal low is 49. The record high for tomorrow is 96, which occurred in 1938, and the record low is 31, which occurred in 1980. Sunset tonight is at 7:04 p.m. Sunrise tomorrow is at 7:23 a.m. The Valley National Weather Service climate summary for this evening, as of 4 p.m., October 2, 2026. Today's high temperature was 67 degrees, record high is 91 degrees, which was set in 2023, and the low 46 degrees. The record low is 31 degrees, which was set in 2004. No precipitation fell today, which leaves the monthly total at 0.02 inches. The total precipitation for the year still stands at 33.32 inches. No snow fell today, which brings the monthly total to 0.0 inches. This is normal for October. The total snowfall for the season since September 1st still stands at 0.0 inches, which is normal. The highest wind gust observed was 15 miles per hour. Sunset tonight is at 7:05 p.m. Sunrise tomorrow is at 7:24 a.m. Here are the forecast key messages. Flooding will continue on rivers, creeks, and streams in southeast Nebraska and southwest Iowa into the weekend and possibly early next week. Expect dry weather Friday into next week along with temperatures in the 60s and 70s. This is NOAA All Hazards Radio Station KIH-61 in Omaha, Nebraska. The current time is 7:23 p.m. Central Daylight Time.
The following is a summary of watches, warnings, and advisories in effect. A river flood warning remains in effect until 07:25 a.m. Saturday for the following county, Saunders, Nebraska. Now for the official National Weather Service forecast for the Omaha and Council Bluffs area. Tonight, clear. Lows in the upper 40s. Southeast winds 5 to 10 miles an hour. Saturday, sunny. Highs in the upper 60s. South winds 10 to 15 miles an hour. Saturday night, mostly clear. Lows in the mid-50s. South winds around 5 miles an hour, becoming west after midnight. Sunday, sunny. Highs in the upper 60s. North winds 5 to 10 miles an hour. Sunday night, clear. Lows in the upper 40s. North winds around 5 miles an hour until midnight, becoming light and variable. Monday and Monday night, clear. Highs in the upper 60s. Lows in the mid-50s. Tuesday, mostly sunny. Highs in the lower 70s. Tuesday night through Friday, mostly clear. Lows around 60. Highs in the mid-70s. At 7 p.m. in Omaha, it was clear. The temperature was 66 degrees, the dew point 44, and the relative humidity 45%. The wind was east at 3 miles an hour. The pressure was 30.24 inches and falling. Across eastern Nebraska and southwest Iowa, it was clear. It was 67 at Lincoln, 67 at Offutt Air Force Base, 63 at Millard, 62 at Fremont, and 63 at Columbus. Blair Airport reported 65, Tacoma reported 63, Nebraska City reported 63, Plattsmouth reported 66, and Red Oak, Iowa reported 64. Here are some observations from across the region. Skies ranged from clear to partly cloudy. It was 63 at Grand Island, 62 at Norfolk, 61 at Sioux Falls, 64 at Sioux City, and 65 at Des Moines. Kansas City reported 63, Concordia, Kansas reported 65, North Platte reported 66, Denver reported 72, and Valentine reported 70. Once again, at 7 p.m. in Omaha, it was 66 degrees under clear skies. Flood warning remains in effect until Saturday morning. What? Minor flooding is occurring and minor flooding is forecast. This approaches the flood of record. Where? Salt Creek near Ashland. When? Until Saturday morning. Impacts, at 21.0 feet, local levees along the river are threatened with overtopping. In addition, substantial damages are occurring at the campground near Highway 6. Additional details, at 7:45 a.m. Friday the stage was 21.0 feet. Bankville stage is 19.0 feet. Recent activity, the maximum river stage in the 24 hours ending at 7:45 a.m. Friday was 21.1 feet. Forecast, the river is expected to fall below flood stage this afternoon and continue falling to 7.8 feet Tuesday evening. Flood stage is 20.0 feet. Flood history, this crest compares to a previous crest of 21.5 feet on May 8, 2015. http://www.weather.gov/safety-flood. Here are the forecast key messages. Flooding will continue on rivers, creeks, and streams in southeast Nebraska and southwest Iowa into the weekend and possibly early next week. Expect dry weather Friday into next week along with temperatures in the 60s and 70s. This is NOAA All Hazards Radio Station KIH 61 in Omaha, Nebraska. The current time is 7:28 p.m. Central Daylight Time. The following is a summary of watches, warnings, and advisories in effect. A river flood warning remains in effect until 07:25 a.m. Saturday for the following county, Saunders, Nebraska. Now for the official National Weather Service forecast for the Omaha and Council Bluffs area. Tonight, clear. Lows in the upper 40s.
southeast winds 5 to 10 miles an hour. Saturday, sunny. Highs in the upper 60s. South winds 10 to 15 miles an hour. Saturday night, mostly clear. Lows in the mid-50s. South winds around 5 miles an hour, becoming west after midnight. Sunday, sunny. Highs in the upper 60s. North winds 5 to 10 miles an hour. Sunday night, clear. Lows in the upper 40s. North winds around 5 miles an hour until midnight, becoming light and variable. Monday and Monday night, clear. Highs in the upper 60s. Lows in the mid-50s. Tuesday, mostly sunny. Highs in the lower 70s. Tuesday night through Friday, mostly clear. Lows around 60. Highs in the mid-70s. The Omaha, Nebraska climate summary for this evening, as of 4 p.m., October 2, 2026. Today's high temperature was 70 degrees. This high was 3 degrees below the normal high of 73. The record high is 94 degrees, which was set in 1953. Today's low temperature was 46 degrees. This low was 3 degrees below the normal low of 49. The record low is 27 degrees, which was set in 1974. No precipitation fell today, which leaves the monthly total at 0.01 inches. This is 0.20 inches below the normal amount of 0.21 inches for October. The total precipitation for the year still stands at 31.78 inches, which is 4.70 inches above normal. No snow fell today, which brings the monthly total to 0.0 inches. This is normal for October. The total snowfall since July 1st still stands at 0.0 inches, which is normal. There were 7 heating degree days today, which is 1 above normal. This brings the monthly total to 13, which is 1 above normal. The yearly total since July 1st is 28, which is 57 below normal. There were no cooling degree days today, which is 2 below normal. This leaves the monthly total at 0, which is minus 4 below normal. The yearly total since January 1st is 1,549, which is 273 above normal. Today the maximum wind observed was 13 miles an hour from the east. The highest wind gust observed was 17 miles per hour from the east. The normal high temperature for tomorrow is 72 degrees, and the normal low is 49. The record high for tomorrow is 96, which occurred in 1938, and the record low is 31, which occurred in 1980. Sunset tonight is at 7:04 p.m. Sunrise tomorrow is at 7:23 a.m. The Valley National Weather Service climate summary for this evening, as of 4 p.m., October 2, 2026. Today's high temperature was 67 degrees, record high is 91 degrees, which was set in 2023, and the low 46 degrees. The record low is 31 degrees, which was set in 2004. No precipitation fell today, which leaves the monthly total at 0.02 inches. The total precipitation for the year still stands at 33.32 inches. No snow fell today, which brings the monthly total to 0.0 inches. This is normal for October. The total snowfall for the season since September 1st still stands at 0.0 inches, which is normal. The highest wind gust observed was 15 miles per hour. Sunset tonight is at 7:05 p.m. Sunrise tomorrow is at 7:24 a.m. At 7 p.m. in Omaha, it was clear. The temperature was 66 degrees, the dew point 44, and the relative humidity 45%. The wind was east at 3 miles an hour. The pressure was 30.24 inches and falling. Across eastern Nebraska and southwest Iowa, it was clear. It was 67 at Lincoln, 67 at Offutt Air Force Base, 63 at Millard, 62 at Fremont, and 63 at Columbus.
Blair Airport reported 65. Tacoma reported 63. Nebraska City reported 63. Plattsmouth reported 66. And Red Oak, Iowa reported 64. Here are some observations from across the region. Skies ranged from clear to partly cloudy. It was 63 at Grand Island, 62 at Norfolk, 61 at Sioux Falls, 64 at Sioux City, and 65 at Des Moines. Kansas City reported 63, Concordia, Kansas reported 65, North Platte reported 66, Denver reported 72, and Valentine reported 70. Once again, at 7 p.m. in Omaha, it was 66 degrees under clear skies. Flood warning remains in effect until Saturday morning. What? Minor flooding is occurring and minor flooding is forecast. This approaches the flood of record. Where? Salt Creek near Ashland. When? Until Saturday morning. Impacts, at 21.0 feet, local levees along the river are threatened with overtopping. In addition, substantial damages are occurring at the campground near Highway 6. Additional details, at 7:45 a.m. Friday, the stage was 21.0 feet. Bankville stage is 19.0 feet. Recent activity, the maximum river stage in the 24 hours ending at 7:45 a.m. Friday was 21.1 feet. Forecast, the river is expected to fall below flood stage this afternoon and continue falling to 7.8 feet Tuesday evening. Flood stage is 20.0 feet. Flood history, this crest compares to a previous crest of 21.5 feet on May 8, 2015. http://www.weather.gov/safety-flood. Here are the forecast key messages. Flooding will continue on rivers, creeks, and streams in southeast Nebraska and southwest Iowa into the weekend and possibly early next week. Expect dry weather Friday into next week along with temperatures in the 60s and 70s. This is NOAA All Hazards Radio Station KIH 61 in Omaha, Nebraska. The current time is 7:36 p.m. Central Daylight Time. The following is a summary of watches, warnings, and advisories in effect. A river flood warning remains in effect until 07:25 a.m. Saturday for the following county, Saunders, Nebraska. Now for the official National Weather Service forecast for the Omaha and Council Bluffs area. Tonight, clear. Lows in the upper 40s. Southeast winds 5 to 10 miles an hour. Saturday, sunny. Highs in the upper 60s. South winds 10 to 15 miles an hour. Saturday night, mostly clear. Lows in the mid 50s. South winds around 5 miles an hour, becoming west after midnight. Sunday, sunny. Highs in the upper 60s. North winds 5 to 10 miles an hour. Sunday night, clear. Lows in the upper 40s. North winds around 5 miles an hour until midnight, becoming light and variable. Monday and Monday night, clear. Highs in the upper 60s. Lows in the mid-50s. Tuesday, mostly sunny. Highs in the lower 70s. Tuesday night through Friday, mostly clear. Lows around 60. Highs in the mid-70s. At 7 p.m. in Omaha, it was clear. The temperature was 66 degrees, the dew point 44, and the relative humidity 45%. The wind was east at 3 miles an hour. The pressure was 30.24 inches and falling. Across eastern Nebraska and southwest Iowa, it was clear. It was 67 at Lincoln, 67 at Offutt Air Force Base, 63 at Millard, 62 at Fremont, and 63 at Columbus. Blair Airport reported 65, Tacoma reported 63, Nebraska City reported 63, Plattsmouth reported 66, and Red Oak, Iowa reported 64. Here are some observations from across the region. Skies ranged from clear to partly cloudy. It was 63 at Grand Island, 62 at Norfolk, 61 at Sioux Falls,
64 at Sioux City and 65 at Des Moines. Kansas City reported 63. Concordia, Kansas reported 65. North Platte reported 66. Denver reported 72. And Valentine reported 70. Once again, at 7 p.m. in Omaha, it was 66 degrees under clear skies. Flood warning remains in effect until Saturday morning. What? Minor flooding is occurring and minor flooding is forecast. This approaches the flood of record. Where? Salt Creek near Ashland. When? Until Saturday morning. Impacts at 21.0 feet. Local levees along the river are threatened with overtopping. In addition, substantial damages are occurring at the campground near Highway 6. Additional details, at 7:45 a.m. Friday, the stage was 21.0 feet. Bankville stage is 19.0 feet. Recent activity, the maximum river stage in the 24 hours ending at 7:45 a.m. Friday was 21.1 feet. Forecast, the river is expected to fall below flood stage this afternoon and continue falling to 7.8 feet Tuesday evening. Flood stage is 20.0 feet. Flood history, this crest compares to a previous crest of 21.5 feet on May 8, 2015. http://www.weather.gov/safety-flood. The Omaha, Nebraska climate summary for this evening, as of 4 p.m., October 2, 2026. Today's high temperature was 70 degrees. This high was 3 degrees below the normal high of 73. The record high is 94 degrees, which was set in 1953. Today's low temperature was 46 degrees. This low was 3 degrees below the normal low of 49. The record low is 27 degrees, which was set in 1974. No precipitation fell today, which leaves the monthly total at 0.01 inches. This is 0.20 inches below the normal amount of 0.21 inches for October. The total precipitation for the year still stands at 31.78 inches, which is 4.70 inches above normal. No snow fell today, which brings the monthly total to 0.0 inches. This is normal for October. The total snowfall since July 1st still stands at 0.0 inches, which is normal. There were 7 heating degree days today, which is 1 above normal. This brings the monthly total to 13, which is 1 above normal. The yearly total since July 1st is 28, which is 57 below normal. There were no cooling degree days today, which is 2 below normal. This leaves the monthly total at 0, which is minus 4 below normal. The yearly total since January 1st is 1,549, which is 273 above normal. Today the maximum wind observed was 13 miles an hour from the east. The highest wind gust observed was 17 miles per hour from the east. The normal high temperature for tomorrow is 72 degrees, and the normal low is 49. The record high for tomorrow is 96, which occurred in 1938, and the record low is 31, which occurred in 1980. Sunset tonight is at 7:04 p.m. Sunrise tomorrow is at 7:23 a.m. The Valley National Weather Service climate summary for this evening, as of 4 p.m., October 2, 2026. Today's high temperature was 67 degrees. Record high is 91 degrees, which was set in 2023. And the low 46 degrees. The record low is 31 degrees, which was set in 2004. No precipitation fell today, which leaves the monthly total at 0.02 inches. The total precipitation for the year still stands at 33.32 inches. No snow fell today, which brings the monthly total to 0.0 inches. This is normal for October. The total snowfall for the season since September 1st still stands at 0.0 inches, which is normal. The highest wind gust observed was 15 miles per hour. Sunset tonight is at 7:05 p.m. Sunrise tomorrow is at 7:24 a.m. Here are the forecast key messages.
flooding will continue on rivers, creeks, and streams in southeast Nebraska and southwest Iowa into the weekend and possibly early next week. Expect dry weather Friday into next week, along with temperatures in the 60s and 70s.

southeast winds 5 to 10 miles an hour. Saturday, sunny. Highs in the upper 60s. South winds 10 to 15 miles an hour. Saturday night, mostly clear. Lows in the mid-50s. South winds around 5 miles an hour, becoming west after midnight. Sunday, sunny. Highs in the upper 60s. North winds 5 to 10 miles an hour. Sunday night, clear. Lows in the upper 40s. North winds around 5 miles an hour until midnight, becoming light and variable. Monday and Monday night, clear. Highs in the upper 60s. Lows in the mid-50s. Tuesday, mostly sunny. Highs in the lower 70s. Tuesday night through Friday, mostly clear. Lows around 60. Highs in the mid-70s. At 7 p.m. in Omaha, it was clear. The temperature was 66 degrees, the dew point 44, and the relative humidity 45%. The wind was east at 3 miles an hour. The pressure was 30.24 inches and falling. Across eastern Nebraska and southwest Iowa, it was clear. It was 67 at Lincoln, 67 at Offutt Air Force Base, 63 at Millard, 62 at Fremont, and 63 at Columbus. Blair Airport reported 65, Tacoma reported 63, Nebraska City reported 63, Plattsmouth reported 66, and Red Oak, Iowa reported 64. Here are some observations from across the region. Skies ranged from clear to partly cloudy. It was 63 at Grand Island, 62 at Norfolk, 61 at Sioux Falls, 64 at Sioux City, and 65 at Des Moines. Kansas City reported 63, Concordia, Kansas reported 65, North Platte reported 66, Denver reported 72, and Valentine reported 70. Once again, at 7 p.m. in Omaha, it was 66 degrees under clear skies. Flood warning remains in effect until Saturday morning. What? Minor flooding is occurring and minor flooding is forecast. This approaches the flood of record. Where? Salt Creek near Ashland. When? Until Saturday morning. Impacts, at 21.0 feet, local levees along the river are threatened with overtopping. In addition, substantial damages are occurring at the campground near Highway 6. Additional details, at 7:45 a.m. Friday, the stage was 21.0 feet. Bankville stage is 19.0 feet. Recent activity, the maximum river stage in the 24 hours ending at 7:45 a.m. Friday was 21.1 feet. Forecast, the river is expected to fall below flood stage this afternoon and continue falling to 7.8 feet Tuesday evening. Flood stage is 20.0 feet. Flood history, this crest compares to a previous crest of 21.5 feet on May 8, 2015. http://www.weather.gov/safety-flood. Here are the forecast key messages. Flooding will continue on rivers, creeks, and streams in southeast Nebraska and southwest Iowa into the weekend and possibly early next week. Expect dry weather Friday into next week along with temperatures in the 60s and 70s. This is NOAA All Hazards Radio Station KIH 61 in Omaha, Nebraska. The current time is 7:48 p.m. Central Daylight Time. The following is a summary of watches, warnings, and advisories in effect. A river flood warning remains in effect until 07:25 a.m. Saturday for the following county, Saunders, Nebraska. Now for the official National Weather Service forecast for the Omaha and Council Bluffs area. Tonight, clear. Lows in the upper 40s. Southeast winds 5 to 10 miles an hour. Saturday, sunny. Highs in the upper 60s. South winds 10 to 15 miles an hour. Saturday night, mostly clear. Lows in the mid-50s. South winds around 5 miles an hour, becoming west after midnight. Sunday, sunny. Highs in the upper 60s.

north winds 5 to 10 miles an hour. Sunday night, clear. Lows in the upper 40s. North winds around 5 miles an hour until midnight, becoming light and variable. Monday and Monday night, clear. Highs in the upper 60s. Lows in the mid 50s. Tuesday, mostly sunny. Highs in the lower 70s. Tuesday night through Friday, mostly clear. Lows around 60. Highs in the mid 70s. The Omaha, Nebraska climate summary for this evening, as of 4 p.m., October 2, 2026. Today's high temperature was 70 degrees. This high was 3 degrees below the normal high of 73. The record high is 94 degrees, which was set in 1953. Today's low temperature was 46 degrees. This low was 3 degrees below the normal low of 49. The record low is 27 degrees, which was set in 1974. No precipitation fell today, which leaves the monthly total at 0.01 inches. This is 0.20 inches below the normal amount of 0.21 inches for October. The total precipitation for the year still stands at 31.78 inches, which is 4.70 inches above normal. No snow fell today, which brings the monthly total to 0.0 inches. This is normal for October. The total snowfall since July 1st still stands at 0.0 inches, which is normal. There were 7 heating degree days today, which is 1 above normal. This brings the monthly total to 13, which is 1 above normal. The yearly total since July 1st is 28, which is 57 below normal. There were no cooling degree days today, which is 2 below normal. This leaves the monthly total at 0, which is minus 4 below normal. The yearly total since January 1st is 1,549, which is 273 above normal. Today the maximum wind observed was 13 miles an hour from the east. The highest wind gust observed was 17 miles per hour from the east. The normal high temperature for tomorrow is 72 degrees, and the normal low is 49. The record high for tomorrow is 96, which occurred in 1938, and the record low is 31, which occurred in 1980. Sunset tonight is at 7:04 p.m. Sunrise tomorrow is at 7:23 a.m. The Valley National Weather Service climate summary for this evening, as of 4 p.m., October 2, 2026. Today's high temperature was 67 degrees. Record high is 91 degrees, which was set in 2023. And the low 46 degrees. The record low is 31 degrees, which was set in 2004. No precipitation fell today, which leaves the monthly total at 0.02 inches. The total precipitation for the year still stands at 33.32 inches. No snow fell today, which brings the monthly total to 0.0 inches. This is normal for October. The total snowfall for the season since September 1st still stands at 0.0 inches, which is normal. The highest wind gust observed was 15 miles per hour. Sunset tonight is at 7:05 p.m. Sunrise tomorrow is at 7:24 a.m. At 7 p.m. in Omaha, it was clear. The temperature was 66 degrees, the dew point 44, and the relative humidity 45%. The wind was east at 3 miles an hour. The pressure was 30.24 inches and falling. Across eastern Nebraska and southwest Iowa, it was clear. It was 67 at Lincoln, 67 at Offutt Air Force Base, 63 at Millard, 62 at Fremont, and 63 at Columbus. Blair Airport reported 65, Tacoma reported 63, Nebraska City reported 63, Plattsmouth reported 66, and Red Oak, Iowa reported 64. Here are some observations from across the region. Skies ranged from clear to partly cloudy. It was 63 at Grand Island, 62 at Norfolk, 61 at Sioux Falls, 64 at Sioux City, and 65 at Des Moines. Kansas City reported 63,
Concordia, Kansas reported 65, North Platte reported 66, Denver reported 72, and Valentine reported 70. Once again, at 7 p.m. in Omaha, it was 66 degrees under clear skies. Flood warning remains in effect until Saturday morning. What? Minor flooding is occurring and minor flooding is forecast. This approaches the flood of record. Where? Salt Creek near Ashland. When? Until Saturday morning. Impacts, at 21.0 feet, local levees along the river are threatened with overtopping. In addition, substantial damages are occurring at the campground near Highway 6. Additional details, at 7:45 a.m. Friday the stage was 21.0 feet. Bankville stage is 19.0 feet. Recent activity, the maximum river stage in the 24 hours ending at 7:45 a.m. Friday was 21.1 feet. Forecast, the river is expected to fall below flood stage this afternoon and continue falling to 7.8 feet Tuesday evening. Flood stage is 20.0 feet. Flood history, this crest compares to a previous crest of 21.5 feet on May 8, 2015. http://www.weather.gov/safety-flood. Here are the forecast key messages. Flooding will continue on rivers, creeks, and streams in southeast Nebraska and southwest Iowa into the weekend and possibly early next week. Expect dry weather Friday into next week along with temperatures in the 60s and 70s. This is NOAA All Hazards Radio Station KIH-61 in Omaha, Nebraska. The current time is 7:56 p.m. Central Daylight Time. The following is a summary of watches, warnings, and advisories in effect. A river flood warning remains in effect until 07:25 a.m. Saturday for the following county, Saunders, Nebraska. Now for the official National Weather Service forecast for the Omaha and Council Bluffs area. Tonight, clear. Lows in the upper 40s. Southeast winds 5 to 10 miles an hour. Saturday, sunny. Highs in the upper 60s. South winds 10 to 15 miles an hour. Saturday night, mostly clear. Lows in the mid 50s. South winds around 5 miles an hour, becoming west after midnight. Sunday, sunny. Highs in the upper 60s. North winds 5 to 10 miles an hour. Sunday night, clear. Lows in the upper 40s. North winds around 5 miles an hour until midnight, becoming light and variable. Monday and Monday night, clear. Highs in the upper 60s. Lows in the mid-50s. Tuesday, mostly sunny. Highs in the lower 70s. Tuesday night through Friday, mostly clear. Lows around 60. Highs in the mid-70s. At 7 p.m. in Omaha, it was clear. The temperature was 66 degrees, the dew point 44, and the relative humidity 45%. The wind was east at 3 miles an hour. The pressure was 30.24 inches and falling. Across eastern Nebraska and southwest Iowa, it was clear. It was 67 at Lincoln, 67 at Offutt Air Force Base, 63 at Millard, 62 at Fremont, and 63 at Columbus. Blair Airport reported 65, Tacoma reported 63, Nebraska City reported 63, Plattsmouth reported 66, and Red Oak, Iowa reported 64. Here are some observations from across the region. Skies ranged from clear to partly cloudy. It was 63 at Grand Island, 62 at Norfolk, 61 at Sioux Falls, 64 at Sioux City, and 65 at Des Moines. Kansas City reported 63, Concordia, Kansas reported 65, North Platte reported 66, Denver reported 72, and Valentine reported 70. Once again, at 7 p.m. in Omaha, it was 66 degrees under clear skies. Flood warning remains in effect until Saturday morning. What? Minor flooding is occurring and minor flooding is forecast.
This approaches the flood of wreck herd. Where? Salt Creek near Ashland. When? Until Saturday morning. Impacts at 21.0 feet. Local levees along the river are threatened with overtopping. In addition, substantial damages are occurring at the campground near Highway 6. Additional details, at 7:45 a.m. Friday, the stage was 21.0 feet. Bankful stage is 19.0 feet. Recent activity, the maximum river stage in the 24 hours ending at 7:45 a.m. Friday was 21.1 feet. Forecast, the river is expected to fall below flood stage this afternoon and continue falling to 7.8 feet Tuesday evening. Flood stage is 20.0 feet. Flood history, this crest compares to a previous crest of 21.5 feet on May 8, 2015. http://www.weather.gov/safety-flood. The Omaha, Nebraska climate summary for this evening, as of 4 p.m., October 2, 2026. Today's high temperature was 70 degrees. This high was 3 degrees below the normal high of 73. The record high is 94 degrees, which was set in 1953. Today's low temperature was 46 degrees. This low was 3 degrees below the normal low of 49. The record low is 27 degrees, which was set in 1974. No precipitation fell today, which leaves the monthly total at 0.01 inches. This is 0.20 inches below the normal amount of 0.21 inches for October. The total precipitation for the year still stands at 31.78 inches, which is 4.70 inches above normal. No snow fell today, which brings the monthly total to 0.0 inches. This is normal for October. The total snowfall since July 1st still stands at 0.0 inches, which is normal. There were 7 heating degree days today, which is 1 above normal. This brings the monthly total to 13, which is 1 above normal. The yearly total since July 1st is 28, which is 57 below normal. There were no cooling degree days today, which is 2 below normal. This leaves the monthly total at 0, which is minus 4 below normal. The yearly total since January 1st is 1,549, which is 273 above normal. Today the maximum wind observed was 13 miles an hour from the east. The highest wind gust observed was 17 miles per hour from the east. The normal high temperature for tomorrow is 72 degrees, and the normal low is 49. The record high for tomorrow is 96, which occurred in 1938, and the record low is 31, which occurred in 1980. Sunset tonight is at 7:04 p.m. Sunrise tomorrow is at 7:23 a.m. The Valley National Weather Service climate summary for this evening, as of 4 p.m., October 2, 2026. Today's high temperature was 67 degrees, record high is 91 degrees, which was set in 2023, and the low 46 degrees. The record low is 31 degrees, which was set in 2004. No precipitation fell today, which leaves the monthly total at 0.02 inches. The total precipitation for the year still stands at 33.32 inches. No snow fell today, which brings the monthly total to 0.0 inches. This is normal for October. The total snowfall for the season since September 1st still stands at 0.0 inches, which is normal. The highest wind gust observed was 15 miles per hour. Sunset tonight is at 7:05 p.m. Sunrise tomorrow is at 7:24 a.m. Here are the forecast key messages. Flooding will continue on rivers, creeks, and streams in southeast Nebraska and southwest Iowa into the weekend and possibly early next week. Expect dry weather Friday into next week along with temperatures in the 60s and 70s. This is NOAA All Hazards radio station KIH 61 in Omaha, Nebraska. The current time is 8:04 p.m. Central Daylight Time.
The following is a summary of watches, warnings, and advisories in effect. A river flood warning remains in effect until 07:25 a.m. Saturday for the following county, Saunders, Nebraska. Now for the official National Weather Service forecast for the Omaha and Council Bluffs area. Tonight, clear. Lows in the upper 40s. Southeast winds 5 to 10 miles an hour. Saturday, sunny. Highs in the upper 60s. South winds 10 to 15 miles an hour. Saturday night, mostly clear. Lows in the mid-50s. South winds around 5 miles an hour, becoming west after midnight. Sunday, sunny. Highs in the upper 60s. North winds 5 to 10 miles an hour. Sunday night, clear. Lows in the upper 40s. North winds around 5 miles an hour until midnight, becoming light and variable. Monday and Monday night, clear. Highs in the upper 60s. Lows in the mid-50s. Tuesday, mostly sunny. Highs in the lower 70s. Tuesday night through Friday, mostly clear. Lows around 60. Highs in the mid-70s. At 8 p.m. in Omaha, it was clear. The temperature was 59 degrees, the dew point 45, and the relative humidity 59%. The wind was southeast at 5 miles an hour. The pressure was 30.23 inches and falling. Across eastern Nebraska and southwest Iowa, haze was reported, with a temperature of 58 at Fremont and 60 at Nebraska City. It was clear, with a temperature of 61 at Lincoln, 58 at Offutt Air Force Base, 57 at Millard, and 56 at Columbus. Under clear skies, Blair Airport reported 60, Tacoma reported 55, Plattsmouth reported 62, and Red Oak, Iowa reported 54. Here are some observations from across the region. Skies ranged from clear to partly cloudy. It was 58 at Grand Island, 57 at Norfolk, 58 at Sioux Falls, 60 at Sioux City, and 59 at Des Moines. Kansas City reported 61, Concordia, Kansas reported 60, North Platte reported 61, Denver reported 66, and Valentine reported 65. Once again, at 8 p.m. in Omaha, it was 59 degrees under clear skies. Flood warning remains in effect until Saturday morning. What? Minor flooding is occurring and minor flooding is forecast. This approaches the flood of record. Where? Salt Creek near Ashland. When? Until Saturday morning. Impacts, at 21.0 feet, local levees along the river are threatened with overtopping. In addition, substantial damages are occurring at the campground near Highway 6. Additional details, at 7:45 a.m. Friday the stage was 21.0 feet. Bankful stage is 19.0 feet. Recent activity, the maximum river stage in the 24 hours ending at 7:45 a.m. Friday was 21.1 feet. Forecast, the river is expected to fall below flood stage this afternoon and continue falling to 7.8 feet Tuesday evening. Flood stage is 20.0 feet. Flood history, this crest compares to a previous crest of 21.5 feet on May 8, 2015. http://www.weather.gov/safety-flood. Here are the forecast key messages. Flooding will continue on rivers, creeks, and streams in southeast Nebraska and southwest Iowa into the weekend and possibly early next week. Expect dry weather Friday into next week along with temperatures in the 60s and 70s. This is NOAA All Hazards Radio Station KIH-61 in Omaha, Nebraska. The current time is 8:09 p.m. Central Daylight Time. The following is a summary of watches, warnings, and advisories in effect. A river flood warning remains in effect until 07:25 a.m. Saturday for the following county, Saunders, Nebraska. Now for the official National Weather Service forecast for the Omaha and Council Bluffs area. Tonight, clear. Lows in the upper 40s.
southeast winds 5 to 10 miles an hour. Saturday, sunny. Highs in the upper 60s. South winds 10 to 15 miles an hour. Saturday night, mostly clear. Lows in the mid 50s. South winds around 5 miles an hour, becoming west after midnight. Sunday, sunny. Highs in the upper 60s. North winds 5 to 10 miles an hour. Sunday night, clear. Lows in the upper 40s. North winds around 5 miles an hour until midnight, becoming light and variable. Monday and Monday night, clear. Highs in the upper 60s. Lows in the mid 50s. Tuesday, mostly sunny. Highs in the lower 70s. Tuesday night through Friday, mostly clear. Lows around 60. Highs in the mid 70s. The Omaha, Nebraska climate summary for this evening, as of 4 p.m., October 2, 2026. Today's high temperature was 70 degrees. This high was 3 degrees below the normal high of 73. The record high is 94 degrees, which was set in 1953. Today's low temperature was 46 degrees. This low was 3 degrees below the normal low of 49. The record low is 27 degrees, which was set in 1974. No precipitation fell today, which leaves the monthly total at 0.01 inches. This is 0.20 inches below the normal amount of 0.21 inches for October. The total precipitation for the year still stands at 31.78 inches, which is 4.70 inches above normal. No snow fell today, which brings the monthly total to 0.0 inches. This is normal for October. The total snowfall since July 1st still stands at 0.0 inches, which is normal. There were 7 heating degree days today, which is 1 above normal. This brings the monthly total to 13, which is 1 above normal. The yearly total since July 1st is 28, which is 57 below normal. There were no cooling degree days today, which is 2 below normal. This leaves the monthly total at 0, which is minus 4 below normal. The yearly total since January 1st is 1,549, which is 273 above normal. Today the maximum wind observed was 13 miles an hour from the east. The highest wind gust observed was 17 miles per hour from the east. The normal high temperature for tomorrow is 72 degrees, and the normal low is 49. The record high for tomorrow is 96, which occurred in 1938, and the record low is 31, which occurred in 1980. Sunset tonight is at 7:04 p.m. Sunrise tomorrow is at 7:23 a.m. The Valley National Weather Service climate summary for this evening, as of 4 p.m., October 2, 2026. Today's high temperature was 67 degrees, record high is 91 degrees, which was set in 2023, and the low 46 degrees. The record low is 31 degrees, which was set in 2004. No precipitation fell today, which leaves the monthly total at 0.02 inches. The total precipitation for the year still stands at 33.32 inches. No snow fell today, which brings the monthly total to 0.0 inches. This is normal for October. The total snowfall for the season since September 1st still stands at 0.0 inches, which is normal. The highest wind gust observed was 15 miles per hour. Sunset tonight is at 7:05 p.m. Sunrise tomorrow is at 7:24 a.m. Flood warning remains in effect until Saturday morning. What? Minor flooding is occurring and minor flooding is forecast. This approaches the flood of record. Where? Salt Creek near Ashland. When? Until Saturday morning. Impacts, at 21.0 feet, local levees along the river are threatened with overtopping. In addition, substantial damages are occurring at the campground near Highway 6. Additional details, at 7:45 a.m. Friday the stage was 21.0 feet. Bankville stage is 19.0 feet,
Recent activity, the maximum river stage in the 24 hours ending at 7:45 a.m. Friday was 21.1 feet. Forecast, the river is expected to fall below flood stage this afternoon and continue falling to 7.8 feet Tuesday evening. Flood stage is 20.0 feet. Flood history, this crest compares to a previous crest of 21.5 feet on May 8, 2015. http://www.weather.gov/safety-flood. Here are the forecast key messages. Flooding will continue on rivers, creeks, and streams in southeast Nebraska and southwest Iowa into the weekend and possibly early next week. Expect dry weather Friday into next week along with temperatures in the 60s and 70s. This is NOAA All Hazards Radio Station KIH-61 in Omaha, Nebraska. The current time is 8:15 p.m. Central Daylight Time. The following is a summary of watches, warnings, and advisories in effect. A river flood warning remains in effect until 07:25 a.m. Saturday for the following county, Saunders, Nebraska. Now for the official National Weather Service forecast for the Omaha and Council Bluffs area. Tonight, clear. Lows in the upper 40s. Southeast winds 5 to 10 miles an hour. Saturday, sunny. Highs in the upper 60s. South winds 10 to 15 miles an hour. Saturday night, mostly clear. Lows in the mid 50s. South winds around 5 miles an hour, becoming west after midnight. Sunday, sunny. Highs in the upper 60s. North winds 5 to 10 miles an hour. Sunday night, clear. Lows in the upper 40s. North winds around 5 miles an hour until midnight, becoming light and variable. Monday and Monday night, clear. Highs in the upper 60s. Lows in the mid-50s. Tuesday, mostly sunny. Highs in the lower 70s. Tuesday night through Friday, mostly clear. Lows around 60. Highs in the mid-70s. 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Douglas, Sarpy, Washington, Cass, Odo, Burt, Dodge, Saunders, Harrison, Pottawatomie, and Mills. At 8 p.m. in Omaha, it was clear. The temperature was 59 degrees, the dew point 45, and the relative humidity 59%. The wind was southeast at 5 miles an hour. The pressure was 30.23 inches and falling. Across eastern Nebraska and southwest Iowa, haze was reported, with a temperature of 58 at Fremont and 60 at Nebraska City. It was clear, with a temperature of 61 at Lincoln, 58 at Offutt Air Force Base, 57 at Millard, and 56 at Columbus. Under clear skies, Blair Airport reported 60, Tacoma reported 55, Plattsmouth reported 62, and Red Oak, Iowa reported 54. Here are some observations from across the region. Skies ranged from clear to partly cloudy. It was 58 at Grand Island, 57 at Norfolk, 58 at Sioux Falls, 60 at Sioux City, and 59 at Des Moines. Kansas City reported 61, Concordia, Kansas reported 60, North Platte reported 61, Denver reported 66, and Valentine reported 65. Once again, at 8 p.m. in Omaha, it was 59 degrees under clear skies. Flood warning remains in effect until Saturday morning. What? Minor flooding is occurring and minor flooding is forecast. This approaches the flood of record. Where? Salt Creek near Ashland. When? Until Saturday morning. Impacts, at 21.0 feet, local levees along the river are threatened with overtopping. In addition, substantial damages are occurring at the campground near Highway 6. Additional details, at 7:45 a.m. Friday the stage was 21.0 feet. Bankville stage is 19.0 feet. Recent activity, the maximum river stage in the 24 hours ending at 7:45 a.m. Friday was 21.1 feet.
forecast, the river is expected to fall below flood stage this afternoon and continue falling to 7.8 feet Tuesday evening. Flood stage is 20.0 feet. Flood history. This crest compares to a previous crest of 21.5 feet on May 8, 2015. http://www.weather.gov/safety-flood. The Omaha, Nebraska climate summary for this evening, as of 4 p.m., October 2, 2026. Today's high temperature was 70 degrees. This high was 3 degrees below the normal high of 73. The record high is 94 degrees, which was set in 1953. Today's low temperature was 46 degrees. This low was 3 degrees below the normal low of 49. The record low is 27 degrees, which was set in 1974. No precipitation fell today, which leaves the monthly total at 0.01 inches. This is 0.20 inches below the normal amount of 0.21 inches for October. The total precipitation for the year still stands at 31.78 inches, which is 4.70 inches above normal. No snow fell today, which brings the monthly total to 0.0 inches. This is normal for October. The total snowfall since July 1st still stands at 0.0 inches, which is normal. There were 7 heating degree days today, which is 1 above normal. This brings the monthly total to 13, which is 1 above normal. The yearly total since July 1st is 28, which is 57 below normal. There were no cooling degree days today, which is 2 below normal. This leaves the monthly total at 0, which is minus 4 below normal. The yearly total since January 1st is 1,549, which is 273 above normal. Today the maximum wind observed was 13 miles an hour from the east. The highest wind gust observed was 17 miles per hour from the east. The normal high temperature for tomorrow is 72 degrees, and the normal low is 49. The record high for tomorrow is 96, which occurred in 1938, and the record low is 31, which occurred in 1980. Sunset tonight is at 7:04 p.m. Sunrise tomorrow is at 7:23 a.m. The Valley National Weather Service climate summary for this evening, as of 4 p.m., October 2, 2026. Today's high temperature was 67 degrees, record high is 91 degrees, which was set in 2023, and the low 46 degrees. The record low is 31 degrees, which was set in 2004. No precipitation fell today, which leaves the monthly total at 0.02 inches. The total precipitation for the year still stands at 33.32 inches. No snow fell today, which brings the monthly total to 0.0 inches. This is normal for October. The total snowfall for the season since September 1st still stands at 0.0 inches, which is normal. The highest wind gust observed was 15 miles per hour. Sunset tonight is at 7:05 p.m. Sunrise tomorrow is at 7:24 a.m. Here are the forecast key messages. Flooding will continue on rivers, creeks, and streams in southeast Nebraska and southwest Iowa into the weekend and possibly early next week. Expect dry weather Friday into next week along with temperatures in the 60s and 70s. This is NOAA All Hazards radio station KIH-61 in Omaha, Nebraska. The current time is 8:23 p.m. Central Daylight Time. The following is a summary of watches, warnings, and advisories in effect. A river flood warning remains in effect until 07:25 a.m. Saturday for the following county, Saunders, Nebraska. Now for the official National Weather Service forecast for the Omaha and Council Bluffs area. Tonight, clear. Lows in the upper 40s. Southeast winds 5 to 10 miles an hour. Saturday, sunny. Highs in the upper 60s. South winds 10 to 15 miles an hour. Saturday night, mostly clear. Lows in the mid 50s.
south winds around 5 miles an hour, becoming west after midnight. Sunday, sunny. Highs in the upper 60s. North winds 5 to 10 miles an hour. Sunday night, clear. Lows in the upper 40s. North winds around 5 miles an hour until midnight, becoming light and variable. Monday and Monday night, clear. Highs in the upper 60s. Lows in the mid 50s. Tuesday, mostly sunny. Highs in the lower 70s. Tuesday night through Friday, mostly clear. Lows around 60. Highs in the mid 70s. At 8 p.m. in Omaha, it was clear. The temperature was 59 degrees, the dew point 45, and the relative humidity 59%. The wind was southeast at 5 miles an hour. The pressure was 30.23 inches and falling. Across eastern Nebraska and southwest Iowa, haze was reported, with a temperature of 58 at Fremont and 60 at Nebraska City. It was clear, with a temperature of 61 at Lincoln, 58 at Offutt Air Force Base, 57 at Millard, and 56 at Columbus. Under clear skies, Blair Airport reported 60, Tacoma reported 55, Plattsmouth reported 62, and Red Oak, Iowa reported 54. Here are some observations from across the region. Skies ranged from clear to partly cloudy. It was 58 at Grand Island, 57 at Norfolk, 58 at Sioux Falls, 60 at Sioux City, and 59 at Des Moines. Kansas City reported 61, Concordia, Kansas reported 60, North Platte reported 61, Denver reported 66, and Valentine reported 65. Once again, at 8 p.m. in Omaha, it was 59 degrees under clear skies. Flood warning remains in effect until Saturday morning. What? Minor flooding is occurring and minor flooding is forecast. This approaches the flood of record. Where? Salt Creek near Ashland. When? Until Saturday morning. Impacts, at 21.0 feet, local levees along the river are threatened with overtopping. In addition, substantial damages are occurring at the campground near Highway 6. Additional details, at 7:45 a.m. Friday, the stage was 21.0 feet. Bankful stage is 19.0 feet. Recent activity, the maximum river stage in the 24 hours ending at 7:45 a.m. Friday was 21.1 feet. Forecast, the river is expected to fall below flood stage this afternoon and continue falling to 7.8 feet Tuesday evening. Flood stage is 20.0 feet. Flood history, this crest compares to a previous crest of 21.5 feet on May 8, 2015. http://www.weather.gov/safety-flood. Here are the forecast key messages. Flooding will continue on rivers, creeks, and streams in southeast Nebraska and southwest Iowa into the weekend and possibly early next week. Expect dry weather Friday into next week along with temperatures in the 60s and 70s. This is NOAA All Hazards Radio Station KIH-61 in Omaha, Nebraska. The current time is 8:28 p.m. Central Daylight Time. The following is a summary of watches, warnings, and advisories in effect. A river flood warning remains in effect until 07:25 a.m. Saturday for the following county, Saunders, Nebraska. Now for the official National Weather Service forecast for the Omaha and Council Bluffs area. Tonight, clear. Lows in the upper 40s. Southeast winds 5 to 10 miles an hour. Saturday, sunny. Highs in the upper 60s. South winds 10 to 15 miles an hour. Saturday night, mostly clear. Lows in the mid 50s. South winds around 5 miles an hour, becoming west after midnight. Sunday, sunny. Highs in the upper 60s. North winds 5 to 10 miles an hour. Sunday night, clear. Lows in the upper 40s. North winds around 5 miles an hour until midnight, becoming light and variable.
Monday and Monday night, clear. Highs in the upper 60s. Lows in the mid-50s. Tuesday, mostly sunny. Highs in the lower 70s. Tuesday night through Friday, mostly clear. Lows around 60. Highs in the mid-70s. At 8 p.m. in Omaha, it was clear. The temperature was 59 degrees, the dew point 45, and the relative humidity 59%. The wind was southeast at 5 miles an hour. The pressure was 30.23 inches and falling. Across eastern Nebraska and southwest Iowa, haze was reported, with a temperature of 58 at Fremont and 60 at Nebraska City. It was clear, with a temperature of 61 at Lincoln, 58 at Offutt Air Force Base, 57 at Millard, and 56 at Columbus. Under clear skies, Blair Airport reported 60, Tacoma reported 55, Plattsmouth reported 62, and Red Oak, Iowa reported 54. Here are some observations from across the region. Skies ranged from clear to partly cloudy. It was 58 at Grand Island, 57 at Norfolk, 58 at Sioux Falls, 60 at Sioux City, and 59 at Des Moines. Kansas City reported 61, Concordia, Kansas reported 60, North Platte reported 61, Denver reported 66, and Valentine reported 65. Once again, at 8 p.m. in Omaha, it was 59 degrees under clear skies. The Omaha, Nebraska climate summary for this evening, as of 4 p.m., October 2, 2026. Today's high temperature was 70 degrees. This high was 3 degrees below the normal high of 73. The record high is 94 degrees, which was set in 1953. Today's low temperature was 46 degrees. This low was 3 degrees below the normal low of 49. The record low is 27 degrees, which was set in 1974. No precipitation fell today, which leaves the monthly total at 0.01 inches. This is 0.20 inches below the normal amount of 0.21 inches for October. The total precipitation for the year still stands at 31.78 inches, which is 4.70 inches above normal. No snow fell today, which brings the monthly total to 0.0 inches. This is normal for October. The total snowfall since July 1st still stands at 0.0 inches, which is normal. There were 7 heating degree days today, which is 1 above normal. This brings the monthly total to 13, which is 1 above normal. The yearly total since July 1st is 28, which is 57 below normal. There were no cooling degree days today, which is 2 below normal. This leaves the monthly total at 0, which is minus 4 below normal. The yearly total since January 1st is 1,549, which is 273 above normal. Today the maximum wind observed was 13 miles an hour from the east. The highest wind gust observed was 17 miles per hour from the east. The normal high temperature for tomorrow is 72 degrees, and the normal low is 49. The record high for tomorrow is 96, which occurred in 1938, and the record low is 31, which occurred in 1980. Sunset tonight is at 7:04 p.m. Sunrise tomorrow is at 7:23 a.m. The Valley National Weather Service climate summary for this evening, as of 4 p.m., October 2, 2026. Today's high temperature was 67 degrees, record high is 91 degrees, which was set in 2023, and the low 46 degrees. The record low is 31 degrees, which was set in 2004. No precipitation fell today, which leaves the monthly total at 0.02 inches. The total precipitation for the year still stands at 33.32 inches. No snow fell today, which brings the monthly total to 0.0 inches. This is normal for October. The total snowfall for the season since September 1st still stands at 0.0 inches, which is normal. The highest wind gust observed was 15 miles per hour. Sunset tonight is at 7:05 p.m.
sunrise tomorrow is at 7:24 a.m. Flood warning remains in effect until Saturday morning. What? Minor flooding is occurring and minor flooding is forecast. This approaches the flood record. Where? Salt Creek near Ashland. When? Until Saturday morning. Impacts, at 21.0 feet, local levees along the river are threatened with overtopping. In addition, substantial damages are occurring at the campground near Highway 6. Additional details, at 7:45 a.m. Friday the stage was 21.0 feet. Bankful stage is 19.0 feet. Recent activity, the maximum river stage in the 24 hours ending at 7:45 a.m. Friday was 21.1 feet. Forecast, the river is expected to fall below flood stage this afternoon and continue falling to 7.8 feet Tuesday evening. Flood stage is 20.0 feet. Flood history, this crest compares to a previous crest of 21.5 feet on May 8, 2015. http://www.weather.gov/safety-flood. Here are the forecast key messages. Flooding will continue on rivers, creeks, and streams in southeast Nebraska and southwest Iowa into the weekend and possibly early next week. Expect dry weather Friday into next week along with temperatures in the 60s and 70s. This is NOAA All Hazards Radio Station KIH-61 in Omaha, Nebraska. The current time is 8:36 p.m. Central Daylight Time. The following is a summary of watches, warnings, and advisories in effect. A river flood warning remains in effect until 07:25 a.m. Saturday for the following county, Saunders, Nebraska. Now for the official National Weather Service forecast for the Omaha and Council Bluffs area. Tonight, clear. Lows in the upper 40s. Southeast winds 5 to 10 miles an hour. Saturday, sunny. Highs in the upper 60s. South winds 10 to 15 miles an hour. Saturday night, mostly clear. Lows in the mid 50s. South winds around 5 miles an hour, becoming west after midnight. Sunday, sunny. Highs in the upper 60s. North winds 5 to 10 miles an hour. Sunday night, clear. Lows in the upper 40s. North winds around 5 miles an hour until midnight, becoming light and variable. Monday and Monday night, clear. Highs in the upper 60s. Lows in the mid-50s. Tuesday, mostly sunny. Highs in the lower 70s. Tuesday night through Friday, mostly clear. Lows around 60. Highs in the mid-70s. At 8 p.m. in Omaha, it was clear. The temperature was 59 degrees, the dew point 45, and the relative humidity 59%. The wind was southeast at 5 miles an hour. The pressure was 30.23 inches and falling. Across eastern Nebraska and southwest Iowa, haze was reported, with a temperature of 58 at Fremont and 60 at Nebraska City. It was clear, with a temperature of 61 at Lincoln, 58 at Offutt Air Force Base, 57 at Millard, and 56 at Columbus. Under clear skies, Blair Airport reported 60, Tacoma reported 55, Plattsmouth reported 62, and Red Oak, Iowa reported 54. Here are some observations from across the region. Skies ranged from clear to partly cloudy. It was 58 at Grand Island, 57 at Norfolk, 58 at Sioux Falls, 60 at Sioux City, and 59 at Des Moines. Kansas City reported 61, Concordia, Kansas reported 60, North Platte reported 61, Denver reported 66, and Valentine reported 65. Once again, at 8 p.m. in Omaha it was 59 degrees under clear skies. Flood warning remains in effect until Saturday morning. What? Minor flooding is occurring and minor flooding is forecast. This approaches the flood record. Where? Salt Creek near Ashland. When? Until Saturday morning. Impacts, at 21.0 feet,
Local levees along the river are threatened with overtopping. In addition, substantial damages are occurring at the campground near Highway 6. Additional details, at 7:45 a.m. Friday, the stage was 21.0 feet. Bankville stage is 19.0 feet. Recent activity, the maximum river stage in the 24 hours ending at 7:45 a.m. Friday was 21.1 feet. Forecast, the river is expected to fall below flood stage this afternoon and continue falling to 7.8 feet Tuesday evening. Flood stage is 20.0 feet. Flood history, this crest compares to a previous crest of 21.5 feet on May 8, 2015. http://www.weather.gov/safety-flood. The Omaha, Nebraska climate summary for this evening, as of 4 p.m., October 2, 2026. Today's high temperature was 70 degrees. This high was 3 degrees below the normal high of 73. The record high is 94 degrees, which was set in 1953. Today's low temperature was 46 degrees. This low was 3 degrees below the normal low of 49. The record low is 27 degrees, which was set in 1974. No precipitation fell today, which leaves the monthly total at 0.01 inches. This is 0.20 inches below the normal amount of 0.21 inches for October. The total precipitation for the year still stands at 31.78 inches, which is 4.70 inches above normal. No snow fell today, which brings the monthly total to 0.0 inches. This is normal for October. The total snowfall since July 1st still stands at 0.0 inches, which is normal. There were 7 heating degree days today, which is 1 above normal. This brings the monthly total to 13, which is 1 above normal. The yearly total since July 1st is 28, which is 57 below normal. There were no cooling degree days today, which is 2 below normal. This leaves the monthly total at 0, which is minus 4 below normal. The yearly total since January 1st is 1,549, which is 273 above normal. Today the maximum wind observed was 13 miles an hour from the east. The highest wind gust observed was 17 miles per hour from the east. The normal high temperature for tomorrow is 72 degrees, and the normal low is 49. The record high for tomorrow is 96, which occurred in 1938, and the record low is 31, which occurred in 1980. Sunset tonight is at 7:04 p.m. Sunrise tomorrow is at 7:23 a.m. The Valley National Weather Service climate summary for this evening, as of 4 p.m., October 2, 2026. Today's high temperature was 67 degrees, record high is 91 degrees, which was set in 2023, and the low 46 degrees. The record low is 31 degrees, which was set in 2004. No precipitation fell today, which leaves the monthly total at 0.02 inches. The total precipitation for the year still stands at 33.32 inches. No snow fell today, which brings the monthly total to 0.0 inches. This is normal for October. The total snowfall for the season since September 1st still stands at 0.0 inches, which is normal. The highest wind gust observed was 15 miles per hour. Sunset tonight is at 7:05 p.m. Sunrise tomorrow is at 7:24 a.m. Here are the forecast key messages. Flooding will continue on rivers, creeks, and streams in southeast Nebraska and southwest Iowa into the weekend and possibly early next week. Expect dry weather Friday into next week along with temperatures in the 60s and 70s. This is NOAA All Hazards Radio Station KIH-61 in Omaha, Nebraska. The current time is 8:44 p.m. Central Daylight Time. The following is a summary of watches, warnings, and advisories in effect. A river flood warning remains in effect until 07:25 a.m. Saturday for the following county, Saunders, Nebraska.
Now for the official National Weather Service forecast for the Omaha and Council Bluffs area. Tonight, clear. Lows in the upper 40s. Southeast winds 5 to 10 miles an hour.

highs in the upper 60s, lows in the mid-50s. Tuesday, mostly sunny, highs in the lower 70s. Tuesday night through Friday, mostly clear, lows around 60, highs in the mid-70s. At 8 p.m. in Omaha, it was clear. The temperature was 59 degrees, the dew point 45, and the relative humidity 59%. The wind was southeast at 5 miles an hour. The pressure was 30.23 inches and falling. Across eastern Nebraska and southwest Iowa, haze was reported, with a temperature of 58 at Fremont and 60 at Nebraska City. It was clear, with a temperature of 61 at Lincoln, 58 at Offutt Air Force Base, 57 at Millard, and 56 at Columbus. Under clear skies, Blair Airport reported 60, Tacoma reported 55, Plattsmouth reported 62, and Red Oak, Iowa reported 54. Here are some observations from across the region. Skies ranged from clear to partly cloudy. It was 58 at Grand Island, 57 at Norfolk, 58 at Sioux Falls, 60 at Sioux City, and 59 at Des Moines. Kansas City reported 61, Concordia, Kansas reported 60, North Platte reported 61, Denver reported 66, and Valentine reported 65. Once again, at 8 p.m. in Omaha, it was 59 degrees under clear skies. Flood warning remains in effect until Saturday morning. What? Minor flooding is occurring and minor flooding is forecast. This approaches the flood of record. Where? Salt Creek near Ashland. When? Until Saturday morning. Impacts, at 21.0 feet, local levees along the river are threatened with overtopping. In addition, substantial damages are occurring at the campground near Highway 6. Additional details, at 7:45 a.m. Friday, the stage was 21.0 feet. Bankville stage is 19.0 feet. Recent activity, the maximum river stage in the 24 hours ending at 7:45 a.m. Friday was 21.1 feet. Forecast, the river is expected to fall below flood stage this afternoon and continue falling to 7.8 feet Tuesday evening. Flood stage is 20.0 feet. Flood history, this crest compares to a previous crest of 21.5 feet on May 8, 2015. http://www.weather.gov/safety-flood. Here are the forecast key messages. Flooding will continue on rivers, creeks, and streams in southeast Nebraska and southwest Iowa into the weekend and possibly early next week. Expect dry weather Friday into next week along with temperatures in the 60s and 70s. This is NOAA All Hazards Radio Station KIH-61 in Omaha, Nebraska. The current time is 8:48 p.m. Central Daylight Time. The following is a summary of watches, warnings, and advisories in effect. A river flood warning remains in effect until 07:25 a.m. Saturday for the following county, Saunders, Nebraska. Now for the official National Weather Service forecast for the Omaha and Council Bluffs area. Tonight, clear. Lows in the upper 40s. Southeast winds 5 to 10 miles an hour. Saturday, sunny. Highs in the upper 60s. South winds 10 to 15 miles an hour. Saturday night, mostly clear. Lows in the mid-50s. South winds around 5 miles an hour, becoming west after midnight. Sunday, sunny. Highs in the upper 60s. North winds 5 to 10 miles an hour. Sunday night, clear. Lows in the upper 40s. North winds around 5 miles an hour until midnight, becoming light and variable. Monday and Monday night, clear. Highs in the upper 60s. Lows in the mid-50s. Tuesday, mostly sunny. Highs in the lower 70s. Tuesday night through Friday, mostly clear. Lows around 60. Highs in the mid-70s. The Omaha, Nebraska climate summary for this evening, as of 4 p.m., October 2nd, 2026.

Today's high temperature was 70 degrees. This high was 3 degrees below the normal high of 73. The record high is 94 degrees, which was set in 1953. Today's low temperature was 46 degrees. This low was 3 degrees below the normal low of 49. The record low is 27 degrees, which was set in 1974. No precipitation fell today, which leaves the monthly total at 0.01 inches. This is 0.20 inches below the normal amount of 0.21 inches for October. The total precipitation for the year still stands at 31.78 inches, which is 4.70 inches above normal. No snow fell today, which brings the monthly total to 0.0 inches. This is normal for October. The total snowfall since July 1st still stands at 0.0 inches, which is normal. There were 7 heating degree days today, which is 1 above normal. This brings the monthly total to 13, which is 1 above normal. The yearly total since July 1st is 28, which is 57 below normal. There were no cooling degree days today, which is 2 below normal. This leaves the monthly total at 0, which is minus 4 below normal. The yearly total since January 1st is 1,549, which is 273 above normal. Today the maximum wind observed was 13 miles an hour from the east. The highest wind gust observed was 17 miles per hour from the east. The normal high temperature for tomorrow is 72 degrees, and the normal low is 49. The record high for tomorrow is 96, which occurred in 1938, and the record low is 31, which occurred in 1980. Sunset tonight is at 7:04 p.m. Sunrise tomorrow is at 7:23 a.m. The Valley National Weather Service climate summary for this evening, as of 4 p.m., October 2, 2026. Today's high temperature was 67 degrees. Record high is 91 degrees, which was set in 2023. And the low 46 degrees. The record low is 31 degrees, which was set in 2004. No precipitation fell today, which leaves the monthly total at 0.02 inches. The total precipitation for the year still stands at 33.32 inches. No snow fell today, which brings the monthly total to 0.0 inches. This is normal for October. The total snowfall for the season since September 1st still stands at 0.0 inches, which is normal. The highest wind gust observed was 15 miles per hour. Sunset tonight is at 7:05 p.m. Sunrise tomorrow is at 7:24 a.m. Flood warning is canceled. The flood warning is canceled for the Salt Creek near Ashland. Additional details, at 7:45 p.m. Friday the stage was 18.9 feet. Bankville stage is 19.0 feet. Forecast, the river is expected to fall to 7.5 feet early Wednesday afternoon. http://www.weather.gov/safety-flood. Here are the forecast key messages. Flooding will continue on rivers, creeks, and streams in southeast Nebraska and southwest Iowa into the weekend and possibly early next week. Expect dry weather Friday into next week along with temperatures in the 60s and 70s. This is NOAA All Hazards Radio Station KIH-61 in Omaha, Nebraska. The current time is 8:54 p.m. Central Daylight Time. The following is a summary of watches, warnings, and advisories in effect. No watches, warnings, or advisories remain in effect. Now for the official National Weather Service forecast for the Omaha and Council Bluffs area. Tonight, clear. Lows in the upper 40s. Southeast winds 5 to 10 miles an hour. Saturday, sunny. Highs in the upper 60s. South winds 10 to 15 miles an hour. Saturday night, mostly clear. Lows in the mid-50s. South winds around 5 miles an hour, becoming west after midnight. Sunday, sunny.
highs in the upper 60s. North winds 5 to 10 miles an hour. Sunday night, clear. Lows in the upper 40s. North winds around 5 miles an hour until midnight, becoming light and variable. Monday and Monday night, clear. Highs in the upper 60s. Lows in the mid-50s. Tuesday, mostly sunny. Highs in the lower 70s. Tuesday night through Friday, mostly clear. Lows around 60. Highs in the mid-70s. At 8 p.m. in Omaha, it was clear. The temperature was 59 degrees, the dew point 45, and the relative humidity 59%. The wind was southeast at 5 miles an hour. The pressure was 30.23 inches and falling. Across eastern Nebraska and southwest Iowa, haze was reported, with a temperature of 58 at Fremont and 60 at Nebraska City. It was clear, with a temperature of 61 at Lincoln, 58 at Offutt Air Force Base, 57 at Millard, and 56 at Columbus. Under clear skies, Blair Airport reported 60, Tacoma reported 55, Plattsmouth reported 62, and Red Oak, Iowa reported 54. Here are some observations from across the region. Skies ranged from clear to partly cloudy. It was 58 at Grand Island, 57 at Norfolk, 58 at Sioux Falls, 60 at Sioux City, and 59 at Des Moines. Kansas City reported 61, Concordia, Kansas reported 60, North Platte reported 61, Denver reported 66, and Valentine reported 65. Once again, at 8 p.m. in Omaha, it was 59 degrees under clear skies. Flood warning is canceled. The flood warning is canceled for the Salt Creek near Ashland. Additional details, at 7:45 p.m. Friday, the stage was 18.9 feet. Bankful stage is 19.0 feet. Forecast, the river is expected to fall to 7.5 feet early Wednesday afternoon. http://www.weather.gov/safety-flood. Here are the forecast key messages. Flooding will continue on rivers, creeks, and streams in southeast Nebraska and southwest Iowa into the weekend and possibly early next week. Expect dry weather Friday into next week along with temperatures in the 60s and 70s. This is NOAA All Hazards Radio Station KIH 61 in Omaha, Nebraska. The current time is 8:58 p.m. Central Daylight Time. The following is a summary of watches, warnings, and advisories in effect. No watches, warnings, or advisories remain in effect. Now for the official National Weather Service forecast for the Omaha and Council Bluffs area. Tonight, clear. Lows in the upper 40s. Southeast winds 5 to 10 miles an hour. Saturday, sunny. Highs in the upper 60s. South winds 10 to 15 miles an hour. Saturday night, mostly clear. Lows in the mid-50s. South winds around 5 miles an hour, becoming west after midnight. Sunday, sunny. Highs in the upper 60s. North winds 5 to 10 miles an hour. Sunday night, clear. Lows in the upper 40s. North winds around 5 miles an hour until midnight, becoming light and variable. Monday and Monday night, clear. Highs in the upper 60s. Lows in the mid-50s. Tuesday, mostly sunny. Highs in the lower 70s. Tuesday night through Friday, mostly clear. Lows around 60. Highs in the mid-70s. At 8 p.m. in Omaha, it was clear. The temperature was 59 degrees, the dew point 45, and the relative humidity 59%. The wind was southeast at 5 miles an hour. The pressure was 30.23 inches and falling. Across eastern Nebraska and southwest Iowa, haze was reported, with a temperature of 58 at Fremont and 60 at Nebraska City. It was clear, with a temperature of 61 at Lincoln, 58 at Offutt Air Force Base, 57 at Millard, and 56 at Columbus.
under clear skies. Blair Airport reported 60, Tacoma reported 55, Plattsmouth reported 62, and Red Oak, Iowa reported 54. Here are some observations from across the region. Skies ranged from clear to partly cloudy. It was 58 at Grand Island, 57 at Norfolk, 58 at Sioux Falls, 60 at Sioux City, and 59 at Des Moines. Kansas City reported 61, Concordia, Kansas reported 60, North Platte reported 61, Denver reported 66, and Valentine reported 65. Once again, at 8 p.m. in Omaha, it was 59 degrees under clear skies. Flood warning is canceled. The flood warning is canceled for the Salt Creek near Ashland. Additional details, at 7:45 p.m. Friday, the stage was 18.9 feet. Bankful stage is 19.0 feet. Forecast, the river is expected to fall to 7.5 feet early Wednesday afternoon. http://www.weather.gov/safety-flood. Here are the forecast key messages. Flooding will continue on rivers, creeks, and streams in southeast Nebraska and southwest Iowa into the weekend and possibly early next week. Expect dry weather Friday into next week along with temperatures in the 60s and 70s. This is NOAA All Hazards Radio Station KIH-61 in Omaha, Nebraska. The current time is 9:02 p.m. Central Daylight Time. Now for the official National Weather Service forecast for the Omaha and Council Bluffs area. Tonight, clear. Lows in the upper 40s. Southeast winds 5 to 10 miles an hour. Saturday, sunny. Highs in the upper 60s. South winds 10 to 15 miles an hour. Saturday night, mostly clear. Lows in the mid 50s. South winds around 5 miles an hour, becoming west after midnight. Sunday, sunny. Highs in the upper 60s. North winds 5 to 10 miles an hour. Sunday night, clear. Lows in the upper 40s. North winds around 5 miles an hour until midnight, becoming light and variable. Monday and Monday night, clear. Highs in the upper 60s. Lows in the mid-50s. Tuesday, mostly sunny. Highs in the lower 70s. Tuesday night through Friday, mostly clear. Lows around 60. Highs in the mid-70s. Flood warning is canceled. The flood warning is canceled for the Salt Creek near Ashland. Additional details, at 7:45 p.m. Friday, the stage was 18.9 feet. Bankful stage is 19.0 feet. Forecast, the river is expected to fall to 7.5 feet early Wednesday afternoon. http://www.weather.gov/safety-flood. Here are the forecast key messages. Flooding will continue on rivers, creeks, and streams in southeast Nebraska and southwest Iowa into the weekend and possibly early next week. Expect dry weather Friday into next week along with temperatures in the 60s and 70s. This is NOAA All Hazards Radio Station KIH-61 in Omaha, Nebraska. The current time is 9:04 p.m. Central Daylight Time. Now for the official National Weather Service forecast for the Omaha and Council Bluffs area. Tonight, clear. Lows in the upper 40s. Southeast winds 5 to 10 miles an hour. Saturday, sunny. Highs in the upper 60s. South winds 10 to 15 miles an hour. Saturday night, mostly clear. Lows in the mid 50s. South winds around 5 miles an hour, becoming west after midnight. Sunday, sunny. Highs in the upper 60s. North winds 5 to 10 miles an hour. Sunday night, clear. Lows in the upper 40s. North winds around 5 miles an hour until midnight, becoming light and variable. Monday and Monday night, clear. Highs in the upper 60s. Lows in the mid-50s.
Tuesday, mostly sunny. Highs in the lower 70s. Tuesday night through Friday, mostly clear. Lows around 60. Highs in the mid-70s. At 9 p.m. in Omaha, it was clear. The temperature was 60 degrees, the dew point 42, and the relative humidity 51%. The wind was southeast at 5 miles an hour. The pressure was 30.24 inches and rising. Across eastern Nebraska and southwest Iowa, at Red Oak, Iowa, fog was reported with a temperature of 52. Haze was reported with a temperature of 56 at Fremont and 58 at Nebraska City. It was clear with a temperature of 56 at Lincoln, 54 at Offutt Air Force Base, 55 at Millard, and 54 at Columbus. Under clear skies, Blair Airport reported 58, Tacoma reported 52, and Plattsmouth reported 59. Here are some observations from across the region. Skies ranged from clear to partly cloudy. It was 56 at Grand Island, 57 at Norfolk, 55 at Sioux Falls, 56 at Sioux City, and 56 at Des Moines. Kansas City reported 59, Concordia, Kansas reported 57, North Platte reported 59, Denver reported 63, and Valentine reported 62. Once again, at 9 p.m. in Omaha, it was 60 degrees under clear skies. Here are the forecast key messages. Flooding will continue on rivers, creeks, and streams in southeast Nebraska and southwest Iowa into the weekend and possibly early next week. Expect dry weather Friday into next week along with temperatures in the 60s and 70s. This is NOAA All Hazards Radio Station KIH 61 in Omaha, Nebraska. The current time is 9:07 p.m. Central Daylight Time. Now for the official National Weather Service forecast for the Omaha and Council Bluffs area. Tonight, clear. Lows in the upper 40s. Southeast winds 5 to 10 miles an hour. Saturday, sunny. Highs in the upper 60s. South winds 10 to 15 miles an hour. Saturday night, mostly clear. Lows in the mid 50s. South winds around 5 miles an hour, becoming west after midnight. Sunday, sunny. Highs in the upper 60s. North winds 5 to 10 miles an hour. Sunday night, clear. Lows in the upper 40s. North winds around 5 miles an hour until midnight, becoming light and variable. Monday and Monday night, clear. Highs in the upper 60s. Lows in the mid-50s. Tuesday, mostly sunny. Highs in the lower 70s. Tuesday night through Friday, mostly clear. Lows around 60. Highs in the mid-70s. At 9 p.m. in Omaha, it was clear. The temperature was 60 degrees, the dew point 42, and the relative humidity 51%. The wind was southeast at 5 miles an hour. The pressure was 30.24 inches and rising. Across eastern Nebraska and southwest Iowa, at Red Oak, Iowa, fog was reported with a temperature of 52. Haze was reported with a temperature of 56 at Fremont and 58 at Nebraska City. It was clear with a temperature of 56 at Lincoln, 54 at Offutt Air Force Base, 55 at Millard, and 54 at Columbus. Under clear skies, Blair Airport reported 58, Tacoma reported 52, and Plattsmouth reported 59. Here are some observations from across the region. Skies ranged from clear to partly cloudy. It was 56 at Grand Island, 57 at Norfolk, 55 at Sioux Falls, 56 at Sioux City, and 56 at Des Moines. Kansas City reported 59, Concordia, Kansas reported 57, North Platte reported 59, Denver reported 63, and Valentine reported 62. Once again, at 9 p.m. in Omaha, it was 60 degrees under clear skies. Here are the forecast key messages. Flooding will continue on rivers, creeks,
and streams in southeast Nebraska and southwest Iowa into the weekend and possibly early next week. Expect dry weather Friday into next week, along with temperatures in the 60s and 70s. This is NOAA All Hazards Radio Station KIH 61 in Omaha, Nebraska. The current time is 9:10 p.m. Central Daylight Time. Now for the official National Weather Service forecast for the Omaha and Council Bluffs area. Tonight, clear. Lows in the upper 40s. Southeast winds 5 to 10 miles an hour. Saturday, sunny. Highs in the upper 60s. South winds 10 to 15 miles an hour. Saturday night, mostly clear. Lows in the mid-50s. South winds around 5 miles an hour, becoming west after midnight. Sunday, sunny. Highs in the upper 60s. North winds 5 to 10 miles an hour. Sunday night, clear. Lows in the upper 40s. North winds around 5 miles an hour until midnight, becoming light and variable. Monday and Monday night, clear. Highs in the upper 60s. Lows in the mid-50s. Tuesday, mostly sunny. Highs in the lower 70s. Tuesday night through Friday, mostly clear. Lows around 60. Highs in the mid-70s. At 9 p.m. in Omaha, it was clear. The temperature was 60 degrees, the dew point 42, and the relative humidity 51%. The wind was southeast at 5 miles an hour. The pressure was 30.24 inches and rising. Across eastern Nebraska and southwest Iowa, at Red Oak, Iowa, fog was reported with a temperature of 52. Haze was reported with a temperature of 56 at Fremont and 58 at Nebraska City. It was clear with a temperature of 56 at Lincoln, 54 at Offutt Air Force Base, 55 at Millard, and 54 at Columbus. Under clear skies, Blair Airport reported 58, Tacoma reported 52, and Plattsmouth reported 59. Here are some observations from across the region. Skies ranged from clear to partly cloudy. It was 56 at Grand Island, 57 at Norfolk, 55 at Sioux Falls, 56 at Sioux City, and 56 at Des Moines. Kansas City reported 59, Concordia, Kansas reported 57, North Platte reported 59, Denver reported 63, and Valentine reported 62. Once again, at 9 p.m. in Omaha, it was 60 degrees under clear skies. Here are the forecast key messages. Flooding will continue on rivers, creeks, and streams in southeast Nebraska and southwest Iowa into the weekend and possibly early next week. Expect dry weather Friday into next week, along with temperatures in the 60s and 70s. This is NOAA All Hazards Radio Station KIH 61 in Omaha, Nebraska. The current time is 9:13 p.m. Central Daylight Time. Now for the official National Weather Service forecast for the Omaha and Council Bluffs area. Tonight, clear. Lows in the upper 40s. Southeast winds 5 to 10 miles an hour. Saturday, sunny. Highs in the upper 60s. South winds 10 to 15 miles an hour. Saturday night, mostly clear. Lows in the mid-50s. South winds around 5 miles an hour, becoming west after midnight. Sunday, sunny. Highs in the upper 60s. North winds 5 to 10 miles an hour. Sunday night, clear. Lows in the upper 40s. North winds around 5 miles an hour until midnight, becoming light and variable. Monday and Monday night, clear. Highs in the upper 60s. Lows in the mid-50s. Tuesday, mostly sunny. Highs in the lower 70s. Tuesday night through Friday, mostly clear. Lows around 60. Highs in the mid-70s. 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Douglas, Sarpy, Washington, Cass,
Odo, Burt, Dodge, Saunders, Harrison, Pottawatomie, and Mills. At 9 p.m. in Omaha, it was clear. The temperature was 60 degrees, the dew point 42, and the relative humidity 51%. The wind was southeast at 5 miles an hour. The pressure was 30.24 inches and rising. Across eastern Nebraska and southwest Iowa, at Red Oak, Iowa, fog was reported with a temperature of 52. Haze was reported with a temperature of 56 at Fremont and 58 at Nebraska City. It was clear with a temperature of 56 at Lincoln, 54 at Offutt Air Force Base, 55 at Millard, and 54 at Columbus. Under clear skies, Blair Airport reported 58, Tacoma reported 52, and Plattsmouth reported 59. Here are some observations from across the region. Skies ranged from clear to partly cloudy. It was 56 at Grand Island, 57 at North Fork, 55 at Sioux Falls, 56 at Sioux City, and 56 at Des Moines. Kansas City reported 59, Concordia, Kansas reported 57, North Platte reported 59, Denver reported 63, and Valentine reported 62. Once again, at 9 p.m. in Omaha, it was 60 degrees under clear skies. Here are the forecast key messages. Flooding will continue on rivers, creeks, and streams in southeast Nebraska and southwest Iowa into the weekend and possibly early next week. Expect dry weather Friday into next week along with temperatures in the 60s and 70s. This is NOAA All Hazards Radio Station KIH 61 in Omaha, Nebraska. The current time is 9:17 p.m. Central Daylight Time. Now for the official National Weather Service forecast for the Omaha and Council Bluffs area. Tonight, clear. Lows in the upper 40s. Southeast winds 5 to 10 miles an hour. Saturday, sunny. Highs in the upper 60s. South winds 10 to 15 miles an hour. Saturday night, mostly clear. Lows in the mid 50s. South winds around 5 miles an hour, becoming west after midnight. Sunday, sunny. Highs in the upper 60s. North winds 5 to 10 miles an hour. Sunday night, clear. Lows in the upper 40s. North winds around 5 miles an hour until midnight, becoming light and variable. Monday and Monday night, clear. Highs in the upper 60s. Lows in the mid-50s. Tuesday, mostly sunny. Highs in the lower 70s. Tuesday night through Friday, mostly clear. Lows around 60. Highs in the mid-70s. At 9 p.m. in Omaha, it was clear. The temperature was 60 degrees, the dew point 42, and the relative humidity 51%. The wind was southeast at 5 miles an hour. The pressure was 30.24 inches and rising. Across eastern Nebraska and southwest Iowa, at Red Oak, Iowa, fog was reported with a temperature of 52. Haze was reported with a temperature of 56 at Fremont and 58 at Nebraska City. It was clear with a temperature of 56 at Lincoln, 54 at Offutt Air Force Base, 55 at Millard, and 54 at Columbus. Under clear skies, Blair Airport reported 58, Tacoma reported 52, and Plattsmouth reported 59. Here are some observations from across the region. Skies ranged from clear to partly cloudy. It was 56 at Grand Island, 57 at North Fork, 55 at Sioux Falls, 56 at Sioux City, and 56 at Des Moines. Kansas City reported 59, Concordia, Kansas reported 57, North Platte reported 59, Denver reported 63, and Valentine reported 62. Once again, at 9 p.m. in Omaha, it was 60 degrees under clear skies. Here are the forecast key messages. Flooding will continue on rivers, creeks, and streams in southeast Nebraska and southwest Iowa into the weekend and possibly early next week. Expect dry weather Friday into next week along with temperatures in the 60s and 70s.
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The current time is 9:20 p.m. Central Daylight Time. Now for the official National Weather Service forecast for the Omaha and Council Bluffs area. Tonight, clear. Lows in the upper 40s. Southeast winds 5 to 10 miles an hour. Saturday, sunny. Highs in the upper 60s. South winds 10 to 15 miles an hour. Saturday night, mostly clear. Lows in the mid 50s. South winds around 5 miles an hour, becoming west after midnight. Sunday, sunny. Highs in the upper 60s. North winds 5 to 10 miles an hour. Sunday night, clear. Lows in the upper 40s. North winds around 5 miles an hour until midnight, becoming light and variable. Monday and Monday night, clear. Highs in the upper 60s. Lows in the mid-50s. Tuesday, mostly sunny. Highs in the lower 70s. Tuesday night through Friday, mostly clear. Lows around 60. Highs in the mid-70s. At 9 p.m. in Omaha, it was clear. The temperature was 60 degrees, the dew point 42, and the relative humidity 51%. The wind was southeast at 5 miles an hour. The pressure was 30.24 inches and rising. Across eastern Nebraska and southwest Iowa, at Red Oak, Iowa, fog was reported with a temperature of 52. Haze was reported with a temperature of 56 at Fremont and 58 at Nebraska City. It was clear with a temperature of 56 at Lincoln, 54 at Offutt Air Force Base, 55 at Millard, and 54 at Columbus. Under clear skies, Blair Airport reported 58, Tacoma reported 52, and Plattsmouth reported 59. Here are some observations from across the region. Skies ranged from clear to partly cloudy. It was 56 at Grand Island, 57 at Norfolk, 55 at Sioux Falls, 56 at Sioux City, and 56 at Des Moines. Kansas City reported 59, Concordia, Kansas reported 57, North Platte reported 59, Denver reported 63, and Valentine reported 62. Once again, at 9 p.m. in Omaha, it was 60 degrees under clear skies. Here are the forecast key messages. Flooding will continue on rivers, creeks, and streams in southeast Nebraska and southwest Iowa into the weekend and possibly early next week. Expect dry weather Friday into next week along with temperatures in the 60s and 70s. This is NOAA All Hazards Radio Station KIH 61 in Omaha, Nebraska. The current time is 9:23 p.m. Central Daylight Time. Now for the official National Weather Service forecast for the Omaha and Council Bluffs area. Tonight, clear. Lows in the upper 40s. Southeast winds 5 to 10 miles an hour. Saturday, sunny. Highs in the upper 60s. South winds 10 to 15 miles an hour. Saturday night, mostly clear. Lows in the mid-50s. South winds around 5 miles an hour, becoming west after midnight. Sunday, sunny. Highs in the upper 60s. North winds 5 to 10 miles an hour. Sunday night, clear. Lows in the upper 40s. North winds around 5 miles an hour until midnight, becoming light and variable. Monday and Monday night, clear. Highs in the upper 60s. Lows in the mid-50s. Tuesday, mostly sunny. Highs in the lower 70s. Tuesday night through Friday, mostly clear. Lows around 60. Highs in the mid-70s. At 9 p.m. in Omaha, it was clear. The temperature was 60 degrees, the dew point 42, and the relative humidity 51%. The wind was southeast at 5 miles an hour. The pressure was 30.24 inches and rising. Across eastern Nebraska and southwest Iowa, at Red Oak, Iowa,
fog was reported with a temperature of 52. Haze was reported with a temperature of 56 at Fremont and 58 at Nebraska City. It was clear with a temperature of 56 at Lincoln, 54 at Offutt Air Force Base, 55 at Millard, and 54 at Columbus. Under clear skies, Blair Airport reported 58, Tacoma reported 52, and Plattsmouth reported 59. Here are some observations from across the region. Skies ranged from clear to partly cloudy. It was 56 at Grand Island, 57 at Norfolk, 55 at Sioux Falls, 56 at Sioux City, and 56 at Des Moines. Kansas City reported 59, Concordia, Kansas reported 57, North Platte reported 59, Denver reported 63, and Valentine reported 62. Once again, at 9 p.m. in Omaha, it was 60 degrees under clear skies. Here are the forecast key messages. Flooding will continue on rivers, creeks, and streams in southeast Nebraska and southwest Iowa into the weekend and possibly early next week. Expect dry weather Friday into next week along with temperatures in the 60s and 70s. This is NOAA All Hazards Radio Station KIH-61 in Omaha, Nebraska. The current time is 9:26 p.m. Central Daylight Time. Now for the official National Weather Service forecast for the Omaha and Council Bluffs area. Tonight, clear. Lows in the upper 40s. Southeast winds 5 to 10 miles an hour. Saturday, sunny. Highs in the upper 60s. South winds 10 to 15 miles an hour. Saturday night, mostly clear. Lows in the mid 50s. South winds around 5 miles an hour, becoming west after midnight. Sunday, sunny. Highs in the upper 60s. North winds 5 to 10 miles an hour. Sunday night, clear. Lows in the upper 40s. North winds around 5 miles an hour until midnight, becoming light and variable. Monday and Monday night, clear. Highs in the upper 60s. Lows in the mid 50s. Tuesday, mostly sunny. Highs in the lower 70s. Tuesday night through Friday, mostly clear. Lows around 60. Highs in the mid 70s. At 9 p.m. in Omaha, it was clear. The temperature was 60 degrees, the dew point 42, and the relative humidity 51%. The wind was southeast at 5 miles an hour. The pressure was 30.24 inches and rising. Across eastern Nebraska and southwest Iowa, at Red Oak, Iowa, fog was reported with a temperature of 52. Haze was reported with a temperature of 56 at Fremont and 58 at Nebraska City. It was clear with a temperature of 56 at Lincoln, 54 at Offutt Air Force Base, 55 at Millard, and 54 at Columbus. Under clear skies, Blair Airport reported 58, Tacoma reported 52, and Plattsmouth reported 59. Here are some observations from across the region. Skies ranged from clear to partly cloudy. It was 56 at Grand Island, 57 at Norfolk, 55 at Sioux Falls, 56 at Sioux City, and 56 at Des Moines. Kansas City reported 59, Concordia, Kansas reported 57, North Platte reported 59, Denver reported 63, and Valentine reported 62. Once again, at 9 p.m. in Omaha, it was 60 degrees under clear skies. Here are the forecast key messages. Flooding will continue on rivers, creeks, and streams in southeast Nebraska and southwest Iowa into the weekend and possibly early next week. Expect dry weather Friday into next week along with temperatures in the 60s and 70s. This is NOAA All Hazards Radio Station KIH-61 in Omaha, Nebraska. The current time is 9:29 p.m. Central Daylight Time. Now for the official National Weather Service forecast for the Omaha and Council Bluffs area. Tonight, clear. Lows in the upper 40s. Southeast winds 5 to 10 miles an hour. Saturday,
sunny. Highs in the upper 60s. South winds 10 to 15 miles an hour. Saturday night, mostly clear. Lows in the mid 50s. South winds around 5 miles an hour, becoming west after midnight. Sunday, sunny. Highs in the upper 60s. North winds 5 to 10 miles an hour. Sunday night, clear. Lows in the upper 40s. North winds around 5 miles an hour until midnight, becoming light and variable. Monday and Monday night, clear. Highs in the upper 60s. Lows in the mid 50s. Tuesday, mostly sunny. Highs in the lower 70s. Tuesday night through Friday, mostly clear. Lows around 60. Highs in the mid 70s. At 9 p.m. in Omaha, it was clear. The temperature was 60 degrees, the dew point 42, and the relative humidity 51%. The wind was southeast at 5 miles an hour. The pressure was 30.24 inches and rising. Across eastern Nebraska and southwest Iowa, at Red Oak, Iowa, fog was reported with a temperature of 52. Haze was reported with a temperature of 56 at Fremont and 58 at Nebraska City. It was clear with a temperature of 56 at Lincoln, 54 at Offutt Air Force Base, 55 at Millard, and 54 at Columbus. Under clear skies, Blair Airport reported 58, Tacoma reported 52, and Plattsmouth reported 59. Here are some observations from across the region. Skies ranged from clear to partly cloudy. It was 56 at Grand Island, 57 at Norfolk, 55 at Sioux Falls, 56 at Sioux City, and 56 at Des Moines. Kansas City reported 59, Concordia, Kansas reported 57, North Platte reported 59, Denver reported 63, and Valentine reported 62. Once again, at 9 p.m. in Omaha, it was 60 degrees under clear skies. Here are the forecast key messages. Flooding will continue on rivers, creeks, and streams in southeast Nebraska and southwest Iowa into the weekend and possibly early next week. Expect dry weather Friday into next week along with temperatures in the 60s and 70s. This is NOAA All Hazards radio station KIH 61 in Omaha, Nebraska. The current time is 9:33 p.m. Central Daylight Time. Now for the official National Weather Service forecast for the Omaha and Council Bluffs area. Tonight, clear. Lows in the upper 40s. Southeast winds 5 to 10 miles an hour. Saturday, sunny. Highs in the upper 60s. South winds 10 to 15 miles an hour. Saturday night, mostly clear. Lows in the mid 50s. South winds around 5 miles an hour, becoming west after midnight. Sunday, sunny. Highs in the upper 60s. North winds 5 to 10 miles an hour. Sunday night, clear. Lows in the upper 40s. North winds around 5 miles an hour until midnight, becoming light and variable. Monday and Monday night, clear. Highs in the upper 60s. Lows in the mid-50s. Tuesday, mostly sunny. Highs in the lower 70s. Tuesday night through Friday, mostly clear. Lows around 60. Highs in the mid-70s. At 9 p.m. in Omaha, it was clear. The temperature was 60 degrees, the dew point 42, and the relative humidity 51%. The wind was southeast at 5 miles an hour. The pressure was 30.24 inches and rising. Across eastern Nebraska and southwest Iowa, at Red Oak, Iowa, fog was reported with a temperature of 52. Haze was reported with a temperature of 56 at Fremont and 58 at Nebraska City. It was clear with a temperature of 56 at Lincoln, 54 at Offutt Air Force Base, 55 at Millard, and 54 at Columbus. Under clear skies, Blair Airport reported 58, Tacoma reported 52, and Plattsmouth reported 59.
Here are some observations from across the region. Sky has ranged from clear to partly cloudy. It was 56 at Grand Island, 57 at Norfolk, 55 at Sioux Falls, 56 at Sioux City, and 56 at Des Moines. Kansas City reported 59, Concordia, Kansas reported 57, North Platte reported 59, Denver reported 63, and Valentine reported 62. Once again, at 9 p.m. in Omaha, it was 60 degrees under clear skies. Here are the forecast key messages. Flooding will continue on rivers, creeks, and streams in southeast Nebraska and southwest Iowa into the weekend and possibly early next week. Expect dry weather Friday into next week along with temperatures in the 60s and 70s. This is NOAA All Hazards Radio Station KIH-61 in Omaha, Nebraska. The current time is 9:36 p.m. Central Daylight Time. Now for the official National Weather Service forecast for the Omaha and Council Bluffs area. Tonight, clear. Lows in the upper 40s. Southeast winds 5 to 10 miles an hour. Saturday, sunny. Highs in the upper 60s. South winds 10 to 15 miles an hour. Saturday night, mostly clear. Lows in the mid 50s. South winds around 5 miles an hour, becoming west after midnight. Sunday, sunny. Highs in the upper 60s. North winds 5 to 10 miles an hour. Sunday night, clear. Lows in the upper 40s. North winds around 5 miles an hour until midnight, becoming light and variable. Monday and Monday night, clear. Highs in the upper 60s. Lows in the mid-50s. Tuesday, mostly sunny. Highs in the lower 70s. Tuesday night through Friday, mostly clear. Lows around 60. Highs in the mid-70s. At 9 p.m. in Omaha, it was clear. The temperature was 60 degrees, the dew point 42, and the relative humidity 51%. The wind was southeast at 5 miles an hour. The pressure was 30.24 inches and rising. Across eastern Nebraska and southwest Iowa, at Red Oak, Iowa, fog was reported with a temperature of 52. Haze was reported with a temperature of 56 at Fremont and 58 at Nebraska City. It was clear with a temperature of 56 at Lincoln, 54 at Offutt Air Force Base, 55 at Millard, and 54 at Columbus. Under clear skies, Blair Airport reported 58, Tacoma reported 52, and Plattsmouth reported 59. Here are some observations from across the region. Sky has ranged from clear to partly cloudy. It was 56 at Grand Island, 57 at Norfolk, 55 at Sioux Falls, 56 at Sioux City, and 56 at Des Moines. Kansas City reported 59, Concordia, Kansas reported 57, North Platte reported 59, Denver reported 63, and Valentine reported 62. Once again, at 9 p.m. in Omaha, it was 60 degrees under clear skies. Here are the forecast key messages. Flooding will continue on rivers, creeks, and streams in southeast Nebraska and southwest Iowa into the weekend and possibly early next week. Expect dry weather Friday into next week along with temperatures in the 60s and 70s. This is NOAA All Hazards Radio Station KIH-61 in Omaha, Nebraska. The current time is 9:39 p.m. Central Daylight Time. Now for the official National Weather Service forecast for the Omaha and Council Bluffs area. Tonight, clear. Lows in the upper 40s. Southeast winds 5 to 10 miles an hour. Saturday, sunny. Highs in the upper 60s. South winds 10 to 15 miles an hour. Saturday night, mostly clear. Lows in the mid-50s. South winds around 5 miles an hour, becoming west after midnight. Sunday, sunny. Highs in the upper 60s. North winds 5 to 10 miles an hour. Sunday night, clear. Lows in the upper
upper 40s. North winds around 5 miles an hour until midnight, becoming light and variable. Monday and Monday night, clear. Highs in the upper 60s. Lows in the mid-50s. Tuesday, mostly sunny. Highs in the lower 70s. Tuesday night through Friday, mostly clear. Lows around 60. Highs in the mid-70s. At 9 p.m. in Omaha, it was clear. The temperature was 60 degrees, the dew point 42, and the relative humidity 51%. The wind was southeast at 5 miles an hour. The pressure was 30.24 inches and rising. Across eastern Nebraska and southwest Iowa, at Red Oak, Iowa, fog was reported with a temperature of 52. Haze was reported with a temperature of 56 at Fremont and 58 at Nebraska City. It was clear with a temperature of 56 at Lincoln, 54 at Offutt Air Force Base, 55 at Millard, and 54 at Columbus. Under clear skies, Blair Airport reported 58, Tacoma reported 52, and Plattsmouth reported 59. Here are some observations from across the region. Skies ranged from clear to partly cloudy. It was 56 at Grand Island, 57 at Norfolk, 55 at Sioux Falls, 56 at Sioux City, and 56 at Des Moines. Kansas City reported 59, Concordia, Kansas reported 57, North Platte reported 59, Denver reported 63, and Valentine reported 62. Once again, at 9 p.m. in Omaha, it was 60 degrees under clear skies. Here are the forecast key messages. Flooding will continue on rivers, creeks, and streams in southeast Nebraska and southwest Iowa into the weekend and possibly early next week. Expect dry weather Friday into next week along with temperatures in the 60s and 70s. This is NOAA All Hazards Radio Station KIH 61 in Omaha, Nebraska. The current time is 9:42 p.m. Central Daylight Time. Now for the official National Weather Service forecast for the Omaha and Council Bluffs area. Tonight, clear. Lows in the upper 40s. Southeast winds 5 to 10 miles an hour. Saturday, sunny. Highs in the upper 60s. South winds 10 to 15 miles an hour. Saturday night, mostly clear. Lows in the mid-50s. South winds around 5 miles an hour, becoming west after midnight. Sunday, sunny. Highs in the upper 60s. North winds 5 to 10 miles an hour. Sunday night, clear. Lows in the upper 40s. North winds around 5 miles an hour until midnight, becoming light and variable. Monday and Monday night, clear. Highs in the upper 60s. Lows in the mid-50s. Tuesday, mostly sunny. Highs in the lower 70s. Tuesday night through Friday, mostly clear. Lows around 60. Highs in the mid-70s. At 9 p.m. in Omaha, it was clear. The temperature was 60 degrees, the dew point 42, and the relative humidity 51%. The wind was southeast at 5 miles an hour. The pressure was 30.24 inches and rising. Across eastern Nebraska and southwest Iowa, at Red Oak, Iowa, fog was reported with a temperature of 52. Haze was reported with a temperature of 56 at Fremont and 58 at Nebraska City. It was clear with a temperature of 56 at Lincoln, 54 at Offutt Air Force Base, 55 at Millard, and 54 at Columbus. Under clear skies, Blair Airport reported 58, Tacoma reported 52, and Plattsmouth reported 59. Here are some observations from across the region. Skies ranged from clear to partly cloudy. It was 56 at Grand Island, 57 at Norfolk, 55 at Sioux Falls, 56 at Sioux City, and 56 at Des Moines. Kansas City reported 59, Concordia, Kansas reported 57, North Platte reported 59, Denver reported 63, and Valentine reported 62.
once again at 9 p.m. in Omaha. It was 60 degrees under clear skies. Here are the forecast key messages. Flooding will continue on rivers, creeks, and streams in southeast Nebraska and southwest Iowa.

Saturday, sunny. Highs in the upper 60s. South winds 10 to 15 miles an hour. Saturday night, mostly clear. Lows in the mid 50s. South winds around 5 miles an hour, becoming west after midnight. Sunday, sunny. Highs in the upper 60s. North winds 5 to 10 miles an hour. Sunday night, clear. Lows in the upper 40s. North winds around 5 miles an hour until midnight, becoming light and variable. Monday and Monday night, clear. Highs in the upper 60s. Lows in the mid 50s. Tuesday, mostly sunny. Highs in the lower 70s. Tuesday night through Friday, mostly clear. Lows around 60. Highs in the mid 70s. At 9 p.m. in Omaha, it was clear. The temperature was 60 degrees, the dew point 42, and the relative humidity 51%. The wind was southeast at 5 miles an hour. The pressure was 30.24 inches and rising. Across eastern Nebraska and southwest Iowa, at Red Oak, Iowa, fog was reported with a temperature of 52. Haze was reported with a temperature of 56 at Fremont and 58 at Nebraska City. It was clear with a temperature of 56 at Lincoln, 54 at Offutt Air Force Base, 55 at Millard, and 54 at Columbus. Under clear skies, Blair Airport reported 58, Tacoma reported 52, and Plattsmouth reported 59. Here are some observations from across the region. Skies ranged from clear to partly cloudy. It was 56 at Grand Island, 57 at Norfolk, 55 at Sioux Falls, 56 at Sioux City, and 56 at Des Moines. Kansas City reported 59, Concordia, Kansas reported 57, North Platte reported 59, Denver reported 63, and Valentine reported 62. Once again, at 9 p.m. in Omaha, it was 60 degrees under clear skies. Here are the forecast key messages. Flooding will continue on rivers, creeks, and streams in southeast Nebraska and southwest Iowa into the weekend and possibly early next week. Expect dry weather Friday into next week along with temperatures in the 60s and 70s. This is NOAA All Hazards radio station KIH-61 in Omaha, Nebraska. The current time is 9:48 p.m. Central Daylight Time. Now for the official National Weather Service forecast for the Omaha and Council Bluffs area. Tonight, clear. Lows in the upper 40s. Southeast winds 5 to 10 miles an hour. Saturday, sunny. Highs in the upper 60s. South winds 10 to 15 miles an hour. Saturday night, mostly clear. Lows in the mid 50s. South winds around 5 miles an hour, becoming west after midnight. Sunday, sunny. Highs in the upper 60s. North winds 5 to 10 miles an hour. Sunday night, clear. Lows in the upper 40s. North winds around 5 miles an hour until midnight, becoming light and variable. Monday and Monday night, clear. Highs in the upper 60s. Lows in the mid 50s. Tuesday, mostly sunny. Highs in the lower 70s. Tuesday night through Friday, mostly clear. Lows around 60. Highs in the mid 70s. At 9 p.m. in Omaha, it was clear. The temperature was 60 degrees, the dew point 42, and the relative humidity 51%. The wind was southeast at 5 miles an hour. The pressure was 30.24 inches and rising. Across eastern Nebraska and southwest Iowa, at Red Oak, Iowa, fog was reported with a temperature of 52. Haze was reported with a temperature of 56 at Fremont and 58 at Nebraska City. It was clear with a temperature of 56 at Lincoln, 54 at Offutt Air Force Base, 55 at Millard, and 54 at Columbus. Under clear skies, Blair Airport reported 58, Tacoma reported 52, and Plattsmouth reported 59. Here are

from observations from across the region. Skies ranged from clear to partly cloudy. It was 56 at Grand Island, 57 at Norfolk, 55 at Sioux Falls, 56 at Sioux City, and 56 at Des Moines. Kansas City reported 59, Concordia, Kansas reported 57, North Platte reported 59, Denver reported 63, and Valentine reported 62. Once again, at 9 p.m. in Omaha, it was 60 degrees under clear skies. Here are the forecast key messages. Flooding will continue on rivers, creeks, and streams in southeast Nebraska and southwest Iowa into the weekend and possibly early next week. Expect dry weather Friday into next week along with temperatures in the 60s and 70s. This is NOAA All Hazards radio station KIH-61 in Omaha, Nebraska. The current time is 9:52 p.m. Central Daylight Time. Now for the official National Weather Service forecast for the Omaha and Council Bluffs area. Tonight, clear. Lows in the upper 40s. Southeast winds 5 to 10 miles an hour. Saturday, sunny. Highs in the upper 60s. South winds 10 to 15 miles an hour. Saturday night, mostly clear. Lows in the mid 50s. South winds around 5 miles an hour, becoming west after midnight. Sunday, sunny. Highs in the upper 60s. North winds 5 to 10 miles an hour. Sunday night, clear. Lows in the upper 40s. North winds around 5 miles an hour until midnight, becoming light and variable. Monday and Monday night, clear. Highs in the upper 60s. Lows in the mid-50s. Tuesday, mostly sunny. Highs in the lower 70s. Tuesday night through Friday, mostly clear. Lows around 60. Highs in the mid-70s. At 9 p.m. in Omaha, it was clear. The temperature was 60 degrees, the dew point 42, and the relative humidity 51%. The wind was southeast at 5 miles an hour. The pressure was 30.24 inches and rising. Across eastern Nebraska and southwest Iowa, at Red Oak, Iowa, fog was reported with a temperature of 52. Haze was reported with a temperature of 56 at Fremont and 58 at Nebraska City. It was clear with a temperature of 56 at Lincoln, 54 at Offutt Air Force Base, 55 at Millard, and 54 at Columbus. Under clear skies, Blair Airport reported 58, Tacoma reported 52, and Plattsmouth reported 59. Here are some observations from across the region. Skies ranged from clear to partly cloudy. It was 56 at Grand Island, 57 at Norfolk, 55 at Sioux Falls, 56 at Sioux City, and 56 at Des Moines. Kansas City reported 59, Concordia, Kansas reported 57, North Platte reported 59, Denver reported 63, and Valentine reported 62. Once again, at 9 p.m. in Omaha, it was 60 degrees under clear skies. Here are the forecast key messages. Flooding will continue on rivers, creeks, and streams in southeast Nebraska and southwest Iowa into the weekend and possibly early next week. Expect dry weather Friday into next week along with temperatures in the 60s and 70s. This is NOAA All Hazards radio station KIH-61 in Omaha, Nebraska. The current time is 9:55 p.m. Central Daylight Time. Now for the official National Weather Service forecast for the Omaha and Council Bluffs area. Tonight, clear. Lows in the upper 40s. Southeast winds 5 to 10 miles an hour. Saturday, sunny. Highs in the upper 60s. South winds 10 to 15 miles an hour. Saturday night, mostly clear. Lows in the mid-50s. South winds around 5 miles an hour, becoming west after midnight. Sunday, sunny. Highs in the upper 60s. North winds 5 to 10 miles an hour. Sunday night, clear. Lows in the upper 40s.
North winds around 5 miles an hour until midnight, becoming light and variable. Monday and Monday night, clear. Highs in the upper 60s. Lows in the mid-50s. Tuesday, mostly sunny. Highs in the lower 70s. Tuesday night through Friday, mostly clear. Lows around 60. Highs in the mid-70s. At 9 p.m. in Omaha, it was clear. The temperature was 60 degrees, the dew point 42, and the relative humidity 51%. The wind was southeast at 5 miles an hour. The pressure was 30.24 inches and rising. Across eastern Nebraska and southwest Iowa, at Red Oak, Iowa, fog was reported with a temperature of 52. Haze was reported with a temperature of 56 at Fremont and 58 at Nebraska City. It was clear with a temperature of 56 at Lincoln, 54 at Offutt Air Force Base, 55 at Millard, and 54 at Columbus. Under clear skies, Blair Airport reported 58, Tacoma reported 52, and Plattsmouth reported 59. Here are some observations from across the region. Skies ranged from clear to partly cloudy. It was 56 at Grand Island, 57 at Norfolk, 55 at Sioux Falls, 56 at Sioux City, and 56 at Des Moines. Kansas City reported 59, Concordia, Kansas reported 57, North Platte reported 59, Denver reported 63, and Valentine reported 62. Once again, at 9 p.m. in Omaha, it was 60 degrees under clear skies. Here are the forecast key messages. Flooding will continue on rivers, creeks, and streams in southeast Nebraska and southwest Iowa into the weekend and possibly early next week. Expect dry weather Friday into next week along with temperatures in the 60s and 70s. This is NOAA All Hazards radio station KIH 61 in Omaha, Nebraska. The current time is 9:58 p.m. Central Daylight Time. Now for the official National Weather Service forecast for the Omaha and Council Bluffs area. Tonight, clear. Lows in the upper 40s. Southeast winds 5 to 10 miles an hour. Saturday, sunny. Highs in the upper 60s. South winds 10 to 15 miles an hour. Saturday night, mostly clear. Lows in the mid-50s. South winds around 5 miles an hour, becoming west after midnight. Sunday, sunny. Highs in the upper 60s. North winds 5 to 10 miles an hour. Sunday night, clear. Lows in the upper 40s. North winds around 5 miles an hour until midnight, becoming light and variable. Monday and Monday night, clear. Highs in the upper 60s. Lows in the mid-50s. Tuesday, mostly sunny. Highs in the lower 70s. Tuesday night through Friday, mostly clear. Lows around 60. Highs in the mid-70s. At 9 p.m. in Omaha, it was clear. The temperature was 60 degrees, the dew point 42, and the relative humidity 51%. The wind was southeast at 5 miles an hour. The pressure was 30.24 inches and rising. Across eastern Nebraska and southwest Iowa, at Red Oak, Iowa, fog was reported with a temperature of 52. Haze was reported with a temperature of 56 at Fremont and 58 at Nebraska City. It was clear with a temperature of 56 at Lincoln, 54 at Offutt Air Force Base, 55 at Millard, and 54 at Columbus. Under clear skies, Blair Airport reported 58, Tacoma reported 52, and Plattsmouth reported 59. Here are some observations from across the region. Skies ranged from clear to partly cloudy. It was 56 at Grand Island, 57 at Norfolk, 55 at Sioux Falls, 56 at Sioux City, and 56 at Des Moines. Kansas City reported 59, Concordia, Kansas reported 57, North Platte reported 59, Denver reported 63, and Valentine reported 62.
Once again, at 9 p.m. in Omaha, it was 60 degrees under clear skies. Here are the forecast key messages. Flooding will continue on rivers, creeks, and streams in southeast Nebraska and southwest Iowa into the weekend and possibly early next week. Expect dry weather Friday into next week along with temperatures in the 60s and 70s. This is NOAA All Hazards radio station KIH 61 in Omaha, Nebraska. The current time is 10:01 p.m. Central Daylight Time. Now for the official National Weather Service forecast for the Omaha and Council Bluffs area. Tonight, clear. Lows in the upper 40s. Southeast winds 5 to 10 miles an hour. Saturday, sunny. Highs in the upper 60s. South winds 10 to 15 miles an hour. Saturday night, mostly clear. Lows in the mid 50s. South winds around 5 miles an hour, becoming west after midnight. Sunday, sunny. Highs in the upper 60s. North winds 5 to 10 miles an hour. Sunday night, clear. Lows in the upper 40s. North winds around 5 miles an hour until midnight, becoming light and variable. Monday and Monday night, clear. Highs in the upper 60s. Lows in the mid-50s. Tuesday, mostly sunny. Highs in the lower 70s. Tuesday night through Friday, mostly clear. Lows around 60. Highs in the mid-70s. Here are the forecast key messages. Flooding will continue on rivers, creeks, and streams in southeast Nebraska and southwest Iowa into the weekend and possibly early next week. Expect dry weather Friday into next week along with temperatures in the 60s and 70s. This is NOAA All Hazards radio station KIH 61 in Omaha, Nebraska. The current time is 10:03 p.m. Central Daylight Time. Now for the official National Weather Service forecast for the Omaha and Council Bluffs area. Tonight, clear. Lows in the upper 40s. Southeast winds 5 to 10 miles an hour. Saturday, sunny. Highs in the upper 60s. South winds 10 to 15 miles an hour. Saturday night, mostly clear. Lows in the mid-50s. South winds around 5 miles an hour, becoming west after midnight. Sunday, sunny. Highs in the upper 60s. North winds 5 to 10 miles an hour. Sunday night, clear. Lows in the upper 40s. North winds around 5 miles an hour until midnight, becoming light and variable. Monday and Monday night, clear. Highs in the upper 60s. Lows in the mid-50s. Tuesday, mostly sunny. Highs in the lower 70s. Tuesday night through Friday, mostly clear. Lows around 60. Highs in the mid-70s. Here are the forecast key messages. Flooding will continue on rivers, creeks, and streams in southeast Nebraska and southwest Iowa into the weekend and possibly early next week. Expect dry weather Friday into next week along with temperatures in the 60s and 70s. This is NOAA All Hazards radio station KIH 61 in Omaha, Nebraska. The current time is 10:05 p.m. Central Daylight Time. Now for the official National Weather Service forecast for the Omaha and Council Bluffs area. Tonight, clear. Lows in the upper 40s. Southeast winds 5 to 10 miles an hour. Saturday, sunny. Highs in the upper 60s. South winds 10 to 15 miles an hour. Saturday night, mostly clear. Lows in the mid-50s. South winds around 5 miles an hour, becoming west after midnight. Sunday, sunny. Highs in the upper 60s. North winds 5 to 10 miles an hour. Sunday night, clear. Lows in the upper 40s. North winds around 5 miles an hour until midnight, becoming light and variable. Monday and Monday night, clear.
highs in the upper 60s, lows in the mid-50s. Tuesday, mostly sunny, highs in the lower 70s. Tuesday night through Friday, mostly clear, lows around 60, highs in the mid-70s. At 10 p.m. in Omaha, it was clear. The temperature was 58 degrees, the dew point 43, and the relative humidity 57%. The wind was south at 6 miles an hour. The pressure was 30.24 inches and steady. Across eastern Nebraska and southwest Iowa, haze was reported, with a temperature of 54 at Fremont and 55 at Nebraska City. It was clear, with a temperature of 56 at Lincoln, 55 at Offutt Air Force Base, 54 at Millard, and 52 at Columbus. Under clear skies, Blair Airport reported 58, Tacoma reported 51, Plattsmouth reported 57, and Red Oak, Iowa reported 50. Here are some observations from across the region. Skies ranged from clear to partly cloudy. It was 57 at Grand Island, 54 at Norfolk, 55 at Sioux Falls, 51 at Sioux City, and 55 at Des Moines. Kansas City reported 59, Concordia, Kansas reported 54, North Platte reported 56, Denver reported 61, and Valentine reported 61. Once again, at 10 p.m. in Omaha, it was 58 degrees under clear skies. Here are the forecast key messages. Flooding will continue on rivers, creeks, and streams in southeast Nebraska and southwest Iowa into the weekend and possibly early next week. Expect dry weather Friday into next week along with temperatures in the 60s and 70s. This is NOAA All Hazards radio station KIH 61 in Omaha, Nebraska. The current time is 10:08 p.m. Central Daylight Time. Now for the official National Weather Service forecast for the Omaha and Council Bluffs area. Tonight, clear. Lows in the upper 40s. Southeast winds 5 to 10 miles an hour. Saturday, sunny. Highs in the upper 60s. South winds 10 to 15 miles an hour. Saturday night, mostly clear. Lows in the mid-50s. South winds around 5 miles an hour, becoming west after midnight. Sunday, sunny. Highs in the upper 60s. North winds 5 to 10 miles an hour. Sunday night, clear. Lows in the upper 40s. North winds around 5 miles an hour until midnight, becoming light and variable. Monday and Monday night, clear. Highs in the upper 60s. Lows in the mid-50s. Tuesday, mostly sunny. Highs in the lower 70s. Tuesday night through Friday, mostly clear. Lows around 60. Highs in the mid-70s. At 10 p.m. in Omaha, it was clear. The temperature was 58 degrees, the dew point 43, and the relative humidity 57%. The wind was south at 6 miles an hour. The pressure was 30.24 inches and steady. Across eastern Nebraska and southwest Iowa, haze was reported, with a temperature of 54 at Fremont and 55 at Nebraska City. It was clear, with a temperature of 56 at Lincoln, 55 at Offutt Air Force Base, 54 at Millard, and 52 at Columbus. Under clear skies, Blair Airport reported 58, Tacoma reported 51, Plattsmouth reported 57, and Red Oak, Iowa reported 50. Here are some observations from across the region. Skies ranged from clear to partly cloudy. It was 57 at Grand Island, 54 at Norfolk, 55 at Sioux Falls, 51 at Sioux City, and 55 at Des Moines. Kansas City reported 59, Concordia, Kansas reported 54, North Platte reported 56, Denver reported 61, and Valentine reported 61. Once again, at 10 p.m. in Omaha, it was 58 degrees under clear skies. Here are the forecast key messages. Flooding will continue on rivers, creeks, and streams in southeast Nebraska and southwest Iowa into the weekend and possibly early next week.
Expect dry weather Friday into next week, along with temperatures in the 60s and 70s. This is NOAA All Hazards Radio Station KIH 61 in Omaha, Nebraska. The current time is 10:11 p.m. Central Daylight Time. Now for the official National Weather Service forecast for the Omaha and Council Bluffs area. Tonight, clear. Lows in the upper 40s. Southeast winds 5 to 10 miles an hour. Saturday, sunny. Highs in the upper 60s. South winds 10 to 15 miles an hour. Saturday night, mostly clear. Lows in the mid-50s. South winds around 5 miles an hour, becoming west after midnight. Sunday, sunny. Highs in the upper 60s. North winds 5 to 10 miles an hour. Sunday night, clear. Lows in the upper 40s. North winds around 5 miles an hour until midnight, becoming light and variable. Monday and Monday night, clear. Highs in the upper 60s. Lows in the mid-50s. Tuesday, mostly sunny. Highs in the lower 70s. Tuesday night through Friday, mostly clear. Lows around 60. Highs in the mid-70s. At 10 p.m. in Omaha, it was clear. The temperature was 58 degrees, the dew point 43, and the relative humidity 57%. The wind was south at 6 miles an hour. The pressure was 30.24 inches and steady. Across eastern Nebraska and southwest Iowa, haze was reported, with a temperature of 54 at Fremont and 55 at Nebraska City. It was clear, with a temperature of 56 at Lincoln, 55 at Offutt Air Force Base, 54 at Millard, and 52 at Columbus. Under clear skies, Blair Airport reported 58, Tacoma reported 51, Plattsmouth reported 57, and Red Oak, Iowa reported 50. Here are some observations from across the region. Skies ranged from clear to partly cloudy. It was 57 at Grand Island, 54 at Norfolk, 55 at Sioux Falls, 51 at Sioux City, and 55 at Des Moines. Kansas City reported 59, Concordia, Kansas reported 54, North Platte reported 56, Denver reported 61, and Valentine reported 61. Once again, at 10 p.m. in Omaha, it was 58 degrees under clear skies. 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Here are the forecast key messages. Flooding will continue on rivers, creeks, and streams in southeast Nebraska and southwest Iowa into the weekend and possibly early next week. Expect dry weather Friday into next week, along with temperatures in the 60s and 70s. This is NOAA All Hazards Radio Station KIH 61 in Omaha, Nebraska. The current time is 10:14 p.m. Central Daylight Time. Now for the official National Weather Service forecast for the Omaha and Council Bluffs area. Tonight, clear. Lows in the upper 40s. Southeast winds 5 to 10 miles an hour. Saturday, sunny. Highs in the upper 60s. South winds 10 to 15 miles an hour. Saturday night, mostly clear. Lows in the mid-50s. South winds around 5 miles an hour, becoming west after midnight. Sunday, sunny. Highs in the upper 60s. North winds 5 to 10 miles an hour. Sunday night, clear. Lows in the upper 40s. North winds around 5 miles an hour until midnight, becoming light and variable. Monday and Monday night, clear. Highs in the upper 60s. Lows in the mid-50s. Tuesday, mostly sunny. Highs in the lower 70s. Tuesday night through Friday, mostly clear. Lows around 60. Highs in the mid-70s. At 10 p.m. in Omaha, it was clear. The temperature was 58 degrees,
the dew point 43, and the relative humidity 57%. The wind was south at 6 miles an hour. The pressure was 30.24 inches and steady. Across eastern Nebraska and southwest Iowa, haze was reported, with a temperature of 54 at Fremont and 55 at Nebraska City. It was clear, with a temperature of 56 at Lincoln, 55 at Offutt Air Force Base, 54 at Millard, and 52 at Columbus. Under clear skies, Blair Airport reported 58, Tacoma reported 51, Plattsmouth reported 57, and Red Oak, Iowa reported 50. Here are some observations from across the region. Skies ranged from clear to partly cloudy. It was 57 at Grand Island, 54 at Norfolk, 55 at Sioux Falls, 51 at Sioux City, and 55 at Des Moines. Kansas City reported 59, Concordia, Kansas reported 54, North Platte reported 56, Denver reported 61, and Valentine reported 61. Once again, at 10 p.m. in Omaha, it was 58 degrees under clear skies. Here are the forecast key messages. Flooding will continue on rivers, creeks, and streams in southeast Nebraska and southwest Iowa into the weekend and possibly early next week. Expect dry weather Friday into next week along with temperatures in the 60s and 70s. This is NOAA All Hazards Radio Station KIH-61 in Omaha, Nebraska. The current time is 10:17 p.m. Central Daylight Time. Now for the official National Weather Service forecast for the Omaha and Council Bluffs area. Tonight, clear. Lows in the upper 40s. Southeast winds 5 to 10 miles an hour. Saturday, sunny. Highs in the upper 60s. South winds 10 to 15 miles an hour. Saturday night, mostly clear. Lows in the mid 50s. South winds around 5 miles an hour, becoming west after midnight. Sunday, sunny. Highs in the upper 60s. North winds 5 to 10 miles an hour. Sunday night, clear. Lows in the upper 40s. North winds around 5 miles an hour until midnight, becoming light and variable. Monday and Monday night, clear. Highs in the upper 60s. Lows in the mid-50s. Tuesday, mostly sunny. Highs in the lower 70s. Tuesday night through Friday, mostly clear. Lows around 60. Highs in the mid-70s. At 10 p.m. in Omaha, it was clear. The temperature was 58 degrees, the dew point 43, and the relative humidity 57%. The wind was south at 6 miles an hour. The pressure was 30.24 inches and steady. Across eastern Nebraska and southwest Iowa, haze was reported, with a temperature of 54 at Fremont and 55 at Nebraska City. It was clear, with a temperature of 56 at Lincoln, 55 at Offutt Air Force Base, 54 at Millard, and 52 at Columbus. Under clear skies, Blair Airport reported 58, Tacoma reported 51, Plattsmouth reported 57, and Red Oak, Iowa reported 50. Here are some observations from across the region. Skies ranged from clear to partly cloudy. It was 57 at Grand Island, 54 at Norfolk, 55 at Sioux Falls, 51 at Sioux City, and 55 at Des Moines. Kansas City reported 59, Concordia, Kansas reported 54, North Platte reported 56, Denver reported 61, and Valentine reported 61. Once again, at 10 p.m. in Omaha, it was 58 degrees under clear skies. Here are the forecast key messages. Flooding will continue on rivers, creeks, and streams in southeast Nebraska and southwest Iowa into the weekend and possibly early next week. Expect dry weather Friday into next week along with temperatures in the 60s and 70s. This is NOAA All Hazards Radio Station KIH-61 in Omaha, Nebraska. The current time is 10:20 p.m. Central Daylight Time. Now for the official National Weather Service forecast for the Omaha and Council Bluffs area. Tonight,
clear. Lows in the upper 40s. Southeast winds 5 to 10 miles an hour. Saturday, sunny. Highs in the upper 60s. South winds 10 to 15 miles an hour. Saturday night, mostly clear. Lows in the mid 50s. South winds around 5 miles an hour, becoming west after midnight. Sunday, sunny. Highs in the upper 60s. North winds 5 to 10 miles an hour. Sunday night, clear. Lows in the upper 40s. North winds around 5 miles an hour until midnight, becoming light and variable. Monday and Monday night, clear. Highs in the upper 60s. Lows in the mid 50s. Tuesday, mostly sunny. Highs in the lower 70s. Tuesday night through Friday, mostly clear. Lows around 60. Highs in the mid 70s. At 10 p.m. in Omaha, it was clear. The temperature was 58 degrees, the dew point 43, and the relative humidity 57%. The wind was south at 6 miles an hour. The pressure was 30.24 inches and steady. Across eastern Nebraska and southwest Iowa, haze was reported, with a temperature of 54 at Fremont and 55 at Nebraska City. It was clear, with a temperature of 56 at Lincoln, 55 at Offutt Air Force Base, 54 at Millard, and 52 at Columbus. Under clear skies, Blair Airport reported 58, Tacoma reported 51, Plattsmouth reported 57, and Red Oak, Iowa reported 50. Here are some observations from across the region. Skies ranged from clear to partly cloudy. It was 57 at Grand Island, 54 at Norfolk, 55 at Sioux Falls, 51 at Sioux City, and 55 at Des Moines. Kansas City reported 59, Concordia, Kansas reported 54, North Platte reported 56, Denver reported 61, and Valentine reported 61. Once again, at 10 p.m. in Omaha, it was 58 degrees under clear skies. Here are the forecast key messages. Flooding will continue on rivers, creeks, and streams in southeast Nebraska and southwest Iowa into the weekend and possibly early next week. Expect dry weather Friday into next week along with temperatures in the 60s and 70s. This is NOAA All Hazards Radio Station KIH 61 in Omaha, Nebraska. The current time is 10:23 p.m. Central Daylight Time. Now for the official National Weather Service forecast for the Omaha and Council Bluffs area. Tonight, clear. Lows in the upper 40s. Southeast winds 5 to 10 miles an hour. Saturday, sunny. Highs in the upper 60s. South winds 10 to 15 miles an hour. Saturday night, mostly clear. Lows in the mid 50s. South winds around 5 miles an hour, becoming west after midnight. Sunday, sunny. Highs in the upper 60s. North winds 5 to 10 miles an hour. Sunday night, clear. Lows in the upper 40s. North winds around 5 miles an hour until midnight, becoming light and variable. Monday and Monday night, clear. Highs in the upper 60s. Lows in the mid-50s. Tuesday, mostly sunny. Highs in the lower 70s. Tuesday night through Friday, mostly clear. Lows around 60. Highs in the mid-70s. At 10 p.m. in Omaha, it was clear. The temperature was 58 degrees, the dew point 43, and the relative humidity 57%. The wind was south at 6 miles an hour. The pressure was 30.24 inches and steady. Across eastern Nebraska and southwest Iowa, haze was reported, with a temperature of 54 at Fremont and 55 at Nebraska City. It was clear, with a temperature of 56 at Lincoln, 55 at Offutt Air Force Base, 54 at Millard, and 52 at Columbus. Under clear skies, Blair Airport reported 58, Tacoma reported 51, Plattsmouth reported 57, and Red Oak, Iowa reported 50.
Here are some observations from across the region. Skies ranged from clear to partly cloudy. It was 57 at Grand Island, 54 at Norfolk, 55 at Sioux Falls, 51 at Sioux City, and 55 at Des Moines. Kansas City reported 59, Concordia, Kansas reported 54, North Platte reported 56, Denver reported 61, and Valentine reported 61. Once again, at 10 p.m. in Omaha, it was 58 degrees under clear skies. Here are the forecast key messages. Flooding will continue on rivers, creeks, and streams in southeast Nebraska and southwest Iowa into the weekend and possibly early next week. Expect dry weather Friday into next week along with temperatures in the 60s and 70s. This is NOAA All Hazards Radio Station KIH 61 in Omaha, Nebraska. The current time is 10:26 p.m. Central Daylight Time. Now for the official National Weather Service forecast for the Omaha and Council Bluffs area. Tonight, clear. Lows in the upper 40s. Southeast winds 5 to 10 miles an hour. Saturday, sunny. Highs in the upper 60s. South winds 10 to 15 miles an hour. Saturday night, mostly clear. Lows in the mid 50s. South winds around 5 miles an hour, becoming west after midnight. Sunday, sunny. Highs in the upper 60s. North winds 5 to 10 miles an hour. Sunday night, clear. Lows in the upper 40s. North winds around 5 miles an hour until midnight, becoming light and variable. Monday and Monday night, clear. Highs in the upper 60s. Lows in the mid-50s. Tuesday, mostly sunny. Highs in the lower 70s. Tuesday night through Friday, mostly clear. Lows around 60. Highs in the mid-70s. At 10 p.m. in Omaha, it was clear. The temperature was 58 degrees, the dew point 43, and the relative humidity 57%. The wind was south at 6 miles an hour. The pressure was 30.24 inches and steady. Across eastern Nebraska and southwest Iowa, haze was reported, with a temperature of 54 at Fremont and 55 at Nebraska City. It was clear, with a temperature of 56 at Lincoln, 55 at Offutt Air Force Base, 54 at Millard, and 52 at Columbus. Under clear skies, Blair Airport reported 58, Tacoma reported 51, Plattsmouth reported 57, and Red Oak, Iowa reported 50. Here are some observations from across the region. Skies ranged from clear to partly cloudy. It was 57 at Grand Island, 54 at Norfolk, 55 at Sioux Falls, 51 at Sioux City, and 55 at Des Moines. Kansas City reported 59, Concordia, Kansas reported 54, North Platte reported 56, Denver reported 61, and Valentine reported 61. Once again, at 10 p.m. in Omaha, it was 58 degrees under clear skies. Here are the forecast key messages. Flooding will continue on rivers, creeks, and streams in southeast Nebraska and southwest Iowa into the weekend and possibly early next week. Expect dry weather Friday into next week along with temperatures in the 60s and 70s. This is NOAA All Hazards Radio Station KIH 61 in Omaha, Nebraska. The current time is 10:30 p.m. Central Daylight Time. Now for the official National Weather Service forecast for the Omaha and Council Bluffs area. Tonight, clear. Lows in the upper 40s. Southeast winds 5 to 10 miles an hour. Saturday, sunny. Highs in the upper 60s. South winds 10 to 15 miles an hour. Saturday night, mostly clear. Lows in the mid-50s. South winds around 5 miles an hour, becoming west after midnight. Sunday, sunny. Highs in the upper 60s. North winds 5 to 10 miles an hour. Sunday night, clear. Lows in the upper 40s.
North winds around 5 miles an hour until midnight, becoming light and variable. Monday and Monday night, clear. Highs in the upper 60s. Lows in the mid-50s. Tuesday, mostly sunny. Highs in the lower 70s. Tuesday night through Friday, mostly clear. Lows around 60. Highs in the mid-70s. At 10 p.m. in Omaha, it was clear. The temperature was 58 degrees, the dew point 43, and the relative humidity 57%. The wind was south at 6 miles an hour. The pressure was 30.24 inches and steady. Across eastern Nebraska and southwest Iowa, haze was reported, with a temperature of 54 at Fremont and 55 at Nebraska City. It was clear, with a temperature of 56 at Lincoln, 55 at Offutt Air Force Base, 54 at Millard, and 52 at Columbus. Under clear skies, Blair Airport reported 58, Tacoma reported 51, Plattsmouth reported 57, and Red Oak, Iowa reported 50. Here are some observations from across the region. Skies ranged from clear to partly cloudy. It was 57 at Grand Island, 54 at Norfolk, 55 at Sioux Falls, 51 at Sioux City, and 55 at Des Moines. Kansas City reported 59, Concordia, Kansas reported 54, North Platte reported 56, Denver reported 61, and Valentine reported 61. Once again, at 10 p.m. in Omaha, it was 58 degrees under clear skies. Here are the forecast key messages. Flooding will continue on rivers, creeks, and streams in southeast Nebraska and southwest Iowa into the weekend and possibly early next week. Expect dry weather Friday into next week along with temperatures in the 60s and 70s. This is NOAA All Hazards Radio Station KIH-61 in Omaha, Nebraska. The current time is 10:33 p.m. Central Daylight Time. Now for the official National Weather Service forecast for the Omaha and Council Bluffs area. Tonight, clear. Lows in the upper 40s. Southeast winds 5 to 10 miles an hour. Saturday, sunny. Highs in the upper 60s. South winds 10 to 15 miles an hour. Saturday night, mostly clear. Lows in the mid-50s. South winds around 5 miles an hour, becoming west after midnight. Sunday, sunny. Highs in the upper 60s. North winds 5 to 10 miles an hour. Sunday night, clear. Lows in the upper 40s. North winds around 5 miles an hour until midnight, becoming light and variable. Monday and Monday night, clear. Highs in the upper 60s. Lows in the mid-50s. Tuesday, mostly sunny. Highs in the lower 70s. Tuesday night through Friday, mostly clear. Lows around 60. Highs in the mid-70s. At 10 p.m. in Omaha, it was clear. The temperature was 58 degrees, the dew point 43, and the relative humidity 57%. The wind was south at 6 miles an hour. The pressure was 30.24 inches and steady. Across eastern Nebraska and southwest Iowa, haze was reported, with a temperature of 54 at Fremont and 55 at Nebraska City. It was clear, with a temperature of 56 at Lincoln, 55 at Offutt Air Force Base, 54 at Millard, and 52 at Columbus. Under clear skies, Blair Airport reported 58, Tacoma reported 51, Plattsmouth reported 57, and Red Oak, Iowa reported 50. Here are some observations from across the region. Skies ranged from clear to partly cloudy. It was 57 at Grand Island, 54 at Norfolk, 55 at Sioux Falls, 51 at Sioux City, and 55 at Des Moines. Kansas City reported 59, Concordia, Kansas reported 54, North Platte reported 56, Denver reported 61, and Valentine reported 61. Once again, at 10 p.m. in Omaha, it was 58 degrees under clear skies. Here are the forecast key messages. Flooding will continue on rivers,
creeks, and streams in southeast Nebraska and southwest Iowa into the weekend and possibly early next week. Expect dry weather Friday into next week along with temperatures in the 60s and 70s. This is NOAA All Hazards radio station KIH 61 in Omaha, Nebraska. The current time is 10:36 p.m. Central Daylight Time. Now for the official National Weather Service forecast for the Omaha and Council Bluffs area. Tonight, clear. Lows in the upper 40s. Southeast winds 5 to 10 miles an hour. Saturday, sunny. Highs in the upper 60s. South winds 10 to 15 miles an hour. Saturday night, mostly clear. Lows in the mid 50s. South winds around 5 miles an hour, becoming west after midnight. Sunday, sunny. Highs in the upper 60s. North winds 5 to 10 miles an hour. Sunday night, clear. Lows in the upper 40s. North winds around 5 miles an hour until midnight, becoming light and variable. Monday and Monday night, clear. Highs in the upper 60s. Lows in the mid-50s. Tuesday, mostly sunny. Highs in the lower 70s. Tuesday night through Friday, mostly clear. Lows around 60. Highs in the mid-70s. At 10 p.m. in Omaha, it was clear. The temperature was 58 degrees, the dew point 43, and the relative humidity 57%. The wind was south at 6 miles an hour. The pressure was 30.24 inches and steady. Across eastern Nebraska and southwest Iowa, haze was reported, with a temperature of 54 at Fremont and 55 at Nebraska City. It was clear, with a temperature of 56 at Lincoln, 55 at Offutt Air Force Base, 54 at Millard, and 52 at Columbus. Under clear skies, Blair Airport reported 58, Tacoma reported 51, Plattsmouth reported 57, and Red Oak, Iowa reported 50. Here are some observations from across the region. Skies ranged from clear to partly cloudy. It was 57 at Grand Island, 54 at Norfolk, 55 at Sioux Falls, 51 at Sioux City, and 55 at Des Moines. Kansas City reported 59, Concordia, Kansas reported 54, North Platte reported 56, Denver reported 61, and Valentine reported 61. Once again, at 10 p.m. in Omaha, it was 58 degrees under clear skies. Here are the forecast key messages. Flooding will continue on rivers, creeks, and streams in southeast Nebraska and southwest Iowa into the weekend and possibly early next week. Expect dry weather Friday into next week along with temperatures in the 60s and 70s. This is NOAA All Hazards radio station KIH 61 in Omaha, Nebraska. The current time is 10:39 p.m. Central Daylight Time. Now for the official National Weather Service forecast for the Omaha and Council Bluffs area. Tonight, clear. Lows in the upper 40s. Southeast winds 5 to 10 miles an hour. Saturday, sunny. Highs in the upper 60s. South winds 10 to 15 miles an hour. Saturday night, mostly clear. Lows in the mid-50s. South winds around 5 miles an hour, becoming west after midnight. Sunday, sunny. Highs in the upper 60s. North winds 5 to 10 miles an hour. Sunday night, clear. Lows in the upper 40s. North winds around 5 miles an hour until midnight, becoming light and variable. Monday and Monday night, clear. Highs in the upper 60s. Lows in the mid-50s. Tuesday, mostly sunny. Highs in the lower 70s. Tuesday night through Friday, mostly clear. Lows around 60. Highs in the mid-70s. At 10 p.m. in Omaha, it was clear. The temperature was 58 degrees, the dew point 43, and the relative humidity 57%. The wind was south at 6 miles an hour.
The pressure was 30.24 inches and steady. Across eastern Nebraska and southwest Iowa, haze was reported with a temperature of 54 at Fremont and 55 at Nebraska City. It was clear with a temperature of 56 at Lincoln, 55 at Offutt Air Force Base, 54 at Millard, and 52 at Columbus. Under clear skies, Blair Airport reported 58, Tacoma reported 51, Plattsmouth reported 57, and Red Oak, Iowa reported 50. Here are some observations from across the region. Skies ranged from clear to partly cloudy. It was 57 at Grand Island, 54 at Norfolk, 55 at Sioux Falls, 51 at Sioux City, and 55 at Des Moines. Kansas City reported 59, Concordia, Kansas reported 54, North Platte reported 56, Denver reported 61, and Valentine reported 61. Once again, at 10 p.m. in Omaha, it was 58 degrees under clear skies. Here are the forecast key messages. Flooding will continue on rivers, creeks, and streams in southeast Nebraska and southwest Iowa into the weekend and possibly early next week. Expect dry weather Friday into next week along with temperatures in the 60s and 70s. This is NOAA All Hazards radio station KIH 61 in Omaha, Nebraska. The current time is 10:42 p.m. Central Daylight Time. Now for the official National Weather Service forecast for the Omaha and Council Bluffs area. Tonight, clear. Lows in the upper 40s. Southeast winds 5 to 10 miles an hour. Saturday, sunny. Highs in the upper 60s. South winds 10 to 15 miles an hour. Saturday night, mostly clear. Lows in the mid 50s. South winds around 5 miles an hour, becoming west after midnight. Sunday, sunny. Highs in the upper 60s. North winds 5 to 10 miles an hour. Sunday night, clear. Lows in the upper 40s. North winds around 5 miles an hour until midnight, becoming light and variable. Monday and Monday night, clear. Highs in the upper 60s. Lows in the mid-50s. Tuesday, mostly sunny. Highs in the lower 70s. Tuesday night through Friday, mostly clear. Lows around 60. Highs in the mid-70s. At 10 p.m. in Omaha, it was clear. The temperature was 58 degrees, the dew point 43, and the relative humidity 57%. The wind was south at 6 miles an hour. The pressure was 30.24 inches and steady. Across eastern Nebraska and southwest Iowa, haze was reported with a temperature of 54 at Fremont and 55 at Nebraska City. It was clear with a temperature of 56 at Lincoln, 55 at Offutt Air Force Base, 54 at Millard, and 52 at Columbus. Under clear skies, Blair Airport reported 58, Tacoma reported 51, Plattsmouth reported 57, and Red Oak, Iowa reported 50. Here are some observations from across the region. Skies ranged from clear to partly cloudy. It was 57 at Grand Island, 54 at Norfolk, 55 at Sioux Falls, 51 at Sioux City, and 55 at Des Moines. Kansas City reported 59, Concordia, Kansas reported 54, North Platte reported 56, Denver reported 61, and Valentine reported 61. Once again, at 10 p.m. in Omaha, it was 58 degrees under clear skies. Here are the forecast key messages. Flooding will continue on rivers, creeks, and streams in southeast Nebraska and southwest Iowa into the weekend and possibly early next week. Expect dry weather Friday into next week along with temperatures in the 60s and 70s. This is NOAA All Hazards radio station KIH 61 in Omaha, Nebraska. The current time is 10:45 p.m. Central Daylight Time. Now for the official National Weather Service forecast for the Omaha and Council Bluffs area. Tonight, clear. Lows in the upper 40s. Southeast winds 5 to 10 miles an hour. Saturday,
sunny. Highs in the upper 60s. South winds 10 to 15 miles an hour. Saturday night, mostly clear. Lows in the mid-50s.

Tuesday night through Friday, mostly clear. Lows around 60. Highs in the mid-70s. At 10 p.m. in Omaha, it was clear. The temperature was 58 degrees, the dew point 43, and the relative humidity 57%. The wind was south at 6 miles an hour. The pressure was 30.24 inches and steady. Across eastern Nebraska and southwest Iowa, haze was reported, with a temperature of 54 at Fremont and 55 at Nebraska City. It was clear, with a temperature of 56 at Lincoln, 55 at Offutt Air Force Base, 54 at Millard, and 52 at Columbus. Under clear skies, Blair Airport reported 58, Tacoma reported 51, Plattsmouth reported 57, and Red Oak, Iowa reported 50. Here are some observations from across the region. Skies ranged from clear to partly cloudy. It was 57 at Grand Island, 54 at Norfolk, 55 at Sioux Falls, 51 at Sioux City, and 55 at Des Moines. Kansas City reported 59, Concordia, Kansas reported 54, North Platte reported 56, Denver reported 61, and Valentine reported 61. Once again, at 10 p.m. in Omaha, it was 58 degrees under clear skies. Here are the forecast key messages. Flooding will continue on rivers, creeks, and streams in southeast Nebraska and southwest Iowa into the weekend and possibly early next week. Expect dry weather Friday into next week along with temperatures in the 60s and 70s. This is NOAA All Hazards Radio Station KIH 61 in Omaha, Nebraska. The current time is 10:48 p.m. Central Daylight Time. Now for the official National Weather Service forecast for the Omaha and Council Bluffs area. Tonight, clear. Lows in the upper 40s. Southeast winds 5 to 10 miles an hour. Saturday, sunny. Highs in the upper 60s. South winds 10 to 15 miles an hour. Saturday night, mostly clear. Lows in the mid 50s. South winds around 5 miles an hour, becoming west after midnight. Sunday, sunny. Highs in the upper 60s. North winds 5 to 10 miles an hour. Sunday night, clear. Lows in the upper 40s. North winds around 5 miles an hour until midnight, becoming light and variable. Monday and Monday night, clear. Highs in the upper 60s. Lows in the mid-50s. Tuesday, mostly sunny. Highs in the lower 70s. Tuesday night through Friday, mostly clear. Lows around 60. Highs in the mid-70s. At 10 p.m. in Omaha, it was clear. The temperature was 58 degrees, the dew point 43, and the relative humidity 57%. The wind was south at 6 miles an hour. The pressure was 30.24 inches and steady. Across eastern Nebraska and southwest Iowa, haze was reported, with a temperature of 54 at Fremont and 55 at Nebraska City. It was clear, with a temperature of 56 at Lincoln, 55 at Offutt Air Force Base, 54 at Millard, and 52 at Columbus. Under clear skies, Blair Airport reported 58, Tacoma reported 51, Plattsmouth reported 57, and Red Oak, Iowa reported 50. Here are some observations from across the region. Skies ranged from clear to partly cloudy. It was 57 at Grand Island, 54 at Norfolk, 55 at Sioux Falls, 51 at Sioux City, and 55 at Des Moines. Kansas City reported 59, Concordia, Kansas reported 54, North Platte reported 56, Denver reported 61, and Valentine reported 61. Once again, at 10 p.m. in Omaha, it was 58 degrees under clear skies. Here are the forecast key messages. Flooding will continue on rivers, creeks, and streams in southeast Nebraska and southwest Iowa into the weekend and possibly early next week. Expect dry weather Friday into next week along with temperatures in the 60s and 70s. This is NOAA All Hazards Radio Station KIH 61 in Omaha.

current time is 10:51 p.m. Central Daylight Time. Now for the official National Weather Service forecast for the Omaha and Council Bluffs area. Tonight, clear. Lows in the upper 40s. Southeast winds 5 to 10 miles an hour. Saturday, sunny. Highs in the upper 60s. South winds 10 to 15 miles an hour. Saturday night, mostly clear. Lows in the mid 50s. South winds around 5 miles an hour, becoming west after midnight. Sunday, sunny. Highs in the upper 60s. North winds 5 to 10 miles an hour. Sunday night, clear. Lows in the upper 40s. North winds around 5 miles an hour until midnight, becoming light and variable. Monday and Monday night, clear. Highs in the upper 60s. Lows in the mid-50s. Tuesday, mostly sunny. Highs in the lower 70s. Tuesday night through Friday, mostly clear. Lows around 60. Highs in the mid-70s. At 10 p.m. in Omaha, it was clear. The temperature was 58 degrees, the dew point 43, and the relative humidity 57%. The wind was south at 6 miles an hour. The pressure was 30.24 inches and steady. Across eastern Nebraska and southwest Iowa, haze was reported, with a temperature of 54 at Fremont and 55 at Nebraska City. It was clear, with a temperature of 56 at Lincoln, 55 at Offutt Air Force Base, 54 at Millard, and 52 at Columbus. Under clear skies, Blair Airport reported 58, Tacoma reported 51, Plattsmouth reported 57, and Red Oak, Iowa reported 50. Here are some observations from across the region. Skies ranged from clear to partly cloudy. It was 57 at Grand Island, 54 at Norfolk, 55 at Sioux Falls, 51 at Sioux City, and 55 at Des Moines. Kansas City reported 59, Concordia, Kansas reported 54, North Platte reported 56, Denver reported 61, and Valentine reported 61. Once again, at 10 p.m. in Omaha, it was 58 degrees under clear skies. Here are the forecast key messages. Flooding will continue on rivers, creeks, and streams in southeast Nebraska and southwest Iowa into the weekend and possibly early next week. Expect dry weather Friday into next week along with temperatures in the 60s and 70s. This is NOAA All Hazards radio station KIH-61 in Omaha, Nebraska. The current time is 10:54 p.m. Central Daylight Time. Now for the official National Weather Service forecast for the Omaha and Council Bluffs area. Tonight, clear. Lows in the upper 40s. Southeast winds 5 to 10 miles an hour. Saturday, sunny. Highs in the upper 60s. South winds 10 to 15 miles an hour. Saturday night, mostly clear. Lows in the mid-50s. South winds around 5 miles an hour, becoming west after midnight. Sunday, sunny. Highs in the upper 60s. North winds 5 to 10 miles an hour. Sunday night, clear. Lows in the upper 40s. North winds around 5 miles an hour until midnight, becoming light and variable. Monday and Monday night, clear. Highs in the upper 60s. Lows in the mid-50s. Tuesday, mostly sunny. Highs in the lower 70s. Tuesday night through Friday, mostly clear. Lows around 60. Highs in the mid-70s. At 10 p.m. in Omaha, it was clear. The temperature was 58 degrees, the dew point 43, and the relative humidity 57%. The wind was south at 6 miles an hour. The pressure was 30.24 inches and steady. Across eastern Nebraska and southwest Iowa, haze was reported, with a temperature of 54 at Fremont and 55 at Nebraska City. It was clear, with a temperature of 56 at Lincoln, 55 at Offutt Air Force Base,
54 at Millard, and 52 at Columbus. Under clear skies, Blair Airport reported 58, Tacoma reported 51, Plattsmouth reported 57, and Red Oak, Iowa reported 50. Here are some observations from across the region. Skies ranged from clear to partly cloudy. It was 57 at Grand Island, 54 at Norfolk, 55 at Sioux Falls, 51 at Sioux City, and 55 at Des Moines. Kansas City reported 59, Concordia, Kansas reported 54, North Platte reported 56, Denver reported 61, and Valentine reported 61. Once again, at 10 p.m. in Omaha, it was 58 degrees under clear skies. Here are the forecast key messages. Flooding will continue on rivers, creeks, and streams in southeast Nebraska and southwest Iowa into the weekend and possibly early next week. Expect dry weather Friday into next week along with temperatures in the 60s and 70s. This is NOAA All Hazards Radio Station KIH-61 in Omaha, Nebraska. The current time is 10:57 p.m. Central Daylight Time. Now for the official National Weather Service forecast for the Omaha and Council Bluffs area. Tonight, clear. Lows in the upper 40s. Southeast winds 5 to 10 miles an hour. Saturday, sunny. Highs in the upper 60s. South winds 10 to 15 miles an hour. Saturday night, mostly clear. Lows in the mid 50s. South winds around 5 miles an hour, becoming west after midnight. Sunday, sunny. Highs in the upper 60s. North winds 5 to 10 miles an hour. Sunday night, clear. Lows in the upper 40s. North winds around 5 miles an hour until midnight, becoming light and variable. Monday and Monday night, clear. Highs in the upper 60s. Lows in the mid-50s. Tuesday, mostly sunny. Highs in the lower 70s. Tuesday night through Friday, mostly clear. Lows around 60. Highs in the mid-70s. At 10 p.m. in Omaha, it was clear. The temperature was 58 degrees, the dew point 43, and the relative humidity 57%. The wind was south at 6 miles an hour. The pressure was 30.24 inches and steady. Across eastern Nebraska and southwest Iowa, haze was reported, with a temperature of 54 at Fremont and 55 at Nebraska City. It was clear, with a temperature of 56 at Lincoln, 55 at Offutt Air Force Base, 54 at Millard, and 52 at Columbus. Under clear skies, Blair Airport reported 58, Tacoma reported 51, Plattsmouth reported 57, and Red Oak, Iowa reported 50. Here are some observations from across the region. Skies ranged from clear to partly cloudy. It was 57 at Grand Island, 54 at Norfolk, 55 at Sioux Falls, 51 at Sioux City, and 55 at Des Moines. Kansas City reported 59, Concordia, Kansas reported 54, North Platte reported 56, Denver reported 61, and Valentine reported 61. Once again, at 10 p.m. in Omaha, it was 58 degrees under clear skies. Here are the forecast key messages. Flooding will continue on rivers, creeks, and streams in southeast Nebraska and southwest Iowa into the weekend and possibly early next week. Expect dry weather Friday into next week along with temperatures in the 60s and 70s. This is NOAA All Hazards Radio Station KIH-61 in Omaha, Nebraska. The current time is 11 p.m. Central Daylight Time. Now for the official National Weather Service forecast for the Omaha and Council Bluffs area. Tonight, clear. Lows in the upper 40s. Southeast winds 5 to 10 miles an hour. Saturday, sunny. Highs in the upper 60s. South winds 10 to 15 miles an hour. Saturday night, mostly clear. Lows in the mid-50s. South winds around 5 miles an hour, becoming west after midnight. Sunday, sunny.
highs in the upper 60s. North winds 5 to 10 miles an hour. Sunday night, clear. Lows in the upper 40s. North winds around 5 miles an hour until midnight, becoming light and variable. Monday and Monday night, clear. Highs in the upper 60s. Lows in the mid-50s. Tuesday, mostly sunny. Highs in the lower 70s. Tuesday night through Friday, mostly clear. Lows around 60. Highs in the mid-70s. Here are the forecast key messages. Flooding will continue on rivers, creeks, and streams in southeast Nebraska and southwest Iowa into the weekend and possibly early next week. Expect dry weather into next week along with temperatures in the 60s and 70s. This is NOAA All Hazards radio station KIH-61 in Omaha, Nebraska. The current time is 11:02 p.m. Central Daylight Time. Now for the official National Weather Service forecast for the Omaha and Council Bluffs area. Tonight, clear. Lows in the upper 40s. Southeast winds 5 to 10 miles an hour. Saturday, sunny. Highs in the upper 60s. South winds 10 to 15 miles an hour. Saturday night, mostly clear. Lows in the mid-50s. South winds around 5 miles an hour, becoming west after midnight. Sunday, sunny. Highs in the upper 60s. North winds 5 to 10 miles an hour. Sunday night, clear. Lows in the upper 40s. North winds around 5 miles an hour until midnight, becoming light and variable. Monday and Monday night, clear. Highs in the upper 60s. Lows in the mid-50s. Tuesday, mostly sunny. Highs in the lower 70s. Tuesday night through Friday, mostly clear. Lows around 60. Highs in the mid-70s. Here are the forecast key messages. Flooding will continue on rivers, creeks, and streams in southeast Nebraska and southwest Iowa into the weekend and possibly early next week. Expect dry weather into next week along with temperatures in the 60s and 70s. This is NOAA All Hazards radio station KIH-61 in Omaha, Nebraska. The current time is 11:04 p.m. Central Daylight Time. Now for the official National Weather Service forecast for the Omaha and Council Bluffs area. Tonight, clear. Lows in the upper 40s. Southeast winds 5 to 10 miles an hour. Saturday, sunny. Highs in the upper 60s. South winds 10 to 15 miles an hour. Saturday night, mostly clear. Lows in the mid-50s. South winds around 5 miles an hour, becoming west after midnight. Sunday, sunny. Highs in the upper 60s. North winds 5 to 10 miles an hour. Sunday night, clear. Lows in the upper 40s. North winds around 5 miles an hour until midnight, becoming light and variable. Monday and Monday night, clear. Highs in the upper 60s. Lows in the mid-50s. Tuesday, mostly sunny. Highs in the lower 70s. Tuesday night through Friday, mostly clear. Lows around 60. Highs in the mid-70s. Now for the official National Weather Service forecast for the Omaha and Council Bluffs area. West of tonight, clear. Lows in the upper 40s. Southeast winds 5 to 10 miles an hour. Saturday, sunny. Highs around 70. South winds 10 to 15 miles an hour. Saturday night, clear. Lows in the lower 50s. South winds around 5 miles an hour, becoming northwest after midnight. Sunday, sunny. Highs in the upper 60s. North winds 5 to 10 miles an hour. Sunday night, clear. Lows in the mid-40s. North winds around 5 miles an hour until midnight, becoming light and variable. Monday and Monday night, clear.
highs in the upper 60s, lows in the mid-50s. Tuesday, mostly sunny, highs in the lower 70s. Tuesday night through Friday, mostly clear, lows around 60, highs in the mid-70s. At 11 p.m. in Omaha, it was clear. The temperature was 56 degrees, the dew point 42, and the relative humidity 59%. The wind was southeast at 6 miles an hour. The pressure was 30.25 inches and rising. Across eastern Nebraska and southwest Iowa, at Fremont, haze was reported with a temperature of 55. It was clear, with a temperature of 55 at Lincoln, 53 at Millard, 51 at Columbus, and 54 at Blair Airport. Under clear skies, Tacoma reported 49, Nebraska City reported 53, Plattsmouth reported 55, and Red Oak, Iowa reported 52. Here are some observations from across the region. It was clear. It was 55 at Grand Island, 53 at Norfolk, 54 at Sioux Falls, 49 at Sioux City, and 54 at Des Moines. Kansas City reported 58, Concordia, Kansas reported 53, North Platte reported 55, Denver reported 60, and Valentine reported 61. Once again, at 11 p.m. in Omaha, it was 56 degrees under clear skies. Here are the forecast key messages. Flooding will continue on rivers, creeks, and streams in southeast Nebraska and southwest Iowa into the weekend and possibly early next week. Expect dry weather into next week along with temperatures in the 60s and 70s. This is NOAA All Hazards Radio Station KIH 61 in Omaha, Nebraska. The current time is 11:08 p.m. Central Daylight Time. Now for the official National Weather Service forecast for the Omaha and Council Bluffs area. Rest of tonight, clear. Lows in the upper 40s. Southeast winds 5 to 10 miles an hour. Saturday, sunny. Highs around 70. South winds 10 to 15 miles an hour. Saturday night, clear. Lows in the lower 50s. South winds around 5 miles an hour, becoming northwest after midnight. Sunday, sunny. Highs in the upper 60s. North winds 5 to 10 miles an hour. Sunday night, clear. Lows in the mid-40s. North winds around 5 miles an hour until midnight, becoming light and variable. Monday and Monday night, clear. Highs in the upper 60s. Lows in the mid-50s. Tuesday, mostly sunny. Highs in the lower 70s. Tuesday night through Friday, mostly clear. Lows around 60. Highs in the mid-70s. At 11 p.m. in Omaha, it was clear. The temperature was 56 degrees, the dew point 42, and the relative humidity 59%. The wind was southeast at 6 miles an hour. The pressure was 30.25 inches and rising. Across eastern Nebraska and southwest Iowa, at Fremont, haze was reported with a temperature of 55. It was clear, with a temperature of 55 at Lincoln, 53 at Millard, 51 at Columbus, and 54 at Blair Airport. Under clear skies, Tacoma reported 49, Nebraska City reported 53, Plattsmouth reported 55, and Red Oak, Iowa reported 52. Here are some observations from across the region. It was clear. It was 55 at Grand Island, 53 at Norfolk, 54 at Sioux Falls, 49 at Sioux City, and 54 at Des Moines. Kansas City reported 58, Concordia, Kansas reported 53, North Platte reported 55, Denver reported 60, and Valentine reported 61. Once again, at 11 p.m. in Omaha, it was 56 degrees under clear skies. 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Douglas, Sarpy, Washington, Cass, Odo, Burt, Dodge, Saunders, Harrison, Pottawatomie, and Mills. Here are the forecast key messages.
Flooding will continue on rivers, creeks, and streams in southeast Nebraska and southwest Iowa into the weekend and possibly early next week. Expect dry weather into next week along with temperatures in the 60s and 70s. This is NOAA All Hazards radio station KIH 61 in Omaha, Nebraska. The current time is 11:12 p.m. Central Daylight Time. Now for the official National Weather Service forecast for the Omaha and Council Bluffs area. Rest of tonight, clear. Lows in the upper 40s. Southeast winds 5 to 10 miles an hour. Saturday, sunny. Highs around 70. South winds 10 to 15 miles an hour. Saturday night, clear. Lows in the lower 50s. South winds around 5 miles an hour, becoming northwest after midnight. Sunday, sunny. Highs in the upper 60s. North winds 5 to 10 miles an hour. Sunday night, clear. Lows in the mid-40s. North winds around 5 miles an hour until midnight, becoming light and variable. Monday and Monday night, clear. Highs in the upper 60s. Lows in the mid-50s. Tuesday, mostly sunny. Highs in the lower 70s. Tuesday night through Friday, mostly clear. Lows around 60. Highs in the mid-70s. At 11 p.m. in Omaha, it was clear. The temperature was 56 degrees, the dew point 42, and the relative humidity 59%. The wind was southeast at 6 miles an hour. The pressure was 30.25 inches and rising. Across eastern Nebraska and southwest Iowa, at Fremont, haze was reported with a temperature of 55. It was clear, with a temperature of 55 at Lincoln, 51 at Offutt Air Force Base, 53 at Millard, 51 at Columbus, and 54 at Blair Airport. Under clear skies, Tacoma reported 49, Nebraska City reported 53, Plattsmouth reported 55, and Red Oak, Iowa reported 52. Here are some observations from across the region. It was clear. It was 55 at Grand Island, 53 at Norfolk, 54 at Sioux Falls, 49 at Sioux City, and 54 at Des Moines. Kansas City reported 58, Concordia, Kansas reported 53, North Platte reported 55, Denver reported 60, and Valentine reported 61. Once again, at 11 p.m. in Omaha, it was 56 degrees under clear skies. Here are the forecast key messages. Flooding will continue on rivers, creeks, and streams in southeast Nebraska and southwest Iowa into the weekend and possibly early next week. Expect dry weather into next week along with temperatures in the 60s and 70s. This is NOAA All Hazards radio station KIH 61 in Omaha, Nebraska. The current time is 11:15 p.m. Central Daylight Time. Now for the official National Weather Service forecast for the Omaha and Council Bluffs area. Rest of tonight, clear. Lows in the upper 40s. Southeast winds 5 to 10 miles an hour. Saturday, sunny. Highs around 70. South winds 10 to 15 miles an hour. Saturday night, clear. Lows in the lower 50s. South winds around 5 miles an hour, becoming northwest after midnight. Sunday, sunny. Highs in the upper 60s. North winds 5 to 10 miles an hour. Sunday night, clear. Lows in the mid-40s. North winds around 5 miles an hour until midnight, becoming light and variable. Monday and Monday night, clear. Highs in the upper 60s. Lows in the mid-50s. Tuesday, mostly sunny. Highs in the lower 70s. Tuesday night through Friday, mostly clear. Lows around 60. Highs in the mid-70s. At 11 p.m. in Omaha, it was clear. The temperature was 56 degrees, the dew point 42, and the relative humidity 59%. The wind was southeast at 6 miles an hour.
The pressure was 30.25 inches and rising. Across eastern Nebraska and southwest Iowa, at Fremont, haze was reported with a temperature of 55. It was clear with a temperature of 55 at Lincoln, 51 at Offutt Air Force Base, 53 at Millard, 51 at Columbus, and 54 at Blair Airport. Under clear skies, Tacoma reported 49, Nebraska City reported 53, Plattsmouth reported 55, and Red Oak, Iowa reported 52. Here are some observations from across the region. It was clear. It was 55 at Grand Island, 53 at Norfolk, 54 at Sioux Falls, 49 at Sioux City, and 54 at Des Moines. Kansas City reported 58, Concordia, Kansas reported 53, North Platte reported 55, Denver reported 60, and Valentine reported 61. Once again, at 11 p.m. in Omaha, it was 56 degrees under clear skies. Here are the forecast key messages. Flooding will continue on rivers, creeks, and streams in southeast Nebraska and southwest Iowa into the weekend and possibly early next week. Expect dry weather into next week along with temperatures in the 60s and 70s. This is NOAA All Hazards radio station KIH 61 in Omaha, Nebraska. The current time is 11:18 p.m. Central Daylight Time. Now for the official National Weather Service forecast for the Omaha and Council Bluffs area. Rest of tonight, clear. Lows in the upper 40s. Southeast winds 5 to 10 miles an hour. Saturday, sunny. Highs around 70. South winds 10 to 15 miles an hour. Saturday night, clear. Lows in the lower 50s. South winds around 5 miles an hour, becoming northwest after midnight. Sunday, sunny. Highs in the upper 60s. North winds 5 to 10 miles an hour. Sunday night, clear. Lows in the mid-40s. North winds around 5 miles an hour until midnight, becoming light and variable. Monday and Monday night, clear. Highs in the upper 60s. Lows in the mid-50s. Tuesday, mostly sunny. Highs in the lower 70s. Tuesday night through Friday, mostly clear. Lows around 60. Highs in the mid-70s. At 11 p.m. in Omaha, it was clear. The temperature was 56 degrees, the dew point 42, and the relative humidity 59%. The wind was southeast at 6 miles an hour. The pressure was 30.25 inches and rising. Across eastern Nebraska and southwest Iowa, at Fremont, haze was reported with a temperature of 55. It was clear, with a temperature of 55 at Lincoln, 51 at Offutt Air Force Base, 53 at Millard, 51 at Columbus, and 54 at Blair Airport. Under clear skies, Tacoma reported 49, Nebraska City reported 53, Plattsmouth reported 55, and Red Oak, Iowa reported 52. Here are some observations from across the region. It was clear. It was 55 at Grand Island, 53 at Norfolk, 54 at Sioux Falls, 49 at Sioux City, and 54 at Des Moines. Kansas City reported 58, Concordia, Kansas reported 53, North Platte reported 55, Denver reported 60, and Valentine reported 61. Once again, at 11 p.m. in Omaha, it was 56 degrees under clear skies. Here are the forecast key messages. Flooding will continue on rivers, creeks, and streams in southeast Nebraska and southwest Iowa into the weekend and possibly early next week. Expect dry weather into next week along with temperatures in the 60s and 70s. This is NOAA All Hazards radio station KIH 61 in Omaha, Nebraska. The current time is 11:21 p.m. Central Daylight Time. Now for the official National Weather Service forecast for the Omaha and Council Bluffs area. Rest of tonight, clear. Lows in the upper 40s. Southeast winds 5 to 10 miles an hour. Saturday, sunny.
highs around 70. South winds 10 to 15 miles an hour. Saturday night, clear. Lows in the lower 50s. South winds around 5 miles an hour, becoming northwest after midnight. Sunday, sunny. Highs in the upper 60s. North winds 5 to 10 miles an hour. Sunday night, clear. Lows in the mid 40s. North winds around 5 miles an hour until midnight, becoming light and variable. Monday and Monday night, clear. Highs in the upper 60s. Lows in the mid 50s. Tuesday, mostly sunny. Highs in the lower 70s. Tuesday night through Friday, mostly clear. Lows around 60. Highs in the mid 70s. At 11 p.m. in Omaha, it was clear. The temperature was 56 degrees, the dew point 42, and the relative humidity 59%. The wind was southeast at 6 miles an hour. The pressure was 30.25 inches and rising. Across eastern Nebraska and southwest Iowa, at Fremont, haze was reported with a temperature of 55. It was clear, with a temperature of 55 at Lincoln, 51 at Offutt Air Force Base, 53 at Millard, 51 at Columbus, and 54 at Blair Airport. Under clear skies, Tacoma reported 49, Nebraska City reported 53, Plattsmouth reported 55, and Red Oak, Iowa reported 52. Here are some observations from across the region. It was clear. It was 55 at Grand Island, 53 at Norfolk, 54 at Sioux Falls, 49 at Sioux City, and 54 at Des Moines. Kansas City reported 58, Concordia, Kansas reported 53, North Platte reported 55, Denver reported 60, and Valentine reported 61. Once again, at 11 p.m. in Omaha, it was 56 degrees under clear skies. Here are the forecast key messages. Flooding will continue on rivers, creeks, and streams in southeast Nebraska and southwest Iowa into the weekend and possibly early next week. Expect dry weather into next week along with temperatures in the 60s and 70s. This is NOAA All Hazards Radio Station KIH-61 in Omaha, Nebraska. The current time is 11:24 p.m. Central Daylight Time. Now for the official National Weather Service forecast for the Omaha and Council Bluffs area. Rest of tonight, clear. Lows in the upper 40s. Southeast winds 5 to 10 miles an hour. Saturday, sunny. Highs around 70. South winds 10 to 15 miles an hour. Saturday night, clear. Lows in the lower 50s. South winds around 5 miles an hour, becoming northwest after midnight. Sunday, sunny. Highs in the upper 60s. North winds 5 to 10 miles an hour. Sunday night, clear. Lows in the mid-40s. North winds around 5 miles an hour until midnight, becoming light and variable. Monday and Monday night, clear. Highs in the upper 60s. Lows in the mid-50s. Tuesday, mostly sunny. Highs in the lower 70s. Tuesday night through Friday, mostly clear. Lows around 60. Highs in the mid-70s. At 11 p.m. in Omaha, it was clear. The temperature was 56 degrees, the dew point 42, and the relative humidity 59%. The wind was southeast at 6 miles an hour. The pressure was 30.25 inches and rising. Across eastern Nebraska and southwest Iowa, at Fremont, haze was reported with a temperature of 55. It was clear, with a temperature of 55 at Lincoln, 51 at Offutt Air Force Base, 53 at Millard, 51 at Columbus, and 54 at Blair Airport. Under clear skies, Tacoma reported 49, Nebraska City reported 53, Plattsmouth reported 55, and Red Oak, Iowa reported 52. Here are some observations from across the region. It was clear. It was 55 at Grand Island, 53 at Norfolk, 54 at Sioux Falls,
49 at Sioux City, and 54 at Des Moines. Kansas City reported 58, Concordia, Kansas reported 53, North Platte reported 55, Denver reported 60, and Valentine reported 61. Once again, at 11 p.m. in Omaha, it was 56 degrees under clear skies. Here are the forecast key messages. Flooding will continue on rivers, creeks, and streams in southeast Nebraska and southwest Iowa into the weekend and possibly early next week. Expect dry weather into next week along with temperatures in the 60s and 70s. This is NOAA All Hazards Radio Station KIH 61 in Omaha, Nebraska. The current time is 11:27 p.m. Central Daylight Time. Now for the official National Weather Service forecast for the Omaha and Council Bluffs area. Rest of tonight, clear. Lows in the upper 40s. Southeast winds 5 to 10 miles an hour. Saturday, sunny. Highs around 70. South winds 10 to 15 miles an hour. Saturday night, clear. Lows in the lower 50s. South winds around 5 miles an hour, becoming northwest after midnight. Sunday, sunny. Highs in the upper 60s. North winds 5 to 10 miles an hour. Sunday night, clear. Lows in the mid-40s. North winds around 5 miles an hour until midnight, becoming light and variable. Monday and Monday night, clear. Highs in the upper 60s. Lows in the mid-50s. Tuesday, mostly sunny. Highs in the lower 70s. Tuesday night through Friday, mostly clear. Lows around 60. Highs in the mid-70s. At 11 p.m. in Omaha, it was clear. The temperature was 56 degrees, the dew point 42, and the relative humidity 59%. The wind was southeast at 6 miles an hour. The pressure was 30.25 inches and rising. Across eastern Nebraska and southwest Iowa, at Fremont, haze was reported with a temperature of 55. It was clear, with a temperature of 55 at Lincoln, 51 at Offutt Air Force Base, 53 at Millard, 51 at Columbus, and 54 at Blair Airport. Under clear skies, Tacoma reported 49, Nebraska City reported 53, Plattsmouth reported 55, and Red Oak, Iowa reported 52. Here are some observations from across the region. It was clear. It was 55 in Grand Island, 53 at Norfolk, 54 at Sioux Falls, 49 at Sioux City, and 54 at Des Moines. Kansas City reported 58, Concordia, Kansas reported 53, North Platte reported 55, Denver reported 60, and Valentine reported 61. Once again, at 11 p.m. in Omaha, it was 56 degrees under clear skies. Here are the forecast key messages. Flooding will continue on rivers, creeks, and streams in southeast Nebraska and southwest Iowa into the weekend and possibly early next week. Expect dry weather into next week along with temperatures in the 60s and 70s. This is NOAA All Hazards Radio Station KIH 61 in Omaha, Nebraska. The current time is 11:30 p.m. Central Daylight Time. Now for the official National Weather Service forecast for the Omaha and Council Bluffs area. Rest of tonight, clear. Lows in the upper 40s. Southeast winds 5 to 10 miles an hour. Saturday, sunny. Highs around 70. South winds 10 to 15 miles an hour. Saturday night, clear. Lows in the lower 50s. South winds around 5 miles an hour, becoming northwest after midnight. Sunday, sunny. Highs in the upper 60s. North winds 5 to 10 miles an hour. Sunday night, clear. Lows in the mid-40s. North winds around 5 miles an hour until midnight, becoming light and variable. Monday and Monday night, clear. Highs in the upper 60s. Lows in the mid-50s. Tuesday, mostly sunny.
highs in the lower 70s. Tuesday night through Friday, mostly clear. Lows around 60. Highs in the mid-70s. At 11 p.m. in Omaha, it was clear. The temperature was 56 degrees, the dew point 42, and the relative humidity 59%. The wind was southeast at 6 miles an hour. The pressure was 30.25 inches and rising. Across eastern Nebraska and southwest Iowa, at Fremont, haze was reported with a temperature of 55. It was clear, with a temperature of 55 at Lincoln, 51 at Offutt Air Force Base, 53 at Millard, 51 at Columbus, and 54 at Blair Airport. Under clear skies, Tacoma reported 49, Nebraska City reported 53, Plattsmouth reported 55, and Red Oak, Iowa reported 52. Here are some observations from across the region. It was clear. It was 55 at Grand Island, 53 at Norfolk, 54 at Sioux Falls, 49 at Sioux City, and 54 at Des Moines. Kansas City reported 58, Concordia, Kansas reported 53, North Platte reported 55, Denver reported 60, and Valentine reported 61. Once again, at 11 p.m. in Omaha, it was 56 degrees under clear skies. Here are the forecast key messages. Flooding will continue on rivers, creeks, and streams in southeast Nebraska and southwest Iowa into the weekend and possibly early next week. Expect dry weather into next week along with temperatures in the 60s and 70s. This is NOAA All Hazards Radio Station KIH 61 in Omaha, Nebraska. The current time is 11:33 p.m. Central Daylight Time. Now for the official National Weather Service forecast for the Omaha and Council Bluffs area. Rest of tonight, clear. Lows in the upper 40s. Southeast winds 5 to 10 miles an hour. Saturday, sunny. Highs around 70. South winds 10 to 15 miles an hour. Saturday night, clear. Lows in the lower 50s. South winds around 5 miles an hour, becoming northwest after midnight. Sunday, sunny. Highs in the upper 60s. North winds 5 to 10 miles an hour. Sunday night, clear. Lows in the mid-40s. North winds around 5 miles an hour until midnight, becoming light and variable. Monday and Monday night, clear. Highs in the upper 60s. Lows in the mid-50s. Tuesday, mostly sunny. Highs in the lower 70s. Tuesday night through Friday, mostly clear. Lows around 60. Highs in the mid-70s. Now for the official National Weather Service forecast for the Omaha and Council Bluffs area. Rest of tonight, clear. Lows in the upper 40s. Southeast winds 5 to 10 miles an hour. Saturday, sunny. Highs around 70. South winds 10 to 15 miles an hour. Saturday night, clear. Lows in the lower 50s. South winds around 5 miles an hour, becoming northwest after midnight. Sunday, sunny. Highs in the upper 60s. North winds 5 to 10 miles an hour. Sunday night, clear. Lows in the mid-40s. North winds around 5 miles an hour until midnight, becoming light and variable. Monday and Monday night, clear. Highs in the upper 60s. Lows in the mid-50s. Tuesday through Friday, mostly clear. Highs in the mid-70s. Lows around 60. At 11 p.m. in Omaha, it was clear. The temperature was 56 degrees, the dew point 42, and the relative humidity 59%. The wind was southeast at 6 miles an hour. The pressure was 30.25 inches and rising. Across eastern Nebraska and southwest Iowa, at Fremont, haze was reported with a temperature of 55. It was clear, with a temperature of 55 at Lincoln, 51 at Offutt Air Force Base, 53 at Millard, 51 at Columbus,
and 54 at Blair Airport. Under clear skies, Tacoma reported 49, Nebraska City reported 53, Plattsmouth reported 55, and Red Oak, Iowa reported 52. Here are some observations from across the region. It was clear. It was 55 at Grand Island, 53 at Norfolk, 54 at Sioux Falls, 49 at Sioux City, and 54 at Des Moines. Kansas City reported 58, Concordia, Kansas reported 53, North Platte reported 55, Denver reported 60, and Valentine reported 61. Once again, at 11 p.m. in Omaha, it was 56 degrees under clear skies. Here are the forecast key messages. Flooding will continue on rivers, creeks, and streams in southeast Nebraska and southwest Iowa into the weekend and possibly early next week. Expect dry weather into next week along with temperatures in the 60s and 70s. This is NOAA All Hazards Radio Station KIH-61 in Omaha, Nebraska. The current time is 11:37 p.m. Central Daylight Time. Now for the official National Weather Service forecast for the Omaha and Council Bluffs area. Rest of tonight, clear. Lows in the upper 40s. Southeast winds 5 to 10 miles an hour. Saturday, sunny. Highs around 70. South winds 10 to 15 miles an hour. Saturday night, clear. Lows in the lower 50s. South winds around 5 miles an hour, becoming northwest after midnight. Sunday, sunny. Highs in the upper 60s. North winds 5 to 10 miles an hour. Sunday night, clear. Lows in the mid-40s. North winds around 5 miles an hour until midnight, becoming light and variable. Monday and Monday night, clear. Highs in the upper 60s. Lows in the mid-50s. Tuesday through Friday, mostly clear. Highs in the mid-70s. Lows around 60. At 11 p.m. in Omaha, it was clear. The temperature was 56 degrees, the dew point 42, and the relative humidity 59%. The wind was southeast at 6 miles an hour. The pressure was 30.25 inches and rising. Across eastern Nebraska and southwest Iowa, at Fremont, haze was reported, with a temperature of 55. It was clear, with a temperature of 55 at Lincoln, 51 at Offutt Air Force Base, 53 at Millard, 51 at Columbus, and 54 at Blair Airport. Under clear skies, Tacoma reported 49, Nebraska City reported 53, Plattsmouth reported 55, and Red Oak, Iowa reported 52. Here are some observations from across the region. It was clear. It was 55 at Grand Island, 53 at Norfolk, 54 at Sioux Falls, 49 at Sioux City, and 54 at Des Moines. Kansas City reported 58, Concordia, Kansas reported 53, North Platte reported 55, Denver reported 60, and Valentine reported 61. Once again, at 11 p.m. in Omaha, it was 56 degrees under clear skies. Here are the forecast key messages. Flooding will continue on rivers, creeks, and streams in southeast Nebraska and southwest Iowa into the weekend and possibly early next week. Expect dry weather into next week along with temperatures in the 60s and 70s. This is NOAA All Hazards Radio Station KIH-61 in Omaha, Nebraska. The current time is 11:40 p.m. Central Daylight Time. Now for the official National Weather Service forecast for the Omaha and Council Bluffs area. Rest of tonight, clear. Lows in the upper 40s. Southeast winds 5 to 10 miles an hour. Saturday, sunny. Highs around 70. South winds 10 to 15 miles an hour. Saturday night, clear. Lows in the lower 50s. South winds around 5 miles an hour, becoming northwest after midnight. Sunday, sunny. Highs in the upper 60s. North winds 5 to 10 miles an hour. Sunday night, clear.
lows in the mid-40s. North winds around 5 miles an hour until midnight, becoming light and variable. Monday and Monday night, clear. Highs in the upper 60s. Lows in the mid-50s. Tuesday through Friday, mostly clear. Highs in the mid-70s. Lows around 60. At 11 p.m. in Omaha, it was clear. The temperature was 56 degrees, the dew point 42, and the relative humidity 59%. The wind was southeast at 6 miles an hour. The pressure was 30.25 inches and rising. Across eastern Nebraska and southwest Iowa, at Fremont, haze was reported, with a temperature of 55. It was clear, with a temperature of 55 at Lincoln, 51 at Offutt Air Force Base, 53 at Millard, 51 at Columbus, and 54 at Blair Airport. Under clear skies, Tacoma reported 49, Nebraska City reported 53, Plattsmouth reported 55, and Red Oak, Iowa reported 52. Here are some observations from across the region. It was clear. It was 55 at Grand Island, 53 at Norfolk, 54 at Sioux Falls, 49 at Sioux City, and 54 at Des Moines. Kansas City reported 58, Concordia, Kansas reported 53, North Platte reported 55, Denver reported 60, and Valentine reported 61. Once again, at 11 p.m. in Omaha, it was 56 degrees under clear skies. Here are the forecast key messages. Flooding will continue on rivers, creeks, and streams in southeast Nebraska and southwest Iowa into the weekend and possibly early next week. Expect dry weather into next week along with temperatures in the 60s and 70s. This is NOAA All Hazards radio station KIH 61 in Omaha, Nebraska. The current time is 11:43 p.m. Central Daylight Time. Now for the official National Weather Service forecast for the Omaha and Council Bluffs area. Rest of tonight, clear. Lows in the upper 40s. Southeast winds 5 to 10 miles an hour. Saturday, sunny. Highs around 70. South winds 10 to 15 miles an hour. Saturday night, clear. Lows in the lower 50s. South winds around 5 miles an hour, becoming northwest after midnight. Sunday, sunny. Highs in the upper 60s. North winds 5 to 10 miles an hour. Sunday night, clear. Lows in the mid-40s. North winds around 5 miles an hour until midnight, becoming light and variable. Monday and Monday night, clear. Highs in the upper 60s. Lows in the mid-50s. Tuesday through Friday, mostly clear. Highs in the mid-70s. Lows around 60. At 11 p.m. in Omaha, it was clear. The temperature was 56 degrees, the dew point 42, and the relative humidity 59%. The wind was southeast at 6 miles an hour. The pressure was 30.25 inches and rising. Across eastern Nebraska and southwest Iowa, at Fremont, haze was reported, with a temperature of 55. It was clear, with a temperature of 55 at Lincoln, 51 at Offutt Air Force Base, 53 at Millard, 51 at Columbus, and 54 at Blair Airport. Under clear skies, Tacoma reported 49, Nebraska City reported 53, Plattsmouth reported 55, and Red Oak, Iowa reported 52. Here are some observations from across the region. It was clear. It was 55 at Grand Island, 53 at Norfolk, 54 at Sioux Falls, 49 at Sioux City, and 54 at Des Moines. Kansas City reported 58, Concordia, Kansas reported 53, North Platte reported 55, Denver reported 60, and Valentine reported 61. Once again, at 11 p.m. in Omaha, it was 56 degrees under clear skies. Here are the forecast key messages. Flooding will continue on rivers, creeks, and streams in southeast Nebraska and southwest Iowa into the weekend and possibly early next week.
Expect dry weather into next week along with temperatures in the 60s and 70s. This is NOAA All Hazards.

lower 50s. South winds around 5 miles an hour, becoming northwest after midnight. Sunday, sunny. Highs in the upper 60s. North winds 5 to 10 miles an hour. Sunday night, clear. Lows in the mid 40s. North winds around 5 miles an hour until midnight, becoming light and variable. Monday and Monday night, clear. Highs in the upper 60s. Lows in the mid 50s. Tuesday through Friday, mostly clear. Highs in the mid 70s. Lows around 60. At 11 p.m. in Omaha, it was clear. The temperature was 56 degrees, the dew point 42, and the relative humidity 59%. The wind was southeast at 6 miles an hour. The pressure was 30.25 inches and rising. Across eastern Nebraska and southwest Iowa, at Fremont, haze was reported with a temperature of 55. It was clear with a temperature of 55 at Lincoln, 51 at Offutt Air Force Base, 53 at Millard, 51 at Columbus, and 54 at Blair Airport. Under clear skies, Tacoma reported 49, Nebraska City reported 53, Plattsmouth reported 55, and Red Oak, Iowa reported 52. Here are some observations from across the region. It was clear. It was 55 at Grand Island, 53 at Norfolk, 54 at Sioux Falls, 49 at Sioux City, and 54 at Des Moines. Kansas City reported 58, Concordia, Kansas reported 53, North Platte reported 55, Denver reported 60, and Valentine reported 61. Once again, at 11 p.m. in Omaha, it was 56 degrees under clear skies. Here are the forecast key messages. Flooding will continue on rivers, creeks, and streams in southeast Nebraska and southwest Iowa into the weekend and possibly early next week. Expect dry weather into next week along with temperatures in the 60s and 70s. This is NOAA All Hazards Radio Station KIH 61 in Omaha, Nebraska. The current time is 11:49 p.m. Central Daylight Time. Now for the official National Weather Service forecast for the Omaha and Council Bluffs area. Rest of tonight, clear. Lows in the upper 40s. Southeast winds 5 to 10 miles an hour. Saturday, sunny. Highs around 70. South winds 10 to 15 miles an hour. Saturday night, clear. Lows in the lower 50s. South winds around 5 miles an hour, becoming northwest after midnight. Sunday, sunny. Highs in the upper 60s. North winds 5 to 10 miles an hour. Sunday night, clear. Lows in the mid 40s. North winds around 5 miles an hour until midnight, becoming light and variable. Monday and Monday night, clear. Highs in the upper 60s. Lows in the mid 50s. Tuesday through Friday, mostly clear. Highs in the mid 70s. Lows around 60. At 11 p.m. in Omaha, it was clear. The temperature was 56 degrees, the dew point 42, and the relative humidity 59%. The wind was southeast at 6 miles an hour. The pressure was 30.25 inches and rising. Across eastern Nebraska and southwest Iowa, at Fremont, haze was reported with a temperature of 55. It was clear with a temperature of 55 at Lincoln, 51 at Offutt Air Force Base, 53 at Millard, 51 at Columbus, and 54 at Blair Airport. Under clear skies, Tacoma reported 49, Nebraska City reported 53, Plattsmouth reported 55, and Red Oak, Iowa reported 52. Here are some observations from across the region. It was clear. It was 55 at Grand Island, 53 at Norfolk, 54 at Sioux Falls, 49 at Sioux City, and 54 at Des Moines. Kansas City reported 58, Concordia, Kansas reported 53, North Platte reported 55, Denver reported 60, and Valentine reported 61. Once again, at 11 p.m. in Omaha, it was 56 degrees.

under clear skies. Here are the forecast key messages. Flooding will continue on rivers, creeks, and streams in southeast Nebraska and southwest Iowa into the weekend and possibly early next week. Expect dry weather into next week along with temperatures in the 60s and 70s. This is NOAA All Hazards radio station KIH 61 in Omaha, Nebraska. The current time is 11:52 p.m. Central Daylight Time. Now for the official National Weather Service forecast for the Omaha and Council Bluffs area. Rest of tonight, clear. Lows in the upper 40s. Southeast winds 5 to 10 miles an hour. Saturday, sunny. Highs around 70. South winds 10 to 15 miles an hour. Saturday night, clear. Lows in the lower 50s. South winds around 5 miles an hour, becoming northwest after midnight. Sunday, sunny. Highs in the upper 60s. North winds 5 to 10 miles an hour. Sunday night, clear. Lows in the mid-40s. North winds around 5 miles an hour until midnight, becoming light and variable. Monday and Monday night, clear. Highs in the upper 60s. Lows in the mid-50s. Tuesday through Friday, mostly clear. Highs in the mid-70s. Lows around 60. At 11 p.m. in Omaha, it was clear. The temperature was 56 degrees, the dew point 42, and the relative humidity 59%. The wind was southeast at 6 miles an hour. The pressure was 30.25 inches and rising. Across eastern Nebraska and southwest Iowa, at Fremont, haze was reported with a temperature of 55. It was clear with a temperature of 55 at Lincoln, 51 at Offutt Air Force Base, 53 at Millard, 51 at Columbus, and 54 at Blair Airport. Under clear skies, Tacoma reported 49, Nebraska City reported 53, Plattsmouth reported 55, and Red Oak, Iowa reported 52. Here are some observations from across the region. It was clear. It was 55 at Grand Island, 53 at Norfolk, 54 at Sioux Falls, 49 at Sioux City, and 54 at Des Moines. Kansas City reported 58, Concordia, Kansas reported 53, North Platte reported 55, Denver reported 60, and Valentine reported 61. Once again, at 11 p.m. in Omaha, it was 56 degrees under clear skies. Here are the forecast key messages. Flooding will continue on rivers, creeks, and streams in southeast Nebraska and southwest Iowa into the weekend and possibly early next week. Expect dry weather into next week along with temperatures in the 60s and 70s. This is NOAA All Hazards radio station KIH 61 in Omaha, Nebraska. The current time is 11:55 p.m. Central Daylight Time. Now for the official National Weather Service forecast for the Omaha and Council Bluffs area. Rest of tonight, clear. Lows in the upper 40s. Southeast winds 5 to 10 miles an hour. Saturday, sunny. Highs around 70. South winds 10 to 15 miles an hour. Saturday night, clear. Lows in the lower 50s. South winds around 5 miles an hour, becoming northwest after midnight. Sunday, sunny. Highs in the upper 60s. North winds 5 to 10 miles an hour. Sunday night, clear. Lows in the mid-40s. North winds around 5 miles an hour until midnight, becoming light and variable. Monday and Monday night, clear. Highs in the upper 60s. Lows in the mid-50s. Tuesday through Friday, mostly clear. Highs in the mid-70s. Lows around 60. At 11 p.m. in Omaha, it was clear. The temperature was 56 degrees, the dew point 42, and the relative humidity 59%. The wind was southeast at 6 miles an hour. The pressure was 30.25 inches and rising.
across eastern Nebraska and southwest Iowa at Fremont, haze was reported with a temperature of 55. It was clear with a temperature of 55 at Lincoln, 51 at Offutt Air Force Base, 53 at Millard, 51 at Columbus, and 54 at Blair Airport. Under clear skies, Tacoma reported 49, Nebraska City reported 53, Plattsmouth reported 55, and Red Oak, Iowa reported 52. Here are some observations from across the region. It was clear. It was 55 at Grand Island, 53 at Norfolk, 54 at Sioux Falls, 49 at Sioux City, and 54 at Des Moines. Kansas City reported 58, Concordia, Kansas reported 53, North Platte reported 55, Denver reported 60, and Valentine reported 61. Once again, at 11 p.m. in Omaha, it was 56 degrees under clear skies. Here are the forecast key messages. Flooding will continue on rivers, creeks, and streams in southeast Nebraska and southwest Iowa into the weekend and possibly early next week. Expect dry weather into next week along with temperatures in the 60s and 70s. This is NOAA All Hazards Radio Station KIH 61 in Omaha, Nebraska. The current time is 11:58 p.m. Central Daylight Time. Now for the official National Weather Service forecast for the Omaha and Council Bluffs area. Rest of tonight, clear. Lows in the upper 40s. Southeast winds 5 to 10 miles an hour. Saturday, sunny. Highs around 70. South winds 10 to 15 miles an hour. Saturday night, clear. Lows in the lower 50s. South winds around 5 miles an hour, becoming northwest after midnight. Sunday, sunny. Highs in the upper 60s. North winds 5 to 10 miles an hour. Sunday night, clear. Lows in the mid-40s. North winds around 5 miles an hour until midnight, becoming light and variable. Monday and Monday night, clear. Highs in the upper 60s. Lows in the mid-50s. Tuesday through Friday, mostly clear. Highs in the mid-70s. Lows around 60. At 11 p.m. in Omaha, it was clear. The temperature was 56 degrees, the dew point 42, and the relative humidity 59%. The wind was southeast at 6 miles an hour. The pressure was 30.25 inches and rising. Across eastern Nebraska and southwest Iowa, at Fremont, haze was reported with a temperature of 55. It was clear, with a temperature of 55 at Lincoln, 51 at Offutt Air Force Base, 53 at Millard, 51 at Columbus, and 54 at Blair Airport. Under clear skies, Tacoma reported 49, Nebraska City reported 53, Plattsmouth reported 55, and Red Oak, Iowa reported 52. Here are some observations from across the region. It was clear. It was 55 at Grand Island, 53 at Norfolk, 54 at Sioux Falls, 49 at Sioux City, and 54 at Des Moines. Kansas City reported 58, Concordia, Kansas reported 53, North Platte reported 55, Denver reported 60, and Valentine reported 61. Once again, at 11 p.m. in Omaha, it was 56 degrees under clear skies. Here are the forecast key messages. Flooding will continue on rivers, creeks, and streams in southeast Nebraska and southwest Iowa into the weekend and possibly early next week. Expect dry weather into next week along with temperatures in the 60s and 70s. This is NOAA All Hazards Radio Station KIH 61 in Omaha, Nebraska. The current time is 12:01 a.m. Central Daylight Time. Now for the official National Weather Service forecast for the Omaha and Council Bluffs area. Rest of tonight, clear. Lows in the upper 40s. Southeast winds 5 to 10 miles an hour. Saturday, sunny. Highs around 70. South winds 10 to 15 miles an hour. Saturday night, clear. Lows in the lower 50s.
south winds around 5 miles an hour, becoming northwest after midnight. Sunday, sunny. Highs in the upper 60s. North winds 5 to 10 miles an hour. Sunday night, clear. Lows in the mid-40s. North winds around 5 miles an hour until midnight, becoming light and variable. Monday and Monday night, clear. Highs in the upper 60s. Lows in the mid-50s. Tuesday through Friday, mostly clear. Highs in the mid-70s. Lows around 60. Here are the forecast key messages. Flooding will continue on rivers, creeks, and streams in southeast Nebraska and southwest Iowa into the weekend and possibly early next week. Expect dry weather into next week along with temperatures in the 60s and 70s. This is NOAA All Hazards Radio Station KIH-61 in Omaha, Nebraska. The current time is 12:03 a.m. Central Daylight Time. Now for the official National Weather Service forecast for the Omaha and Council Bluffs area. Rest of tonight, clear. Lows in the upper 40s. Southeast winds 5 to 10 miles an hour. Saturday, sunny. Highs around 70. South winds 10 to 15 miles an hour. Saturday night, clear. Lows in the lower 50s. South winds around 5 miles an hour, becoming northwest after midnight. Sunday, sunny. Highs in the upper 60s. North winds 5 to 10 miles an hour. Sunday night, clear. Lows in the mid-40s. North winds around 5 miles an hour until midnight, becoming light and variable. Monday and Monday night, clear. Highs in the upper 60s. Lows in the mid-50s. Tuesday through Friday, mostly clear. Highs in the mid-70s. Lows around 60. Here are the forecast key messages. Flooding will continue on rivers, creeks, and streams in southeast Nebraska and southwest Iowa into the weekend and possibly early next week. Expect dry weather into next week along with temperatures in the 60s and 70s. This is NOAA All Hazards Radio Station KIH-61 in Omaha, Nebraska. The current time is 12:05 a.m. Central Daylight Time. Now for the official National Weather Service forecast for the Omaha and Council Bluffs area. Rest of tonight, clear. Lows in the upper 40s. Southeast winds 5 to 10 miles an hour. Saturday, sunny. Highs around 70. South winds 10 to 15 miles an hour. Saturday night, clear. Lows in the lower 50s. South winds around 5 miles an hour, becoming northwest after midnight. Sunday, sunny. Highs in the upper 60s. North winds 5 to 10 miles an hour. Sunday night, clear. Lows in the mid-40s. North winds around 5 miles an hour until midnight, becoming light and variable. Monday and Monday night, clear. Highs in the upper 60s. Lows in the mid-50s. Tuesday through Friday, mostly clear. Highs in the mid-70s. Lows around 60. At midnight in Omaha, it was clear. The temperature was 56 degrees, the dew point 44, and the relative humidity 64%. The wind was southeast at 3 miles an hour. The pressure was 30.24 inches and falling. Across eastern Nebraska and southwest Iowa, it was clear, with a temperature of 53 at Lincoln, 51 at Millard, 54 at Fremont, 51 at Columbus, and 55 at Blair Airport. Under clear skies, Tacoma reported 48, Nebraska City reported 52, Plattsmouth reported 54, and Red Oak, Iowa reported 52. Here are some observations from across the region. Skies ranged from clear to partly cloudy. It was 54 at Grand Island, 53 at Norfolk, 54 at Sioux Falls, 47 at Sioux City, and 57 at Des Moines.
Kansas City reported 57, Concordia, Kansas reported 52, North Platte reported 56, Denver reported 58, and Valentine reported 60. Once again, at midnight in Omaha, it was 56 degrees under clear skies. Here are the forecast key messages. Flooding will continue on rivers, creeks, and streams in southeast Nebraska and southwest Iowa into the weekend and possibly early next week. Expect dry weather into next week along with temperatures in the 60s and 70s. This is NOAA All Hazards radio station KIH 61 in Omaha, Nebraska. The current time is 12:07 a.m. Central Daylight Time. Now for the official National Weather Service forecast for the Omaha and Council Bluffs area. Rest of tonight, clear. Lows in the upper 40s. Southeast winds 5 to 10 miles an hour. Saturday, sunny. Highs around 70. South winds 10 to 15 miles an hour. Saturday night, clear. Lows in the lower 50s. South winds around 5 miles an hour, becoming northwest after midnight. Sunday, sunny. Highs in the upper 60s. North winds 5 to 10 miles an hour. Sunday night, clear. Lows in the mid 40s. North winds around 5 miles an hour until midnight, becoming light and variable. Monday and Monday night, clear. Highs in the upper 60s. Lows in the mid-50s. Tuesday through Friday, mostly clear. Highs in the mid-70s. Lows around 60. 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Douglas, Sarpy, Washington, Cass, Odo, Burt, Dodge, Saunders, Harrison, Pottawatomie, and Mills. At midnight in Omaha, it was clear. The temperature was 56 degrees, the dew point 44, and the relative humidity 64%. The wind was southeast at 3 miles an hour. The pressure was 30.24 inches and falling. Across eastern Nebraska and southwest Iowa, it was clear, with a temperature of 53 at Lincoln, 51 at Millard, 54 at Fremont, 51 at Columbus, and 55 at Blair Airport. Under clear skies, Tacoma reported 48, Nebraska City reported 52, Plattsmouth reported 54, and Red Oak, Iowa reported 52. Here are some observations from across the region. Skies ranged from clear to partly cloudy. It was 54 at Grand Island, 53 at Norfolk, 54 at Sioux Falls, 47 at Sioux City, and 57 at Des Moines. Kansas City reported 57, Concordia, Kansas reported 52, North Platte reported 56, Denver reported 58, and Valentine reported 60. Once again, at midnight in Omaha, it was 56 degrees under clear skies. Here are the forecast key messages. Flooding will continue on rivers, creeks, and streams in southeast Nebraska and southwest Iowa into the weekend and possibly early next week. Expect dry weather into next week along with temperatures in the 60s and 70s. This is NOAA All Hazards radio station KIH 61 in Omaha, Nebraska. The current time is 12:11 a.m. Central Daylight Time. Now for the official National Weather Service forecast for the Omaha and Council Bluffs area. Rest of tonight, clear. Lows in the upper 40s. Southeast winds 5 to 10 miles an hour. Saturday, sunny. Highs around 70. South winds 10 to 15 miles an hour. Saturday night, clear. Lows in the lower 50s. South winds around 5 miles an hour, becoming northwest after midnight. Sunday, sunny. Highs in the upper 60s. North winds 5 to 10 miles an hour. Sunday night, clear. Lows in the mid-40s. North winds around 5 miles an hour until midnight, becoming light and variable. Monday and Monday night, clear. Highs in the upper 60s. Lows in the mid-50s.
Tuesday through Friday, mostly clear. Highs in the mid-70s. Lows around 60. At midnight in Omaha, it was clear. The temperature was 56 degrees, the dew point 44, and the relative humidity 64%. The wind was southeast at 3 miles an hour. The pressure was 30.24 inches and falling. Across eastern Nebraska and southwest Iowa, it was clear. It was 53 at Lincoln, 52 at Offutt Air Force Base, 51 at Millard, 54 at Fremont, and 51 at Columbus. Blair Airport reported 55, Tacoma reported 48, Nebraska City reported 52, Plattsmouth reported 54, and Red Oak, Iowa reported 52. Here are some observations from across the region. Skies ranged from clear to partly cloudy. It was 54 at Grand Island, 53 at Norfolk, 54 at Sioux Falls, 47 at Sioux City, and 57 at Des Moines. Kansas City reported 57, Concordia, Kansas reported 52, North Platte reported 56, Denver reported 58, and Valentine reported 60. Once again, at midnight in Omaha, it was 56 degrees under clear skies. Here are the forecast key messages. Flooding will continue on rivers, creeks, and streams in southeast Nebraska and southwest Iowa into the weekend and possibly early next week. Expect dry weather into next week along with temperatures in the 60s and 70s. This is NOAA All Hazards radio station KIH 61 in Omaha, Nebraska. The current time is 12:14 a.m. Central Daylight Time. Now for the official National Weather Service forecast for the Omaha and Council Bluffs area. Rest of tonight, clear. Lows in the upper 40s. Southeast winds 5 to 10 miles an hour. Saturday, sunny. Highs around 70. South winds 10 to 15 miles an hour. Saturday night, clear. Lows in the lower 50s. South winds around 5 miles an hour, becoming northwest after midnight. Sunday, sunny. Highs in the upper 60s. North winds 5 to 10 miles an hour. Sunday night, clear. Lows in the mid-40s. North winds around 5 miles an hour until midnight, becoming light and variable. Monday and Monday night, clear. Highs in the upper 60s. Lows in the mid-50s. Tuesday through Friday, mostly clear. Highs in the mid-70s. Lows around 60. At midnight in Omaha, it was clear. The temperature was 56 degrees, the dew point 44, and the relative humidity 64%. The wind was southeast at 3 miles an hour. The pressure was 30.24 inches and falling. Across eastern Nebraska and southwest Iowa, it was clear. It was 53 at Lincoln, 52 at Offutt Air Force Base, 51 at Millard, 54 at Fremont, and 51 at Columbus. Blair Airport reported 55, Tacoma reported 48, Nebraska City reported 52, Plattsmouth reported 54, and Red Oak, Iowa reported 52. Here are some observations from across the region. Skies ranged from clear to partly cloudy. It was 54 at Grand Island, 53 at Norfolk, 54 at Sioux Falls, 47 at Sioux City, and 57 at Des Moines. Kansas City reported 57, Concordia, Kansas reported 52, North Platte reported 56, Denver reported 58, and Valentine reported 60. Once again, at midnight in Omaha, it was 56 degrees under clear skies. Here are the forecast key messages. Flooding will continue on rivers, creeks, and streams in southeast Nebraska and southwest Iowa into the weekend and possibly early next week. Expect dry weather into next week along with temperatures in the 60s and 70s. This is NOAA All Hazards radio station KIH 61 in Omaha, Nebraska. The current time is 12:17 a.m. Central Daylight Time. Now for the official National Weather Service forecast for the Omaha and Council Bluffs area.
Rest of tonight, clear. Lows in the upper 40s. Southeast winds 5 to 10 miles an hour. Saturday, sunny. Highs around 70. South winds 10 to 15 miles an hour. Saturday night, clear. Lows in the lower 50s. South winds around 5 miles an hour, becoming northwest after midnight. Sunday, sunny. Highs in the upper 60s. North winds 5 to 10 miles an hour. Sunday night, clear. Lows in the mid-40s. North winds around 5 miles an hour until midnight, becoming light and variable. Monday and Monday night, clear. Highs in the upper 60s. Lows in the mid-50s. Tuesday through Friday, mostly clear. Highs in the mid-70s. Lows around 60. At midnight in Omaha, it was clear. The temperature was 56 degrees, the dew point 44, and the relative humidity 64%. The wind was southeast at 3 miles an hour. The pressure was 30.24 inches and falling. Across eastern Nebraska and southwest Iowa, it was clear. It was 53 at Lincoln, 52 at Offutt Air Force Base, 51 at Millard, 54 at Fremont, and 51 at Columbus. Blair Airport reported 55, Tacoma reported 48, Nebraska City reported 52, Plattsmouth reported 54, and Red Oak, Iowa reported 52. Here are some observations from across the region. Skies ranged from clear to partly cloudy. It was 54 at Grand Island, 53 at Norfolk, 54 at Sioux Falls, 47 at Sioux City, and 57 at Des Moines. Kansas City reported 57, Concordia, Kansas reported 52, North Platte reported 56, Denver reported 58, and Valentine reported 60. Once again, at midnight in Omaha, it was 56 degrees under clear skies. Here are the forecast key messages. Flooding will continue on rivers, creeks, and streams in southeast Nebraska and southwest Iowa into the weekend and possibly early next week. Expect dry weather into next week along with temperatures in the 60s and 70s. This is NOAA All Hazards Radio Station KIH 61 in Omaha, Nebraska. The current time is 12:19 a.m. Central Daylight Time. Now for the official National Weather Service forecast for the Omaha and Council Bluffs area. Rest of tonight, clear. Lows in the upper 40s. Southeast winds 5 to 10 miles an hour. Saturday, sunny. Highs around 70. South winds 10 to 15 miles an hour. Saturday night, clear. Lows in the lower 50s. South winds around 5 miles an hour, becoming northwest after midnight. Sunday, sunny. Highs in the upper 60s. North winds 5 to 10 miles an hour. Sunday night, clear. Lows in the mid-40s. North winds around 5 miles an hour until midnight, becoming light and variable. Monday and Monday night, clear. Highs in the upper 60s. Lows in the mid-50s. Tuesday through Friday, mostly clear. Highs in the mid-70s. Lows around 60. At midnight in Omaha, it was clear. The temperature was 56 degrees, the dew point 44, and the relative humidity 64%. The wind was southeast at 3 miles an hour. The pressure was 30.24 inches and falling. Across eastern Nebraska and southwest Iowa, it was clear. It was 53 at Lincoln, 52 at Offutt Air Force Base, 51 at Millard, 54 at Fremont, and 51 at Columbus. Blair Airport reported 55, Tacoma reported 48, Nebraska City reported 52, Plattsmouth reported 54, and Red Oak, Iowa reported 52. Here are some observations from across the region. Skies ranged from clear to partly cloudy. It was 54 at Grand Island, 53 at Norfolk, 54 at Sioux Falls, 47 at Sioux City, and 57 at Des Moines.
Kansas City reported 57, Concordia, Kansas reported 52, North Platte reported 56, Denver reported 58, and Valentine reported 60. Once again, at midnight in Omaha it was 56 degrees under clear skies. Here are the forecast key messages. Flooding will continue on rivers, creeks, and streams in southeast Nebraska and southwest Iowa into the weekend and possibly early next week. Expect dry weather into next week along with temperatures in the 60s and 70s. This is NOAA All Hazards radio station KIH-61 in Omaha, Nebraska. The current time is 12:22 a.m. Central Daylight Time. Now for the official National Weather Service forecast for the Omaha and Council Bluffs area. Rest of tonight, clear. Lows in the upper 40s. Southeast winds 5 to 10 miles an hour. Saturday, sunny. Highs around 70. South winds 10 to 15 miles an hour. Saturday night, clear. Lows in the lower 50s. South winds around 5 miles an hour, becoming northwest after midnight. Sunday, sunny. Highs in the upper 60s. North winds 5 to 10 miles an hour. Sunday night, clear. Lows in the mid 40s. North winds around 5 miles an hour until midnight, becoming light and variable. Monday and Monday night, clear. Highs in the upper 60s. Lows in the mid-50s. Tuesday through Friday, mostly clear. Highs in the mid-70s. Lows around 60. At midnight in Omaha, it was clear. The temperature was 56 degrees, the dew point 44, and the relative humidity 64%. The wind was southeast at 3 miles an hour. The pressure was 30.24 inches and falling. Across eastern Nebraska and southwest Iowa, it was clear. It was 53 at Lincoln, 52 at Offutt Air Force Base, 51 at Millard, 54 at Fremont, and 51 at Columbus. Blair Airport reported 55, Tacoma reported 48, Nebraska City reported 52, Plattsmouth reported 54, and Red Oak, Iowa reported 52. Here are some observations from across the region. Skies ranged from clear to partly cloudy. It was 54 at Grand Island, 53 at Norfolk, 54 at Sioux Falls, 47 at Sioux City, and 57 at Des Moines. Kansas City reported 57, Concordia, Kansas reported 52, North Platte reported 56, Denver reported 58, and Valentine reported 60. Once again, at midnight in Omaha it was 56 degrees under clear skies. Here are the forecast key messages. Flooding will continue on rivers, creeks, and streams in southeast Nebraska and southwest Iowa into the weekend and possibly early next week. Expect dry weather into next week along with temperatures in the 60s and 70s. This is NOAA All Hazards radio station KIH-61 in Omaha, Nebraska. The current time is 12:25 a.m. Central Daylight Time. Now for the official National Weather Service forecast for the Omaha and Council Bluffs area. Rest of tonight, clear. Lows in the upper 40s. Southeast winds 5 to 10 miles an hour. Saturday, sunny. Highs around 70. South winds 10 to 15 miles an hour. Saturday night, clear. Lows in the lower 50s. South winds around 5 miles an hour, becoming northwest after midnight. Sunday, sunny. Highs in the upper 60s. North winds 5 to 10 miles an hour. Sunday night, clear. Lows in the mid-40s. North winds around 5 miles an hour until midnight, becoming light and variable. Monday and Monday night, clear. Highs in the upper 60s. Lows in the mid-50s. Tuesday through Friday, mostly clear. Highs in the mid-70s. Lows around 60. At midnight in Omaha, it was clear. The temperature was 56 degrees,
the dew point 44, and the relative humidity 64%. The wind was southeast at 3 miles an hour. The pressure was 30.24 inches and falling. Across eastern Nebraska and southwest Iowa, it was clear. It was 53 at Lincoln, 52 at Offutt Air Force Base, 51 at Millard, 54 at Fremont, and 51 at Columbus. Blair Airport reported 55, Tacoma reported 48, Nebraska City reported 52, Plattsmouth reported 54, and Red Oak, Iowa reported 52. Here are some observations from across the region. Skies ranged from clear to partly cloudy. It was 54 at Grand Island, 53 at Norfolk, 54 at Sioux Falls, 47 at Sioux City, and 57 at Des Moines. Kansas City reported 57, Concordia, Kansas reported 52, North Platte reported 56, Denver reported 58, and Valentine reported 60. Once again, at midnight in Omaha, it was 56 degrees under clear skies. Here are the forecast key messages. Flooding will continue on rivers, creeks, and streams in southeast Nebraska and southwest Iowa into the weekend and possibly early next week. Expect dry weather into next week along with temperatures in the 60s and 70s. This is NOAA All Hazards Radio Station KIH-61 in Omaha, Nebraska. The current time is 12:28 a.m. Central Daylight Time. Now for the official National Weather Service forecast for the Omaha and Council Bluffs area. Rest of tonight, clear. Lows in the upper 40s. Southeast winds 5 to 10 miles an hour. Saturday, sunny. Highs around 70. South winds 10 to 15 miles an hour. Saturday night, clear. Lows in the lower 50s. South winds around 5 miles an hour, becoming northwest after midnight. Sunday, sunny. Highs in the upper 60s. North winds 5 to 10 miles an hour. Sunday night, clear. Lows in the mid-40s. North winds around 5 miles an hour until midnight, becoming light and variable. Monday and Monday night, clear. Highs in the upper 60s. Lows in the mid-50s. Tuesday through Friday, mostly clear. Highs in the mid-70s. Lows around 60. At midnight in Omaha, it was clear. The temperature was 56 degrees, the dew point 44, and the relative humidity 64%. The wind was southeast at 3 miles an hour. The pressure was 30.24 inches and falling. Across eastern Nebraska and southwest Iowa, it was clear. It was 53 at Lincoln, 52 at Offutt Air Force Base, 51 at Millard, 54 at Fremont, and 51 at Columbus. Blair Airport reported 55, Tacoma reported 48, Nebraska City reported 52, Plattsmouth reported 54, and Red Oak, Iowa reported 52. Here are some observations from across the region. Skies ranged from clear to partly cloudy. It was 54 at Grand Island, 53 at Norfolk, 54 at Sioux Falls, 47 at Sioux City, and 57 at Des Moines. Kansas City reported 57, Concordia, Kansas reported 52, North Platte reported 56, Denver reported 58, and Valentine reported 60. Once again, at midnight in Omaha, it was 56 degrees under clear skies. Here are the forecast key messages. Flooding will continue on rivers, creeks, and streams in southeast Nebraska and southwest Iowa into the weekend and possibly early next week. Expect dry weather into next week along with temperatures in the 60s and 70s. This is NOAA All Hazards Radio Station KIH-61 in Omaha, Nebraska. The current time is 12:31 a.m. Central Daylight Time. Now for the official National Weather Service forecast for the Omaha and Council Bluffs area. Rest of tonight, clear. Lows in the upper 40s. Southeast winds 5 to 10 miles an hour. Saturday, sunny. Highs around 70.
South winds 10 to 15 miles an hour. Saturday night, clear. Lows in the lower 50s. South winds around 5 miles an hour, becoming northwest after midnight. Sunday, sunny. Highs in the upper 60s. North winds 5 to 10 miles an hour. Sunday night, clear. Lows in the mid 40s. North winds around 5 miles an hour until midnight, becoming light and variable. Monday and Monday night, clear. Highs in the upper 60s. Lows in the mid 50s. Tuesday through Friday, mostly clear. Highs in the mid 70s. Lows around 60. At midnight in Omaha, it was clear. The temperature was 56 degrees, the dew point 44, and the relative humidity 64%. The wind was southeast at 3 miles an hour. The pressure was 30.24 inches and falling. Across eastern Nebraska and southwest Iowa, it was clear. It was 53 at Lincoln, 52 at Offutt Air Force Base, 51 at Millard, 54 at Fremont, and 51 at Columbus. Blair Airport reported 55, Tacoma reported 48, Nebraska City reported 52, Plattsmouth reported 54, and Red Oak, Iowa reported 52. Here are some observations from across the region. Skies ranged from clear to partly cloudy. It was 54 at Grand Island, 53 at Norfolk, 54 at Sioux Falls, 47 at Sioux City, and 57 at Des Moines. Kansas City reported 57, Concordia, Kansas reported 52, North Platte reported 56, Denver reported 58, and Valentine reported 60. Once again, at midnight in Omaha, it was 56 degrees under clear skies. Here are the forecast key messages. Flooding will continue on rivers, creeks, and streams in southeast Nebraska and southwest Iowa into the weekend and possibly early next week. Expect dry weather into next week along with temperatures in the 60s and 70s. This is NOAA All Hazards Radio Station KIH 61 in Omaha, Nebraska. The current time is 12:34 a.m. Central Daylight Time. Now for the official National Weather Service forecast for the Omaha and Council Bluffs area. Rest of tonight, clear. Lows in the upper 40s. Southeast winds 5 to 10 miles an hour. Saturday, sunny. Highs around 70. South winds 10 to 15 miles an hour. Saturday night, clear. Lows in the lower 50s. South winds around 5 miles an hour, becoming northwest after midnight. Sunday, sunny. Highs in the upper 60s. North winds 5 to 10 miles an hour. Sunday night, clear. Lows in the mid-40s. North winds around 5 miles an hour until midnight, becoming light and variable. Monday and Monday night, clear. Highs in the upper 60s. Lows in the mid-50s. Tuesday through Friday, mostly clear. Highs in the mid-70s. Lows around 60. At midnight in Omaha, it was clear. The temperature was 56 degrees, the dew point 44, and the relative humidity 64%. The wind was southeast at 3 miles an hour. The pressure was 30.24 inches and falling. Across eastern Nebraska and southwest Iowa, it was clear. It was 53 at Lincoln, 52 at Offutt Air Force Base, 51 at Millard, 54 at Fremont, and 51 at Columbus. Blair Airport reported 55, Tacoma reported 48, Nebraska City reported 52, Plattsmouth reported 54, and Red Oak, Iowa reported 52. Here are some observations from across the region. Skies ranged from clear to partly cloudy. It was 54 at Grand Island, 53 at Norfolk, 54 at Sioux Falls, 47 at Sioux City, and 57 at Des Moines. Kansas City reported 57, Concordia, Kansas reported 52, North Platte reported 56, Denver reported 58, and Valentine reported 60.
Once again, at midnight in Omaha, it was 56 degrees under clear skies. Here are the forecast key messages. Flooding will continue on rivers, creeks, and streams in southeast Nebraska and southwest Iowa into the weekend and possibly early next week. Expect dry weather into next week along with temperatures in the 60s and 70s. This is NOAA All Hazards radio station KIH 61 in Omaha, Nebraska. The current time is 12:37 a.m. Central Daylight Time. Now for the official National Weather Service forecast for the Omaha and Council Bluffs area. Rest of tonight, clear. Lows in the upper 40s. Southeast winds 5 to 10 miles an hour. Saturday, sunny. Highs around 70. South winds 10 to 15 miles an hour. Saturday night, clear. Lows in the lower 50s. South winds around 5 miles an hour, becoming northwest after midnight. Sunday, sunny. Highs in the upper 60s. North winds 5 to 10 miles an hour. Sunday night, clear. Lows in the mid-40s. North winds around 5 miles an hour until midnight, becoming light and variable. Monday and Monday night, clear. Highs in the upper 60s. Lows in the mid-50s. Tuesday through Friday, mostly clear. Highs in the mid-70s. Lows around 60. At midnight in Omaha, it was clear. The temperature was 56 degrees, the dew point 44, and the relative humidity 64%. The wind was southeast at 3 miles an hour. The pressure was 30.24 inches and falling. Across eastern Nebraska and southwest Iowa, it was clear. It was 53 at Lincoln, 52 at Offutt Air Force Base, 51 at Millard, 54 at Fremont, and 51 at Columbus. Blair Airport reported 55, Tacoma reported 48, Nebraska City reported 52, Plattsmouth reported 54, and Red Oak, Iowa reported 52. Here are some observations from across the region. Skies ranged from clear to partly cloudy. It was 54 at Grand Island, 53 at Norfolk, 54 at Sioux Falls, 47 at Sioux City, and 57 at Des Moines. Kansas City reported 57, Concordia, Kansas reported 52, North Platte reported 56, Denver reported 58, and Valentine reported 60. Once again, at midnight in Omaha, it was 56 degrees under clear skies. Here are the forecast key messages. Flooding will continue on rivers, creeks, and streams in southeast Nebraska and southwest Iowa into the weekend and possibly early next week. Expect dry weather into next week along with temperatures in the 60s and 70s. This is NOAA All Hazards radio station KIH 61 in Omaha, Nebraska. The current time is 12:40 a.m. Central Daylight Time. Now for the official National Weather Service forecast for the Omaha and Council Bluffs area. Rest of tonight, clear. Lows in the upper 40s. Southeast winds 5 to 10 miles an hour. Saturday, sunny. Highs around 70. South winds 10 to 15 miles an hour. Saturday night, clear. Lows in the lower 50s. South winds around 5 miles an hour, becoming northwest after midnight. Sunday, sunny. Highs in the upper 60s. North winds 5 to 10 miles an hour. Sunday night, clear. Lows in the mid-40s. North winds around 5 miles an hour until midnight, becoming light and variable. Monday and Monday night, clear. Highs in the upper 60s. Lows in the mid-50s. Tuesday through Friday, mostly clear. Highs in the mid-70s. Lows around 60. At midnight in Omaha, it was clear. The temperature was 56 degrees, the dew point 44, and the relative humidity 64%. The wind was southeast at 3 miles an hour. The pressure was 30.24 inches and falling.
Across eastern Nebraska and southwest Iowa, it was clear. It was 53 at Lincoln, 52 at Offutt Air Force Base, 51 at Millard, 54 at Fremont, and 51 at Columbus. Blair Airport reported 55, Tacoma reported 48, Nebraska City reported 52, Plattsmouth reported 54, and Red Oak, Iowa reported 52. Here are some observations from across the region. Skies ranged from clear to partly cloudy. It was 54 at Grand Island, 53 at Norfolk, 54 at Sioux Falls, 47 at Sioux City, and 57 at Des Moines. Kansas City reported 57, Concordia, Kansas reported 52, North Platte reported 56, Denver reported 58, and Valentine reported 60. Once again, at midnight in Omaha, it was 56 degrees under clear skies. Here are the forecast key messages. Flooding will continue on rivers, creeks, and streams in southeast Nebraska and southwest Iowa into the weekend and possibly early next week. Expect dry weather into next week along with temperatures in the 60s and 70s. This is NOAA All Hazards Radio Station KIH-61 in Omaha, Nebraska. The current time is 12:43 a.m. Central Daylight Time. Now for the official National Weather Service forecast for the Omaha and Council Bluffs area. Rest of tonight, clear. Lows in the upper 40s. Southeast winds 5 to 10 miles an hour. Saturday, sunny. Highs around 70. South winds 10 to 15 miles an hour. Saturday night, clear. Lows in the lower 50s. South winds around 5 miles an hour, becoming northwest after midnight. Sunday, sunny. Highs in the upper 60s. North winds 5 to 10 miles an hour. Sunday night, clear. Lows in the mid-40s. North winds around 5 miles an hour until midnight, becoming light and variable. Monday and Monday night, clear. Highs in the upper 60s. Lows in the mid-50s. Tuesday through Friday, mostly clear. Highs in the mid-70s. Lows around 60. At midnight in Omaha, it was clear. The temperature was 56 degrees, the dew point 44, and the relative humidity 64%. The wind was southeast at 3 miles an hour. The pressure was 30.24 inches and falling. Across eastern Nebraska and southwest Iowa, it was clear. It was 53 at Lincoln, 52 at Offutt Air Force Base, 51 at Millard, 54 at Fremont, and 51 at Columbus. Blair Airport reported 55, Tacoma reported 48, Nebraska City reported 52, Plattsmouth reported 54, and Red Oak, Iowa reported 52. Here are some observations from across the region. Skies ranged from clear to partly cloudy. It was 54 at Grand Island, 53 at Norfolk, 54 at Sioux Falls, 47 at Sioux City, and 57 at Des Moines. Kansas City reported 57, Concordia, Kansas reported 52, North Platte reported 56, Denver reported 58, and Valentine reported 60. Once again, at midnight in Omaha, it was 56 degrees under clear skies. Here are the forecast key messages. Flooding will continue on rivers, creeks, and streams in southeast Nebraska and southwest Iowa into the weekend and possibly early next week. Expect dry weather into next week along with temperatures in the 60s and 70s. 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The current time is 12:46 a.m. Central Daylight Time. Now for the official National Weather Service forecast for the Omaha and Council Bluffs area. Rest of tonight, clear. Lows in the upper 40s. Southeast winds 5 to 10 miles an hour. Saturday, sunny. Highs around 70. South winds 10 to 15 miles an hour. Saturday night, clear. Lows in the lower 50s.
south winds around 5 miles an hour, becoming northwest after midnight. Sunday, sunny. Highs in the upper 60s. North winds 5 to 10 miles an hour. Sunday night,

pressure was 30.24 inches and falling. Across eastern Nebraska and southwest Iowa, it was clear. It was 53 at Lincoln, 52 at Offutt Air Force Base, 51 at Millard, 54 at Fremont, and 51 at Columbus. Blair Airport reported 55, Tacoma reported 48, Nebraska City reported 52, Plattsmouth reported 54, and Red Oak, Iowa reported 52. Here are some observations from across the region. Skies ranged from clear to partly cloudy. It was 54 at Grand Island, 53 at Norfolk, 54 at Sioux Falls, 47 at Sioux City, and 57 at Des Moines. Kansas City reported 57, Concordia, Kansas reported 52, North Platte reported 56, Denver reported 58, and Valentine reported 60. Once again, at midnight in Omaha, it was 56 degrees under clear skies. Here are the forecast key messages. Flooding will continue on rivers, creeks, and streams in southeast Nebraska and southwest Iowa into the weekend and possibly early next week. Expect dry weather into next week along with temperatures in the 60s and 70s. This is NOAA All Hazards radio station KIH 61 in Omaha, Nebraska. The current time is 12:49 a.m. Central Daylight Time. Now for the official National Weather Service forecast for the Omaha and Council Bluffs area. Rest of tonight, clear. Lows in the upper 40s. Southeast winds 5 to 10 miles an hour. Saturday, sunny. Highs around 70. South winds 10 to 15 miles an hour. Saturday night, clear. Lows in the lower 50s. South winds around 5 miles an hour, becoming northwest after midnight. Sunday, sunny. Highs in the upper 60s. North winds 5 to 10 miles an hour. Sunday night, clear. Lows in the mid-40s. North winds around 5 miles an hour until midnight, becoming light and variable. Monday and Monday night, clear. Highs in the upper 60s. Lows in the mid-50s. Tuesday through Friday, mostly clear. Highs in the mid-70s. Lows around 60. At midnight in Omaha, it was clear. The temperature was 56 degrees, the dew point 44, and the relative humidity 64%. The wind was southeast at 3 miles an hour. The pressure was 30.24 inches and falling. Across eastern Nebraska and southwest Iowa, it was clear. It was 53 at Lincoln, 52 at Offutt Air Force Base, 51 at Millard, 54 at Fremont, and 51 at Columbus. Blair Airport reported 55, Tacoma reported 48, Nebraska City reported 52, Plattsmouth reported 54, and Red Oak, Iowa reported 52. Here are some observations from across the region. Skies ranged from clear to partly cloudy. It was 54 at Grand Island, 53 at Norfolk, 54 at Sioux Falls, 47 at Sioux City, and 57 at Des Moines. Kansas City reported 57, Concordia, Kansas reported 52, North Platte reported 56, Denver reported 58, and Valentine reported 60. Once again, at midnight in Omaha, it was 56 degrees under clear skies. Here are the forecast key messages. Flooding will continue on rivers, creeks, and streams in southeast Nebraska and southwest Iowa into the weekend and possibly early next week. Expect dry weather into next week along with temperatures in the 60s and 70s. This is NOAA All Hazards radio station KIH 61 in Omaha, Nebraska. The current time is 12:52 a.m. Central Daylight Time. Now for the official National Weather Service forecast for the Omaha and Council Bluffs area. Rest of tonight, clear. Lows in the upper 40s. Southeast winds 5 to 10 miles an hour. Saturday, sunny. Highs around 70. South winds 10 to 15 miles an hour. Saturday night, clear. Lows in the low.

south winds around 5 miles an hour, becoming northwest after midnight. Sunday, sunny. Highs in the upper 60s. North winds 5 to 10 miles an hour. Sunday night, clear. Lows in the mid 40s. North winds around 5 miles an hour until midnight, becoming light and variable. Monday and Monday night, clear. Highs in the upper 60s. Lows in the mid 50s. Tuesday through Friday, mostly clear. Highs in the mid 70s. Lows around 60. At midnight in Omaha, it was clear. The temperature was 56 degrees, the dew point 44, and the relative humidity 64%. The wind was southeast at 3 miles an hour. The pressure was 30.24 inches and falling. Across eastern Nebraska and southwest Iowa, it was clear. It was 53 at Lincoln, 52 at Offutt Air Force Base, 51 at Millard, 54 at Fremont, and 51 at Columbus. Blair Airport reported 55, Tacoma reported 48, Nebraska City reported 52, Plattsmouth reported 54, and Red Oak, Iowa reported 52. Here are some observations from across the region. Skies ranged from clear to partly cloudy. It was 54 at Grand Island, 53 at Norfolk, 54 at Sioux Falls, 47 at Sioux City, and 57 at Des Moines. Kansas City reported 57, Concordia, Kansas reported 52, North Platte reported 56, Denver reported 58, and Valentine reported 60. Once again, at midnight in Omaha it was 56 degrees under clear skies. Here are the forecast key messages. Flooding will continue on rivers, creeks, and streams in southeast Nebraska and southwest Iowa into the weekend and possibly early next week. Expect dry weather into next week along with temperatures in the 60s and 70s. This is NOAA All Hazards Radio Station KIH 61 in Omaha, Nebraska. The current time is 12:55 a.m. Central Daylight Time. Now for the official National Weather Service forecast for the Omaha and Council Bluffs area. Rest of tonight, clear. Lows in the upper 40s. Southeast winds 5 to 10 miles an hour. Saturday, sunny. Highs around 70. South winds 10 to 15 miles an hour. Saturday night, clear. Lows in the lower 50s. South winds around 5 miles an hour, becoming northwest after midnight. Sunday, sunny. Highs in the upper 60s. North winds 5 to 10 miles an hour. Sunday night, clear. Lows in the mid-40s. North winds around 5 miles an hour until midnight, becoming light and variable. Monday and Monday night, clear. Highs in the upper 60s. Lows in the mid-50s. Tuesday through Friday, mostly clear. Highs in the mid-70s. Lows around 60. At midnight in Omaha, it was clear. The temperature was 56 degrees, the dew point 44, and the relative humidity 64%. The wind was southeast at 3 miles an hour. The pressure was 30.24 inches and falling. Across eastern Nebraska and southwest Iowa, it was clear. It was 53 at Lincoln, 52 at Offutt Air Force Base, 51 at Millard, 54 at Fremont, and 51 at Columbus. Blair Airport reported 55, Tacoma reported 48, Nebraska City reported 52, Plattsmouth reported 54, and Red Oak, Iowa reported 52. Here are some observations from across the region. Skies ranged from clear to partly cloudy. It was 54 at Grand Island, 53 at Norfolk, 54 at Sioux Falls, 47 at Sioux City, and 57 at Des Moines. Kansas City reported 57, Concordia, Kansas reported 52, North Platte reported 56, Denver reported 58, and Valentine reported 60. Once again, at midnight in Omaha it was 56 degrees under clear skies. Here are the forecast key messages. Flooding will continue on rivers,
creeks and streams in southeast Nebraska and southwest Iowa into the weekend and possibly early next week. Expect dry weather into next week along with temperatures in the 60s and 70s. This is NOAA All Hazards radio station KIH-61 in Omaha, Nebraska. The current time is 12:58 a.m. Central Daylight Time. Now for the official National Weather Service forecast for the Omaha and Council Bluffs area. Rest of tonight, clear. Lows in the upper 40s. Southeast winds 5 to 10 miles an hour. Saturday, sunny. Highs around 70. South winds 10 to 15 miles an hour. Saturday night, clear. Lows in the lower 50s. South winds around 5 miles an hour, becoming northwest after midnight. Sunday, sunny. Highs in the upper 60s. North winds 5 to 10 miles an hour. Sunday night, clear. Lows in the mid-40s. North winds around 5 miles an hour until midnight, becoming light and variable. Monday and Monday night, clear. Highs in the upper 60s. Lows in the mid-50s. Tuesday through Friday, mostly clear. Highs in the mid-70s. Lows around 60. At midnight in Omaha, it was clear. The temperature was 56 degrees, the dew point 44, and the relative humidity 64%. The wind was southeast at 3 miles an hour. The pressure was 30.24 inches and falling. Across eastern Nebraska and southwest Iowa, it was clear. It was 53 at Lincoln, 52 at Offutt Air Force Base, 51 at Millard, 54 at Fremont, and 51 at Columbus. Blair Airport reported 55, Tacoma reported 48, Nebraska City reported 52, Plattsmouth reported 54, and Red Oak, Iowa reported 52. Here are some observations from across the region. Skies ranged from clear to partly cloudy. It was 54 at Grand Island, 53 at Norfolk, 54 at Sioux Falls, 47 at Sioux City, and 57 at Des Moines. Kansas City reported 57, Concordia, Kansas reported 52, North Platte reported 56, Denver reported 58, and Valentine reported 60. Once again, at midnight in Omaha, it was 56 degrees under clear skies. Here are the forecast key messages. Flooding will continue on rivers, creeks, and streams in southeast Nebraska and southwest Iowa into the weekend and possibly early next week. Expect dry weather into next week along with temperatures in the 60s and 70s. This is NOAA All Hazards radio station KIH-61 in Omaha, Nebraska. The current time is 1:01 a.m. Central Daylight Time. Now for the official National Weather Service forecast for the Omaha and Council Bluffs area. Rest of tonight, clear. Lows in the upper 40s. Southeast winds 5 to 10 miles an hour. Saturday, sunny. Highs around 70. South winds 10 to 15 miles an hour. Saturday night, clear. Lows in the lower 50s. South winds around 5 miles an hour, becoming northwest after midnight. Sunday, sunny. Highs in the upper 60s. North winds 5 to 10 miles an hour. Sunday night, clear. Lows in the mid-40s. North winds around 5 miles an hour until midnight, becoming light and variable. Monday and Monday night, clear. Highs in the upper 60s. Lows in the mid-50s. Tuesday through Friday, mostly clear. Highs in the mid-70s. Lows around 60. Here are the forecast key messages. Flooding will continue on rivers, creeks, and streams in southeast Nebraska and southwest Iowa into the weekend and possibly early next week. Expect dry weather into next week along with temperatures in the 60s and 70s. This is NOAA All Hazards radio station KIH-61 in Omaha, Nebraska. The current time is 1:02 a.m. Central Daylight Time.
Now for the official National Weather Service forecast for the Omaha and Council Bluffs area. Rest of tonight, clear. Lows in the upper 40s. Southeast winds 5 to 10 miles an hour. Saturday, sunny. Highs around 70. South winds 10 to 15 miles an hour. Saturday night, clear. Lows in the lower 50s. South winds around 5 miles an hour, becoming northwest after midnight. Sunday, sunny. Highs in the upper 60s. North winds 5 to 10 miles an hour. Sunday night, clear. Lows in the mid-40s. North winds around 5 miles an hour until midnight, becoming light and variable. Monday and Monday night, clear. Highs in the upper 60s. Lows in the mid-50s. Tuesday through Friday, mostly clear. Highs in the mid-70s. Lows around 60. Here are the forecast key messages. Flooding will continue on rivers, creeks, and streams in southeast Nebraska and southwest Iowa into the weekend and possibly early next week. Expect dry weather into next week along with temperatures in the 60s and 70s. This is NOAA All Hazards radio station KIH 61 in Omaha, Nebraska. The current time is 1:04 a.m. Central Daylight Time. Now for the official National Weather Service forecast for the Omaha and Council Bluffs area. Rest of tonight, clear. Lows in the upper 40s. Southeast winds 5 to 10 miles an hour. Saturday, sunny. Highs around 70. South winds 10 to 15 miles an hour. Saturday night, clear. Lows in the lower 50s. South winds around 5 miles an hour, becoming northwest after midnight. Sunday, sunny. Highs in the upper 60s. North winds 5 to 10 miles an hour. Sunday night, clear. Lows in the mid-40s. North winds around 5 miles an hour until midnight, becoming light and variable. Monday and Monday night, clear. Highs in the upper 60s. Lows in the mid-50s. Tuesday through Friday, mostly clear. Highs in the mid-70s. Lows around 60. At 1 a.m. in Omaha, it was clear. The temperature was 52 degrees, the dew point 44, and the relative humidity 74%. The wind was southeast at 6 miles an hour. The pressure was 30.23 inches and falling. Across eastern Nebraska and southwest Iowa, it was clear. It was 53 at Lincoln, 51 at Offutt Air Force Base, 52 at Millard, 56 at Fremont, and 51 at Columbus. Blair Airport reported 54, Tacoma reported 47, Nebraska City reported 51, Plattsmouth reported 53, and Red Oak, Iowa reported 48. Here are some observations from across the region. Skies ranged from clear to partly cloudy. It was 53 at Grand Island, 55 at Norfolk, 54 at Sioux Falls, 48 at Sioux City, and 56 at Des Moines. Kansas City reported 55, Concordia, Kansas reported 50, North Platte reported 54, Denver reported 55, and Valentine reported 61. Once again, at 1 a.m. in Omaha, it was 52 degrees under clear skies. 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Douglas, Sarpy, Washington, Cass, Odo, Burt, Dodge, Saunders, Harrison, Pottawatomie, and Mills. Here are the forecast key messages. Flooding will continue on rivers, creeks, and streams in southeast Nebraska and southwest Iowa into the weekend and possibly early next week. Expect dry weather into next week along with temperatures in the 60s and 70s. This is NOAA All Hazards radio station KIH 61 in Omaha, Nebraska. The current time is 1:07 a.m. Central Daylight Time. Now for the official National Weather Service forecast for the Omaha and Council Bluffs area.
Rest of tonight, clear. Lows in the upper 40s. Southeast winds 5 to 10 miles an hour. Saturday, sunny. Highs around 70. South winds 10 to 15 miles an hour. Saturday night, clear. Lows in the lower 50s. South winds around 5 miles an hour, becoming northwest after midnight. Sunday, sunny. Highs in the upper 60s. North winds 5 to 10 miles an hour. Sunday night, clear. Lows in the mid-40s. North winds around 5 miles an hour until midnight, becoming light and variable. Monday and Monday night, clear. Highs in the upper 60s. Lows in the mid-50s. Tuesday through Friday, mostly clear. Highs in the mid-70s. Lows around 60. At 1 a.m. in Omaha, it was clear. The temperature was 52 degrees, the dew point 44, and the relative humidity 74%. The wind was southeast at 6 miles an hour. The pressure was 30.23 inches and falling. Across eastern Nebraska and southwest Iowa, it was clear. It was 53 at Lincoln, 51 at Offutt Air Force Base, 52 at Millard, 56 at Fremont, and 51 at Columbus. Blair Airport reported 54, Tacoma reported 47, Nebraska City reported 51, Plattsmouth reported 53, and Red Oak, Iowa reported 48. Here are some observations from across the region. Skies ranged from clear to partly cloudy. It was 53 at Grand Island, 55 at Norfolk, 54 at Sioux Falls, 48 at Sioux City, and 56 at Des Moines. Kansas City reported 55, Concordia, Kansas reported 50, North Platte reported 54, Denver reported 55, and Valentine reported 61. Once again, at 1 a.m. in Omaha, it was 52 degrees under clear skies. Here are the forecast key messages. Flooding will continue on rivers, creeks, and streams in southeast Nebraska and southwest Iowa into the weekend and possibly early next week. Expect dry weather into next week along with temperatures in the 60s and 70s. This is NOAA All Hazards Radio Station KIH 61 in Omaha, Nebraska. The current time is 1:10 a.m. Central Daylight Time. Now for the official National Weather Service forecast for the Omaha and Council Bluffs area. Rest of tonight, clear. Lows in the upper 40s. Southeast winds 5 to 10 miles an hour. Saturday, sunny. Highs around 70. South winds 10 to 15 miles an hour. Saturday night, clear. Lows in the lower 50s. South winds around 5 miles an hour, becoming northwest after midnight. Sunday, sunny. Highs in the upper 60s. North winds 5 to 10 miles an hour. Sunday night, clear. Lows in the mid-40s. North winds around 5 miles an hour until midnight, becoming light and variable. Monday and Monday night, clear. Highs in the upper 60s. Lows in the mid-50s. Tuesday through Friday, mostly clear. Highs in the mid-70s. Lows around 60. At 1 a.m. in Omaha, it was clear. The temperature was 52 degrees, the dew point 44, and the relative humidity 74%. The wind was southeast at 6 miles an hour. The pressure was 30.23 inches and falling. Across eastern Nebraska and southwest Iowa, it was clear. It was 53 at Lincoln, 51 at Offutt Air Force Base, 52 at Millard, 56 at Fremont, and 51 at Columbus. Blair Airport reported 54, Tacoma reported 47, Nebraska City reported 51, Plattsmouth reported 53, and Red Oak, Iowa reported 48. Here are some observations from across the region. Skies ranged from clear to partly cloudy. It was 53 at Grand Island, 55 at Norfolk, 54 at Sioux Falls, 48 at Sioux City, and 56 at Des Moines.
Kansas City reported 55, Concordia, Kansas reported 50, North Platte reported 54, Denver reported 55, and Valentine reported 61. Once again, at 1 a.m. in Omaha, it was 52 degrees under clear skies. Here are the forecast key messages. Flooding will continue on rivers, creeks, and streams in southeast Nebraska and southwest Iowa into the weekend and possibly early next week. Expect dry weather into next week along with temperatures in the 60s and 70s. This is NOAA All Hazards Radio Station KIH 61 in Omaha, Nebraska. The current time is 1:13 a.m. Central Daylight Time. Now for the official National Weather Service forecast for the Omaha and Council Bluffs area. Rest of tonight, clear. Lows in the upper 40s. Southeast winds 5 to 10 miles an hour. Saturday, sunny. Highs around 70. South winds 10 to 15 miles an hour. Saturday night, clear. Lows in the lower 50s. South winds around 5 miles an hour, becoming northwest after midnight. Sunday, sunny. Highs in the upper 60s. North winds 5 to 10 miles an hour. Sunday night, clear. Lows in the mid-40s. North winds around 5 miles an hour until midnight, becoming light and variable. Monday and Monday night, clear. Highs in the upper 60s. Lows in the mid-50s. Tuesday through Friday, mostly clear. Highs in the mid-70s. Lows around 60. At 1 a.m. in Omaha, it was clear. The temperature was 52 degrees, the dew point 44, and the relative humidity 74%. The wind was southeast at 6 miles an hour. The pressure was 30.23 inches and falling. Across eastern Nebraska and southwest Iowa, it was clear. It was 53 at Lincoln, 51 at Offutt Air Force Base, 52 at Millard, 56 at Fremont, and 51 at Columbus. Blair Airport reported 54, Tacoma reported 47, Nebraska City reported 51, Plattsmouth reported 53, and Red Oak, Iowa reported 48. Here are some observations from across the region. Skies ranged from clear to partly cloudy. It was 53 at Grand Island, 55 at Norfolk, 54 at Sioux Falls, 48 at Sioux City, and 56 at Des Moines. Kansas City reported 55, Concordia, Kansas reported 50, North Platte reported 54, Denver reported 55, and Valentine reported 61. Once again, at 1 a.m. in Omaha, it was 52 degrees under clear skies. Here are the forecast key messages. Flooding will continue on rivers, creeks, and streams in southeast Nebraska and southwest Iowa into the weekend and possibly early next week. Expect dry weather into next week along with temperatures in the 60s and 70s. This is NOAA All Hazards Radio Station KIH 61 in Omaha, Nebraska. The current time is 1:16 a.m. Central Daylight Time. Now for the official National Weather Service forecast for the Omaha and Council Bluffs area. Rest of tonight, clear. Lows in the upper 40s. Southeast winds 5 to 10 miles an hour. Saturday, sunny. Highs around 70. South winds 10 to 15 miles an hour. Saturday night, clear. Lows in the lower 50s. South winds around 5 miles an hour, becoming northwest after midnight. Sunday, sunny. Highs in the upper 60s. North winds 5 to 10 miles an hour. Sunday night, clear. Lows in the mid-40s. North winds around 5 miles an hour until midnight, becoming light and variable. Monday and Monday night, clear. Highs in the upper 60s. Lows in the mid-50s. Tuesday through Friday, mostly clear. Highs in the mid-70s. Lows around 60. At 1 a.m. in Omaha, it was clear. The temperature was 52 degrees, the dew point 44,
and the relative humidity 74%. The wind was southeast at 6 miles an hour. The pressure was 30.23 inches and falling. Across eastern Nebraska and southwest Iowa, it was clear. It was 53 at Lincoln, 51 at Offutt Air Force Base, 52 at Millard, 56 at Fremont, and 51 at Columbus. Blair Airport reported 54, Tacoma reported 47, Nebraska City reported 51, Plattsmouth reported 53, and Red Oak, Iowa reported 48. Here are some observations from across the region. Skies ranged from clear to partly cloudy. It was 53 at Grand Island, 55 at Norfolk, 54 at Sioux Falls, 48 at Sioux City, and 56 at Des Moines. Kansas City reported 55, Concordia, Kansas reported 50, North Platte reported 54, Denver reported 55, and Valentine reported 61. Once again, at 1 a.m. in Omaha, it was 52 degrees under clear skies. Here are the forecast key messages. Flooding will continue on rivers, creeks, and streams in southeast Nebraska and southwest Iowa into the weekend and possibly early next week. Expect dry weather into next week along with temperatures in the 60s and 70s. This is NOAA All Hazards Radio Station KIH 61 in Omaha, Nebraska. The current time is 1:19 a.m. Central Daylight Time. Now for the official National Weather Service forecast for the Omaha and Council Bluffs area. Rest of tonight, clear. Lows in the upper 40s. Southeast winds 5 to 10 miles an hour. Saturday, sunny. Highs around 70. South winds 10 to 15 miles an hour. Saturday night, clear. Lows in the lower 50s. South winds around 5 miles an hour, becoming northwest after midnight. Sunday, sunny. Highs in the upper 60s. North winds 5 to 10 miles an hour. Sunday night, clear. Lows in the mid-40s. North winds around 5 miles an hour until midnight, becoming light and variable. Monday and Monday night, clear. Highs in the upper 60s. Lows in the mid-50s. Tuesday through Friday, mostly clear. Highs in the mid-70s. Lows around 60. At 1 a.m. in Omaha, it was clear. The temperature was 52 degrees, the dew point 44, and the relative humidity 74%. The wind was southeast at 6 miles an hour. The pressure was 30.23 inches and falling. Across eastern Nebraska and southwest Iowa, it was clear. It was 53 at Lincoln, 51 at Offutt Air Force Base, 52 at Millard, 56 at Fremont, and 51 at Columbus. Blair Airport reported 54, Tacoma reported 47, Nebraska City reported 51, Plattsmouth reported 53, and Red Oak, Iowa reported 48. Here are some observations from across the region. Skies ranged from clear to partly cloudy. It was 53 at Grand Island, 55 at Norfolk, 54 at Sioux Falls, 48 at Sioux City, and 56 at Des Moines. Kansas City reported 55, Concordia, Kansas reported 50, North Platte reported 54, Denver reported 55, and Valentine reported 61. Once again, at 1 a.m. in Omaha, it was 52 degrees under clear skies. Here are the forecast key messages. Flooding will continue on rivers, creeks, and streams in southeast Nebraska and southwest Iowa into the weekend and possibly early next week. Expect dry weather into next week along with temperatures in the 60s and 70s. This is NOAA All Hazards Radio Station KIH 61 in Omaha, Nebraska. The current time is 1:22 a.m. Central Daylight Time. Now for the official National Weather Service forecast for the Omaha and Council Bluffs area. Rest of tonight, clear. Lows in the upper 40s. Southeast winds 5 to 10 miles an hour. Saturday, sunny. Highs around 70.
south winds 10 to 15 miles an hour. Saturday night, clear. Lows in the lower 50s. South winds around 5 miles an hour, becoming northwest after midnight. Sunday, sunny. Highs in the upper 60s. North winds 5 to 10 miles an hour. Sunday night, clear. Lows in the mid 40s. North winds around 5 miles an hour until midnight, becoming light and variable. Monday and Monday night, clear. Highs in the upper 60s. Lows in the mid 50s. Tuesday through Friday, mostly clear. Highs in the mid 70s. Lows around 60. At 1 a.m. in Omaha, it was clear. The temperature was 52 degrees, the dew point 44, and the relative humidity 74%. The wind was southeast at 6 miles an hour. The pressure was 30.23 inches and falling. Across eastern Nebraska and southwest Iowa, it was clear. It was 53 at Lincoln, 51 at Offutt Air Force Base, 52 at Millard, 56 at Fremont, and 51 at Columbus. Blair Airport reported 54, Tacoma reported 47, Nebraska City reported 51, Plattsmouth reported 53, and Red Oak, Iowa reported 48. Here are some observations from across the region. Skies ranged from clear to partly cloudy. It was 53 at Grand Island, 55 at Norfolk, 54 at Sioux Falls, 48 at Sioux City, and 56 at Des Moines. Kansas City reported 55, Concordia, Kansas reported 50, North Platte reported 54, Denver reported 55, and Valentine reported 61. Once again, at 1 a.m. in Omaha, it was 52 degrees under clear skies. Here are the forecast key messages. Flooding will continue on rivers, creeks, and streams in southeast Nebraska and southwest Iowa into the weekend and possibly early next week. Expect dry weather into next week along with temperatures in the 60s and 70s. This is NOAA All Hazards Radio Station KIH 61 in Omaha, Nebraska. The current time is 1:25 a.m. Central Daylight Time. Now for the official National Weather Service forecast for the Omaha and Council Bluffs area. Rest of tonight, clear. Lows in the upper 40s. Southeast winds 5 to 10 miles an hour. Saturday, sunny. Highs around 70. South winds 10 to 15 miles an hour. Saturday night, clear. Lows in the lower 50s. South winds around 5 miles an hour, becoming northwest after midnight. Sunday, sunny. Highs in the upper 60s. North winds 5 to 10 miles an hour. Sunday night, clear. Lows in the mid 40s. North winds around 5 miles an hour until midnight, becoming light and variable. Monday and Monday night, clear. Highs in the upper 60s. Lows in the mid 50s. Tuesday through Friday, mostly clear. Highs in the mid 70s. Lows around 60. At 1 a.m. in Omaha, it was clear. The temperature was 52 degrees, the dew point 44, and the relative humidity 74%. The wind was southeast at 6 miles an hour. The pressure was 30.23 inches and falling. Across eastern Nebraska and southwest Iowa, it was clear. It was 53 at Lincoln, 51 at Offutt Air Force Base, 52 at Millard, 56 at Fremont, and 51 at Columbus. Blair Airport reported 54, Tacoma reported 47, Nebraska City reported 51, Plattsmouth reported 53, and Red Oak, Iowa reported 48. Here are some observations from across the region. Skies ranged from clear to partly cloudy. It was 53 at Grand Island, 55 at Norfolk, 54 at Sioux Falls, 48 at Sioux City, and 56 at Des Moines. Kansas City reported 55, Concordia, Kansas reported 50, North Platte reported 54, Denver reported 55, and Valentine reported 61.
Once again, at 1 a.m. in Omaha, it was 52 degrees under clear skies. Here are the forecast key messages. Flooding will continue on rivers, creeks, and streams in southeast Nebraska and southwest Iowa into the weekend and possibly early next week. Expect dry weather into next week along with temperatures in the 60s and 70s. This is NOAA All Hazards radio station KIH 61 in Omaha, Nebraska. The current time is 1:28 a.m. Central Daylight Time. Now for the official National Weather Service forecast for the Omaha and Council Bluffs area. Rest of tonight, clear. Lows in the upper 40s. Southeast winds 5 to 10 miles an hour. Saturday, sunny. Highs around 70. South winds 10 to 15 miles an hour. Saturday night, clear. Lows in the lower 50s. South winds around 5 miles an hour, becoming northwest after midnight. Sunday, sunny. Highs in the upper 60s. North winds 5 to 10 miles an hour. Sunday night, clear. Lows in the mid 40s. North winds around 5 miles an hour until midnight, becoming light and variable. Monday and Monday night, clear. Highs in the upper 60s. Lows in the mid-50s. Tuesday through Friday, mostly clear. Highs in the mid-70s. Lows around 60. At 1 a.m. in Omaha, it was clear. The temperature was 52 degrees, the dew point 44, and the relative humidity 74%. The wind was southeast at 6 miles an hour. The pressure was 30.23 inches and falling. Across eastern Nebraska and southwest Iowa, it was clear. It was 53 at Lincoln, 51 at Offutt Air Force Base, 52 at Millard, 56 at Fremont, and 51 at Columbus. Blair Airport reported 54, Tacoma reported 47, Nebraska City reported 51, Plattsmouth reported 53, and Red Oak, Iowa reported 48. Here are some observations from across the region. Skies ranged from clear to partly cloudy. It was 53 at Grand Island, 55 at Norfolk, 54 at Sioux Falls, 48 at Sioux City, and 56 at Des Moines. Kansas City reported 55, Concordia, Kansas reported 50, North Platte reported 54, Denver reported 55, and Valentine reported 61. Once again, at 1 a.m. in Omaha, it was 52 degrees under clear skies. Here are the forecast key messages. Flooding will continue on rivers, creeks, and streams in southeast Nebraska and southwest Iowa into the weekend and possibly early next week. Expect dry weather into next week along with temperatures in the 60s and 70s. This is NOAA All Hazards radio station KIH 61 in Omaha, Nebraska. The current time is 1:31 a.m. Central Daylight Time. Now for the official National Weather Service forecast for the Omaha and Council Bluffs area. Rest of tonight, clear. Lows in the upper 40s. Southeast winds 5 to 10 miles an hour. Saturday, sunny. Highs around 70. South winds 10 to 15 miles an hour. Saturday night, clear. Lows in the lower 50s. South winds around 5 miles an hour, becoming northwest after midnight. Sunday, sunny. Highs in the upper 60s. North winds 5 to 10 miles an hour. Sunday night, clear. Lows in the mid-40s. North winds around 5 miles an hour until midnight, becoming light and variable. Monday and Monday night, clear. Highs in the upper 60s. Lows in the mid-50s. Tuesday through Friday, mostly clear. Highs in the mid-70s. Lows around 60. At 1 a.m. in Omaha, it was clear. The temperature was 52 degrees, the dew point 44, and the relative humidity 74%. The wind was southeast at 6 miles an hour. The pressure was 30.23 inches and falling.
Across eastern Nebraska and southwest Iowa, it was clear. It was 53 at Lincoln, 51 at Offutt Air Force Base, 52 at Millard, 56 at Fremont, and 51 at Columbus. Blair Airport reported 54, Tacoma reported 47, Nebraska City reported 51, Plattsmouth reported 53, and Red Oak, Iowa reported 48. Here are some observations from across the region. Skies ranged from clear to partly cloudy. It was 53 at Grand Island, 55 at Norfolk, 54 at Sioux Falls, 48 at Sioux City, and 56 at Des Moines. Kansas City reported 55, Concordia, Kansas reported 50, North Platte reported 54, Denver reported 55, and Valentine reported 61. Once again, at 1 a.m. in Omaha, it was 52 degrees under clear skies. Here are the forecast key messages. Flooding will continue on rivers, creeks, and streams in southeast Nebraska and southwest Iowa into the weekend and possibly early next week. Expect dry weather into next week along with temperatures in the 60s and 70s. This is NOAA All Hazards Radio Station KIH 61 in Omaha, Nebraska. The current time is 1:34 a.m. Central Daylight Time. Now for the official National Weather Service forecast for the Omaha and Council Bluffs area. Rest of tonight, clear. Lows in the upper 40s. Southeast winds 5 to 10 miles an hour. Saturday, sunny. Highs around 70. South winds 10 to 15 miles an hour. Saturday night, clear. Lows in the lower 50s. South winds around 5 miles an hour, becoming northwest after midnight. Sunday, sunny. Highs in the upper 60s. North winds 5 to 10 miles an hour. Sunday night, clear. Lows in the mid-40s. North winds around 5 miles an hour until midnight, becoming light and variable. Monday and Monday night, clear. Highs in the upper 60s. Lows in the mid-50s. Tuesday through Friday, mostly clear. Highs in the mid-70s. Lows around 60. Now for the official National Weather Service forecast for the Omaha and Council Bluffs area. Rest of tonight, clear. Lows in the upper 40s. Southeast winds 5 to 10 miles an hour. Saturday, sunny. Highs around 70. South winds 10 to 15 miles an hour. Saturday night, clear. Lows in the lower 50s. South winds around 5 miles an hour, becoming northwest after midnight. Sunday, sunny. Highs in the upper 60s. North winds 5 to 10 miles an hour. Sunday night, clear. Lows in the mid-40s. North winds around 5 miles an hour until midnight, becoming light and variable. Monday and Monday night, clear. Highs in the upper 60s. Lows in the mid-50s. Tuesday through Friday, mostly clear. Highs in the mid-70s. Lows in the upper 50s. At 1 a.m. in Omaha, it was clear. The temperature was 52 degrees, the dew point 44, and the relative humidity 74%. The wind was southeast at 6 miles an hour. The pressure was 30.23 inches and falling. Across eastern Nebraska and southwest Iowa, it was clear. It was 53 at Lincoln, 51 at Offutt Air Force Base, 52 at Millard, 56 at Fremont, and 51 at Columbus. Blair Airport reported 54, Tacoma reported 47, Nebraska City reported 51, Plattsmouth reported 53, and Red Oak, Iowa reported 48. Here are some observations from across the region. Skies ranged from clear to partly cloudy. It was 53 at Grand Island, 55 at Norfolk, 54 at Sioux Falls, 48 at Sioux City, and 56 at Des Moines. Kansas City reported 55, Concordia, Kansas reported 50, North Platte reported 54, Denver reported 55, and Valentine reported 61.
Once again, at 1 a.m. in Omaha, it was 52 degrees under clear skies. Here are the forecast key messages. Flooding will continue on rivers, creeks, and streams in southeast Nebraska and southwest Iowa into the weekend and possibly early next week. Expect dry weather into next week along with temperatures in the 60s and 70s. This is NOAA All Hazards radio station KIH 61 in Omaha, Nebraska. The current time is 1:38 a.m. Central Daylight Time. Now for the official National Weather Service forecast for the Omaha and Council Bluffs area. Rest of tonight, clear. Lows in the upper 40s. Southeast winds 5 to 10 miles an hour. Saturday, sunny. Highs around 70. South winds 10 to 15 miles an hour. Saturday night, clear. Lows in the lower 50s. South winds around 5 miles an hour, becoming northwest after midnight. Sunday, sunny. Highs in the upper 60s. North winds 5 to 10 miles an hour. Sunday night, clear. Lows in the mid-40s. North winds around 5 miles an hour until midnight, becoming light and variable. Monday and Monday night, clear. Highs in the upper 60s. Lows in the mid-50s. Tuesday through Friday, mostly clear. Highs in the mid-70s. Lows in the upper 50s. At 1 a.m. in Omaha, it was clear. The temperature was 52 degrees, the dew point 44, and the relative humidity 74%. The wind was southeast at 6 miles an hour. The pressure was 30.23 inches and falling. Across eastern Nebraska and southwest Iowa, it was clear. It was 53 at Lincoln, 51 at Offutt Air Force Base, 52 at Millard, 56 at Fremont, and 51 at Columbus. Blair Airport reported 54, Tacoma reported 47, Nebraska City reported 51, Plattsmouth reported 53, and Red Oak, Iowa reported 48. Here are some observations from across the region. Skies ranged from clear to partly cloudy. It was 53 at Grand Island, 55 at Norfolk, 54 at Sioux Falls, 48 at Sioux City, and 56 at Des Moines. Kansas City reported 55, Concordia, Kansas reported 50, North Platte reported 54, Denver reported 55, and Valentine reported 61. Once again, at 1 a.m. in Omaha, it was 52 degrees under clear skies. Here are the forecast key messages. Flooding will continue on rivers, creeks, and streams in southeast Nebraska and southwest Iowa into the weekend and possibly early next week. Expect dry weather into next week along with temperatures in the 60s and 70s. This is NOAA All Hazards radio station KIH 61 in Omaha, Nebraska. The current time is 1:41 a.m. Central Daylight Time. Now for the official National Weather Service forecast for the Omaha and Council Bluffs area. Rest of tonight, clear. Lows in the upper 40s. Southeast winds 5 to 10 miles an hour. Saturday, sunny. Highs around 70. South winds 10 to 15 miles an hour. Saturday night, clear. Lows in the lower 50s. South winds around 5 miles an hour, becoming northwest after midnight. Sunday, sunny. Highs in the upper 60s. North winds 5 to 10 miles an hour. Sunday night, clear. Lows in the mid-40s. North winds around 5 miles an hour until midnight, becoming light and variable. Monday and Monday night, clear. Highs in the upper 60s. Lows in the mid-50s. Tuesday through Friday, mostly clear. Highs in the mid-70s. Lows in the upper 50s. At 1 a.m. in Omaha, it was clear. The temperature was 52 degrees, the dew point 44, and the relative humidity 74%. The wind was southeast at 6 miles an hour. The pressure was 30.23 inches and falling.
Across eastern Nebraska and southwest Iowa, it was clear. It was 53 at Lincoln, 51 at Offutt Air Force Base, 52 at Millard, 56 at Fremont, and 51 at Columbus. Blair Airport reported 54, Tacoma reported 47, Nebraska City reported 51, Plattsmouth reported 53, and Red Oak, Iowa reported 48. Here are some observations from across the region. Skies ranged from clear to partly cloudy. It was 53 at Grand Island, 55 at Norfolk, 54 at Sioux Falls, 48 at Sioux City, and 56 at Des Moines. Kansas City reported 55, Concordia, Kansas reported 50, North Platte reported 54, Denver reported 55, and Valentine reported 61. Once again, at 1 a.m. in Omaha, it was 52 degrees under clear skies. Here are the forecast key messages. Flooding will continue on rivers, creeks, and streams in southeast Nebraska and southwest Iowa into the weekend and possibly early next week. Expect dry weather into next week along with temperatures in the 60s and 70s. This is NOAA All Hazards Radio Station KIH 61 in Omaha, Nebraska. The current time is 1:44 a.m. Central Daylight Time. Now for the official National Weather Service forecast for the Omaha and Council Bluffs area. Rest of tonight, clear. Lows in the upper 40s. Southeast winds 5 to 10 miles an hour. Saturday, sunny. Highs around 70. South winds 10 to 15 miles an hour. Saturday night, clear. Lows in the lower 50s. South winds around 5 miles an hour, becoming northwest after midnight. Sunday, sunny. Highs in the upper 60s. North winds 5 to 10 miles an hour. Sunday night, clear. Lows in the mid-40s. North winds around 5 miles an hour until midnight, becoming light and variable. Monday and Monday night, clear. Highs in the upper 60s. Lows in the mid-50s. Tuesday through Friday, mostly clear. Highs in the mid-70s. Lows in the upper 50s. At 1 a.m. in Omaha, it was clear. The temperature was 52 degrees, the dew point 44, and the relative humidity 74%. The wind was southeast at 6 miles an hour. The pressure was 30.23 inches and falling. Across eastern Nebraska and southwest Iowa, it was clear. It was 53 at Lincoln, 51 at Offutt Air Force Base, 52 at Millard, 56 at Fremont, and 51 at Columbus. Blair Airport reported 54, Tacoma reported 47, Nebraska City reported 51, Plattsmouth reported 53, and Red Oak, Iowa reported 48. Here are some observations from across the region. Skies ranged from clear to partly cloudy. It was 53 at Grand Island, 55 at Norfolk, 54 at Sioux Falls, 48 at Sioux City, and 56 at Des Moines. Kansas City reported 55, Concordia, Kansas reported 50, North Platte reported 54, Denver reported 55, and Valentine reported 61. Once again, at 1 a.m. in Omaha, it was 52 degrees under clear skies. Here are the forecast key messages. Flooding will continue on rivers, creeks, and streams in southeast Nebraska and southwest Iowa into the weekend and possibly early next week. Expect dry weather into next week along with temperatures in the 60s and 70s. This is NOAA All Hazards Radio Station KIH 61 in Omaha, Nebraska. The current time is 1:47 a.m. Central Daylight Time. Now for the official National Weather Service forecast for the Omaha and Council Bluffs area. Rest of tonight, clear. Lows in the upper 40s. Southeast winds 5 to 10 miles an hour. Saturday, sunny. Highs around 70. South winds 10 to 15 miles an hour. Saturday night, clear. Lows in the lower 50s.
south winds around 5 miles an hour, becoming northwest after midnight. Sunday, sunny. Highs in the upper 60s.

degrees, the dew point 44, and the relative humidity 74%. The wind was southeast at 6 miles an hour. The pressure was 30.23 inches and falling. Across eastern Nebraska and southwest Iowa, it was clear. It was 53 at Lincoln, 51 at Offutt Air Force Base, 52 at Millard, 56 at Fremont, and 51 at Columbus. Blair Airport reported 54, Tacoma reported 47, Nebraska City reported 51, Plattsmouth reported 53, and Red Oak, Iowa reported 48. Here are some observations from across the region. Skies ranged from clear to partly cloudy. It was 53 at Grand Island, 55 at Norfolk, 54 at Sioux Falls, 48 at Sioux City, and 56 at Des Moines. Kansas City reported 55, Concordia, Kansas reported 50, North Platte reported 54, Denver reported 55, and Valentine reported 61. Once again, at 1 a.m. in Omaha, it was 52 degrees under clear skies. Here are the forecast key messages. Flooding will continue on rivers, creeks, and streams in southeast Nebraska and southwest Iowa into the weekend and possibly early next week. Expect dry weather into next week along with temperatures in the 60s and 70s. This is NOAA All Hazards Radio Station KIH 61 in Omaha, Nebraska. The current time is 1:50 a.m. Central Daylight Time. Now for the official National Weather Service forecast for the Omaha and Council Bluffs area. Rest of tonight, clear. Lows in the upper 40s. Southeast winds 5 to 10 miles an hour. Saturday, sunny. Highs around 70. South winds 10 to 15 miles an hour. Saturday night, clear. Lows in the lower 50s. South winds around 5 miles an hour, becoming northwest after midnight. Sunday, sunny. Highs in the upper 60s. North winds 5 to 10 miles an hour. Sunday night, clear. Lows in the mid-40s. North winds around 5 miles an hour until midnight, becoming light and variable. Monday and Monday night, clear. Highs in the upper 60s. Lows in the mid-50s. Tuesday through Friday, mostly clear. Highs in the mid-70s. Lows in the upper 50s. At 1 a.m. in Omaha, it was clear. The temperature was 52 degrees, the dew point 44, and the relative humidity 74%. The wind was southeast at 6 miles an hour. The pressure was 30.23 inches and falling. Across eastern Nebraska and southwest Iowa, it was clear. It was 53 at Lincoln, 51 at Offutt Air Force Base, 52 at Millard, 56 at Fremont, and 51 at Columbus. Blair Airport reported 54, Tacoma reported 47, Nebraska City reported 51, Plattsmouth reported 53, and Red Oak, Iowa reported 48. Here are some observations from across the region. Skies ranged from clear to partly cloudy. It was 53 at Grand Island, 55 at Norfolk, 54 at Sioux Falls, 48 at Sioux City, and 56 at Des Moines. Kansas City reported 55, Concordia, Kansas reported 50, North Platte reported 54, Denver reported 55, and Valentine reported 61. Once again, at 1 a.m. in Omaha, it was 52 degrees under clear skies. Here are the forecast key messages. Flooding will continue on rivers, creeks, and streams in southeast Nebraska and southwest Iowa into the weekend and possibly early next week. Expect dry weather into next week along with temperatures in the 60s and 70s. This is NOAA All Hazards Radio Station KIH 61 in Omaha, Nebraska. The current time is 1:53 a.m. Central Daylight Time. Now for the official National Weather Service forecast for the Omaha and Council Bluffs area. Rest of tonight, clear. Lows in the upper 40s. Southeast winds 5 to 10 miles an hour. Saturday, sunny. Highs around 70.

south winds 10 to 15 miles an hour. Saturday night, clear. Lows in the lower 50s. South winds around 5 miles an hour, becoming northwest after midnight. Sunday, sunny. Highs in the upper 60s. North winds 5 to 10 miles an hour. Sunday night, clear. Lows in the mid 40s. North winds around 5 miles an hour until midnight, becoming light and variable. Monday and Monday night, clear. Highs in the upper 60s. Lows in the mid 50s. Tuesday through Friday, mostly clear. Highs in the mid 70s. Lows in the upper 50s. At 1 a.m. in Omaha, it was clear. The temperature was 52 degrees, the dew point 44, and the relative humidity 74%. The wind was southeast at 6 miles an hour. The pressure was 30.23 inches and falling. Across eastern Nebraska and southwest Iowa, it was clear. It was 53 at Lincoln, 51 at Offutt Air Force Base, 52 at Millard, 56 at Fremont, and 51 at Columbus. Blair Airport reported 54, Tacoma reported 47, Nebraska City reported 51, Plattsmouth reported 53, and Red Oak, Iowa reported 48. Here are some observations from across the region. Skies ranged from clear to partly cloudy. It was 53 at Grand Island, 55 at Norfolk, 54 at Sioux Falls, 48 at Sioux City, and 56 at Des Moines. Kansas City reported 55, Concordia, Kansas reported 50, North Platte reported 54, Denver reported 55, and Valentine reported 61. Once again, at 1 a.m. in Omaha, it was 52 degrees under clear skies. Here are the forecast key messages. Flooding will continue on rivers, creeks, and streams in southeast Nebraska and southwest Iowa into the weekend and possibly early next week. Expect dry weather into next week along with temperatures in the 60s and 70s. This is NOAA All Hazards Radio Station KIH 61 in Omaha, Nebraska. The current time is 1:56 a.m. Central Daylight Time. Now for the official National Weather Service forecast for the Omaha and Council Bluffs area. Rest of tonight, clear. Lows in the upper 40s. Southeast winds 5 to 10 miles an hour. Saturday, sunny. Highs around 70. South winds 10 to 15 miles an hour. Saturday night, clear. Lows in the lower 50s. South winds around 5 miles an hour, becoming northwest after midnight. Sunday, sunny. Highs in the upper 60s. North winds 5 to 10 miles an hour. Sunday night, clear. Lows in the mid-40s. North winds around 5 miles an hour until midnight, becoming light and variable. Monday and Monday night, clear. Highs in the upper 60s. Lows in the mid-50s. Tuesday through Friday, mostly clear. Highs in the mid-70s. Lows in the upper 50s. At 1 a.m. in Omaha, it was clear. The temperature was 52 degrees, the dew point 44, and the relative humidity 74%. The wind was southeast at 6 miles an hour. The pressure was 30.23 inches and falling. Across eastern Nebraska and southwest Iowa, it was clear. It was 53 at Lincoln, 51 at Offutt Air Force Base, 52 at Millard, 56 at Fremont, and 51 at Columbus. Blair Airport reported 54, Tacoma reported 47, Nebraska City reported 51, Plattsmouth reported 53, and Red Oak, Iowa reported 48. Here are some observations from across the region. Skies ranged from clear to partly cloudy. It was 53 at Grand Island, 55 at Norfolk, 54 at Sioux Falls, 48 at Sioux City, and 56 at Des Moines. Kansas City reported 55, Concordia, Kansas reported 50, North Platte reported 54, Denver reported 55, and Valentine reported 61. Once again,
At 1 a.m. in Omaha, it was 52 degrees under clear skies. Here are the forecast key messages. Flooding will continue on rivers, creeks, and streams in southeast Nebraska and southwest Iowa into the weekend and possibly early next week. Expect dry weather into next week along with temperatures in the 60s and 70s. This is NOAA All Hazards radio station KIH 61 in Omaha, Nebraska. The current time is 1:59 a.m. Central Daylight Time. Now for the official National Weather Service forecast for the Omaha and Council Bluffs area. Rest of tonight, clear. Lows in the upper 40s. Southeast winds 5 to 10 miles an hour. Saturday, sunny. Highs around 70. South winds 10 to 15 miles an hour. Saturday night, clear. Lows in the lower 50s. South winds around 5 miles an hour, becoming northwest after midnight. Sunday, sunny. Highs in the upper 60s. North winds 5 to 10 miles an hour. Sunday night, clear. Lows in the mid-40s. North winds around 5 miles an hour until midnight, becoming light and variable. Monday and Monday night, clear. Highs in the upper 60s. Lows in the mid-50s. Tuesday through Friday, mostly clear. Highs in the mid-70s. Lows in the upper 50s. Here are the forecast key messages. Flooding will continue on rivers, creeks, and streams in southeast Nebraska and southwest Iowa into the weekend and possibly early next week. Expect dry weather into next week along with temperatures in the 60s and 70s. This is NOAA All Hazards radio station KIH 61 in Omaha, Nebraska. The current time is 2 a.m. Central Daylight Time. Now for the official National Weather Service forecast for the Omaha and Council Bluffs area. Rest of tonight, clear. Lows in the upper 40s. Southeast winds 5 to 10 miles an hour. Saturday, sunny. Highs around 70. South winds 10 to 15 miles an hour. Saturday night, clear. Lows in the lower 50s. South winds around 5 miles an hour, becoming northwest after midnight. Sunday, sunny. Highs in the upper 60s. North winds 5 to 10 miles an hour. Sunday night, clear. Lows in the mid-40s. North winds around 5 miles an hour until midnight, becoming light and variable. Monday and Monday night, clear. Highs in the upper 60s. Lows in the mid-50s. Tuesday through Friday, mostly clear. Highs in the mid-70s. Lows in the upper 50s. Here are the forecast key messages. Flooding will continue on rivers, creeks, and streams in southeast Nebraska and southwest Iowa into the weekend and possibly early next week. Expect dry weather into next week along with temperatures in the 60s and 70s. This is NOAA All Hazards radio station KIH 61 in Omaha, Nebraska. The current time is 2:02 a.m. Central Daylight Time. Now for the official National Weather Service forecast for the Omaha and Council Bluffs area. Rest of tonight, clear. Lows in the upper 40s. Southeast winds 5 to 10 miles an hour. Saturday, sunny. Highs around 70. South winds 10 to 15 miles an hour. Saturday night, clear. Lows in the lower 50s. South winds around 5 miles an hour, becoming northwest after midnight. Sunday, sunny. Highs in the upper 60s. North winds 5 to 10 miles an hour. Sunday night, clear. Lows in the mid-40s. North winds around 5 miles an hour until midnight, becoming light and variable. Monday and Monday night, clear. Highs in the upper 60s. Lows in the mid-50s. Tuesday through Friday, mostly clear. Highs in the mid-70s. Lows in the upper 50s.
Here are the forecast key messages. Flooding will continue on rivers, creeks, and streams in southeast Nebraska and southwest Iowa into the weekend and possibly early next week. Expect dry weather into next week along with temperatures in the 60s and 70s. This is NOAA All Hazards radio station KIH 61 in Omaha, Nebraska. The current time is 2:03 a.m. Central Daylight Time. Now for the official National Weather Service forecast for the Omaha and Council Bluffs area. Rest of tonight, clear. Lows in the upper 40s. Southeast winds 5 to 10 miles an hour. Saturday, sunny. Highs around 70. South winds 10 to 15 miles an hour. Saturday night, clear. Lows in the lower 50s. South winds around 5 miles an hour, becoming northwest after midnight. Sunday, sunny. Highs in the upper 60s. North winds 5 to 10 miles an hour. Sunday night, clear. Lows in the mid-40s. North winds around 5 miles an hour until midnight, becoming light and variable. Monday and Monday night, clear. Highs in the upper 60s. Lows in the mid-50s. Tuesday through Friday, mostly clear. Highs in the mid-70s. Lows in the upper 50s. 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Douglas, Sarpy, Washington, Cass, Odo, Burt, Dodge, Saunders, Harrison, Pottawatomie, and Mills. Here are the forecast key messages. Flooding will continue on rivers, creeks, and streams in southeast Nebraska and southwest Iowa into the weekend and possibly early next week. Expect dry weather into next week along with temperatures in the 60s and 70s. This is NOAA All Hazards radio station KIH 61 in Omaha, Nebraska. The current time is 2:05 a.m. Central Daylight Time. Now for the official National Weather Service forecast for the Omaha and Council Bluffs area. Rest of tonight, clear. Lows in the upper 40s. Southeast winds 5 to 10 miles an hour. Saturday, sunny. Highs around 70. South winds 10 to 15 miles an hour. Saturday night, clear. Lows in the lower 50s. South winds around 5 miles an hour, becoming northwest after midnight. Sunday, sunny. Highs in the upper 60s. North winds 5 to 10 miles an hour. Sunday night, clear. Lows in the mid-40s. North winds around 5 miles an hour until midnight, becoming light and variable. Monday and Monday night, clear. Highs in the upper 60s. Lows in the mid-50s. Tuesday through Friday, mostly clear. Highs in the mid-70s. Lows in the upper 50s. At 2 a.m. in Omaha, it was clear. The temperature was 52 degrees, the dew point 44, and the relative humidity 74%. The wind was southeast at 5 miles an hour. The pressure was 30.23 inches and steady. Across eastern Nebraska and southwest Iowa, it was clear. It was 50 at Lincoln, 48 at Offutt Air Force Base, 50 at Millard, 53 at Fremont, and 51 at Columbus. Blair Airport reported 53, Tacoma reported 46, Nebraska City reported 49, Plattsmouth reported 52, and Red Oak, Iowa reported 48. Here are some observations from across the region. It was clear, with a temperature of 52 at Grand Island, 54 at Norfolk, 48 at Sioux City, and 52 at Des Moines. Under clear skies, Kansas City reported 54, Concordia, Kansas reported 50, and North Platte reported 53. It was partly cloudy, with a temperature of 59 at Denver, and 61 at Valentine. At Sioux Falls, it was cloudy, with a temperature of 55. Once again, at 2 a.m. in Omaha, it was 52 degrees under clear skies. Here are the forecast key messages.
flooding will continue on rivers, creeks, and streams in southeast Nebraska and southwest Iowa into the weekend and possibly early next week. Expect dry weather into next week along with temperatures in the 60s and 70s. This is NOAA All Hazards Radio Station KIH 61 in Omaha, Nebraska. The current time is 2:08 a.m. Central Daylight Time. Now for the official National Weather Service forecast for the Omaha and Council Bluffs area. Rest of tonight, clear. Lows in the upper 40s. Southeast winds 5 to 10 miles an hour. Saturday, sunny. Highs around 70. South winds 10 to 15 miles an hour. Saturday night, clear. Lows in the lower 50s. South winds around 5 miles an hour, becoming northwest after midnight. Sunday, sunny. Highs in the upper 60s. North winds 5 to 10 miles an hour. Sunday night, clear. Lows in the mid-40s. North winds around 5 miles an hour until midnight, becoming light and variable. Monday and Monday night, clear. Highs in the upper 60s. Lows in the mid-50s. Tuesday through Friday, mostly clear. Highs in the mid-70s. Lows in the upper 50s. At 2 a.m. in Omaha, it was clear. The temperature was 52 degrees, the dew point 44, and the relative humidity 74%. The wind was southeast at 5 miles an hour. The pressure was 30.23 inches and steady. Across eastern Nebraska and southwest Iowa, it was clear. It was 50 at Lincoln, 48 at Offutt Air Force Base, 50 at Millard, 53 at Fremont, and 51 at Columbus. Blair Airport reported 53, Tacoma reported 46, Nebraska City reported 49, Plattsmouth reported 52, and Red Oak, Iowa reported 48. Here are some observations from across the region. It was clear, with a temperature of 52 at Grand Island, 54 at Norfolk, 48 at Sioux City, and 52 at Des Moines. Under clear skies, Kansas City reported 54, Concordia, Kansas reported 50, and North Platte reported 53. It was partly cloudy, with a temperature of 59 at Denver, and 61 at Valentine. At Sioux Falls, it was cloudy, with a temperature of 55. Once again, at 2 a.m. in Omaha, it was 52 degrees under clear skies. Here are the forecast key messages. Flooding will continue on rivers, creeks, and streams in southeast Nebraska and southwest Iowa into the weekend and possibly early next week. Expect dry weather into next week along with temperatures in the 60s and 70s. This is NOAA All Hazards Radio Station KIH 61 in Omaha, Nebraska. The current time is 2:11 a.m. Central Daylight Time. Now for the official National Weather Service forecast for the Omaha and Council Bluffs area. Rest of tonight, clear. Lows in the upper 40s. Southeast winds 5 to 10 miles an hour. Saturday, sunny. Highs around 70. South winds 10 to 15 miles an hour. Saturday night, clear. Lows in the lower 50s. South winds around 5 miles an hour, becoming northwest after midnight. Sunday, sunny. Highs in the upper 60s. North winds 5 to 10 miles an hour. Sunday night, clear. Lows in the mid-40s. North winds around 5 miles an hour until midnight, becoming light and variable. Monday and Monday night, clear. Highs in the upper 60s. Lows in the mid-50s. Tuesday through Friday, mostly clear. Highs in the mid-70s. Lows in the upper 50s. At 2 a.m. in Omaha, it was clear. The temperature was 52 degrees, the dew point 44, and the relative humidity 74%. The wind was southeast at 5 miles an hour. The pressure was 30.23 inches and steady. Across eastern Nebraska and southwest Iowa, it was clear.
It was 50 at Lincoln, 48 at Offutt Air Force Base, 50 at Millard, 53 at Fremont, and 51 at Columbus. Blair Airport reported 53, Tacoma reported 46, Nebraska City reported 49, Plattsmouth reported 52, and Red Oak, Iowa reported 48. Here are some observations from across the region. It was clear, with a temperature of 52 at Grand Island, 54 at Norfolk, 48 at Sioux City, and 52 at Des Moines. Under clear skies, Kansas City reported 54, Concordia, Kansas reported 50, and North Platte reported 53. It was partly cloudy, with a temperature of 59 at Denver, and 61 at Valentine. At Sioux Falls, it was cloudy, with a temperature of 55. Once again, at 2 a.m. in Omaha, it was 52 degrees under clear skies. Here are the forecast key messages. Flooding will continue on rivers, creeks, and streams in southeast Nebraska and southwest Iowa into the weekend and possibly early next week. Expect dry weather into next week along with temperatures in the 60s and 70s. This is NOAA All Hazards Radio Station KIH-61 in Omaha, Nebraska. The current time is 2:14 a.m. Central Daylight Time. Now for the official National Weather Service forecast for the Omaha and Council Bluffs area. Rest of tonight, clear. Lows in the upper 40s. Southeast winds 5 to 10 miles an hour. Saturday, sunny. Highs around 70. South winds 10 to 15 miles an hour. Saturday night, clear. Lows in the lower 50s. South winds around 5 miles an hour, becoming northwest after midnight. Sunday, sunny. Highs in the upper 60s. North winds 5 to 10 miles an hour. Sunday night, clear. Lows in the mid 40s. North winds around 5 miles an hour until midnight, becoming light and variable. Monday and Monday night, clear. Highs in the upper 60s. Lows in the mid-50s. Tuesday through Friday, mostly clear. Highs in the mid-70s. Lows in the upper 50s. At 2 a.m. in Omaha, it was clear. The temperature was 52 degrees, the dew point 44, and the relative humidity 74%. The wind was southeast at 5 miles an hour. The pressure was 30.23 inches and steady. Across eastern Nebraska and southwest Iowa, it was clear. It was 50 at Lincoln, 48 at Offutt Air Force Base, 50 at Millard, 53 at Fremont, and 51 at Columbus. Blair Airport reported 53, Tacoma reported 46, Nebraska City reported 49, Plattsmouth reported 52, and Red Oak, Iowa reported 48. Here are some observations from across the region. It was clear, with a temperature of 52 at Grand Island, 54 at Norfolk, 48 at Sioux City, and 52 at Des Moines. Under clear skies, Kansas City reported 54, Concordia, Kansas reported 50, and North Platte reported 53. It was partly cloudy, with a temperature of 59 at Denver, and 61 at Valentine. At Sioux Falls, it was cloudy, with a temperature of 55. Once again, at 2 a.m. in Omaha, it was 52 degrees under clear skies. Here are the forecast key messages. Flooding will continue on rivers, creeks, and streams in southeast Nebraska and southwest Iowa into the weekend and possibly early next week. Expect dry weather into next week along with temperatures in the 60s and 70s. This is NOAA All Hazards Radio Station KIH-61 in Omaha, Nebraska. The current time is 2:17 a.m. Central Daylight Time. Now for the official National Weather Service forecast for the Omaha and Council Bluffs area. Rest of tonight, clear. Lows in the upper 40s. Southeast winds 5 to 10 miles an hour. Saturday, sunny. Highs around 70. South winds 10 to 15 miles an hour. Saturday night, clear. Lows in the lower 50s.
south winds around 5 miles an hour, becoming northwest after midnight. Sunday, sunny. Highs in the upper 60s. North winds 5 to 10 miles an hour. Sunday night, clear. Lows in the mid 40s. North winds around 5 miles an hour until midnight, becoming light and variable. Monday and Monday night, clear. Highs in the upper 60s. Lows in the mid 50s. Tuesday through Friday, mostly clear. Highs in the mid 70s. Lows in the upper 50s. At 2 a.m. in Omaha, it was clear. The temperature was 52 degrees, the dew point 44, and the relative humidity 74%. The wind was southeast at 5 miles an hour. The pressure was 30.23 inches and steady. Across eastern Nebraska and southwest Iowa, it was clear. It was 50 at Lincoln, 48 at Offutt Air Force Base, 50 at Millard, 53 at Fremont, and 51 at Columbus. Blair Airport reported 53, Tacoma reported 46, Nebraska City reported 49, Plattsmouth reported 52, and Red Oak, Iowa reported 48. Here are some observations from across the region. It was clear, with a temperature of 52 at Grand Island, 54 at Norfolk, 48 at Sioux City, and 52 at Des Moines. Under clear skies, Kansas City reported 54, Concordia, Kansas reported 50, and North Platte reported 53. It was partly cloudy, with a temperature of 59 at Denver, and 61 at Valentine. At Sioux Falls, it was cloudy, with a temperature of 55. Once again, at 2 a.m. in Omaha, it was 52 degrees under clear skies. Here are the forecast key messages. Flooding will continue on rivers, creeks, and streams in southeast Nebraska and southwest Iowa into the weekend and possibly early next week. Expect dry weather into next week along with temperatures in the 60s and 70s. This is NOAA All Hazards Radio Station KIH-61 in Omaha, Nebraska. The current time is 2:20 a.m. Central Daylight Time. Now for the official National Weather Service forecast for the Omaha and Council Bluffs area. Rest of tonight, clear. Lows in the upper 40s. Southeast winds 5 to 10 miles an hour. Saturday, sunny. Highs around 70. South winds 10 to 15 miles an hour. Saturday night, clear. Lows in the lower 50s. South winds around 5 miles an hour, becoming northwest after midnight. Sunday, sunny. Highs in the upper 60s. North winds 5 to 10 miles an hour. Sunday night, clear. Lows in the mid 40s. North winds around 5 miles an hour until midnight, becoming light and variable. Monday and Monday night, clear. Highs in the upper 60s. Lows in the mid-50s. Tuesday through Friday, mostly clear. Highs in the mid-70s. Lows in the upper 50s. At 2 a.m. in Omaha, it was clear. The temperature was 52 degrees, the dew point 44, and the relative humidity 74%. The wind was southeast at 5 miles an hour. The pressure was 30.23 inches and steady. Across eastern Nebraska and southwest Iowa, it was clear. It was 50 at Lincoln, 48 at Offutt Air Force Base, 50 at Millard, 53 at Fremont, and 51 at Columbus. Blair Airport reported 53, Tacoma reported 46, Nebraska City reported 49, Plattsmouth reported 52, and Red Oak, Iowa reported 48. Here are some observations from across the region. It was clear, with a temperature of 52 at Grand Island, 54 at Norfolk, 48 at Sioux City, and 52 at Des Moines. Under clear skies, Kansas City reported 54, Concordia, Kansas reported 50, and North Platte reported 53. It was partly cloudy, with a temperature of 59 at Denver, and 61 at Valentine. At Sioux Falls, it was cloudy, with a temperature of 55.
Once again, at 2 a.m. in Omaha, it was 52 degrees under clear skies. Here are the forecast key messages. Flooding will continue on rivers, creeks, and streams in southeast Nebraska and southwest Iowa into the weekend and possibly early next week. Expect dry weather into next week along with temperatures in the 60s and 70s. This is NOAA All Hazards radio station KIH 61 in Omaha, Nebraska. The current time is 2:24 a.m. Central Daylight Time. Now for the official National Weather Service forecast for the Omaha and Council Bluffs area. Rest of tonight, clear. Lows in the upper 40s. Southeast winds 5 to 10 miles an hour. Saturday, sunny. Highs around 70. South winds 10 to 15 miles an hour. Saturday night, clear. Lows in the lower 50s. South winds around 5 miles an hour, becoming northwest after midnight. Sunday, sunny. Highs in the upper 60s. North winds 5 to 10 miles an hour. Sunday night, clear. Lows in the mid-40s. North winds around 5 miles an hour until midnight, becoming light and variable. Monday and Monday night, clear. Highs in the upper 60s. Lows in the mid-50s. Tuesday through Friday, mostly clear. Highs in the mid-70s. Lows in the upper 50s. At 2 a.m. in Omaha, it was clear. The temperature was 52 degrees, the dew point 44, and the relative humidity 74%. The wind was southeast at 5 miles an hour. The pressure was 30.23 inches and steady. Across eastern Nebraska and southwest Iowa, it was clear. It was 50 at Lincoln, 48 at Offutt Air Force Base, 50 at Millard, 53 at Fremont, and 51 at Columbus. Blair Airport reported 53, Tacoma reported 46, Nebraska City reported 49, Plattsmouth reported 52, and Red Oak, Iowa reported 48. Here are some observations from across the region. It was clear, with a temperature of 52 at Grand Island, 54 at Norfolk, 48 at Sioux City, and 52 at Des Moines. Under clear skies, Kansas City reported 54, Concordia, Kansas reported 50, and North Platte reported 53. It was partly cloudy, with a temperature of 59 at Denver, and 61 at Valentine. At Sioux Falls, it was cloudy, with a temperature of 55. Once again, at 2 a.m. in Omaha, it was 52 degrees under clear skies. Here are the forecast key messages. Flooding will continue on rivers, creeks, and streams in southeast Nebraska and southwest Iowa into the weekend and possibly early next week. Expect dry weather into next week along with temperatures in the 60s and 70s. This is NOAA All Hazards radio station KIH 61 in Omaha, Nebraska. The current time is 2:27 a.m. Central Daylight Time. Now for the official National Weather Service forecast for the Omaha and Council Bluffs area. Rest of tonight, clear. Lows in the upper 40s. Southeast winds 5 to 10 miles an hour. Saturday, sunny. Highs around 70. South winds 10 to 15 miles an hour. Saturday night, clear. Lows in the lower 50s. South winds around 5 miles an hour, becoming northwest after midnight. Sunday, sunny. Highs in the upper 60s. North winds 5 to 10 miles an hour. Sunday night, clear. Lows in the mid-40s. North winds around 5 miles an hour until midnight, becoming light and variable. Monday and Monday night, clear. Highs in the upper 60s. Lows in the mid-50s. Tuesday through Friday, mostly clear. Highs in the mid-70s. Lows in the upper 50s. At 2 a.m. in Omaha, it was clear. The temperature was 52 degrees, the dew point 44, and the relative humidity 74%. The wind was southeast at 5 miles an hour.
The pressure was 30.23 inches and steady. Across eastern Nebraska and southwest Iowa, it was clear. It was 50 at Lincoln, 48 at Offutt Air Force Base, 50 at Millard, 53 at Fremont, and 51 at Columbus. Blair Airport reported 53, Tacoma reported 46, Nebraska City reported 49, Plattsmouth reported 52, and Red Oak, Iowa reported 48. Here are some observations from across the region. It was clear, with a temperature of 52 at Grand Island, 54 at Norfolk, 48 at Sioux City, and 52 at Des Moines. Under clear skies, Kansas City reported 54, Concordia, Kansas reported 50, and North Platte reported 53. It was partly cloudy, with a temperature of 59 at Denver, and 61 at Valentine. At Sioux Falls, it was cloudy, with a temperature of 55. Once again, at 2 a.m. in Omaha, it was 52 degrees under clear skies. Here are the forecast key messages. Flooding will continue on rivers, creeks, and streams in southeast Nebraska and southwest Iowa into the weekend and possibly early next week. Expect dry weather into next week along with temperatures in the 60s and 70s. This is NOAA All Hazards Radio Station KIH-61 in Omaha, Nebraska. The current time is 2:30 a.m. Central Daylight Time. Now for the official National Weather Service forecast for the Omaha and Council Bluffs area. Rest of tonight, clear. Lows in the upper 40s. Southeast winds 5 to 10 miles an hour. Saturday, sunny. Highs around 70. South winds 10 to 15 miles an hour. Saturday night, clear. Lows in the lower 50s. South winds around 5 miles an hour, becoming northwest after midnight. Sunday, sunny. Highs in the upper 60s. North winds 5 to 10 miles an hour. Sunday night, clear. Lows in the mid-40s. North winds around 5 miles an hour until midnight, becoming light and variable. Monday and Monday night, clear. Highs in the upper 60s. Lows in the mid-50s. Tuesday through Friday, mostly clear. Highs in the mid-70s. Lows in the upper 50s. At 2 a.m. in Omaha, it was clear. The temperature was 52 degrees, the dew point 44, and the relative humidity 74%. The wind was southeast at 5 miles an hour. The pressure was 30.23 inches and steady. Across eastern Nebraska and southwest Iowa, it was clear. It was 50 at Lincoln, 48 at Offutt Air Force Base, 50 at Millard, 53 at Fremont, and 51 at Columbus. Blair Airport reported 53, Tacoma reported 46, Nebraska City reported 49, Plattsmouth reported 52, and Red Oak, Iowa reported 48. Here are some observations from across the region. It was clear, with a temperature of 52 at Grand Island, 54 at Norfolk, 48 at Sioux City, and 52 at Des Moines. Under clear skies, Kansas City reported 54, Concordia, Kansas reported 50, and North Platte reported 53. It was partly cloudy, with a temperature of 59 at Denver, and 61 at Valentine. At Sioux Falls, it was cloudy, with a temperature of 55. Once again, at 2 a.m. in Omaha, it was 52 degrees under clear skies. Here are the forecast key messages. Flooding will continue on rivers, creeks, and streams in southeast Nebraska and southwest Iowa into the weekend and possibly early next week. Expect dry weather into next week along with temperatures in the 60s and 70s. This is NOAA All Hazards Radio Station KIH-61 in Omaha, Nebraska. The current time is 2:33 a.m. Central Daylight Time. Now for the official National Weather Service forecast for the Omaha and Council Bluffs area. Rest of tonight, clear. Lows in the upper 40s. Southeast winds 5 to 10 miles an hour. Saturday, sunny. Highs around 70.
south winds 10 to 15 miles an hour. Saturday night, clear. Lows in the lower 50s. South winds around 5 miles an hour, becoming northwest after midnight. Sunday, sunny. Highs in the upper 60s. North winds 5 to 10 miles an hour. Sunday night, clear. Lows in the mid 40s. North winds around 5 miles an hour until midnight, becoming light and variable. Monday and Monday night, clear. Highs in the upper 60s. Lows in the mid 50s. Tuesday through Friday, mostly clear. Highs in the mid 70s. Lows in the upper 50s. At 2 a.m. in Omaha, it was clear. The temperature was 52 degrees, the dew point 44, and the relative humidity 74%. The wind was southeast at 5 miles an hour. The pressure was 30.23 inches and steady. Across eastern Nebraska and southwest Iowa, it was clear. It was 50 at Lincoln, 48 at Offutt Air Force Base, 50 at Millard, 53 at Fremont, and 51 at Columbus. Blair Airport reported 53, Tacoma reported 46, Nebraska City reported 49, Plattsmouth reported 52, and Red Oak, Iowa reported 48. Here are some observations from across the region. It was clear, with a temperature of 52 at Grand Island, 54 at Norfolk, 48 at Sioux City, and 52 at Des Moines. Under clear skies, Kansas City reported 54, Concordia, Kansas reported 50, and North Platte reported 53. It was partly cloudy, with a temperature of 59 at Denver, and 61 at Valentine. At Sioux Falls, it was cloudy, with a temperature of 55. Once again, at 2 a.m. in Omaha, it was 52 degrees under clear skies. Here are the forecast key messages. Flooding will continue on rivers, creeks, and streams in southeast Nebraska and southwest Iowa into the weekend and possibly early next week. Expect dry weather into next week along with temperatures in the 60s and 70s. This is NOAA All Hazards Radio Station KIH 61 in Omaha, Nebraska. The current time is 2:36 a.m. Central Daylight Time. Now for the official National Weather Service forecast for the Omaha and Council Bluffs area. Rest of tonight, clear. Lows in the upper 40s. Southeast winds 5 to 10 miles an hour. Saturday, sunny. Highs around 70. South winds 10 to 15 miles an hour. Saturday night, clear. Lows in the lower 50s. South winds around 5 miles an hour, becoming northwest after midnight. Sunday, sunny. Highs in the upper 60s. North winds 5 to 10 miles an hour. Sunday night, clear. Lows in the mid 40s. North winds around 5 miles an hour until midnight, becoming light and variable. Monday and Monday night, clear. Highs in the upper 60s. Lows in the mid 50s. Tuesday through Friday, mostly clear. Highs in the mid 70s. Lows in the upper 50s. At 2 a.m. in Omaha, it was clear. The temperature was 52 degrees, the dew point 44, and the relative humidity 74%. The wind was southeast at 5 miles an hour. The pressure was 30.23 inches and steady. Across eastern Nebraska and southwest Iowa, it was clear. It was 50 at Lincoln, 48 at Offutt Air Force Base, 50 at Millard, 53 at Fremont, and 51 at Columbus. Blair Airport reported 53, Tacoma reported 46, Nebraska City reported 49, Plattsmouth reported 52, and Red Oak, Iowa reported 48. Here are some observations from across the region. It was clear, with a temperature of 52 at Grand Island, 54 at Norfolk, 48 at Sioux City, and 52 at Des Moines. Under clear skies, Kansas City reported 54, Concordia, Kansas reported 50, and North Platte reported 53.
It was partly cloudy, with a temperature of 59 at Denver and 61 at Valentine. At Sioux Falls, it was cloudy, with a temperature of 55. Once again, at 2 a.m. in Omaha, it was 52 degrees under clear skies. Here are the forecast key messages. Flooding will continue on rivers, creeks, and streams in southeast Nebraska and southwest Iowa into the weekend and possibly early next week. Expect dry weather into next week along with temperatures in the 60s and 70s. This is NOAA All Hazards Radio Station KIH-61 in Omaha, Nebraska. The current time is 2:39 a.m. Central Daylight Time. Now for the official National Weather Service forecast for the Omaha and Council Bluffs area. Rest of tonight, clear. Lows in the upper 40s. Southeast winds 5 to 10 miles an hour. Saturday, sunny. Highs around 70. South winds 10 to 15 miles an hour. Saturday night, clear. Lows in the lower 50s. South winds around 5 miles an hour, becoming northwest after midnight. Sunday, sunny. Highs in the upper 60s. North winds 5 to 10 miles an hour. Sunday night, clear. Lows in the mid-40s. North winds around 5 miles an hour until midnight, becoming light and variable. Monday and Monday night, clear. Highs in the upper 60s. Lows in the mid-50s. Tuesday through Friday, mostly clear. Highs in the mid-70s. Lows in the upper 50s. At 2 a.m. in Omaha, it was clear. The temperature was 52 degrees, the dew point 44, and the relative humidity 74%. The wind was southeast at 5 miles an hour. The pressure was 30.23 inches and steady. Across eastern Nebraska and southwest Iowa, it was clear. It was 50 at Lincoln, 48 at Offutt Air Force Base, 50 at Millard, 53 at Fremont, and 51 at Columbus. Blair Airport reported 53, Tacoma reported 46, Nebraska City reported 49, Plattsmouth reported 52, and Red Oak, Iowa reported 48. Here are some observations from across the region. It was clear, with a temperature of 52 at Grand Island, 54 at Norfolk, 48 at Sioux City, and 52 at Des Moines. Under clear skies, Kansas City reported 54, Concordia, Kansas reported 50, and North Platte reported 53. It was partly cloudy, with a temperature of 59 at Denver and 61 at Valentine. At Sioux Falls, it was cloudy, with a temperature of 55. Once again, at 2 a.m. in Omaha, it was 52 degrees under clear skies. Here are the forecast key messages. Flooding will continue on rivers, creeks, and streams in southeast Nebraska and southwest Iowa into the weekend and possibly early next week. Expect dry weather into next week along with temperatures in the 60s and 70s. This is NOAA All Hazards Radio Station KIH-61 in Omaha, Nebraska. The current time is 2:42 a.m. Central Daylight Time. Now for the official National Weather Service forecast for the Omaha and Council Bluffs area. Rest of tonight, clear. Lows in the upper 40s. Southeast winds 5 to 10 miles an hour. Saturday, sunny. Highs around 70. South winds 10 to 15 miles an hour. Saturday night, clear. Lows in the lower 50s. South winds around 5 miles an hour, becoming northwest after midnight. Sunday, sunny. Highs in the upper 60s. North winds 5 to 10 miles an hour. Sunday night, clear. Lows in the mid-40s. North winds around 5 miles an hour until midnight, becoming light and variable. Monday and Monday night, clear. Highs in the upper 60s. Lows in the mid-50s. Tuesday through Friday, mostly clear. Highs in the mid-70s. Lows in the upper 50s. At 2 a.m. in Omaha,
It was clear. The temperature was 52 degrees, the dew point 44, and the relative humidity 74%. The wind was southeast at 5 miles an hour. The pressure was 30.23 inches and steady. Across eastern Nebraska and southwest Iowa, it was clear. It was 50 at Lincoln, 48 at Offutt Air Force Base, 50 at Millard, 53 at Fremont, and 51 at Columbus. Blair Airport reported 53, Tacoma reported 46, Nebraska City reported 49, Plattsmouth reported 52, and Red Oak, Iowa reported 48. Here are some observations from across the region. It was clear, with a temperature of 52 at Grand Island, 54 at Norfolk, 48 at Sioux City, and 52 at Des Moines. Under clear skies, Kansas City reported 54, Concordia, Kansas reported 50, and North Platte reported 53. It was partly cloudy, with a temperature of 59 at Denver, and 61 at Valentine. At Sioux Falls, it was cloudy, with a temperature of 55. Once again, at 2 a.m. in Omaha, it was 52 degrees under clear skies. Here are the forecast key messages. Flooding will continue on rivers, creeks, and streams in southeast Nebraska and southwest Iowa into the weekend and possibly early next week. Expect dry weather into next week along with temperatures in the 60s and 70s. This is NOAA All Hazards Radio Station KIH 61 in Omaha, Nebraska. The current time is 2:45 a.m. Central Daylight Time. Now for the official National Weather Service forecast for the Omaha and Council Bluffs area. Rest of tonight, clear. Lows in the upper 40s. Southeast winds 5 to 10 miles an hour. Saturday, sunny. Highs around 70. South winds 10 to 15 miles an hour. Saturday night, clear. Lows in the lower 50s. South winds around 5 miles an hour, becoming northwest after midnight. Sunday, sunny. Highs in the upper 60s. North winds 5 to 10 miles an hour. Sunday night, clear. Lows in the mid 40s. North winds around 5 miles an hour until midnight, becoming light and variable. Monday and Monday night, clear. Highs in the upper 60s. Lows in the mid-50s. Tuesday through Friday, mostly clear. Highs in the mid-70s. Lows in the upper 50s. At 2 a.m. in Omaha, it was clear. The temperature was 52 degrees, the dew point 44, and the relative humidity 74%. The wind was southeast at 5 miles an hour. The pressure was 30.23 inches and steady. Across eastern Nebraska and southwest Iowa, it was clear. It was 50 at Lincoln, 48 at Offutt Air Force Base, 50 at Millard, 53 at Fremont, and 51 at Columbus. Blair Airport reported 53, Tacoma reported 46, Nebraska City reported 49, Plattsmouth reported 52, and Red Oak, Iowa reported 48. Here are some observations from across the region. It was clear, with a temperature of 52 at Grand Island, 54 at Norfolk, 48 at Sioux City, and 52 at Des Moines. Under clear skies, Kansas City reported 54, Concordia, Kansas reported 50, and North Platte reported 53. It was partly cloudy, with a temperature of 59 at Denver, and 61 at Valentine. At Sioux Falls, it was cloudy, with a temperature of 55. Once again, at 2 a.m. in Omaha, it was 52 degrees under clear skies. Here are the forecast key messages. Flooding will continue on rivers, creeks, and streams in southeast Nebraska and southwest Iowa into the weekend and possibly early next week. Expect dry weather into next week along with temperatures in the 60s and 70s. This is NOAA All Hazards Radio Station KIH 61 in Omaha, Nebraska. The current time is 2:48 a.m. Central Daylight Time. Now for the official National Weather Service forecast for the Omaha and Council Bluffs area.
Rest of tonight, clear. Lows in the upper 40s. Southeast winds 5 to 10 miles an hour.

highs in the upper 60s, lows in the mid-50s. Tuesday through Friday, mostly clear. Highs in the mid-70s, lows in the upper 50s. At 2 a.m. in Omaha, it was clear. The temperature was 52 degrees, the dew point 44, and the relative humidity 74%. The wind was southeast at 5 miles an hour. The pressure was 30.23 inches and steady. Across eastern Nebraska and southwest Iowa, it was clear. It was 50 at Lincoln, 48 at Offutt Air Force Base, 50 at Millard, 53 at Fremont, and 51 at Columbus. Blair Airport reported 53, Tacoma reported 46, Nebraska City reported 49, Plattsmouth reported 52, and Red Oak, Iowa reported 48. Here are some observations from across the region. It was clear, with a temperature of 52 at Grand Island, 54 at Norfolk, 48 at Sioux City, and 52 at Des Moines. Under clear skies, Kansas City reported 54, Concordia, Kansas reported 50, and North Platte reported 53. It was partly cloudy, with a temperature of 59 at Denver, and 61 at Valentine. At Sioux Falls, it was cloudy, with a temperature of 55. Once again, at 2 a.m. in Omaha, it was 52 degrees under clear skies. Here are the forecast key messages. Flooding will continue on rivers, creeks, and streams in southeast Nebraska and southwest Iowa into the weekend and possibly early next week. Expect dry weather into next week along with temperatures in the 60s and 70s. This is NOAA All Hazards Radio Station KIH 61 in Omaha, Nebraska. The current time is 2:51 a.m. Central Daylight Time. Now for the official National Weather Service forecast for the Omaha and Council Bluffs area. Rest of tonight, clear. Lows in the upper 40s. Southeast winds 5 to 10 miles an hour. Saturday, sunny. Highs around 70. South winds 10 to 15 miles an hour. Saturday night, clear. Lows in the lower 50s. South winds around 5 miles an hour, becoming northwest after midnight. Sunday, sunny. Highs in the upper 60s. North winds 5 to 10 miles an hour. Sunday night, clear. Lows in the mid-40s. North winds around 5 miles an hour until midnight, becoming light and variable. Monday and Monday night, clear. Highs in the upper 60s. Lows in the mid-50s. Tuesday through Friday, mostly clear. Highs in the mid-70s. Lows in the upper 50s. At 2 a.m. in Omaha, it was clear. The temperature was 52 degrees, the dew point 44, and the relative humidity 74%. The wind was southeast at 5 miles an hour. The pressure was 30.23 inches and steady. Across eastern Nebraska and southwest Iowa, it was clear. It was 50 at Lincoln, 48 at Offutt Air Force Base, 50 at Millard, 53 at Fremont, and 51 at Columbus. Blair Airport reported 53, Tacoma reported 46, Nebraska City reported 49, Plattsmouth reported 52, and Red Oak, Iowa reported 48. Here are some observations from across the region. It was clear, with a temperature of 52 at Grand Island, 54 at Norfolk, 48 at Sioux City, and 52 at Des Moines. Under clear skies, Kansas City reported 54, Concordia, Kansas reported 50, and North Platte reported 53. It was partly cloudy, with a temperature of 59 at Denver, and 61 at Valentine. At Sioux Falls, it was cloudy, with a temperature of 55. Once again, at 2 a.m. in Omaha, it was 52 degrees under clear skies. Here are the forecast key messages. Flooding will continue on rivers, creeks, and streams in southeast Nebraska and southwest Iowa into the weekend and possibly early next week. Expect dry weather into next week along with temperatures in the 60s and 70s. This is NOAA All Hazards Radio Station KIH 61.

current time is 2:54 a.m. Central Daylight Time. Now for the official National Weather Service forecast for the Omaha and Council Bluffs area. Rest of tonight, clear. Lows in the upper 40s. Southeast winds 5 to 10 miles an hour. Saturday, sunny. Highs around 70. South winds 10 to 15 miles an hour. Saturday night, clear. Lows in the lower 50s. South winds around 5 miles an hour, becoming northwest after midnight. Sunday, sunny. Highs in the upper 60s. North winds 5 to 10 miles an hour. Sunday night, clear. Lows in the mid-40s. North winds around 5 miles an hour until midnight, becoming light and variable. Monday and Monday night, clear. Highs in the upper 60s. Lows in the mid-50s. Tuesday through Friday, mostly clear. Highs in the mid-70s. Lows in the upper 50s. At 2 a.m. in Omaha, it was clear. The temperature was 52 degrees, the dew point 44, and the relative humidity 74%. The wind was southeast at 5 miles an hour. The pressure was 30.23 inches and steady. Across eastern Nebraska and southwest Iowa, it was clear. It was 50 at Lincoln, 48 at Offutt Air Force Base, 50 at Millard, 53 at Fremont, and 51 at Columbus. Blair Airport reported 53, Tacoma reported 46, Nebraska City reported 49, Plattsmouth reported 52, and Red Oak, Iowa reported 48. Here are some observations from across the region. It was clear, with a temperature of 52 at Grand Island, 54 at Norfolk, 48 at Sioux City, and 52 at Des Moines. Under clear skies, Kansas City reported 54, Concordia, Kansas reported 50, and North Platte reported 53. It was partly cloudy, with a temperature of 59 at Denver and 61 at Valentine. At Sioux Falls, it was cloudy, with a temperature of 55. Once again, at 2 a.m. in Omaha, it was 52 degrees under clear skies. Here are the forecast key messages. Flooding will continue on rivers, creeks, and streams in southeast Nebraska and southwest Iowa into the weekend and possibly early next week. Expect dry weather into next week along with temperatures in the 60s and 70s. This is NOAA All Hazards Radio Station KIH 61 in Omaha, Nebraska. The current time is 2:57 a.m. Central Daylight Time. Now for the official National Weather Service forecast for the Omaha and Council Bluffs area. Rest of tonight, clear. Lows in the upper 40s. Southeast winds 5 to 10 miles an hour. Saturday, sunny. Highs around 70. South winds 10 to 15 miles an hour. Saturday night, clear. Lows in the lower 50s. South winds around 5 miles an hour, becoming northwest after midnight. Sunday, sunny. Highs in the upper 60s. North winds 5 to 10 miles an hour. Sunday night, clear. Lows in the mid-40s. North winds around 5 miles an hour until midnight, becoming light and variable. Monday and Monday night, clear. Highs in the upper 60s. Lows in the mid-50s. Tuesday through Friday, mostly clear. Highs in the mid-70s. Lows in the upper 50s. At 2 a.m. in Omaha, it was clear. The temperature was 52 degrees, the dew point 44, and the relative humidity 74%. The wind was southeast at 5 miles an hour. The pressure was 30.23 inches and steady. Across eastern Nebraska and southwest Iowa, it was clear. It was 50 at Lincoln, 48 at Offutt Air Force Base, 50 at Millard, 53 at Fremont, and 51 at Columbus. Blair Airport reported 53, Tacoma reported 46, Nebraska City reported 49, Plattsmouth reported 52, and Red Oak, Iowa reported 48.
here are some observations from across the region. It was clear, with a temperature of 52 at Grand Island, 54 at North Fork, 48 at Sioux City, and 52 at Des Moines. Under clear skies, Kansas City reported 54, Concordia, Kansas reported 50, and North Platte reported 53. It was partly cloudy, with a temperature of 59 at Denver, and 61 at Valentine. At Sioux Falls, it was cloudy, with a temperature of 55. Once again, at 2 a.m. in Omaha, it was 52 degrees under clear skies. Here are the forecast key messages. Flooding will continue on rivers, creeks, and streams in southeast Nebraska and southwest Iowa into the weekend and possibly early next week. Expect dry weather into next week along with temperatures in the 60s and 70s. This is NOAA All Hazards Radio Station KIH-61 in Omaha, Nebraska. The current time is 3 a.m. Central Daylight Time. Now for the official National Weather Service forecast for the Omaha and Council Bluffs area. Rest of tonight, clear. Lows in the upper 40s. Southeast winds 5 to 10 miles an hour. Saturday, sunny. Highs around 70. South winds 10 to 15 miles an hour. Saturday night, clear. Lows in the lower 50s. South winds around 5 miles an hour, becoming northwest after midnight. Sunday, sunny. Highs in the upper 60s. North winds 5 to 10 miles an hour. Sunday night, clear. Lows in the mid 40s. North winds around 5 miles an hour until midnight, becoming light and variable. Monday and Monday night, clear. Highs in the upper 60s. Lows in the mid-50s. Tuesday through Friday, mostly clear. Highs in the mid-70s. Lows in the upper 50s. Here are the forecast key messages. Flooding will continue on rivers, creeks, and streams in southeast Nebraska and southwest Iowa into the weekend and possibly early next week. Expect dry weather into next week along with temperatures in the 60s and 70s. This is NOAA All Hazards Radio Station KIH-61 in Omaha, Nebraska. The current time is 3:01 a.m. Central Daylight Time. Now for the official National Weather Service forecast for the Omaha and Council Bluffs area. Rest of tonight, clear. Lows in the upper 40s. Southeast winds 5 to 10 miles an hour. Saturday, sunny. Highs around 70. South winds 10 to 15 miles an hour. Saturday night, clear. Lows in the lower 50s. South winds around 5 miles an hour, becoming northwest after midnight. Sunday, sunny. Highs in the upper 60s. North winds 5 to 10 miles an hour. Sunday night, clear. Lows in the mid-40s. North winds around 5 miles an hour until midnight, becoming light and variable. Monday and Monday night, clear. Highs in the upper 60s. Lows in the mid-50s. Tuesday through Friday, mostly clear. Highs in the mid-70s. Lows in the upper 50s. 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Douglas, Sarpy, Washington, Cass, Odo, Burt, Dodge, Saunders, Harrison, Pottawatomie, and Mills. Here are the forecast key messages. Flooding will continue on rivers, creeks, and streams in southeast Nebraska and southwest Iowa into the weekend and possibly early next week. Expect dry weather into next week along with temperatures in the 60s and 70s. This is NOAA All Hazards Radio Station KIH-61 in Omaha, Nebraska. The current time is 3:03 a.m. Central Daylight Time. Now for the official National Weather Service forecast for the Omaha and Council Bluffs area. Rest of tonight, clear. Lows in the upper 40s. Southeast winds 5 to 10 miles an hour. Saturday, sunny.
highs around 70. South winds 10 to 15 miles an hour. Saturday night, clear. Lows in the lower 50s. South winds around 5 miles an hour, becoming northwest after midnight. Sunday, sunny. Highs in the upper 60s. North winds 5 to 10 miles an hour. Sunday night, clear. Lows in the mid 40s. North winds around 5 miles an hour until midnight, becoming light and variable. Monday and Monday night, clear. Highs in the upper 60s. Lows in the mid 50s. Tuesday through Friday, mostly clear. Highs in the mid 70s. Lows in the upper 50s. Here are the forecast key messages. Flooding will continue on rivers, creeks, and streams in southeast Nebraska and southwest Iowa into the weekend and possibly early next week. Expect dry weather into next week along with temperatures in the 60s and 70s. This is NOAA All Hazards radio station KIH-61 in Omaha, Nebraska. The current time is 3:05 a.m. Central Daylight Time. Now for the official National Weather Service forecast for the Omaha and Council Bluffs area. Rest of tonight, clear. Lows in the upper 40s. Southeast winds 5 to 10 miles an hour. Saturday, sunny. Highs around 70. South winds 10 to 15 miles an hour. Saturday night, clear. Lows in the lower 50s. South winds around 5 miles an hour, becoming northwest after midnight. Sunday, sunny. Highs in the upper 60s. North winds 5 to 10 miles an hour. Sunday night, clear. Lows in the mid 40s. North winds around 5 miles an hour until midnight, becoming light and variable. Monday and Monday night, clear. Highs in the upper 60s. Lows in the mid-50s. Tuesday through Friday, mostly clear. Highs in the mid-70s. Lows in the upper 50s. At 3 a.m. in Omaha, it was clear. The temperature was 52 degrees, the dew point 43, and the relative humidity 71%. The wind was southeast at 5 miles an hour. The pressure was 30.23 inches and steady. Across eastern Nebraska and southwest Iowa, it was clear. It was 51 at Lincoln, 48 at Offutt Air Force Base, 49 at Millard, 54 at Fremont, and 50 at Columbus. Blair Airport reported 50, Tacoma reported 46, Nebraska City reported 49, Plattsmouth reported 51, and Red Oak, Iowa reported 46. Here are some observations from across the region. It was clear, with a temperature of 51 at Grand Island, 52 at Norfolk, 49 at Sioux City, and 51 at Des Moines. Under clear skies, Kansas City reported 53, Concordia, Kansas reported 51, North Platte reported 53, and Valentine reported 60. At Denver, it was partly cloudy, with a temperature of 58. At Sioux Falls, it was mostly cloudy, with a temperature of 53. Once again, at 3 a.m. in Omaha, it was 52 degrees under clear skies. Here are the forecast key messages. Flooding will continue on rivers, creeks, and streams in southeast Nebraska and southwest Iowa into the weekend and possibly early next week. Expect dry weather into next week along with temperatures in the 60s and 70s. This is NOAA All Hazards radio station KIH-61 in Omaha, Nebraska. The current time is 3:08 a.m. Central Daylight Time. Now for the official National Weather Service forecast for the Omaha and Council Bluffs area. Rest of tonight, clear. Lows in the upper 40s. Southeast winds 5 to 10 miles an hour. Saturday, sunny. Highs around 70. South winds 10 to 15 miles an hour. Saturday night, clear. Lows in the lower 50s. South winds around 5 miles an hour, becoming northwest after midnight. Sunday, sunny. High
highs in the upper 60s. North winds 5 to 10 miles an hour. Sunday night, clear. Lows in the mid-40s. North winds around 5 miles an hour until midnight, becoming light and variable. Monday and Monday night, clear. Highs in the upper 60s. Lows in the mid-50s. Tuesday through Friday, mostly clear. Highs in the mid-70s. Lows in the upper 50s. At 3 a.m. in Omaha, it was clear. The temperature was 52 degrees, the dew point 43, and the relative humidity 71%. The wind was southeast at 5 miles an hour. The pressure was 30.23 inches and steady. Across eastern Nebraska and southwest Iowa, it was clear. It was 51 at Lincoln, 48 at Offutt Air Force Base, 49 at Millard, 54 at Fremont, and 50 at Columbus. Blair Airport reported 50, Tacoma reported 46, Nebraska City reported 49, Plattsmouth reported 51, and Red Oak, Iowa reported 46. Here are some observations from across the region. It was clear, with a temperature of 51 at Grand Island, 52 at Norfolk, 49 at Sioux City, and 51 at Des Moines. Under clear skies, Kansas City reported 53, Concordia, Kansas reported 51, North Platte reported 53, and Valentine reported 60. At Denver, it was partly cloudy, with a temperature of 58. At Sioux Falls, it was mostly cloudy, with a temperature of 53. Once again, at 3 a.m. in Omaha, it was 52 degrees under clear skies. Here are the forecast key messages. Flooding will continue on rivers, creeks, and streams in southeast Nebraska and southwest Iowa into the weekend and possibly early next week. Expect dry weather into next week along with temperatures in the 60s and 70s. This is NOAA All Hazards Radio Station KIH 61 in Omaha, Nebraska. The current time is 3:11 a.m. Central Daylight Time. Now for the official National Weather Service forecast for the Omaha and Council Bluffs area. Rest of tonight, clear. Lows in the upper 40s. Southeast winds 5 to 10 miles an hour. Saturday, sunny. Highs around 70. South winds 10 to 15 miles an hour. Saturday night, clear. Lows in the lower 50s. South winds around 5 miles an hour, becoming northwest after midnight. Sunday, sunny. Highs in the upper 60s. North winds 5 to 10 miles an hour. Sunday night, clear. Lows in the mid-40s. North winds around 5 miles an hour until midnight, becoming light and variable. Monday and Monday night, clear. Highs in the upper 60s. Lows in the mid-50s. Tuesday through Friday, mostly clear. Highs in the mid-70s. Lows in the upper 50s. At 3 a.m. in Omaha, it was clear. The temperature was 52 degrees, the dew point 43, and the relative humidity 71%. The wind was southeast at 5 miles an hour. The pressure was 30.23 inches and steady. Across eastern Nebraska and southwest Iowa, it was clear. It was 51 at Lincoln, 48 at Offutt Air Force Base, 49 at Millard, 54 at Fremont, and 50 at Columbus. Blair Airport reported 50, Tacoma reported 46, Nebraska City reported 49, Plattsmouth reported 51, and Red Oak, Iowa reported 46. Here are some observations from across the region. It was clear, with a temperature of 51 at Grand Island, 52 at Norfolk, 49 at Sioux City, and 51 at Des Moines. Under clear skies, Kansas City reported 53, Concordia, Kansas reported 51, North Platte reported 53, and Valentine reported 60. At Denver, it was partly cloudy, with a temperature of 58. At Sioux Falls, it was mostly cloudy, with a temperature of 53. Once again, at 3 a.m. in Omaha, it was 52 degrees under clear skies. Here are the forecast key messages.
Flooding will continue on rivers, creeks, and streams in southeast Nebraska and southwest Iowa into the weekend and possibly early next week. Expect dry weather into next week along with temperatures in the 60s and 70s. This is NOAA All Hazards Radio Station KIH 61 in Omaha, Nebraska. The current time is 3:14 a.m. Central Daylight Time. Now for the official National Weather Service forecast for the Omaha and Council Bluffs area. Rest of tonight, clear. Lows in the upper 40s. Southeast winds 5 to 10 miles an hour. Saturday, sunny. Highs around 70. South winds 10 to 15 miles an hour. Saturday night, clear. Lows in the lower 50s. South winds around 5 miles an hour, becoming northwest after midnight. Sunday, sunny. Highs in the upper 60s. North winds 5 to 10 miles an hour. Sunday night, clear. Lows in the mid-40s. North winds around 5 miles an hour until midnight, becoming light and variable. Monday and Monday night, clear. Highs in the upper 60s. Lows in the mid-50s. Tuesday through Friday, mostly clear. Highs in the mid-70s. Lows in the upper 50s. At 3 a.m. in Omaha, it was clear. The temperature was 52 degrees, the dew point 43, and the relative humidity 71%. The wind was southeast at 5 miles an hour. The pressure was 30.23 inches and steady. Across eastern Nebraska and southwest Iowa, it was clear. It was 51 at Lincoln, 48 at Offutt Air Force Base, 49 at Millard, 54 at Fremont, and 50 at Columbus. Blair Airport reported 50, Tacoma reported 46, Nebraska City reported 49, Plattsmouth reported 51, and Red Oak, Iowa reported 46. Here are some observations from across the region. It was clear, with a temperature of 51 at Grand Island, 52 at Norfolk, 49 at Sioux City, and 51 at Des Moines. Under clear skies, Kansas City reported 53, Concordia, Kansas reported 51, North Platte reported 53, and Valentine reported 60. At Denver, it was partly cloudy, with a temperature of 58. At Sioux Falls, it was mostly cloudy, with a temperature of 53. Once again, at 3 a.m. in Omaha, it was 52 degrees under clear skies. Here are the forecast key messages. Flooding will continue on rivers, creeks, and streams in southeast Nebraska and southwest Iowa into the weekend and possibly early next week. Expect dry weather into next week along with temperatures in the 60s and 70s. This is NOAA All Hazards Radio Station KIH 61 in Omaha, Nebraska. The current time is 3:17 a.m. Central Daylight Time. Now for the official National Weather Service forecast for the Omaha and Council Bluffs area. Rest of tonight, clear. Lows in the upper 40s. Southeast winds 5 to 10 miles an hour. Saturday, sunny. Highs around 70. South winds 10 to 15 miles an hour. Saturday night, clear. Lows in the lower 50s. South winds around 5 miles an hour, becoming northwest after midnight. Sunday, sunny. Highs in the upper 60s. North winds 5 to 10 miles an hour. Sunday night, clear. Lows in the mid-40s. North winds around 5 miles an hour until midnight, becoming light and variable. Monday and Monday night, clear. Highs in the upper 60s. Lows in the mid-50s. Tuesday through Friday, mostly clear. Highs in the mid-70s. Lows in the upper 50s. At 3 a.m. in Omaha, it was clear. The temperature was 52 degrees, the dew point 43, and the relative humidity 71%. The wind was southeast at 5 miles an hour. The pressure was 30.23 inches and steady. Across eastern Nebraska and southwest Iowa, it was clear.
It was 51 at Lincoln, 48 at Offutt Air Force Base, 49 at Millard, 54 at Fremont, and 50 at Columbus. Blair Airport reported 50, Tacoma reported 46, Nebraska City reported 49, Plattsmouth reported 51, and Red Oak, Iowa reported 46. Here are some observations from across the region. It was clear, with a temperature of 51 at Grand Island, 52 at Norfolk, 49 at Sioux City, and 51 at Des Moines. Under clear skies, Kansas City reported 53, Concordia, Kansas reported 51, North Platte reported 53, and Valentine reported 60. At Denver, it was partly cloudy, with a temperature of 58. At Sioux Falls, it was mostly cloudy, with a temperature of 53. Once again, at 3 a.m. in Omaha, it was 52 degrees under clear skies. Here are the forecast key messages. Flooding will continue on rivers, creeks, and streams in southeast Nebraska and southwest Iowa into the weekend and possibly early next week. Expect dry weather into next week along with temperatures in the 60s and 70s. This is NOAA All Hazards Radio Station KIH-61 in Omaha, Nebraska. The current time is 3:20 a.m. Central Daylight Time. Now for the official National Weather Service forecast for the Omaha and Council Bluffs area. Rest of tonight, clear. Lows in the upper 40s. Southeast winds 5 to 10 miles an hour. Saturday, sunny. Highs around 70. South winds 10 to 15 miles an hour. Saturday night, clear. Lows in the lower 50s. South winds around 5 miles an hour, becoming northwest after midnight. Sunday, sunny. Highs in the upper 60s. North winds 5 to 10 miles an hour. Sunday night, clear. Lows in the mid 40s. North winds around 5 miles an hour until midnight, becoming light and variable. Monday and Monday night, clear. Highs in the upper 60s. Lows in the mid-50s. Tuesday through Friday, mostly clear. Highs in the mid-70s. Lows in the upper 50s. At 3 a.m. in Omaha, it was clear. The temperature was 52 degrees, the dew point 43, and the relative humidity 71%. The wind was southeast at 5 miles an hour. The pressure was 30.23 inches and steady. Across eastern Nebraska and southwest Iowa, it was clear. It was 51 at Lincoln, 48 at Offutt Air Force Base, 49 at Millard, 54 at Fremont, and 50 at Columbus. Blair Airport reported 50, Tacoma reported 46, Nebraska City reported 49, Plattsmouth reported 51, and Red Oak, Iowa reported 46. Here are some observations from across the region. It was clear, with a temperature of 51 at Grand Island, 52 at Norfolk, 49 at Sioux City, and 51 at Des Moines. Under clear skies, Kansas City reported 53, Concordia, Kansas reported 51, North Platte reported 53, and Valentine reported 60. At Denver, it was partly cloudy, with a temperature of 58. At Sioux Falls, it was mostly cloudy, with a temperature of 53. Once again, at 3 a.m. in Omaha, it was 52 degrees under clear skies. Here are the forecast key messages. Flooding will continue on rivers, creeks, and streams in southeast Nebraska and southwest Iowa into the weekend and possibly early next week. Expect dry weather into next week along with temperatures in the 60s and 70s. This is NOAA All Hazards Radio Station KIH-61 in Omaha, Nebraska. The current time is 3:23 a.m. Central Daylight Time. Now for the official National Weather Service forecast for the Omaha and Council Bluffs area. Rest of tonight, clear. Lows in the upper 40s. Southeast winds 5 to 10 miles an hour. Saturday, sunny. Highs around 70. South winds 10 to 15 miles an hour. Saturday night, clear. Lows in the lower 50s.
south winds around 5 miles an hour, becoming northwest after midnight. Sunday, sunny. Highs in the upper 60s. North winds 5 to 10 miles an hour. Sunday night, clear. Lows in the mid-40s. North winds around 5 miles an hour until midnight, becoming light and variable. Monday and Monday night, clear. Highs in the upper 60s. Lows in the mid-50s. Tuesday through Friday, mostly clear. Highs in the mid-70s. Lows in the upper 50s. At 3 a.m. in Omaha, it was clear. The temperature was 52 degrees, the dew point 43, and the relative humidity 71%. The wind was southeast at 5 miles an hour. The pressure was 30.23 inches and steady. Across eastern Nebraska and southwest Iowa, it was clear. It was 51 at Lincoln, 48 at Offutt Air Force Base, 49 at Millard, 54 at Fremont, and 50 at Columbus. Blair Airport reported 50, Tacoma reported 46, Nebraska City reported 49, Plattsmouth reported 51, and Red Oak, Iowa reported 46. Here are some observations from across the region. It was clear, with a temperature of 51 at Grand Island, 52 at Norfolk, 49 at Sioux City, and 51 at Des Moines. Under clear skies, Kansas City reported 53, Concordia, Kansas reported 51, North Platte reported 53, and Valentine reported 60. At Denver, it was partly cloudy, with a temperature of 58. At Sioux Falls, it was mostly cloudy, with a temperature of 53. Once again, at 3 a.m. in Omaha, it was 52 degrees under clear skies. Here are the forecast key messages. Flooding will continue on rivers, creeks, and streams in southeast Nebraska and southwest Iowa into the weekend and possibly early next week. Expect dry weather into next week along with temperatures in the 60s and 70s. This is NOAA All Hazards radio station KIH-61 in Omaha, Nebraska. The current time is 3:26 a.m. Central Daylight Time. Now for the official National Weather Service forecast for the Omaha and Council Bluffs area. Rest of tonight, clear. Lows in the upper 40s. Southeast winds 5 to 10 miles an hour. Saturday, sunny. Highs around 70. South winds 10 to 15 miles an hour. Saturday night, clear. Lows in the lower 50s. South winds around 5 miles an hour, becoming northwest after midnight. Sunday, sunny. Highs in the upper 60s. North winds 5 to 10 miles an hour. Sunday night, clear. Lows in the mid-40s. North winds around 5 miles an hour until midnight, becoming light and variable. Monday and Monday night, clear. Highs in the upper 60s. Lows in the mid-50s. Tuesday through Friday, mostly clear. Highs in the mid-70s. Lows in the upper 50s. At 3 a.m. in Omaha, it was clear. The temperature was 52 degrees, the dew point 43, and the relative humidity 71%. The wind was southeast at 5 miles an hour. The pressure was 30.23 inches and steady. Across eastern Nebraska and southwest Iowa, it was clear. It was 51 at Lincoln, 48 at Offutt Air Force Base, 49 at Millard, 54 at Fremont, and 50 at Columbus. Blair Airport reported 50, Tacoma reported 46, Nebraska City reported 49, Plattsmouth reported 51, and Red Oak, Iowa reported 46. Here are some observations from across the region. It was clear, with a temperature of 51 at Grand Island, 52 at Norfolk, 49 at Sioux City, and 51 at Des Moines. Under clear skies, Kansas City reported 53, Concordia, Kansas reported 51, North Platte reported 53, and Valentine reported 60. At Denver, it was partly cloudy, with a temperature of 58. At Sioux Falls, it was mostly cloudy, with a temperature of 53. Once again,
at 3 a.m. in Omaha. It was 52 degrees under clear skies. Here are the forecast key messages. Flooding will continue on rivers, creeks, and streams in southeast Nebraska and southwest Iowa into the weekend and possibly early next week. Expect dry weather into next week along with temperatures in the 60s and 70s. This is NOAA All Hazards radio station KIH 61 in Omaha, Nebraska. The current time is 3:29 a.m. Central Daylight Time. Now for the official National Weather Service forecast for the Omaha and Council Bluffs area. Rest of tonight, clear. Lows in the upper 40s. Southeast winds 5 to 10 miles an hour. Saturday, sunny. Highs around 70. South winds 10 to 15 miles an hour. Saturday night, clear. Lows in the lower 50s. South winds around 5 miles an hour, becoming northwest after midnight. Sunday, sunny. Highs in the upper 60s. North winds 5 to 10 miles an hour. Sunday night, clear. Lows in the mid-40s. North winds around 5 miles an hour until midnight, becoming light and variable. Monday and Monday night, clear. Highs in the upper 60s. Lows in the mid-50s. Tuesday through Friday, mostly clear. Highs in the mid-70s. Lows in the upper 50s. At 3 a.m. in Omaha, it was clear. The temperature was 52 degrees, the dew point 43, and the relative humidity 71%. The wind was southeast at 5 miles an hour. The pressure was 30.23 inches and steady. Across eastern Nebraska and southwest Iowa, it was clear. It was 51 at Lincoln, 48 at Offutt Air Force Base, 49 at Millard, 54 at Fremont, and 50 at Columbus. Blair Airport reported 50, Tacoma reported 46, Nebraska City reported 49, Plattsmouth reported 51, and Red Oak, Iowa reported 46. Here are some observations from across the region. It was clear, with a temperature of 51 at Grand Island, 52 at Norfolk, 49 at Sioux City, and 51 at Des Moines. Under clear skies, Kansas City reported 53, Concordia, Kansas reported 51, North Platte reported 53, and Valentine reported 60. At Denver, it was partly cloudy, with a temperature of 58. At Sioux Falls, it was mostly cloudy, with a temperature of 53. Once again, at 3 a.m. in Omaha, it was 52 degrees under clear skies. Here are the forecast key messages. Flooding will continue on rivers, creeks, and streams in southeast Nebraska and southwest Iowa into the weekend and possibly early next week. Expect dry weather into next week along with temperatures in the 60s and 70s. This is NOAA All Hazards radio station KIH 61 in Omaha, Nebraska. The current time is 3:32 a.m. Central Daylight Time. Now for the official National Weather Service forecast for the Omaha and Council Bluffs area. Rest of tonight, clear. Lows in the upper 40s. Southeast winds 5 to 10 miles an hour. Saturday, sunny. Highs around 70. South winds 10 to 15 miles an hour. Saturday night, clear. Lows in the lower 50s. South winds around 5 miles an hour, becoming northwest after midnight. Sunday, sunny. Highs in the upper 60s. North winds 5 to 10 miles an hour. Sunday night, clear. Lows in the mid-40s. North winds around 5 miles an hour until midnight, becoming light and variable. Monday and Monday night, clear. Highs in the upper 60s. Lows in the mid-50s. Tuesday through Friday, mostly clear. Highs in the mid-70s. Lows in the upper 50s. At 3 a.m. in Omaha, it was clear. The temperature was 52 degrees, the dew point 43, and the relative humidity 71%. The wind was southeast at 5 miles an hour.
The pressure was 30.23 inches and steady. Across eastern Nebraska and southwest Iowa, it was clear. It was 51 at Lincoln, 48 at Offutt Air Force Base, 49 at Millard, 54 at Fremont, and 50 at Columbus. Blair Airport reported 50, Tacoma reported 46, Nebraska City reported 49, Plattsmouth reported 51, and Red Oak, Iowa reported 46. Here are some observations from across the region. It was clear, with a temperature of 51 at Grand Island, 52 at Norfolk, 49 at Sioux City, and 51 at Des Moines. Under clear skies, Kansas City reported 53, Concordia, Kansas reported 51, North Platte reported 53, and Valentine reported 60. At Denver, it was partly cloudy, with a temperature of 58. At Sioux Falls, it was mostly cloudy, with a temperature of 53. Once again, at 3 a.m. in Omaha, it was 52 degrees under clear skies. Here are the forecast key messages. Flooding will continue on rivers, creeks, and streams in southeast Nebraska and southwest Iowa into the weekend and possibly early next week. Expect dry weather into next week along with temperatures in the 60s and 70s. This is NOAA All Hazards Radio Station KIH 61 in Omaha, Nebraska. The current time is 3:35 a.m. Central Daylight Time. Now for the official National Weather Service forecast for the Omaha and Council Bluffs area. Rest of tonight, clear. Lows in the upper 40s. Southeast winds 5 to 10 miles an hour. Saturday, sunny. Highs around 70. South winds 10 to 15 miles an hour. Saturday night, clear. Lows in the lower 50s. South winds around 5 miles an hour, becoming northwest after midnight. Sunday, sunny. Highs in the upper 60s. North winds 5 to 10 miles an hour. Sunday night, clear. Lows in the mid 40s. North winds around 5 miles an hour until midnight, becoming light and variable. Monday and Monday night, clear. Highs in the upper 60s. Lows in the mid-50s. Tuesday through Friday, mostly clear. Highs in the mid-70s. Lows in the upper 50s. At 3 a.m. in Omaha, it was clear. The temperature was 52 degrees, the dew point 43, and the relative humidity 71%. The wind was southeast at 5 miles an hour. The pressure was 30.23 inches and steady. Across eastern Nebraska and southwest Iowa, it was clear. It was 51 at Lincoln, 48 at Offutt Air Force Base, 49 at Millard, 54 at Fremont, and 50 at Columbus. Blair Airport reported 50, Tacoma reported 46, Nebraska City reported 49, Plattsmouth reported 51, and Red Oak, Iowa reported 46. Here are some observations from across the region. It was clear, with a temperature of 51 at Grand Island, 52 at Norfolk, 49 at Sioux City, and 51 at Des Moines. Under clear skies, Kansas City reported 53, Concordia, Kansas reported 51, North Platte reported 53, and Valentine reported 60. At Denver, it was partly cloudy, with a temperature of 58. At Sioux Falls, it was mostly cloudy, with a temperature of 53. Once again, at 3 a.m. in Omaha, it was 52 degrees under clear skies. Here are the forecast key messages. Flooding will continue on rivers, creeks, and streams in southeast Nebraska and southwest Iowa into the weekend and possibly early next week. Expect dry weather into next week along with temperatures in the 60s and 70s. This is NOAA All Hazards Radio Station KIH 61 in Omaha, Nebraska. The current time is 3:38 a.m. Central Daylight Time. Now for the official National Weather Service forecast for the Omaha and Council Bluffs area. Rest of tonight, clear. Lows in the upper 40s. Southeast winds 5 to 10 miles an hour. Saturday, sunny. Highs around 70.
south winds 10 to 15 miles an hour. Saturday night, clear. Lows in the lower 50s. South winds around 5 miles an hour, becoming northwest after midnight. Sunday, sunny. Highs in the upper 60s. North winds 5 to 10 miles an hour. Sunday night, clear. Lows in the mid 40s. North winds around 5 miles an hour until midnight, becoming light and variable. Monday and Monday night, clear. Highs in the upper 60s. Lows in the mid-50s. Tuesday through Friday, mostly clear. Highs in the mid-70s. Lows in the upper 50s. At 3 a.m. in Omaha, it was clear. The temperature was 52 degrees, the dew point 43, and the relative humidity 71%. The wind was southeast at 5 miles an hour. The pressure was 30.23 inches and steady. Across eastern Nebraska and southwest Iowa, it was clear. It was 51 at Lincoln, 48 at Offutt Air Force Base, 49 at Millard, 54 at Fremont, and 50 at Columbus. Blair Airport reported 50, Tacoma reported 46, Nebraska City reported 49, Plattsmouth reported 51, and Red Oak, Iowa reported 46. Here are some observations from across the region. It was clear, with a temperature of 51 at Grand Island, 52 at Norfolk, 49 at Sioux City, and 51 at Des Moines. Under clear skies, Kansas City reported 53, Concordia, Kansas reported 51, North Platte reported 53, and Valentine reported 60. At Denver, it was partly cloudy, with a temperature of 58. At Sioux Falls, it was mostly cloudy, with a temperature of 53. Once again, at 3 a.m. in Omaha, it was 52 degrees under clear skies. Here are the forecast key messages. Flooding will continue on rivers, creeks, and streams in southeast Nebraska and southwest Iowa into the weekend and possibly early next week. Expect dry weather into next week along with temperatures in the 60s and 70s. This is NOAA All Hazards Radio Station KIH 61 in Omaha, Nebraska. The current time is 3:41 a.m. Central Daylight Time. Now for the official National Weather Service forecast for the Omaha and Council Bluffs area. Rest of tonight, clear. Lows in the upper 40s. Southeast winds 5 to 10 miles an hour. Saturday, sunny. Highs around 70. South winds 10 to 15 miles an hour. Saturday night, clear. Lows in the lower 50s. South winds around 5 miles an hour, becoming northwest after midnight. Sunday, sunny. Highs in the upper 60s. North winds 5 to 10 miles an hour. Sunday night, clear. Lows in the mid-40s. North winds around 5 miles an hour until midnight, becoming light and variable. Monday and Monday night, clear. Highs in the upper 60s. Lows in the mid-50s. Tuesday through Friday, mostly clear. Highs in the mid-70s. Lows in the upper 50s. At 3 a.m. in Omaha, it was clear. The temperature was 52 degrees, the dew point 43, and the relative humidity 71%. The wind was southeast at 5 miles an hour. The pressure was 30.23 inches and steady. Across eastern Nebraska and southwest Iowa, it was clear. It was 51 at Lincoln, 48 at Offutt Air Force Base, 49 at Millard, 54 at Fremont, and 50 at Columbus. Blair Airport reported 50, Tacoma reported 46, Nebraska City reported 49, Plattsmouth reported 51, and Red Oak, Iowa reported 46. Here are some observations from across the region. It was clear, with a temperature of 51 at Grand Island, 52 at Norfolk, 49 at Sioux City, and 51 at Des Moines. Under clear skies, Kansas City reported 53, Concordia, Kansas reported 51, North Platte reported 53, and Valentine reported 60.
at Denver, it was partly cloudy, with a temperature of 58. At Sioux Falls, it was mostly cloudy, with a temperature of 53. Once again, at 3 a.m. in Omaha, it was 52 degrees under clear skies. Here are the forecast key messages. Flooding will continue on rivers, creeks, and streams in southeast Nebraska and southwest Iowa into the weekend and possibly early next week. Expect dry weather into next week along with temperatures in the 60s and 70s. This is NOAA All Hazards radio station KIH 61 in Omaha, Nebraska. The current time is 3:44 a.m. Central Daylight Time. Now for the official National Weather Service forecast for the Omaha and Council Bluffs area. Rest of tonight, clear. Lows in the upper 40s. Southeast winds 5 to 10 miles an hour. Saturday, sunny. Highs around 70. South winds 10 to 15 miles an hour. Saturday night, clear. Lows in the lower 50s. South winds around 5 miles an hour, becoming northwest after midnight. Sunday, sunny. Highs in the upper 60s. North winds 5 to 10 miles an hour. Sunday night, clear. Lows in the mid-40s. North winds around 5 miles an hour until midnight, becoming light and variable. Monday and Monday night, clear. Highs in the upper 60s. Lows in the mid-50s. Tuesday through Friday, mostly clear. Highs in the mid-70s. Lows in the upper 50s. At 3 a.m. in Omaha, it was clear. The temperature was 52 degrees, the dew point 43, and the relative humidity 71%. The wind was southeast at 5 miles an hour. The pressure was 30.23 inches and steady. Across eastern Nebraska and southwest Iowa, it was clear. It was 51 at Lincoln, 48 at Offutt Air Force Base, 49 at Millard, 54 at Fremont, and 50 at Columbus. Blair Airport reported 50, Tacoma reported 46, Nebraska City reported 49, Plattsmouth reported 51, and Red Oak, Iowa reported 46. Here are some observations from across the region. It was clear, with a temperature of 51 at Grand Island, 52 at Norfolk, 49 at Sioux City, and 51 at Des Moines. Under clear skies, Kansas City reported 53, Concordia, Kansas reported 51, North Platte reported 53, and Valentine reported 60. At Denver, it was partly cloudy, with a temperature of 58. At Sioux Falls, it was mostly cloudy, with a temperature of 53. Once again, at 3 a.m. in Omaha, it was 52 degrees under clear skies. Here are the forecast key messages. Flooding will continue on rivers, creeks, and streams in southeast Nebraska and southwest Iowa into the weekend and possibly early next week. Expect dry weather into next week along with temperatures in the 60s and 70s. This is NOAA All Hazards radio station KIH 61 in Omaha, Nebraska. The current time is 3:47 a.m. Central Daylight Time. Now for the official National Weather Service forecast for the Omaha and Council Bluffs area. Rest of tonight, clear. Lows in the upper 40s. Southeast winds 5 to 10 miles an hour. Saturday, sunny. Highs around 70. South winds 10 to 15 miles an hour. Saturday night, clear. Lows in the lower 50s. South winds around 5 miles an hour, becoming northwest after midnight. Sunday, sunny. Highs in the upper 60s. North winds 5 to 10 miles an hour. Sunday night, clear. Lows in the mid-40s. North winds around 5 miles an hour until midnight, becoming light and variable. Monday and Monday night, clear. Highs in the upper 60s. Lows in the mid-50s. Tuesday through Friday, mostly clear. Highs in the mid-70s. Lows in the upper 50s. At 3 a.m. in Omaha, it was clear.
The temperature was 52 degrees. Le Duc

it was clear, with a temperature of 51 at Grand Island, 52 at Norfolk, 49 at Sioux City, and 51 at Des Moines. Under clear skies, Kansas City reported 53, Concordia, Kansas reported 51, North Platte reported 53, and Valentine reported 60. At Denver, it was partly cloudy, with a temperature of 58. At Sioux Falls, it was mostly cloudy, with a temperature of 53. Once again, at 3 a.m. in Omaha, it was 52 degrees under clear skies. Here are the forecast key messages. Flooding will continue on rivers, creeks, and streams in southeast Nebraska and southwest Iowa into the weekend and possibly early next week. Expect dry weather into next week along with temperatures in the 60s and 70s. This is NOAA All Hazards Radio Station KIH 61 in Omaha, Nebraska. The current time is 3:50 a.m. Central Daylight Time. Now for the official National Weather Service forecast for the Omaha and Council Bluffs area. Rest of tonight, clear. Lows in the upper 40s. Southeast winds 5 to 10 miles an hour. Saturday, sunny. Highs around 70. South winds 10 to 15 miles an hour. Saturday night, clear. Lows in the lower 50s. South winds around 5 miles an hour, becoming northwest after midnight. Sunday, sunny. Highs in the upper 60s. North winds 5 to 10 miles an hour. Sunday night, clear. Lows in the mid 40s. North winds around 5 miles an hour until midnight, becoming light and variable. Monday and Monday night, clear. Highs in the upper 60s. Lows in the mid-50s. Tuesday through Friday, mostly clear. Highs in the mid-70s. Lows in the upper 50s. At 3 a.m. in Omaha, it was clear. The temperature was 52 degrees, the dew point 43, and the relative humidity 71%. The wind was southeast at 5 miles an hour. The pressure was 30.23 inches and steady. Across eastern Nebraska and southwest Iowa, it was clear. It was 51 at Lincoln, 48 at Offutt Air Force Base, 49 at Millard, 54 at Fremont, and 50 at Columbus. Blair Airport reported 50, Tacoma reported 46, Nebraska City reported 49, Plattsmouth reported 51, and Red Oak, Iowa reported 46. Here are some observations from across the region. It was clear, with a temperature of 51 at Grand Island, 52 at Norfolk, 49 at Sioux City, and 51 at Des Moines. Under clear skies, Kansas City reported 53, Concordia, Kansas reported 51, North Platte reported 53, and Valentine reported 60. At Denver, it was partly cloudy, with a temperature of 58. At Sioux Falls, it was mostly cloudy, with a temperature of 53. Once again, at 3 a.m. in Omaha, it was 52 degrees under clear skies. Here are the forecast key messages. Flooding will continue on rivers, creeks, and streams in southeast Nebraska and southwest Iowa into the weekend and possibly early next week. Expect dry weather into next week along with temperatures in the 60s and 70s. This is NOAA All Hazards Radio Station KIH 61 in Omaha, Nebraska. The current time is 3:53 a.m. Central Daylight Time. Now for the official National Weather Service forecast for the Omaha and Council Bluffs area. Rest of tonight, clear. Lows in the upper 40s. Southeast winds 5 to 10 miles an hour. Saturday, sunny. Highs around 70. South winds 10 to 15 miles an hour. Saturday night, clear. Lows in the lower 50s. South winds around 5 miles an hour, becoming northwest after midnight. Sunday, sunny. Highs in the upper 60s. North winds 5 to 10 miles an hour. Sunday night, clear. Lows in the mid 40s. North winds around 5 miles an hour until midnight, becoming light and variable.

Sunday and Monday night, clear. Highs in the upper 60s. Lows in the mid-50s. Tuesday through Friday, mostly clear. Highs in the mid-70s. Lows in the upper 50s. At 3 a.m. in Omaha, it was clear. The temperature was 52 degrees, the dew point 43, and the relative humidity 71%. The wind was southeast at 5 miles an hour. The pressure was 30.23 inches and steady. Across eastern Nebraska and southwest Iowa, it was clear. It was 51 at Lincoln, 48 at Offutt Air Force Base, 49 at Millard, 54 at Fremont, and 50 at Columbus. Blair Airport reported 50, Tacoma reported 46, Nebraska City reported 49, Plattsmouth reported 51, and Red Oak, Iowa reported 46. Here are some observations from across the region. It was clear, with a temperature of 51 at Grand Island, 52 at Norfolk, 49 at Sioux City, and 51 at Des Moines. Under clear skies, Kansas City reported 53, Concordia, Kansas reported 51, North Platte reported 53, and Valentine reported 60. At Denver, it was partly cloudy, with a temperature of 58. At Sioux Falls, it was mostly cloudy, with a temperature of 53. Once again, at 3 a.m. in Omaha, it was 52 degrees under clear skies. Here are the forecast key messages. Flooding will continue on rivers, creeks, and streams in southeast Nebraska and southwest Iowa into the weekend and possibly early next week. Expect dry weather into next week along with temperatures in the 60s and 70s. This is NOAA All Hazards radio station KIH-61 in Omaha, Nebraska. The current time is 3:56 a.m. Central Daylight Time. Now for the official National Weather Service forecast for the Omaha and Council Bluffs area. Rest of tonight, clear. Lows in the upper 40s. Southeast winds 5 to 10 miles an hour. Saturday, sunny. Highs around 70. South winds 10 to 15 miles an hour. Saturday night, clear. Lows in the lower 50s. South winds around 5 miles an hour, becoming northwest after midnight. Sunday, sunny. Highs in the upper 60s. North winds 5 to 10 miles an hour. Sunday night, clear. Lows in the mid-40s. North winds around 5 miles an hour until midnight, becoming light and variable. Monday and Monday night, clear. Highs in the upper 60s. Lows in the mid-50s. Tuesday through Friday, mostly clear. Highs in the mid-70s. Lows in the upper 50s. At 3 a.m. in Omaha, it was clear. The temperature was 52 degrees, the dew point 43, and the relative humidity 71%. The wind was southeast at 5 miles an hour. The pressure was 30.23 inches and steady. Across eastern Nebraska and southwest Iowa, it was clear. It was 51 at Lincoln, 48 at Offutt Air Force Base, 49 at Millard, 54 at Fremont, and 50 at Columbus. Blair Airport reported 50, Tacoma reported 46, Nebraska City reported 49, Plattsmouth reported 51, and Red Oak, Iowa reported 46. Here are some observations from across the region. It was clear, with a temperature of 51 at Grand Island, 52 at Norfolk, 49 at Sioux City, and 51 at Des Moines. Under clear skies, Kansas City reported 53, Concordia, Kansas reported 51, North Platte reported 53, and Valentine reported 60. At Denver, it was partly cloudy, with a temperature of 58. At Sioux Falls, it was mostly cloudy, with a temperature of 53. Once again, at 3 a.m. in Omaha, it was 52 degrees under clear skies. Here are the forecast key messages. Flooding will continue on rivers, creeks, and streams in southeast Nebraska and southwest Iowa into the weekend and possibly early next week. Expect dry weather into next week along with temperatures in the 60s and 70s.
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The current time is 3:59 a.m. Central Daylight Time. Now for the official National Weather Service forecast for the Omaha and Council Bluffs area. West of tonight, clear. Lows in the upper 40s. Southeast winds 5 to 10 miles an hour. Saturday, sunny. Highs around 70. South winds 10 to 15 miles an hour. Saturday night, clear. Lows in the lower 50s. South winds around 5 miles an hour, becoming northwest after midnight. Sunday, sunny. Highs in the upper 60s. North winds 5 to 10 miles an hour. Sunday night, clear. Lows in the mid-40s. North winds around 5 miles an hour until midnight, becoming light and variable. Monday and Monday night, clear. Highs in the upper 60s. Lows in the mid-50s. Tuesday through Friday, mostly clear. Highs in the mid-70s. Lows in the upper 50s. 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Douglas, Sarpy, Washington, Cass, Odo, Burt, Dodge, Saunders, Harrison, Pottawatomie, and Mills. Here are the forecast key messages. Flooding will continue on rivers, creeks, and streams in southeast Nebraska and southwest Iowa into the weekend and possibly early next week. Expect dry weather into next week along with temperatures in the 60s and 70s. This is NOAA All Hazards Radio Station KIH-61 in Omaha, Nebraska. The current time is 4:01 a.m. Central Daylight Time. Now for the official National Weather Service forecast for the Omaha and Council Bluffs area. Rest of tonight, clear. Lows in the upper 40s. Southeast winds 5 to 10 miles an hour. Saturday, sunny. Highs around 70. South winds 10 to 15 miles an hour. Saturday night, clear. Lows in the lower 50s. South winds around 5 miles an hour, becoming northwest after midnight. Sunday, sunny. Highs in the upper 60s. North winds 5 to 10 miles an hour. Sunday night, clear. Lows in the mid-40s. North winds around 5 miles an hour until midnight, becoming light and variable. Monday and Monday night, clear. Highs in the upper 60s. Lows in the mid-50s. Tuesday through Friday, mostly clear. Highs in the mid-70s. Lows in the upper 50s. Here are the forecast key messages. Flooding will continue on rivers, creeks, and streams in southeast Nebraska and southwest Iowa into the weekend and possibly early next week. Expect dry weather into next week along with temperatures in the 60s and 70s. This is NOAA All Hazards Radio Station KIH-61 in Omaha, Nebraska. The current time is 4:03 a.m. Central Daylight Time. Now for the official National Weather Service forecast for the Omaha and Council Bluffs area. West of tonight, clear. Lows in the upper 40s. Southeast winds 5 to 10 miles an hour. Saturday, sunny. Highs around 70. South winds 10 to 15 miles an hour. Saturday night, clear. Lows in the lower 50s. South winds around 5 miles an hour, becoming northwest after midnight. Sunday, sunny. Highs in the upper 60s. North winds 5 to 10 miles an hour. Sunday night, clear. Lows in the mid-40s. North winds around 5 miles an hour until midnight, becoming light and variable. Monday and Monday night, clear. Highs in the upper 60s. Lows in the mid-50s. Tuesday through Friday, mostly clear. Highs in the mid-70s. Lows in the upper 50s. Here are the forecast key messages. Flooding will continue on rivers,
creeks and streams in southeast Nebraska and southwest Iowa into the weekend and possibly early next week. Expect dry weather into next week along with temperatures in the 60s and 70s. This is NOAA All Hazards radio station KIH 61 in Omaha, Nebraska. The current time is 4:05 a.m. Central Daylight Time. Now for the official National Weather Service forecast for the Omaha and Council Bluffs area. Rest of tonight, clear. Lows in the upper 40s. Southeast winds 5 to 10 miles an hour. Saturday, sunny. Highs around 70. South winds 10 to 15 miles an hour. Saturday night, clear. Lows in the lower 50s. South winds around 5 miles an hour, becoming northwest after midnight. Sunday, sunny. Highs in the upper 60s. North winds 5 to 10 miles an hour. Sunday night, clear. Lows in the mid-40s. North winds around 5 miles an hour until midnight, becoming light and variable. Monday and Monday night, clear. Highs in the upper 60s. Lows in the mid-50s. Tuesday through Friday, mostly clear. Highs in the mid-70s. Lows in the upper 50s. At 4 a.m. in Omaha, it was clear. The temperature was 51 degrees, the dew point 43, and the relative humidity 74%. The wind was southeast at 3 miles an hour. The pressure was 30.23 inches and steady. Across eastern Nebraska and southwest Iowa, it was clear. It was 52 at Lincoln, 48 at Offutt Air Force Base, 48 at Millard, 52 at Fremont, and 49 at Columbus. Blair Airport reported 51, Tacoma reported 45, Nebraska City reported 49, Plattsmouth reported 51, and Red Oak, Iowa reported 48. Here are some observations from across the region. Skies ranged from clear to partly cloudy. It was 50 at Grand Island, 51 at Norfolk, 52 at Sioux Falls, 48 at Sioux City, and 49 at Des Moines. Kansas City reported 52, Concordia, Kansas reported 48, North Platte reported 52, Denver reported 57, and Valentine reported 60. Once again, at 4 a.m. in Omaha, it was 51 degrees under clear skies. Here are the forecast key messages. Flooding will continue on rivers, creeks, and streams in southeast Nebraska and southwest Iowa into the weekend and possibly early next week. Expect dry weather into next week along with temperatures in the 60s and 70s. This is NOAA All Hazards radio station KIH 61 in Omaha, Nebraska. The current time is 4:08 a.m. Central Daylight Time. Now for the official National Weather Service forecast for the Omaha and Council Bluffs area. Rest of tonight, clear. Lows in the upper 40s. Southeast winds 5 to 10 miles an hour. Saturday, sunny. Highs around 70. South winds 10 to 15 miles an hour. Saturday night, clear. Lows in the lower 50s. South winds around 5 miles an hour, becoming northwest after midnight. Sunday, sunny. Highs in the upper 60s. North winds 5 to 10 miles an hour. Sunday night, clear. Lows in the mid-40s. North winds around 5 miles an hour until midnight, becoming light and variable. Monday and Monday night, clear. Highs in the upper 60s. Lows in the mid-50s. Tuesday through Friday, mostly clear. Highs in the mid-70s. Lows in the upper 50s. At 4 a.m. in Omaha, it was clear. The temperature was 51 degrees, the dew point 43, and the relative humidity 74%. The wind was southeast at 3 miles an hour. The pressure was 30.23 inches and steady. Across eastern Nebraska and southwest Iowa, it was clear. It was 52 at Lincoln, 48 at Offutt Air Force Base, 48 at Millard,
52 at Fremont and 49 at Columbus. Blair Airport reported 51, Tacoma reported 45, Nebraska City reported 49, Plattsmouth reported 51, and Red Oak, Iowa reported 48. Here are some observations from across the region. Skies ranged from clear to partly cloudy. It was 50 at Grand Island, 51 at Norfolk, 52 at Sioux Falls, 48 at Sioux City, and 49 at Des Moines. Kansas City reported 52, Concordia, Kansas reported 48, North Platte reported 52, Denver reported 57, and Valentine reported 60. Once again, at 4 a.m. in Omaha, it was 51 degrees under clear skies. Here are the forecast key messages. Flooding will continue on rivers, creeks, and streams in southeast Nebraska and southwest Iowa into the weekend and possibly early next week. Expect dry weather into next week along with temperatures in the 60s and 70s. This is NOAA All Hazards Radio Station KIH-61 in Omaha, Nebraska. The current time is 4:11 a.m. Central Daylight Time. Now for the official National Weather Service forecast for the Omaha and Council Bluffs area. Rest of tonight, clear. Lows in the upper 40s. Southeast winds 5 to 10 miles an hour. Saturday, sunny. Highs around 70. South winds 10 to 15 miles an hour. Saturday night, clear. Lows in the lower 50s. South winds around 5 miles an hour, becoming northwest after midnight. Sunday, sunny. Highs in the upper 60s. North winds 5 to 10 miles an hour. Sunday night, clear. Lows in the mid-40s. North winds around 5 miles an hour until midnight, becoming light and variable. Monday and Monday night, clear. Highs in the upper 60s. Lows in the mid-50s. Tuesday through Friday, mostly clear. Highs in the mid-70s. Lows in the upper 50s. At 4 a.m. in Omaha, it was clear. The temperature was 51 degrees, the dew point 43, and the relative humidity 74%. The wind was southeast at 3 miles an hour. The pressure was 30.23 inches and steady. Across eastern Nebraska and southwest Iowa, it was clear. It was 52 at Lincoln, 48 at Offutt Air Force Base, 48 at Millard, 52 at Fremont, and 49 at Columbus. Blair Airport reported 51, Tacoma reported 45, Nebraska City reported 49, Plattsmouth reported 51, and Red Oak, Iowa reported 48. Here are some observations from across the region. Skies ranged from clear to partly cloudy. It was 50 at Grand Island, 51 at Norfolk, 52 at Sioux Falls, 48 at Sioux City, and 49 at Des Moines. Kansas City reported 52, Concordia, Kansas reported 48, North Platte reported 52, Denver reported 57, and Valentine reported 60. Once again, at 4 a.m. in Omaha, it was 51 degrees under clear skies. Here are the forecast key messages. Flooding will continue on rivers, creeks, and streams in southeast Nebraska and southwest Iowa into the weekend and possibly early next week. Expect dry weather into next week along with temperatures in the 60s and 70s. This is NOAA All Hazards Radio Station KIH-61 in Omaha, Nebraska. The current time is 4:14 a.m. Central Daylight Time. Now for the official National Weather Service forecast for the Omaha and Council Bluffs area. Rest of tonight, clear. Lows in the upper 40s. Southeast winds 5 to 10 miles an hour. Saturday, sunny. Highs around 70. South winds 10 to 15 miles an hour. Saturday night, clear. Lows in the lower 50s. South winds around 5 miles an hour, becoming northwest after midnight. Sunday, sunny. Highs in the upper 60s. North winds 5 to 10 miles an hour. Sunday night, clear.
lows in the mid-40s. North winds around 5 miles an hour until midnight, becoming light and variable. Monday and Monday night, clear. Highs in the upper 60s. Lows in the mid-50s. Tuesday through Friday, mostly clear. Highs in the mid-70s. Lows in the upper 50s. At 4 a.m. in Omaha, it was clear. The temperature was 51 degrees, the dew point 43, and the relative humidity 74%. The wind was southeast at 3 miles an hour. The pressure was 30.23 inches and steady. Across eastern Nebraska and southwest Iowa, it was clear. It was 52 at Lincoln, 48 at Offutt Air Force Base, 48 at Millard, 52 at Fremont, and 49 at Columbus. Blair Airport reported 51, Tacoma reported 45, Nebraska City reported 49, Plattsmouth reported 51, and Red Oak, Iowa reported 48. Here are some observations from across the region. Skies ranged from clear to partly cloudy. It was 50 at Grand Island, 51 at Norfolk, 52 at Sioux Falls, 48 at Sioux City, and 49 at Des Moines. Kansas City reported 52, Concordia, Kansas reported 48, North Platte reported 52, Denver reported 57, and Valentine reported 60. Once again, at 4 a.m. in Omaha, it was 51 degrees under clear skies. Here are the forecast key messages. Flooding will continue on rivers, creeks, and streams in southeast Nebraska and southwest Iowa into the weekend and possibly early next week. Expect dry weather into next week along with temperatures in the 60s and 70s. This is NOAA All Hazards radio station KIH 61 in Omaha, Nebraska. The current time is 4:16 a.m. Central Daylight Time. Now for the official National Weather Service forecast for the Omaha and Council Bluffs area. Rest of tonight, clear. Lows in the upper 40s. Southeast winds 5 to 10 miles an hour. Saturday, sunny. Highs around 70. South winds 10 to 15 miles an hour. Saturday night, clear. Lows in the lower 50s. South winds around 5 miles an hour, becoming northwest after midnight. Sunday, sunny. Highs in the upper 60s. North winds 5 to 10 miles an hour. Sunday night, clear. Lows in the mid-40s. North winds around 5 miles an hour until midnight, becoming light and variable. Monday and Monday night, clear. Highs in the upper 60s. Lows in the mid-50s. Tuesday through Friday, mostly clear. Highs in the mid-70s. Lows in the upper 50s. At 4 a.m. in Omaha, it was clear. The temperature was 51 degrees, the dew point 43, and the relative humidity 74%. The wind was southeast at 3 miles an hour. The pressure was 30.23 inches and steady. Across eastern Nebraska and southwest Iowa, it was clear. It was 52 at Lincoln, 48 at Offutt Air Force Base, 48 at Millard, 52 at Fremont, and 49 at Columbus. Blair Airport reported 51, Tacoma reported 45, Nebraska City reported 49, Plattsmouth reported 51, and Red Oak, Iowa reported 48. Here are some observations from across the region. Skies ranged from clear to partly cloudy. It was 50 at Grand Island, 51 at Norfolk, 52 at Sioux Falls, 48 at Sioux City, and 49 at Des Moines. Kansas City reported 52, Concordia, Kansas reported 48, North Platte reported 52, Denver reported 57, and Valentine reported 60. Once again, at 4 a.m. in Omaha, it was 51 degrees under clear skies. Here are the forecast key messages. Flooding will continue on rivers, creeks, and streams in southeast Nebraska and southwest Iowa into the weekend and possibly early next week. Expect dry weather into next week along with temperatures in the 60s and 70s.
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The current time is 4:19 a.m. Central Daylight Time. Now for the official National Weather Service forecast for the Omaha and Council Bluffs area. West of tonight, clear. Lows in the upper 40s. Southeast winds 5 to 10 miles an hour. Saturday, sunny. Highs around 70. South winds 10 to 15 miles an hour. Saturday night, clear. Lows in the lower 50s. South winds around 5 miles an hour, becoming northwest after midnight. Sunday, sunny. Highs in the upper 60s. North winds 5 to 10 miles an hour. Sunday night, clear. Lows in the mid 40s. North winds around 5 miles an hour until midnight, becoming light and variable. Monday and Monday night, clear. Highs in the upper 60s. Lows in the mid 50s. Tuesday through Friday, mostly clear. Highs in the mid 70s. Lows in the upper 50s. At 4 a.m. in Omaha, it was clear. The temperature was 51 degrees, the dew point 43, and the relative humidity 74%. The wind was southeast at 3 miles an hour. The pressure was 30.23 inches and steady. Across eastern Nebraska and southwest Iowa, it was clear. It was 52 at Lincoln, 48 at Offutt Air Force Base, 48 at Millard, 52 at Fremont, and 49 at Columbus. Blair Airport reported 51, Tacoma reported 45, Nebraska City reported 49, Plattsmouth reported 51, and Red Oak, Iowa reported 48. Here are some observations from across the region. Skies ranged from clear to partly cloudy. It was 50 at Grand Island, 51 at Norfolk, 52 at Sioux Falls, 48 at Sioux City, and 49 at Des Moines. Kansas City reported 52, Concordia, Kansas reported 48, North Platte reported 52, Denver reported 57, and Valentine reported 60. Once again, at 4 a.m. in Omaha, it was 51 degrees under clear skies. Here are the forecast key messages. Flooding will continue on rivers, creeks, and streams in southeast Nebraska and southwest Iowa into the weekend and possibly early next week. Expect dry weather into next week along with temperatures in the 60s and 70s. This is NOAA All Hazards Radio Station KIH 61 in Omaha, Nebraska. The current time is 4:22 a.m. Central Daylight Time. Now for the official National Weather Service forecast for the Omaha and Council Bluffs area. West of tonight, clear. Lows in the upper 40s. Southeast winds 5 to 10 miles an hour. Saturday, sunny. Highs around 70. South winds 10 to 15 miles an hour. Saturday night, clear. Lows in the lower 50s. South winds around 5 miles an hour, becoming northwest after midnight. Sunday, sunny. Highs in the upper 60s. North winds 5 to 10 miles an hour. Sunday night, clear. Lows in the mid-40s. North winds around 5 miles an hour until midnight, becoming light and variable. Monday and Monday night, clear. Highs in the upper 60s. Lows in the mid-50s. Tuesday through Friday, mostly clear. Highs in the mid-70s. Lows in the upper 50s. At 4 a.m. in Omaha, it was clear. The temperature was 51 degrees, the dew point 43, and the relative humidity 74%. The wind was southeast at 3 miles an hour. The pressure was 30.23 inches and steady. Across eastern Nebraska and southwest Iowa, it was clear. It was 52 at Lincoln, 48 at Offutt Air Force Base, 48 at Millard, 52 at Fremont, and 49 at Columbus. Blair Airport reported 51, Tacoma reported 45, Nebraska City reported 49, Plattsmouth reported 51, and Red Oak, Iowa reported 48.
Here are some observations from across the region. Skies ranged from clear to partly cloudy. It was 50 at Grand Island, 51 at Norfolk, 52 at Sioux Falls, 48 at Sioux City, and 49 at Des Moines. Kansas City reported 52, Concordia, Kansas reported 48, North Platte reported 52, Denver reported 57, and Valentine reported 60. Once again, at 4 a.m. in Omaha, it was 51 degrees under clear skies. Here are the forecast key messages. Flooding will continue on rivers, creeks, and streams in southeast Nebraska and southwest Iowa into the weekend and possibly early next week. Expect dry weather into next week along with temperatures in the 60s and 70s. This is NOAA All Hazards Radio Station KIH-61 in Omaha, Nebraska. The current time is 4:25 a.m. Central Daylight Time. Now for the official National Weather Service forecast for the Omaha and Council Bluffs area. Rest of tonight, clear. Lows in the upper 40s. Southeast winds 5 to 10 miles an hour. Saturday, sunny. Highs around 70. South winds 10 to 15 miles an hour. Saturday night, clear. Lows in the lower 50s. South winds around 5 miles an hour, becoming northwest after midnight. Sunday, sunny. Highs in the upper 60s. North winds 5 to 10 miles an hour. Sunday night, clear. Lows in the mid-40s. North winds around 5 miles an hour until midnight, becoming light and variable. Monday and Monday night, clear. Highs in the upper 60s. Lows in the mid-50s. Tuesday through Friday, mostly clear. Highs in the mid-70s. Lows in the upper 50s. At 4 a.m. in Omaha, it was clear. The temperature was 51 degrees, the dew point 43, and the relative humidity 74%. The wind was southeast at 3 miles an hour. The pressure was 30.23 inches and steady. Across eastern Nebraska and southwest Iowa, it was clear. It was 52 at Lincoln, 48 at Offutt Air Force Base, 48 at Millard, 52 at Fremont, and 49 at Columbus. Blair Airport reported 51, Tacoma reported 45, Nebraska City reported 49, Plattsmouth reported 51, and Red Oak, Iowa reported 48. Here are some observations from across the region. Skies ranged from clear to partly cloudy. It was 50 at Grand Island, 51 at Norfolk, 52 at Sioux Falls, 48 at Sioux City, and 49 at Des Moines. Kansas City reported 52, Concordia, Kansas reported 48, North Platte reported 52, Denver reported 57, and Valentine reported 60. Once again, at 4 a.m. in Omaha, it was 51 degrees under clear skies. Here are the forecast key messages. Flooding will continue on rivers, creeks, and streams in southeast Nebraska and southwest Iowa into the weekend and possibly early next week. Expect dry weather into next week along with temperatures in the 60s and 70s. This is NOAA All Hazards Radio Station KIH-61 in Omaha, Nebraska. The current time is 4:28 a.m. Central Daylight Time. Now for the official National Weather Service forecast for the Omaha and Council Bluffs area. Rest of tonight, clear. Lows in the upper 40s. Southeast winds 5 to 10 miles an hour. Saturday, sunny. Highs around 70. South winds 10 to 15 miles an hour. Saturday night, clear. Lows in the lower 50s. South winds around 5 miles an hour, becoming northwest after midnight. Sunday, sunny. Highs in the upper 60s. North winds 5 to 10 miles an hour. Sunday night, clear. Lows in the mid-40s. North winds around 5 miles an hour until midnight, becoming light and variable. Monday and Monday night, clear. Highs in the upper 60s. Lows in the mid-50s.
Tuesday through Friday, mostly clear. Highs in the mid-70s. Lows in the upper 50s. At 4 a.m. in Omaha, it was clear. The temperature was 51 degrees, the dew point 43, and the relative humidity 74%. The wind was southeast at 3 miles an hour. The pressure was 30.23 inches and steady. Across eastern Nebraska and southwest Iowa, it was clear. It was 52 at Lincoln, 48 at Offutt Air Force Base, 48 at Millard, 52 at Fremont, and 49 at Columbus. Blair Airport reported 51, Tacoma reported 45, Nebraska City reported 49, Plattsmouth reported 51, and Red Oak, Iowa reported 48. Here are some observations from across the region. Skies ranged from clear to partly cloudy. It was 50 at Grand Island, 51 at Norfolk, 52 at Sioux Falls, 48 at Sioux City, and 49 at Des Moines. Kansas City reported 52, Concordia, Kansas reported 48, North Platte reported 52, Denver reported 57, and Valentine reported 60. Once again, at 4 a.m. in Omaha, it was 51 degrees under clear skies. Here are the forecast key messages. Flooding will continue on rivers, creeks, and streams in southeast Nebraska and southwest Iowa into the weekend and possibly early next week. Expect dry weather into next week along with temperatures in the 60s and 70s. This is NOAA All Hazards radio station KIH-61 in Omaha, Nebraska. The current time is 4:31 a.m. Central Daylight Time. Now for the official National Weather Service forecast for the Omaha and Council Bluffs area. Rest of tonight, clear. Lows in the upper 40s. Southeast winds 5 to 10 miles an hour. Saturday, sunny. Highs around 70. South winds 10 to 15 miles an hour. Saturday night, clear. Lows in the lower 50s. South winds around 5 miles an hour, becoming northwest after midnight. Sunday, sunny. Highs in the upper 60s. North winds 5 to 10 miles an hour. Sunday night, clear. Lows in the mid-40s. North winds around 5 miles an hour until midnight, becoming light and variable. Monday and Monday night, clear. Highs in the upper 60s. Lows in the mid-50s. Tuesday through Friday, mostly clear. Highs in the mid-70s. Lows in the upper 50s. At 4 a.m. in Omaha, it was clear. The temperature was 51 degrees, the dew point 43, and the relative humidity 74%. The wind was southeast at 3 miles an hour. The pressure was 30.23 inches and steady. Across eastern Nebraska and southwest Iowa, it was clear. It was 52 at Lincoln, 48 at Offutt Air Force Base, 48 at Millard, 52 at Fremont, and 49 at Columbus. Blair Airport reported 51, Tacoma reported 45, Nebraska City reported 49, Plattsmouth reported 51, and Red Oak, Iowa reported 48. Here are some observations from across the region. Skies ranged from clear to partly cloudy. It was 50 at Grand Island, 51 at Norfolk, 52 at Sioux Falls, 48 at Sioux City, and 49 at Des Moines. Kansas City reported 52, Concordia, Kansas reported 48, North Platte reported 52, Denver reported 57, and Valentine reported 60. Once again, at 4 a.m. in Omaha, it was 51 degrees under clear skies. Here are the forecast key messages. Flooding will continue on rivers, creeks, and streams in southeast Nebraska and southwest Iowa into the weekend and possibly early next week. Expect dry weather into next week along with temperatures in the 60s and 70s. This is NOAA All Hazards radio station KIH-61 in Omaha, Nebraska. The current time is 4:34 a.m. Central Daylight Time. Now for the official National Weather Service forecast for the Omaha and Council Bluffs area.
Rest of tonight, clear. Lows in the upper 40s. Southeast winds 5 to 10 miles an hour. Saturday, sunny. Highs around 70. South winds 10 to 15 miles an hour. Saturday night, clear. Lows in the lower 50s. South winds around 5 miles an hour, becoming northwest after midnight. Sunday, sunny. Highs in the upper 60s. North winds 5 to 10 miles an hour. Sunday night, clear. Lows in the mid 40s. North winds around 5 miles an hour until midnight, becoming light and variable. Monday and Monday night, clear. Highs in the upper 60s. Lows in the mid 50s. Tuesday through Friday, mostly clear. Highs in the mid 70s. Lows in the upper 50s. At 4 a.m. in Omaha, it was clear. The temperature was 51 degrees, the dew point 43, and the relative humidity 74%. The wind was southeast at 3 miles an hour. The pressure was 30.23 inches and steady. Across eastern Nebraska and southwest Iowa, it was clear. It was 52 at Lincoln, 48 at Offutt Air Force Base, 48 at Millard, 52 at Fremont, and 49 at Columbus. Blair Airport reported 51, Tacoma reported 45, Nebraska City reported 49, Plattsmouth reported 51, and Red Oak, Iowa reported 48. Here are some observations from across the region. Skies ranged from clear to partly cloudy. It was 50 at Grand Island, 51 at Norfolk, 52 at Sioux Falls, 48 at Sioux City, and 49 at Des Moines. Kansas City reported 52, Concordia, Kansas reported 48, North Platte reported 52, Denver reported 57, and Valentine reported 60. Once again, at 4 a.m. in Omaha, it was 51 degrees under clear skies. Here are the forecast key messages. Flooding will continue on rivers, creeks, and streams in southeast Nebraska and southwest Iowa into the weekend and possibly early next week. Expect dry weather into next week along with temperatures in the 60s and 70s. This is NOAA All Hazards Radio Station KIH 61 in Omaha, Nebraska. The current time is 4:37 a.m. Central Daylight Time. Now for the official National Weather Service forecast for the Omaha and Council Bluffs area. Rest of tonight, clear. Lows in the upper 40s. Southeast winds 5 to 10 miles an hour. Saturday, sunny. Highs around 70. South winds 10 to 15 miles an hour. Saturday night, clear. Lows in the lower 50s. South winds around 5 miles an hour, becoming northwest after midnight. Sunday, sunny. Highs in the upper 60s. North winds 5 to 10 miles an hour. Sunday night, clear. Lows in the mid-40s. North winds around 5 miles an hour until midnight, becoming light and variable. Monday and Monday night, clear. Highs in the upper 60s. Lows in the mid-50s. Tuesday through Friday, mostly clear. Highs in the mid-70s. Lows in the upper 50s. At 4 a.m. in Omaha, it was clear. The temperature was 51 degrees, the dew point 43, and the relative humidity 74%. The wind was southeast at 3 miles an hour. The pressure was 30.23 inches and steady. Across eastern Nebraska and southwest Iowa, it was clear. It was 52 at Lincoln, 48 at Offutt Air Force Base, 48 at Millard, 52 at Fremont, and 49 at Columbus. Blair Airport reported 51, Tacoma reported 45, Nebraska City reported 49, Plattsmouth reported 51, and Red Oak, Iowa reported 48. Here are some observations from across the region. Skies ranged from clear to partly cloudy. It was 50 at Grand Island, 51 at Norfolk, 52 at Sioux Falls, 48 at Sioux City, and 49 at Des Moines.
Kansas City reported 52, Concordia, Kansas reported 48, North Platte reported 52, Denver reported 57, and Valentine reported 60. Once again, at 4 a.m. in Omaha, it was 51 degrees under clear skies. Here are the forecast key messages. Flooding will continue on rivers, creeks, and streams in southeast Nebraska and southwest Iowa into the weekend and possibly early next week. Expect dry weather into next week along with temperatures in the 60s and 70s. This is NOAA All Hazards Radio Station KIH 61 in Omaha, Nebraska. The current time is 4:40 a.m. Central Daylight Time. Now for the official National Weather Service forecast for the Omaha and Council Bluffs area. Rest of tonight, clear. Lows in the upper 40s. Southeast winds 5 to 10 miles an hour. Saturday, sunny. Highs around 70. South winds 10 to 15 miles an hour. Saturday night, clear. Lows in the lower 50s. South winds around 5 miles an hour, becoming northwest after midnight. Sunday, sunny. Highs in the upper 60s. North winds 5 to 10 miles an hour. Sunday night, clear. Lows in the mid-40s. North winds around 5 miles an hour until midnight, becoming light and variable. Monday and Monday night, clear. Highs in the upper 60s. Lows in the mid-50s. Tuesday through Friday, mostly clear. Highs in the mid-70s. Lows in the upper 50s. At 4 a.m. in Omaha, it was clear. The temperature was 51 degrees, the dew point 43, and the relative humidity 74%. The wind was southeast at 3 miles an hour. The pressure was 30.23 inches and steady. Across eastern Nebraska and southwest Iowa, it was clear. It was 52 at Lincoln, 48 at Offutt Air Force Base, 48 at Millard, 52 at Fremont, and 49 at Columbus. Blair Airport reported 51, Tacoma reported 45, Nebraska City reported 49, Plattsmouth reported 51, and Red Oak, Iowa reported 48. Here are some observations from across the region. Skies ranged from clear to partly cloudy. It was 50 at Grand Island, 51 at Norfolk, 52 at Sioux Falls, 48 at Sioux City, and 49 at Des Moines. Kansas City reported 52, Concordia, Kansas reported 48, North Platte reported 52, Denver reported 57, and Valentine reported 60. Once again, at 4 a.m. in Omaha, it was 51 degrees under clear skies. Here are the forecast key messages. Flooding will continue on rivers, creeks, and streams in southeast Nebraska and southwest Iowa into the weekend and possibly early next week. Expect dry weather into next week along with temperatures in the 60s and 70s. This is NOAA All Hazards Radio Station KIH 61 in Omaha, Nebraska. The current time is 4:43 a.m. Central Daylight Time. Now for the official National Weather Service forecast for the Omaha and Council Bluffs area. Rest of tonight, clear. Lows in the upper 40s. Southeast winds 5 to 10 miles an hour. Saturday, sunny. Highs around 70. South winds 10 to 15 miles an hour. Saturday night, clear. Lows in the lower 50s. South winds around 5 miles an hour, becoming northwest after midnight. Sunday, sunny. Highs in the upper 60s. North winds 5 to 10 miles an hour. Sunday night, clear. Lows in the mid-40s. North winds around 5 miles an hour until midnight, becoming light and variable. Monday and Monday night, clear. Highs in the upper 60s. Lows in the mid-50s. Tuesday through Friday, mostly clear. Highs in the mid-70s. Lows in the upper 50s. At 4 a.m. in Omaha, it was clear. The temperature was 51 degrees,
the dew point 43, and the relative humidity 74%. The wind was southeast at 3 miles an hour. The pressure was 30.23 inches and steady. Across eastern Nebraska and southwest Iowa, it was clear. It was 52 at Lincoln, 48 at Offutt Air Force Base, 48 at Millard, 52 at Fremont, and 49 at Columbus. Blair Airport reported 51, Tacoma reported 45, Nebraska City reported 49, Plattsmouth reported 51, and Red Oak, Iowa reported 48. Here are some observations from across the region. Skies ranged from clear to partly cloudy. It was 50 at Grand Island, 51 at Norfolk, 52 at Sioux Falls, 48 at Sioux City, and 49 at Des Moines. Kansas City reported 52, Concordia, Kansas reported 48, North Platte reported 52, Denver reported 57, and Valentine reported 60. Once again, at 4 a.m. in Omaha, it was 51 degrees under clear skies. Here are the forecast key messages. Flooding will continue on rivers, creeks, and streams in southeast Nebraska and southwest Iowa into the weekend and possibly early next week. Expect dry weather into next week along with temperatures in the 60s and 70s. This is NOAA All Hazards radio station KIH 61 in Omaha, Nebraska. The current time is 4:46 a.m. Central Daylight Time. Now for the official National Weather Service forecast for the Omaha and Council Bluffs area. Today, sunny. Highs around 70. South winds 10 to 15 miles an hour. Tonight, clear. Lows in the lower 50s. South winds around 5 miles an hour, becoming northwest after midnight. Sunday, sunny. Highs in the upper 60s. North winds 5 to 10 miles an hour. Sunday night, clear. Lows in the mid 40s. North winds around 5 miles an hour until midnight, becoming light and variable. Monday, sunny. Highs in the upper 60s. South winds 5 to 10 miles an hour. Monday night, clear. Lows in the mid 50s. Tuesday through Friday, mostly clear. Highs in the mid 70s. Lows in the upper 50s. At 4 a.m. in Omaha, it was clear. The temperature was 51 degrees, the dew point 43, and the relative humidity 74%. The wind was southeast at 3 miles an hour. The pressure was 30.23 inches and steady. Across eastern Nebraska and southwest Iowa, it was clear. It was 52 at Lincoln, 48 at Offutt Air Force Base, 48 at Millard, 52 at Fremont, and 49 at Columbus. Blair Airport reported 51, Tacoma reported 45, Nebraska City reported 49, Plattsmouth reported 51, and Red Oak, Iowa reported 48. Here are some observations from across the region. Skies ranged from clear to partly cloudy. It was 50 at Grand Island, 51 at Norfolk, 52 at Sioux Falls, 48 at Sioux City, and 49 at Des Moines. Kansas City reported 52, Concordia, Kansas reported 48, North Platte reported 52, Denver reported 57, and Valentine reported 60. Once again, at 4 a.m. in Omaha, it was 51 degrees under clear skies. Here are the forecast key messages. Flooding will continue on rivers, creeks, and streams in southeast Nebraska and southwest Iowa into the weekend and possibly early next week. Expect dry weather into next week along with temperatures in the 60s and 70s. This is NOAA All Hazards radio station KIH 61 in Omaha, Nebraska. The current time is 4:49 a.m. Central Daylight Time. Now for the official National Weather Service forecast for the Omaha and Council Bluffs area. Today, sunny. Highs around 70. South winds 10 to 15 miles an hour. Tonight, clear. Lows in the lower 50s. South winds around 5 miles an hour, becoming northwest after midnight.
Sunday, sunny. Highs in the upper 60s. North winds 5.

the temperature was 51 degrees, the dew point 43, and the relative humidity 74%. The wind was southeast at 3 miles an hour. The pressure was 30.23 inches and steady. Across eastern Nebraska and southwest Iowa, it was clear. It was 52 at Lincoln, 48 at Offutt Air Force Base, 48 at Millard, 52 at Fremont, and 49 at Columbus. Blair Airport reported 51, Takema reported 45, Nebraska City reported 49, Plattsmouth reported 51, and Red Oak, Iowa reported 48. Here are some observations from across the region. Skies ranged from clear to partly cloudy. It was 50 at Grand Island, 51 at North Fork, 52 at Sioux Falls, 48 at Sioux City, and 49 at Des Moines. Kansas City reported 52, Concordia, Kansas reported 48, North Platte reported 52, Denver reported 57, and Valentine reported 60. Once again, at 4 a.m. in Omaha, it was 51 degrees under clear skies. Here are the forecast key messages. Flooding will continue on rivers, creeks, and streams in southeast Nebraska and southwest Iowa into the weekend and possibly early next week. Expect dry weather into next week along with temperatures in the 60s and 70s. This is NOAA All Hazards Radio Station KIH-61 in Omaha, Nebraska. The current time is 4:52 a.m. Central Daylight Time. Now for the official National Weather Service forecast for the Omaha and Council Bluffs area. Today, sunny. Highs around 70. South winds 10 to 15 miles an hour. Tonight, clear. Lows in the lower 50s. South winds around 5 miles an hour, becoming northwest after midnight. Sunday, sunny. Highs in the upper 60s. North winds 5 to 10 miles an hour. Sunday night, clear. Lows in the mid-40s. North winds around 5 miles an hour until midnight, becoming light and variable. Monday, sunny. Highs in the upper 60s. South winds 5 to 10 miles an hour. Monday night, clear. Lows in the mid-50s. Tuesday through Friday, mostly clear. Highs in the mid-70s. Lows in the upper 50s. At 4 a.m. in Omaha, it was clear. The temperature was 51 degrees, the dew point 43, and the relative humidity 74%. The wind was southeast at 3 miles an hour. The pressure was 30.23 inches and steady. Across eastern Nebraska and southwest Iowa, it was clear. It was 52 at Lincoln, 48 at Offutt Air Force Base, 48 at Millard, 52 at Fremont, and 49 at Columbus. Blair Airport reported 51, Takema reported 45, Nebraska City reported 49, Plattsmouth reported 51, and Red Oak, Iowa reported 48. Here are some observations from across the region. Skies ranged from clear to partly cloudy. It was 50 at Grand Island, 51 at North Fork, 52 at Sioux Falls, 48 at Sioux City, and 49 at Des Moines. Kansas City reported 52, Concordia, Kansas reported 48, North Platte reported 52, Denver reported 57, and Valentine reported 60. Once again, at 4 a.m. in Omaha, it was 51 degrees under clear skies. Here are the forecast key messages. Flooding will continue on rivers, creeks, and streams in southeast Nebraska and southwest Iowa into the weekend and possibly early next week. Expect dry weather into next week along with temperatures in the 60s and 70s. This is NOAA All Hazards Radio Station KIH-61 in Omaha, Nebraska. The current time is 4:55 a.m. Central Daylight Time. Now for the official National Weather Service forecast for the Omaha and Council Bluffs area. Today, sunny. Highs around 70. South winds 10 to 15 miles an hour. Tonight, clear. Lows in the lower 50s. South winds around 5 miles an hour, becoming

southwest after midnight. Sunday, sunny. Highs in the upper 60s. North winds 5 to 10 miles an hour. Sunday night, clear. Lows in the mid-40s. North winds around 5 miles an hour until midnight, becoming light and variable. Monday, sunny. Highs in the upper 60s. South winds 5 to 10 miles an hour. Monday night, clear. Lows in the mid-50s. Tuesday through Friday, mostly clear. Highs in the mid-70s. Lows in the upper 50s. At 4 a.m. in Omaha, it was clear. The temperature was 51 degrees, the dew point 43, and the relative humidity 74%. The wind was southeast at 3 miles an hour. The pressure was 30.23 inches and steady. Across eastern Nebraska and southwest Iowa, it was clear. It was 52 at Lincoln, 48 at Offutt Air Force Base, 48 at Millard, 52 at Fremont, and 49 at Columbus. Blair Airport reported 51, Tacoma reported 45, Nebraska City reported 49, Plattsmouth reported 51, and Red Oak, Iowa reported 48. Here are some observations from across the region. Skies ranged from clear to partly cloudy. It was 50 at Grand Island, 51 at Norfolk, 52 at Sioux Falls, 48 at Sioux City, and 49 at Des Moines. Kansas City reported 52, Concordia, Kansas reported 48, North Platte reported 52, Denver reported 57, and Valentine reported 60. Once again, at 4 a.m. in Omaha, it was 51 degrees under clear skies. Here are the forecast key messages. Flooding will continue on rivers, creeks, and streams in southeast Nebraska and southwest Iowa into the weekend and possibly early next week. Expect dry weather into next week along with temperatures in the 60s and 70s. 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The current time is 4:57 a.m. Central Daylight Time. Now for the official National Weather Service forecast for the Omaha and Council Bluffs area. Today, sunny. Highs around 70. South winds 10 to 15 miles an hour. Tonight, clear. Lows in the lower 50s. South winds around 5 miles an hour, becoming northwest after midnight. Sunday, sunny. Highs in the upper 60s. North winds 5 to 10 miles an hour. Sunday night, clear. Lows in the mid-40s. North winds around 5 miles an hour until midnight, becoming light and variable. Monday, sunny. Highs in the upper 60s. South winds 5 to 10 miles an hour. Monday night, clear. Lows in the mid-50s. Tuesday through Friday, mostly clear. Highs in the mid-70s. Lows in the upper 50s. 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Douglas, Sarpy, Washington, Cass, Odo, Burt, Dodge, Saunders, Harrison, Pottawatomie, and Mills. At 4 a.m. in Omaha, it was clear. The temperature was 51 degrees. The dew point 43, and the relative humidity 74%. The wind was southeast at 3 miles an hour. The pressure was 30.23 inches and steady. Across eastern Nebraska and southwest Iowa, it was clear. It was 52 at Lincoln, 48 at Offutt Air Force Base, 48 at Millard, 52 at Fremont, and 49 at Columbus. Blair Airport reported 51, Tacoma reported 45, Nebraska City reported 49, Plattsmouth reported 51, and Red Oak, Iowa reported 48. Here are some observations from across the region. Skies ranged from clear to partly cloudy. It was 50 at Grand Island, 51 at Norfolk, 52 at Sioux Falls, 48 at Sioux City, and 49 at Des Moines.
Kansas City reported 52, Concordia, Kansas reported 48, North Platte reported 52, Denver reported 57, and Valentine reported 60. Once again, at 4 a.m. in Omaha, it was 51 degrees under clear skies. Here are the forecast key messages. Flooding will continue on rivers, creeks, and streams in southeast Nebraska and southwest Iowa into the weekend and possibly early next week. Expect dry weather into next week along with temperatures in the 60s and 70s. This is NOAA All Hazards radio station KIH-61 in Omaha, Nebraska. The current time is 5:01 a.m. Central Daylight Time. Now for the official National Weather Service forecast for the Omaha and Council Bluffs area. Today, sunny. Highs around 70. South winds 10 to 15 miles an hour. Tonight, clear. Lows in the lower 50s. South winds around 5 miles an hour, becoming northwest after midnight. Sunday, sunny. Highs in the upper 60s. North winds 5 to 10 miles an hour. Sunday night, clear. Lows in the mid-40s. North winds around 5 miles an hour until midnight, becoming light and variable. Monday, sunny. Highs in the upper 60s. South winds 5 to 10 miles an hour. Monday night, clear. Lows in the mid-50s. Tuesday through Friday, mostly clear. Highs in the mid-70s. Lows in the upper 50s. Here are the forecast key messages. Flooding will continue on rivers, creeks, and streams in southeast Nebraska and southwest Iowa into the weekend and possibly early next week. Expect dry weather into next week along with temperatures in the 60s and 70s. 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The current time is 5:02 a.m. Central Daylight Time. Now for the official National Weather Service forecast for the Omaha and Council Bluffs area. Today, sunny. Highs around 70. South winds 10 to 15 miles an hour. Tonight, clear. Lows in the lower 50s. South winds around 5 miles an hour, becoming northwest after midnight. Sunday, sunny. Highs in the upper 60s. North winds 5 to 10 miles an hour. Sunday night, clear. Lows in the mid-40s. North winds around 5 miles an hour until midnight, becoming light and variable. Monday, sunny. Highs in the upper 60s. South winds 5 to 10 miles an hour. Monday night, clear. Lows in the mid-50s. Tuesday through Friday, mostly clear. Highs in the mid-70s. Lows in the upper 50s. Here are the forecast key messages. Flooding will continue on rivers, creeks, and streams in southeast Nebraska and southwest Iowa into the weekend and possibly early next week. Expect dry weather into next week along with temperatures in the 60s and 70s. This is NOAA All Hazards radio station KIH-61 in Omaha, Nebraska. The current time is 5:04 a.m. Central Daylight Time. Now for the official National Weather Service forecast for the Omaha and Council Bluffs area. Today, sunny. Highs around 70. South winds 10 to 15 miles an hour. Tonight, clear. Lows in the lower 50s. South winds around 5 miles an hour, becoming northwest after midnight. Sunday, sunny. Highs in the upper 60s. North winds 5 to 10 miles an hour. Sunday night, clear. Lows in the mid-40s. North winds around 5 miles an hour until midnight, becoming light and variable. Monday, sunny. Highs in the upper 60s. South winds 5 to 10 miles an hour. Monday night, clear. Lows in the mid-50s. Tuesday through Friday, mostly clear. Highs in the mid-70s. Lows in the upper 50s.
At 5 a.m. in Omaha, it was clear. The temperature was 49 degrees, the dew point 44, and the relative humidity 83%. The wind was southeast at 8 miles an hour. The pressure was 30.21 inches and falling. Across eastern Nebraska and southwest Iowa, at Red Oak, Iowa, fog was reported, with a temperature of 46. It was clear, with a temperature of 49 at Lincoln, 48 at Offutt Air Force Base, 47 at Millard, 51 at Fremont, and 47 at Columbus. Under clear skies, Blair Airport reported 51, Tacoma reported 44, Nebraska City reported 47, and Plattsmouth reported 50. Here are some observations from across the region. Skies ranged from clear to partly cloudy. It was 49 at Grand Island, 52 at Norfolk, 52 at Sioux Falls, 45 at Sioux City, and 49 at Des Moines. Kansas City reported 54, Concordia, Kansas reported 49, North Platte reported 51, Denver reported 58, and Valentine reported 58. Once again, at 5 a.m. in Omaha, it was 49 degrees under clear skies. Here are the forecast key messages. Flooding will continue on rivers, creeks, and streams in southeast Nebraska and southwest Iowa into the weekend and possibly early next week. Expect dry weather into next week along with temperatures in the 60s and 70s. This is NOAA All Hazards radio station KIH 61 in Omaha, Nebraska. The current time is 5:07 a.m. Central Daylight Time. Now for the official National Weather Service forecast for the Omaha and Council Bluffs area. Today, sunny. Highs around 70. South winds 10 to 15 miles an hour. Tonight, clear. Lows in the lower 50s. South winds around 5 miles an hour, becoming northwest after midnight. Sunday, sunny. Highs in the upper 60s. North winds 5 to 10 miles an hour. Sunday night, clear. Lows in the mid-40s. North winds around 5 miles an hour until midnight, becoming light and variable. Monday, sunny. Highs in the upper 60s. South winds 5 to 10 miles an hour. Monday night, clear. Lows in the mid-50s. Tuesday through Friday, mostly clear. Highs in the mid-70s. Lows in the upper 50s. At 5 a.m. in Omaha, it was clear. The temperature was 49 degrees, the dew point 44, and the relative humidity 83%. The wind was southeast at 8 miles an hour. The pressure was 30.21 inches and falling. Across eastern Nebraska and southwest Iowa, at Red Oak, Iowa, fog was reported, with a temperature of 46. It was clear, with a temperature of 49 at Lincoln, 48 at Offutt Air Force Base, 47 at Millard, 51 at Fremont, and 47 at Columbus. Under clear skies, Blair Airport reported 51, Tacoma reported 44, Nebraska City reported 47, and Plattsmouth reported 50. Here are some observations from across the region. Skies ranged from clear to partly cloudy. It was 49 at Grand Island, 52 at Norfolk, 52 at Sioux Falls, 45 at Sioux City, and 49 at Des Moines. Kansas City reported 54, Concordia, Kansas reported 49, North Platte reported 51, Denver reported 58, and Valentine reported 58. Once again, at 5 a.m. in Omaha, it was 49 degrees under clear skies. Here are the forecast key messages. Flooding will continue on rivers, creeks, and streams in southeast Nebraska and southwest Iowa into the weekend and possibly early next week. Expect dry weather into next week along with temperatures in the 60s and 70s. This is NOAA All Hazards radio station KIH 61 in Omaha, Nebraska. The current time is 5:10 a.m. Central Daylight Time. Now for the official National Weather Service forecast for the Omaha and Council Bluffs area. Today, sunny.
Highs around 70. South winds 10 to 15 miles an hour. Tonight, clear. Lows in the lower 50s. South winds around 5 miles an hour, becoming northwest after midnight. Sunday, sunny. Highs in the upper 60s. North winds 5 to 10 miles an hour. Sunday night, clear. Lows in the mid 40s. North winds around 5 miles an hour until midnight, becoming light and variable. Monday, sunny. Highs in the upper 60s. South winds 5 to 10 miles an hour. Monday night, clear. Lows in the mid 50s. Tuesday through Friday, mostly clear. Highs in the mid 70s. Lows in the upper 50s. At 5 a.m. in Omaha, it was clear. The temperature was 49 degrees, the dew point 44, and the relative humidity 83%. The wind was southeast at 8 miles an hour. The pressure was 30.21 inches and falling. Across eastern Nebraska and southwest Iowa, at Red Oak, Iowa, fog was reported, with a temperature of 46. It was clear, with a temperature of 49 at Lincoln, 48 at Offutt Air Force Base, 47 at Millard, 51 at Fremont, and 47 at Columbus. Under clear skies, Blair Airport reported 51, Tacoma reported 44, Nebraska City reported 47, and Plattsmouth reported 50. Here are some observations from across the region. Skies ranged from clear to partly cloudy. It was 49 at Grand Island, 52 at Norfolk, 52 at Sioux Falls, 45 at Sioux City, and 49 at Des Moines. Kansas City reported 54, Concordia, Kansas reported 49, North Platte reported 51, Denver reported 58, and Valentine reported 58. Once again, at 5 a.m. in Omaha, it was 49 degrees under clear skies. At 5 a.m. in Omaha, it was clear. The temperature was 49 degrees, the dew point 44, and the relative humidity 83%. The wind was southeast at 8 miles an hour. The pressure was 30.21 inches and falling. Across eastern Nebraska and southwest Iowa, at Red Oak, Iowa, fog was reported, with a temperature of 46. It was clear, with a temperature of 49 at Lincoln, 48 at Offutt Air Force Base, 47 at Millard, 51 at Fremont, and 47 at Columbus. Under clear skies, Blair Airport reported 51, Tacoma reported 44, Nebraska City reported 47, and Plattsmouth reported 50. Here are some observations from across the region. Skies ranged from clear to partly cloudy. It was 49 at Grand Island, 52 at Norfolk, 52 at Sioux Falls, 45 at Sioux City, and 49 at Des Moines. Kansas City reported 54, Concordia, Kansas reported 49, North Platte reported 51, Denver reported 58, and Valentine reported 58. Once again, at 5 a.m. in Omaha, it was 49 degrees under clear skies. Here are the forecast key messages. Flooding will continue on rivers, creeks, and streams in southeast Nebraska and southwest Iowa into the weekend and possibly early next week. Expect dry weather into next week along with temperatures in the 60s and 70s. This is NOAA All Hazards Radio Station KIH 61 in Omaha, Nebraska. The current time is 5:14 a.m. Central Daylight Time. Now for the official National Weather Service forecast for the Omaha and Council Bluffs area. Today, sunny. Highs around 70. South winds 10 to 15 miles an hour. Tonight, clear. Lows in the lower 50s. South winds around 5 miles an hour, becoming northwest after midnight. Sunday, sunny. Highs in the upper 60s. North winds 5 to 10 miles an hour. Sunday night, clear. Lows in the mid-40s. North winds around 5 miles an hour until midnight, becoming light and variable. Monday, sunny. Highs in the upper 60s.
south winds 5 to 10 miles an hour. Monday night, clear. Lows in the mid-50s. Tuesday through Friday, mostly clear. Highs in the mid-70s. Lows in the upper 50s. At 5 a.m. in Omaha, it was clear. The temperature was 49 degrees, the dew point 44, and the relative humidity 83%. The wind was southeast at 8 miles an hour. The pressure was 30.21 inches and falling. Across eastern Nebraska and southwest Iowa, at Red Oak, Iowa, fog was reported with a temperature of 46. It was clear with a temperature of 49 at Lincoln, 48 at Offutt Air Force Base, 47 at Millard, 51 at Fremont, and 47 at Columbus. Under clear skies, Blair Airport reported 51, Tacoma reported 44, Nebraska City reported 47, and Plattsmouth reported 50. Here are some observations from across the region. Skies ranged from clear to partly cloudy. It was 49 at Grand Island, 52 at Norfolk, 52 at Sioux Falls, 45 at Sioux City, and 49 at Des Moines. Kansas City reported 54, Concordia, Kansas reported 49, North Platte reported 51, Denver reported 58, and Valentine reported 58. Once again, at 5 a.m. in Omaha, it was 49 degrees under clear skies. Here are the forecast key messages. Flooding will continue on rivers, creeks, and streams in southeast Nebraska and southwest Iowa into the weekend and possibly early next week. Expect dry weather into next week along with temperatures in the 60s and 70s. This is NOAA All Hazards Radio Station KIH 61 in Omaha, Nebraska. The current time is 5:17 a.m. Central Daylight Time. Now for the official National Weather Service forecast for the Omaha and Council Bluffs area. Today, sunny. Highs around 70. South winds 10 to 15 miles an hour. Tonight, clear. Lows in the lower 50s. South winds around 5 miles an hour, becoming northwest after midnight. Sunday, sunny. Highs in the upper 60s. North winds 5 to 10 miles an hour. Sunday night, clear. Lows in the mid-40s. North winds around 5 miles an hour until midnight, becoming light and variable. Monday, sunny. Highs in the upper 60s. South winds 5 to 10 miles an hour. Monday night, clear. Lows in the mid-50s. Tuesday through Friday, mostly clear. Highs in the mid-70s. Lows in the upper 50s. At 5 a.m. in Omaha, it was clear. The temperature was 49 degrees, the dew point 44, and the relative humidity 83%. The wind was southeast at 8 miles an hour. The pressure was 30.21 inches and falling. Across eastern Nebraska and southwest Iowa, at Red Oak, Iowa, fog was reported with a temperature of 46. It was clear with a temperature of 49 at Lincoln, 48 at Offutt Air Force Base, 47 at Millard, 51 at Fremont, and 47 at Columbus. Under clear skies, Blair Airport reported 51, Tacoma reported 44, Nebraska City reported 47, and Plattsmouth reported 50. Here are some observations from across the region. Skies ranged from clear to partly cloudy. It was 49 at Grand Island, 52 at Norfolk, 52 at Sioux Falls, 45 at Sioux City, and 49 at Des Moines. Kansas City reported 54, Concordia, Kansas reported 49, North Platte reported 51, Denver reported 58, and Valentine reported 58. Once again, at 5 a.m. in Omaha, it was 49 degrees under clear skies. Here are the forecast key messages. Flooding will continue on rivers, creeks, and streams in southeast Nebraska and southwest Iowa into the weekend and possibly early next week. Expect dry weather into next week along with temperatures in the 60s and 70s.
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The current time is 5:20 a.m. Central Daylight Time. Now for the official National Weather Service forecast for the Omaha and Council Bluffs area. Today, sunny. Highs around 70. South winds 10 to 15 miles an hour. Tonight, clear. Lows in the lower 50s. South winds around 5 miles an hour, becoming northwest after midnight. Sunday, sunny. Highs in the upper 60s. North winds 5 to 10 miles an hour. Sunday night, clear. Lows in the mid 40s. North winds around 5 miles an hour until midnight, becoming light and variable. Monday, sunny. Highs in the upper 60s. South winds 5 to 10 miles an hour. Monday night, clear. Lows in the mid 50s. Tuesday through Friday, mostly clear. Highs in the mid 70s. Lows in the upper 50s. At 5 a.m. in Omaha, it was clear. The temperature was 49 degrees, the dew point 44, and the relative humidity 83%. The wind was southeast at 8 miles an hour. The pressure was 30.21 inches and falling. Across eastern Nebraska and southwest Iowa, at Red Oak, Iowa, fog was reported with a temperature of 46. It was clear, with a temperature of 49 at Lincoln, 48 at Offutt Air Force Base, 47 at Millard, 51 at Fremont, and 47 at Columbus. Under clear skies, Blair Airport reported 51, Tacoma reported 44, Nebraska City reported 47, and Plattsmouth reported 50. Here are some observations from across the region. Skies ranged from clear to partly cloudy. It was 49 at Grand Island, 52 at Norfolk, 52 at Sioux Falls, 45 at Sioux City, and 49 at Des Moines. Kansas City reported 54, Concordia, Kansas reported 49, North Platte reported 51, Denver reported 58, and Valentine reported 58. Once again, at 5 a.m. in Omaha, it was 49 degrees under clear skies. Here are the forecast key messages. Flooding will continue on rivers, creeks, and streams in southeast Nebraska and southwest Iowa into the weekend and possibly early next week. Expect dry weather into next week along with temperatures in the 60s and 70s. This is NOAA All Hazards Radio Station KIH 61 in Omaha, Nebraska. The current time is 5:23 a.m. Central Daylight Time. Now for the official National Weather Service forecast for the Omaha and Council Bluffs area. Today, sunny. Highs around 70. South winds 10 to 15 miles an hour. Tonight, clear. Lows in the lower 50s. South winds around 5 miles an hour, becoming northwest after midnight. Sunday, sunny. Highs in the upper 60s. North winds 5 to 10 miles an hour. Sunday night, clear. Lows in the mid-40s. North winds around 5 miles an hour until midnight, becoming light and variable. Monday, sunny. Highs in the upper 60s. South winds 5 to 10 miles an hour. Monday night, clear. Lows in the mid-50s. Tuesday through Friday, mostly clear. Highs in the mid-70s. Lows in the upper 50s. At 5 a.m. in Omaha, it was clear. The temperature was 49 degrees, the dew point 44, and the relative humidity 83%. The wind was southeast at 8 miles an hour. The pressure was 30.21 inches and falling. Across eastern Nebraska and southwest Iowa, at Red Oak, Iowa, fog was reported with a temperature of 46. It was clear, with a temperature of 49 at Lincoln, 48 at Offutt Air Force Base, 47 at Millard, 51 at Fremont, and 47 at Columbus. Under clear skies,
Blair Airport reported 51, Tacoma reported 44, Nebraska City reported 47, and Plattsmouth reported 50. Here are some observations from across the region. Skies ranged from clear to partly cloudy. It was 49 at Grand Island, 52 at Norfolk, 52 at Sioux Falls, 45 at Sioux City, and 49 at Des Moines. Kansas City reported 54, Concordia, Kansas reported 49, North Platte reported 51, Denver reported 58, and Valentine reported 58. Once again, at 5 a.m. in Omaha, it was 49 degrees under clear skies. Here are the forecast key messages. Flooding will continue on rivers, creeks, and streams in southeast Nebraska and southwest Iowa into the weekend and possibly early next week. Expect dry weather into next week along with temperatures in the 60s and 70s. This is NOAA All Hazards radio station KIH-61 in Omaha, Nebraska. The current time is 5:26 a.m. Central Daylight Time. Now for the official National Weather Service forecast for the Omaha and Council Bluffs area. Today, sunny. Highs around 70. South winds 10 to 15 miles an hour. Tonight, clear. Lows in the lower 50s. South winds around 5 miles an hour, becoming northwest after midnight. Sunday, sunny. Highs in the upper 60s. North winds 5 to 10 miles an hour. Sunday night, clear. Lows in the mid-40s. North winds around 5 miles an hour until midnight, becoming light and variable. Monday, sunny. Highs in the upper 60s. South winds 5 to 10 miles an hour. Monday night, clear. Lows in the mid-50s. Tuesday through Friday, mostly clear. Highs in the mid-70s. Lows in the upper 50s. At 5 a.m. in Omaha, it was clear. The temperature was 49 degrees, the dew point 44, and the relative humidity 83%. The wind was southeast at 8 miles an hour. The pressure was 30.21 inches and falling. Across eastern Nebraska and southwest Iowa, at Red Oak, Iowa, fog was reported, with a temperature of 46. It was clear, with a temperature of 49 at Lincoln, 48 at Offutt Air Force Base, 47 at Millard, 51 at Fremont, and 47 at Columbus. Under clear skies, Blair Airport reported 51, Tacoma reported 44, Nebraska City reported 47, and Plattsmouth reported 50. Here are some observations from across the region. Skies ranged from clear to partly cloudy. It was 49 at Grand Island, 52 at Norfolk, 52 at Sioux Falls, 45 at Sioux City, and 49 at Des Moines. Kansas City reported 54, Concordia, Kansas reported 49, North Platte reported 51, Denver reported 58, and Valentine reported 58. Once again, at 5 a.m. in Omaha, it was 49 degrees under clear skies. Here are the forecast key messages. Flooding will continue on rivers, creeks, and streams in southeast Nebraska and southwest Iowa into the weekend and possibly early next week. Expect dry weather into next week along with temperatures in the 60s and 70s. This is NOAA All Hazards radio station KIH-61 in Omaha, Nebraska. The current time is 5:29 a.m. Central Daylight Time. Now for the official National Weather Service forecast for the Omaha and Council Bluffs area. Today, sunny. Highs around 70. South winds 10 to 15 miles an hour. Tonight, clear. Lows in the lower 50s. South winds around 5 miles an hour, becoming northwest after midnight. Sunday, sunny. Highs in the upper 60s. North winds 5 to 10 miles an hour. Sunday night, clear. Lows in the mid-40s. North winds around 5 miles an hour until midnight, becoming light and variable. Monday, sunny. Highs in the upper 60s.
south winds 5 to 10 miles an hour. Monday night, clear. Lows in the mid-50s. Tuesday through Friday, mostly clear. Highs in the mid-70s. Lows in the upper 50s. At 5 a.m. in Omaha, it was clear. The temperature was 49 degrees, the dew point 44, and the relative humidity 83%. The wind was southeast at 8 miles an hour. The pressure was 30.21 inches and falling. Across eastern Nebraska and southwest Iowa, at Red Oak, Iowa, fog was reported, with a temperature of 46. It was clear, with a temperature of 49 at Lincoln, 48 at Offutt Air Force Base, 47 at Millard, 51 at Fremont, and 47 at Columbus. Under clear skies, Blair Airport reported 51, Tacoma reported 44, Nebraska City reported 47, and Plattsmouth reported 50. Here are some observations from across the region. Skies ranged from clear to partly cloudy. It was 49 at Grand Island, 52 at Norfolk, 52 at Sioux Falls, 45 at Sioux City, and 49 at Des Moines. Kansas City reported 54, Concordia, Kansas reported 49, North Platte reported 51, Denver reported 58, and Valentine reported 58. Once again, at 5 a.m. in Omaha, it was 49 degrees under clear skies. Here are the forecast key messages. Flooding will continue on rivers, creeks, and streams in southeast Nebraska and southwest Iowa into the weekend and possibly early next week. Expect dry weather into next week along with temperatures in the 60s and 70s. This is NOAA All Hazards Radio Station KIH 61 in Omaha, Nebraska. The current time is 5:32 a.m. Central Daylight Time. Now for the official National Weather Service forecast for the Omaha and Council Bluffs area. Today, sunny. Highs around 70. South winds 10 to 15 miles an hour. Tonight, clear. Lows in the lower 50s. South winds around 5 miles an hour, becoming northwest after midnight. Sunday, sunny. Highs in the upper 60s. North winds 5 to 10 miles an hour. Sunday night, clear. Lows in the mid-40s. North winds around 5 miles an hour until midnight, becoming light and variable. Monday, sunny. Highs in the upper 60s. South winds 5 to 10 miles an hour. Monday night, clear. Lows in the mid-50s. Tuesday through Friday, mostly clear. Highs in the mid-70s. Lows in the upper 50s. At 5 a.m. in Omaha, it was clear. The temperature was 49 degrees, the dew point 44, and the relative humidity 83%. The wind was southeast at 8 miles an hour. The pressure was 30.21 inches and falling. Across eastern Nebraska and southwest Iowa, at Red Oak, Iowa, fog was reported, with a temperature of 46. It was clear, with a temperature of 49 at Lincoln, 48 at Offutt Air Force Base, 47 at Millard, 51 at Fremont, and 47 at Columbus. Under clear skies, Blair Airport reported 51, Tacoma reported 44, Nebraska City reported 47, and Plattsmouth reported 50. Here are some observations from across the region. Skies ranged from clear to partly cloudy. It was 49 at Grand Island, 52 at Norfolk, 52 at Sioux Falls, 45 at Sioux City, and 49 at Des Moines. Kansas City reported 54, Concordia, Kansas reported 49, North Platte reported 51, Denver reported 58, and Valentine reported 58. Once again, at 5 a.m. in Omaha, it was 49 degrees under clear skies. Here are the forecast key messages. Flooding will continue on rivers, creeks, and streams in southeast Nebraska and southwest Iowa into the weekend and possibly early next week. Expect dry weather into next week along with temperatures in the 60s and 70s.
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The current time is 5:35 a.m. Central Daylight Time. Now for the official National Weather Service forecast for the Omaha and Council Bluffs area. Today, sunny. Highs around 70. South winds 10 to 15 miles an hour. Tonight, clear. Lows in the lower 50s. South winds around 5 miles an hour, becoming northwest after midnight. Sunday, sunny. Highs in the upper 60s. North winds 5 to 10 miles an hour. Sunday night, clear. Lows in the mid 40s. North winds around 5 miles an hour until midnight, becoming light and variable. Monday, sunny. Highs in the upper 60s. South winds 5 to 10 miles an hour. Monday night, clear. Lows in the mid 50s. Tuesday through Friday, mostly clear. Highs in the mid 70s. Lows in the upper 50s. Now for the official National Weather Service forecast for the Omaha and Council Bluffs area. Today, sunny. Highs around 70. South winds 10 to 15 miles an hour. Tonight, clear. Lows in the lower 50s. South winds around 5 miles an hour, becoming northwest after midnight. Sunday, sunny. Highs in the upper 60s. North winds 5 to 10 miles an hour. Sunday night, clear. Lows in the mid 40s. North winds around 5 miles an hour until midnight, becoming light and variable. Monday, sunny. Highs in the upper 60s. South winds 5 to 10 miles an hour. Monday night, clear. Lows in the mid 50s. Tuesday through Friday, mostly clear. Highs in the mid 70s. Lows in the upper 50s. At 5 a.m. in Omaha, it was clear. The temperature was 49 degrees, the dew point 44, and the relative humidity 83%. The wind was southeast at 8 miles an hour. The pressure was 30.21 inches and falling. Across eastern Nebraska and southwest Iowa, at Red Oak, Iowa, fog was reported with a temperature of 46. It was clear with a temperature of 49 at Lincoln, 48 at Offutt Air Force Base, 47 at Millard, 51 at Fremont, and 47 at Columbus. Under clear skies, Blair Airport reported 51, Tacoma reported 44, Nebraska City reported 47, and Plattsmouth reported 50. Here are some observations from across the region. Skies ranged from clear to partly cloudy. It was 49 at Grand Island, 52 at Norfolk, 52 at Sioux Falls, 45 at Sioux City, and 49 at Des Moines. Kansas City reported 54, Concordia, Kansas reported 49, North Platte reported 51, Denver reported 58, and Valentine reported 58. Once again, at 5 a.m. in Omaha, it was 49 degrees under clear skies. Here are the forecast key messages. Flooding will continue on rivers, creeks, and streams in southeast Nebraska and southwest Iowa into the weekend and possibly early next week. Expect dry weather into next week along with temperatures in the 60s and 70s. This is NOAA All Hazards radio station KIH 61 in Omaha, Nebraska. The current time is 5:39 a.m. Central Daylight Time. Now for the official National Weather Service forecast for the Omaha and Council Bluffs area. Today, sunny. Highs around 70. South winds 10 to 15 miles an hour. Tonight, clear. Lows in the lower 50s. South winds around 5 miles an hour, becoming northwest after midnight. Sunday, sunny. Highs in the upper 60s. North winds 5 to 10 miles an hour. Sunday night, clear. Lows in the mid 40s. North winds around 5 miles an hour until midnight, becoming light and variable. Monday, sunny.
highs in the upper 60s. South winds 5 to 10 miles an hour. Monday night, clear. Lows in the mid-50s. Tuesday through Friday, mostly clear. Highs in the mid-70s. Lows in the upper 50s. At 5 a.m. in Omaha, it was clear. The temperature was 49 degrees, the dew point 44, and the relative humidity 83%. The wind was southeast at 8 miles an hour. The pressure was 30.21 inches and falling. Across eastern Nebraska and southwest Iowa, at Red Oak, Iowa, fog was reported, with a temperature of 46. It was clear, with a temperature of 49 at Lincoln, 48 at Offutt Air Force Base, 47 at Millard, 51 at Fremont, and 47 at Columbus. Under clear skies, Blair Airport reported 51, Tacoma reported 44, Nebraska City reported 47, and Plattsmouth reported 50. Here are some observations from across the region. Skies ranged from clear to partly cloudy. It was 49 at Grand Island, 52 at Norfolk, 52 at Sioux Falls, 45 at Sioux City, and 49 at Des Moines. Kansas City reported 54, Concordia, Kansas reported 49, North Platte reported 51, Denver reported 58, and Valentine reported 58. Once again, at 5 a.m. in Omaha, it was 49 degrees under clear skies. Here are the forecast key messages. Flooding will continue on rivers, creeks, and streams in southeast Nebraska and southwest Iowa into the weekend and possibly early next week. Expect dry weather into next week along with temperatures in the 60s and 70s. This is NOAA All Hazards Radio Station KIH 61 in Omaha, Nebraska. The current time is 5:42 a.m. Central Daylight Time. Now for the official National Weather Service forecast for the Omaha and Council Bluffs area. Today, sunny. Highs around 70. South winds 10 to 15 miles an hour. Tonight, clear. Lows in the lower 50s. South winds around 5 miles an hour, becoming northwest after midnight. Sunday, sunny. Highs in the upper 60s. North winds 5 to 10 miles an hour. Sunday night, clear. Lows in the mid-40s. North winds around 5 miles an hour until midnight, becoming light and variable. Monday, sunny. Highs in the upper 60s. South winds 5 to 10 miles an hour. Monday night, clear. Lows in the mid-50s. Tuesday through Friday, mostly clear. Highs in the mid-70s. Lows in the upper 50s. At 5 a.m. in Omaha, it was clear. The temperature was 49 degrees, the dew point 44, and the relative humidity 83%. The wind was southeast at 8 miles an hour. The pressure was 30.21 inches and falling. Across eastern Nebraska and southwest Iowa, at Red Oak, Iowa, fog was reported, with a temperature of 46. It was clear, with a temperature of 49 at Lincoln, 48 at Offutt Air Force Base, 47 at Millard, 51 at Fremont, and 47 at Columbus. Under clear skies, Blair Airport reported 51, Tacoma reported 44, Nebraska City reported 47, and Plattsmouth reported 50. Here are some observations from across the region. Skies ranged from clear to partly cloudy. It was 49 at Grand Island, 52 at Norfolk, 52 at Sioux Falls, 45 at Sioux City, and 49 at Des Moines. Kansas City reported 54, Concordia, Kansas reported 49, North Platte reported 51, Denver reported 58, and Valentine reported 58. Once again, at 5 a.m. in Omaha, it was 49 degrees under clear skies. Here are the forecast key messages. Flooding will continue on rivers, creeks, and streams in southeast Nebraska and southwest Iowa into the weekend and possibly early next week. Expect dry weather into next week along with temperatures in the 60s and 70s.
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The current time is 5:45 a.m. Central Daylight Time. Now for the official National Weather Service forecast for the Omaha and Council Bluffs area. Today, sunny. Highs around 70. South winds 10 to 15 miles an hour. Tonight, clear. Lows in the lower 50s. South winds around 5 miles an hour, becoming northwest after midnight. Sunday, sunny. Highs in the upper 60s. North winds 5 to 10 miles an hour. Sunday night, clear. Lows in the mid 40s. North winds around 5 miles an hour until midnight, becoming light and variable. Monday, sunny. Highs in the upper 60s. South winds 5 to 10 miles an hour. Monday night, clear. Lows in the mid 50s. Tuesday through Friday, mostly clear. Highs in the mid 70s. Lows in the upper 50s. At 5 a.m. in Omaha, it was clear. The temperature was 49 degrees, the dew point 44, and the relative humidity 83%. The wind was southeast at 8 miles an hour. The pressure was 30.21 inches and falling. Across eastern Nebraska and southwest Iowa, at Red Oak, Iowa, fog was reported with a temperature of 46. It was clear with a temperature of 49 at Lincoln, 48 at Offutt Air Force Base, 47 at Millard, 51 at Fremont, and 47 at Columbus. Under clear skies, Blair Airport reported 51, Tacoma reported 44, Nebraska City reported 47, and Plattsmouth reported 50. Here are some observations from across the region. Skies ranged from clear to partly cloudy. It was 49 at Grand Island, 52 at Norfolk, 52 at Sioux Falls, 45 at Sioux City, and 49 at Des Moines. Kansas City reported 54, Concordia, Kansas reported 49, North Platte reported 51, Denver reported 58, and Valentine reported 58. Once again, at 5 a.m. in Omaha, it was 49 degrees under clear skies. Here are the forecast key messages. Flooding will continue on rivers, creeks, and streams in southeast Nebraska and southwest Iowa into the weekend and possibly early next week. Expect dry weather into next week along with temperatures in the 60s and 70s. This is NOAA All Hazards radio station KIH 61 in Omaha, Nebraska. The current time is 5:48 a.m. Central Daylight Time. Now for the official National Weather Service forecast for the Omaha and Council Bluffs area. Today, sunny. Highs around 70. South winds 10 to 15 miles an hour. Tonight, clear. Lows in the lower 50s. South winds around 5 miles an hour, becoming northwest after midnight. Sunday, sunny. Highs in the upper 60s. North winds 5 to 10 miles an hour. Sunday night, clear. Lows in the mid 40s. North winds around 5 miles an hour until midnight, becoming light and variable. Monday, sunny. Highs in the upper 60s. South winds 5 to 10 miles an hour. Monday night, clear. Lows in the mid 50s. Tuesday through Friday, mostly clear. Highs in the mid 70s. Lows in the upper 50s. At 5 a.m. in Omaha, it was clear. The temperature was 49 degrees, the dew point 44, and the relative humidity 83%. The wind was southeast at 8 miles an hour. The pressure was 30.21 inches and falling. Across eastern Nebraska and southwest Iowa, at Red Oak, Iowa, fog was reported with a temperature of 46. It was clear with a temperature of 49 at Lincoln, 48 at Offutt Air Force Base, 47 at Millard, 51 at Fremont, and 47 at Columbus. Under clear skies, Blair Airport reported 51,
Tecama reported 44, Nebraska City reported 47, and Plattsmouth reported 50. Here are some observations from across the region. Skies ranged from clear to partly cloudy. It was 49 at Grand Island, 52 at Norfolk, 52 at Sioux Falls, 45 at Sioux City, and 49 at Des Moines. Kansas City reported 54, Concordia, Kansas reported 49, North Platte reported 51, Denver reported 50.

8:51 a.m. Central Daylight Time. Now for the official National Weather Service forecast for the Omaha and Council Bluffs area. Today, sunny. Highs around 70. South winds 10 to 15 miles an hour. Tonight, clear. Lows in the lower 50s. South winds around 5 miles an hour, becoming northwest after midnight. Sunday, sunny. Highs in the upper 60s. North winds 5 to 10 miles an hour. Sunday night, clear. Lows in the mid 40s. North winds around 5 miles an hour until midnight, becoming light and variable. Monday, sunny. Highs in the upper 60s. South winds 5 to 10 miles an hour. Monday night, clear. Lows in the mid 50s. Tuesday through Friday, mostly clear. Highs in the mid 70s. Lows in the upper 50s. At 5 a.m. in Omaha, it was clear. The temperature was 49 degrees, the dew point 44, and the relative humidity 83%. The wind was southeast at 8 miles an hour. The pressure was 30.21 inches and falling. Across eastern Nebraska and southwest Iowa, at Red Oak, Iowa, fog was reported with a temperature of 46. It was clear with a temperature of 49 at Lincoln, 48 at Offutt Air Force Base, 47 at Millard, 51 at Fremont, and 47 at Columbus. Under clear skies, Blair Airport reported 51, Tacoma reported 44, Nebraska City reported 47, and Plattsmouth reported 50. Here are some observations from across the region. Skies ranged from clear to partly cloudy. It was 49 at Grand Island, 52 at Norfolk, 52 at Sioux Falls, 45 at Sioux City, and 49 at Des Moines. Kansas City reported 54, Concordia, Kansas reported 49, North Platte reported 51, Denver reported 58, and Valentine reported 58. Once again, at 5 a.m. in Omaha, it was 49 degrees under clear skies. Here are the forecast key messages. Flooding will continue on rivers, creeks, and streams in southeast Nebraska and southwest Iowa into the weekend and possibly early next week. Expect dry weather into next week along with temperatures in the 60s and 70s. This is NOAA All Hazards Radio Station KIH 61 in Omaha, Nebraska. The current time is 5:54 a.m. Central Daylight Time. Now for the official National Weather Service forecast for the Omaha and Council Bluffs area. Today, sunny. Highs around 70. South winds 10 to 15 miles an hour. Tonight, clear. Lows in the lower 50s. South winds around 5 miles an hour, becoming northwest after midnight. Sunday, sunny. Highs in the upper 60s. North winds 5 to 10 miles an hour. Sunday night, clear. Lows in the mid 40s. North winds around 5 miles an hour until midnight, becoming light and variable. Monday, sunny. Highs in the upper 60s. South winds 5 to 10 miles an hour. Monday night, clear. Lows in the mid 50s. Tuesday through Friday, mostly clear. Highs in the mid 70s. Lows in the upper 50s. At 5 a.m. in Omaha, it was clear. The temperature was 49 degrees, the dew point 44, and the relative humidity 83%. The wind was southeast at 8 miles an hour. The pressure was 30.21 inches and falling. Across eastern Nebraska and southwest Iowa, at Red Oak, Iowa, fog was reported with a temperature of 46. It was clear with a temperature of 49 at Lincoln, 48 at Offutt Air Force Base, 47 at Millard, 51 at Fremont, and 47 at Columbus. Under clear skies, Blair Airport reported 51, Tacoma reported 44, Nebraska City reported 47, and Plattsmouth reported 50. Here are some observations from across the region. Skies ranged from clear to partly

cloudy. It was 49 at Grand Island, 52 at Norfolk, 52 at Sioux Falls, 45 at Sioux City, and 49 at Des Moines. Kansas City reported 54, Concordia, Kansas reported 49, North Platte reported 51, Denver reported 58, and Valentine reported 58. Once again, at 5 a.m. in Omaha, it was 49 degrees under clear skies. Here are the forecast key messages. Flooding will continue on rivers, creeks, and streams in southeast Nebraska and southwest Iowa into the weekend and possibly early next week. Expect dry weather into next week along with temperatures in the 60s and 70s. 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The current time is 5:56 a.m. Central Daylight Time. 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Today, sunny. Highs around 70. South winds 10 to 15 miles an hour. Tonight, clear. Lows in the lower 50s. South winds around 5 miles an hour, becoming northwest after midnight. Sunday, sunny. Highs in the upper 60s. North winds 5 to 10 miles an hour. Sunday night, clear. Lows in the mid 40s. North winds around 5 miles an hour until midnight, becoming light and variable. Monday, sunny. Highs in the upper 60s. South winds 5 to 10 miles an hour. Monday night, clear. Lows in the mid 50s. Tuesday through Friday, mostly clear. Highs in the mid 70s. Lows in the upper 50s. At 5 a.m. in Omaha, it was clear. The temperature was 49 degrees, the dew point 44, and the relative humidity 83%. The wind was southeast at 8 miles an hour. The pressure was 30.21 inches and falling. Across eastern Nebraska and southwest Iowa, at Red Oak, Iowa, fog was reported, with a temperature of 46. It was clear, with a temperature of 49 at Lincoln, 48 at Offutt Air Force Base, 47 at Millard, 51 at Fremont, and 47 at Columbus. Under clear skies, Blair Airport reported 51, Tacoma reported 44, Nebraska City reported 47, and Plattsmouth reported 50. Here are some observations from across the region. Skies ranged from clear to partly cloudy. It was 49 at Grand Island, 52 at Norfolk, 52 at Sioux Falls, 45 at Sioux City, and 49 at Des Moines. Kansas City reported 54, Concordia, Kansas reported 49, North Platte reported 51, Denver reported 58, and Valentine reported 58. Once again, at 5 a.m. in Omaha, it was 49 degrees under clear skies. Here are the forecast key messages. Flooding will continue on rivers, creeks, and streams in southeast Nebraska and southwest Iowa into the weekend and possibly early next week. Expect dry weather into next week along with temperatures in the 60s and 70s. This is NOAA All Hazards radio station KIH 61 in Omaha, Nebraska. The current time is 6 a.m. Central Daylight Time. Now for the official National Weather Service forecast for the Omaha and Council Bluffs area. Today, sunny. Highs around 70. South winds 10 to 15 miles an hour. Tonight, clear. Lows in the lower 50s. South winds around 5 miles an hour, becoming northwest after midnight. Sunday, sunny. Highs in the upper 60s. North winds 5 to 10 miles an hour. Sunday night, clear. Lows in the mid 40s. North winds around 5 miles an hour until midnight, becoming light and variable. Monday, sunny. Highs in the upper 60s.
south winds 5 to 10 miles an hour. Monday night, clear. Lows in the mid-50s. Tuesday through Friday, mostly clear. Highs in the mid-70s. Lows in the upper 50s. The Omaha, Nebraska climate summary for yesterday, October 2, 2026. Yesterday's high temperature was 71 degrees. This high was 2 degrees below the normal high of 73. The record high is 94 degrees, which was set in 1953. Yesterday's low temperature was 46 degrees. This low was 3 degrees below the normal low of 49. The record low is 27 degrees, which was set in 1974. No precipitation fell yesterday, which leaves the monthly total at 0.01 inches. This is 0.20 inches below the normal amount of 0.21 inches for October. The total precipitation for the year still stands at 31.78 inches, which is 4.70 inches above normal. No snow fell yesterday, which brings the monthly total to 0.0 inches. This is normal for October. The total snowfall since July 1st still stands at 0.0 inches, which is normal. There were 6 heating degree days yesterday, which is normal. This brings the monthly total to 12, which is normal. The yearly total since July 1st is 27, which is 58 below normal. There were no cooling degree days yesterday, which is 2 below normal. This leaves the monthly total at 0, which is minus 4 below normal. The yearly total since January 1st is 1,549, which is 273 above normal. Yesterday, the maximum wind observed was 13 miles an hour from the east. The highest wind gust observed was 17 miles per hour from the east. The normal high temperature for today is 72 degrees, and the normal low is 49. The record high for today is 96, which occurred in 1938, and the record low is 31, which occurred in 1980. Sunrise today is at 7:23 a.m. and sunset is at 7:02 p.m. The Valley National Weather Service climate summary for yesterday, October 2, 2026. Yesterday's high temperature was 69 degrees. Record high is 91 degrees, which was set in 2023. And the low 46 degrees. The record low is 31 degrees, which was set in 2004. No precipitation fell yesterday, which leaves the monthly total at 0.02 inches. The total precipitation for the year still stands at 33.32 inches. No snow fell yesterday, which brings the monthly total to 0.0 inches. This is normal for October. The total snowfall since July 1st still stands at 0.0 inches, which is normal. The highest wind gust observed was 17 miles per hour. The normal high temperature for today is 72 degrees, and the normal low is 49. Sunrise today is at 7:24 a.m. and sunset is at 7:04 p.m. Here are the forecast key messages. Flooding will continue on rivers, creeks, and streams in southeast Nebraska and southwest Iowa into the weekend and possibly early next week. Expect dry weather into next week along with temperatures in the 60s and 70s. This is NOAA All Hazards radio station KIH-61 in Omaha, Nebraska. The current time is 6:05 a.m. Central Daylight Time. Now for the official National Weather Service forecast for the Omaha and Council Bluffs area. Today, sunny. Highs around 70. South winds 10 to 15 miles an hour. Tonight, clear. Lows in the lower 50s. South winds around 5 miles an hour, becoming northwest after midnight. Sunday, sunny. Highs in the upper 60s. North winds 5 to 10 miles an hour. Sunday night, clear. Lows in the mid-40s. North winds around 5 miles an hour until midnight, becoming light and variable. Monday, sunny. Highs in the upper 60s. South winds 5 to 10 miles an hour. Monday night, clear.
lows in the mid-50s. Tuesday through Friday, mostly clear. Highs in the mid-70s. Lows in the upper 50s. At 6 a.m. in Omaha, it was clear. The temperature was 49 degrees, the dew point 44, and the relative humidity 83%. The wind was southeast at 6 miles an hour. The pressure was 30.22 inches and rising. Across eastern Nebraska and southwest Iowa, at Red Oak, Iowa, fog was reported with a temperature of 45. It was clear, with a temperature of 49 at Lincoln, 48 at Offutt Air Force Base, 47 at Millard, 52 at Fremont, and 47 at Columbus. Under clear skies, Blair Airport reported 50, Tacoma reported 44, Nebraska City reported 48, and Plattsmouth reported 49. Here are some observations from across the region. Skies ranged from clear to partly cloudy. It was 49 at Grand Island, 51 at Norfolk, 52 at Sioux Falls, 49 at Sioux City, and 49 at Des Moines. Kansas City reported 52, Concordia, Kansas reported 50, North Platte reported 51, Denver reported 58, and Valentine reported 58. Once again, at 6 a.m. in Omaha, it was 49 degrees under clear skies. Here are the forecast key messages. Flooding will continue on rivers, creeks, and streams in southeast Nebraska and southwest Iowa into the weekend and possibly early next week. Expect dry weather into next week along with temperatures in the 60s and 70s. This is NOAA All Hazards Radio Station KIH 61 in Omaha, Nebraska. The current time is 6:08 a.m. Central Daylight Time. Now for the official National Weather Service forecast for the Omaha and Council Bluffs area. Today, sunny. Highs around 70. South winds 10 to 15 miles an hour. Tonight, clear. Lows in the lower 50s. South winds around 5 miles an hour, becoming northwest after midnight. Sunday, sunny. Highs in the upper 60s. North winds 5 to 10 miles an hour. Sunday night, clear. Lows in the mid-40s. North winds around 5 miles an hour until midnight, becoming light and variable. Monday, sunny. Highs in the upper 60s. South winds 5 to 10 miles an hour. Monday night, clear. Lows in the mid-50s. Tuesday through Friday, mostly clear. Highs in the mid-70s. Lows in the upper 50s. At 6 a.m. in Omaha, it was clear. The temperature was 49 degrees, the dew point 44, and the relative humidity 83%. The wind was southeast at 6 miles an hour. The pressure was 30.22 inches and rising. Across eastern Nebraska and southwest Iowa, at Red Oak, Iowa, fog was reported with a temperature of 45. It was clear with a temperature of 49 at Lincoln, 48 at Offutt Air Force Base, 47 at Millard, 52 at Fremont, and 47 at Columbus. Under clear skies, Blair Airport reported 50, Tacoma reported 44, Nebraska City reported 48, and Plattsmouth reported 49. Here are some observations from across the region. Skies ranged from clear to partly cloudy. It was 49 at Grand Island, 51 at Norfolk, 52 at Sioux Falls, 49 at Sioux City, and 49 at Des Moines. Kansas City reported 52, Concordia, Kansas reported 50, North Platte reported 51, Denver reported 58, and Valentine reported 58. Once again, at 6 a.m. in Omaha, it was 49 degrees under clear skies. The Omaha, Nebraska climate summary for yesterday, October 2, 2026. Yesterday's high temperature was 71 degrees. This high was 2 degrees below the normal high of 73. The record high is 94 degrees, which was set in 1953. Yesterday's low temperature was 46 degrees. This low was 3 degrees below the normal low of 49.
The record low is 27 degrees, which was set in 1974. No precipitation fell yesterday, which leaves the monthly total at 0.01 inches. This is 0.20 inches below the normal amount of 0.21 inches for October. The total precipitation for the year still stands at 31.78 inches, which is 4.70 inches above normal. No snow fell yesterday, which brings the monthly total to 0.0 inches. This is normal for October. The total snowfall since July 1st still stands at 0.0 inches, which is normal. There were 6 heating degree days yesterday, which is normal. This brings the monthly total to 12, which is normal. The yearly total since July 1st is 27, which is 58 below normal. There were no cooling degree days yesterday, which is 2 below normal. This leaves the monthly total at 0, which is minus 4 below normal. The yearly total since January 1st is 1,549, which is 273 above normal. Yesterday, the maximum wind observed was 13 miles an hour from the east. The highest wind gust observed was 17 miles per hour from the east. The normal high temperature for today is 72 degrees, and the normal low is 49. The record high for today is 96, which occurred in 1938, and the record low is 31, which occurred in 1980. Sunrise today is at 7:23 a.m. and sunset is at 7:02 p.m. The Valley National Weather Service climate summary for yesterday, October 2, 2026. Yesterday's high temperature was 69 degrees. Record high is 91 degrees, which was set in 2023. And the low 46 degrees. The record low is 31 degrees, which was set in 2004. No precipitation fell yesterday, which leaves the monthly total at 0.02 inches. The total precipitation for the year still stands at 33.32 inches. No snow fell yesterday, which brings the monthly total to 0.0 inches. This is normal for October. The total snowfall since July 1st still stands at 0.0 inches, which is normal. The highest wind gust observed was 17 miles per hour. The normal high temperature for today is 72 degrees, and the normal low is 49. Sunrise today is at 7:24 a.m. and sunset is at 7:04 p.m. Here are the forecast key messages. Flooding will continue on rivers, creeks, and streams in southeast Nebraska and southwest Iowa into the weekend and possibly early next week. Expect dry weather into next week along with temperatures in the 60s and 70s. This is NOAA All Hazards radio station KIH-61 in Omaha, Nebraska. The current time is 6:14 a.m. Central Daylight Time. Now for the official National Weather Service forecast for the Omaha and Council Bluffs area. Today, sunny. Highs around 70. South winds 10 to 15 miles an hour. Tonight, clear. Lows in the lower 50s. South winds around 5 miles an hour, becoming northwest after midnight. Sunday, sunny. Highs in the upper 60s. North winds 5 to 10 miles an hour. Sunday night, clear. Lows in the mid 40s. North winds around 5 miles an hour until midnight, becoming light and variable. Monday, sunny. Highs in the upper 60s. South winds 5 to 10 miles an hour. Monday night, clear. Lows in the mid-50s. Tuesday through Friday, mostly clear. Highs in the mid-70s. Lows in the upper 50s. At 6 a.m. in Omaha, it was clear. The temperature was 49 degrees, the dew point 44, and the relative humidity 83%. The wind was southeast at 6 miles an hour. The pressure was 30.22 inches and rising. Across eastern Nebraska and southwest Iowa, at Red Oak, Iowa, fog was reported with a temperature of 45. It was clear, with a temperature of 49 at Lincoln, 48 at Offutt Air Force Base,
47 at Millard, 52 at Fremont, and 47 at Columbus. Under clear skies, Blair Airport reported 50, Tacoma reported 44, Nebraska City reported 48, and Plattsmouth reported 49. Here are some observations from across the region. Skies ranged from clear to partly cloudy. It was 49 at Grand Island, 51 at Norfolk, 52 at Sioux Falls, 49 at Sioux City, and 49 at Des Moines. Kansas City reported 52, Concordia, Kansas reported 50, North Platte reported 51, Denver reported 58, and Valentine reported 58. Once again, at 6 a.m. in Omaha, it was 49 degrees under clear skies. Here are the forecast key messages. Flooding will continue on rivers, creeks, and streams in southeast Nebraska and southwest Iowa into the weekend and possibly early next week. Expect dry weather into next week along with temperatures in the 60s and 70s. This is NOAA All Hazards radio station KIH-61 in Omaha, Nebraska. The current time is 6:17 a.m. Central Daylight Time. Now for the official National Weather Service forecast for the Omaha and Council Bluffs area. Today, sunny. Highs around 70. South winds 10 to 15 miles an hour. Tonight, clear. Lows in the lower 50s. South winds around 5 miles an hour, becoming northwest after midnight. Sunday, sunny. Highs in the upper 60s. North winds 5 to 10 miles an hour. Sunday night, clear. Lows in the mid-40s. North winds around 5 miles an hour until midnight, becoming light and variable. Monday, sunny. Highs in the upper 60s. South winds 5 to 10 miles an hour. Monday night, clear. Lows in the mid-50s. Tuesday through Friday, mostly clear. Highs in the mid-70s. Lows in the upper 50s. At 6 a.m. in Omaha, it was clear. The temperature was 49 degrees, the dew point 44, and the relative humidity 83%. The wind was southeast at 6 miles an hour. The pressure was 30.22 inches and rising. Across eastern Nebraska and southwest Iowa, at Red Oak, Iowa, fog was reported with a temperature of 45. It was clear with a temperature of 49 at Lincoln, 48 at Offutt Air Force Base, 47 at Millard, 52 at Fremont, and 47 at Columbus. Under clear skies, Blair Airport reported 50, Tacoma reported 44, Nebraska City reported 48, and Plattsmouth reported 49. Here are some observations from across the region. Skies ranged from clear to partly cloudy. It was 49 at Grand Island, 51 at Norfolk, 52 at Sioux Falls, 49 at Sioux City, and 49 at Des Moines. Kansas City reported 52, Concordia, Kansas reported 50, North Platte reported 51, Denver reported 58, and Valentine reported 58. Once again, at 6 a.m. in Omaha, it was 49 degrees under clear skies. Here are the forecast key messages. Flooding will continue on rivers, creeks, and streams in southeast Nebraska and southwest Iowa into the weekend and possibly early next week. Expect dry weather into next week along with temperatures in the 60s and 70s. The Omaha, Nebraska climate summary for yesterday, October 2, 2026. Yesterday's high temperature was 71 degrees. This high was 2 degrees below the normal high of 73. The record high is 94 degrees, which was set in 1953. Yesterday's low temperature was 46 degrees. This low was 3 degrees below the normal low of 49. The record low is 27 degrees, which was set in 1974. No precipitation fell yesterday, which leaves the monthly total at 0.01 inches. This is 0.20 inches below the normal amount of 0.21 inches for October. The total precipitation for the year still stands at 31.78 inches, which is 4.70 inches above normal.
No snow fell yesterday, which brings the monthly total to 0.0 inches. This is normal for October. The total snowfall since July 1st still stands at 0.0 inches, which is normal. There were 6 heating degree days yesterday, which is normal. This brings the monthly total to 12, which is normal. The yearly total since July 1st is 27, which is 58 below normal. There were no cooling degree days yesterday, which is 2 below normal. This leaves the monthly total at 0, which is minus 4 below normal. The yearly total since January 1st is 1,549, which is 273 above normal. Yesterday the maximum wind observed was 13 miles an hour from the east. The highest wind gust observed was 17 miles per hour from the east. The normal high temperature for today is 72 degrees, and the normal low is 49. The record high for today is 96, which occurred in 1938, and the record low is 31, which occurred in 1980. Sunrise today is at 7:23 a.m. and sunset is at 7:02 p.m. The Valley National Weather Service climate summary for yesterday, October 2, 2026. Yesterday's high temperature was 69 degrees. Record high is 91 degrees, which was set in 2023. And the low 46 degrees. The record low is 31 degrees, which was set in 2004. No precipitation fell yesterday, which leaves the monthly total at 0.02 inches. The total precipitation for the year still stands at 33.32 inches. No snow fell yesterday, which brings the monthly total to 0.0 inches. This is normal for October. The total snowfall since July 1st still stands at 0.0 inches, which is normal. The highest wind gust observed was 17 miles per hour. The normal high temperature for today is 72 degrees, and the normal low is 49. Sunrise today is at 7:24 a.m. and sunset is at 7:04 p.m. This is NOAA All Hazards Radio Station KIH-61 in Omaha, Nebraska. The current time is 6:23 a.m. Central Daylight Time. Now for the official National Weather Service forecast for the Omaha and Council Bluffs area. Today, sunny. Highs around 70. South winds 10 to 15 miles an hour. Tonight, clear. Lows in the lower 50s. South winds around 5 miles an hour, becoming northwest after midnight. Sunday, sunny. Highs in the upper 60s. North winds 5 to 10 miles an hour. Sunday night, clear. Lows in the mid 40s. North winds around 5 miles an hour until midnight, becoming light and variable. Monday, sunny. Highs in the upper 60s. South winds 5 to 10 miles an hour. Monday night, clear. Lows in the mid 50s. Tuesday through Friday, mostly clear. Highs in the mid-70s. Lows in the upper 50s. At 6 a.m. in Omaha, it was clear. The temperature was 49 degrees, the dew point 44, and the relative humidity 83%. The wind was southeast at 6 miles an hour. The pressure was 30.22 inches and rising. Across eastern Nebraska and southwest Iowa, at Red Oak, Iowa, fog was reported with a temperature of 45. It was clear with a temperature of 49 at Lincoln, 48 at Offutt Air Force Base, 47 at Millard, 52 at Fremont, and 47 at Columbus. Under clear skies, Blair Airport reported 50, Tacoma reported 44, Nebraska City reported 48, and Plattsmouth reported 49. Here are some observations from across the region. Skies ranged from clear to partly cloudy. It was 49 at Grand Island, 51 at Norfolk, 52 at Sioux Falls, 49 at Sioux City, and 49 at Des Moines. Kansas City reported 52, Concordia, Kansas reported 50, North Platte reported 51, Denver reported 58, and Valentine reported 58. Once again,
at 6 a.m. in Omaha. It was 49 degrees under clear skies. Here are the forecast key messages. Flooding will continue on rivers, creeks, and streams in southeast Nebraska and southwest Iowa into the weekend and possibly early next week. Expect dry weather into next week along with temperatures in the 60s and 70s. This is NOAA All Hazards radio station KIH 61 in Omaha, Nebraska. The current time is 6:26 a.m. Central Daylight Time. Now for the official National Weather Service forecast for the Omaha and Council Bluffs area. Today, sunny. Highs around 70. South winds 10 to 15 miles an hour. Tonight, clear. Lows in the lower 50s. South winds around 5 miles an hour, becoming northwest after midnight. Sunday, sunny. Highs in the upper 60s. North winds 5 to 10 miles an hour. Sunday night, clear. Lows in the mid-40s. North winds around 5 miles an hour until midnight, becoming light and variable. Monday, sunny. Highs in the upper 60s. South winds 5 to 10 miles an hour. Monday night, clear. Lows in the mid-50s. Tuesday through Friday, mostly clear. Highs in the mid-70s. Lows in the upper 50s. At 6 a.m. in Omaha, it was clear. The temperature was 49 degrees, the dew point 44, and the relative humidity 83%. The wind was southeast at 6 miles an hour. The pressure was 30.22 inches and rising. Across eastern Nebraska and southwest Iowa, at Red Oak, Iowa, fog was reported with a temperature of 45. It was clear with a temperature of 49 at Lincoln, 48 at Offutt Air Force Base, 47 at Millard, 52 at Fremont, and 47 at Columbus. Under clear skies, Blair Airport reported 50, Tacoma reported 44, Nebraska City reported 48, and Plattsmouth reported 49. Here are some observations from across the region. Skies ranged from clear to partly cloudy. It was 49 at Grand Island, 51 at Norfolk, 52 at Sioux Falls, 49 at Sioux City, and 49 at Des Moines. Kansas City reported 52, Concordia, Kansas reported 50, North Platte reported 51, Denver reported 58, and Valentine reported 58. Once again, at 6 a.m. in Omaha, it was 49 degrees under clear skies. Here are the forecast key messages. Flooding will continue on rivers, creeks, and streams in southeast Nebraska and southwest Iowa into the weekend and possibly early next week. Expect dry weather into next week along with temperatures in the 60s and 70s. This is NOAA All Hazards radio station KIH 61 in Omaha, Nebraska. The current time is 6:29 a.m. Central Daylight Time. Now for the official National Weather Service forecast for the Omaha and Council Bluffs area. Today, sunny. Highs around 70. South winds 10 to 15 miles an hour. Tonight, clear. Lows in the lower 50s. South winds around 5 miles an hour, becoming northwest after midnight. Sunday, sunny. Highs in the upper 60s. North winds 5 to 10 miles an hour. Sunday night, clear. Lows in the mid-40s. North winds around 5 miles an hour until midnight, becoming light and variable. Monday, sunny. Highs in the upper 60s. South winds 5 to 10 miles an hour. Monday night, clear. Lows in the mid-50s. Tuesday through Friday, mostly clear. Highs in the mid-70s. Lows in the upper 50s. The Omaha, Nebraska climate summary for yesterday, October 2, 2026. Yesterday's high temperature was 71 degrees. This high was 2 degrees below the normal high of 73. The record high is 94 degrees, which was set in 1953. Yesterday's low temperature was 46 degrees.
This low was 3 degrees below the normal low of 49. The record low is 27 degrees, which was set in 1974. No precipitation fell yesterday, which leaves the monthly total at 0.01 inches. This is 0.20 inches below the normal amount of 0.21 inches for October. The total precipitation for the year still stands at 31.78 inches, which is 4.70 inches above normal. No snow fell yesterday, which brings the monthly total to 0.0 inches. This is normal for October. The total snowfall since July 1st still stands at 0.0 inches, which is normal. There were 6 heating degree days yesterday, which is normal. This brings the monthly total to 12, which is normal. The yearly total since July 1st is 27, which is 58 below normal. There were no cooling degree days yesterday, which is 2 below normal. This leaves the monthly total at 0, which is minus 4 below normal. The yearly total since January 1st is 1,549, which is 273 above normal. Yesterday, the maximum wind observed was 13 miles an hour from the east. The highest wind gust observed was 17 miles per hour from the east. The normal high temperature for today is 72 degrees, and the normal low is 49. The record high for today is 96, which occurred in 1938, and the record low is 31, which occurred in 1980. Sunrise today is at 7:23 a.m. and sunset is at 7:02 p.m. The Valley National Weather Service climate summary for yesterday, October 2, 2026. Yesterday's high temperature was 69 degrees. Record high is 91 degrees, which was set in 2023. And the low 46 degrees. The record low is 31 degrees, which was set in 2004. No precipitation fell yesterday, which leaves the monthly total at 0.02 inches. The total precipitation for the year still stands at 33.32 inches. No snow fell yesterday, which brings the monthly total to 0.0 inches. This is normal for October. The total snowfall since July 1st still stands at 0.0 inches, which is normal. The highest wind gust observed was 17 miles per hour. The normal high temperature for today is 72 degrees, and the normal low is 49. Sunrise today is at 7:24 a.m. and sunset is at 7:04 p.m. At 6 a.m. in Omaha, it was clear. The temperature was 49 degrees, the dew point 44, and the relative humidity 83%. The wind was southeast at 6 miles an hour. The pressure was 30.22 inches and rising. Across eastern Nebraska and southwest Iowa, at Red Oak, Iowa, fog was reported with a temperature of 45. It was clear with a temperature of 49 at Lincoln, 48 at Offutt Air Force Base, 47 at Millard, 52 at Fremont, and 47 at Columbus. Under clear skies, Blair Airport reported 50, Tacoma reported 44, Nebraska City reported 48, and Plattsmouth reported 49. Here are some observations from across the region. Skies ranged from clear to partly cloudy. It was 49 at Grand Island, 51 at Norfolk, 52 at Sioux Falls, 49 at Sioux City, and 49 at Des Moines. Kansas City reported 52, Concordia, Kansas reported 50, North Platte reported 51, Denver reported 58, and Valentine reported 58. Once again, at 6 a.m. in Omaha, it was 49 degrees under clear skies. Here are the forecast key messages. Flooding will continue on rivers, creeks, and streams in southeast Nebraska and southwest Iowa into the weekend and possibly early next week. Expect dry weather into next week along with temperatures in the 60s and 70s. This is NOAA All Hazards Radio Station KIH-61 in Omaha, Nebraska. The current time is 6:35 a.m. Central Daylight Time. Now for the official National Weather Service forecast for the Omaha and Council Bluffs area. Today, sunny. Highs around 70.
south winds 10 to 15 miles an hour. Tonight, clear. Lows in the lower 50s. South winds around 5 miles an hour, becoming northwest after midnight. Sunday, sunny. Highs in the upper 60s. North winds 5 to 10 miles an hour. Sunday night, clear. Lows in the mid 40s. North winds around 5 miles an hour until midnight, becoming light and variable. Monday, sunny. Highs in the upper 60s. South winds 5 to 10 miles an hour. Monday night, clear. Lows in the mid 50s. Tuesday through Friday, mostly clear. Highs in the mid 70s. Lows in the upper 50s. At 6 a.m. in Omaha, it was clear. The temperature was 49 degrees, the dew point 44, and the relative humidity 83%. The wind was southeast at 6 miles an hour. The pressure was 30.22 inches and rising. Across eastern Nebraska and southwest Iowa, at Red Oak, Iowa, fog was reported with a temperature of 45. It was clear, with a temperature of 49 at Lincoln, 48 at Offutt Air Force Base, 47 at Millard, 52 at Fremont, and 47 at Columbus. Under clear skies, Blair Airport reported 50, Tacoma reported 44, Nebraska City reported 48, and Plattsmouth reported 49. Here are some observations from across the region. Skies ranged from clear to partly cloudy. It was 49 at Grand Island, 51 at Norfolk, 52 at Sioux Falls, 49 at Sioux City, and 49 at Des Moines. Kansas City reported 52, Concordia, Kansas reported 50, North Platte reported 51, Denver reported 58, and Valentine reported 58. Once again, at 6 a.m. in Omaha, it was 49 degrees under clear skies. Here are the forecast key messages. Flooding will continue on rivers, creeks, and streams in southeast Nebraska and southwest Iowa into the weekend and possibly early next week. Expect dry weather into next week along with temperatures in the 60s and 70s. This is NOAA All Hazards Radio Station KIH 61 in Omaha, Nebraska. The current time is 6:38 a.m. Central Daylight Time. Now for the official National Weather Service forecast for the Omaha and Council Bluffs area. Today, sunny. Highs around 70. South winds 10 to 15 miles an hour. Tonight, clear. Lows in the lower 50s. South winds around 5 miles an hour, becoming northwest after midnight. Sunday, sunny. Highs in the upper 60s. North winds 5 to 10 miles an hour. Sunday night, clear. Lows in the mid-40s. North winds around 5 miles an hour until midnight, becoming light and variable. Monday, sunny. Highs in the upper 60s. South winds 5 to 10 miles an hour. Monday night, clear. Lows in the mid-50s. Tuesday through Friday, mostly clear. Highs in the mid-70s. Lows in the upper 50s. At 6 a.m. in Omaha, it was clear. The temperature was 49 degrees, the dew point 44, and the relative humidity 83%. The wind was southeast at 6 miles an hour. The pressure was 30.22 inches and rising. Across eastern Nebraska and southwest Iowa, at Red Oak, Iowa, fog was reported with a temperature of 45. It was clear, with a temperature of 49 at Lincoln, 48 at Offutt Air Force Base, 47 at Millard, 52 at Fremont, and 47 at Columbus. Under clear skies, Blair Airport reported 50, Tacoma reported 44, Nebraska City reported 48, and Plattsmouth reported 49. Here are some observations from across the region. Skies ranged from clear to partly cloudy. It was 49 at Grand Island, 51 at Norfolk, 52 at Sioux Falls, 49 at Sioux City, and 49 at Des Moines.
Kansas City reported 52, Concordia, Kansas reported 50, North Platte reported 51, Denver reported 58, and Valentine reported 58. Once again, at 6 a.m. in Omaha, it was 49 degrees under clear skies. The Omaha, Nebraska climate summary for yesterday, October 2, 2026. Yesterday's high temperature was 71 degrees. This high was 2 degrees below the normal high of 73. The record high is 94 degrees, which was set in 1953. Yesterday's low temperature was 46 degrees. This low was 3 degrees below the normal low of 49. The record low is 27 degrees, which was set in 1974. No precipitation fell yesterday, which leaves the monthly total at 0.01 inches. This is 0.20 inches below the normal amount of 0.21 inches for October. The total precipitation for the year still stands at 31.78 inches, which is 4.70 inches above normal. No snow fell yesterday, which brings the monthly total to 0.0 inches. This is normal for October. The total snowfall since July 1st still stands at 0.0 inches, which is normal. There were 6 heating degree days yesterday, which is normal. This brings the monthly total to 12, which is normal. The yearly total since July 1st is 27, which is 58 below normal. There were no cooling degree days yesterday, which is 2 below normal. This leaves the monthly total at 0, which is minus 4 below normal. The yearly total since January 1st is 1,549, which is 273 above normal. Yesterday the maximum wind observed was 13 miles an hour from the east. The highest wind gust observed was 17 miles per hour from the east. The normal high temperature for today is 72 degrees, and the normal low is 49. The record high for today is 96, which occurred in 1938, and the record low is 31, which occurred in 1980. Sunrise today is at 7:23 a.m. and sunset is at 7:02 p.m. The Valley National Weather Service climate summary for yesterday, October 2, 2026. Yesterday's high temperature was 69 degrees. Record high is 91 degrees, which was set in 2023. And the low 46 degrees. The record low is 31 degrees, which was set in 2004. No precipitation fell yesterday, which leaves the monthly total at 0.02 inches. The total precipitation for the year still stands at 33.32 inches. No snow fell yesterday, which brings the monthly total to 0.0 inches. This is normal for October. The total snowfall since July 1st still stands at 0.0 inches, which is normal. The highest wind gust observed was 17 miles per hour. The normal high temperature for today is 72 degrees, and the normal low is 49. Sunrise today is at 7:24 a.m. and sunset is at 7:04 p.m. Here are the forecast key messages. Flooding will continue on rivers, creeks, and streams in southeast Nebraska and southwest Iowa into the weekend and possibly early next week. Expect dry weather into next week along with temperatures in the 60s and 70s. 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The current time is 6:45 a.m. Central Daylight Time. Now for the official National Weather Service forecast for the Omaha and Council Bluffs area. Today, sunny. Highs around 70. South winds 10 to 15 miles an hour. Tonight, clear. Lows in the lower 50s. South winds around 5 miles an hour, becoming northwest after midnight. Sunday, sunny. Highs in the upper 60s. North winds 5 to 10 miles an hour. Sunday night, clear. Lows in the mid-40s. North winds around 5 miles an hour until midnight, becoming light and variable. Monday, sunny. Highs in the upper 60s. South winds 5 to 10 miles an hour. Monday night, clear.
lows in the mid-50s. Tuesday through Friday, mostly clear. Highs in the mid-70s. Lows in the upper 50s. At 6 a.m. in Omaha, it was clear. The temperature was 49 degrees, the dew point 44, and the relative humidity 83%. The wind was southeast at 6 miles an hour. The pressure was 30.22 inches and rising. Across eastern Nebraska and southwest Iowa, at Red Oak, Iowa, fog was reported with a temperature of 45. It was clear, with a temperature of 49 at Lincoln, 48 at Offutt Air Force Base, 47 at Millard, 52 at Fremont, and 47 at Columbus. Under clear skies, Blair Airport reported 50, Tacoma reported 44, Nebraska City reported 48, and Plattsmouth reported 49. Here are some observations from across the region. Skies ranged from clear to partly cloudy. It was 49 at Grand Island, 51 at Norfolk, 52 at Sioux Falls, 49 at Sioux City, and 49 at Des Moines. Kansas City reported 52, Concordia, Kansas reported 50, North Platte reported 51, Denver reported 58, and Valentine reported 58. Once again, at 6 a.m. in Omaha, it was 49 degrees under clear skies. Here are the forecast key messages. Flooding will continue on rivers, creeks, and streams in southeast Nebraska and southwest Iowa into the weekend and possibly early next week. Expect dry weather into next week along with temperatures in the 60s and 70s. This is NOAA All Hazards Radio Station KIH-61 in Omaha, Nebraska. The current time is 6:47 a.m. Central Daylight Time. Now for the official National Weather Service forecast for the Omaha and Council Bluffs area. Today, sunny. Highs around 70. South winds 10 to 15 miles an hour. Tonight, clear. Lows in the lower 50s. South winds around 5 miles an hour, becoming northwest after midnight. Sunday, sunny. Highs in the upper 60s. North winds 5 to 10 miles an hour. Sunday night, clear. Lows in the mid-40s. North winds around 5 miles an hour until midnight, becoming light and variable. Monday, sunny. Highs in the upper 60s. South winds 5 to 10 miles an hour. Monday night, clear. Lows in the mid-50s. Tuesday through Friday, mostly clear. Highs in the mid-70s. Lows in the upper 50s. At 6 a.m. in Omaha, it was clear. The temperature was 49 degrees, the dew point 44, and the relative humidity 83%. The wind was southeast at 6 miles an hour. The pressure was 30.22 inches and rising. Across eastern Nebraska and southwest Iowa, at Red Oak, Iowa, fog was reported with a temperature of 45. It was clear with a temperature of 49 at Lincoln, 48 at Offutt Air Force Base, 47 at Millard, 52 at Fremont, and 47 at Columbus. Under clear skies, Blair Airport reported 50, Tacoma reported 44, Nebraska City reported 48, and Plattsmouth reported 49. Here are some observations from across the region. Skies ranged from clear to partly cloudy. It was 49 at Grand Island, 51 at Norfolk, 52 at Sioux Falls, 49 at Sioux City, and 49 at Des Moines. Kansas City reported 52, Concordia, Kansas reported 50, North Platte reported 51, Denver reported 58, and Valentine reported 58. Once again, at 6 a.m. in Omaha, it was 49 degrees under clear skies. The Omaha, Nebraska climate summary for yesterday, October 2, 2026. Yesterday's high temperature was 71 degrees. This high was 2 degrees below the normal high of 73. The record high is 94 degrees, which was set in 1953. Yesterday's low temperature was 46 degrees. This low was 3 degrees below the normal low of 49.
The record low is 27 degrees, which was set in 1974. No precipitation fell.

monthly total to 12, which is normal. The yearly total since July 1st is 27, which is 58 below normal. There were no cooling degree days yesterday, which is 2 below normal. This leaves the monthly total at 0, which is minus 4 below normal. The yearly total since January 1st is 1,549, which is 273 above normal. Yesterday the maximum wind observed was 13 miles an hour from the east. The highest wind gust observed was 17 miles per hour from the east. The normal high temperature for today is 72 degrees, and the normal low is 49. The record high for today is 96, which occurred in 1938, and the record low is 31, which occurred in 1980. Sunrise today is at 7:23 a.m. and sunset is at 7:02 p.m. The Valley National Weather Service climate summary for yesterday, October 2, 2026. Yesterday's high temperature was 69 degrees. Record high is 91 degrees, which was set in 2023. And the low 46 degrees. The record low is 31 degrees, which was set in 2004. No precipitation fell yesterday, which leaves the monthly total at 0.02 inches. The total precipitation for the year still stands at 33.32 inches. No snow fell yesterday, which brings the monthly total to 0.0 inches. This is normal for October. The total snowfall since July 1st still stands at 0.0 inches, which is normal. The highest wind gust observed was 17 miles per hour. The normal high temperature for today is 72 degrees, and the normal low is 49. Sunrise today is at 7:24 a.m. and sunset is at 7:04 p.m. Here are the forecast key messages. Flooding will continue on rivers, creeks, and streams in southeast Nebraska and southwest Iowa into the weekend and possibly early next week. Expect dry weather into next week along with temperatures in the 60s and 70s. 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The current time is 6:54 a.m. Central Daylight Time. Now for the official National Weather Service forecast for the Omaha and Council Bluffs area. Today, sunny. Highs around 70. South winds 10 to 15 miles an hour. Tonight, clear. Lows in the lower 50s. South winds around 5 miles an hour, becoming northwest after midnight. Sunday, sunny. Highs in the upper 60s. North winds 5 to 10 miles an hour. Sunday night, clear. Lows in the mid 40s. North winds around 5 miles an hour until midnight, becoming light and variable. Monday, sunny. Highs in the upper 60s. South winds 5 to 10 miles an hour. Monday night, clear. Lows in the mid 50s. Tuesday through Friday, mostly clear. Highs in the mid 70s. Lows in the upper 50s. 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Douglas, Sarpy, Washington, Cass, Odo, Burt, Dodge, Saunders, Harrison, Pottawatomie, and Mills. At 6 a.m. in Omaha, it was clear. The temperature was 49 degrees, the dew point 44, and the relative humidity 83%. The wind was southeast at 6 miles an hour. The pressure was 30.22 inches and rising. Across eastern Nebraska and southwest Iowa, at Red Oak, Iowa, fog was reported with a temperature of 45. It was clear with a temperature of 49 at Lincoln, 48 at Offutt Air Force Base, 47 at Millard, 52 at Fremont, and 47 at Columbus. Under clear skies, Blair Airport reported 50, Tacoma reported 44, Nebraska City reported 48, and Plattsmouth reported 49. Here are some observations from across the region. Skies ranged from clear to partly cloudy. It was 49 at Grand Island, 51 at Norfolk, 52 at Sioux Falls, 49 at Sioux City.

and 49 at Des Moines. Kansas City reported 52, Concordia, Kansas reported 50, North Platte reported 51, Denver reported 58, and Valentine reported 58. Once again, at 6 a.m. in Omaha, it was 49 degrees under clear skies. Here are the forecast key messages. Flooding will continue on rivers, creeks, and streams in southeast Nebraska and southwest Iowa into the weekend and possibly early next week. Expect dry weather into next week along with temperatures in the 60s and 70s. This is NOAA All Hazards Radio Station KIH-61 in Omaha, Nebraska. The current time is 6:57 a.m. Central Daylight Time. Now for the official National Weather Service forecast for the Omaha and Council Bluffs area. Today, sunny. Highs around 70. South winds 10 to 15 miles an hour. Tonight, clear. Lows in the lower 50s. South winds around 5 miles an hour, becoming northwest after midnight. Sunday, sunny. Highs in the upper 60s. North winds 5 to 10 miles an hour. Sunday night, clear. Lows in the mid-40s. North winds around 5 miles an hour until midnight, becoming light and variable. Monday, sunny. Highs in the upper 60s. South winds 5 to 10 miles an hour. Monday night, clear. Lows in the mid-50s. Tuesday through Friday, mostly clear. Highs in the mid-70s. Lows in the upper 50s. At 6 a.m. in Omaha, it was clear. The temperature was 49 degrees, the dew point 44, and the relative humidity 83%. The wind was southeast at 6 miles an hour. The pressure was 30.22 inches and rising. Across eastern Nebraska and southwest Iowa, at Red Oak, Iowa, fog was reported, with a temperature of 45. It was clear, with a temperature of 49 at Lincoln, 48 at Offutt Air Force Base, 47 at Millard, 52 at Fremont, and 47 at Columbus. Under clear skies, Blair Airport reported 50, Tacoma reported 44, Nebraska City reported 48, and Plattsmouth reported 49. Here are some observations from across the region. Skies ranged from clear to partly cloudy. It was 49 at Grand Island, 51 at Norfolk, 52 at Sioux Falls, 49 at Sioux City, and 49 at Des Moines. Kansas City reported 52, Concordia, Kansas reported 50, North Platte reported 51, Denver reported 58, and Valentine reported 58. Once again, at 6 a.m. in Omaha, it was 49 degrees under clear skies. The Omaha, Nebraska climate summary for yesterday, October 2, 2026. Yesterday's high temperature was 71 degrees. This high was 2 degrees below the normal high of 73. The record high is 94 degrees, which was set in 1953. Yesterday's low temperature was 46 degrees. This low was 3 degrees below the normal low of 49. The record low is 27 degrees, which was set in 1974. No precipitation fell yesterday, which leaves the monthly total at 0.01 inches. This is 0.20 inches below the normal amount of 0.21 inches for October. The total precipitation for the year still stands at 31.78 inches, which is 4.70 inches above normal. No snow fell yesterday, which brings the monthly total to 0.0 inches. This is normal for October. The total snowfall since July 1st still stands at 0.0 inches, which is normal. There were 6 heating degree days yesterday, which is normal. This brings the monthly total to 12, which is normal. The yearly total since July 1st is 27, which is 58 below normal. There were no cooling degree days yesterday, which is 2 below normal. This leaves the monthly total at 0, which is minus 4 below normal. The yearly total since January 1st is 1,549, which is 273 above normal.
Yesterday, the maximum wind observed was 13 miles an hour from the east. The highest wind gust observed was 17 miles per hour from the east. The normal high temperature for today is 72 degrees, and the normal low is 49. The record high for today is 96, which occurred in 1938, and the record low is 31, which occurred in 1980. Sunrise today is at 7:23 a.m. and sunset is at 7:02 p.m. The Valley National Weather Service climate summary for yesterday, October 2, 2026. Yesterday's high temperature was 69 degrees. Record high is 91 degrees, which was set in 2023. And the low 46 degrees. The record low is 31 degrees, which was set in 2004. No precipitation fell yesterday, which leaves the monthly total at 0.02 inches. The total precipitation for the year still stands at 33.32 inches. No snow fell yesterday, which brings the monthly total to 0.0 inches. This is normal for October. The total snowfall since July 1st still stands at 0.0 inches, which is normal. The highest wind gust observed was 17 miles per hour. The normal high temperature for today is 72 degrees, and the normal low is 49. Sunrise today is at 7:24 a.m. and sunset is at 7:04 p.m. Here are the forecast key messages. Flooding will continue on rivers, creeks, and streams in southeast Nebraska and southwest Iowa into the weekend and possibly early next week. Expect dry weather into next week along with temperatures in the 60s and 70s. 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The current time is 7:03 a.m. Central Daylight Time. Now for the official National Weather Service forecast for the Omaha and Council Bluffs area. Today, sunny. Highs around 70. South winds 10 to 15 miles an hour. Tonight, clear. Lows in the lower 50s. South winds around 5 miles an hour, becoming northwest after midnight. Sunday, sunny. Highs in the upper 60s. North winds 5 to 10 miles an hour. Sunday night, clear. Lows in the mid 40s. North winds around 5 miles an hour until midnight, becoming light and variable. Monday, sunny. Highs in the upper 60s. South winds 5 to 10 miles an hour. Monday night, clear. Lows in the mid 50s. Tuesday through Friday, mostly clear. Highs in the mid 70s. Lows in the upper 50s. Here are the forecast key messages. Flooding will continue on rivers, creeks, and streams in southeast Nebraska and southwest Iowa into the weekend and possibly early next week. Expect dry weather into next week along with temperatures in the 60s and 70s. This is NOAA All Hazards radio station KIH-61 in Omaha, Nebraska. The current time is 7:05 a.m. Central Daylight Time. Now for the official National Weather Service forecast for the Omaha and Council Bluffs area. Today, sunny. Highs around 70. South winds 10 to 15 miles an hour. Tonight, clear. Lows in the lower 50s. South winds around 5 miles an hour, becoming northwest after midnight. Sunday, sunny. Highs in the upper 60s. North winds 5 to 10 miles an hour. Sunday night, clear. Lows in the mid-40s. North winds around 5 miles an hour until midnight, becoming light and variable. Monday, sunny. Highs in the upper 60s. South winds 5 to 10 miles an hour. Monday night, clear. Lows in the mid-50s. Tuesday through Friday, mostly clear. Highs in the mid-70s. Lows in the upper 50s. At 7 a.m. in Omaha, it was fair. The temperature was 51 degrees, the dew point 44, and the relative humidity 77%.
The wind was south at 9 miles an hour. The pressure was 30.21 inches and falling. Across eastern Nebraska and southwest Iowa, at Red Oak, Iowa, fog was reported with a temperature of 46. It was fair, with a temperature of 47 at Lincoln, 48 at Offutt Air Force Base, 48 at Millard, 51 at Fremont, and 47 at Columbus. Under fair skies, Blair Airport reported 50, Tacoma reported 44, Nebraska City reported 48, and Plattsmouth reported 48. Here are some observations from across the region. It was fair. It was 49 at Grand Island, 50 at Norfolk, 51 at Sioux Falls, 46 at Sioux City, and 50 at Des Moines. Kansas City reported 52, Concordia, Kansas reported 50, North Platte reported 50, Denver reported 58, and Valentine reported 56. Once again, at 7 a.m. in Omaha, it was 51 degrees under fair skies. Here are the forecast key messages. Flooding will continue on rivers, creeks, and streams in southeast Nebraska and southwest Iowa into the weekend and possibly early next week. Expect dry weather into next week along with temperatures in the 60s and 70s. This is NOAA All Hazards Radio Station KIH-61 in Omaha, Nebraska. The current time is 7:08 a.m. Central Daylight Time. Now for the official National Weather Service forecast for the Omaha and Council Bluffs area. Today, sunny. Highs around 70. South winds 10 to 15 miles an hour. Tonight, clear. Lows in the lower 50s. South winds around 5 miles an hour, becoming northwest after midnight. Sunday, sunny. Highs in the upper 60s. North winds 5 to 10 miles an hour. Sunday night, clear. Lows in the mid-40s. North winds around 5 miles an hour until midnight, becoming light and variable. Monday, sunny. Highs in the upper 60s. South winds 5 to 10 miles an hour. Monday night, clear. Lows in the mid-50s. Tuesday through Friday, mostly clear. Highs in the mid-70s. Lows in the upper 50s. At 7 a.m. in Omaha, it was fair. The temperature was 51 degrees, the dew point 44, and the relative humidity 77%. The wind was south at 9 miles an hour. The pressure was 30.21 inches and falling. Across eastern Nebraska and southwest Iowa, at Red Oak, Iowa, fog was reported with a temperature of 46. It was fair, with a temperature of 47 at Lincoln, 48 at Offutt Air Force Base, 48 at Millard, 51 at Fremont, and 47 at Columbus. Under fair skies, Blair Airport reported 50, Tacoma reported 44, Nebraska City reported 48, and Plattsmouth reported 48. Here are some observations from across the region. It was fair. It was 49 at Grand Island, 50 at Norfolk, 51 at Sioux Falls, 46 at Sioux City, and 50 at Des Moines. Kansas City reported 52, Concordia, Kansas reported 50, North Platte reported 50, Denver reported 58, and Valentine reported 56. Once again, at 7 a.m. in Omaha, it was 51 degrees under fair skies. The Omaha, Nebraska climate summary for yesterday, October 2, 2026. Yesterday's high temperature was 71 degrees. This high was 2 degrees below the normal high of 73. The record high is 94 degrees, which was set in 1953. Yesterday's low temperature was 46 degrees. This low was 3 degrees below the normal low of 49. The record low is 27 degrees, which was set in 1974. No precipitation fell yesterday, which leaves the monthly total at 0.01 inches. This is 0.20 inches below the normal amount of 0.21 inches for October. The total precipitation for the year still stands at 31.78 inches, which is 4.70 inches above normal.
No snow fell yesterday, which brings the monthly total to 0.0 inches. This is normal for October. The total snowfall since July 1st still stands at 0.0 inches, which is normal. There were 6 heating degree days yesterday, which is normal. This brings the monthly total to 12, which is normal. The yearly total since July 1st is 27, which is 58 below normal. There were no cooling degree days yesterday, which is 2 below normal. This leaves the monthly total at 0, which is minus 4 below normal. The yearly total since January 1st is 1,549, which is 273 above normal. Yesterday the maximum wind observed was 13 miles an hour from the east. The highest wind gust observed was 17 miles per hour from the east. The normal high temperature for today is 72 degrees, and the normal low is 49. The record high for today is 96, which occurred in 1938, and the record low is 31, which occurred in 1980. Sunrise today is at 7:23 a.m. and sunset is at 7:02 p.m. The Valley National Weather Service climate summary for yesterday, October 2, 2026. Yesterday's high temperature was 69 degrees. Record high is 91 degrees, which was set in 2023. And the low 46 degrees. The record low is 31 degrees, which was set in 2004. No precipitation fell yesterday, which leaves the monthly total at 0.02 inches. The total precipitation for the year still stands at 33.32 inches. No snow fell yesterday, which brings the monthly total to 0.0 inches. This is normal for October. The total snowfall since July 1st still stands at 0.0 inches, which is normal. The highest wind gust observed was 17 miles per hour. Normal high temperature for today is 72 degrees, and the normal low is 49. Sunrise today is at 7:24 a.m. and sunset is at 7:04 p.m. Here are the forecast key messages. Flooding will continue on rivers, creeks, and streams in southeast Nebraska and southwest Iowa into the weekend and possibly early next week. Expect dry weather into next week along with temperatures in the 60s and 70s. This is NOAA All Hazards radio station KIH-61 in Omaha, Nebraska. The current time is 7:14 a.m. Central Daylight Time. Now for the official National Weather Service forecast for the Omaha and Council Bluffs area. Today, sunny. Highs around 70. South winds 10 to 15 miles an hour. Tonight, clear. Lows in the lower 50s. South winds around 5 miles an hour, becoming northwest after midnight. Sunday, sunny. Highs in the upper 60s. North winds 5 to 10 miles an hour. Sunday night, clear. Lows in the mid 40s. North winds around 5 miles an hour until midnight, becoming light and variable. Monday, sunny. Highs in the upper 60s. South winds 5 to 10 miles an hour. Monday night, clear. Lows in the mid 50s. Tuesday through Friday, mostly clear. Highs in the mid 70s. Lows in the upper 50s. At 7 a.m. in Omaha, it was clear. The temperature was 51 degrees, the dew point 44, and the relative humidity 77%. The wind was south at 9 miles an hour. The pressure was 30.21 inches and falling. Across eastern Nebraska and southwest Iowa, at Red Oak, Iowa, fog was reported, with a temperature of 46. It was clear, with a temperature of 47 at Lincoln, 48 at Offutt Air Force Base, 48 at Millard, 51 at Fremont, and 47 at Columbus. Under clear skies, Blair Airport reported 50, Tacoma reported 44, Nebraska City reported 48, and Plattsmouth reported 48. Here are some observations from across the region. Skies ranged from clear to partly cloudy. It was 49 at Grand Island, 50 at North Fork,
51 at Sioux Falls, 46 at Sioux City, and 50 at Des Moines. Kansas City reported 52, Concordia, Kansas reported 50, North Platte reported 50, Denver reported 58, and Valentine reported 56. Once again, at 7 a.m. in Omaha, it was 51 degrees under clear skies. Here are the forecast key messages. Flooding will continue on rivers, creeks, and streams in southeast Nebraska and southwest Iowa into the weekend and possibly early next week. Expect dry weather into next week along with temperatures in the 60s and 70s. This is NOAA All Hazards Radio Station KIH 61 in Omaha, Nebraska. The current time is 7:17 a.m. Central Daylight Time. Now for the official National Weather Service forecast for the Omaha and Council Bluffs area. Today, sunny. Highs around 70. South winds 10 to 15 miles an hour. Tonight, clear. Lows in the lower 50s. South winds around 5 miles an hour, becoming northwest after midnight. Sunday, sunny. Highs in the upper 60s. North winds 5 to 10 miles an hour. Sunday night, clear. Lows in the mid-40s. North winds around 5 miles an hour until midnight, becoming light and variable. Monday, sunny. Highs in the upper 60s. South winds 5 to 10 miles an hour. Monday night, clear. Lows in the mid-50s. Tuesday through Friday, mostly clear. Highs in the mid-70s. Lows in the upper 50s. At 7 a.m. in Omaha, it was clear. The temperature was 51 degrees, the dew point 44, and the relative humidity 77%. The wind was south at 9 miles an hour. The pressure was 30.21 inches and falling. Across eastern Nebraska and southwest Iowa, at Red Oak, Iowa, fog was reported with a temperature of 46. It was clear with a temperature of 47 at Lincoln, 48 at Offutt Air Force Base, 48 at Millard, 51 at Fremont, and 47 at Columbus. Under clear skies, Blair Airport reported 50, Tacoma reported 44, Nebraska City reported 48, and Plattsmouth reported 48. Here are some observations from across the region. Skies ranged from clear to partly cloudy. It was 49 at Grand Island, 50 at Norfolk, 51 at Sioux Falls, 46 at Sioux City, and 50 at Des Moines. Kansas City reported 52, Concordia, Kansas reported 50, North Platte reported 50, Denver reported 58, and Valentine reported 56. Once again, at 7 a.m. in Omaha, it was 51 degrees under clear skies. Here are the forecast key messages. Flooding will continue on rivers, creeks, and streams in southeast Nebraska and southwest Iowa into the weekend and possibly early next week. Expect dry weather into next week along with temperatures in the 60s and 70s. The Omaha, Nebraska climate summary for yesterday, October 2, 2026. Yesterday's high temperature was 71 degrees. This high was 2 degrees below the normal high of 73. The record high is 94 degrees, which was set in 1953. Yesterday's low temperature was 46 degrees. This low was 3 degrees below the normal low of 49. The record low is 27 degrees, which was set in 1974. No precipitation fell yesterday, which leaves the monthly total at 0.01 inches. This is 0.20 inches below the normal amount of 0.21 inches for October. The total precipitation for the year still stands at 31.78 inches, which is 4.70 inches above normal. No snow fell yesterday, which brings the monthly total to 0.0 inches. This is normal for October. The total snowfall since July 1st still stands at 0.0 inches, which is normal. There were 6 heating degree days yesterday, which is normal. This brings the monthly total to 12, which is normal.
The yearly total since July 1st is 27, which is 58 below normal. There were no cooling degree days yesterday, which is 2 below normal. This leaves the monthly total at 0, which is minus 4 below normal. The yearly total since January 1st is 1,549, which is 273 above normal. Yesterday the maximum wind observed was 13 miles an hour from the east. The highest wind gust observed was 17 miles per hour from the east. The normal high temperature for today is 72 degrees, and the normal low is 49. The record high for today is 96, which occurred in 1938, and the record low is 31, which occurred in 1980. Sunrise today is at 7:23 a.m. and sunset is at 7:02 p.m. The Valley National Weather Service climate summary for yesterday, October 2, 2026. Yesterday's high temperature was 69 degrees. Record high is 91 degrees, which was set in 2023. And the low 46 degrees. The record low is 31 degrees, which was set in 2004. No precipitation fell yesterday, which leaves the monthly total at 0.02 inches. The total precipitation for the year still stands at 33.32 inches. No snow fell yesterday, which brings the monthly total to 0.0 inches. This is normal for October. The total snowfall since July 1st still stands at 0.0 inches, which is normal. The highest wind gust observed was 17 miles per hour. The normal high temperature for today is 72 degrees, and the normal low is 49. Sunrise today is at 7:24 a.m. and sunset is at 7:04 p.m. This is NOAA All Hazards Radio Station KIH-61 in Omaha, Nebraska. The current time is 7:23 a.m. Central Daylight Time. Now for the official National Weather Service forecast for the Omaha and Council Bluffs area. Today, sunny. Highs around 70. South winds 10 to 15 miles an hour. Tonight, clear. Lows in the lower 50s. South winds around 5 miles an hour, becoming northwest after midnight. Sunday, sunny. Highs in the upper 60s. North winds 5 to 10 miles an hour. Sunday night, clear. Lows in the mid-40s. North winds around 5 miles an hour until midnight, becoming light and variable. Monday, sunny. Highs in the upper 60s. South winds 5 to 10 miles an hour. Monday night, clear. Lows in the mid-50s. Tuesday through Friday, mostly clear. Highs in the mid-70s. Lows in the upper 50s. At 7 a.m. in Omaha, it was clear. The temperature was 51 degrees, the dew point 44, and the relative humidity 77%. The wind was south at 9 miles an hour. The pressure was 30.21 inches and falling. Across eastern Nebraska and southwest Iowa, at Red Oak, Iowa, fog was reported with a temperature of 46. It was clear with a temperature of 47 at Lincoln, 48 at Offutt Air Force Base, 48 at Millard, 51 at Fremont, and 47 at Columbus. Under clear skies, Blair Airport reported 50, Tacoma reported 44, Nebraska City reported 48, and Plattsmouth reported 48. Here are some observations from across the region. Skies ranged from clear to partly cloudy. It was 49 at Grand Island, 50 at Norfolk, 51 at Sioux Falls, 46 at Sioux City, and 50 at Des Moines. Kansas City reported 52, Concordia, Kansas reported 50, North Platte reported 50, Denver reported 58, and Valentine reported 56. Once again, at 7 a.m. in Omaha, it was 51 degrees under clear skies. Here are the forecast key messages. Flooding will continue on rivers, creeks, and streams in southeast Nebraska and southwest Iowa into the weekend and possibly early next week. Expect dry weather into next week along with temperatures in the 60s and 70s.
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The current time is 7:26 a.m. Central Daylight Time. Now for the official National Weather Service forecast for the Omaha and Council Bluffs area. Today, sunny. Highs around 70. South winds 10 to 15 miles an hour. Tonight, clear. Lows in the lower 50s. South winds around 5 miles an hour, becoming northwest after midnight. Sunday, sunny. Highs in the upper 60s. North winds 5 to 10 miles an hour. Sunday night, clear. Lows in the mid 40s. North winds around 5 miles an hour until midnight, becoming light and variable. Monday, sunny. Highs in the upper 60s. South winds 5 to 10 miles an hour. Monday night, clear. Lows in the mid 50s. Tuesday through Friday, mostly clear. Highs in the mid 70s. Lows in the upper 50s. At 7 a.m. in Omaha, it was clear. The temperature was 51 degrees, the dew point 44, and the relative humidity 77%. The wind was south at 9 miles an hour. The pressure was 30.21 inches and falling. Across eastern Nebraska and southwest Iowa, at Red Oak, Iowa, fog was reported with a temperature of 46. It was clear with a temperature of 47 at Lincoln, 48 at Offutt Air Force Base, 48 at Millard, 51 at Fremont, and 47 at Columbus. Under clear skies, Blair Airport reported 50, Tacoma reported 44, Nebraska City reported 48, and Plattsmouth reported 48. Here are some observations from across the region. Skies ranged from clear to partly cloudy. It was 49 at Grand Island, 50 at Norfolk, 51 at Sioux Falls, 46 at Sioux City, and 50 at Des Moines. Kansas City reported 52, Concordia, Kansas reported 50, North Platte reported 50, Denver reported 58, and Valentine reported 56. Once again, at 7 a.m. in Omaha, it was 51 degrees under clear skies. Here are the forecast key messages. Flooding will continue on rivers, creeks, and streams in southeast Nebraska and southwest Iowa into the weekend and possibly early next week. Expect dry weather into next week along with temperatures in the 60s and 70s. This is NOAA All Hazards Radio Station KIH 61 in Omaha, Nebraska. The current time is 7:29 a.m. Central Daylight Time. Now for the official National Weather Service forecast for the Omaha and Council Bluffs area. Today, sunny. Highs around 70. South winds 10 to 15 miles an hour. Tonight, clear. Lows in the lower 50s. South winds around 5 miles an hour, becoming northwest after midnight. Sunday, sunny. Highs in the upper 60s. North winds 5 to 10 miles an hour. Sunday night, clear. Lows in the mid 40s. North winds around 5 miles an hour until midnight, becoming light and variable. Monday, sunny. Highs in the upper 60s. South winds 5 to 10 miles an hour. Monday night, clear. Lows in the mid 50s. Tuesday through Friday, mostly clear. Highs in the mid 70s. Lows in the upper 50s. The Omaha, Nebraska climate summary for yesterday, October 2, 2026. Yesterday's high temperature was 71 degrees. This high was 2 degrees below the normal high of 73. The record high is 94 degrees, which was set in 1953. Yesterday's low temperature was 46 degrees. This low was 3 degrees below the normal low of 49. The record low is 27 degrees, which was set in 1974. No precipitation fell yesterday, which leaves the monthly total at 0.01 inches. This is 0.20 inches below the normal amount of 0.21 inches for October.
The total precipitation for the year still stands at 31.78 inches, which is 4.70 inches above normal. No snow fell yesterday, which brings the monthly total to 0.0 inches. This is normal for October. The total snowfall since July 1st still stands at 0.0 inches, which is normal. There were 6 heating degree days yesterday, which is normal. This brings the monthly total to 12, which is normal. The yearly total since July 1st is 27, which is 58 below normal. There were no cooling degree days yesterday, which is 2 below normal. This leaves the monthly total at 0, which is minus 4 below normal. The yearly total since January 1st is 1,549, which is 273 above normal. Yesterday the maximum wind observed was 13 miles an hour from the east. The highest wind gust observed was 17 miles per hour from the east. The normal high temperature for today is 72 degrees, and the normal low is 49. The record high for today is 96, which occurred in 1938, and the record low is 31, which occurred in 1980. Sunrise today is at 7:23 a.m. and sunset is at 7:02 p.m. The Valley National Weather Service climate summary for yesterday, October 2, 2026. Yesterday's high temperature was 69 degrees. Record high is 91 degrees, which was set in 2023. And the low 46 degrees. The record low is 31 degrees, which was set in 2004. No precipitation fell yesterday, which leaves the monthly total at 0.02 inches. The total precipitation for the year still stands at 33.32 inches. No snow fell yesterday, which brings the monthly total to 0.0 inches. This is normal for October. The total snowfall since July 1st still stands at 0.0 inches, which is normal. The highest wind gust observed was 17 miles per hour. The normal high temperature for today is 72 degrees, and the normal low is 49. Sunrise today is at 7:24 a.m. and sunset is at 7:04 p.m. At 7 a.m. in Omaha, it was clear. The temperature was 51 degrees, the dew point 44, and the relative humidity 77%. The wind was south at 9 miles an hour. The pressure was 30.21 inches and falling. Across eastern Nebraska and southwest Iowa, at Red Oak, Iowa, fog was reported with a temperature of 46. It was clear with a temperature of 47 at Lincoln, 48 at Offutt Air Force Base, 48 at Millard, 51 at Fremont, and 47 at Columbus. Under clear skies, Blair Airport reported 50, Tacoma reported 44, Nebraska City reported 48, and Plattsmouth reported 48. Here are some observations from across the region. Skies ranged from clear to partly cloudy. It was 49 at Grand Island, 50 at Norfolk, 51 at Sioux Falls, 46 at Sioux City, and 50 at Des Moines. Kansas City reported 52, Concordia, Kansas reported 50, North Platte reported 50, Denver reported 58, and Valentine reported 56. Once again, at 7 a.m. in Omaha, it was 51 degrees under clear skies. Here are the forecast key messages. Flooding will continue on rivers, creeks, and streams in southeast Nebraska and southwest Iowa into the weekend and possibly early next week. Expect dry weather into next week along with temperatures in the 60s and 70s. This is NOAA All Hazards Radio Station KIH 61 in Omaha, Nebraska. The current time is 7:35 a.m. Central Daylight Time. Now for the official National Weather Service forecast for the Omaha and Council Bluffs area. Today, sunny. Highs around 70. South winds 10 to 15 miles an hour. Tonight, clear. Lows in the lower 50s. South winds around 5 miles an hour, becoming northwest after midnight. Sunday, sunny. Highs in the upper 60s. North winds 5 to 10 miles an hour.
Sunday night, clear. Lows in the mid-40s. North winds around 5 miles an hour until midnight, becoming light and variable. Monday, sunny. Highs in the upper 60s. South winds 5 to 10 miles an hour. Monday night, clear. Lows in the mid-50s. Tuesday through Friday, mostly clear. Highs in the mid-70s. Lows in the upper 50s. At 7 a.m. in Omaha, it was clear. The temperature was 51 degrees, the dew point 44, and the relative humidity 77%. The wind was south at 9 miles an hour. The pressure was 30.21 inches and falling. Across eastern Nebraska and southwest Iowa, at Red Oak, Iowa, fog was reported, with a temperature of 46. It was clear, with a temperature of 47 at Lincoln, 48 at Offutt Air Force Base, 48 at Millard, 51 at Fremont, and 47 at Columbus. Under clear skies, Blair Airport reported 50, Tacoma reported 44, Nebraska City reported 48, and Plattsmouth reported 48. Here are some observations from across the region. Skies ranged from clear to partly cloudy. It was 49 at Grand Island, 50 at Norfolk, 51 at Sioux Falls, 46 at Sioux City, and 50 at Des Moines. Kansas City reported 52, Concordia, Kansas reported 50, North Platte reported 50, Denver reported 58, and Valentine reported 56. Once again, at 7 a.m. in Omaha, it was 51 degrees under clear skies. Here are the forecast key messages. Flooding will continue on rivers, creeks, and streams in southeast Nebraska and southwest Iowa into the weekend and possibly early next week. Expect dry weather into next week along with temperatures in the 60s and 70s. This is NOAA All Hazards radio station KIH-61 in Omaha, Nebraska. The current time is 7:38 a.m. Central Daylight Time. Now for the official National Weather Service forecast for the Omaha and Council Bluffs area. Today, sunny. Highs around 70. South winds 10 to 15 miles an hour. Tonight, clear. Lows in the lower 50s. South winds around 5 miles an hour, becoming northwest after midnight. Sunday, sunny. Highs in the upper 60s. North winds 5 to 10 miles an hour. Sunday night, clear. Lows in the mid-40s. North winds around 5 miles an hour until midnight, becoming light and variable. Monday, sunny. Highs in the upper 60s. South winds 5 to 10 miles an hour. Monday night, clear. Lows in the mid-50s. Tuesday through Friday, mostly clear. Highs in the mid-70s. Lows in the upper 50s. The Omaha, Nebraska climate summary for yesterday, October 2, 2026. Yesterday's high temperature was 71 degrees. This high was 2 degrees below the normal high of 73. The record high is 94 degrees, which was set in 1953. Yesterday's low temperature was 46 degrees. This low was 3 degrees below the normal low of 49. The record low is 27 degrees, which was set in 1974. No precipitation fell yesterday, which leaves the monthly total at 0.01 inches. This is 0.20 inches below the normal amount of 0.21 inches for October. The total precipitation for the year still stands at 31.78 inches, which is 4.70 inches above normal. No snow fell yesterday, which brings the monthly total to 0.0 inches. This is normal for October. The total snowfall since July 1st still stands at 0.0 inches, which is normal. There were 6 heating degree days yesterday, which is normal. This brings the monthly total to 12, which is normal. The yearly total since July 1st is 27, which is 58 below normal. There were no cooling degree days yesterday, which is 2 below normal.
This leaves the monthly total at zero, which is minus 4 below normal. The yearly total since January 1st is 1,549, which is 273 above normal. Yesterday, the maximum wind observed was 13 miles an hour from the east. The highest wind gust observed was 17 miles per hour from the east. The normal high temperature for today is 72 degrees, and the normal low is 49. The record high for today is 96, which occurred in 1938, and the record low is 31, which occurred in 1980. Sunrise today is at 7:23 a.m. and sunset is at 7:02 p.m. The Valley National Weather Service climate summary for yesterday, October 2, 2026. Yesterday's high temperature was 69 degrees. Record high is 91 degrees, which was set in 2023. And the low 46 degrees. The record low is 31 degrees, which was set in 2004. No precipitation fell yesterday, which leaves the monthly total at 0.02 inches. The total precipitation for the year still stands at 33.32 inches. No snow fell yesterday, which brings the monthly total to 0.0 inches. This is normal for October. The total snowfall since July 1st still stands at 0.0 inches, which is normal. The highest wind gust observed was 17 miles per hour. The normal high temperature for today is 72 degrees, and the normal low is 49. Sunrise today is at 7:24 a.m. and sunset is at 7:04 p.m. At 7 a.m. in Omaha, it was clear. The temperature was 51 degrees, the dew point 44, and the relative humidity 77%. The wind was south at 9 miles an hour. The pressure was 30.21 inches and falling. Across eastern Nebraska and southwest Iowa, at Red Oak, Iowa, fog was reported with a temperature of 46. It was clear with a temperature of 47 at Lincoln, 48 at Offutt Air Force Base, 48 at Millard, 51 at Fremont, and 47 at Columbus. Under clear skies, Blair Airport reported 50, Tacoma reported 44, Nebraska City reported 48, and Plattsmouth reported 48. Here are some observations from across the region. Skies ranged from clear to partly cloudy. It was 49 at Grand Island, 50 at Norfolk, 51 at Sioux Falls, 46 at Sioux City, and 50 at Des Moines. Kansas City reported 52, Concordia, Kansas reported 50, North Platte reported 50, Denver reported 58, and Valentine reported 56. Once again, at 7 a.m. in Omaha, it was 51 degrees under clear skies. Here are the forecast key messages. Flooding will continue on rivers, creeks, and streams in southeast Nebraska and southwest Iowa into the weekend and possibly early next week. Expect dry weather into next week along with temperatures in the 60s and 70s. This is NOAA All Hazards Radio Station KIH-61 in Omaha, Nebraska. The current time is 7:45 a.m. Central Daylight Time. Now for the official National Weather Service forecast for the Omaha and Council Bluffs area. Today, sunny. Highs around 70. South winds 10 to 15 miles an hour. Tonight, clear. Lows in the lower 50s. South winds around 5 miles an hour, becoming northwest after midnight. Sunday, sunny. Highs in the upper 60s. North winds 5 to 10 miles an hour. Sunday night, clear. Lows in the mid-40s. North winds around 5 miles an hour until midnight, becoming light and variable. Monday, sunny. Highs in the upper 60s. South winds 5 to 10 miles an hour. Monday night, clear. Lows in the mid-50s. Tuesday through Friday, mostly clear. Highs in the mid-70s. Lows in the upper 50s. At 7 a.m. in Omaha, it was clear. The temperature was 51 degrees, the dew point 44, and the relative humidity 77%.
The wind was south at 9 miles an hour. The pressure was 30.21 inches and falling. Across eastern Nebraska and southwest Iowa, at Red Oak, Iowa, fog was reported with a temperature of 46. It was clear with a temperature of 47 at Lincoln, 48 at Offutt Air Force Base, 48 at Millard, 51 at Fremont, and 47 at Columbus. Under clear skies, Blair Airport reported 50, Tacoma reported 44, Nebraska City reported 48, and Plattsmouth reported 48. Here are some observations from across the region. Skies ranged from clear to partly cloudy. It was 49 at Grand Island, 50 at Norfolk, 51 at Sioux Falls, 46 at Sioux City, and 50 at Des Moines. Kansas City reported 52, Concordia, Kansas reported 50, North Platte reported 50, Denver reported 58, and Valentine reported 56. Once again, at 7 a.m. in Omaha, it was 51 degrees under clear skies. Here are the forecast key messages. Flooding will continue on rivers, creeks, and streams in southeast Nebraska and southwest Iowa into the weekend and possibly early next week. Expect dry weather into next week along with temperatures in the 60s and 70s. This is NOAA All Hazards Radio Station KIH 61 in Omaha, Nebraska. The current time is 7:48 a.m. Central Daylight Time. Now for the official National Weather Service forecast for the Omaha and Council Bluffs area. Today, sunny. Highs around 70. South winds 10 to 15 miles an hour. Tonight, clear. Lows in the lower 50s. South winds around 5 miles an hour, becoming northwest after midnight. Sunday, sunny. Highs in the upper 60s. North winds 5 to 10 miles an hour. Sunday night, clear. Lows in the mid-40s. North winds around 5 miles an hour until midnight, becoming light and variable. Monday, sunny. Highs in the upper 60s. South winds 5 to 10 miles an hour. Monday night, clear. Lows in the mid-50s. Tuesday through Friday, mostly clear. Highs in the mid-70s. Lows in the upper 50s. At 7 a.m. in Omaha, it was clear. The temperature was 51 degrees, the dew point 44, and the relative humidity 77%. The wind was south at 9 miles an hour. The pressure was 30.21 inches and falling. Across eastern Nebraska and southwest Iowa, at Red Oak, Iowa, fog was reported with a temperature of 46. It was clear with a temperature of 47 at Lincoln, 48 at Offutt Air Force Base, 48 at Millard, 51 at Fremont, and 47 at Columbus. Under clear skies, Blair Airport reported 50, Tacoma reported 44, Nebraska City reported 48, and Plattsmouth reported 48. Here are some observations from across the region. Skies ranged from clear to partly cloudy. It was 49 at Grand Island, 50 at Norfolk, 51 at Sioux Falls, 46 at Sioux City, and 50 at Des Moines. Kansas City reported 52, Concordia, Kansas reported 50, North Platte reported 50, Denver reported 58, and Valentine reported 56. Once again, at 7 a.m. in Omaha, it was 51 degrees under clear skies. The Omaha, Nebraska climate summary for yesterday, October 2, 2026. Yesterday's high temperature was 71 degrees. This high was 2 degrees below the normal high of 73. The record high is 94 degrees, which was set in 1953. Yesterday's low temperature was 46 degrees. This low was 3 degrees below the normal low of 49. The record low is 27 degrees, which was set in 1974. No precipitation fell yesterday, which leaves the monthly total at 0.01 inches. This is 0.20 inches below the normal amount of 0.21 inches for October. The total precipitation for the year still stands at 31.78 inches, which is
4.70 inches above normal. No snow fell yesterday, which brings the monthly total to 0.0 inches. This is normal for October. The total snowfall since July 1st still stands at

an hour from the east. The highest wind gust observed was 17 miles per hour from the east. The normal high temperature for today is 72 degrees, and the normal low is 49. The record high for today is 96, which occurred in 1938, and the record low is 31, which occurred in 1980. Sunrise today is at 7:23 a.m. and sunset is at 7:02 p.m. The Valley National Weather Service climate summary for yesterday, October 2, 2026. Yesterday's high temperature was 69 degrees. Record high is 91 degrees, which was set in 2023. And the low 46 degrees. The record low is 31 degrees, which was set in 2004. No precipitation fell yesterday, which leaves the monthly total at 0.02 inches. The total precipitation for the year still stands at 33.32 inches. No snow fell yesterday, which brings the monthly total to 0.0 inches. This is normal for October. The total snowfall since July 1st still stands at 0.0 inches, which is normal. The highest wind gust observed was 17 miles per hour. The normal high temperature for today is 72 degrees, and the normal low is 49. Sunrise today is at 7:24 a.m. and sunset is at 7:04 p.m. This is NOAA All Hazards Radio Station KIH-61 serving the following counties in Nebraska and Iowa. Douglas, Sarpy, Washington, Cass, Odo, Burt, Dodge, Saunders, Harrison, Pottawatomie, and Mills. Here are the forecast key messages. Flooding will continue on rivers, creeks, and streams in southeast Nebraska and southwest Iowa into the weekend and possibly early next week. Expect dry weather into next week along with temperatures in the 60s and 70s. This is NOAA All Hazards Radio Station KIH-61 in Omaha, Nebraska. The current time is 7:54 a.m. Central Daylight Time. Now for the official National Weather Service forecast for the Omaha and Council Bluffs area. Today, sunny. Highs around 70. South winds 10 to 15 miles an hour. Tonight, clear. Lows in the lower 50s. South winds around 5 miles an hour, becoming northwest after midnight. Sunday, sunny. Highs in the upper 60s. North winds 5 to 10 miles an hour. Sunday night, clear. Lows in the mid-40s. North winds around 5 miles an hour until midnight, becoming light and variable. Monday, sunny. Highs in the upper 60s. South winds 5 to 10 miles an hour. Monday night, clear. Lows in the mid-50s. Tuesday through Friday, mostly clear. Highs in the mid-70s. Lows in the upper 50s. At 7 a.m. in Omaha, it was clear. The temperature was 51 degrees, the dew point 44, and the relative humidity 77%. The wind was south at 9 miles an hour. The pressure was 30.21 inches and falling. Across eastern Nebraska and southwest Iowa, at Red Oak, Iowa, fog was reported with a temperature of 46. It was clear, with a temperature of 47 at Lincoln, 48 at Offutt Air Force Base, 48 at Millard, 51 at Fremont, and 47 at Columbus. Under clear skies, Blair Airport reported 50, Tacoma reported 44, Nebraska City reported 48, and Plattsmouth reported 48. Here are some observations from across the region. Skies ranged from clear to partly cloudy. It was 49 at Grand Island, 50 at Norfolk, 51 at Sioux Falls, 46 at Sioux City, and 50 at Des Moines. Kansas City reported 52, Concordia, Kansas reported 50, North Platte reported 50, Denver reported 58, and Valentine reported 56. Once again, at 7 a.m. in Omaha, it was 51 degrees under clear skies. Here are the forecast key messages. Flooding will continue on rivers, creeks, and streams in southeast Nebraska and southwest Iowa into the weekend and

possibly early next week. Expect dry weather into next week along with temperatures in the 60s and 70s. This is NOAA All Hazards radio station KIH 61 in Omaha, Nebraska. The current time is 7:57 a.m. Central Daylight Time. Now for the official National Weather Service forecast for the Omaha and Council Bluffs area. Today, sunny. Highs around 70. South winds 10 to 15 miles an hour. Tonight, clear. Lows in the lower 50s. South winds around 5 miles an hour, becoming northwest after midnight. Sunday, sunny. Highs in the upper 60s. North winds 5 to 10 miles an hour. Sunday night, clear. Lows in the mid 40s. North winds around 5 miles an hour until midnight, becoming light and variable. Monday, sunny. Highs in the upper 60s. South winds 5 to 10 miles an hour. Monday night, clear. Lows in the mid 50s. Tuesday through Friday, mostly clear. Highs in the mid 70s. Lows in the upper 50s. At 7 a.m. in Omaha, it was clear. The temperature was 51 degrees, the dew point 44, and the relative humidity 77%. The wind was south at 9 miles an hour. The pressure was 30.21 inches and falling. Across eastern Nebraska and southwest Iowa, at Red Oak, Iowa, fog was reported with a temperature of 46. It was clear, with a temperature of 47 at Lincoln, 48 at Offutt Air Force Base, 48 at Millard, 51 at Fremont, and 47 at Columbus. Under clear skies, Blair Airport reported 50, Tacoma reported 44, Nebraska City reported 48, and Plattsmouth reported 48. Here are some observations from across the region. Skies ranged from clear to partly cloudy. It was 49 at Grand Island, 50 at Norfolk, 51 at Sioux Falls, 46 at Sioux City, and 50 at Des Moines. Kansas City reported 52, Concordia, Kansas reported 50, North Platte reported 50, Denver reported 58, and Valentine reported 56. Once again, at 7 a.m. in Omaha, it was 51 degrees under clear skies. The Omaha, Nebraska climate summary for yesterday, October 2, 2026. Yesterday's high temperature was 71 degrees. This high was 2 degrees below the normal high of 73. The record high is 94 degrees, which was set in 1953. Yesterday's low temperature was 46 degrees. This low was 3 degrees below the normal low of 49. The record low is 27 degrees, which was set in 1974. No precipitation fell yesterday, which leaves the monthly total at 0.01 inches. This is 0.20 inches below the normal amount of 0.21 inches for October. The total precipitation for the year still stands at 31.78 inches, which is 4.70 inches above normal. No snow fell yesterday, which brings the monthly total to 0.0 inches. This is normal for October. The total snowfall since July 1st still stands at 0.0 inches, which is normal. There were 6 heating degree days yesterday, which is normal. This brings the monthly total to 12, which is normal. The yearly total since July 1st is 27, which is 58 below normal. There were no cooling degree days yesterday, which is 2 below normal. This leaves the monthly total at 0, which is minus 4 below normal. The yearly total since January 1st is 1,549, which is 273 above normal. Yesterday the maximum wind observed was 13 miles an hour from the east. The highest wind gust observed was 17 miles per hour from the east. The normal high temperature for today is 72 degrees, and the normal low is 49. The record high for today is 96, which occurred in 1938, and the record low is 31, which occurred in 1980. Sunrise today is at 7:23 a.m. and sunset is at 7:02 p.m.
the Valley National Weather Service climate summary for yesterday, October 2, 2026. Yesterday's high temperature was 69 degrees, record high is 91 degrees, which was set in 2023, and the low 46 degrees. The record low is 31 degrees, which was set in 2004. No precipitation fell yesterday, which leaves the monthly total at 0.02 inches. The total precipitation for the year still stands at 33.32 inches. No snow fell yesterday, which brings the monthly total to 0.0 inches. This is normal for October. The total snowfall since July 1st still stands at 0.0 inches, which is normal. The highest wind gust observed was 17 miles per hour. The normal high temperature for today is 72 degrees, and the normal low is 49. Sunrise today is at 7:24 a.m. and sunset is at 7:04 p.m. Here are the forecast key messages. Flooding will continue on rivers, creeks, and streams in southeast Nebraska and southwest Iowa into the weekend and possibly early next week. Expect dry weather into next week along with temperatures in the 60s and 70s. This is NOAA All Hazards radio station KIH 61 in Omaha, Nebraska. The current time is 8:03 a.m. Central Daylight Time. Now for the official National Weather Service forecast for the Omaha and Council Bluffs area. Today, sunny. Highs around 70. South winds 10 to 15 miles an hour. Tonight, clear. Lows in the lower 50s. South winds around 5 miles an hour, becoming northwest after midnight. Sunday, sunny. Highs in the upper 60s. North winds 5 to 10 miles an hour. Sunday night, clear. Lows in the mid-40s. North winds around 5 miles an hour until midnight, becoming light and variable. Monday, sunny. Highs in the upper 60s. South winds 5 to 10 miles an hour. Monday night, clear. Lows in the mid-50s. Tuesday through Friday, mostly clear. Highs in the mid-70s. Lows in the upper 50s. Here are the forecast key messages. Flooding will continue on rivers, creeks, and streams in southeast Nebraska and southwest Iowa into the weekend and possibly early next week. Expect dry weather into next week along with temperatures in the 60s and 70s. This is NOAA All Hazards radio station KIH 61 in Omaha, Nebraska. The current time is 8:05 a.m. Central Daylight Time. Now for the official National Weather Service forecast for the Omaha and Council Bluffs area. Today, sunny. Highs around 70. South winds 10 to 15 miles an hour. Tonight, clear. Lows in the lower 50s. South winds around 5 miles an hour, becoming northwest after midnight. Sunday, sunny. Highs in the upper 60s. North winds 5 to 10 miles an hour. Sunday night, clear. Lows in the mid-40s. North winds around 5 miles an hour until midnight, becoming light and variable. Monday, sunny. Highs in the upper 60s. South winds 5 to 10 miles an hour. Monday night, clear. Lows in the mid-50s. Tuesday through Friday, mostly clear. Highs in the mid-70s. Lows in the upper 50s. At 8 a.m. in Omaha, it was partly cloudy. The temperature was 51 degrees, the dew point 44, and the relative humidity 77%. The wind was south at 5 miles an hour. The pressure was 30.22 inches and rising. Across eastern Nebraska and southwest Iowa, at Red Oak, Iowa, fog was reported with a temperature of 48. It was clear with a temperature of 49 at Lincoln, 48 at Offutt Air Force Base, 47 at Millard, 51 at Fremont, and 48 at Columbus. Under clear skies, Blair Airport reported 50, Takema reported 46,
Nebraska City reported 46, and Plattsmouth reported 48. Here are some observations from across the region. Skies ranged from clear to partly cloudy. It was 49 at Grand Island, 51 at Norfolk, 51 at Sioux Falls, 48 at Sioux City, and 50 at Des Moines. Kansas City reported 53, Concordia, Kansas reported 51, North Platte reported 50, Denver reported 57, and Valentine reported 56. Once again, at 8 a.m. in Omaha, it was 51 degrees under partly cloudy skies. Here are the forecast key messages. Flooding will continue on rivers, creeks, and streams in southeast Nebraska and southwest Iowa into the weekend and possibly early next week. Expect dry weather into next week along with temperatures in the 60s and 70s. This is NOAA All Hazards Radio Station KIH 61 in Omaha, Nebraska. The current time is 8:08 a.m. Central Daylight Time. Now for the official National Weather Service forecast for the Omaha and Council Bluffs area. Today, sunny. Highs around 70. South winds 10 to 15 miles an hour. Tonight, clear. Lows in the lower 50s. South winds around 5 miles an hour, becoming northwest after midnight. Sunday, sunny. Highs in the upper 60s. North winds 5 to 10 miles an hour. Sunday night, clear. Lows in the mid-40s. North winds around 5 miles an hour until midnight, becoming light and variable. Monday, sunny. Highs in the upper 60s. South winds 5 to 10 miles an hour. Monday night, clear. Lows in the mid-50s. Tuesday through Friday, mostly clear. Highs in the mid-70s. Lows in the upper 50s. At 8 a.m. in Omaha, it was partly cloudy. The temperature was 51 degrees, the dew point 44, and the relative humidity 77%. The wind was south at 5 miles an hour. The pressure was 30.22 inches and rising. Across eastern Nebraska and southwest Iowa, at Red Oak, Iowa, fog was reported, with a temperature of 48. It was clear, with a temperature of 49 at Lincoln, 48 at Offutt Air Force Base, 47 at Millard, 51 at Fremont, and 48 at Columbus. Under clear skies, Blair Airport reported 50, Tacoma reported 46, Nebraska City reported 46, and Plattsmouth reported 48. Here are some observations from across the region. Skies ranged from clear to partly cloudy. It was 49 at Grand Island, 51 at Norfolk, 51 at Sioux Falls, 48 at Sioux City, and 50 at Des Moines. Kansas City reported 53, Concordia, Kansas reported 51, North Platte reported 50, Denver reported 57, and Valentine reported 56. Once again, at 8 a.m. in Omaha, it was 51 degrees under partly cloudy skies. The Omaha, Nebraska climate summary for yesterday, October 2, 2026. Yesterday's high temperature was 71 degrees. This high was 2 degrees below the normal high of 73. The record high is 94 degrees, which was set in 1953. Yesterday's low temperature was 46 degrees. This low was 3 degrees below the normal low of 49. The record low is 27 degrees, which was set in 1974. No precipitation fell yesterday, which leaves the monthly total at 0.01 inches. This is 0.20 inches below the normal amount of 0.21 inches for October. The total precipitation for the year still stands at 31.78 inches, which is 4.70 inches above normal. No snow fell yesterday, which brings the monthly total to 0.0 inches. This is normal for October. The total snowfall since July 1st still stands at 0.0 inches, which is normal. There were 6 heating degree days yesterday, which is normal. This brings the monthly total to 12, which is normal. The yearly total since July 1st is 27, which is 58 below normal.
There were no cooling degree days yesterday, which is 2 below normal. This leaves the monthly total at 0, which is minus 4 below normal. The yearly total since January 1st is 1,549, which is 273 above normal. Yesterday, the maximum wind observed was 13 miles an hour from the east. The highest wind gust observed was 17 miles per hour from the east. The normal high temperature for today is 72 degrees, and the normal low is 49. The record high for today is 96, which occurred in 1938, and the record low is 31, which occurred in 1980. Sunrise today is at 7:23 a.m. and sunset is at 7:02 p.m. The Valley National Weather Service climate summary for yesterday, October 2, 2026. Yesterday's high temperature was 69 degrees. Record high is 91 degrees, which was set in 2023. And the low 46 degrees. The record low is 31 degrees, which was set in 2004. No precipitation fell yesterday, which leaves the monthly total at 0.02 inches. The total precipitation for the year still stands at 33.32 inches. No snow fell yesterday, which brings the monthly total to 0.0 inches. This is normal for October. The total snowfall since July 1st still stands at 0.0 inches, which is normal. The highest wind gust observed was 17 miles per hour. The normal high temperature for today is 72 degrees, and the normal low is 49. Sunrise today is at 7:24 a.m. and sunset is at 7:04 p.m. Here are the forecast key messages. Flooding will continue on rivers, creeks, and streams in southeast Nebraska and southwest Iowa into the weekend and possibly early next week. Expect dry weather into next week along with temperatures in the 60s and 70s. This is NOAA All Hazards radio station KIH 61 in Omaha, Nebraska. The current time is 8:14 a.m. Central Daylight Time. Now for the official National Weather Service forecast for the Omaha and Council Bluffs area. Today, sunny. Highs around 70. South winds 10 to 15 miles an hour. Tonight, clear. Lows in the lower 50s. South winds around 5 miles an hour, becoming northwest after midnight. Sunday, sunny. Highs in the upper 60s. North winds 5 to 10 miles an hour. Sunday night, clear. Lows in the mid-40s. North winds around 5 miles an hour until midnight, becoming light and variable. Monday, sunny. Highs in the upper 60s. South winds 5 to 10 miles an hour. Monday night, clear. Lows in the mid-50s. Tuesday through Friday, mostly clear. Highs in the mid-70s. Lows in the upper 50s. At 8 a.m. in Omaha, it was partly cloudy. The temperature was 51 degrees, the dew point 44, and the relative humidity 77%. The wind was south at 5 miles an hour. The pressure was 30.22 inches and rising. Across eastern Nebraska and southwest Iowa, at Red Oak, Iowa, fog was reported, with a temperature of 48. It was clear, with a temperature of 49 at Lincoln, 48 at Offutt Air Force Base, 47 at Millard, 51 at Fremont, and 48 at Columbus. Under clear skies, Blair Airport reported 50, Tacoma reported 46, Nebraska City reported 46, and Plattsmouth reported 48. Here are some observations from across the region. Skies ranged from clear to partly cloudy. It was 49 at Grand Island, 51 at Norfolk, 51 at Sioux Falls, 48 at Sioux City, and 50 at Des Moines. Kansas City reported 53, Concordia, Kansas reported 51, North Platte reported 50, Denver reported 57, and Valentine reported 56. Once again, at 8 a.m. in Omaha, it was 51 degrees under partly cloudy skies. Here are the forecast key messages. Flooding will continue on rivers, creeks, and streams.
southeast Nebraska and southwest Iowa into the weekend and possibly early next week. Expect dry weather into next week along with temperatures in the 60s and 70s. This is NOAA All Hazards radio station KIH 61 in Omaha, Nebraska. The current time is 8:17 a.m. Central Daylight Time. Now for the official National Weather Service forecast for the Omaha and Council Bluffs area. Today, sunny. Highs around 70. South winds 10 to 15 miles an hour. Tonight, clear. Lows in the lower 50s. South winds around 5 miles an hour, becoming northwest after midnight. Sunday, sunny. Highs in the upper 60s. North winds 5 to 10 miles an hour. Sunday night, clear. Lows in the mid-40s. North winds around 5 miles an hour until midnight, becoming light and variable. Monday, sunny. Highs in the upper 60s. South winds 5 to 10 miles an hour. Monday night, clear. Lows in the mid-50s. Tuesday through Friday, mostly clear. Highs in the mid-70s. Lows in the upper 50s. At 8 a.m. in Omaha, it was partly cloudy. The temperature was 51 degrees, the dew point 44, and the relative humidity 77%. The wind was south at 5 miles an hour. The pressure was 30.22 inches and rising. Across eastern Nebraska and southwest Iowa, at Red Oak, Iowa, fog was reported with a temperature of 48. It was clear with a temperature of 49 at Lincoln, 48 at Offutt Air Force Base, 47 at Millard, 51 at Fremont, and 48 at Columbus. Under clear skies, Blair Airport reported 50, Tacoma reported 46, Nebraska City reported 46, and Plattsmouth reported 48. Here are some observations from across the region. Skies ranged from clear to partly cloudy. It was 49 at Grand Island, 51 at Norfolk, 51 at Sioux Falls, 48 at Sioux City, and 50 at Des Moines. Kansas City reported 53, Concordia, Kansas reported 51, North Platte reported 50, Denver reported 57, and Valentine reported 56. Once again, at 8 a.m. in Omaha, it was 51 degrees under partly cloudy skies. The Omaha, Nebraska climate summary for yesterday, October 2, 2026. Yesterday's high temperature was 71 degrees. This high was 2 degrees below the normal high of 73. The record high is 94 degrees, which was set in 1953. Yesterday's low temperature was 46 degrees. This low was 3 degrees below the normal low of 49. The record low is 27 degrees, which was set in 1974. No precipitation fell yesterday, which leaves the monthly total at 0.01 inches. This is 0.20 inches below the normal amount of 0.21 inches for October. The total precipitation for the year still stands at 31.78 inches, which is 4.70 inches above normal. No snow fell yesterday, which brings the monthly total to 0.0 inches. This is normal for October. The total snowfall since July 1st still stands at 0.0 inches, which is normal. There were 6 heating degree days yesterday, which is normal. This brings the monthly total to 12, which is normal. The yearly total since July 1st is 27, which is 58 below normal. There were no cooling degree days yesterday, which is 2 below normal. This leaves the monthly total at 0, which is minus 4 below normal. The yearly total since January 1st is 1,549, which is 273 above normal. Yesterday, the maximum wind observed was 13 miles an hour from the east. The highest wind gust observed was 17 miles per hour from the east. The normal high temperature for today is 72 degrees, and the normal low is 49. The record high for today is 96, which occurred in 1938, and the record low is 31, which occurred in 1980.
sunrise today is at 7:23 a.m. and sunset is at 7:02 p.m. The Valley National Weather Service climate summary for yesterday, October 2, 2026. Yesterday's high temperature was 69 degrees, record high is 91 degrees, which was set in 2023, and the low 46 degrees. The record low is 31 degrees, which was set in 2004. No precipitation fell yesterday, which leaves the monthly total at 0.02 inches. The total precipitation for the year still stands at 33.32 inches. No snow fell yesterday, which brings the monthly total to 0.0 inches. This is normal for October. The total snowfall since July 1st still stands at 0.0 inches, which is normal. The highest wind gust observed was 17 miles per hour. The normal high temperature for today is 72 degrees, and the normal low is 49. Sunrise today is at 7:24 a.m. and sunset is at 7:04 p.m. Here are the forecast key messages. Flooding will continue on rivers, creeks, and streams in southeast Nebraska and southwest Iowa into the weekend and possibly early next week. Expect dry weather into next week along with temperatures in the 60s and 70s. This is NOAA All Hazards radio station KIH 61 in Omaha, Nebraska. The current time is 8:23 a.m. Central Daylight Time. Now for the official National Weather Service forecast for the Omaha and Council Bluffs area. Today, sunny. Highs around 70. South winds 10 to 15 miles an hour. Tonight, clear. Lows in the lower 50s. South winds around 5 miles an hour, becoming northwest after midnight. Sunday, sunny. Highs in the upper 60s. North winds 5 to 10 miles an hour. Sunday night, clear. Lows in the mid-40s. North winds around 5 miles an hour until midnight, becoming light and variable. Monday, sunny. Highs in the upper 60s. South winds 5 to 10 miles an hour. Monday night, clear. Lows in the mid-50s. Tuesday through Friday, mostly clear. Highs in the mid-70s. Lows in the upper 50s. At 8 a.m. in Omaha, it was partly cloudy. The temperature was 51 degrees, the dew point 44, and the relative humidity 77%. The wind was south at 5 miles an hour. The pressure was 30.22 inches and rising. Across eastern Nebraska and southwest Iowa, at Red Oak, Iowa, fog was reported, with a temperature of 48. It was clear, with a temperature of 49 at Lincoln, 48 at Offutt Air Force Base, 47 at Millard, 51 at Fremont, and 48 at Columbus. Under clear skies, Blair Airport reported 50, Tacoma reported 46, Nebraska City reported 46, and Plattsmouth reported 48. Here are some observations from across the region. Skies ranged from clear to partly cloudy. It was 49 at Grand Island, 51 at Norfolk, 51 at Sioux Falls, 48 at Sioux City, and 50 at Des Moines. Kansas City reported 53, Concordia, Kansas reported 51, North Platte reported 50, Denver reported 57, and Valentine reported 56. Once again, at 8 a.m. in Omaha, it was 51 degrees under partly cloudy skies. Here are the forecast key messages. Flooding will continue on rivers, creeks, and streams in southeast Nebraska and southwest Iowa into the weekend and possibly early next week. Expect dry weather into next week along with temperatures in the 60s and 70s. This is NOAA All Hazards radio station KIH 61 in Omaha, Nebraska. The current time is 8:26 a.m. Central Daylight Time. Now for the official National Weather Service forecast for the Omaha and Council Bluffs area. Today, sunny. Highs around 70. South winds 10 to 15 miles an hour. Tonight, clear. Lows in the lower 50s.
south winds around 5 miles an hour, becoming northwest after midnight. Sunday, sunny. Highs in the upper 60s. North winds 5 to 10 miles an hour. Sunday night, clear. Lows in the mid-40s. North winds around 5 miles an hour until midnight, becoming light and variable. Monday, sunny. Highs in the upper 60s. South winds 5 to 10 miles an hour. Monday night, clear. Lows in the mid-50s. Tuesday through Friday, mostly clear. Highs in the mid-70s. Lows in the upper 50s. At 8 a.m. in Omaha, it was partly cloudy. The temperature was 51 degrees, the dew point 44, and the relative humidity 77%. The wind was south at 5 miles an hour. The pressure was 30.22 inches and rising. Across eastern Nebraska and southwest Iowa, at Red Oak, Iowa, fog was reported, with a temperature of 48. It was clear, with a temperature of 49 at Lincoln, 48 at Offutt Air Force Base, 47 at Millard, 51 at Fremont, and 48 at Columbus. Under clear skies, Blair Airport reported 50, Tacoma reported 46, Nebraska City reported 46, and Plattsmouth reported 48. Here are some observations from across the region. Skies ranged from clear to partly cloudy. It was 49 at Grand Island, 51 at Norfolk, 51 at Sioux Falls, 48 at Sioux City, and 50 at Des Moines. Kansas City reported 53, Concordia, Kansas reported 51, North Platte reported 50, Denver reported 57, and Valentine reported 56. Once again, at 8 a.m. in Omaha, it was 51 degrees under partly cloudy skies. Here are the forecast key messages. Flooding will continue on rivers, creeks, and streams in southeast Nebraska and southwest Iowa into the weekend and possibly early next week. Expect dry weather into next week along with temperatures in the 60s and 70s. This is NOAA All Hazards Radio Station KIH 61 in Omaha, Nebraska. The current time is 8:29 a.m. Central Daylight Time. Now for the official National Weather Service forecast for the Omaha and Council Bluffs area. Today, sunny. Highs around 70. South winds 10 to 15 miles an hour. Tonight, clear. Lows in the lower 50s. South winds around 5 miles an hour, becoming northwest after midnight. Sunday, sunny. Highs in the upper 60s. North winds 5 to 10 miles an hour. Sunday night, clear. Lows in the mid-40s. North winds around 5 miles an hour until midnight, becoming light and variable. Monday, sunny. Highs in the upper 60s. South winds 5 to 10 miles an hour. Monday night, clear. Lows in the mid-50s. Tuesday through Friday, mostly clear. Highs in the mid-70s. Lows in the upper 50s. The Omaha, Nebraska climate summary for yesterday, October 2, 2026. Yesterday's high temperature was 71 degrees. This high was 2 degrees below the normal high of 73. The record high is 94 degrees, which was set in 1953. Yesterday's low temperature was 46 degrees. This low was 3 degrees below the normal low of 49. The record low is 27 degrees, which was set in 1974. No precipitation fell yesterday, which leaves the monthly total at 0.01 inches. This is 0.20 inches below the normal amount of 0.21 inches for October. The total precipitation for the year still stands at 31.78 inches, which is 4.70 inches above normal. No snow fell yesterday, which brings the monthly total to 0.0 inches. This is normal for October. The total snowfall since July 1st still stands at 0.0 inches, which is normal. There were 6 heating degree days yesterday, which is normal. This brings the monthly total to 12, which is normal.
The yearly total since July 1st is 27, which is 58 below normal. There were no cooling degree days yesterday, which is 2 below normal. This leaves the monthly total at 0, which is minus 4 below normal. The yearly total since January 1st is 1,549, which is 273 above normal. Yesterday, the maximum wind observed was 13 miles an hour from the east. The highest wind gust observed was 17 miles per hour from the east. The normal high temperature for today is 72 degrees, and the normal low is 49. The record high for today is 96, which occurred in 1938, and the record low is 31, which occurred in 1980. Sunrise today is at 7:23 a.m. and sunset is at 7:02 p.m. The Valley National Weather Service climate summary for yesterday, October 2, 2026. Yesterday's high temperature was 69 degrees. Record high is 91 degrees, which was set in 2023. And the low 46 degrees. The record low is 31 degrees, which was set in 2004. No precipitation fell yesterday, which leaves the monthly total at 0.02 inches. The total precipitation for the year still stands at 33.32 inches. No snow fell yesterday, which brings the monthly total to 0.0 inches. This is normal for October. The total snowfall since July 1st still stands at 0.0 inches, which is normal. The highest wind gust observed was 17 miles per hour. The normal high temperature for today is 72 degrees, and the normal low is 49. Sunrise today is at 7:24 a.m. and sunset is at 7:04 p.m. At 8 a.m. in Omaha, it was partly cloudy. The temperature was 51 degrees. The dew point 44, and the relative humidity 77%. The wind was south at 5 miles an hour. The pressure was 30.22 inches and rising. Across eastern Nebraska and southwest Iowa, at Red Oak, Iowa, fog was reported with a temperature of 48. It was clear with a temperature of 49 at Lincoln, 48 at Offutt Air Force Base, 47 at Millard, 51 at Fremont, and 48 at Columbus. Under clear skies, Blair Airport reported 50, Tacoma reported 46, Nebraska City reported 46, and Plattsmouth reported 48. Here are some observations from across the region. Skies ranged from clear to partly cloudy. It was 49 at Grand Island, 51 at Norfolk, 51 at Sioux Falls, 48 at Sioux City, and 50 at Des Moines. Kansas City reported 53, Concordia, Kansas reported 51, North Platte reported 50, Denver reported 57, and Valentine reported 56. Once again, at 8 a.m. in Omaha, it was 51 degrees under partly cloudy skies. Here are the forecast key messages. Flooding will continue on rivers, creeks, and streams in southeast Nebraska and southwest Iowa into the weekend and possibly early next week. Expect dry weather into next week along with temperatures in the 60s and 70s. This is NOAA All Hazards radio station KIH 61 in Omaha, Nebraska. The current time is 8:36 a.m. Central Daylight Time. Now for the official National Weather Service forecast for the Omaha and Council Bluffs area. Today, sunny. Highs around 70. South winds 10 to 15 miles an hour. Tonight, clear. Lows in the lower 50s. South winds around 5 miles an hour, becoming northwest after midnight. Sunday, sunny. Highs in the upper 60s. North winds 5 to 10 miles an hour. Sunday night, clear. Lows in the mid-40s. North winds around 5 miles an hour until midnight, becoming light and variable. Monday, sunny. Highs in the upper 60s. South winds 5 to 10 miles an hour. Monday night, clear. Lows in the mid-50s. Tuesday through Friday, mostly clear. Highs in the mid-70s. Lows in the upper 50s.
at 8 a.m. in Omaha, it was partly cloudy. The temperature was 51 degrees, the dew point 44, and the relative humidity 77%. The wind was south at 5 miles an hour. The pressure was 30.22 inches and rising. Across eastern Nebraska and southwest Iowa, at Red Oak, Iowa, fog was reported with a temperature of 48. It was clear with a temperature of 49 at Lincoln, 48 at Offutt Air Force Base, 47 at Millard, 51 at Fremont, and 48 at Columbus. Under clear skies, Blair Airport reported 50, Tacoma reported 46, Nebraska City reported 46, and Plattsmouth reported 48. Here are some observations from across the region. Skies ranged from clear to partly cloudy. It was 49 at Grand Island, 51 at Norfolk, 51 at Sioux Falls, 48 at Sioux City, and 50 at Des Moines. Kansas City reported 53, Concordia, Kansas reported 51, North Platte reported 50, Denver reported 57, and Valentine reported 56. Once again, at 8 a.m. in Omaha, it was 51 degrees under partly cloudy skies. Here are the forecast key messages. Flooding will continue on rivers, creeks, and streams in southeast Nebraska and southwest Iowa into the weekend and possibly early next week. Expect dry weather into next week along with temperatures in the 60s and 70s. 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The current time is 8:39 a.m. Central Daylight Time. Now for the official National Weather Service forecast for the Omaha and Council Bluffs area. Today, sunny. Highs around 70. South winds 10 to 15 miles an hour. Tonight, clear. Lows in the lower 50s. South winds around 5 miles an hour, becoming northwest after midnight. Sunday, sunny. Highs in the upper 60s. North winds 5 to 10 miles an hour. Sunday night, clear. Lows in the mid-40s. North winds around 5 miles an hour until midnight, becoming light and variable. Monday, sunny. Highs in the upper 60s. South winds 5 to 10 miles an hour. Monday night, clear. Lows in the mid-50s. Tuesday through Friday, mostly clear. Highs in the mid-70s. Lows in the upper 50s. The Omaha, Nebraska climate summary for yesterday, October 2, 2026. Yesterday's high temperature was 71 degrees. This high was 2 degrees below the normal high of 73. The record high is 94 degrees, which was set in 1953. Yesterday's low temperature was 46 degrees. This low was 3 degrees below the normal low of 49. The record low is 27 degrees, which was set in 1974. No precipitation fell yesterday, which leaves the monthly total at 0.01 inches. This is 0.20 inches below the normal amount of 0.21 inches for October. The total precipitation for the year still stands at 31.78 inches, which is 4.70 inches above normal. No snow fell yesterday, which brings the monthly total to 0.0 inches. This is normal for October. The total snowfall since July 1st still stands at 0.0 inches, which is normal. There were 6 heating degree days yesterday, which is normal. This brings the monthly total to 12, which is normal. The yearly total since July 1st is 27, which is 58 below normal. There were no cooling degree days yesterday, which is 2 below normal. This leaves the monthly total at 0, which is minus 4 below normal. The yearly total since January 1st is 1,549, which is 273 above normal. Yesterday, the maximum wind observed was 13 miles an hour from the east. The highest wind gust observed was 17 miles per hour from the east. The normal high temperature for today is 72 degrees, and the normal low is 49.
The record high for today is 96, which occurred in 1938, and the record low is 31, which occurred in 1980. Sunrise today is at 7:23 a.m. and sunset is at 7:02 p.m. The Valley National Weather Service climate summary for yesterday, October 2, 2026. Yesterday's high temperature was 69 degrees. Record high is 91 degrees, which was set in 2023. And the low 46 degrees. The record low is 31 degrees, which was set in 2004. No precipitation fell yesterday, which leaves the monthly total at 0.02 inches. The total precipitation for the year still stands at 33.32 inches. No snow fell yesterday, which brings the monthly total to 0.0 inches. This is normal for October. The total snowfall since July 1st still stands at 0.0 inches, which is normal. The highest wind gust observed was 17 miles per hour. The normal high temperature for today is 72 degrees, and the normal low is 49. Sunrise today is at 7:24 a.m. and sunset is at 7:04 p.m. At 8 a.m. in Omaha, it was partly cloudy. The temperature was 51 degrees, the dew point 44, and the relative humidity 77%. The wind was south at 5 miles an hour. The pressure was 30.22 inches and rising. Across eastern Nebraska and southwest Iowa, at Red Oak, Iowa, fog was reported with a temperature of 48. It was clear with a temperature of 49 at Lincoln, 48 at Offutt Air Force Base, 47 at Millard, 51 at Fremont, and 48 at Columbus. Under clear skies, Blair Airport reported 50, Tacoma reported 46, Nebraska City reported 46, and Plattsmouth reported 48. Here are some observations from across the region. Skies ranged from clear to partly cloudy. It was 49 at Grand Island, 51 at Norfolk, 51 at Sioux Falls, 48 at Sioux City, and 50 at Des Moines. Kansas City reported 53, Concordia, Kansas reported 51, North Platte reported 50, Denver reported 57, and Valentine reported 56. Once again, at 8 a.m. in Omaha, it was 51 degrees under partly cloudy skies. Here are the forecast key messages. Flooding will continue on rivers, creeks, and streams in southeast Nebraska and southwest Iowa into the weekend and possibly early next week. Expect dry weather into next week along with temperatures in the 60s and 70s. This is NOAA All Hazards radio station KIH 61 in Omaha, Nebraska. The current time is 8:45 a.m. Central Daylight Time. Now for the official National Weather Service forecast for the Omaha and Council Bluffs area. Today, sunny. Highs around 70. South winds 10 to 15 miles an hour. Tonight, clear. Lows in the lower 50s. South winds around 5 miles an hour, becoming northwest after midnight. Sunday, sunny. Highs in the upper 60s. North winds 5 to 10 miles an hour. Sunday night, clear. Lows in the mid 40s. North winds around 5 miles an hour until midnight, becoming light and variable. Monday, sunny. Highs in the upper 60s. South winds 5 to 10 miles an hour. Monday night, clear. Lows in the mid 50s. Tuesday through Friday, mostly clear. Highs in the mid 70s. Lows in the upper 50s. At 8 a.m. in Omaha, it was partly cloudy. The temperature was 51 degrees, the dew point 44, and the relative humidity 77%. The wind was south at 5 miles an hour. The pressure was 30.22 inches and rising. Across eastern Nebraska and southwest Iowa, at Red Oak, Iowa, fog was reported with a temperature of 48. It was clear with a temperature of 49 at Lincoln, 48 at Offutt Air Force Base, 47 at Millard, 51 at Fremont, and 48 at Columbus. Under clear skies,
Blair Airport reported 50, Tacoma reported 46, Nebraska City reported 46, and Plattsmouth reported 48. Here are some observations from across the region. Skies ranged from clear to partly cloudy. It was 49 at Grand Island, 51 at Norfolk, 51 at Sioux Falls, 48 at Sioux City, and 50 at Des Moines. Kansas City reported 53, Concordia, Kansas reported 51, North Platte reported 50, Denver reported 57, and Valentine reported 56. Once again, at 8 a.m. in Omaha, it was 51 degrees under partly cloudy skies. Here are the forecast key messages. Flooding will continue on rivers, creeks, and streams in southeast Nebraska and southwest Iowa into the weekend and possibly early next week. Expect dry weather into next week along with temperatures in the 60s and 70s. This is NOAA All Hazards Radio Station KIH-61 in Omaha, Nebraska. The current time is 8:48 a.m. Central Daylight Time. Now for the official National Weather Service forecast for the Omaha and Council Bluffs area. Today, sunny. Highs around 70. South winds 10 to 15 miles an hour. Tonight, clear. Lows in the lower 50s. South winds around 5 miles an hour, becoming northwest after midnight. Sunday, sunny. Highs in the upper 60s. North winds 5 to 10 miles an hour. Sunday night, clear. Lows in the mid-40s. North winds around 5 miles an hour until midnight, becoming light and variable. Monday, sunny. Highs in the upper 60s. South winds 5 to 10 miles an hour. Monday night, clear. Lows in the mid-50s. Tuesday through Friday, mostly clear. Highs in the mid-70s. Lows in the upper 50s. At 8 a.m. in Omaha, it was partly cloudy. The temperature was 51 degrees, the dew point 44, and the relative humidity 77%. The wind was south at 5 miles an hour. The pressure was 30.22 inches and rising. Across eastern Nebraska and southwest Iowa, at Red Oak, Iowa, fog was reported, with a temperature of 48. It was clear, with a temperature of 49 at Lincoln, 48 at Offutt Air Force Base, 47 at Millard, 51 at Fremont, and 48 at Columbus. Under clear skies, Blair Airport reported 50, Tacoma reported 46, Nebraska City reported 46, and Plattsmouth reported 48. Here are some observations from across the region. Skies ranged from clear to partly cloudy. It was 49 at Grand Island, 51 at Norfolk, 51 at Sioux Falls, 48 at Sioux City, and 50 at Des Moines. Kansas City reported 53, Concordia, Kansas reported 51, North Platte reported 50, Denver reported 57, and Valentine reported 56. Once again, at 8 a.m. in Omaha, it was 51 degrees under partly cloudy skies. The Omaha, Nebraska climate summary for yesterday, October 2, 2026. Yesterday's high temperature was 71 degrees. This high was 2 degrees below the normal high of 73. The record high is 94 degrees, which was set in 1953. Yesterday's low temperature was 46 degrees. This low was 3 degrees below the normal low of 49. The record low is 27 degrees, which was set in 1974. No precipitation fell yesterday, which leaves the monthly total at 0.01 inches. This is 0.20 inches below the normal amount of 0.21 inches for October. The total precipitation for the year still stands at 31.78 inches, which is 4.70 inches above normal. No snow fell yesterday, which brings the monthly total to 0.0 inches. This is normal for October. The total snowfall since July 1st still stands at 0.0 inches, which is normal. There were 6 heating degree days yesterday, which is normal. This brings the monthly total to 12, which is normal.
The yearly total since July 1st is 27, which is 58 below normal. There were no cooling degree days yesterday.

31, which occurred in 1980. Sunrise today is at 7:23 a.m. and sunset is at 7:02 p.m. The Valley National Weather Service climate summary for yesterday, October 2, 2026. Yesterday's high temperature was 69 degrees. Record high is 91 degrees, which was set in 2023. And the low 46 degrees. The record low is 31 degrees, which was set in 2004. No precipitation fell yesterday, which leaves the monthly total at 0.02 inches. The total precipitation for the year still stands at 33.32 inches. No snow fell yesterday, which brings the monthly total to 0.0 inches. This is normal for October. The total snowfall since July 1st still stands at 0.0 inches, which is normal. The highest wind gust observed was 17 miles per hour. The normal high temperature for today is 72 degrees, and the normal low is 49. Sunrise today is at 7:24 a.m. and sunset is at 7:04 p.m. This is NOAA All Hazards Radio Station KIH-61 serving the following counties in Nebraska and Iowa. Douglas, Sarpy, Washington, Cass, Odo, Burt, Dodge, Saunders, Harrison, Pottawatomie, and Mills. Here are the forecast key messages. Flooding will continue on rivers, creeks, and streams in southeast Nebraska and southwest Iowa into the weekend and possibly early next week. Expect dry weather into next week along with temperatures in the 60s and 70s. This is NOAA All Hazards Radio Station KIH-61 in Omaha, Nebraska. The current time is 8:54 a.m. Central Daylight Time. Now for the official National Weather Service forecast for the Omaha and Council Bluffs area. Today, sunny. Highs around 70. South winds 10 to 15 miles an hour. Tonight, clear. Lows in the lower 50s. South winds around 5 miles an hour, becoming northwest after midnight. Sunday, sunny. Highs in the upper 60s. North winds 5 to 10 miles an hour. Sunday night, clear. Lows in the mid-40s. North winds around 5 miles an hour until midnight, becoming light and variable. Monday, sunny. Highs in the upper 60s. South winds 5 to 10 miles an hour. Monday night, clear. Lows in the mid-50s. Tuesday through Friday, mostly clear. Highs in the mid-70s. Lows in the upper 50s. At 8 a.m. in Omaha, it was partly cloudy. The temperature was 51 degrees, the dew point 44, and the relative humidity 77%. The wind was south at 5 miles an hour. The pressure was 30.22 inches and rising. Across eastern Nebraska and southwest Iowa, at Red Oak, Iowa, fog was reported with a temperature of 48. It was clear with a temperature of 49 at Lincoln, 48 at Offutt Air Force Base, 47 at Millard, 51 at Fremont, and 48 at Columbus. Under clear skies, Blair Airport reported 50, Tacoma reported 46, Nebraska City reported 46, and Plattsmouth reported 48. Here are some observations from across the region. Skies ranged from clear to partly cloudy. It was 49 at Grand Island, 51 at Norfolk, 51 at Sioux Falls, 48 at Sioux City, and 50 at Des Moines. Kansas City reported 53, Concordia, Kansas reported 51, North Platte reported 50, Denver reported 57, and Valentine reported 56. Once again, at 8 a.m. in Omaha, it was 51 degrees under partly cloudy skies. Here are the forecast key messages. Flooding will continue on rivers, creeks, and streams in southeast Nebraska and southwest Iowa into the weekend and possibly early next week. Expect dry weather into next week along with temperatures in the 60s and 70s. 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The current time is 8:57 a.m. Central.

Central Daylight Time. Now for the official National Weather Service forecast for the Omaha and Council Bluffs area. Today, sunny. Highs around 70. South winds 10 to 15 miles an hour. Tonight, clear. Lows in the lower 50s. South winds around 5 miles an hour, becoming northwest after midnight. Sunday, sunny. Highs in the upper 60s. North winds 5 to 10 miles an hour. Sunday night, clear. Lows in the mid 40s. North winds around 5 miles an hour until midnight, becoming light and variable. Monday, sunny. Highs in the upper 60s. South winds 5 to 10 miles an hour. Monday night, clear. Lows in the mid 50s. Tuesday through Friday, mostly clear. Highs in the mid 70s. Lows in the upper 50s. At 8 a.m. in Omaha, it was partly cloudy. The temperature was 51 degrees, the dew point 44, and the relative humidity 77%. The wind was south at 5 miles an hour. The pressure was 30.22 inches and rising. Across eastern Nebraska and southwest Iowa, at Red Oak, Iowa, fog was reported with a temperature of 48. It was clear, with a temperature of 49 at Lincoln, 48 at Offutt Air Force Base, 47 at Millard, 51 at Fremont, and 48 at Columbus. Under clear skies, Blair Airport reported 50, Tacoma reported 46, Nebraska City reported 46, and Plattsmouth reported 48. Here are some observations from across the region. Skies ranged from clear to partly cloudy. It was 49 at Grand Island, 51 at Norfolk, 51 at Sioux Falls, 48 at Sioux City, and 50 at Des Moines. Kansas City reported 53, Concordia, Kansas reported 51, North Platte reported 50, Denver reported 57, and Valentine reported 56. Once again, at 8 a.m. in Omaha, it was 51 degrees under partly cloudy skies. Here are the forecast key messages. Flooding will continue on rivers, creeks, and streams in southeast Nebraska and southwest Iowa into the weekend and possibly early next week. Expect dry weather into next week along with temperatures in the 60s and 70s. This is NOAA All Hazards Radio Station KIH 61 in Omaha, Nebraska. The current time is 9 a.m. Central Daylight Time. Now for the official National Weather Service forecast for the Omaha and Council Bluffs area. Today, sunny. Highs around 70. South winds 10 to 15 miles an hour. Tonight, clear. Lows in the lower 50s. South winds around 5 miles an hour, becoming northwest after midnight. Sunday, sunny. Highs in the upper 60s. North winds 5 to 10 miles an hour. Sunday night, clear. Lows in the mid-40s. North winds around 5 miles an hour until midnight, becoming light and variable. Monday, sunny. Highs in the upper 60s. South winds 5 to 10 miles an hour. Monday night, clear. Lows in the mid-50s. Tuesday through Friday, mostly clear. Highs in the mid-70s. Lows in the upper 50s. Here are the forecast key messages. Flooding will continue on rivers, creeks, and streams in southeast Nebraska and southwest Iowa into the weekend and possibly early next week. Expect dry weather into next week along with temperatures in the 60s and 70s. This is NOAA All Hazards Radio Station KIH 61 in Omaha, Nebraska. The current time is 9:02 a.m. Central Daylight Time. Now for the official National Weather Service forecast for the Omaha and Council Bluffs area. Today, sunny. Highs around 70. South winds 10 to 15 miles an hour. Tonight, clear. Lows in the lower 50s. South winds around 5 miles an hour, becoming northwest after midnight. Sunday, sunny.
highs in the upper 60s. North winds 5 to 10 miles an hour. Sunday night, clear. Lows in the mid-40s. North winds around 5 miles an hour until midnight, becoming light and variable. Monday, sunny. Highs in the upper 60s. South winds 5 to 10 miles an hour. Monday night, clear. Lows in the mid-50s. Tuesday through Friday, mostly clear. Highs in the mid-70s. Lows in the upper 50s. Here are the forecast key messages. Flooding will continue on rivers, creeks, and streams in southeast Nebraska and southwest Iowa into the weekend and possibly early next week. Expect dry weather into next week along with temperatures in the 60s and 70s. This is NOAA All Hazards radio station KIH 61 in Omaha, Nebraska. The current time is 9:04 a.m. Central Daylight Time. Now for the official National Weather Service forecast for the Omaha and Council Bluffs area. Today, sunny. Highs around 70. South winds 10 to 15 miles an hour. Tonight, clear. Lows in the lower 50s. South winds around 5 miles an hour, becoming northwest after midnight. Sunday, sunny. Highs in the upper 60s. North winds 5 to 10 miles an hour. Sunday night, clear. Lows in the mid-40s. North winds around 5 miles an hour until midnight, becoming light and variable. Monday, sunny. Highs in the upper 60s. South winds 5 to 10 miles an hour. Monday night, clear. Lows in the mid-50s. Tuesday through Friday, mostly clear. Highs in the mid-70s. Lows in the upper 50s. Here are the forecast key messages. Flooding will continue on rivers, creeks, and streams in southeast Nebraska and southwest Iowa into the weekend and possibly early next week. Expect dry weather into next week along with temperatures in the 60s and 70s. This is NOAA All Hazards radio station KIH 61 in Omaha, Nebraska. The current time is 9:05 a.m. Central Daylight Time. Now for the official National Weather Service forecast for the Omaha and Council Bluffs area. Today, sunny. Highs around 70. South winds 10 to 15 miles an hour. Tonight, clear. Lows in the lower 50s. South winds around 5 miles an hour, becoming northwest after midnight. Sunday, sunny. Highs in the upper 60s. North winds 5 to 10 miles an hour. Sunday night, clear. Lows in the mid-40s. North winds around 5 miles an hour until midnight, becoming light and variable. Monday, sunny. Highs in the upper 60s. South winds 5 to 10 miles an hour. Monday night, clear. Lows in the mid-50s. Tuesday through Friday, mostly clear. Highs in the mid-70s. Lows in the upper 50s. At 9 a.m. in Omaha, it was mostly sunny. The temperature was 54 degrees, the dew point 45, and the relative humidity 71%. The wind was south at 9 miles an hour. The pressure was 30.21 inches and falling. Across eastern Nebraska and southwest Iowa, temperatures were between 52 and 55 degrees. At Red Oak, Iowa, haze was reported. It was sunny at Lincoln, Offutt Air Force Base, Millard, Fremont, and Columbus. At Blair Airport, Tacoma, Nebraska City, and Plattsmouth, it was sunny. Here are some observations from across the region. Skies ranged from sunny to mostly sunny. It was 55 at Grand Island, 56 at Norfolk, 56 at Sioux Falls, 53 at Sioux City, and 54 at Des Moines. Kansas City reported 57, Concordia, Kansas reported 58, North Platte reported 54, Denver reported 61, and Valentine reported 58.
Once again, at 9 a.m. in Omaha, it was 54 degrees under mostly sunny skies. Here are the forecast key messages. Flooding will continue on rivers, creeks, and streams in southeast Nebraska and southwest Iowa into the weekend and possibly early next week. Expect dry weather into next week along with temperatures in the 60s and 70s. This is NOAA All Hazards radio station KIH 61 in Omaha, Nebraska. The current time is 9:08 a.m. Central Daylight Time. Now for the official National Weather Service forecast for the Omaha and Council Bluffs area. Today, sunny. Highs around 70. South winds 10 to 15 miles an hour. Tonight, clear. Lows in the lower 50s. South winds around 5 miles an hour, becoming northwest after midnight. Sunday, sunny. Highs in the upper 60s. North winds 5 to 10 miles an hour. Sunday night, clear. Lows in the mid-40s. North winds around 5 miles an hour until midnight, becoming light and variable. Monday, sunny. Highs in the upper 60s. South winds 5 to 10 miles an hour. Monday night, clear. Lows in the mid-50s. Tuesday through Friday, mostly clear. Highs in the mid-70s. Lows in the upper 50s. At 9 a.m. in Omaha, it was mostly sunny. The temperature was 54 degrees, the dew point 45, and the relative humidity 71%. The wind was south at 9 miles an hour. The pressure was 30.21 inches and falling. Across eastern Nebraska and southwest Iowa, temperatures were between 52 and 55 degrees. At Red Oak, Iowa, haze was reported. It was sunny at Lincoln, Offutt Air Force Base, Millard, Fremont, and Columbus. At Blair Airport, Tacoma, Nebraska City, and Plattsmouth, it was sunny. Here are some observations from across the region. Skies ranged from sunny to mostly sunny. It was 55 at Grand Island, 56 at Norfolk, 56 at Sioux Falls, 53 at Sioux City, and 54 at Des Moines. Kansas City reported 57, Concordia, Kansas reported 58, North Platte reported 54, Denver reported 61, and Valentine reported 58. Once again, at 9 a.m. in Omaha, it was 54 degrees under mostly sunny skies. Here are the forecast key messages. Flooding will continue on rivers, creeks, and streams in southeast Nebraska and southwest Iowa into the weekend and possibly early next week. Expect dry weather into next week along with temperatures in the 60s and 70s. This is NOAA All Hazards radio station KIH 61 in Omaha, Nebraska. The current time is 9:11 a.m. Central Daylight Time. Now for the official National Weather Service forecast for the Omaha and Council Bluffs area. Today, sunny. Highs around 70. South winds 10 to 15 miles an hour. Tonight, clear. Lows in the lower 50s. South winds around 5 miles an hour, becoming northwest after midnight. Sunday, sunny. Highs in the upper 60s. North winds 5 to 10 miles an hour. Sunday night, clear. Lows in the mid-40s. North winds around 5 miles an hour until midnight, becoming light and variable. Monday, sunny. Highs in the upper 60s. South winds 5 to 10 miles an hour. Monday night, clear. Lows in the mid-50s. Tuesday through Friday, mostly clear. Highs in the mid-70s. Lows in the upper 50s. At 9 a.m. in Omaha, it was mostly sunny. The temperature was 54 degrees, the dew point 45, and the relative humidity 71%. The wind was south at 9 miles an hour. The pressure was 30.21 inches and falling. Across eastern Nebraska and southwest Iowa, temperatures were between 52 and 55 degrees. At Red Oak, Iowa, haze was reported.
It was sunny at Lincoln, Offutt Air Force Base, Millard, Fremont, and Columbus. At Blair Airport, Tacoma, Nebraska City, and Plattsmouth, it was sunny. Here are some observations from across the region. Skies ranged from sunny to mostly sunny. It was 55 at Grand Island, 56 at Norfolk, 56 at Sioux Falls, 53 at Sioux City, and 54 at Des Moines. Kansas City reported 57, Concordia, Kansas reported 58, North Platte reported 54, Denver reported 61, and Valentine reported 58. Once again, at 9 a.m. in Omaha, it was 54 degrees under mostly sunny skies. Here are the forecast key messages. Flooding will continue on rivers, creeks, and streams in southeast Nebraska and southwest Iowa into the weekend and possibly early next week. Expect dry weather into next week along with temperatures in the 60s and 70s. This is NOAA All Hazards Radio Station KIH 61 in Omaha, Nebraska. The current time is 9:14 a.m. Central Daylight Time. Now for the official National Weather Service forecast for the Omaha and Council Bluffs area. Today, sunny. Highs around 70. South winds 10 to 15 miles an hour. Tonight, clear. Lows in the lower 50s. South winds around 5 miles an hour, becoming northwest after midnight. Sunday, sunny. Highs in the upper 60s. North winds 5 to 10 miles an hour. Sunday night, clear. Lows in the mid-40s. North winds around 5 miles an hour until midnight, becoming light and variable. Monday, sunny. Highs in the upper 60s. South winds 5 to 10 miles an hour. Monday night, clear. Lows in the mid-50s. Tuesday through Friday, mostly clear. Highs in the mid-70s. Lows in the upper 50s. At 9 a.m. in Omaha, it was mostly sunny. The temperature was 54 degrees, the dew point 45, and the relative humidity 71%. The wind was south at 9 miles an hour. The pressure was 30.21 inches and falling. Across eastern Nebraska and southwest Iowa, temperatures were between 52 and 55 degrees. At Red Oak, Iowa, haze was reported. It was sunny at Lincoln, Offutt Air Force Base, Millard, Fremont, and Columbus. At Blair Airport, Tacoma, Nebraska City, and Plattsmouth, it was sunny. Here are some observations from across the region. Skies ranged from sunny to mostly sunny. It was 55 at Grand Island, 56 at Norfolk, 56 at Sioux Falls, 53 at Sioux City, and 54 at Des Moines. Kansas City reported 57, Concordia, Kansas reported 58, North Platte reported 54, Denver reported 61, and Valentine reported 58. Once again, at 9 a.m. in Omaha, it was 54 degrees under mostly sunny skies. Here are the forecast key messages. Flooding will continue on rivers, creeks, and streams in southeast Nebraska and southwest Iowa into the weekend and possibly early next week. Expect dry weather into next week along with temperatures in the 60s and 70s. This is NOAA All Hazards Radio Station KIH 61 in Omaha, Nebraska. The current time is 9:16 a.m. Central Daylight Time. Now for the official National Weather Service forecast for the Omaha and Council Bluffs area. Today, sunny. Highs around 70. South winds 10 to 15 miles an hour. Tonight, clear. Lows in the lower 50s. South winds around 5 miles an hour, becoming northwest after midnight. Sunday, sunny. Highs in the upper 60s. North winds 5 to 10 miles an hour. Sunday night, clear. Lows in the mid-40s. North winds around 5 miles an hour until midnight, becoming light and variable. Monday, sunny. Highs in the upper 60s. South winds 5 to 10 miles an hour. Monday night, clear.
lows in the mid-50s. Tuesday through Friday, mostly clear. Highs in the mid-70s. Lows in the upper 50s. At 9 a.m. in Omaha, it was mostly sunny. The temperature was 54 degrees, the dew point 45, and the relative humidity 71%. The wind was south at 9 miles an hour. The pressure was 30.21 inches and falling. Across eastern Nebraska and southwest Iowa, temperatures were between 52 and 55 degrees. At Red Oak, Iowa, haze was reported. It was sunny at Lincoln, Offutt Air Force Base, Millard, Fremont, and Columbus. At Blair Airport, Tacoma, Nebraska City, and Plattsmouth, it was sunny. Here are some observations from across the region. Skies ranged from sunny to mostly sunny. It was 55 at Grand Island, 56 at Norfolk, 56 at Sioux Falls, 53 at Sioux City, and 54 at Des Moines. Kansas City reported 57, Concordia, Kansas reported 58, North Platte reported 54, Denver reported 61, and Valentine reported 58. Once again, at 9 a.m. in Omaha, it was 54 degrees under mostly sunny skies. Here are the forecast key messages. Flooding will continue on rivers, creeks, and streams in southeast Nebraska and southwest Iowa into the weekend and possibly early next week. Expect dry weather into next week along with temperatures in the 60s and 70s. This is NOAA All Hazards Radio Station KIH 61 in Omaha, Nebraska. The current time is 9:19 a.m. Central Daylight Time. Now for the official National Weather Service forecast for the Omaha and Council Bluffs area. Today, sunny. Highs around 70. South winds 10 to 15 miles an hour. Tonight, clear. Lows in the lower 50s. South winds around 5 miles an hour, becoming northwest after midnight. Sunday, sunny. Highs in the upper 60s. North winds 5 to 10 miles an hour. Sunday night, clear. Lows in the mid-40s. North winds around 5 miles an hour until midnight, becoming light and variable. Monday, sunny. Highs in the upper 60s. South winds 5 to 10 miles an hour. Monday night, clear. Lows in the mid-50s. Tuesday through Friday, mostly clear. Highs in the mid-70s. Lows in the upper 50s. At 9 a.m. in Omaha, it was mostly sunny. The temperature was 54 degrees, the dew point 45, and the relative humidity 71%. The wind was south at 9 miles an hour. The pressure was 30.21 inches and falling. Across eastern Nebraska and southwest Iowa, temperatures were between 52 and 55 degrees. At Red Oak, Iowa, haze was reported. It was sunny at Lincoln, Offutt Air Force Base, Millard, Fremont, and Columbus. At Blair Airport, Tacoma, Nebraska City, and Plattsmouth, it was sunny. Here are some observations from across the region. Skies ranged from sunny to mostly sunny. It was 55 at Grand Island, 56 at Norfolk, 56 at Sioux Falls, 53 at Sioux City, and 54 at Des Moines. Kansas City reported 57, Concordia, Kansas reported 58, North Platte reported 54, Denver reported 61, and Valentine reported 58. Once again, at 9 a.m. in Omaha, it was 54 degrees under mostly sunny skies. Here are the forecast key messages. Flooding will continue on rivers, creeks, and streams in southeast Nebraska and southwest Iowa into the weekend and possibly early next week. Expect dry weather into next week along with temperatures in the 60s and 70s. This is NOAA All Hazards Radio Station KIH 61 in Omaha, Nebraska. The current time is 9:22 a.m. Central Daylight Time. Now for the official National Weather Service forecast for the Omaha and Council Bluffs area. Today, sunny. Highs around 70.
south winds 10 to 15 miles an hour. Tonight, clear. Lows in the lower 50s. South winds around 5 miles an hour, becoming northwest after midnight. Sunday, sunny. Highs in the upper 60s. North winds 5 to 10 miles an hour. Sunday night, clear. Lows in the mid 40s. North winds around 5 miles an hour until midnight, becoming light and variable. Monday, sunny. Highs in the upper 60s. South winds 5 to 10 miles an hour. Monday night, clear. Lows in the mid 50s. Tuesday through Friday, mostly clear. Highs in the mid 70s. Lows in the upper 50s. At 9 a.m. in Omaha, it was mostly sunny. The temperature was 54 degrees, the dew point 45, and the relative humidity 71%. The wind was south at 9 miles an hour. The pressure was 30.21 inches and falling. Across eastern Nebraska and southwest Iowa, temperatures were between 52 and 55 degrees. At Red Oak, Iowa, haze was reported. It was sunny at Lincoln, Offutt Air Force Base, Millard, Fremont, and Columbus. At Blair Airport, Tacoma, Nebraska City, and Plattsmouth, it was sunny. Here are some observations from across the region. Skies ranged from sunny to mostly sunny. It was 55 at Grand Island, 56 at Norfolk, 56 at Sioux Falls, 53 at Sioux City, and 54 at Des Moines. Kansas City reported 57, Concordia, Kansas reported 58, North Platte reported 54, Denver reported 61, and Valentine reported 58. Once again, at 9 a.m. in Omaha, it was 54 degrees under mostly sunny skies. Here are the forecast key messages. Flooding will continue on rivers, creeks, and streams in southeast Nebraska and southwest Iowa into the weekend and possibly early next week. Expect dry weather into next week along with temperatures in the 60s and 70s. This is NOAA All Hazards Radio Station KIH 61 in Omaha, Nebraska. The current time is 9:25 a.m. Central Daylight Time. Now for the official National Weather Service forecast for the Omaha and Council Bluffs area. Today, sunny. Highs around 70. South winds 10 to 15 miles an hour. Tonight, clear. Lows in the lower 50s. South winds around 5 miles an hour, becoming northwest after midnight. Sunday, sunny. Highs in the upper 60s. North winds 5 to 10 miles an hour. Sunday night, clear. Lows in the mid-40s. North winds around 5 miles an hour until midnight, becoming light and variable. Monday, sunny. Highs in the upper 60s. South winds 5 to 10 miles an hour. Monday night, clear. Lows in the mid-50s. Tuesday through Friday, mostly clear. Highs in the mid-70s. Lows in the upper 50s. At 9 a.m. in Omaha, it was mostly sunny. The temperature was 54 degrees, the dew point 45, and the relative humidity 71%. The wind was south at 9 miles an hour. The pressure was 30.21 inches and falling. Across eastern Nebraska and southwest Iowa, temperatures were between 52 and 55 degrees. At Red Oak, Iowa, haze was reported. It was sunny at Lincoln, Offutt Air Force Base, Millard, Fremont, and Columbus. At Blair Airport, Tacoma, Nebraska City, and Plattsmouth, it was sunny. Here are some observations from across the region. Skies ranged from sunny to mostly sunny. It was 55 at Grand Island, 56 at Norfolk, 56 at Sioux Falls, 53 at Sioux City, and 54 at Des Moines. Kansas City reported 57, Concordia, Kansas reported 58, North Platte reported 54, Denver reported 61, and Valentine reported 58. Once again, at 9 a.m. in Omaha, it was 54 degrees under mostly sunny skies.
Here are the forecast key messages. Flooding will continue on rivers, creeks, and streams in southeast Nebraska and southwest Iowa into the weekend and possibly early next week. Expect dry weather into next week along with temperatures in the 60s and 70s. This is NOAA All Hazards radio station KIH 61 in Omaha, Nebraska. The current time is 9:28 a.m. Central Daylight Time. Now for the official National Weather Service forecast for the Omaha and Council Bluffs area. Today, sunny. Highs around 70. South winds 10 to 15 miles an hour. Tonight, clear. Lows in the lower 50s. South winds around 5 miles an hour, becoming northwest after midnight. Sunday, sunny. Highs in the upper 60s. North winds 5 to 10 miles an hour. Sunday night, clear. Lows in the mid-40s. North winds around 5 miles an hour until midnight, becoming light and variable. Monday, sunny. Highs in the upper 60s. South winds 5 to 10 miles an hour. Monday night, clear. Lows in the mid-50s. Tuesday through Friday, mostly clear. Highs in the mid-70s. Lows in the upper 50s. At 9 a.m. in Omaha, it was mostly sunny. The temperature was 54 degrees, the dew point 45, and the relative humidity 71%. The wind was south at 9 miles an hour. The pressure was 30.21 inches and falling. Across eastern Nebraska and southwest Iowa, temperatures were between 52 and 55 degrees. At Red Oak, Iowa, haze was reported. It was sunny at Lincoln, Offutt Air Force Base, Millard, Fremont, and Columbus. At Blair Airport, Tacoma, Nebraska City, and Plattsmouth, it was sunny. Here are some observations from across the region. Skies ranged from sunny to mostly sunny. It was 55 in Grand Island, 56 at Norfolk, 56 at Sioux Falls, 53 at Sioux City, and 54 at Des Moines. Kansas City reported 57, Concordia, Kansas reported 58, North Platte reported 54, Denver reported 61, and Valentine reported 58. Once again, at 9 a.m. in Omaha, it was 54 degrees under mostly sunny skies. Here are the forecast key messages. Flooding will continue on rivers, creeks, and streams in southeast Nebraska and southwest Iowa into the weekend and possibly early next week. Expect dry weather into next week along with temperatures in the 60s and 70s. This is NOAA All Hazards radio station KIH 61 in Omaha, Nebraska. The current time is 9:31 a.m. Central Daylight Time. Now for the official National Weather Service forecast for the Omaha and Council Bluffs area. Today, sunny. Highs around 70. South winds 10 to 15 miles an hour. Tonight, clear. Lows in the lower 50s. South winds around 5 miles an hour, becoming northwest after midnight. Sunday, sunny. Highs in the upper 60s. North winds 5 to 10 miles an hour. Sunday night, clear. Lows in the mid-40s. North winds around 5 miles an hour until midnight, becoming light and variable. Monday, sunny. Highs in the upper 60s. South winds 5 to 10 miles an hour. Monday night, clear. Lows in the mid-50s. Tuesday through Friday, mostly clear. Highs in the mid-70s. Lows in the upper 50s. At 9 a.m. in Omaha, it was mostly sunny. The temperature was 54 degrees, the dew point 45, and the relative humidity 71%. The wind was south at 9 miles an hour. The pressure was 30.21 inches and falling. Across eastern Nebraska and southwest Iowa, temperatures were between 52 and 55 degrees. At Red Oak, Iowa, haze was reported. It was sunny at Lincoln, Offutt Air Force Base, Millard, Fremont, and Columbus.
at Blair Airport, Tecama, Nebraska City, in Plattsmouth. It was sunny. Here are some observations from across the region. Skies ranged from sunny to mostly sunny. It was 55 at Grand Island, 56 at Norfolk, 56 at Sioux Falls, 53 at Sioux City, and 54 at Des Moines. Kansas City reported 57, Concordia, Kansas reported 58, North Platte reported 54, Denver reported 61, and Valentine reported 58. Once again, at 9 a.m. in Omaha, it was 54 degrees under mostly sunny skies. Here are the forecast key messages. Flooding will continue on rivers, creeks, and streams in southeast Nebraska and southwest Iowa into the weekend and possibly early next week. Expect dry weather into next week along with temperatures in the 60s and 70s. This is NOAA All Hazards radio station KIH-61 in Omaha, Nebraska. The current time is 9:33 a.m. Central Daylight Time. Now for the official National Weather Service forecast for the Omaha and Council Bluffs area. Today, sunny. Highs around 70. South winds 10 to 15 miles an hour. Tonight, clear. Lows in the lower 50s. South winds around 5 miles an hour, becoming northwest after midnight. Sunday, sunny. Highs in the upper 60s. North winds 5 to 10 miles an hour. Sunday night, clear. Lows in the mid-40s. North winds around 5 miles an hour until midnight, becoming light and variable. Monday, sunny. Highs in the upper 60s. South winds 5 to 10 miles an hour. Monday night, clear. Lows in the mid-50s. Tuesday through Friday, mostly clear. Highs in the mid-70s. Lows in the upper 50s. At 9 a.m. in Omaha, it was mostly sunny. The temperature was 54 degrees, the dew point 45, and the relative humidity 71%. The wind was south at 9 miles an hour. The pressure was 30.21 inches and falling. Across eastern Nebraska and southwest Iowa, temperatures were between 52 and 55 degrees. At Red Oak, Iowa, haze was reported. It was sunny at Lincoln, Offutt Air Force Base, Millard, Fremont, and Columbus. At Blair Airport, Tecama, Nebraska City, and Plattsmouth, it was sunny. Here are some observations from across the region. Skies ranged from sunny to mostly sunny. It was 55 at Grand Island, 56 at Norfolk, 56 at Sioux Falls, 53 at Sioux City, and 54 at Des Moines. Kansas City reported 57, Concordia, Kansas reported 58, North Platte reported 54, Denver reported 61, and Valentine reported 58. Once again, at 9 a.m. in Omaha, it was 54 degrees under mostly sunny skies. Here are the forecast key messages. Flooding will continue on rivers, creeks, and streams in southeast Nebraska and southwest Iowa into the weekend and possibly early next week. Expect dry weather into next week along with temperatures in the 60s and 70s. This is NOAA All Hazards radio station KIH-61 in Omaha, Nebraska. The current time is 9:36 a.m. Central Daylight Time. Now for the official National Weather Service forecast for the Omaha and Council Bluffs area. Today, sunny. Highs around 70. South winds 10 to 15 miles an hour. Tonight, clear. Lows in the lower 50s. South winds around 5 miles an hour, becoming northwest after midnight. Sunday, sunny. Highs in the upper 60s. North winds 5 to 10 miles an hour. Sunday night, clear. Lows in the mid-40s. North winds around 5 miles an hour until midnight, becoming light and variable. Monday, sunny. Highs in the upper 60s. South winds 5 to 10 miles an hour. Monday night, clear. Lows in the mid-50s. Tuesday through Friday, mostly clear.
Highs in the mid-70s. Lows in the upper 50s. At 9 a.m. in Omaha, it was mostly sunny. The temperature was 54 degrees, the dew point 45, and the relative humidity 71%. The wind was south at 9 miles an hour. The pressure was 30.21 inches and falling. Across eastern Nebraska and southwest Iowa, temperatures were between 52 and 55 degrees. At Red Oak, Iowa, haze was reported. It was sunny at Lincoln, Offutt Air Force Base, Millard, Fremont, and Columbus. At Blair Airport, Tacoma, Nebraska City, and Plattsmouth, it was sunny. Here are some observations from across the region. Skies ranged from sunny to mostly sunny. It was 55 at Grand Island, 56 at Norfolk, 56 at Sioux Falls, 53 at Sioux City, and 54 at Des Moines. Kansas City reported 57, Concordia, Kansas reported 58, North Platte reported 54, Denver reported 61, and Valentine reported 58. Once again, at 9 a.m. in Omaha, it was 54 degrees under mostly sunny skies. Here are the forecast key messages. Flooding will continue on rivers, creeks, and streams in southeast Nebraska and southwest Iowa into the weekend and possibly early next week. Expect dry weather into next week along with temperatures in the 60s and 70s. This is NOAA All Hazards radio station KIH 61 in Omaha, Nebraska. The current time is 9:39 a.m. Central Daylight Time. Now for the official National Weather Service forecast for the Omaha and Council Bluffs area. Today, sunny. Highs around 70. South winds 10 to 15 miles an hour. Tonight, clear. Lows in the lower 50s. South winds around 5 miles an hour, becoming northwest after midnight. Sunday, sunny. Highs in the upper 60s. North winds 5 to 10 miles an hour. Sunday night, clear. Lows in the mid-40s. North winds around 5 miles an hour until midnight, becoming light and variable. Monday, sunny. Highs in the upper 60s. South winds 5 to 10 miles an hour. Monday night, clear. Lows in the mid-50s. Tuesday through Friday, mostly clear. Highs in the mid-70s. Lows in the upper 50s. Now for the official National Weather Service forecast for the Omaha and Council Bluffs area. Today, sunny. Highs around 70. South winds 10 to 15 miles an hour. Tonight, clear. Lows in the lower 50s. South winds around 5 miles an hour, becoming northwest after midnight. Sunday, sunny. Highs in the upper 60s. North winds 5 to 10 miles an hour. Sunday night, clear. Lows in the mid-40s. North winds around 5 miles an hour until midnight, becoming light and variable. Monday, sunny. Highs in the upper 60s. South winds 5 to 10 miles an hour. Monday night, clear. Lows in the mid-50s. Tuesday through Friday, mostly clear. Highs in the mid-70s. Lows in the upper 50s. At 9 a.m. in Omaha, it was mostly sunny. The temperature was 54 degrees, the dew point 45, and the relative humidity 71%. The wind was south at 9 miles an hour. The pressure was 30.21 inches and falling. Across eastern Nebraska and southwest Iowa, temperatures were between 52 and 55 degrees. At Red Oak, Iowa, haze was reported. It was sunny at Lincoln, Offutt Air Force Base, Millard, Fremont, and Columbus. At Blair Airport, Tacoma, Nebraska City, and Plattsmouth, it was sunny. Here are some observations from across the region. Skies ranged from sunny to mostly sunny. It was 55 at Grand Island, 56 at Norfolk, 56 at Sioux Falls, 53 at Sioux City, and 54 at Des Moines.
Kansas City reported 57, Concordia, Kansas reported 58, North Platte reported 54, Denver reported 61, and Valentine reported 58. Once again, at 9 a.m. in Omaha, it was 54 degrees under mostly sunny skies. Here are the forecast key messages. Flooding will continue on rivers, creeks, and streams in southeast Nebraska and southwest Iowa into the weekend and possibly early next week. Expect dry weather into next week along with temperatures in the 60s and 70s. This is NOAA All Hazards Radio Station KIH 61 in Omaha, Nebraska. The current time is 9:43 a.m. Central Daylight Time. Now for the official National Weather Service forecast for the Omaha and Council Bluffs area. Today, sunny. Highs around 70. South winds 10 to 15 miles an hour. Tonight, clear. Lows in the lower 50s. South winds around 5 miles an hour, becoming northwest after midnight. Sunday, sunny. Highs in the upper 60s. North winds 5 to 10 miles an hour. Sunday night, clear. Lows in the mid-40s. North winds around 5 miles an hour until midnight, becoming light and variable. Monday, sunny. Highs in the upper 60s. South winds 5 to 10 miles an hour. Monday night, clear. Lows in the mid-50s. Tuesday through Friday, mostly clear. Highs in the mid-70s. Lows in the upper 50s. At 9 a.m. in Omaha, it was mostly sunny. The temperature was 54 degrees, the dew point 45, and the relative humidity 71%. The wind was south at 9 miles an hour. The pressure was 30.21 inches and falling. Across eastern Nebraska and southwest Iowa, temperatures were between 52 and 55 degrees. At Red Oak, Iowa, haze was reported. It was sunny at Lincoln, Offutt Air Force Base, Millard, Fremont, and Columbus. At Blair Airport, Tacoma, Nebraska City, and Plattsmouth, it was sunny. Here are some observations from across the region. Skies ranged from sunny to mostly sunny. It was 55 at Grand Island, 56 at Norfolk, 56 at Sioux Falls, 53 at Sioux City, and 54 at Des Moines. Kansas City reported 57, Concordia, Kansas reported 58, North Platte reported 54, Denver reported 61, and Valentine reported 58. Once again, at 9 a.m. in Omaha, it was 54 degrees under mostly sunny skies. Here are the forecast key messages. Flooding will continue on rivers, creeks, and streams in southeast Nebraska and southwest Iowa into the weekend and possibly early next week. Expect dry weather into next week along with temperatures in the 60s and 70s. This is NOAA All Hazards Radio Station KIH 61 in Omaha, Nebraska. The current time is 9:46 a.m. Central Daylight Time. Now for the official National Weather Service forecast for the Omaha and Council Bluffs area. Today, sunny. Highs around 70. South winds 10 to 15 miles an hour. Tonight, clear. Lows in the lower 50s. South winds around 5 miles an hour, becoming northwest after midnight. Sunday, sunny. Highs in the upper 60s. North winds 5 to 10 miles an hour. Sunday night, clear. Lows in the mid-40s. North winds around 5 miles an hour until midnight, becoming light and variable. Monday, sunny. Highs in the upper 60s. South winds 5 to 10 miles an hour. Monday night, clear. Lows in the mid-50s. Tuesday through Friday, mostly clear. Highs in the mid-70s. Lows in the upper 50s. At 9 a.m. in Omaha, it was mostly sunny. The temperature was 54 degrees, the dew point 45, and the relative humidity 71%. The wind was south at 9 miles an hour.
The pressure was 30.21 inches and falling. Across eastern Nebraska and southwest Iowa, temperatures were between 52 and 55 degrees. At Red Oak, Iowa, haze was reported. It was sunny at Lincoln, Offutt Air Force Base, Millard, Fremont, and Columbus. At Blair Airport, Tacoma, Nebraska City, and Plattsmouth, it was sunny. Here are some observations from across the region. Skies ranged from sunny to mostly sunny. It was 55 at Grand Island, 56 at Norfolk, 56 at Sioux Falls, 53 at Sioux City, and 54 at Des Moines. Kansas City reported 57, Concordia, Kansas reported 58, North Platte reported 54, Denver reported 61, and Valentine reported 58. Once again, at 9 a.m. in Omaha, it was 54 degrees under mostly sunny skies. Here are the forecast key messages. Flooding will continue on rivers, creeks, and streams in southeast Nebraska and southwest Iowa into the weekend and possibly early next week. Expect dry weather into next week along with temperatures in the 60s and 70s. 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Douglas, Sarpy, Washington, Cass, Odo, Burt, Dodge, Saunders, Harrison, Pottawatomie, and Mills. 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The current time is 9:49 a.m. Central Daylight Time. Now for the official National Weather Service forecast for the Omaha and Council Bluffs area. Today, sunny. Highs around 70. South winds 10 to 15 miles an hour. Tonight, clear. Lows in the lower 50s. South winds around 5 miles an hour, becoming northwest after midnight. Sunday, sunny. Highs in the upper 60s. North winds 5 to 10 miles an hour. Sunday night, clear. Lows in the mid-40s. North winds around 5 miles an hour until midnight, becoming light and variable. Monday, sunny. Highs in the upper 60s. South winds 5 to 10 miles an hour. Monday night, clear. Lows in the mid-50s. Tuesday through Friday, mostly clear. Highs in the mid-70s. Lows in the upper 50s. At 9 a.m. in Omaha, it was mostly sunny. The temperature was 54 degrees, the dew point 45, and the relative humidity 71%. The wind was south at 9 miles an hour. The pressure was 30.21 inches and falling. Across eastern Nebraska and southwest Iowa, temperatures were between 52 and 55 degrees. At Red Oak, Iowa, haze was reported. It was sunny at Lincoln, Offutt Air Force Base, Millard, Fremont, and Columbus. At Blair Airport, Tacoma, Nebraska City, and Plattsmouth, it was sunny. Here are some observations from across the region. Skies ranged from sunny to mostly sunny. It was 55 at Grand Island, 56 at Norfolk, 56 at Sioux Falls, 53 at Sioux City, and 54 at Des Moines. Kansas City reported 57, Concordia, Kansas reported 58, North Platte reported 54, Denver reported 61, and Valentine reported 58. Once again, at 9 a.m. in Omaha, it was 54 degrees under mostly sunny skies. Here are the forecast key messages. Flooding will continue on rivers, creeks, and streams in southeast Nebraska and southwest Iowa into the weekend and possibly early next week. Expect dry weather into next week along with temperatures in the 60s and 70s. This is NOAA All Hazards radio station KIH-61 in Omaha, Nebraska. The current time is 9:52 a.m. Central Daylight Time. Now for the official National Weather Service forecast for the Omaha and Council Bluffs area. Today, sunny. Highs around 70. South winds 10 to 15 miles an hour. Tonight, clear. Lows in the lower 50s.
south winds around 5 miles an hour, becoming northwest after midnight. Sunday, sunny. Highs in the upper 60s. North winds 5 to

temperature was 54 degrees, the dew point 45, and the relative humidity 71%. The wind was south at 9 miles an hour. The pressure was 30.21 inches and falling. Across eastern Nebraska and southwest Iowa, temperatures were between 52 and 55 degrees. At Red Oak, Iowa, haze was reported. It was sunny at Lincoln, Offutt Air Force Base, Millard, Fremont, and Columbus. At Blair Airport, Tacoma, Nebraska City, and Plattsmouth, it was sunny. Here are some observations from across the region. Skies ranged from sunny to mostly sunny. It was 55 at Grand Island, 56 at Norfolk, 56 at Sioux Falls, 53 at Sioux City, and 54 at Des Moines. Kansas City reported 57, Concordia, Kansas reported 58, North Platte reported 54, Denver reported 61, and Valentine reported 58. Once again, at 9 a.m. in Omaha, it was 54 degrees under mostly sunny skies. Here are the forecast key messages. Flooding will continue on rivers, creeks, and streams in southeast Nebraska and southwest Iowa into the weekend and possibly early next week. Expect dry weather into next week along with temperatures in the 60s and 70s. This is NOAA All Hazards radio station KIH 61 in Omaha, Nebraska. The current time is 9:55 a.m. Central Daylight Time. Now for the official National Weather Service forecast for the Omaha and Council Bluffs area. Today, sunny. Highs around 70. South winds 10 to 15 miles an hour. Tonight, clear. Lows in the lower 50s. South winds around 5 miles an hour, becoming northwest after midnight. Sunday, sunny. Highs in the upper 60s. North winds 5 to 10 miles an hour. Sunday night, clear. Lows in the mid-40s. North winds around 5 miles an hour until midnight, becoming light and variable. Monday, sunny. Highs in the upper 60s. South winds 5 to 10 miles an hour. Monday night, clear. Lows in the mid-50s. Tuesday through Friday, mostly clear. Highs in the mid-70s. Lows in the upper 50s. At 9 a.m. in Omaha, it was mostly sunny. The temperature was 54 degrees, the dew point 45, and the relative humidity 71%. The wind was south at 9 miles an hour. The pressure was 30.21 inches and falling. Across eastern Nebraska and southwest Iowa, temperatures were between 52 and 55 degrees. At Red Oak, Iowa, haze was reported. It was sunny at Lincoln, Offutt Air Force Base, Millard, Fremont, and Columbus. At Blair Airport, Tacoma, Nebraska City, and Plattsmouth, it was sunny. Here are some observations from across the region. Skies ranged from sunny to mostly sunny. It was 55 at Grand Island, 56 at Norfolk, 56 at Sioux Falls, 53 at Sioux City, and 54 at Des Moines. Kansas City reported 57, Concordia, Kansas reported 58, North Platte reported 54, Denver reported 61, and Valentine reported 58. Once again, at 9 a.m. in Omaha, it was 54 degrees under mostly sunny skies. Here are the forecast key messages. Flooding will continue on rivers, creeks, and streams in southeast Nebraska and southwest Iowa into the weekend and possibly early next week. Expect dry weather into next week along with temperatures in the 60s and 70s. This is NOAA All Hazards radio station KIH 61 in Omaha, Nebraska. The current time is 9:58 a.m. Central Daylight Time. Now for the official National Weather Service forecast for the Omaha and Council Bluffs area. Today, sunny. Highs around 70. South winds 10 to 15 miles an hour. Tonight, clear. Lows in the lower 50s. South winds around 5 miles an hour, becoming northwest after midnight. Sunday, sunny. Highs in the upper 50s.

north winds 5 to 10 miles an hour. Sunday night, clear. Lows in the mid-40s. North winds around 5 miles an hour until midnight, becoming light and variable. Monday, sunny. Highs in the upper 60s. South winds 5 to 10 miles an hour. Monday night, clear. Lows in the mid-50s. Tuesday through Friday, mostly clear. Highs in the mid-70s. Lows in the upper 50s. At 9 a.m. in Omaha, it was mostly sunny. The temperature was 54 degrees, the dew point 45, and the relative humidity 71%. The wind was south at 9 miles an hour. The pressure was 30.21 inches and falling. Across eastern Nebraska and southwest Iowa, temperatures were between 52 and 55 degrees. At Red Oak, Iowa, haze was reported. It was sunny at Lincoln, Offutt Air Force Base, Millard, Fremont, and Columbus. At Blair Airport, Tacoma, Nebraska City, and Plattsmouth, it was sunny. Here are some observations from across the region. Skies ranged from sunny to mostly sunny. It was 55 at Grand Island, 56 at Norfolk, 56 at Sioux Falls, 53 at Sioux City, and 54 at Des Moines. Kansas City reported 57, Concordia, Kansas reported 58, North Platte reported 54, Denver reported 61, and Valentine reported 58. Once again, at 9 a.m. in Omaha, it was 54 degrees under mostly sunny skies. Here are the forecast key messages. Flooding will continue on rivers, creeks, and streams in southeast Nebraska and southwest Iowa into the weekend and possibly early next week. Expect dry weather into next week along with temperatures in the 60s and 70s. This is NOAA All Hazards radio station KIH 61 in Omaha, Nebraska. The current time is 10 a.m. Central Daylight Time. Now for the official National Weather Service forecast for the Omaha and Council Bluffs area. Today, sunny. Highs around 70. South winds 10 to 15 miles an hour. Tonight, clear. Lows in the lower 50s. South winds around 5 miles an hour, becoming northwest after midnight. Sunday, sunny. Highs in the upper 60s. North winds 5 to 10 miles an hour. Sunday night, clear. Lows in the mid-40s. North winds around 5 miles an hour until midnight, becoming light and variable. Monday, sunny. Highs in the upper 60s. South winds 5 to 10 miles an hour. Monday night, clear. Lows in the mid-50s. Tuesday through Friday, mostly clear. Highs in the mid-70s. Lows in the upper 50s. Here are the forecast key messages. Flooding will continue on rivers, creeks, and streams in southeast Nebraska and southwest Iowa into the weekend and possibly early next week. Expect dry weather into next week along with temperatures in the 60s and 70s. This is NOAA All Hazards radio station KIH 61 in Omaha, Nebraska. The current time is 10:02 a.m. Central Daylight Time. Now for the official National Weather Service forecast for the Omaha and Council Bluffs area. Today, sunny. Highs around 70. South winds 10 to 15 miles an hour. Tonight, clear. Lows in the lower 50s. South winds around 5 miles an hour, becoming northwest after midnight. Sunday, sunny. Highs in the upper 60s. North winds 5 to 10 miles an hour. Sunday night, clear. Lows in the mid-40s. North winds around 5 miles an hour until midnight, becoming light and variable. Monday, sunny. Highs in the upper 60s. South winds 5 to 10 miles an hour. Monday night, clear. Lows in the mid-50s. Tuesday through Friday, mostly clear. Highs in the mid-70s. Lows in the upper 50s.
Here are the forecast key messages. Flooding will continue on rivers, creeks, and streams in southeast Nebraska and southwest Iowa into the weekend and possibly early next week. Expect dry weather into next week along with temperatures in the 60s and 70s. This is NOAA All Hazards radio station KIH 61 in Omaha, Nebraska. The current time is 10:04 a.m. Central Daylight Time. Now for the official National Weather Service forecast for the Omaha and Council Bluffs area. Today, sunny. Highs around 70. South winds 10 to 15 miles an hour. Tonight, clear. Lows in the lower 50s. South winds around 5 miles an hour, becoming northwest after midnight. Sunday, sunny. Highs in the upper 60s. North winds 5 to 10 miles an hour. Sunday night, clear. Lows in the mid-40s. North winds around 5 miles an hour until midnight, becoming light and variable. Monday, sunny. Highs in the upper 60s. South winds 5 to 10 miles an hour. Monday night, clear. Lows in the mid-50s. Tuesday through Friday, mostly clear. Highs in the mid-70s. Lows in the upper 50s. Here are the forecast key messages. Flooding will continue on rivers, creeks, and streams in southeast Nebraska and southwest Iowa into the weekend and possibly early next week. Expect dry weather into next week along with temperatures in the 60s and 70s. This is NOAA All Hazards radio station KIH 61 in Omaha, Nebraska. The current time is 10:05 a.m. Central Daylight Time. Now for the official National Weather Service forecast for the Omaha and Council Bluffs area. Today, sunny. Highs around 70. South winds 10 to 15 miles an hour. Tonight, clear. Lows in the lower 50s. South winds around 5 miles an hour, becoming northwest after midnight. Sunday, sunny. Highs in the upper 60s. North winds 5 to 10 miles an hour. Sunday night, clear. Lows in the mid-40s. North winds around 5 miles an hour until midnight, becoming light and variable. Monday, sunny. Highs in the upper 60s. South winds 5 to 10 miles an hour. Monday night, clear. Lows in the mid-50s. Tuesday through Friday, mostly clear. Highs in the mid-70s. Lows in the upper 50s. At 10 a.m. in Omaha, it was mostly sunny. The temperature was 59 degrees, the dew point 45, and the relative humidity 59%. The wind was south at 14 miles an hour. The pressure was 30.21 inches and steady. Across eastern Nebraska and southwest Iowa, it was sunny, and temperatures were between 59 and 61 degrees. Here are some observations from across the region. It was sunny, with a temperature of 61 at Grand Island, 61 at Norfolk, 62 at Sioux City, and 59 at Des Moines. Under sunny skies, Kansas City reported 61, Concordia, Kansas reported 63, North Platte reported 61, and Valentine reported 63. At Denver, it was mostly sunny, with a temperature of 66. At Sioux Falls, it was partly sunny, with a temperature of 61. Once again, at 10 a.m. in Omaha, it was 59 degrees under mostly sunny skies. Here are the forecast key messages. Flooding will continue on rivers, creeks, and streams in southeast Nebraska and southwest Iowa into the weekend and possibly early next week. Expect dry weather into next week along with temperatures in the 60s and 70s. This is NOAA All Hazards radio station KIH 61 in Omaha, Nebraska. The current time is 10:08 a.m. Central Daylight Time. Now for the official National Weather Service forecast for the Omaha and Council Bluffs area. Today, sunny. Highs around 70.
south winds 10 to 15 miles an hour. Tonight, clear. Lows in the lower 50s. South winds around 5 miles an hour, becoming northwest after midnight. Sunday, sunny. Highs in the upper 60s. North winds 5 to 10 miles an hour. Sunday night, clear. Lows in the mid 40s. North winds around 5 miles an hour until midnight, becoming light and variable. Monday, sunny. Highs in the upper 60s. South winds 5 to 10 miles an hour. Monday night, clear. Lows in the mid 50s. Tuesday through Friday, mostly clear. Highs in the mid 70s. Lows in the upper 50s. At 10 a.m. in Omaha, it was mostly sunny. The temperature was 59 degrees, the dew point 45, and the relative humidity 59%. The wind was south at 14 miles an hour. The pressure was 30.21 inches and steady. Across eastern Nebraska and southwest Iowa, it was sunny, and temperatures were between 59 and 61 degrees. Here are some observations from across the region. It was sunny, with a temperature of 61 at Grand Island, 61 at Norfolk, 62 at Sioux City, and 59 at Des Moines. Under sunny skies, Kansas City reported 61, Concordia, Kansas reported 63, North Platte reported 61, and Valentine reported 63. At Denver, it was mostly sunny, with a temperature of 66. At Sioux Falls, it was partly sunny, with a temperature of 61. Once again, at 10 a.m. in Omaha, it was 59 degrees under mostly sunny skies. Here are the forecast key messages. Flooding will continue on rivers, creeks, and streams in southeast Nebraska and southwest Iowa into the weekend and possibly early next week. Expect dry weather into next week along with temperatures in the 60s and 70s. This is NOAA All Hazards Radio Station KIH 61 in Omaha, Nebraska. The current time is 10:11 a.m. Central Daylight Time. Now for the official National Weather Service forecast for the Omaha and Council Bluffs area. Today, sunny. Highs around 70. South winds 10 to 15 miles an hour. Tonight, clear. Lows in the lower 50s. South winds around 5 miles an hour, becoming northwest after midnight. Sunday, sunny. Highs in the upper 60s. North winds 5 to 10 miles an hour. Sunday night, clear. Lows in the mid-40s. North winds around 5 miles an hour until midnight, becoming light and variable. Monday, sunny. Highs in the upper 60s. South winds 5 to 10 miles an hour. Monday night, clear. Lows in the mid-50s. Tuesday through Friday, mostly clear. Highs in the mid-70s. Lows in the upper 50s. At 10 a.m. in Omaha, it was mostly sunny. The temperature was 59 degrees, the dew point 45, and the relative humidity 59%. The wind was south at 14 miles an hour. The pressure was 30.21 inches and steady. Across eastern Nebraska and southwest Iowa, it was sunny, and temperatures were between 59 and 61 degrees. Here are some observations from across the region. It was sunny, with a temperature of 61 at Grand Island, 61 at Norfolk, 62 at Sioux City, and 59 at Des Moines. Under sunny skies, Kansas City reported 61, Concordia, Kansas reported 63, North Platte reported 61, and Valentine reported 63. At Denver, it was mostly sunny, with a temperature of 66. At Sioux Falls, it was partly sunny, with a temperature of 61. Once again, at 10 a.m. in Omaha, it was 59 degrees under mostly sunny skies. Here are the forecast key messages. Flooding will continue on rivers, creeks, and streams in southeast Nebraska and southwest Iowa into the weekend and possibly early next week.
Expect dry weather into next week along with temperatures in the 60s and 70s. This is NOAA All Hazards radio station KIH 61 in Omaha, Nebraska. The current time is 10:13 a.m. Central Daylight Time. Now for the official National Weather Service forecast for the Omaha and Council Bluffs area. Today, sunny. Highs around 70. South winds 10 to 15 miles an hour. Tonight, clear. Lows in the lower 50s. South winds around 5 miles an hour, becoming northwest after midnight. Sunday, sunny. Highs in the upper 60s. North winds 5 to 10 miles an hour. Sunday night, clear. Lows in the mid 40s. North winds around 5 miles an hour until midnight, becoming light and variable. Monday, sunny. Highs in the upper 60s. South winds 5 to 10 miles an hour. Monday night, clear. Lows in the mid 50s. Tuesday through Friday, mostly clear. Highs in the mid 70s. Lows in the upper 50s. At 10 a.m. in Omaha, it was mostly sunny. The temperature was 59 degrees, the dew point 45, and the relative humidity 59%. The wind was south at 14 miles an hour. The pressure was 30.21 inches and steady. Across eastern Nebraska and southwest Iowa, it was sunny, and temperatures were between 59 and 61 degrees. Here are some observations from across the region. It was sunny, with a temperature of 61 at Grand Island, 61 at Norfolk, 62 at Sioux City, and 59 at Des Moines. Under sunny skies, Kansas City reported 61, Concordia, Kansas reported 63, North Platte reported 61, and Valentine reported 63. At Denver, it was mostly sunny, with a temperature of 66. At Sioux Falls, it was partly sunny, with a temperature of 61. Once again, at 10 a.m. in Omaha, it was 59 degrees under mostly sunny skies. Here are the forecast key messages. Flooding will continue on rivers, creeks, and streams in southeast Nebraska and southwest Iowa into the weekend and possibly early next week. Expect dry weather into next week along with temperatures in the 60s and 70s. This is NOAA All Hazards radio station KIH 61 in Omaha, Nebraska. The current time is 10:16 a.m. Central Daylight Time. Now for the official National Weather Service forecast for the Omaha and Council Bluffs area. Today, sunny. Highs around 70. South winds 10 to 15 miles an hour. Tonight, clear. Lows in the lower 50s. South winds around 5 miles an hour, becoming northwest after midnight. Sunday, sunny. Highs in the upper 60s. North winds 5 to 10 miles an hour. Sunday night, clear. Lows in the mid-40s. North winds around 5 miles an hour until midnight, becoming light and variable. Monday, sunny. Highs in the upper 60s. South winds 5 to 10 miles an hour. Monday night, clear. Lows in the mid-50s. Tuesday through Friday, mostly clear. Highs in the mid-70s. Lows in the upper 50s. At 10 a.m. in Omaha, it was mostly sunny. The temperature was 59 degrees, the dew point 45, and the relative humidity 59%. The wind was south at 14 miles an hour. The pressure was 30.21 inches and steady. Across eastern Nebraska and southwest Iowa, it was sunny, and temperatures were between 59 and 61 degrees. Here are some observations from across the region. It was sunny, with a temperature of 61 at Grand Island, 61 at Norfolk, 62 at Sioux City, and 59 at Des Moines. Under sunny skies, Kansas City reported 61, Concordia, Kansas reported 63, North Platte reported 61, and Valentine reported 63. At Denver, it was mostly sunny, with a temperature of 66.
At Sioux Falls, it was partly sunny, with a temperature of 61. Once again, at 10 a.m. in Omaha, it was 59 degrees under mostly sunny skies. Here are the forecast key messages. Flooding will continue on rivers, creeks, and streams in southeast Nebraska and southwest Iowa into the weekend and possibly early next week. Expect dry weather into next week along with temperatures in the 60s and 70s. This is NOAA All Hazards radio station KIH 61 in Omaha, Nebraska. The current time is 10:19 a.m. Central Daylight Time. Now for the official National Weather Service forecast for the Omaha and Council Bluffs area. Today, sunny. Highs around 70. South winds 10 to 15 miles an hour. Tonight, clear. Lows in the lower 50s. South winds around 5 miles an hour, becoming northwest after midnight. Sunday, sunny. Highs in the upper 60s. North winds 5 to 10 miles an hour. Sunday night, clear. Lows in the mid 40s. North winds around 5 miles an hour until midnight, becoming light and variable. Monday, sunny. Highs in the upper 60s. South winds 5 to 10 miles an hour. Monday night, clear. Lows in the mid 50s. Tuesday through Friday, mostly clear. Highs in the mid 70s. Lows in the upper 50s. At 10 a.m. in Omaha, it was mostly sunny. The temperature was 59 degrees, the dew point 45, and the relative humidity 59%. The wind was south at 14 miles an hour. The pressure was 30.21 inches and steady. Across eastern Nebraska and southwest Iowa, it was sunny, and temperatures were between 59 and 61 degrees. Here are some observations from across the region. It was sunny, with a temperature of 61 at Grand Island, 61 at Norfolk, 62 at Sioux City, and 59 at Des Moines. Under sunny skies, Kansas City reported 61, Concordia, Kansas reported 63, North Platte reported 61, and Valentine reported 63. At Denver, it was mostly sunny, with a temperature of 66. At Sioux Falls, it was partly sunny, with a temperature of 61. Once again, at 10 a.m. in Omaha, it was 59 degrees under mostly sunny skies. Here are the forecast key messages. Flooding will continue on rivers, creeks, and streams in southeast Nebraska and southwest Iowa into the weekend and possibly early next week. Expect dry weather into next week along with temperatures in the 60s and 70s. This is NOAA All Hazards radio station KIH 61 in Omaha, Nebraska. The current time is 10:21 a.m. Central Daylight Time. Now for the official National Weather Service forecast for the Omaha and Council Bluffs area. Today, sunny. Highs around 70. South winds 10 to 15 miles an hour. Tonight, clear. Lows in the lower 50s. South winds around 5 miles an hour, becoming northwest after midnight. Sunday, sunny. Highs in the upper 60s. North winds 5 to 10 miles an hour. Sunday night, clear. Lows in the mid-40s. North winds around 5 miles an hour until midnight, becoming light and variable. Monday, sunny. Highs in the upper 60s. South winds 5 to 10 miles an hour. Monday night, clear. Lows in the mid-50s. Tuesday through Friday, mostly clear. Highs in the mid-70s. Lows in the upper 50s. At 10 a.m. in Omaha, it was mostly sunny. The temperature was 59 degrees, the dew point 45, and the relative humidity 59%. The wind was south at 14 miles an hour. The pressure was 30.21 inches and steady. Across eastern Nebraska and southwest Iowa, it was sunny, and temperatures were between 59 and 61 degrees. Here are some observations from across the region.
It was sunny, with a temperature of 61 at Grand Island, 61 at Norfolk, 62 at Sioux City, and 59 at Des Moines. Under sunny skies, Kansas City reported 61, Concordia, Kansas reported 63, North Platte reported 61, and Valentine reported 63. At Denver, it was mostly sunny, with a temperature of 66. At Sioux Falls, it was partly sunny, with a temperature of 61. Once again, at 10 a.m. in Omaha, it was 59 degrees under mostly sunny skies. Here are the forecast key messages. Flooding will continue on rivers, creeks, and streams in southeast Nebraska and southwest Iowa into the weekend and possibly early next week. Expect dry weather into next week along with temperatures in the 60s and 70s. This is NOAA All Hazards Radio Station KIH 61 in Omaha, Nebraska. The current time is 10:24 a.m. Central Daylight Time. Now for the official National Weather Service forecast for the Omaha and Council Bluffs area. Today, sunny. Highs around 70. South winds 10 to 15 miles an hour. Tonight, clear. Lows in the lower 50s. South winds around 5 miles an hour, becoming northwest after midnight. Sunday, sunny. Highs in the upper 60s. North winds 5 to 10 miles an hour. Sunday night, clear. Lows in the mid-40s. North winds around 5 miles an hour until midnight, becoming light and variable. Monday, sunny. Highs in the upper 60s. South winds 5 to 10 miles an hour. Monday night, clear. Lows in the mid-50s. Tuesday through Friday, mostly clear. Highs in the mid-70s. Lows in the upper 50s. At 10 a.m. in Omaha, it was mostly sunny. The temperature was 59 degrees, the dew point 45, and the relative humidity 59%. The wind was south at 14 miles an hour. The pressure was 30.21 inches and steady. Across eastern Nebraska and southwest Iowa, it was sunny, and temperatures were between 59 and 61 degrees. Here are some observations from across the region. It was sunny, with a temperature of 61 at Grand Island, 61 at Norfolk, 62 at Sioux City, and 59 at Des Moines. Under sunny skies, Kansas City reported 61, Concordia, Kansas reported 63, North Platte reported 61, and Valentine reported 63. At Denver, it was mostly sunny, with a temperature of 66. At Sioux Falls, it was partly sunny, with a temperature of 61. Once again, at 10 a.m. in Omaha, it was 59 degrees under mostly sunny skies. Here are the forecast key messages. Flooding will continue on rivers, creeks, and streams in southeast Nebraska and southwest Iowa into the weekend and possibly early next week. Expect dry weather into next week along with temperatures in the 60s and 70s. This is NOAA All Hazards Radio Station KIH 61 in Omaha, Nebraska. The current time is 10:27 a.m. Central Daylight Time. Now for the official National Weather Service forecast for the Omaha and Council Bluffs area. Today, sunny. Highs around 70. South winds 10 to 15 miles an hour. Tonight, clear. Lows in the lower 50s. South winds around 5 miles an hour, becoming northwest after midnight. Sunday, sunny. Highs in the upper 60s. North winds 5 to 10 miles an hour. Sunday night, clear. Lows in the mid-40s. North winds around 5 miles an hour until midnight, becoming light and variable. Monday, sunny. Highs in the upper 60s. South winds 5 to 10 miles an hour. Monday night, clear. Lows in the mid-50s. Tuesday through Friday, mostly clear. Highs in the mid-70s. Lows in the upper 50s. At 10 a.m. in Omaha, it was mostly sunny.
The temperature was 59 degrees, the dew point 45, and the relative humidity 59%. The wind was south at 14 miles an hour. The pressure was 30.21 inches and steady. Across eastern Nebraska and southwest Iowa, it was sunny, and temperatures were between 59 and 61 degrees. Here are some observations from across the region. It was sunny, with a temperature of 61 at Grand Island, 61 at North Fork, 62 at Sioux City, and 59 at Des Moines. Under sunny skies, Kansas City reported 61, Concordia, Kansas reported 63, North Platte reported 61, and Valentine reported 63. At Denver, it was mostly sunny, with a temperature of 66. At Sioux Falls, it was partly sunny, with a temperature of 61. Once again, at 10 a.m. in Omaha, it was 59 degrees under mostly sunny skies. Here are the forecast key messages. Flooding will continue on rivers, creeks, and streams in southeast Nebraska and southwest Iowa into the weekend and possibly early next week. Expect dry weather into next week along with temperatures in the 60s and 70s. This is NOAA All Hazards Radio Station KIH-61 in Omaha, Nebraska. The current time is 10:29 a.m. Central Daylight Time. Now for the official National Weather Service forecast for the Omaha and Council Bluffs area. Today, sunny. Highs around 70. South winds 10 to 15 miles an hour. Tonight, clear. Lows in the lower 50s. South winds around 5 miles an hour, becoming northwest after midnight. Sunday, sunny. Highs in the upper 60s. North winds 5 to 10 miles an hour. Sunday night, clear. Lows in the mid-40s. North winds around 5 miles an hour until midnight, becoming light and variable. Monday, sunny. Highs in the upper 60s. South winds 5 to 10 miles an hour. Monday night, clear. Lows in the mid-50s. Tuesday through Friday, mostly clear. Highs in the mid-70s. Lows in the upper 50s. At 10 a.m. in Omaha, it was mostly sunny. The temperature was 59 degrees, the dew point 45, and the relative humidity 59%. The wind was south at 14 miles an hour. The pressure was 30.21 inches and steady. Across eastern Nebraska and southwest Iowa, it was sunny, and temperatures were between 59 and 61 degrees. Here are some observations from across the region. It was sunny, with a temperature of 61 at Grand Island, 61 at North Fork, 62 at Sioux City, and 59 at Des Moines. Under sunny skies, Kansas City reported 61, Concordia, Kansas reported 63, North Platte reported 61, and Valentine reported 63. At Denver, it was mostly sunny, with a temperature of 66. At Sioux Falls, it was partly sunny, with a temperature of 61. Once again, at 10 a.m. in Omaha, it was 59 degrees under mostly sunny skies. Here are the forecast key messages. Flooding will continue on rivers, creeks, and streams in southeast Nebraska and southwest Iowa into the weekend and possibly early next week. Expect dry weather into next week along with temperatures in the 60s and 70s. This is NOAA All Hazards Radio Station KIH-61 in Omaha, Nebraska. The current time is 10:32 a.m. Central Daylight Time. Now for the official National Weather Service forecast for the Omaha and Council Bluffs area. Today, sunny. Highs around 70. South winds 10 to 15 miles an hour. Tonight, clear. Lows in the lower 50s. South winds around 5 miles an hour, becoming northwest after midnight. Sunday, sunny. Highs in the upper 60s. North winds 5 to 10 miles an hour. Sunday night, clear. Lows in the mid-40s. North winds around 5 miles an hour until midnight, becoming light and variable.
Monday, sunny. Highs in the upper 60s. South winds 5 to 10 miles an hour. Monday night, clear. Lows in the mid-50s. Tuesday through Friday, mostly clear. Highs in the mid-70s. Lows in the upper 50s. At 10 a.m. in Omaha, it was mostly sunny. The temperature was 59 degrees, the dew point 45, and the relative humidity 59%. The wind was south at 14 miles an hour. The pressure was 30.21 inches and steady. Across eastern Nebraska and southwest Iowa, it was sunny, and temperatures were between 59 and 61 degrees. Here are some observations from across the region. It was sunny, with a temperature of 61 at Grand Island, 61 at Norfolk, 62 at Sioux City, and 59 at Des Moines. Under sunny skies, Kansas City reported 61, Concordia, Kansas reported 63, North Platte reported 61, and Valentine reported 63. At Denver, it was mostly sunny, with a temperature of 66. At Sioux Falls, it was partly sunny, with a temperature of 61. Once again, at 10 a.m. in Omaha, it was 59 degrees under mostly sunny skies. Here are the forecast key messages. Flooding will continue on rivers, creeks, and streams in southeast Nebraska and southwest Iowa into the weekend and possibly early next week. Expect dry weather into next week along with temperatures in the 60s and 70s. This is NOAA All Hazards Radio Station KIH-61 in Omaha, Nebraska. The current time is 10:35 a.m. Central Daylight Time. Now for the official National Weather Service forecast for the Omaha and Council Bluffs area. Today, sunny. Highs around 70. South winds 10 to 15 miles an hour. Tonight, clear. Lows in the lower 50s. South winds around 5 miles an hour, becoming northwest after midnight. Sunday, sunny. Highs in the upper 60s. North winds 5 to 10 miles an hour. Sunday night, clear. Lows in the mid-40s. North winds around 5 miles an hour until midnight, becoming light and variable. Monday, sunny. Highs in the upper 60s. South winds 5 to 10 miles an hour. Monday night, clear. Lows in the mid-50s. Tuesday through Friday, mostly clear. Highs in the mid-70s. Lows in the upper 50s. At 10 a.m. in Omaha, it was mostly sunny. The temperature was 59 degrees, the dew point 45, and the relative humidity 59%. The wind was south at 14 miles an hour. The pressure was 30.21 inches and steady. Across eastern Nebraska and southwest Iowa, it was sunny, and temperatures were between 59 and 61 degrees. Here are some observations from across the region. It was sunny, with a temperature of 61 at Grand Island, 61 at Norfolk, 62 at Sioux City, and 59 at Des Moines. Under sunny skies, Kansas City reported 61, Concordia, Kansas reported 63, North Platte reported 61, and Valentine reported 63. At Denver, it was mostly sunny, with a temperature of 66. At Sioux Falls, it was partly sunny, with a temperature of 61. Once again, at 10 a.m. in Omaha, it was 59 degrees under mostly sunny skies. Here are the forecast key messages. Flooding will continue on rivers, creeks, and streams in southeast Nebraska and southwest Iowa into the weekend and possibly early next week. Expect dry weather into next week along with temperatures in the 60s and 70s. This is NOAA All Hazards Radio Station KIH-61 in Omaha, Nebraska. The current time is 10:38 a.m. Central Daylight Time. Now for the official National Weather Service forecast for the Omaha and Council Bluffs area. Today, sunny. Highs around 70. South winds 10 to 15 miles an hour. Tonight, clear. Lows in the lower 50s.
south winds around 5 miles an hour, becoming northwest after midnight. Sunday, sunny. Highs in the upper 60s. North winds 5 to 10 miles an hour. Sunday night, clear. Lows in the mid 40s. North winds around 5 miles an hour until midnight, becoming light and variable. Monday, sunny. Highs in the upper 60s. South winds 5 to 10 miles an hour. Monday night, clear. Lows in the mid 50s. Tuesday through Friday, mostly clear. Highs in the mid 70s. Lows in the upper 50s. At 10 a.m. in Omaha, it was mostly sunny. The temperature was 59 degrees, the dew point 45, and the relative humidity 59%. The wind was south at 14 miles an hour. The pressure was 30.21 inches and steady. Across eastern Nebraska and southwest Iowa, it was sunny, and temperatures were between 59 and 61 degrees. Here are some observations from across the region. It was sunny, with a temperature of 61 at Grand Island, 61 at Norfolk, 62 at Sioux City, and 59 at Des Moines. Under sunny skies, Kansas City reported 61, Concordia, Kansas reported 63, North Platte reported 61, and Valentine reported 63. At Denver, it was mostly sunny, with a temperature of 66. At Sioux Falls, it was partly sunny, with a temperature of 61. Once again, at 10 a.m. in Omaha, it was 59 degrees under mostly sunny skies. Here are the forecast key messages. Flooding will continue on rivers, creeks, and streams in southeast Nebraska and southwest Iowa into the weekend and possibly early next week. Expect dry weather into next week along with temperatures in the 60s and 70s. This is NOAA All Hazards radio station KIH 61 in Omaha, Nebraska. The current time is 10:40 a.m. Central Daylight Time. Now for the official National Weather Service forecast for the Omaha and Council Bluffs area. Today, sunny. Highs around 70. South winds 10 to 15 miles an hour. Tonight, clear. Lows in the lower 50s. South winds around 5 miles an hour, becoming northwest after midnight. Sunday, sunny. Highs in the upper 60s. North winds 5 to 10 miles an hour. Sunday night, clear. Lows in the mid-40s. North winds around 5 miles an hour until midnight, becoming light and variable. Monday, sunny. Highs in the upper 60s. South winds 5 to 10 miles an hour. Monday night, clear. Lows in the mid-50s. Tuesday through Friday, mostly clear. Highs in the mid-70s. Lows in the upper 50s. At 10 a.m. in Omaha, it was mostly sunny. The temperature was 59 degrees, the dew point 45, and the relative humidity 59%. The wind was south at 14 miles an hour. The pressure was 30.21 inches and steady. Across eastern Nebraska and southwest Iowa, it was sunny, and temperatures were between 59 and 61 degrees. Here are some observations from across the region. It was sunny, with a temperature of 61 at Grand Island, 61 at Norfolk, 62 at Sioux City, and 59 at Des Moines. Under sunny skies, Kansas City reported 61, Concordia, Kansas reported 63, North Platte reported 61, and Valentine reported 63. At Denver, it was mostly sunny, with a temperature of 66. At Sioux Falls, it was partly sunny, with a temperature of 61. Once again, at 10 a.m. in Omaha, it was 59 degrees under mostly sunny skies. Here are the forecast key messages. Flooding will continue on rivers, creeks, and streams in southeast Nebraska and southwest Iowa into the weekend and possibly early next week. Expect dry weather into next week along with temperatures in the 60s and 70s. This is NOAA All Hazards radio station KIH 61 in Omaha, Nebraska.
The current time is 10:43 a.m. Central Daylight Time. Now for the official National Weather Service forecast for the Omaha and Council Bluffs area. Today, sunny. Highs around 70. South winds 10 to 15 miles an hour. Tonight, clear. Lows in the lower 50s. South winds around 5 miles an hour, becoming northwest after midnight. Sunday, sunny. Highs in the upper 60s. North winds 5 to 10 miles an hour. Sunday night, clear. Lows in the mid-40s. North winds around 5 miles an hour until midnight, becoming light and variable. Monday, sunny. Highs in the upper 60s. South winds 5 to 10 miles an hour. Monday night, clear. Lows in the mid-50s. Tuesday through Friday, mostly clear. Highs in the mid-70s. Lows in the upper 50s. At 10 a.m. in Omaha, it was mostly sunny. The temperature was 59 degrees, the dew point 45, and the relative humidity 59%. The wind was south at 14 miles an hour. The pressure was 30.21 inches and steady. Across eastern Nebraska and southwest Iowa, it was sunny, and temperatures were between 59 and 61 degrees. Here are some observations from across the region. It was sunny, with a temperature of 61 at Grand Island, 61 at Norfolk, 62 at Sioux City, and 59 at Des Moines. Under sunny skies, Kansas City reported 61, Concordia, Kansas reported 63, North Platte reported 61, and Valentine reported 63. At Denver, it was mostly sunny, with a temperature of 66. At Sioux Falls, it was partly sunny, with a temperature of 61. Once again, at 10 a.m. in Omaha, it was 59 degrees under mostly sunny skies. Here are the forecast key messages. Flooding will continue on rivers, creeks, and streams in southeast Nebraska and southwest Iowa into the weekend and possibly early next week. Expect dry weather into next week along with temperatures in the 60s and 70s. This is NOAA All Hazards Radio Station KIH-61 in Omaha, Nebraska. The current time is 10:46 a.m. Central Daylight Time. Now for the official National Weather Service forecast for the Omaha and Council Bluffs area. Today, sunny. Highs around 70. South winds 10 to 15 miles an hour. Tonight, clear. Lows in the lower 50s. South winds around 5 miles an hour, becoming northwest after midnight. Sunday, sunny. Highs in the upper 60s. North winds 5 to 10 miles an hour. Sunday night, clear. Lows in the mid-40s. North winds around 5 miles an hour until midnight, becoming light and variable. Monday, sunny. Highs in the upper 60s. South winds 5 to 10 miles an hour. Monday night, clear. Lows in the mid-50s. Tuesday through Friday, mostly clear. Highs in the mid-70s. Lows in the upper 50s. 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Douglas, Sarpy, Washington, Cass, Odo, Burt, Dodge, Saunders, Harrison, Pottawatomie, and Mills. At 10 a.m. in Omaha, it was mostly sunny. The temperature was 59 degrees, the dew point 45, and the relative humidity 59%. The wind was south at 14 miles an hour. The pressure was 30.21 inches and steady. Across eastern Nebraska and southwest Iowa, it was sunny, and temperatures were between 59 and 61 degrees. Here are some observations from across the region. It was sunny, with a temperature of 61 at Grand Island, 61 at Norfolk, 62 at Sioux City, and 59 at Des Moines. Under sunny skies, Kansas City reported 61, Concordia, Kansas reported 63, North Platte reported 61, and Valentine reported 63.
At Denver, it was mostly sunny, with a temperature of 66. At Sioux Falls, it was partly sunny, with a temperature of 61. Once again, at 10 a.m. in Omaha, it was 59 degrees under mostly sunny skies. Here are the forecast key messages. Flooding will continue on rivers, creeks, and streams in southeast Nebraska and southwest Iowa into the weekend and possibly early next week. Expect dry weather into next week along with temperatures in the 60s and 70s. This is NOAA All Hazards Radio Station KIH-61 in Omaha, Nebraska. The current time is 10:49 a.m. Central Daylight Time. Now for the official National Weather Service forecast for the Omaha and Council Bluffs area. Today, sunny. Highs around 70. South winds 10 to 15 miles an hour. Tonight, clear. Lows in the lower 50s. South winds around 5 miles an hour, becoming northwest after midnight. Sunday, sunny. Highs in the upper 60s. North winds 5 to 10 miles an hour. Sunday night, clear. Lows in the mid-40s. North winds around 5 miles an hour until midnight, becoming light and variable. Monday, sunny. Highs in the upper 60s. South winds 5 to 10 miles an hour. Monday night, clear. Lows in the mid-50s. Tuesday through Friday, mostly clear. Highs in the mid-70s. Lows in the upper 50s. At 10 a.m. in Omaha, it was mostly sunny. The temperature was 59 degrees, the dew point 45, and the relative humidity 59%. The wind was south at 14 miles an hour. The pressure was 30.21 inches and steady. Across eastern Nebraska and southwest Iowa, it was sunny, and temperatures were between 59 and 61 degrees. Here are some observations from across the region. It was sunny, with a temperature of 61 at Grand Island, 61 at Norfolk, 62 at Sioux City, and 59 at Des Moines. Under sunny skies, Kansas City reported 61, Concordia, Kansas reported 63, North Platte reported 61, and Valentine reported 63. At Denver, it was mostly sunny, with a temperature of 66. At Sioux Falls, it was partly sunny, with a temperature of 61. Once again, at 10 a.m. in Omaha, it was 59 degrees under mostly sunny skies. Here are the forecast key messages. Flooding will continue on rivers, creeks, and streams in southeast Nebraska and southwest Iowa into the weekend and possibly early next week. Expect dry weather into next week along with temperatures in the 60s and 70s. This is NOAA All Hazards Radio Station KIH-61 in Omaha, Nebraska. The current time is 10:51 a.m. Central Daylight Time. Now for the official National Weather Service forecast for the Omaha and Council Bluffs area. Today, sunny. Highs around 70. South winds 10 to 15 miles an hour. Tonight, clear. Lows in the lower 50s. South winds around 5 miles an hour, becoming northwest after midnight. Sunday, sunny. Highs in the upper 60s. North winds 5 to 10 miles an hour. Sunday night, clear. Lows in the mid-40s. North winds around 5 miles an hour until midnight, becoming light and variable. Monday, sunny. Highs in the upper 60s. South winds 5 to 10 miles an hour. Monday night, clear. Lows in the mid-50s. Tuesday through Friday, mostly clear. Highs in the mid-70s. Lows in the upper 50s. At 10 a.m. in Omaha, it was mostly sunny. The temperature was 59 degrees, the dew point 45, and the relative humidity 59%. The wind was south at 14 miles an hour. The pressure was 30.21 inches and steady.
Across eastern Nebraska and southwest Iowa, it was sunny, and temperatures were between 59 and 61 degrees. Here are some observations from across the region. It was sunny, with a temperature of 61 at Grand Island, 61 at North Fork,

creeks and streams in southeast Nebraska and southwest Iowa into the weekend and possibly early next week. Expect dry weather into next week along with temperatures in the 60s and 70s. This is NOAA All Hazards radio station KIH 61 in Omaha, Nebraska. The current time is 10:54 a.m. Central Daylight Time. Now for the official National Weather Service forecast for the Omaha and Council Bluffs area. Today, sunny. Highs around 70. South winds 10 to 15 miles an hour. Tonight, clear. Lows in the lower 50s. South winds around 5 miles an hour, becoming northwest after midnight. Sunday, sunny. Highs in the upper 60s. North winds 5 to 10 miles an hour. Sunday night, clear. Lows in the mid-40s. North winds around 5 miles an hour until midnight, becoming light and variable. Monday, sunny. Highs in the upper 60s. South winds 5 to 10 miles an hour. Monday night, clear. Lows in the mid-50s. Tuesday through Friday, mostly clear. Highs in the mid-70s. Lows in the upper 50s. At 10 a.m. in Omaha, it was mostly sunny. The temperature was 59 degrees, the dew point 45, and the relative humidity 59%. The wind was south at 14 miles an hour. The pressure was 30.21 inches and steady. Across eastern Nebraska and southwest Iowa, it was sunny, and temperatures were between 59 and 61 degrees. Here are some observations from across the region. It was sunny, with a temperature of 61 at Grand Island, 61 at Norfolk, 62 at Sioux City, and 59 at Des Moines. Under sunny skies, Kansas City reported 61, Concordia, Kansas reported 63, North Platte reported 61, and Valentine reported 63. At Denver, it was mostly sunny, with a temperature of 66. At Sioux Falls, it was partly sunny, with a temperature of 61. Once again, at 10 a.m. in Omaha, it was 59 degrees under mostly sunny skies. Here are the forecast key messages. Flooding will continue on rivers, creeks, and streams in southeast Nebraska and southwest Iowa into the weekend and possibly early next week. Expect dry weather into next week along with temperatures in the 60s and 70s. This is NOAA All Hazards radio station KIH 61 in Omaha, Nebraska. The current time is 10:57 a.m. Central Daylight Time. Now for the official National Weather Service forecast for the Omaha and Council Bluffs area. Today, sunny. Highs around 70. South winds 10 to 15 miles an hour. Tonight, clear. Lows in the lower 50s. South winds around 5 miles an hour, becoming northwest after midnight. Sunday, sunny. Highs in the upper 60s. North winds 5 to 10 miles an hour. Sunday night, clear. Lows in the mid-40s. North winds around 5 miles an hour until midnight, becoming light and variable. Monday, sunny. Highs in the upper 60s. South winds 5 to 10 miles an hour. Monday night, clear. Lows in the mid-50s. Tuesday through Friday, mostly clear. Highs in the mid-70s. Lows in the upper 50s. At 10 a.m. in Omaha, it was mostly sunny. The temperature was 59 degrees, the dew point 45, and the relative humidity 59%. The wind was south at 14 miles an hour. The pressure was 30.21 inches and steady. Across eastern Nebraska and southwest Iowa, it was sunny, and temperatures were between 59 and 61 degrees. Here are some observations from across the region. It was sunny, with a temperature of 61 at Grand Island, 61 at Norfolk, 62 at Sioux City, and 59 at Des Moines. Under sunny skies, Kansas City reported 61, Concordia, Kansas reported 63, North Platte reported 61, and

Valentine reported 63. At Denver, it was mostly sunny, with a temperature of 66. At Sioux Falls, it was partly sunny, with a temperature of 61. Once again, at 10 a.m. in Omaha, it was 59 degrees under mostly sunny skies. Here are the forecast key messages. Flooding will continue on rivers, creeks, and streams in southeast Nebraska and southwest Iowa into the weekend and possibly early next week. Expect dry weather into next week along with temperatures in the 60s and 70s. This is NOAA All Hazards Radio Station KIH-61 in Omaha, Nebraska. The current time is 10:59 a.m. Central Daylight Time. Now for the official National Weather Service forecast for the Omaha and Council Bluffs area. Today, sunny. Highs around 70. South winds 10 to 15 miles an hour. Tonight, clear. Lows in the lower 50s. South winds around 5 miles an hour, becoming northwest after midnight. Sunday, sunny. Highs in the upper 60s. North winds 5 to 10 miles an hour. Sunday night, clear. Lows in the mid 40s. North winds around 5 miles an hour until midnight, becoming light and variable. Monday, sunny. Highs in the upper 60s. South winds 5 to 10 miles an hour. Monday night, clear. Lows in the mid 50s. Tuesday through Friday, mostly clear. Highs in the mid 70s. Lows in the upper 50s. Here are the forecast key messages. Flooding will continue on rivers, creeks, and streams in southeast Nebraska and southwest Iowa into the weekend and possibly early next week. Expect dry weather into next week along with temperatures in the 60s and 70s. This is NOAA All Hazards Radio Station KIH-61 in Omaha, Nebraska. The current time is 11:01 a.m. Central Daylight Time. Now for the official National Weather Service forecast for the Omaha and Council Bluffs area. Today, sunny. Highs around 70. South winds 10 to 15 miles an hour. Tonight, clear. Lows in the lower 50s. South winds around 5 miles an hour, becoming northwest after midnight. Sunday, sunny. Highs in the upper 60s. North winds 5 to 10 miles an hour. Sunday night, clear. Lows in the mid 40s. North winds around 5 miles an hour until midnight, becoming light and variable. Monday, sunny. Highs in the upper 60s. South winds 5 to 10 miles an hour. Monday night, clear. Lows in the mid 50s. Tuesday through Friday, mostly clear. Highs in the mid 70s. Lows in the upper 50s. Here are the forecast key messages. Flooding will continue on rivers, creeks, and streams in southeast Nebraska and southwest Iowa into the weekend and possibly early next week. Expect dry weather into next week along with temperatures in the 60s and 70s. This is NOAA All Hazards Radio Station KIH-61 in Omaha, Nebraska. The current time is 11:03 a.m. Central Daylight Time. Now for the official National Weather Service forecast for the Omaha and Council Bluffs area. Today, sunny. Highs around 70. South winds 10 to 15 miles an hour. Tonight, clear. Lows in the lower 50s. South winds around 5 miles an hour, becoming northwest after midnight. Sunday, sunny. Highs in the upper 60s. North winds 5 to 10 miles an hour. Sunday night, clear. Lows in the mid 40s. North winds around 5 miles an hour until midnight, becoming light and variable. Monday, sunny. Highs in the upper 60s. South winds 5 to 10 miles an hour. Monday night, clear. Lows in the mid 50s. Tuesday through Friday, mostly clear. Highs in the mid-70s.
lows in the upper 50s. Here are the forecast key messages. Flooding will continue on rivers, creeks, and streams in southeast Nebraska and southwest Iowa into the weekend and possibly early next week. Expect dry weather into next week along with temperatures in the 60s and 70s. This is NOAA All Hazards radio station KIH 61 in Omaha, Nebraska. The current time is 11:04 a.m. Central Daylight Time. Now for the official National Weather Service forecast for the Omaha and Council Bluffs area. Today, sunny. Highs around 70. South winds 10 to 15 miles an hour. Tonight, clear. Lows in the lower 50s. South winds around 5 miles an hour, becoming northwest after midnight. Sunday, sunny. Highs in the upper 60s. North winds 5 to 10 miles an hour. Sunday night, clear. Lows in the mid-40s. North winds around 5 miles an hour until midnight, becoming light and variable. Monday, sunny. Highs in the upper 60s. South winds 5 to 10 miles an hour. Monday night, clear. Lows in the mid-50s. Tuesday through Friday, mostly clear. Highs in the mid-70s. Lows in the upper 50s. At 11 a.m. in Omaha, it was mostly sunny. The temperature was 63 degrees, the dew point 44, and the relative humidity 50%. The wind was south at 16 miles an hour. The pressure was 30.19 inches and falling. Across eastern Nebraska and southwest Iowa, it was sunny, and temperatures were between 63 and 66 degrees. Here are some observations from across the region. At North Fork, rain was falling, with a temperature of 66. It was sunny, with a temperature of 65 at Grand Island, 67 at Sioux City, and 66 at Kansas City. Under sunny skies, Concordia, Kansas reported 66, North Platte reported 66, and Valentine reported 69. It was mostly sunny, with a temperature of 63 at Des Moines and 71 at Denver. At Sioux Falls, it was partly sunny, with a temperature of 62. Once again, at 11 a.m. in Omaha, it was 63 degrees under mostly sunny skies. Here are the forecast key messages. Flooding will continue on rivers, creeks, and streams in southeast Nebraska and southwest Iowa into the weekend and possibly early next week. Expect dry weather into next week along with temperatures in the 60s and 70s. This is NOAA All Hazards radio station KIH 61 in Omaha, Nebraska. The current time is 11:07 a.m. Central Daylight Time. Now for the official National Weather Service forecast for the Omaha and Council Bluffs area. Today, sunny. Highs around 70. South winds 10 to 15 miles an hour. Tonight, clear. Lows in the lower 50s. South winds around 5 miles an hour, becoming northwest after midnight. Sunday, sunny. Highs in the upper 60s. North winds 5 to 10 miles an hour. Sunday night, clear. Lows in the mid-40s. North winds around 5 miles an hour until midnight, becoming light and variable. Monday, sunny. Highs in the upper 60s. South winds 5 to 10 miles an hour. Monday night, clear. Lows in the mid-50s. Tuesday through Friday, mostly clear. Highs in the mid-70s. Lows in the upper 50s. At 11 a.m. in Omaha, it was mostly sunny. The temperature was 63 degrees, the dew point 44, and the relative humidity 50%. The wind was south at 16 miles an hour. The pressure was 30.19 inches and falling. Across eastern Nebraska and southwest Iowa, it was sunny, and temperatures were between 63 and 66 degrees. Here are some observations from across the region. At North Fork, rain was falling, with a temperature of 66.
it was sunny, with a temperature of 65 at Grand Island, 67 at Sioux City, and 66 at Kansas City. Under sunny skies, Concordia, Kansas reported 66, North Platte reported 66, and Valentine reported 69. It was mostly sunny, with a temperature of 63 at Des Moines and 71 at Denver. At Sioux Falls, it was partly sunny, with a temperature of 62. Once again, at 11 a.m. in Omaha, it was 63 degrees under mostly sunny skies. Here are the forecast key messages. Flooding will continue on rivers, creeks, and streams in southeast Nebraska and southwest Iowa into the weekend and possibly early next week. Expect dry weather into next week along with temperatures in the 60s and 70s. This is NOAA All Hazards Radio Station KIH 61 in Omaha, Nebraska. The current time is 11:10 a.m. Central Daylight Time. Now for the official National Weather Service forecast for the Omaha and Council Bluffs area. Today, sunny. Highs around 70. South winds 10 to 15 miles an hour. Tonight, clear. Lows in the lower 50s. South winds around 5 miles an hour, becoming northwest after midnight. Sunday, sunny. Highs in the upper 60s. North winds 5 to 10 miles an hour. Sunday night, clear. Lows in the mid-40s. North winds around 5 miles an hour until midnight, becoming light and variable. Monday, sunny. Highs in the upper 60s. South winds 5 to 10 miles an hour. Monday night, clear. Lows in the mid-50s. Tuesday through Friday, mostly clear. Highs in the mid-70s. Lows in the upper 50s. At 11 a.m. in Omaha, it was mostly sunny. The temperature was 63 degrees, the dew point 44, and the relative humidity 50%. The wind was south at 16 miles an hour. The pressure was 30.19 inches and falling. Across eastern Nebraska and southwest Iowa, it was sunny, and temperatures were between 63 and 66 degrees. Here are some observations from across the region. At North Fork, rain was falling, with a temperature of 66. It was sunny, with a temperature of 65 at Grand Island, 67 at Sioux City, and 66 at Kansas City. Under sunny skies, Concordia, Kansas reported 66, North Platte reported 66, and Valentine reported 69. It was mostly sunny, with a temperature of 63 at Des Moines and 71 at Denver. At Sioux Falls, it was partly sunny, with a temperature of 62. Once again, at 11 a.m. in Omaha, it was 63 degrees under mostly sunny skies. At 11 a.m. in Omaha, it was mostly sunny. The temperature was 63 degrees, the dew point 44, and the relative humidity 50%. The wind was south at 16 miles an hour. The pressure was 30.19 inches and falling. Across eastern Nebraska and southwest Iowa, it was sunny, and temperatures were between 63 and 66 degrees. Here are some observations from across the region. At North Fork, rain was falling, with a temperature of 66. It was sunny, with a temperature of 65 at Grand Island, 67 at Sioux City, and 66 at Kansas City. Under sunny skies, Concordia, Kansas reported 66, North Platte reported 66, and Valentine reported 69. It was mostly sunny, with a temperature of 63 at Des Moines and 71 at Denver. At Sioux Falls, it was partly sunny, with a temperature of 62. Once again, at 11 a.m. in Omaha, it was 63 degrees under mostly sunny skies. Here are the forecast key messages. Flooding will continue on rivers, creeks, and streams in southeast Nebraska and southwest Iowa into the weekend and possibly early next week. Expect dry weather into next week along with temperatures in the 60s and 70s. This is NOAA All Hazards Radio Station KIH 61 in Omaha, Nebraska.
The current time is 11:14 a.m. Central Daylight Time. Now for the official National Weather Service forecast for the Omaha and Council Bluffs area. Today, sunny. Highs around 70. South winds 10 to 15 miles an hour. Tonight, clear. Lows in the lower 50s. South winds around 5 miles an hour, becoming northwest after midnight. Sunday, sunny. Highs in the upper 60s. North winds 5 to 10 miles an hour. Sunday night, clear. Lows in the mid 40s. North winds around 5 miles an hour until midnight, becoming light and variable. Monday, sunny. Highs in the upper 60s. South winds 5 to 10 miles an hour. Monday night, clear. Lows in the mid 50s. Tuesday through Friday, mostly clear. Highs in the mid 70s. Lows in the upper 50s. At 11 a.m. in Omaha, it was mostly sunny. The temperature was 63 degrees, the dew point 44, and the relative humidity 50%. The wind was south at 16 miles an hour. The pressure was 30.19 inches and falling. Across eastern Nebraska and southwest Iowa, it was sunny, and temperatures were between 63 and 66 degrees. Here are some observations from across the region. At North Fork, rain was falling, with a temperature of 66. It was sunny, with a temperature of 65 at Grand Island, 67 at Sioux City, and 66 at Kansas City. Under sunny skies, Concordia, Kansas reported 66, North Platte reported 66, and Valentine reported 69. It was mostly sunny, with a temperature of 63 at Des Moines and 71 at Denver. At Sioux Falls, it was partly sunny, with a temperature of 62. Once again, at 11 a.m. in Omaha, it was 63 degrees under mostly sunny skies. Here are the forecast key messages. Flooding will continue on rivers, creeks, and streams in southeast Nebraska and southwest Iowa into the weekend and possibly early next week. Expect dry weather into next week along with temperatures in the 60s and 70s. This is NOAA All Hazards Radio Station KIH 61 in Omaha, Nebraska. The current time is 11:16 a.m. Central Daylight Time. Now for the official National Weather Service forecast for the Omaha and Council Bluffs area. Today, sunny. Highs around 70. South winds 10 to 15 miles an hour. Tonight, clear. Lows in the lower 50s. South winds around 5 miles an hour, becoming northwest after midnight. Sunday, sunny. Highs in the upper 60s. North winds 5 to 10 miles an hour. Sunday night, clear. Lows in the mid 40s. North winds around 5 miles an hour until midnight, becoming light and variable. Monday, sunny. Highs in the upper 60s. South winds 5 to 10 miles an hour. Monday night, clear. Lows in the mid 50s. Tuesday through Friday, mostly clear. Highs in the mid 70s. Lows in the upper 50s. At 11 a.m. in Omaha, it was mostly sunny. The temperature was 63 degrees, the dew point 44, and the relative humidity 50%. The wind was south at 16 miles an hour. The pressure was 30.19 inches and falling. Across eastern Nebraska and southwest Iowa, it was sunny, and temperatures were between 63 and 66 degrees. Here are some observations from across the region. At North Fork, rain was falling, with a temperature of 66. It was sunny, with a temperature of 65 at Grand Island, 67 at Sioux City, and 66 at Kansas City. Under sunny skies, Concordia, Kansas reported 66, North Platte reported 66, and Valentine reported 69. It was mostly sunny, with a temperature of 63 at Des Moines and 71 at Denver. At Sioux Falls, it was partly sunny, with a temperature of 62.
Once again, at 11 a.m. in Omaha, it was 63 degrees under mostly sunny skies. Here are the forecast key messages. Flooding will continue on rivers, creeks, and streams in southeast Nebraska and southwest Iowa into the weekend and possibly early next week. Expect dry weather into next week along with temperatures in the 60s and 70s. This is NOAA All Hazards Radio Station KIH 61 in Omaha, Nebraska. The current time is 11:19 a.m. Central Daylight Time. Now for the official National Weather Service forecast for the Omaha and Council Bluffs area. Today, sunny. Highs around 70. South winds 10 to 15 miles an hour. Tonight, clear. Lows in the lower 50s. South winds around 5 miles an hour, becoming northwest after midnight. Sunday, sunny. Highs in the upper 60s. North winds 5 to 10 miles an hour. Sunday night, clear. Lows in the mid-40s. North winds around 5 miles an hour until midnight, becoming light and variable. Monday, sunny. Highs in the upper 60s. South winds 5 to 10 miles an hour. Monday night, clear. Lows in the mid-50s. Tuesday through Friday, mostly clear. Highs in the mid-70s. Lows in the upper 50s. At 11 a.m. in Omaha, it was mostly sunny. The temperature was 63 degrees, the dew point 44, and the relative humidity 50%. The wind was south at 16 miles an hour. The pressure was 30.19 inches and falling. Across eastern Nebraska and southwest Iowa, it was sunny, and temperatures were between 63 and 66 degrees. Here are some observations from across the region. At Norfolk, rain was falling, with a temperature of 66. It was sunny, with a temperature of 65 at Grand Island, 67 at Sioux City, and 66 at Kansas City. Under sunny skies, Concordia, Kansas reported 66, North Platte reported 66, and Valentine reported 69. It was mostly sunny, with a temperature of 63 at Des Moines and 71 at Denver. At Sioux Falls, it was partly sunny, with a temperature of 62. Once again, at 11 a.m. in Omaha, it was 63 degrees under mostly sunny skies. Here are the forecast key messages. Flooding will continue on rivers, creeks, and streams in southeast Nebraska and southwest Iowa into the weekend and possibly early next week. Expect dry weather into next week along with temperatures in the 60s and 70s. This is NOAA All Hazards Radio Station KIH 61 in Omaha, Nebraska. The current time is 11:22 a.m. Central Daylight Time. Now for the official National Weather Service forecast for the Omaha and Council Bluffs area. Today, sunny. Highs around 70. South winds 10 to 15 miles an hour. Tonight, clear. Lows in the lower 50s. South winds around 5 miles an hour, becoming northwest after midnight. Sunday, sunny. Highs in the upper 60s. North winds 5 to 10 miles an hour. Sunday night, clear. Lows in the mid-40s. North winds around 5 miles an hour until midnight, becoming light and variable. Monday, sunny. Highs in the upper 60s. South winds 5 to 10 miles an hour. Monday night, clear. Lows in the mid-50s. Tuesday through Friday, mostly clear. Highs in the mid-70s. Lows in the upper 50s. At 11 a.m. in Omaha, it was mostly sunny. The temperature was 63 degrees, the dew point 44, and the relative humidity 50%. The wind was south at 16 miles an hour. The pressure was 30.19 inches and falling. Across eastern Nebraska and southwest Iowa, it was sunny, and temperatures were between 63 and 66 degrees. Here are some observations from across the region.
at Norfolk, rain was falling with a temperature of 66. It was sunny with a temperature of 65 at Grand Island, 67 at Sioux City, and 66 at Kansas City. Under sunny skies, Concordia, Kansas reported 66, North Platte reported 66, and Valentine reported 69. It was mostly sunny, with a temperature of 63 at Des Moines and 71 at Denver. At Sioux Falls, it was partly sunny, with a temperature of 62. Once again, at 11 a.m. in Omaha, it was 63 degrees under mostly sunny skies. Here are the forecast key messages. Flooding will continue on rivers, creeks, and streams in southeast Nebraska and southwest Iowa into the weekend and possibly early next week. Expect dry weather into next week along with temperatures in the 60s and 70s. This is NOAA All Hazards Radio Station KIH 61 in Omaha, Nebraska. The current time is 11:25 a.m. Central Daylight Time. Now for the official National Weather Service forecast for the Omaha and Council Bluffs area. Today, sunny. Highs around 70. South winds 10 to 15 miles an hour. Tonight, clear. Lows in the lower 50s. South winds around 5 miles an hour, becoming northwest after midnight. Sunday, sunny. Highs in the upper 60s. North winds 5 to 10 miles an hour. Sunday night, clear. Lows in the mid-40s. North winds around 5 miles an hour until midnight, becoming light and variable. Monday, sunny. Highs in the upper 60s. South winds 5 to 10 miles an hour. Monday night, clear. Lows in the mid-50s. Tuesday through Friday, mostly clear. Highs in the mid-70s. Lows in the upper 50s. At 11 a.m. in Omaha, it was mostly sunny. The temperature was 63 degrees, the dew point 44, and the relative humidity 50%. The wind was south at 16 miles an hour. The pressure was 30.19 inches and falling. Across eastern Nebraska and southwest Iowa, it was sunny, and temperatures were between 63 and 66 degrees. Here are some observations from across the region. At Norfolk, rain was falling, with a temperature of 66. It was sunny, with a temperature of 65 at Grand Island, 67 at Sioux City, and 66 at Kansas City. Under sunny skies, Concordia, Kansas reported 66, North Platte reported 66, and Valentine reported 69. It was mostly sunny, with a temperature of 63 at Des Moines and 71 at Denver. At Sioux Falls, it was partly sunny, with a temperature of 62. Once again, at 11 a.m. in Omaha, it was 63 degrees under mostly sunny skies. Here are the forecast key messages. Flooding will continue on rivers, creeks, and streams in southeast Nebraska and southwest Iowa into the weekend and possibly early next week. Expect dry weather into next week along with temperatures in the 60s and 70s. This is NOAA All Hazards Radio Station KIH 61 in Omaha, Nebraska. The current time is 11:48 a.m. Central Daylight Time. Now for the official National Weather Service forecast for the Omaha and Council Bluffs area. Today, sunny. Highs around 70. South winds 10 to 15 miles an hour. Tonight, clear. Lows in the lower 50s. South winds around 5 miles an hour, becoming northwest after midnight. Sunday, sunny. Highs in the upper 60s. North winds 5 to 10 miles an hour. Sunday night, clear. Lows in the mid-40s. North winds around 5 miles an hour until midnight, becoming light and variable. Monday, sunny. Highs in the upper 60s. South winds 5 to 10 miles an hour. Monday night, clear. Lows in the mid-50s. Tuesday through Friday, mostly clear. Highs in the mid-70s.
lows in the upper 50s. At 11 a.m. in Omaha, it was mostly sunny. The temperature was 63 degrees, the dew point 44, and the relative humidity 50%. The wind was south at 16 miles an hour. The pressure was 30.19 inches and falling. Across eastern Nebraska and southwest Iowa, it was sunny, and temperatures were between 63 and 66 degrees. Here are some observations from across the region. At Norfolk, rain was falling, with a temperature of 66. It was sunny, with a temperature of 65 at Grand Island, 67 at Sioux City, and 66 at Kansas City. Under sunny skies, Concordia, Kansas reported 66, North Platte reported 66, and Valentine reported 69. It was mostly sunny, with a temperature of 63 at Des Moines and 71 at Denver. At Sioux Falls, it was partly sunny, with a temperature of 62. Once again, at 11 a.m. in Omaha, it was 63 degrees under mostly sunny skies. Here are the forecast key messages. Flooding will continue on rivers, creeks, and streams in southeast Nebraska and southwest Iowa into the weekend and possibly early next week. Expect dry weather into next week along with temperatures in the 60s and 70s. This is NOAA All Hazards Radio Station KIH 61 in Omaha, Nebraska. The current time is 11:30 a.m. Central Daylight Time. Now for the official National Weather Service forecast for the Omaha and Council Bluffs area. Today, sunny. Highs around 70. South winds 10 to 15 miles an hour. Tonight, clear. Lows in the lower 50s. South winds around 5 miles an hour, becoming northwest after midnight. Sunday, sunny. Highs in the upper 60s. North winds 5 to 10 miles an hour. Sunday night, clear. Lows in the mid-40s. North winds around 5 miles an hour until midnight, becoming light and variable. Monday, sunny. Highs in the upper 60s. South winds 5 to 10 miles an hour. Monday night, clear. Lows in the mid-50s. Tuesday through Friday, mostly clear. Highs in the mid-70s. Lows in the upper 50s. At 11 a.m. in Omaha, it was mostly sunny. The temperature was 63 degrees, the dew point 44, and the relative humidity 50%. The wind was south at 16 miles an hour. The pressure was 30.19 inches and falling. Across eastern Nebraska and southwest Iowa, it was sunny, and temperatures were between 63 and 66 degrees. Here are some observations from across the region. At Norfolk, rain was falling, with a temperature of 66. It was sunny, with a temperature of 65 at Grand Island, 67 at Sioux City, and 66 at Kansas City. Under sunny skies, Concordia, Kansas reported 66, North Platte reported 66, and Valentine reported 69. It was mostly sunny, with a temperature of 63 at Des Moines and 71 at Denver. At Sioux Falls, it was partly sunny, with a temperature of 62. Once again, at 11 a.m. in Omaha, it was 63 degrees under mostly sunny skies. Here are the forecast key messages. Flooding will continue on rivers, creeks, and streams in southeast Nebraska and southwest Iowa into the weekend and possibly early next week. Expect dry weather into next week along with temperatures in the 60s and 70s. This is NOAA All Hazards Radio Station KIH 61 in Omaha, Nebraska. The current time is 11:33 a.m. Central Daylight Time. Now for the official National Weather Service forecast for the Omaha and Council Bluffs area. Today, sunny. Highs around 70. South winds 10 to 15 miles an hour. Tonight, clear. Lows in the lower 50s. South winds around 5 miles an hour, becoming northwest after midnight. Sunday, sunny. Highs in the upper 60s.
North winds 5 to 10 miles an hour. Sunday night, clear. Lows in the mid-40s. North winds around 5 miles an hour until midnight, becoming light and variable. Monday, sunny. Highs in the upper 60s. South winds 5 to 10 miles an hour. Monday night, clear. Lows in the mid-50s. Tuesday through Friday, mostly clear. Highs in the mid-70s. Lows in the upper 50s. At 11 a.m. in Omaha, it was mostly sunny. The temperature was 63 degrees, the dew point 44, and the relative humidity 50%. The wind was south at 16 miles an hour. The pressure was 30.19 inches and falling. Across eastern Nebraska and southwest Iowa, it was sunny, and temperatures were between 63 and 66 degrees. Here are some observations from across the region. At Norfolk, rain was falling, with a temperature of 66. It was sunny, with a temperature of 65 at Grand Island, 67 at Sioux City, and 66 at Kansas City. Under sunny skies, Concordia, Kansas reported 66, North Platte reported 66, and Valentine reported 69. It was mostly sunny, with a temperature of 63 at Des Moines and 71 at Denver. At Sioux Falls, it was partly sunny, with a temperature of 62. Once again, at 11 a.m. in Omaha, it was 63 degrees under mostly sunny skies. Here are the forecast key messages. Flooding will continue on rivers, creeks, and streams in southeast Nebraska and southwest Iowa into the weekend and possibly early next week. Expect dry weather into next week along with temperatures in the 60s and 70s. This is NOAA All Hazards radio station KIH 61 in Omaha, Nebraska. The current time is 11:36 a.m. Central Daylight Time. Now for the official National Weather Service forecast for the Omaha and Council Bluffs area. Today, sunny. Highs around 70. South winds 10 to 15 miles an hour. Tonight, clear. Lows in the lower 50s. South winds around 5 miles an hour, becoming northwest after midnight. Sunday, sunny. Highs in the upper 60s. North winds 5 to 10 miles an hour. Sunday night, clear. Lows in the mid-40s. North winds around 5 miles an hour until midnight, becoming light and variable. Monday, sunny. Highs in the upper 60s. South winds 5 to 10 miles an hour. Monday night, clear. Lows in the mid-50s. Tuesday through Friday, mostly clear. Highs in the mid-70s. Lows in the upper 50s. At 11 a.m. in Omaha, it was mostly sunny. The temperature was 63 degrees, the dew point 44, and the relative humidity 50%. The wind was south at 16 miles an hour. The pressure was 30.19 inches and falling. Across eastern Nebraska and southwest Iowa, it was sunny, and temperatures were between 63 and 66 degrees. Here are some observations from across the region. At Norfolk, rain was falling, with a temperature of 66. It was sunny, with a temperature of 65 at Grand Island, 67 at Sioux City, and 66 at Kansas City. Under sunny skies, Concordia, Kansas reported 66, North Platte reported 66, and Valentine reported 69. It was mostly sunny, with a temperature of 63 at Des Moines and 71 at Denver. At Sioux Falls, it was partly sunny, with a temperature of 62. Once again, at 11 a.m. in Omaha, it was 63 degrees under mostly sunny skies. Here are the forecast key messages. Flooding will continue on rivers, creeks, and streams in southeast Nebraska and southwest Iowa into the weekend and possibly early next week. Expect dry weather into next week along with temperatures in the 60s and 70s. This is NOAA All Hazards radio station KIH 61 in Omaha, Nebraska.
The current time is 11:39 a.m. Central Daylight Time. Now for the official National Weather Service forecast for the Omaha and Council Bluffs area. Today, sunny. Highs around 70. South winds 10 to 15 miles an hour. Tonight, clear. Lows in the lower 50s. South winds around 5 miles an hour, becoming northwest after midnight. Sunday, sunny. Highs in the upper 60s. North winds 5 to 10 miles an hour. Sunday night, clear. Lows in the mid 40s. North winds around 5 miles an hour until midnight, becoming light and variable. Monday, sunny. Highs in the upper 60s. South winds 5 to 10 miles an hour. Monday night, clear. Lows in the mid 50s. Tuesday through Friday, mostly clear. Highs in the mid 70s. Lows in the upper 50s. At 11 a.m. in Omaha, it was mostly sunny. The temperature was 63 degrees, the dew point 44, and the relative humidity 50%. The wind was south at 16 miles an hour. The pressure was 30.19 inches and falling. Across eastern Nebraska and southwest Iowa, it was sunny, and temperatures were between 63 and 66 degrees. Here are some observations from across the region. At Norfolk, rain was falling, with a temperature of 66. It was sunny, with a temperature of 65 at Grand Island, 67 at Sioux City, and 66 at Kansas City. Under sunny skies, Concordia, Kansas reported 66, North Platte reported 66, and Valentine reported 69. It was mostly sunny, with a temperature of 63 at Des Moines and 71 at Denver. At Sioux Falls, it was partly sunny, with a temperature of 62. Once again, at 11 a.m. in Omaha, it was 63 degrees under mostly sunny skies. Here are the forecast key messages. Flooding will continue on rivers, creeks, and streams in southeast Nebraska and southwest Iowa into the weekend and possibly early next week. Expect dry weather into next week along with temperatures in the 60s and 70s. This is NOAA All Hazards Radio Station KIH 61 in Omaha, Nebraska. The current time is 11:41 a.m. Central Daylight Time. Now for the official National Weather Service forecast for the Omaha and Council Bluffs area. Today, sunny. Highs around 70. South winds 10 to 15 miles an hour. Tonight, clear. Lows in the lower 50s. South winds around 5 miles an hour, becoming northwest after midnight. Sunday, sunny. Highs in the upper 60s. North winds 5 to 10 miles an hour. Sunday night, clear. Lows in the mid 40s. North winds around 5 miles an hour until midnight, becoming light and variable. Monday, sunny. Highs in the upper 60s. South winds 5 to 10 miles an hour. Monday night, clear. Lows in the mid 50s. Tuesday through Friday, mostly clear. Highs in the mid 70s. Lows in the upper 50s. At 11 a.m. in Omaha, it was mostly sunny. The temperature was 63 degrees, the dew point 44, and the relative humidity 50%. The wind was south at 16 miles an hour. The pressure was 30.19 inches and falling. Across eastern Nebraska and southwest Iowa, it was sunny, and temperatures were between 63 and 66 degrees. Here are some observations from across the region. At Norfolk, rain was falling, with a temperature of 66. It was sunny, with a temperature of 65 at Grand Island, 67 at Sioux City, and 66 at Kansas City. Under sunny skies, Concordia, Kansas reported 66, North Platte reported 66, and Valentine reported 69. It was mostly sunny, with a temperature of 63 at Des Moines and 71 at Denver. At Sioux Falls, it was partly sunny, with a temperature of 62.
Once again, at 11 a.m. in Omaha, it was 63 degrees under mostly sunny skies. Here are the forecast key messages. Flooding will continue on rivers, creeks, and streams in southeast Nebraska and southwest Iowa into the weekend and possibly early next week. Expect dry weather into next week along with temperatures in the 60s and 70s. This is NOAA All Hazards radio station KIH-61 in Omaha, Nebraska. The current time is 11:44 a.m. Central Daylight Time. Now for the official National Weather Service forecast for the Omaha and Council Bluffs area. Today, sunny. Highs around 70. South winds 10 to 15 miles an hour. Tonight, clear. Lows in the lower 50s. South winds around 5 miles an hour, becoming northwest after midnight. Sunday, sunny. Highs in the upper 60s. North winds 5 to 10 miles an hour. Sunday night, clear. Lows in the mid-40s. North winds around 5 miles an hour until midnight, becoming light and variable. Monday, sunny. Highs in the upper 60s. South winds 5 to 10 miles an hour. Monday night, clear. Lows in the mid-50s. Tuesday through Friday, mostly clear. Highs in the mid-70s. Lows in the upper 50s. 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Douglas, Sarpy, Washington, Cass, Odo, Burt, Dodge, Saunders, Harrison, Pottawatomie, and Mills. At 11 a.m. in Omaha, it was mostly sunny. The temperature was 63 degrees. The dew point 44, and the relative humidity 50%. The wind was south at 16 miles an hour. The pressure was 30.19 inches and falling. Across eastern Nebraska and southwest Iowa, it was sunny, and temperatures were between 63 and 66 degrees. Here are some observations from across the region. At Norfolk, rain was falling, with a temperature of 66. It was sunny, with a temperature of 65 in Grand Island, 67 at Sioux City, and 66 at Kansas City. Under sunny skies, Concordia, Kansas reported 66, North Platte reported 66, and Valentine reported 69. It was mostly sunny, with a temperature of 63 at Des Moines and 71 at Denver. At Sioux Falls, it was partly sunny, with a temperature of 62. Once again, at 11 a.m. in Omaha, it was 63 degrees under mostly sunny skies. Here are the forecast key messages. Flooding will continue on rivers, creeks, and streams in southeast Nebraska and southwest Iowa into the weekend and possibly early next week. Expect dry weather into next week along with temperatures in the 60s and 70s. This is NOAA All Hazards radio station KIH-61 in Omaha, Nebraska. The current time is 11:47 a.m. Central Daylight Time. Now for the official National Weather Service forecast for the Omaha and Council Bluffs area. Today, sunny. Highs around 70. South winds 10 to 15 miles an hour. Tonight, clear. Lows in the lower 50s. South winds around 5 miles an hour, becoming northwest after midnight. Sunday, sunny. Highs in the upper 60s. North winds 5 to 10 miles an hour. Sunday night, clear. Lows in the mid-40s. North winds around 5 miles an hour until midnight, becoming light and variable. Monday, sunny. Highs in the upper 60s. South winds 5 to 10 miles an hour. Monday night, clear. Lows in the mid-50s. Tuesday through Friday, mostly clear. Highs in the mid-70s. Lows in the upper 50s. At 11 a.m. in Omaha, it was mostly sunny. The temperature was 63 degrees, the dew point 44, and the relative humidity 50%. The wind was south at 16 miles an hour.
The pressure was 30.19 inches and falling. Across eastern Nebraska and southwest Iowa, it was sunny, and temperatures were between 63 and 66 degrees. Here are some observations from across the region. At Norfolk, rain was falling, with a temperature of 66. It was sunny, with a temperature of 65 at Grand Island, 67 at Sioux City, and 66 at Kansas City. Under sunny skies, Concordia, Kansas reported 66, North Platte reported 66, and Valentine reported 69. It was mostly sunny, with a temperature of 63 at Des Moines and 71 at Denver. At Sioux Falls, it was partly sunny, with a temperature of 62. Once again, at 11 a.m. in Omaha, it was 63 degrees under mostly sunny skies. Here are the forecast key messages. Flooding will continue on rivers, creeks, and streams in southeast Nebraska and southwest Iowa into the weekend and possibly early next week. Expect dry weather into next week along with temperatures in the 60s and 70s. This is NOAA All Hazards Radio Station KIH 61 in Omaha, Nebraska. The current time is 11:50 a.m. Central Daylight Time. Now for the official National Weather Service forecast for the Omaha and Council Bluffs area. Today, sunny. Highs around 70. South winds 10 to 15 miles an hour. Tonight, clear. Lows in the lower 50s. South winds around 5 miles an hour, becoming northwest after midnight. Sunday, sunny. Highs in the upper 60s. North winds 5 to 10 miles an hour. Sunday night, clear. Lows in the mid-40s. North winds around 5 miles an hour until midnight, becoming light and variable. Monday, sunny. Highs in the upper 60s. South winds 5 to 10 miles an hour. Monday night, clear. Lows in the mid-50s. Tuesday through Friday, mostly clear. Highs in the mid-70s. Lows in the upper 50s. At 11 a.m. in Omaha, it was mostly sunny. The temperature was 63 degrees, the dew point 44, and the relative humidity 50%. The wind was south at 16 miles an hour. The pressure was 30.19 inches and falling. Across eastern Nebraska and southwest Iowa, it was sunny, and temperatures were between 63 and 66 degrees. Here are some observations from across the region. At Norfolk, rain was falling, with a temperature of 66. It was sunny, with a temperature of 65 at Grand Island, 67 at Sioux City, and 66 at Kansas City. Under sunny skies, Concordia, Kansas reported 66, North Platte reported 66, and Valentine reported 69. It was mostly sunny, with a temperature of 63 at Des Moines and 71 at Denver. At Sioux Falls, it was partly sunny, with a temperature of 62. Once again, at 11 a.m. in Omaha, it was 63 degrees under mostly sunny skies. Here are the forecast key messages. Flooding will continue on rivers, creeks, and streams in southeast Nebraska and southwest Iowa into the weekend and possibly early next week. Expect dry weather into next week along with temperatures in the 60s and 70s. This is NOAA All Hazards Radio Station KIH 61 in Omaha, Nebraska. The current time is 11:53 a.m. Central Daylight Time. Now for the official National Weather Service forecast for the Omaha and Council Bluffs area. Today, sunny. Highs around 70. South winds 10 to 15 miles an hour. Tonight, clear. Lows in the lower 50s. South winds around 5 miles an hour, becoming northwest after midnight. Sunday, sunny. Highs in the upper 60s. North winds 5 to 10 miles an hour. Sunday night, clear. Lows in the mid-40s. North winds around 5 miles an hour until midnight, becoming light and variable. Monday, sunny.
highs in the upper 60s. South winds 5 to 10 miles an hour.

66 degrees. Here are some observations from across the region. At Norfolk, rain was falling with a temperature of 66. It was sunny with a temperature of 65 at Grand Island, 67 at Sioux City, and 66 at Kansas City. Under sunny skies, Concordia, Kansas reported 66, North Platte reported 66, and Valentine reported 69. It was mostly sunny, with a temperature of 63 at Des Moines and 71 at Denver. At Sioux Falls, it was partly sunny, with a temperature of 62. Once again, at 11 a.m. in Omaha, it was 63 degrees under mostly sunny skies. Here are the forecast key messages. Flooding will continue on rivers, creeks, and streams in southeast Nebraska and southwest Iowa into the weekend and possibly early next week. Expect dry weather into next week along with temperatures in the 60s and 70s. This is NOAA All Hazards Radio Station KIH-61 in Omaha, Nebraska. The current time is 11:56 a.m. Central Daylight Time. Now for the official National Weather Service forecast for the Omaha and Council Bluffs area. Today, sunny. Highs around 70. South winds 10 to 15 miles an hour. Tonight, clear. Lows in the lower 50s. South winds around 5 miles an hour, becoming northwest after midnight. Sunday, sunny. Highs in the upper 60s. North winds 5 to 10 miles an hour. Sunday night, clear. Lows in the mid-40s. North winds around 5 miles an hour until midnight, becoming light and variable. Monday, sunny. Highs in the upper 60s. South winds 5 to 10 miles an hour. Monday night, clear. Lows in the mid-50s. Tuesday through Friday, mostly clear. Highs in the mid-70s. Lows in the upper 50s. At 11 a.m. in Omaha, it was mostly sunny. The temperature was 63 degrees, the dew point 44, and the relative humidity 50%. The wind was south at 16 miles an hour. The pressure was 30.19 inches and falling. Across eastern Nebraska and southwest Iowa, it was sunny, and temperatures were between 63 and 66 degrees. Here are some observations from across the region. At Norfolk, rain was falling, with a temperature of 66. It was sunny, with a temperature of 65 at Grand Island, 67 at Sioux City, and 66 at Kansas City. Under sunny skies, Concordia, Kansas reported 66, North Platte reported 66, and Valentine reported 69. It was mostly sunny, with a temperature of 63 at Des Moines and 71 at Denver. At Sioux Falls, it was partly sunny, with a temperature of 62. Once again, at 11 a.m. in Omaha, it was 63 degrees under mostly sunny skies. Here are the forecast key messages. Flooding will continue on rivers, creeks, and streams in southeast Nebraska and southwest Iowa into the weekend and possibly early next week. Expect dry weather into next week along with temperatures in the 60s and 70s. This is NOAA All Hazards Radio Station KIH-61 in Omaha, Nebraska. The current time is 11:58 a.m. Central Daylight Time. Now for the official National Weather Service forecast for the Omaha and Council Bluffs area. Today, sunny. Highs around 70. South winds 10 to 15 miles an hour. Tonight, clear. Lows in the lower 50s. South winds around 5 miles an hour, becoming northwest after midnight. Sunday, sunny. Highs in the upper 60s. North winds 5 to 10 miles an hour. Sunday night, clear. Lows in the mid-40s. North winds around 5 miles an hour until midnight, becoming light and variable. Monday, sunny. Highs in the upper 60s. South winds 5 to 10 miles an hour. Monday night, clear. Lows in the mid-50s. Tuesday through Friday.

mostly clear. Highs in the mid-70s. Lows in the upper 50s. At 11 a.m. in Omaha, it was mostly sunny. The temperature was 63 degrees, the dew point 44, and the relative humidity 50%. The wind was south at 16 miles an hour. The pressure was 30.19 inches and falling. Across eastern Nebraska and southwest Iowa, it was sunny, and temperatures were between 63 and 66 degrees. Here are some observations from across the region. At Norfolk, rain was falling, with a temperature of 66. It was sunny, with a temperature of 65 at Grand Island, 67 at Sioux City, and 66 at Kansas City. Under sunny skies, Concordia, Kansas reported 66, North Platte reported 66, and Valentine reported 69. It was mostly sunny, with a temperature of 63 at Des Moines and 71 at Denver. At Sioux Falls, it was partly sunny, with a temperature of 62. Once again, at 11 a.m. in Omaha, it was 63 degrees under mostly sunny skies. Now for the official National Weather Service forecast for the Omaha and Council Bluffs area. This afternoon, sunny. Highs around 70. South winds 10 to 15 miles an hour. Tonight, clear. Lows in the lower 50s. Southwest winds around 5 miles an hour, becoming northwest after midnight. Sunday, sunny. Highs in the upper 60s. North winds 5 to 10 miles an hour. Sunday night, clear. Lows in the mid-40s. North winds around 5 miles an hour until midnight, becoming light and variable. Monday, sunny. Highs in the upper 60s. South winds 5 to 10 miles an hour. Monday night, clear. Lows in the mid-50s. Tuesday through Friday, mostly clear. Highs in the mid-70s. Lows in the upper 50s. Here are the forecast key messages. Flooding will continue on rivers, creeks, and streams in southeast Nebraska and southwest Iowa into the weekend and possibly early next week. Expect dry weather into next week along with temperatures in the 60s and 70s. This is NOAA All Hazards radio station KIH-61 in Omaha, Nebraska. The current time is 12:02 p.m. Central Daylight Time. Now for the official National Weather Service forecast for the Omaha and Council Bluffs area. This afternoon, sunny. Highs around 70. South winds 10 to 15 miles an hour. Tonight, clear. Lows in the lower 50s. Southwest winds around 5 miles an hour, becoming northwest after midnight. Sunday, sunny. Highs in the upper 60s. North winds 5 to 10 miles an hour. Sunday night, clear. Lows in the mid-40s. North winds around 5 miles an hour until midnight, becoming light and variable. Monday, sunny. Highs in the upper 60s. South winds 5 to 10 miles an hour. Monday night, clear. Lows in the mid-50s. Tuesday through Friday, mostly clear. Highs in the mid-70s. Lows in the upper 50s. Here are the forecast key messages. Flooding will continue on rivers, creeks, and streams in southeast Nebraska and southwest Iowa into the weekend and possibly early next week. Expect dry weather into next week along with temperatures in the 60s and 70s. This is NOAA All Hazards radio station KIH-61 in Omaha, Nebraska. The current time is 12:04 p.m. Central Daylight Time. Now for the official National Weather Service forecast for the Omaha and Council Bluffs area. This afternoon, sunny. Highs around 70. South winds 10 to 15 miles an hour. Tonight, clear. Lows in the lower 50s. Southwest winds around 5 miles an hour, becoming northwest after midnight. Sunday, sunny. Highs in the upper 60s.
North winds 5 to 10 miles an hour. Sunday night, clear. Lows in the mid-40s. North winds around 5 miles an hour until midnight, becoming light and variable. Monday, sunny. Highs in the upper 60s. South winds 5 to 10 miles an hour. Monday night, clear. Lows in the mid-50s. Tuesday through Friday, mostly clear. Highs in the mid-70s. Lows in the upper 50s. At noon in Omaha, it was mostly sunny. The temperature was 68 degrees, the dew point 45, and the relative humidity 43%. The wind was south at 17 miles an hour, gusting to 24. The pressure was 30.16 inches and falling. Across eastern Nebraska and southwest Iowa, it was sunny, with a temperature of 70 at Lincoln, 67 at Millard, 68 at Fremont, 68 at Columbus, and 68 at Blair Airport. Under sunny skies, Tacoma reported 69, Nebraska City reported 67, Plattsmouth reported 69, and Red Oak, Iowa reported 70. Here are some observations from across the region. It was sunny, with a temperature of 69 at Grand Island, 69 at Norfolk, 70 at Sioux City, and 68 at Kansas City. Under sunny skies, Concordia, Kansas reported 69, North Platte reported 72, and Valentine reported 71. It was mostly sunny, with a temperature of 67 at Des Moines and 76 at Denver. At Sioux Falls, it was partly sunny, with a temperature of 66. Once again, at noon in Omaha, it was 68 degrees under mostly sunny skies. Here are the forecast key messages. Flooding will continue on rivers, creeks, and streams in southeast Nebraska and southwest Iowa into the weekend and possibly early next week. Expect dry weather into next week along with temperatures in the 60s and 70s. This is NOAA All Hazards radio station KIH 61 in Omaha, Nebraska. The current time is 12:07 p.m. Central Daylight Time. Now for the official National Weather Service forecast for the Omaha and Council Bluffs area. This afternoon, sunny. Highs around 70. South winds 10 to 15 miles an hour. Tonight, clear. Lows in the lower 50s. Southwest winds around 5 miles an hour, becoming northwest after midnight. Sunday, sunny. Highs in the upper 60s. North winds 5 to 10 miles an hour. Sunday night, clear. Lows in the mid-40s. North winds around 5 miles an hour until midnight, becoming light and variable. Monday, sunny. Highs in the upper 60s. South winds 5 to 10 miles an hour. Monday night, clear. Lows in the mid-50s. Tuesday through Friday, mostly clear. Highs in the mid-70s. Lows in the upper 50s. At noon in Omaha, it was mostly sunny. The temperature was 68 degrees, the dew point 45, and the relative humidity 43%. The wind was south at 17 miles an hour, gusting to 24. The pressure was 30.16 inches and falling. Across eastern Nebraska and southwest Iowa, it was sunny, with a temperature of 70 at Lincoln, 67 at Millard, 68 at Fremont, 68 at Columbus, and 68 at Blair Airport. Under sunny skies, Tacoma reported 69, Nebraska City reported 67, Plattsmouth reported 69, and Red Oak, Iowa reported 70. Here are some observations from across the region. It was sunny, with a temperature of 69 at Grand Island, 69 at Norfolk, 70 at Sioux City, and 68 at Kansas City. Under sunny skies, Concordia, Kansas reported 69, North Platte reported 72, and Valentine reported 71. It was mostly sunny, with a temperature of 67 at Des Moines and 76 at Denver. At Sioux Falls, it was partly sunny, with a temperature of 66. Once again, at noon in Omaha, it was 68 degrees under mostly sunny skies.
Here are the forecast key messages. Flooding will continue on rivers, creeks, and streams in southeast Nebraska and southwest Iowa into the weekend and possibly early next week. Expect dry weather into next week along with temperatures in the 60s and 70s. This is NOAA All Hazards radio station KIH-61 in Omaha, Nebraska. The current time is 12:10 p.m. Central Daylight Time. Now for the official National Weather Service forecast for the Omaha and Council Bluffs area. This afternoon, sunny. Highs around 70. South winds 10 to 15 miles an hour. Tonight, clear. Lows in the lower 50s. Southwest winds around 5 miles an hour, becoming northwest after midnight. Sunday, sunny. Highs in the upper 60s. North winds 5 to 10 miles an hour. Sunday night, clear. Lows in the mid-40s. North winds around 5 miles an hour until midnight, becoming light and variable. Monday, sunny. Highs in the upper 60s. South winds 5 to 10 miles an hour. Monday night, clear. Lows in the mid-50s. Tuesday through Friday, mostly clear. Highs in the mid-70s. Lows in the upper 50s. At noon in Omaha, it was mostly sunny. The temperature was 68 degrees, the dew point 45, and the relative humidity 43%. The wind was south at 17 miles an hour, gusting to 24. The pressure was 30.16 inches and falling. Across eastern Nebraska and southwest Iowa, it was sunny, with a temperature of 70 at Lincoln, 67 at Millard, 68 at Fremont, 68 at Columbus, and 68 at Blair Airport. Under sunny skies, Tecama reported 69, Nebraska City reported 67, Plattsmouth reported 69, and Red Oak, Iowa reported 70. Here are some observations from across the region. It was sunny, with a temperature of 69 at Grand Island, 69 at Norfolk, 70 at Sioux City, and 68 at Kansas City. Under sunny skies, Concordia, Kansas reported 69, North Platte reported 72, and Valentine reported 71. It was mostly sunny, with a temperature of 67 at Des Moines and 76 at Denver. At Sioux Falls, it was partly sunny, with a temperature of 66. Once again, at noon in Omaha, it was 68 degrees under mostly sunny skies. At noon in Omaha, it was mostly sunny. The temperature was 68 degrees, the dew point 45, and the relative humidity 43%. The wind was south at 17 miles an hour, gusting to 24. The pressure was 30.16 inches and falling. Across eastern Nebraska and southwest Iowa, it was sunny, and temperatures were between 67 and 70 degrees. Here are some observations from across the region. It was sunny, with a temperature of 69 at Grand Island, 69 at Norfolk, 70 at Sioux City, and 68 at Kansas City. Under sunny skies, Concordia, Kansas reported 69, North Platte reported 72, and Valentine reported 71. It was mostly sunny, with a temperature of 67 at Des Moines and 76 at Denver. At Sioux Falls, it was partly sunny, with a temperature of 66. Once again, at noon in Omaha, it was 68 degrees under mostly sunny skies. Here are the forecast key messages. Flooding will continue on rivers, creeks, and streams in southeast Nebraska and southwest Iowa into the weekend and possibly early next week. Expect dry weather into next week along with temperatures in the 60s and 70s. This is NOAA All Hazards radio station KIH-61 in Omaha, Nebraska. The current time is 12:14 p.m. Central Daylight Time. Now for the official National Weather Service forecast for the Omaha and Council Bluffs area. This afternoon, sunny. Highs around 70. South winds 10 to 15 miles an hour. Tonight, clear. Lows in the lower 50s.
southwest winds around 5 miles an hour, becoming northwest after midnight. Sunday, sunny. Highs in the upper 60s. North winds 5 to 10 miles an hour. Sunday night, clear. Lows in the mid-40s. North winds around 5 miles an hour until midnight, becoming light and variable. Monday, sunny. Highs in the upper 60s. South winds 5 to 10 miles an hour. Monday night, clear. Lows in the mid-50s. Tuesday through Friday, mostly clear. Highs in the mid-70s. Lows in the upper 50s. At noon in Omaha, it was mostly sunny. The temperature was 68 degrees, the dew point 45, and the relative humidity 43%. The wind was south at 17 miles an hour, gusting to 24. The pressure was 30.16 inches and falling. Across eastern Nebraska and southwest Iowa, it was sunny, and temperatures were between 67 and 70 degrees. Here are some observations from across the region. It was sunny, with a temperature of 69 at Grand Island, 69 at Norfolk, 70 at Sioux City, and 68 at Kansas City. Under sunny skies, Concordia, Kansas reported 69, North Platte reported 72, and Valentine reported 71. It was mostly sunny, with a temperature of 67 at Des Moines and 76 at Denver. At Sioux Falls, it was partly sunny, with a temperature of 66. Once again, at noon in Omaha, it was 68 degrees under mostly sunny skies. Here are the forecast key messages. Flooding will continue on rivers, creeks, and streams in southeast Nebraska and southwest Iowa into the weekend and possibly early next week. Expect dry weather into next week along with temperatures in the 60s and 70s. This is NOAA All Hazards Radio Station KIH 61 in Omaha, Nebraska. The current time is 12:17 p.m. Central Daylight Time. Now for the official National Weather Service forecast for the Omaha and Council Bluffs area. This afternoon, sunny. Highs around 70. South winds 10 to 15 miles an hour. Tonight, clear. Lows in the lower 50s. Southwest winds around 5 miles an hour, becoming northwest after midnight. Sunday, sunny. Highs in the upper 60s. North winds 5 to 10 miles an hour. Sunday night, clear. Lows in the mid-40s. North winds around 5 miles an hour until midnight, becoming light and variable. Monday, sunny. Highs in the upper 60s. South winds 5 to 10 miles an hour. Monday night, clear. Lows in the mid-50s. Tuesday through Friday, mostly clear. Highs in the mid-70s. Lows in the upper 50s. At noon in Omaha, it was mostly sunny. The temperature was 68 degrees, the dew point 45, and the relative humidity 43%. The wind was south at 17 miles an hour, gusting to 24. The pressure was 30.16 inches and falling. Across eastern Nebraska and southwest Iowa, it was sunny, and temperatures were between 67 and 70 degrees. Here are some observations from across the region. It was sunny, with a temperature of 69 at Grand Island, 69 at Norfolk, 70 at Sioux City, and 68 at Kansas City. Under sunny skies, Concordia, Kansas reported 69, North Platte reported 72, and Valentine reported 71. It was mostly sunny, with a temperature of 67 at Des Moines and 76 at Denver. At Sioux Falls, it was partly sunny, with a temperature of 66. Once again, at noon in Omaha, it was 68 degrees under mostly sunny skies. Here are the forecast key messages. Flooding will continue on rivers, creeks, and streams in southeast Nebraska and southwest Iowa into the weekend and possibly early next week. Expect dry weather into next week along with temperatures in the 60s and 70s.
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The current time is 12:19 p.m. Central Daylight Time. Now for the official National Weather Service forecast for the Omaha and Council Bluffs area. This afternoon, sunny. Highs around 70. South winds 10 to 15 miles an hour. Tonight, clear. Lows in the lower 50s. Southwest winds around 5 miles an hour, becoming northwest after midnight. Sunday, sunny. Highs in the upper 60s. North winds 5 to 10 miles an hour. Sunday night, clear. Lows in the mid 40s. North winds around 5 miles an hour until midnight, becoming light and variable. Monday, sunny. Highs in the upper 60s. South winds 5 to 10 miles an hour. Monday night, clear. Lows in the mid 50s. Tuesday through Friday, mostly clear. Highs in the mid 70s. Lows in the upper 50s. At noon in Omaha, it was mostly sunny. The temperature was 68 degrees, the dew point 45, and the relative humidity 43%. The wind was south at 17 miles an hour, gusting to 24. The pressure was 30.16 inches and falling. Across eastern Nebraska and southwest Iowa, it was sunny, and temperatures were between 67 and 70 degrees. Here are some observations from across the region. It was sunny, with a temperature of 69 at Grand Island, 69 at Norfolk, 70 at Sioux City, and 68 at Kansas City. Under sunny skies, Concordia, Kansas reported 69, North Platte reported 72, and Valentine reported 71. It was mostly sunny, with a temperature of 67 at Des Moines and 76 at Denver. At Sioux Falls, it was partly sunny, with a temperature of 66. Once again, at noon in Omaha, it was 68 degrees under mostly sunny skies. Here are the forecast key messages. Flooding will continue on rivers, creeks, and streams in southeast Nebraska and southwest Iowa into the weekend and possibly early next week. Expect dry weather into next week along with temperatures in the 60s and 70s. This is NOAA All Hazards radio station KIH-61 in Omaha, Nebraska. The current time is 12:22 p.m. Central Daylight Time. Now for the official National Weather Service forecast for the Omaha and Council Bluffs area. This afternoon, sunny. Highs around 70. South winds 10 to 15 miles an hour. Tonight, clear. Lows in the lower 50s. Southwest winds around 5 miles an hour, becoming northwest after midnight. Sunday, sunny. Highs in the upper 60s. North winds 5 to 10 miles an hour. Sunday night, clear. Lows in the mid-40s. North winds around 5 miles an hour until midnight, becoming light and variable. Monday, sunny. Highs in the upper 60s. South winds 5 to 10 miles an hour. Monday night, clear. Lows in the mid-50s. Tuesday through Friday, mostly clear. Highs in the mid-70s. Lows in the upper 50s. At noon in Omaha, it was mostly sunny. The temperature was 68 degrees, the dew point 45, and the relative humidity 43%. The wind was south at 17 miles an hour, gusting to 24. The pressure was 30.16 inches and falling. Across eastern Nebraska and southwest Iowa, it was sunny, and temperatures were between 67 and 70 degrees. Here are some observations from across the region. It was sunny, with a temperature of 69 at Grand Island, 69 at Norfolk, 70 at Sioux City, and 68 at Kansas City. Under sunny skies, Concordia, Kansas reported 69, North Platte reported 72, and Valentine reported 71. It was mostly sunny, with a temperature of 67 at Des Moines and 76 at Denver. At Sioux Falls,
it was partly sunny with a temperature of 66. Once again, at noon in Omaha, it was 68 degrees under mostly sunny skies. Here are the forecast key messages. Flooding will continue on rivers, creeks, and streams in southeast Nebraska and southwest Iowa into the weekend and possibly early next week. Expect dry weather into next week along with temperatures in the 60s and 70s. This is NOAA All Hazards Radio Station KIH 61 in Omaha, Nebraska. The current time is 12:25 p.m. Central Daylight Time. Now for the official National Weather Service forecast for the Omaha and Council Bluffs area. This afternoon, sunny. Highs around 70. South winds 10 to 15 miles an hour. Tonight, clear. Lows in the lower 50s. Southwest winds around 5 miles an hour, becoming northwest after midnight. Sunday, sunny. Highs in the upper 60s. North winds 5 to 10 miles an hour. Sunday night, clear. Lows in the mid 40s. North winds around 5 miles an hour until midnight, becoming light and variable. Monday, sunny. Highs in the upper 60s. South winds 5 to 10 miles an hour. Monday night, clear. Lows in the mid 50s. Tuesday through Friday, mostly clear. Highs in the mid 70s. Lows in the upper 50s. At noon in Omaha, it was mostly sunny. The temperature was 68 degrees, the dew point 45, and the relative humidity 43%. The wind was south at 17 miles an hour, gusting to 24. The pressure was 30.16 inches and falling. Across eastern Nebraska and southwest Iowa, it was sunny, and temperatures were between 67 and 70 degrees. Here are some observations from across the region. It was sunny, with a temperature of 69 at Grand Island, 69 at Norfolk, 70 at Sioux City, and 68 at Kansas City. Under sunny skies, Concordia, Kansas reported 69, North Platte reported 72, and Valentine reported 71. It was mostly sunny, with a temperature of 67 at Des Moines and 76 at Denver. At Sioux Falls, it was partly sunny, with a temperature of 66. Once again, at noon in Omaha, it was 68 degrees under mostly sunny skies. Here are the forecast key messages. Flooding will continue on rivers, creeks, and streams in southeast Nebraska and southwest Iowa into the weekend and possibly early next week. Expect dry weather into next week along with temperatures in the 60s and 70s. This is NOAA All Hazards Radio Station KIH 61 in Omaha, Nebraska. The current time is 12:28 p.m. Central Daylight Time. Now for the official National Weather Service forecast for the Omaha and Council Bluffs area. This afternoon, sunny. Highs around 70. South winds 10 to 15 miles an hour. Tonight, clear. Lows in the lower 50s. Southwest winds around 5 miles an hour, becoming northwest after midnight. Sunday, sunny. Highs in the upper 60s. North winds 5 to 10 miles an hour. Sunday night, clear. Lows in the mid-40s. North winds around 5 miles an hour until midnight, becoming light and variable. Monday, sunny. Highs in the upper 60s. South winds 5 to 10 miles an hour. Monday night, clear. Lows in the mid-50s. Tuesday through Friday, mostly clear. Highs in the mid-70s. Lows in the upper 50s. At noon in Omaha, it was mostly sunny. The temperature was 68 degrees, the dew point 45, and the relative humidity 43%. The wind was south at 17 miles an hour, gusting to 24. The pressure was 30.16 inches and falling. Across eastern Nebraska and southwest Iowa, it was sunny, and temperatures were between 67 and 70 degrees.
Here are some observations from across the region. It was sunny, with a temperature of 69 at Grand Island, 69 at Norfolk, 70 at Sioux City, and 68 at Kansas City. Under sunny skies, Concordia, Kansas reported 69, North Platte reported 72, and Valentine reported 71. It was mostly sunny, with a temperature of 67 at Des Moines and 76 at Denver. At Sioux Falls, it was partly sunny, with a temperature of 66. Once again, at noon in Omaha, it was 68 degrees under mostly sunny skies. Here are the forecast key messages. Flooding will continue on rivers, creeks, and streams in southeast Nebraska and southwest Iowa into the weekend and possibly early next week. Expect dry weather into next week along with temperatures in the 60s and 70s. This is NOAA All Hazards Radio Station KIH 61 in Omaha, Nebraska. The current time is 12:30 p.m. Central Daylight Time. Now for the official National Weather Service forecast for the Omaha and Council Bluffs area. This afternoon, sunny. Highs around 70. South winds 10 to 15 miles an hour. Tonight, clear. Lows in the lower 50s. Southwest winds around 5 miles an hour, becoming northwest after midnight. Sunday, sunny. Highs in the upper 60s. North winds 5 to 10 miles an hour. Sunday night, clear. Lows in the mid-40s. North winds around 5 miles an hour until midnight, becoming light and variable. Monday, sunny. Highs in the upper 60s. South winds 5 to 10 miles an hour. Monday night, clear. Lows in the mid-50s. Tuesday through Friday, mostly clear. Highs in the mid-70s. Lows in the upper 50s. At noon in Omaha, it was mostly sunny. The temperature was 68 degrees, the dew point 45, and the relative humidity 43%. The wind was south at 17 miles an hour, gusting to 24. The pressure was 30.16 inches and falling. Across eastern Nebraska and southwest Iowa, it was sunny, and temperatures were between 67 and 70 degrees. Here are some observations from across the region. It was sunny, with a temperature of 69 at Grand Island, 69 at Norfolk, 70 at Sioux City, and 68 at Kansas City. Under sunny skies, Concordia, Kansas reported 69, North Platte reported 72, and Valentine reported 71. It was mostly sunny, with a temperature of 67 at Des Moines and 76 at Denver. At Sioux Falls, it was partly sunny, with a temperature of 66. Once again, at noon in Omaha, it was 68 degrees under mostly sunny skies. Here are the forecast key messages. Flooding will continue on rivers, creeks, and streams in southeast Nebraska and southwest Iowa into the weekend and possibly early next week. Expect dry weather into next week along with temperatures in the 60s and 70s. This is NOAA All Hazards Radio Station KIH 61 in Omaha, Nebraska. The current time is 12:33 p.m. Central Daylight Time. Now for the official National Weather Service forecast for the Omaha and Council Bluffs area. This afternoon, sunny. Highs around 70. South winds 10 to 15 miles an hour. Tonight, clear. Lows in the lower 50s. Southwest winds around 5 miles an hour, becoming northwest after midnight. Sunday, sunny. Highs in the upper 60s. North winds 5 to 10 miles an hour. Sunday night, clear. Lows in the mid-40s. North winds around 5 miles an hour until midnight, becoming light and variable. Monday, sunny. Highs in the upper 60s. South winds 5 to 10 miles an hour. Monday night, clear. Lows in the mid-50s. Tuesday through Friday, mostly clear. Highs in the mid-70s. Lows in the upper 50s.
At noon in Omaha, it was mostly sunny. The temperature was 68 degrees, the dew point 45, and the relative humidity 43%. The wind was south at 17 miles an hour, gusting to 24. The pressure was 30.16 inches and falling. Across eastern Nebraska and southwest Iowa, it was sunny, and temperatures were between 67 and 70 degrees. Here are some observations from across the region. It was sunny, with a temperature of 69 at Grand Island, 69 at Norfolk, 70 at Sioux City, and 68 at Kansas City. Under sunny skies, Concordia, Kansas reported 69, North Platte reported 72, and Valentine reported 71. It was mostly sunny, with a temperature of 67 at Des Moines and 76 at Denver. At Sioux Falls, it was partly sunny, with a temperature of 66. Once again, at noon in Omaha, it was 68 degrees under mostly sunny skies. Here are the forecast key messages. Flooding will continue on rivers, creeks, and streams in southeast Nebraska and southwest Iowa into the weekend and possibly early next week. Expect dry weather into next week along with temperatures in the 60s and 70s. This is NOAA All Hazards Radio Station KIH 61 in Omaha, Nebraska. The current time is 12:36 p.m. Central Daylight Time. Now for the official National Weather Service forecast for the Omaha and Council Bluffs area. This afternoon, sunny. Highs around 70. South winds 10 to 15 miles an hour. Tonight, clear. Lows in the lower 50s. Southwest winds around 5 miles an hour, becoming northwest after midnight. Sunday, sunny. Highs in the upper 60s. North winds 5 to 10 miles an hour. Sunday night, clear. Lows in the mid 40s. North winds around 5 miles an hour until midnight, becoming light and variable. Monday, sunny. Highs in the upper 60s. South winds 5 to 10 miles an hour. Monday night, clear. Lows in the mid 50s. Tuesday through Friday, mostly clear. Highs in the mid 70s. Lows in the upper 50s. At noon in Omaha, it was mostly sunny. The temperature was 68 degrees, the dew point 45, and the relative humidity 43%. The wind was south at 17 miles an hour, gusting to 24. The pressure was 30.16 inches and falling. Across eastern Nebraska and southwest Iowa, it was sunny, and temperatures were between 67 and 70 degrees. Here are some observations from across the region. It was sunny, with a temperature of 69 at Grand Island, 69 at Norfolk, 70 at Sioux City, and 68 at Kansas City. Under sunny skies, Concordia, Kansas reported 69, North Platte reported 72, and Valentine reported 71. It was mostly sunny, with a temperature of 67 at Des Moines and 76 at Denver. At Sioux Falls, it was partly sunny, with a temperature of 66. Once again, at noon in Omaha, it was 68 degrees under mostly sunny skies. Here are the forecast key messages. Flooding will continue on rivers, creeks, and streams in southeast Nebraska and southwest Iowa into the weekend and possibly early next week. Expect dry weather into next week along with temperatures in the 60s and 70s. This is NOAA All Hazards Radio Station KIH 61 in Omaha, Nebraska. The current time is 12:39 p.m. Central Daylight Time. Now for the official National Weather Service forecast for the Omaha and Council Bluffs area. This afternoon, sunny. Highs around 70. South winds 10 to 15 miles an hour. Tonight, clear. Lows in the lower 50s. Southwest winds around 5 miles an hour, becoming northwest after midnight. Sunday, sunny. Highs in the upper 60s. North winds 5 to 10 miles an hour. Sunday night, clear.
lows in the mid-40s. North winds around 5 miles an hour until midnight, becoming light and variable. Monday, sunny. Highs in the upper 60s. South winds 5 to 10 miles an hour. Monday night, clear. Lows in the mid-50s. Tuesday through Friday, mostly clear. Highs in the mid-70s. Lows in the upper 50s. At noon in Omaha, it was mostly sunny. The temperature was 68 degrees, the dew point 45, and the relative humidity 43%. The wind was south at 17 miles an hour, gusting to 24. The pressure was 30.16 inches and falling. Across eastern Nebraska and southwest Iowa, it was sunny, and temperatures were between 67 and 70 degrees. Here are some observations from across the region. It was sunny, with a temperature of 69 at Grand Island, 69 at Norfolk, 70 at Sioux City, and 68 at Kansas City. Under sunny skies, Concordia, Kansas reported 69, North Platte reported 72, and Valentine reported 71. It was mostly sunny, with a temperature of 67 at Des Moines and 76 at Denver. At Sioux Falls, it was partly sunny, with a temperature of 66. Once again, at noon in Omaha, it was 68 degrees under mostly sunny skies. Here are the forecast key messages. Flooding will continue on rivers, creeks, and streams in southeast Nebraska and southwest Iowa into the weekend and possibly early next week. Expect dry weather into next week along with temperatures in the 60s and 70s. This is NOAA All Hazards Radio Station KIH 61 in Omaha, Nebraska. The current time is 12:41 p.m. Central Daylight Time. Now for the official National Weather Service forecast for the Omaha and Council Bluffs area. This afternoon, sunny. Highs around 70. South winds 10 to 15 miles an hour. Tonight, clear. Lows in the lower 50s. Southwest winds around 5 miles an hour, becoming northwest after midnight. Sunday, sunny. Highs in the upper 60s. North winds 5 to 10 miles an hour. Sunday night, clear. Lows in the mid-40s. North winds around 5 miles an hour until midnight, becoming light and variable. Monday, sunny. Highs in the upper 60s. South winds 5 to 10 miles an hour. Monday night, clear. Lows in the mid-50s. Tuesday through Friday, mostly clear. Highs in the mid-70s. Lows in the upper 50s. 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Douglas, Sarpy, Washington, Cass, Odo, Burt, Dodge, Saunders, Harrison, Pottawatomie, and Mills. At noon in Omaha, it was mostly sunny. The temperature was 68 degrees, the dew point 45, and the relative humidity 43%. The wind was south at 17 miles an hour, gusting to 24. The pressure was 30.16 inches and falling. Across eastern Nebraska and southwest Iowa, it was sunny, and temperatures were between 67 and 70 degrees. Here are some observations from across the region. It was sunny, with a temperature of 69 at Grand Island, 69 at Norfolk, 70 at Sioux City, and 68 at Kansas City. Under sunny skies, Concordia, Kansas reported 69, North Platte reported 72, and Valentine reported 71. It was mostly sunny, with a temperature of 67 at Des Moines and 76 at Denver. At Sioux Falls, it was partly sunny, with a temperature of 66. Once again, at noon in Omaha, it was 68 degrees under mostly sunny skies. Here are the forecast key messages. Flooding will continue on rivers, creeks, and streams in southeast Nebraska and southwest Iowa into the weekend and possibly early next week. Expect dry weather into next week along with temperatures in the 60s and 70s.
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The current time is 12:44 p.m. Central Daylight Time. Now for the official National Weather Service forecast for the Omaha and Council Bluffs area. This afternoon, sunny. Highs around 70. South winds 10 to 15 miles an hour. Tonight, clear. Lows in the lower 50s. Southwest winds around 5 miles an hour, becoming northwest after midnight. Sunday, sunny. Highs in the upper 60s. North winds 5 to 10 miles an hour. Sunday night, mostly clear. Lows in the mid 40s. North winds around 5 miles an hour until midnight, becoming light and variable. Monday, sunny. Highs in the upper 60s. South winds 5 to 10 miles an hour. Monday night, clear. Lows in the mid 50s. Tuesday through Friday, mostly clear. Highs in the mid 70s. Lows in the upper 50s. At noon in Omaha, it was mostly sunny. The temperature was 68 degrees, the dew point 45, and the relative humidity 43%. The wind was south at 17 miles an hour, gusting to 24. The pressure was 30.16 inches and falling. Across eastern Nebraska and southwest Iowa, it was sunny, and temperatures were between 67 and 70 degrees. Here are some observations from across the region. It was sunny, with a temperature of 69 at Grand Island, 69 at Norfolk, 70 at Sioux City, and 68 at Kansas City. Under sunny skies, Concordia, Kansas reported 69, North Platte reported 72, and Valentine reported 71. It was mostly sunny, with a temperature of 67 at Des Moines and 76 at Denver. At Sioux Falls, it was partly sunny, with a temperature of 66. Once again, at noon in Omaha, it was 68 degrees under mostly sunny skies. Here are the forecast key messages. Flooding continues on the Big Blue River and Turkey Creek. Mostly sunny skies, a south breeze, and temperatures in the 70s will dominate the region today. Pleasant, dry conditions are expected for the majority of the next 7 days, with a slight warming trend by midweek. 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The current time is 12:47 p.m. Central Daylight Time. Now for the official National Weather Service forecast for the Omaha and Council Bluffs area. This afternoon, sunny. Highs around 70. South winds 10 to 15 miles an hour. Tonight, clear. Lows in the lower 50s. Southwest winds around 5 miles an hour, becoming northwest after midnight. Sunday, sunny. Highs in the upper 60s. North winds 5 to 10 miles an hour. Sunday night, mostly clear. Lows in the mid 40s. North winds around 5 miles an hour until midnight, becoming light and variable. Monday, sunny. Highs in the upper 60s. South winds 5 to 10 miles an hour. Monday night, clear. Lows in the mid 50s. Tuesday through Friday, mostly clear. Highs in the mid 70s. Lows in the upper 50s. At noon in Omaha, it was mostly sunny. The temperature was 68 degrees, the dew point 45, and the relative humidity 43%. The wind was south at 17 miles an hour, gusting to 24. The pressure was 30.16 inches and falling. Across eastern Nebraska and southwest Iowa, it was sunny, and temperatures were between 67 and 70 degrees. Here are some observations from across the region. It was sunny, with a temperature of 69 at Grand Island, 69 at Norfolk, 70 at Sioux City, and 68 at Kansas City. Under sunny skies, Concordia, Kansas reported 69, North Platte reported 72, and Valentine reported 71. It was mostly sunny,
with a temperature of 67 at Des Moines and 76 at Denver. At Sioux Falls, it was partly sunny with a temperature of 66. Once again, at noon in Omaha, it was 68 degrees under mostly sunny skies. Here are the forecast key messages. Flooding continues on the Big Blue River and Turkey Creek. Mostly sunny skies, a south breeze, and temperatures in the 70s will dominate the region today. Pleasant, dry conditions are expected for the majority of the next 7 days, with a slight warming trend by midweek. 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The current time is 12:50 p.m. Central Daylight Time. Now for the official National Weather Service forecast for the Omaha and Council Bluffs area. This afternoon, sunny. Highs around 70. South winds 10 to 15 miles an hour. Tonight, clear. Lows in the lower 50s. Southwest winds around 5 miles an hour, becoming northwest after midnight. Sunday, sunny. Highs in the upper 60s. North winds 5 to 10 miles an hour. Sunday night, mostly clear. Lows in the mid-40s. North winds around 5 miles an hour until midnight, becoming light and variable. Monday, sunny. Highs in the upper 60s. South winds 5 to 10 miles an hour. Monday night, clear. Lows in the mid-50s. Tuesday through Friday, mostly clear. Highs in the mid-70s. Lows in the upper 50s. At noon in Omaha, it was mostly sunny. The temperature was 68 degrees, the dew point 45, and the relative humidity 43%. The wind was south at 17 miles an hour, gusting to 24. The pressure was 30.16 inches and falling. Across eastern Nebraska and southwest Iowa, it was sunny, and temperatures were between 67 and 70 degrees. Here are some observations from across the region. It was sunny, with a temperature of 69 at Grand Island, 69 at Norfolk, 70 at Sioux City, and 68 at Kansas City. Under sunny skies, Concordia, Kansas reported 69, North Platte reported 72, and Valentine reported 71. It was mostly sunny, with a temperature of 67 at Des Moines and 76 at Denver. At Sioux Falls, it was partly sunny, with a temperature of 66. Once again, at noon in Omaha, it was 68 degrees under mostly sunny skies. Here are the forecast key messages. Flooding continues on the Big Blue River and Turkey Creek. Mostly sunny skies, a south breeze, and temperatures in the 70s will dominate the region today. Pleasant, dry conditions are expected for the majority of the next 7 days, with a slight warming trend by midweek. 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The current time is 12:53 p.m. Central Daylight Time. Now for the official National Weather Service forecast for the Omaha and Council Bluffs area. This afternoon, sunny. Highs around 70. South winds 10 to 15 miles an hour. Tonight, clear. Lows in the lower 50s. Southwest winds around 5 miles an hour, becoming northwest after midnight. Sunday, sunny. Highs in the upper 60s. North winds 5 to 10 miles an hour. Sunday night, mostly clear. Lows in the mid-40s. North winds around 5 miles an hour until midnight, becoming light and variable. Monday, sunny. Highs in the upper 60s. South winds 5 to 10 miles an hour. Monday night, clear. Lows in the mid-50s. Tuesday through Friday, mostly clear. Highs in the mid-70s. Lows in the upper 50s. At noon in Omaha, it was mostly sunny. The temperature was 68 degrees, the dew point 45, and the relative humidity 43%.
The wind was south at 17 miles an hour, gusting to 24. The pressure was 30.16 inches and falling. Across eastern Nebraska and

Falls, it was partly sunny with a temperature of 66. Once again, at noon in Omaha, it was 68 degrees under mostly sunny skies. Here are the forecast key messages. Flooding continues on the Big Blue River and Turkey Creek. Mostly sunny skies, a south breeze, and temperatures in the 70s will dominate the region today. Pleasant, dry conditions are expected for the majority of the next 7 days, with a slight warming trend by midweek. 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The current time is 12:56 p.m. Central Daylight Time. Now for the official National Weather Service forecast for the Omaha and Council Bluffs area. This afternoon, sunny. Highs around 70. South winds 10 to 15 miles an hour. Tonight, clear. Lows in the lower 50s. Southwest winds around 5 miles an hour, becoming northwest after midnight. Sunday, sunny. Highs in the upper 60s. North winds 5 to 10 miles an hour. Sunday night, mostly clear. Lows in the mid 40s. North winds around 5 miles an hour until midnight, becoming light and variable. Monday, sunny. Highs in the upper 60s. South winds 5 to 10 miles an hour. Monday night, clear. Lows in the mid-50s. Tuesday through Friday, mostly clear. Highs in the mid-70s. Lows in the upper 50s. At noon in Omaha, it was mostly sunny. The temperature was 68 degrees, the dew point 45, and the relative humidity 43%. The wind was south at 17 miles an hour, gusting to 24. The pressure was 30.16 inches and falling. Across eastern Nebraska and southwest Iowa, it was sunny, and temperatures were between 67 and 70 degrees. Here are some observations from across the region. It was sunny, with a temperature of 69 at Grand Island, 69 at Norfolk, 70 at Sioux City, and 68 at Kansas City. Under sunny skies, Concordia, Kansas reported 69, North Platte reported 72, and Valentine reported 71. It was mostly sunny, with a temperature of 67 at Des Moines and 76 at Denver. At Sioux Falls, it was partly sunny, with a temperature of 66. Once again, at noon in Omaha, it was 68 degrees under mostly sunny skies. Here are the forecast key messages. Flooding continues on the Big Blue River and Turkey Creek. Mostly sunny skies, a south breeze, and temperatures in the 70s will dominate the region today. Pleasant, dry conditions are expected for the majority of the next 7 days, with a slight warming trend by midweek. 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The current time is 12:58 p.m. Central Daylight Time. Now for the official National Weather Service forecast for the Omaha and Council Bluffs area. This afternoon, sunny. Highs around 70. South winds 10 to 15 miles an hour. Tonight, clear. Lows in the lower 50s. Southwest winds around 5 miles an hour, becoming northwest after midnight. Sunday, sunny. Highs in the upper 60s. North winds 5 to 10 miles an hour. Sunday night, mostly clear. Lows in the mid-40s. North winds around 5 miles an hour until midnight, becoming light and variable. Monday, sunny. Highs in the upper 60s. South winds 5 to 10 miles an hour. Monday night, clear. Lows in the mid-50s. Tuesday through Friday, mostly clear. Highs in the mid-70s. Lows in the upper 50s. Here are the forecast key messages. Flooding continues on the Big Blue River and Turkey Creek. Mostly sunny skies, a south breeze, and temperatures in the 70s will dominate the region today. Pleasant, dry conditions are expected for the majority of the

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The current time is 1 p.m. Central Daylight Time. Now for the official National Weather Service forecast for the Omaha and Council Bluffs area. This afternoon, sunny. Highs around 70. South winds 10 to 15 miles an hour. Tonight, clear. Lows in the lower 50s. Southwest winds around 5 miles an hour, becoming northwest after midnight. Sunday, sunny. Highs in the upper 60s. North winds 5 to 10 miles an hour. Sunday night, mostly clear. Lows in the mid 40s. North winds around 5 miles an hour until midnight, becoming light and variable. Monday, sunny. Highs in the upper 60s. South winds 5 to 10 miles an hour. Monday night, clear. Lows in the mid-50s. Tuesday through Friday, mostly clear. Highs in the mid-70s. Lows in the upper 50s. Now for the official National Weather Service forecast for the Omaha and Council Bluffs area. This afternoon, sunny. Highs in the lower 70s. South winds 10 to 15 miles an hour. Tonight, clear. Lows in the lower 50s. Southwest winds around 5 miles an hour, becoming northwest after midnight. Sunday, sunny. Highs in the upper 60s. North winds 5 to 10 miles an hour. Sunday night, mostly clear. Lows in the mid-40s. North winds around 5 miles an hour until midnight, becoming light and variable. Monday, sunny. Highs in the upper 60s. South winds 5 to 10 miles an hour. Monday night, clear. Lows in the mid-50s. Tuesday through Friday, mostly clear. Highs in the mid-70s. Lows in the upper 50s. Here are the forecast key messages. Flooding continues on the Big Blue River and Turkey Creek. Mostly sunny skies, a south breeze, and temperatures in the 70s will dominate the region today. Pleasant, dry conditions are expected for the majority of the next 7 days, with a slight warming trend by midweek. 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The current time is 1:03 p.m. Central Daylight Time. Now for the official National Weather Service forecast for the Omaha and Council Bluffs area. This afternoon, sunny. Highs in the lower 70s. South winds 10 to 15 miles an hour. Tonight, clear. Lows in the lower 50s. Southwest winds around 5 miles an hour, becoming northwest after midnight. Sunday, sunny. Highs in the upper 60s. North winds 5 to 10 miles an hour. Sunday night, mostly clear. Lows in the mid-40s. North winds around 5 miles an hour until midnight, becoming light and variable. Monday, sunny. Highs in the upper 60s. South winds 5 to 10 miles an hour. Monday night, clear. Lows in the mid-50s. Tuesday through Friday, mostly clear. Highs in the mid-70s. Lows in the upper 50s. Here are the forecast key messages. Flooding continues on the Big Blue River and Turkey Creek. Mostly sunny skies, a south breeze, and temperatures in the 70s will dominate the region today. Pleasant, dry conditions are expected for the majority of the next 7 days, with a slight warming trend by midweek. 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The current time is 1:05 p.m. Central Daylight Time. Now for the official National Weather Service forecast for the Omaha and Council Bluffs area. This afternoon, sunny. Highs in the lower 70s. South winds 10 to 15 miles an hour. Tonight, clear.
lows in the lower 50s. Southwest winds around 5 miles an hour, becoming northwest after midnight. Sunday, sunny. Highs in the upper 60s. North winds 5 to 10 miles an hour. Sunday night, mostly clear. Lows in the mid-40s. North winds around 5 miles an hour until midnight, becoming light and variable. Monday, sunny. Highs in the upper 60s. South winds 5 to 10 miles an hour. Monday night, clear. Lows in the mid-50s. Tuesday through Friday, mostly clear. Highs in the mid-70s. Lows in the upper 50s. At 1 p.m. in Omaha, it was mostly sunny. The temperature was 71 degrees, the dew point 46, and the relative humidity 40%. The wind was south at 16 miles an hour, gusting to 26. The pressure was 30.13 inches and falling. Across eastern Nebraska and southwest Iowa, it was sunny, and temperatures were between 70 and 73 degrees. Here are some observations from across the region. Skies ranged from sunny to mostly sunny. It was 72 at Grand Island, 73 at Norfolk, 70 at Sioux Falls, 73 at Sioux City, and 69 at Des Moines. Kansas City reported 70, Concordia, Kansas reported 71, North Platte reported 76, Denver reported 79, and Valentine reported 74. Once again, at 1 p.m. in Omaha, it was 71 degrees under mostly sunny skies. Here are the forecast key messages. Flooding continues on the Big Blue River and Turkey Creek. Mostly sunny skies, a south breeze, and temperatures in the 70s will dominate the region today. Pleasant, dry conditions are expected for the majority of the next 7 days, with a slight warming trend by midweek. 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The current time is 1:07 p.m. Central Daylight Time. Now for the official National Weather Service forecast for the Omaha and Council Bluffs area. This afternoon, sunny. Highs in the lower 70s. South winds 10 to 15 miles an hour. Tonight, clear. Lows in the lower 50s. Southwest winds around 5 miles an hour, becoming northwest after midnight. Sunday, sunny. Highs in the upper 60s. North winds 5 to 10 miles an hour. Sunday night, mostly clear. Lows in the mid-40s. North winds around 5 miles an hour until midnight, becoming light and variable. Monday, sunny. Highs in the upper 60s. South winds 5 to 10 miles an hour. Monday night, clear. Lows in the mid-50s. Tuesday through Friday, mostly clear. Highs in the mid-70s. Lows in the upper 50s. At 1 p.m. in Omaha, it was mostly sunny. The temperature was 71 degrees, the dew point 46, and the relative humidity 40%. The wind was south at 16 miles an hour, gusting to 26. The pressure was 30.13 inches and falling. Across eastern Nebraska and southwest Iowa, it was sunny, and temperatures were between 70 and 73 degrees. Here are some observations from across the region. Skies ranged from sunny to mostly sunny. It was 72 at Grand Island, 73 at Norfolk, 70 at Sioux Falls, 73 at Sioux City, and 69 at Des Moines. Kansas City reported 70, Concordia, Kansas reported 71, North Platte reported 76, Denver reported 79, and Valentine reported 74. Once again, at 1 p.m. in Omaha, it was 71 degrees under mostly sunny skies. Here are the forecast key messages. Flooding continues on the Big Blue River and Turkey Creek. Mostly sunny skies, a south breeze, and temperatures in the 70s will dominate the region today. Pleasant, dry conditions are expected for the majority of the next 7 days, with a slight warming trend by midweek.
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The current time is 1:10 p.m. Central Daylight Time. Now for the official National Weather Service forecast for the Omaha and Council Bluffs area. This afternoon, sunny. Highs in the lower 70s. South winds 10 to 15 miles an hour. Tonight, clear. Lows in the lower 50s. Southwest winds around 5 miles an hour, becoming northwest after midnight. Sunday, sunny. Highs in the upper 60s. North winds 5 to 10 miles an hour. Sunday night, mostly clear. Lows in the mid 40s. North winds around 5 miles an hour until midnight, becoming light and variable. Monday, sunny. Highs in the upper 60s. South winds 5 to 10 miles an hour. Monday night, clear. Lows in the mid 50s. Tuesday through Friday, mostly clear. Highs in the mid 70s. Lows in the upper 50s. At 1 p.m. in Omaha, it was mostly sunny. The temperature was 71 degrees, the dew point 46, and the relative humidity 40%. The wind was south at 16 miles an hour, gusting to 26. The pressure was 30.13 inches and falling. Across eastern Nebraska and southwest Iowa, it was sunny, and temperatures were between 70 and 73 degrees. Here are some observations from across the region. Skies ranged from sunny to mostly sunny. It was 72 at Grand Island, 73 at Norfolk, 70 at Sioux Falls, 73 at Sioux City, and 69 at Des Moines. Kansas City reported 70, Concordia, Kansas reported 71, North Platte reported 76, Denver reported 79, and Valentine reported 74. Once again, at 1 p.m. in Omaha, it was 71 degrees under mostly sunny skies. At 1 p.m. in Omaha, it was mostly sunny. The temperature was 71 degrees, the dew point 46, and the relative humidity 40%. The wind was south at 16 miles an hour, gusting to 26. The pressure was 30.13 inches and falling. Across eastern Nebraska and southwest Iowa, it was sunny, and temperatures were between 70 and 73 degrees. Here are some observations from across the region. Skies ranged from sunny to mostly sunny. It was 72 at Grand Island, 73 at Norfolk, 70 at Sioux Falls, 73 at Sioux City, and 69 at Des Moines. Kansas City reported 70, Concordia, Kansas reported 71, North Platte reported 76, Denver reported 79, and Valentine reported 74. Once again, at 1 p.m. in Omaha, it was 71 degrees under mostly sunny skies. Here are the forecast key messages. Flooding continues on the Big Blue River and Turkey Creek. Mostly sunny skies, a south breeze, and temperatures in the 70s will dominate the region today. Pleasant, dry conditions are expected for the majority of the next 7 days, with a slight warming trend by midweek. 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The current time is 1:14 p.m. Central Daylight Time. Now for the official National Weather Service forecast for the Omaha and Council Bluffs area. This afternoon, sunny. Highs in the lower 70s. South winds 10 to 15 miles an hour. Tonight, clear. Lows in the lower 50s. Southwest winds around 5 miles an hour, becoming northwest after midnight. Sunday, sunny. Highs in the upper 60s. North winds 5 to 10 miles an hour. Sunday night, mostly clear. Lows in the mid 40s. North winds around 5 miles an hour until midnight, becoming light and variable. Monday, sunny. Highs in the upper 60s. South winds 5 to 10 miles an hour. Monday night, clear. Lows in the mid 50s. Tuesday through Friday, mostly clear.
highs in the mid-70s, lows in the upper 50s. At 1 p.m. in Omaha, it was mostly sunny. The temperature was 71 degrees, the dew point 46, and the relative humidity 40%. The wind was south at 16 miles an hour, gusting to 26. The pressure was 30.13 inches and falling. Across eastern Nebraska and southwest Iowa, it was sunny, and temperatures were between 70 and 73 degrees. Here are some observations from across the region. Skies ranged from sunny to mostly sunny. It was 72 at Grand Island, 73 at Norfolk, 70 at Sioux Falls, 73 at Sioux City, and 69 at Des Moines. Kansas City reported 70, Concordia, Kansas reported 71, North Platte reported 76, Denver reported 79, and Valentine reported 74. Once again, at 1 p.m. in Omaha, it was 71 degrees under mostly sunny skies. Here are the forecast key messages. Flooding continues on the Big Blue River and Turkey Creek. Mostly sunny skies, a south breeze, and temperatures in the 70s will dominate the region today. Pleasant, dry conditions are expected for the majority of the next 7 days, with a slight warming trend by midweek. 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The current time is 1:17 p.m. Central Daylight Time. Now for the official National Weather Service forecast for the Omaha and Council Bluffs area. This afternoon, sunny. Highs in the lower 70s. South winds 10 to 15 miles an hour. Tonight, clear. Lows in the lower 50s. Southwest winds around 5 miles an hour, becoming northwest after midnight. Sunday, sunny. Highs in the upper 60s. North winds 5 to 10 miles an hour. Sunday night, mostly clear. Lows in the mid-40s. North winds around 5 miles an hour until midnight, becoming light and variable. Monday, sunny. Highs in the upper 60s. South winds 5 to 10 miles an hour. Monday night, clear. Lows in the mid-50s. Tuesday through Friday, mostly clear. Highs in the mid-70s. Lows in the upper 50s. At 1 p.m. in Omaha, it was mostly sunny. The temperature was 71 degrees, the dew point 46, and the relative humidity 40%. The wind was south at 16 miles an hour, gusting to 26. The pressure was 30.13 inches and falling. Across eastern Nebraska and southwest Iowa, it was sunny, and temperatures were between 70 and 73 degrees. Here are some observations from across the region. Skies ranged from sunny to mostly sunny. It was 72 at Grand Island, 73 at Norfolk, 70 at Sioux Falls, 73 at Sioux City, and 69 at Des Moines. Kansas City reported 70, Concordia, Kansas reported 71, North Platte reported 76, Denver reported 79, and Valentine reported 74. Once again, at 1 p.m. in Omaha, it was 71 degrees under mostly sunny skies. Here are the forecast key messages. Flooding continues on the Big Blue River and Turkey Creek. Mostly sunny skies, a south breeze, and temperatures in the 70s will dominate the region today. Pleasant, dry conditions are expected for the majority of the next 7 days, with a slight warming trend by midweek. 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The current time is 1:19 p.m. Central Daylight Time. Now for the official National Weather Service forecast for the Omaha and Council Bluffs area. This afternoon, sunny. Highs in the lower 70s. South winds 10 to 15 miles an hour. Tonight, clear. Lows in the lower 50s. Southwest winds around 5 miles an hour, becoming northwest after midnight. Sunday, sunny. Highs in the upper 60s.
North winds 5 to 10 miles an hour. Sunday night, mostly clear. Lows in the mid-40s. North winds around 5 miles an hour until midnight, becoming light and variable. Monday, sunny. Highs in the upper 60s. South winds 5 to 10 miles an hour. Monday night, clear. Lows in the mid-50s. Tuesday through Friday, mostly clear. Highs in the mid-70s. Lows in the upper 50s. At 1 p.m. in Omaha, it was mostly sunny. The temperature was 71 degrees, the dew point 46, and the relative humidity 40%. The wind was south at 16 miles an hour, gusting to 26. The pressure was 30.13 inches and falling. Across eastern Nebraska and southwest Iowa, it was sunny, and temperatures were between 70 and 73 degrees. Here are some observations from across the region. Skies ranged from sunny to mostly sunny. It was 72 at Grand Island, 73 at Norfolk, 70 at Sioux Falls, 73 at Sioux City, and 69 at Des Moines. Kansas City reported 70, Concordia, Kansas reported 71, North Platte reported 76, Denver reported 79, and Valentine reported 74. Once again, at 1 p.m. in Omaha, it was 71 degrees under mostly sunny skies. Here are the forecast key messages. Flooding continues on the Big Blue River and Turkey Creek. Mostly sunny skies, a south breeze, and temperatures in the 70s will dominate the region today. Pleasant, dry conditions are expected for the majority of the next 7 days, with a slight warming trend by midweek. 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The current time is 1:22 p.m. Central Daylight Time. Now for the official National Weather Service forecast for the Omaha and Council Bluffs area. This afternoon, sunny. Highs in the lower 70s. South winds 10 to 15 miles an hour. Tonight, clear. Lows in the lower 50s. Southwest winds around 5 miles an hour, becoming northwest after midnight. Sunday, sunny. Highs in the upper 60s. North winds 5 to 10 miles an hour. Sunday night, mostly clear. Lows in the mid-40s. North winds around 5 miles an hour until midnight, becoming light and variable. Monday, sunny. Highs in the upper 60s. South winds 5 to 10 miles an hour. Monday night, clear. Lows in the mid-50s. Tuesday through Friday, mostly clear. Highs in the mid-70s. Lows in the upper 50s. At 1 p.m. in Omaha, it was mostly sunny. The temperature was 71 degrees, the dew point 46, and the relative humidity 40%. The wind was south at 16 miles an hour, gusting to 26. The pressure was 30.13 inches and falling. Across eastern Nebraska and southwest Iowa, it was sunny, and temperatures were between 70 and 73 degrees. Here are some observations from across the region. Skies ranged from sunny to mostly sunny. It was 72 at Grand Island, 73 at Norfolk, 70 at Sioux Falls, 73 at Sioux City, and 69 at Des Moines. Kansas City reported 70, Concordia, Kansas reported 71, North Platte reported 76, Denver reported 79, and Valentine reported 74. Once again, at 1 p.m. in Omaha, it was 71 degrees under mostly sunny skies. Here are the forecast key messages. Flooding continues on the Big Blue River and Turkey Creek. Mostly sunny skies, a south breeze, and temperatures in the 70s will dominate the region today. Pleasant, dry conditions are expected for the majority of the next 7 days, with a slight warming trend by midweek. This is NOAA All Hazards Radio Station KIH 61 in Omaha, Nebraska. The current time is 1:25 p.m. Central Daylight Time.
Now for the official National Weather Service forecast for the Omaha and Council Bluffs area. This afternoon, sunny. Highs in the lower 70s. South winds 10 to 15 miles an hour. Tonight, clear. Lows in the lower 50s. Southwest winds around 5 miles an hour, becoming northwest after midnight. Sunday, sunny. Highs in the upper 60s. North winds 5 to 10 miles an hour. Sunday night, mostly clear. Lows in the mid-40s. North winds around 5 miles an hour until midnight, becoming light and variable. Monday, sunny. Highs in the upper 60s. South winds 5 to 10 miles an hour. Monday night, clear. Lows in the mid-50s. Tuesday through Friday, mostly clear. Highs in the mid-70s. Lows in the upper 50s. At 1 p.m. in Omaha, it was mostly sunny. The temperature was 71 degrees, the dew point 46, and the relative humidity 40%. The wind was south at 16 miles an hour, gusting to 26. The pressure was 30.13 inches and falling. Across eastern Nebraska and southwest Iowa, it was sunny, and temperatures were between 70 and 73 degrees. Here are some observations from across the region. Skies ranged from sunny to mostly sunny. It was 72 at Grand Island, 73 at Norfolk, 70 at Sioux Falls, 73 at Sioux City, and 69 at Des Moines. Kansas City reported 70, Concordia, Kansas reported 71, North Platte reported 76, Denver reported 79, and Valentine reported 74. Once again, at 1 p.m. in Omaha, it was 71 degrees under mostly sunny skies. Here are the forecast key messages. Flooding continues on the Big Blue River and Turkey Creek. Mostly sunny skies, a south breeze, and temperatures in the 70s will dominate the region today. Pleasant, dry conditions are expected for the majority of the next 7 days, with a slight warming trend by midweek. 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The current time is 1:28 p.m. Central Daylight Time. Now for the official National Weather Service forecast for the Omaha and Council Bluffs area. This afternoon, sunny. Highs in the lower 70s. South winds 10 to 15 miles an hour. Tonight, clear. Lows in the lower 50s. Southwest winds around 5 miles an hour, becoming northwest after midnight. Sunday, sunny. Highs in the upper 60s. North winds 5 to 10 miles an hour. Sunday night, mostly clear. Lows in the mid-40s. North winds around 5 miles an hour until midnight, becoming light and variable. Monday, sunny. Highs in the upper 60s. South winds 5 to 10 miles an hour. Monday night, clear. Lows in the mid-50s. Tuesday through Friday, mostly clear. Highs in the mid-70s. Lows in the upper 50s. At 1 p.m. in Omaha, it was mostly sunny. The temperature was 71 degrees, the dew point 46, and the relative humidity 40%. The wind was south at 16 miles an hour, gusting to 26. The pressure was 30.13 inches and falling. Across eastern Nebraska and southwest Iowa, it was sunny, and temperatures were between 70 and 73 degrees. Here are some observations from across the region. Skies ranged from sunny to mostly sunny. It was 72 at Grand Island, 73 at Norfolk, 70 at Sioux Falls, 73 at Sioux City, and 69 at Des Moines. Kansas City reported 70, Concordia, Kansas reported 71, North Platte reported 76, Denver reported 79, and Valentine reported 74. Once again, at 1 p.m. in Omaha, it was 71 degrees under mostly sunny skies. Here are the forecast key messages.
flooding continues on the Big Blue River and Turkey Creek. Mostly sunny skies, a south breeze, and temperatures in the 70s will dominate the region today. Pleasant, dry conditions are expected for the majority of the next 7 days, with a slight warming trend by midweek. This is NOAA All Hazards radio station KIH 61 in Omaha, Nebraska. The current time is 1:30 p.m. Central Daylight Time. Now for the official National Weather Service forecast for the Omaha and Council Bluffs area. This afternoon, sunny. Highs in the lower 70s. South winds 10 to 15 miles an hour. Tonight, clear. Lows in the lower 50s. Southwest winds around 5 miles an hour, becoming northwest after midnight. Sunday, sunny. Highs in the upper 60s. North winds 5 to 10 miles an hour. Sunday night, mostly clear. Lows in the mid 40s. North winds around 5 miles an hour until midnight, becoming light and variable. Monday, sunny. Highs in the upper 60s. South winds 5 to 10 miles an hour. Monday night, clear. Lows in the mid-50s. Tuesday through Friday, mostly clear. Highs in the mid-70s. Lows in the upper 50s. At 1 p.m. in Omaha, it was mostly sunny. The temperature was 71 degrees, the dew point 46, and the relative humidity 40%. The wind was south at 16 miles an hour, gusting to 26. The pressure was 30.13 inches and falling. Across eastern Nebraska and southwest Iowa, it was sunny, and temperatures were between 70 and 73 degrees. Here are some observations from across the region. Skies ranged from sunny to mostly sunny. It was 72 at Grand Island, 73 at Norfolk, 70 at Sioux Falls, 73 at Sioux City, and 69 at Des Moines. Kansas City reported 70, Concordia, Kansas reported 71, North Platte reported 76, Denver reported 79, and Valentine reported 74. Once again, at 1 p.m. in Omaha, it was 71 degrees under mostly sunny skies. Here are the forecast key messages. Flooding continues on the Big Blue River and Turkey Creek. Mostly sunny skies, a south breeze, and temperatures in the 70s will dominate the region today. Pleasant, dry conditions are expected for the majority of the next 7 days, with a slight warming trend by midweek. This is NOAA All Hazards radio station KIH 61 in Omaha, Nebraska. The current time is 1:33 p.m. Central Daylight Time. Now for the official National Weather Service forecast for the Omaha and Council Bluffs area. This afternoon, sunny. Highs in the lower 70s. South winds 10 to 15 miles an hour. Tonight, clear. Lows in the lower 50s. Southwest winds around 5 miles an hour, becoming northwest after midnight. Sunday, sunny. Highs in the upper 60s. North winds 5 to 10 miles an hour. Sunday night, mostly clear. Lows in the mid-40s. North winds around 5 miles an hour until midnight, becoming light and variable. Monday, sunny. Highs in the upper 60s. South winds 5 to 10 miles an hour. Monday night, clear. Lows in the mid-50s. Tuesday through Friday, mostly clear. Highs in the mid-70s. Lows in the upper 50s. Now for the official National Weather Service forecast for the Omaha and Council Bluffs area. This afternoon, sunny. Highs in the lower 70s. South winds 10 to 15 miles an hour. Tonight, clear. Lows in the mid-50s. Southwest winds around 5 miles an hour, becoming northwest after midnight. Sunday, sunny. Highs in the upper 60s. North winds 5 to 10 miles an hour. Sunday night, mostly clear. Lows in the upper 40s.
North winds around 5 miles an hour until midnight, becoming light and variable. Monday, sunny. Highs in the upper 60s. South winds 5 to 10 miles an hour. Monday night, clear. Lows in the mid 50s. Tuesday through Friday, mostly clear. Highs in the mid 70s. Lows in the upper 50s. At 1 p.m. in Omaha, it was mostly sunny. The temperature was 71 degrees, the dew point 46, and the relative humidity 40%. The wind was south at 16 miles an hour, gusting to 26. The pressure was 30.13 inches and falling. Across eastern Nebraska and southwest Iowa, it was sunny, and temperatures were between 70 and 73 degrees. Here are some observations from across the region. Skies ranged from sunny to mostly sunny. It was 72 at Grand Island, 73 at Norfolk, 70 at Sioux Falls, 73 at Sioux City, and 69 at Des Moines. Kansas City reported 70, Concordia, Kansas reported 71, North Platte reported 76, Denver reported 79, and Valentine reported 74. Once again, at 1 p.m. in Omaha, it was 71 degrees under mostly sunny skies. Here are the forecast key messages. Flooding continues on the Big Blue River and Turkey Creek. Mostly sunny skies, a south breeze, and temperatures in the 70s will dominate the region today. Pleasant, dry conditions are expected for the majority of the next 7 days, with a slight warming trend by midweek. This is NOAA All Hazards radio station KIH 61 in Omaha, Nebraska. The current time is 1:37 p.m. Central Daylight Time. Now for the official National Weather Service forecast for the Omaha and Council Bluffs area. This afternoon, sunny. Highs in the lower 70s. South winds 10 to 15 miles an hour. Tonight, clear. Lows in the mid-50s. Southwest winds around 5 miles an hour, becoming northwest after midnight. Sunday, sunny. Highs in the upper 60s. North winds 5 to 10 miles an hour. Sunday night, mostly clear. Lows in the upper 40s. North winds around 5 miles an hour until midnight, becoming light and variable. Monday, sunny. Highs in the upper 60s. South winds 5 to 10 miles an hour. Monday night, clear. Lows in the mid 50s. Tuesday through Friday, mostly clear. Highs in the mid 70s. Lows in the upper 50s. At 1 p.m. in Omaha, it was mostly sunny. The temperature was 71 degrees, the dew point 46, and the relative humidity 40%. The wind was south at 16 miles an hour, gusting to 26. The pressure was 30.13 inches and falling. Across eastern Nebraska and southwest Iowa, it was sunny, and temperatures were between 70 and 73 degrees. Here are some observations from across the region. Skies ranged from sunny to mostly sunny. It was 72 at Grand Island, 73 at Norfolk, 70 at Sioux Falls, 73 at Sioux City, and 69 at Des Moines. Kansas City reported 70, Concordia, Kansas reported 71, North Platte reported 76, Denver reported 79, and Valentine reported 74. Once again, at 1 p.m. in Omaha, it was 71 degrees under mostly sunny skies. Here are the forecast key messages. Flooding continues on the Big Blue River and Turkey Creek. Mostly sunny skies, a south breeze, and temperatures in the 70s will dominate the region today. Pleasant, dry conditions are expected for the majority of the next 7 days, with a slight warming trend by midweek. 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The current time is 1:40 p.m. Central Daylight Time. Now for the official National Weather Service forecast for the Omaha and Council Bluffs area. This afternoon, sunny.
Highs in the lower 70s. South winds 10 to 15 miles an hour. Tonight, clear. Lows in the mid-50s. Southwest winds around 5 miles an hour, becoming northwest after midnight. Sunday, sunny. Highs in the upper 60s. North winds 5 to 10 miles an hour. Sunday night, mostly clear. Lows in the upper 40s. North winds around 5 miles an hour until midnight, becoming light and variable. Monday, sunny. Highs in the upper 60s. South winds 5 to 10 miles an hour. Monday night, clear. Lows in the mid-50s. Tuesday through Friday, mostly clear. Highs in the mid-70s. Lows in the upper 50s. 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Douglas, Sarpy, Washington, Cass, Odo, Burt, Dodge, Saunders, Harrison, Pottawatomie, and Mills. At 1 p.m. in Omaha, it was mostly sunny. The temperature was 71 degrees, the dew point 46, and the relative humidity 40%. The wind was south at 16 miles an hour, gusting to 26. The pressure was 30.13 inches and falling. Across eastern Nebraska and southwest Iowa, it was sunny, and temperatures were between 70 and 73 degrees. Here are some observations from across the region. Skies ranged from sunny to mostly sunny. It was 72 at Grand Island, 73 at Norfolk, 70 at Sioux Falls, 73 at Sioux City, and 69 at Des Moines. Kansas City reported 70, Concordia, Kansas reported 71, North Platte reported 76, Denver reported 79, and Valentine reported 74. Once again, at 1 p.m. in Omaha, it was 71 degrees under mostly sunny skies. Here are the forecast key messages. Flooding continues on the Big Blue River and Turkey Creek. Mostly sunny skies, a south breeze, and temperatures in the 70s will dominate the region today. Pleasant, dry conditions are expected for the majority of the next 7 days, with a slight warming trend by midweek. 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The current time is 1:43 p.m. Central Daylight Time. Now for the official National Weather Service forecast for the Omaha and Council Bluffs area. This afternoon, sunny. Highs in the lower 70s. South winds 10 to 15 miles an hour. Tonight, clear. Lows in the mid-50s. Southwest winds around 5 miles an hour, becoming northwest after midnight. Sunday, sunny. Highs in the upper 60s. North winds 5 to 10 miles an hour. Sunday night, mostly clear. Lows in the upper 40s. North winds around 5 miles an hour until midnight, becoming light and variable. Monday, sunny. Highs in the upper 60s. South winds 5 to 10 miles an hour. Monday night, clear. Lows in the mid-50s. Tuesday through Friday, mostly clear. Highs in the mid-70s. Lows in the upper 50s. At 1 p.m. in Omaha, it was mostly sunny. The temperature was 71 degrees, the dew point 46, and the relative humidity 40%. The wind was south at 16 miles an hour, gusting to 26. The pressure was 30.13 inches and falling. Across eastern Nebraska and southwest Iowa, it was sunny, and temperatures were between 70 and 73 degrees. Here are some observations from across the region. Skies ranged from sunny to mostly sunny. It was 72 at Grand Island, 73 at Norfolk, 70 at Sioux Falls, 73 at Sioux City, and 69 at Des Moines. Kansas City reported 70, Concordia, Kansas reported 71, North Platte reported 76, Denver reported 79, and Valentine reported 74.
Once again, at 1 p.m. in Omaha, it was 71 degrees under mostly sunny skies. Here are the forecast key messages. Flooding continues on the Big Blue River and Turkey Creek. Mostly sunny skies, a south breeze, and temperatures in the 70s will dominate the region today. Pleasant, dry conditions are expected for the majority of the next 7 days, with a slight warming trend by midweek. This is NOAA All Hazards radio station KIH 61 in Omaha, Nebraska. The current time is 1:45 p.m. Central Daylight Time. Now for the official National Weather Service forecast for the Omaha and Council Bluffs area. This afternoon, sunny. Highs in the lower 70s. South winds 10 to 15 miles an hour. Tonight, clear. Lows in the mid-50s. Southwest winds around 5 miles an hour, becoming northwest after midnight. Sunday, sunny. Highs in the upper 60s. North winds 5 to 10 miles an hour. Sunday night, mostly clear. Lows in the upper 40s. North winds around 5 miles an hour until midnight, becoming light and variable. Monday, sunny. Highs in the upper 60s. South winds 5 to 10 miles an hour. Monday night, clear. Lows in the mid-50s. Tuesday through Friday, mostly clear. Highs in the mid-70s. Lows in the upper 50s. At 1 p.m. in Omaha, it was mostly sunny. The temperature was 71 degrees, the dew point 46, and the relative humidity 40%. The wind was south at 16 miles an hour, gusting to 26. The pressure was 30.13 inches and falling. Across eastern Nebraska and southwest Iowa, it was sunny, and temperatures were between 70 and 73 degrees. Here are some observations from across the region. Skies ranged from sunny to mostly sunny. It was 72 at Grand Island, 73 at Norfolk, 70 at Sioux Falls, 73 at Sioux City, and 69 at Des Moines. Kansas City reported 70, Concordia, Kansas reported 71, North Platte reported 76, Denver reported 79, and Valentine reported 74. Once again, at 1 p.m. in Omaha, it was 71 degrees under mostly sunny skies. Here are the forecast key messages. Flooding continues on the Big Blue River and Turkey Creek. Mostly sunny skies, a south breeze, and temperatures in the 70s will dominate the region today. Pleasant, dry conditions are expected for the majority of the next 7 days, with a slight warming trend by midweek. This is NOAA All Hazards radio station KIH 61 in Omaha, Nebraska. The current time is 1:48 p.m. Central Daylight Time. Now for the official National Weather Service forecast for the Omaha and Council Bluffs area. This afternoon, sunny. Highs in the lower 70s. South winds 10 to 15 miles an hour. Tonight, clear. Lows in the mid-50s. Southwest winds around 5 miles an hour, becoming northwest after midnight. Sunday, sunny. Highs in the upper 60s. North winds 5 to 10 miles an hour. Sunday night, mostly clear. Lows in the upper 40s. North winds around 5 miles an hour until midnight, becoming light and variable. Monday, sunny. Highs in the upper 60s. South winds 5 to 10 miles an hour. Monday night, clear. Lows in the mid-50s. Tuesday through Friday, mostly clear. Highs in the mid-70s. Lows in the upper 50s. At 1 p.m. in Omaha, it was mostly sunny. The temperature was 71 degrees, the dew point 46, and the relative humidity 40%. The wind was south at 16 miles an hour, gusting to 26. The pressure was 30.13 inches and falling. Across eastern Nebraska and southwest Iowa, it was sunny, and temperatures were between 70 and 73 degrees.
here are some observations from across the region. Skies ranged from sunny to mostly sunny. It was 72 at Grand Island, 73 at Norfolk, 70 at Sioux Falls, 73 at Sioux City, and 69 at Des Moines. Kansas City reported 70, Concordia, Kansas reported 71, North Platte reported 76, Denver reported 79, and Valentine reported 74. Once again, at 1 p.m. in Omaha, it was 71 degrees under mostly sunny skies. Here are the forecast key messages. Flooding continues on the Big Blue River and Turkey Creek. Mostly sunny skies, a south breeze, and temperatures in the 70s will dominate the region today. Pleasant, dry conditions are expected for the majority of the next 7 days, with a slight warming trend by midweek. 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The current time is 1:51 p.m. Central Daylight Time. Now for the official National Weather Service forecast for the Omaha and Council Bluffs area. This afternoon, sunny. Highs in the lower 70s. South winds 10 to 15 miles an hour. Tonight, clear. Lows in the mid-50s. Southwest winds around 5 miles an hour, becoming northwest after midnight. Sunday, sunny. Highs in the upper 60s. North winds 5 to 10 miles an hour. Sunday night, mostly clear. Lows in the upper 40s. North winds around 5 miles an hour until midnight, becoming light and variable. Monday, sunny. Highs in the upper 60s. South winds 5 to 10 miles an hour. Monday night, clear. Lows in the mid-50s. Tuesday through Friday, mostly clear. Highs in the mid-70s. Lows in the upper 50s. At 1 p.m. in Omaha, it was mostly sunny. The temperature was 71 degrees, the dew point 46, and the relative humidity 40%. The wind was south at 16 miles an hour, gusting to 26. The pressure was 30.13 inches and falling. Across eastern Nebraska and southwest Iowa, it was sunny, and temperatures were between 70 and 73 degrees. Here are some observations from across the region. Skies ranged from sunny to mostly sunny. It was 72 at Grand Island, 73 at Norfolk, 70 at Sioux Falls, 73 at Sioux City, and 69 at Des Moines. Kansas City reported 70, Concordia, Kansas reported 71, North Platte reported 76, Denver reported 79, and Valentine reported 74. Once again, at 1 p.m. in Omaha, it was 71 degrees under mostly sunny skies. Here are the forecast key messages. Flooding continues on the Big Blue River and Turkey Creek. Mostly sunny skies, a south breeze, and temperatures in the 70s will dominate the region today. Pleasant, dry conditions are expected for the majority of the next 7 days, with a slight warming trend by midweek. 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The current time is 1:54 p.m. Central Daylight Time. Now for the official National Weather Service forecast for the Omaha and Council Bluffs area. This afternoon, sunny. Highs in the lower 70s. South winds 10 to 15 miles an hour. Tonight, clear. Lows in the mid-50s. Southwest winds around 5 miles an hour, becoming northwest after midnight. Sunday, sunny. Highs in the upper 60s. North winds 5 to 10 miles an hour. Sunday night, mostly clear. Lows in the upper 40s. North winds around 5 miles an hour until midnight, becoming light and variable. Monday, sunny. Highs in the upper 60s. South winds 5 to 10 miles an hour. Monday night, clear. Lows in the mid-50s. Tuesday through Friday, mostly clear. Highs in the mid-70s. Lows in the upper 50s.
At 1 p.m. in Omaha, it was mostly sunny. The temperature was 71 degrees, the dew point 46, and the relative humidity 40%. The wind was south at 16 miles an hour.

79, and Valentine reported 74. Once again, at 1 p.m. in Omaha, it was 71 degrees under mostly sunny skies. Here are the forecast key messages. Flooding continues on the Big Blue River and Turkey Creek. Mostly sunny skies, a south breeze, and temperatures in the 70s will dominate the region today. Pleasant, dry conditions are expected for the majority of the next 7 days, with a slight warming trend by midweek. 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The current time is 1:56 p.m. Central Daylight Time. Now for the official National Weather Service forecast for the Omaha and Council Bluffs area. This afternoon, sunny. Highs in the lower 70s. South winds 10 to 15 miles an hour. Tonight, clear. Lows in the mid-50s. Southwest winds around 5 miles an hour, becoming northwest after midnight. Sunday, sunny. Highs in the upper 60s. North winds 5 to 10 miles an hour. Sunday night, mostly clear. Lows in the upper 40s. North winds around 5 miles an hour until midnight, becoming light and variable. Monday, sunny. Highs in the upper 60s. South winds 5 to 10 miles an hour. Monday night, clear. Lows in the mid-50s. Tuesday through Friday, mostly clear. Highs in the mid-70s. Lows in the upper 50s. At 1 p.m. in Omaha, it was mostly sunny. The temperature was 71 degrees, the dew point 46, and the relative humidity 40%. The wind was south at 16 miles an hour, gusting to 26. The pressure was 30.13 inches and falling. Across eastern Nebraska and southwest Iowa, it was sunny, and temperatures were between 70 and 73 degrees. Here are some observations from across the region. Skies ranged from sunny to mostly sunny. It was 72 at Grand Island, 73 at Norfolk, 70 at Sioux Falls, 73 at Sioux City, and 69 at Des Moines. Kansas City reported 70, Concordia, Kansas reported 71, North Platte reported 76, Denver reported 79, and Valentine reported 74. Once again, at 1 p.m. in Omaha, it was 71 degrees under mostly sunny skies. Here are the forecast key messages. Flooding continues on the Big Blue River and Turkey Creek. Mostly sunny skies, a south breeze, and temperatures in the 70s will dominate the region today. Pleasant, dry conditions are expected for the majority of the next 7 days, with a slight warming trend by midweek. 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The current time is 1:59 p.m. Central Daylight Time. Now for the official National Weather Service forecast for the Omaha and Council Bluffs area. This afternoon, sunny. Highs in the lower 70s. South winds 10 to 15 miles an hour. Tonight, clear. Lows in the mid-50s. Southwest winds around 5 miles an hour, becoming northwest after midnight. Sunday, sunny. Highs in the upper 60s. North winds 5 to 10 miles an hour. Sunday night, mostly clear. Lows in the upper 40s. North winds around 5 miles an hour until midnight, becoming light and variable. Monday, sunny. Highs in the upper 60s. South winds 5 to 10 miles an hour. Monday night, clear. Lows in the mid-50s. Tuesday through Friday, mostly clear. Highs in the mid-70s. Lows in the upper 50s. Here are the forecast key messages. Flooding continues on the Big Blue River and Turkey Creek. Mostly sunny skies, a south breeze, and temperatures in the 70s will dominate the region today. Pleasant, dry conditions are expected for the majority of the next 7 days, with a slight warming trend by midweek. 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

WSMKIH 61 in Omaha, Nebraska. The current time is 2:01 p.m. Central Daylight Time. Now for the official National Weather Service forecast for the Omaha and Council Bluffs area. This afternoon, sunny. Highs in the lower 70s. South winds 10 to 15 miles an hour. Tonight, clear. Lows in the mid-50s. Southwest winds around 5 miles an hour, becoming northwest after midnight. Sunday, sunny. Highs in the upper 60s. North winds 5 to 10 miles an hour. Sunday night, mostly clear. Lows in the upper 40s. North winds around 5 miles an hour until midnight, becoming light and variable. Monday, sunny. Highs in the upper 60s. South winds 5 to 10 miles an hour. Monday night, clear. Lows in the mid-50s. Tuesday through Friday, mostly clear. Highs in the mid-70s. Lows in the upper 50s. Here are the forecast key messages. Flooding continues on the Big Blue River and Turkey Creek. Mostly sunny skies, a south breeze, and temperatures in the 70s will dominate the region today. Pleasant, dry conditions are expected for the majority of the next 7 days, with a slight warming trend by midweek. 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The current time is 2:02 p.m. Central Daylight Time. Now for the official National Weather Service forecast for the Omaha and Council Bluffs area. This afternoon, sunny. Highs in the lower 70s. South winds 10 to 15 miles an hour. Tonight, clear. Lows in the mid-50s. Southwest winds around 5 miles an hour, becoming northwest after midnight. Sunday, sunny. Highs in the upper 60s. North winds 5 to 10 miles an hour. Sunday night, mostly clear. Lows in the upper 40s. North winds around 5 miles an hour until midnight, becoming light and variable. Monday, sunny. Highs in the upper 60s. South winds 5 to 10 miles an hour. Monday night, clear. Lows in the mid-50s. Tuesday through Friday, mostly clear. Highs in the mid-70s. Lows in the upper 50s. Here are the forecast key messages. Flooding continues on the Big Blue River and Turkey Creek. Mostly sunny skies, a south breeze, and temperatures in the 70s will dominate the region today. Pleasant, dry conditions are expected for the majority of the next 7 days, with a slight warming trend by midweek. This is NOAA All Hazards Radio Station KIH 61 in Omaha, Nebraska. The current time is 2:04 p.m. Central Daylight Time. Now for the official National Weather Service forecast for the Omaha and Council Bluffs area. This afternoon, sunny. Highs in the lower 70s. South winds 10 to 15 miles an hour. Tonight, clear. Lows in the mid-50s. Southwest winds around 5 miles an hour, becoming northwest after midnight. Sunday, sunny. Highs in the upper 60s. North winds 5 to 10 miles an hour. Sunday night, mostly clear. Lows in the upper 40s. North winds around 5 miles an hour until midnight, becoming light and variable. Monday, sunny. Highs in the upper 60s. South winds 5 to 10 miles an hour. Monday night, clear. Lows in the mid-50s. Tuesday through Friday, mostly clear. Highs in the mid-70s. Lows in the upper 50s. At 2 p.m. in Omaha, it was mostly sunny. The temperature was 74 degrees, the dew point 45, and the relative humidity 35%. The wind was south at 13 miles an hour, gusting to 28. The pressure was 30.11 inches and falling.
Across eastern Nebraska and southwest Iowa, it was sunny, and temperatures were between 73 and 75 degrees. Here are some observations from across the region. Rain was falling, with a temperature of 76 at Norfolk and 75 at Sioux City. It was sunny, with a temperature of 75 in Grand Island, 74 at Concordia, Kansas, 78 at Northland, and 76 at Valentine. It was mostly sunny, with a temperature of 71 at Des Moines, 72 at Kansas City, and 80 at Denver. At Sioux Falls, it was partly sunny, with a temperature of 70. Once again, at 2 p.m. in Omaha, it was 74 degrees under mostly sunny skies. Here are the forecast key messages. Flooding continues on the Big Blue River and Turkey Creek. Mostly sunny skies, a south breeze, and temperatures in the 70s will dominate the region today. Pleasant, dry conditions are expected for the majority of the next 7 days, with a slight warming trend by midweek. 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The current time is 2:07 p.m. Central Daylight Time. Now for the official National Weather Service forecast for the Omaha and Council Bluffs area. This afternoon, sunny. Highs in the lower 70s. South winds 10 to 15 miles an hour. Tonight, clear. Lows in the mid-50s. Southwest winds around 5 miles an hour, becoming northwest after midnight. Sunday, sunny. Highs in the upper 60s. North winds 5 to 10 miles an hour. Sunday night, mostly clear. Lows in the upper 40s. North winds around 5 miles an hour until midnight, becoming light and variable. Monday, sunny. Highs in the upper 60s. South winds 5 to 10 miles an hour. Monday night, clear. Lows in the mid-50s. Tuesday through Friday, mostly clear. Highs in the mid-70s. Lows in the upper 50s. At 2 p.m. in Omaha, it was mostly sunny. The temperature was 74 degrees, the dew point 45, and the relative humidity 35%. The wind was south at 13 miles an hour, gusting to 28. The pressure was 30.11 inches and falling. Across eastern Nebraska and southwest Iowa, it was sunny, and temperatures were between 73 and 75 degrees. Here are some observations from across the region. Rain was falling, with a temperature of 76 at Norfolk and 75 at Sioux City. It was sunny, with a temperature of 75 in Grand Island, 74 at Concordia, Kansas, 78 at Northland, and 76 at Valentine. It was mostly sunny, with a temperature of 71 at Des Moines, 72 at Kansas City, and 80 at Denver. At Sioux Falls, it was partly sunny, with a temperature of 70. Once again, at 2 p.m. in Omaha, it was 74 degrees under mostly sunny skies. Here are the forecast key messages. Flooding continues on the Big Blue River and Turkey Creek. Mostly sunny skies, a south breeze, and temperatures in the 70s will dominate the region today. Pleasant, dry conditions are expected for the majority of the next 7 days, with a slight warming trend by midweek. 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The current time is 2:10 p.m. Central Daylight Time. Now for the official National Weather Service forecast for the Omaha and Council Bluffs area. This afternoon, sunny. Highs in the lower 70s. South winds 10 to 15 miles an hour. Tonight, clear. Lows in the mid-50s. Southwest winds around 5 miles an hour, becoming northwest after midnight. Sunday, sunny. Highs in the upper 60s. North winds 5 to 10 miles an hour. Sunday night, mostly clear. Lows in the upper 40s. North winds around 5 miles an hour until midnight, becoming light and variable. Monday, sunny.
highs in the upper 60s. South winds 5 to 10 miles an hour. Monday night, clear. Lows in the mid-50s. Tuesday through Friday, mostly clear. Highs in the mid-70s. Lows in the upper 50s. At 2 p.m. in Omaha, it was mostly sunny. The temperature was 74 degrees, the dew point 45, and the relative humidity 35%. The wind was south at 13 miles an hour, gusting to 28. The pressure was 30.11 inches and falling. Across eastern Nebraska and southwest Iowa, it was sunny, and temperatures were between 73 and 75 degrees. Here are some observations from across the region. Rain was falling, with a temperature of 76 at Norfolk, and 75 at Sioux City. It was sunny, with a temperature of 75 at Grand Island, 74 at Concordia, Kansas, 78 at North Platte, and 76 at Valentine. It was mostly sunny, with a temperature of 71 at Des Moines, 72 at Kansas City, and 80 at Denver. At Sioux Falls, it was partly sunny, with a temperature of 70. Once again, at 2 p.m. in Omaha, it was 74 degrees under mostly sunny skies. At 2 p.m. in Omaha, it was mostly sunny. The temperature was 74 degrees, the dew point 45, and the relative humidity 35%. The wind was south at 13 miles an hour, gusting to 28. The pressure was 30.11 inches and falling. Across eastern Nebraska and southwest Iowa, it was sunny, and temperatures were between 73 and 75 degrees. Here are some observations from across the region. Rain was falling, with a temperature of 76 at Norfolk, and 75 at Sioux City. It was sunny, with a temperature of 75 at Grand Island, 74 at Concordia, Kansas, 78 at North Platte, and 76 at Valentine. It was mostly sunny, with a temperature of 71 at Des Moines, 72 at Kansas City, and 80 at Denver. At Sioux Falls, it was partly sunny, with a temperature of 70. Once again, at 2 p.m. in Omaha, it was 74 degrees under mostly sunny skies. Here are the forecast key messages. Flooding continues on the Big Blue River and Turkey Creek. Mostly sunny skies, a south breeze, and temperatures in the 70s will dominate the region today. Pleasant, dry conditions are expected for the majority of the next 7 days, with a slight warming trend by midweek. 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The current time is 2:14 p.m. Central Daylight Time. Now for the official National Weather Service forecast for the Omaha and Council Bluffs area. This afternoon, sunny. Highs in the lower 70s. South winds 10 to 15 miles an hour. Tonight, clear. Lows in the mid-50s. Southwest winds around 5 miles an hour, becoming northwest after midnight. Sunday, sunny. Highs in the upper 60s. North winds 5 to 10 miles an hour. Sunday night, mostly clear. Lows in the upper 40s. North winds around 5 miles an hour until midnight, becoming light and variable. Monday, sunny. Highs in the upper 60s. South winds 5 to 10 miles an hour. Monday night, clear. Lows in the mid-50s. Tuesday through Friday, mostly clear. Highs in the mid-70s. Lows in the upper 50s. At 2 p.m. in Omaha, it was mostly sunny. The temperature was 74 degrees, the dew point 45, and the relative humidity 35%. The wind was south at 13 miles an hour, gusting to 28. The pressure was 30.11 inches and falling. Across eastern Nebraska and southwest Iowa, it was sunny, and temperatures were between 73 and 75 degrees. Here are some observations from across the region. Rain was falling, with a temperature of 76 at Norfolk, and 75 at Sioux City.
it was sunny, with a temperature of 75 in Grand Island, 74 at Concordia, Kansas, 78 at North Platte, and 76 at Valentine. It was mostly sunny, with a temperature of 71 at Des Moines, 72 at Kansas City, and 80 at Denver. At Sioux Falls, it was partly sunny, with a temperature of 70. Once again, at 2 p.m. in Omaha, it was 74 degrees under mostly sunny skies. Here are the forecast key messages. Flooding continues on the Big Blue River and Turkey Creek. Mostly sunny skies, a south breeze, and temperatures in the 70s will dominate the region today. Pleasant, dry conditions are expected for the majority of the next 7 days, with a slight warming trend by midweek. This is NOAA All Hazards radio station KIH 61 in Omaha, Nebraska. The current time is 2:16 p.m. Central Daylight Time. Now for the official National Weather Service forecast for the Omaha and Council Bluffs area. This afternoon, sunny. Highs in the lower 70s. South winds 10 to 15 miles an hour. Tonight, clear. Lows in the mid-50s. Southwest winds around 5 miles an hour, becoming northwest after midnight. Sunday, sunny. Highs in the upper 60s. North winds 5 to 10 miles an hour. Sunday night, mostly clear. Lows in the upper 40s. North winds around 5 miles an hour until midnight, becoming light and variable. Monday, sunny. Highs in the upper 60s. South winds 5 to 10 miles an hour. Monday night, clear. Lows in the mid-50s. Tuesday through Friday, mostly clear. Highs in the mid-70s. Lows in the upper 50s. At 2 p.m. in Omaha, it was mostly sunny. The temperature was 74 degrees, the dew point 45, and the relative humidity 35%. The wind was south at 13 miles an hour, gusting to 28. The pressure was 30.11 inches and falling. Across eastern Nebraska and southwest Iowa, it was sunny, and temperatures were between 73 and 75 degrees. Here are some observations from across the region. Rain was falling, with a temperature of 76 at Norfolk and 75 at Sioux City. It was sunny, with a temperature of 75 in Grand Island, 74 at Concordia, Kansas, 78 at North Platte, and 76 at Valentine. It was mostly sunny, with a temperature of 71 at Des Moines, 72 at Kansas City, and 80 at Denver. At Sioux Falls, it was partly sunny, with a temperature of 70. Once again, at 2 p.m. in Omaha, it was 74 degrees under mostly sunny skies. Here are the forecast key messages. Flooding continues on the Big Blue River and Turkey Creek. Mostly sunny skies, a south breeze, and temperatures in the 70s will dominate the region today. Pleasant, dry conditions are expected for the majority of the next 7 days, with a slight warming trend by midweek. 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The current time is 2:19 p.m. Central Daylight Time. Now for the official National Weather Service forecast for the Omaha and Council Bluffs area. This afternoon, sunny. Highs in the lower 70s. South winds 10 to 15 miles an hour. Tonight, clear. Lows in the mid-50s. Southwest winds around 5 miles an hour, becoming northwest after midnight. Sunday, sunny. Highs in the upper 60s. North winds 5 to 10 miles an hour. Sunday night, mostly clear. Lows in the upper 40s. North winds around 5 miles an hour until midnight, becoming light and variable. Monday, sunny. Highs in the upper 60s. South winds 5 to 10 miles an hour. Monday night, clear. Lows in the mid-50s. Tuesday through Friday, mostly clear. Highs in the mid-70s. Lows in the upper 50s.
At 2 p.m. in Omaha, it was mostly sunny. The temperature was 74 degrees, the dew point 45, and the relative humidity 35%. The wind was south at 13 miles an hour, gusting to 28. The pressure was 30.11 inches and falling. Across eastern Nebraska and southwest Iowa, it was sunny, and temperatures were between 73 and 75 degrees. Here are some observations from across the region. Rain was falling, with a temperature of 76 at North Fork, and 75 at Sioux City. It was sunny, with a temperature of 75 at Grand Island, 74 at Concordia, Kansas, 78 at North Platte, and 76 at Valentine. It was mostly sunny, with a temperature of 71 at Des Moines, 72 at Kansas City, and 80 at Denver. At Sioux Falls, it was partly sunny, with a temperature of 70. Once again, at 2 p.m. in Omaha, it was 74 degrees under mostly sunny skies. Here are the forecast key messages. Flooding continues on the Big Blue River and Turkey Creek. Mostly sunny skies, a south breeze, and temperatures in the 70s will dominate the region today. Pleasant, dry conditions are expected for the majority of the next 7 days, with a slight warming trend by midweek. 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The current time is 2:22 p.m. Central Daylight Time. Now for the official National Weather Service forecast for the Omaha and Council Bluffs area. This afternoon, sunny. Highs in the lower 70s. South winds 10 to 15 miles an hour. Tonight, clear. Lows in the mid-50s. Southwest winds around 5 miles an hour, becoming northwest after midnight. Sunday, sunny. Highs in the upper 60s. North winds 5 to 10 miles an hour. Sunday night, mostly clear. Lows in the upper 40s. North winds around 5 miles an hour until midnight, becoming light and variable. Monday, sunny. Highs in the upper 60s. South winds 5 to 10 miles an hour. Monday night, clear. Lows in the mid-50s. Tuesday through Friday, mostly clear. Highs in the mid-70s. Lows in the upper 50s. At 2 p.m. in Omaha, it was mostly sunny. The temperature was 74 degrees, the dew point 45, and the relative humidity 35%. The wind was south at 13 miles an hour, gusting to 28. The pressure was 30.11 inches and falling. Across eastern Nebraska and southwest Iowa, it was sunny, and temperatures were between 73 and 75 degrees. Here are some observations from across the region. Rain was falling, with a temperature of 76 at North Fork, and 75 at Sioux City. It was sunny, with a temperature of 75 at Grand Island, 74 at Concordia, Kansas, 78 at North Platte, and 76 at Valentine. It was mostly sunny, with a temperature of 71 at Des Moines, 72 at Kansas City, and 80 at Denver. At Sioux Falls, it was partly sunny, with a temperature of 70. Once again, at 2 p.m. in Omaha, it was 74 degrees under mostly sunny skies. Here are the forecast key messages. Flooding continues on the Big Blue River and Turkey Creek. Mostly sunny skies, a south breeze, and temperatures in the 70s will dominate the region today. Pleasant, dry conditions are expected for the majority of the next 7 days, with a slight warming trend by midweek. 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The current time is 2:25 p.m. Central Daylight Time. Now for the official National Weather Service forecast for the Omaha and Council Bluffs area. This afternoon, sunny. Highs in the lower 70s. South winds 10 to 15 miles an hour. Tonight, clear. Lows in the mid-50s. Southwest winds around 5 miles an hour, becoming northwest after midnight.
Sunday, sunny. Highs in the upper 60s. North winds 5 to 10 miles an hour. Sunday night, mostly clear. Lows in the upper 40s. North winds around 5 miles an hour until midnight, becoming light and variable. Monday, sunny. Highs in the upper 60s. South winds 5 to 10 miles an hour. Monday night, clear. Lows in the mid-50s. Tuesday through Friday, mostly clear. Highs in the mid-70s. Lows in the upper 50s. At 2 p.m. in Omaha, it was mostly sunny. The temperature was 74 degrees, the dew point 45, and the relative humidity 35%. The wind was south at 13 miles an hour, gusting to 28. The pressure was 30.11 inches and falling. Across eastern Nebraska and southwest Iowa, it was sunny, and temperatures were between 73 and 75 degrees. Here are some observations from across the region. Rain was falling, with a temperature of 76 at Norfolk and 75 at Sioux City. It was sunny, with a temperature of 75 in Grand Island, 74 at Concordia, Kansas, 78 at North Platte, and 76 at Valentine. It was mostly sunny, with a temperature of 71 at Des Moines, 72 at Kansas City, and 80 at Denver. At Sioux Falls, it was partly sunny, with a temperature of 70. Once again, at 2 p.m. in Omaha, it was 74 degrees under mostly sunny skies. Here are the forecast key messages. Flooding continues on the Big Blue River and Turkey Creek. Mostly sunny skies, a south breeze, and temperatures in the 70s will dominate the region today. Pleasant, dry conditions are expected for the majority of the next 7 days, with a slight warming trend by midweek. 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The current time is 2:28 p.m. Central Daylight Time. Now for the official National Weather Service forecast for the Omaha and Council Bluffs area. This afternoon, sunny. Highs in the lower 70s. South winds 10 to 15 miles an hour. Tonight, clear. Lows in the mid-50s. Southwest winds around 5 miles an hour, becoming northwest after midnight. Sunday, sunny. Highs in the upper 60s. North winds 5 to 10 miles an hour. Sunday night, mostly clear. Lows in the upper 40s. North winds around 5 miles an hour until midnight, becoming light and variable. Monday, sunny. Highs in the upper 60s. South winds 5 to 10 miles an hour. Monday night, clear. Lows in the mid-50s. Tuesday through Friday, mostly clear. Highs in the mid-70s. Lows in the upper 50s. At 2 p.m. in Omaha, it was mostly sunny. The temperature was 74 degrees, the dew point 45, and the relative humidity 35%. The wind was south at 13 miles an hour, gusting to 28. The pressure was 30.11 inches and falling. Across eastern Nebraska and southwest Iowa, it was sunny, and temperatures were between 73 and 75 degrees. Here are some observations from across the region. Rain was falling, with a temperature of 76 at Norfolk and 75 at Sioux City. It was sunny, with a temperature of 75 in Grand Island, 74 at Concordia, Kansas, 78 at North Platte, and 76 at Valentine. It was mostly sunny, with a temperature of 71 at Des Moines, 72 at Kansas City, and 80 at Denver. At Sioux Falls, it was partly sunny, with a temperature of 70. Once again, at 2 p.m. in Omaha, it was 74 degrees under mostly sunny skies. Here are the forecast key messages. Flooding continues on the Big Blue River and Turkey Creek. Mostly sunny skies, a south breeze, and temperatures in the 70s will dominate the region today.
pleasant. Dry conditions are expected for the majority of the next 7 days, with a slight warming trend by midweek. 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The current time is 2:31 p.m. Central Daylight Time. Now for the official National Weather Service forecast for the Omaha and Council Bluffs area. This afternoon, sunny. Highs in the lower 70s. South winds 10 to 15 miles an hour. Tonight, clear. Lows in the mid-50s. Southwest winds around 5 miles an hour, becoming northwest after midnight. Sunday, sunny. Highs in the upper 60s. North winds 5 to 10 miles an hour. Sunday night, mostly clear. Lows in the upper 40s. North winds around 5 miles an hour until midnight, becoming light and variable. Monday, sunny. Highs in the upper 60s. South winds 5 to 10 miles an hour. Monday night, clear. Lows in the mid-50s. Tuesday through Friday, mostly clear. Highs in the mid-70s. Lows in the upper 50s. At 2 p.m. in Omaha, it was mostly sunny. The temperature was 74 degrees, the dew point 45, and the relative humidity 35%. The wind was south at 13 miles an hour, gusting to 28. The pressure was 30.11 inches and falling. Across eastern Nebraska and southwest Iowa, it was sunny, and temperatures were between 73 and 75 degrees. Here are some observations from across the region. Rain was falling, with a temperature of 76 at Norfolk and 75 at Sioux City. It was sunny, with a temperature of 75 in Grand Island, 74 at Concordia, Kansas, 78 at North Platte, and 76 at Valentine. It was mostly sunny, with a temperature of 71 at Des Moines, 72 at Kansas City, and 80 at Denver. At Sioux Falls, it was partly sunny, with a temperature of 70. Once again, at 2 p.m. in Omaha, it was 74 degrees under mostly sunny skies. Here are the forecast key messages. Flooding continues on the Big Blue River and Turkey Creek. Mostly sunny skies, a south breeze, and temperatures in the 70s will dominate the region today. Pleasant, dry conditions are expected for the majority of the next 7 days, with a slight warming trend by midweek. 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The current time is 2:33 p.m. Central Daylight Time. Now for the official National Weather Service forecast for the Omaha and Council Bluffs area. This afternoon, sunny. Highs in the lower 70s. South winds 10 to 15 miles an hour. Tonight, clear. Lows in the mid-50s. Southwest winds around 5 miles an hour, becoming northwest after midnight. Sunday, sunny. Highs in the upper 60s. North winds 5 to 10 miles an hour. Sunday night, mostly clear. Lows in the upper 40s. North winds around 5 miles an hour until midnight, becoming light and variable. Monday, sunny. Highs in the upper 60s. South winds 5 to 10 miles an hour. Monday night, clear. Lows in the mid-50s. Tuesday through Friday, mostly clear. Highs in the mid-70s. Lows in the upper 50s. At 2 p.m. in Omaha, it was mostly sunny. The temperature was 74 degrees, the dew point 45, and the relative humidity 35%. The wind was south at 13 miles an hour, gusting to 28. The pressure was 30.11 inches and falling. Across eastern Nebraska and southwest Iowa, it was sunny, and temperatures were between 73 and 75 degrees. Here are some observations from across the region. Rain was falling, with a temperature of 76 at Norfolk and 75 at Sioux City.
it was sunny, with a temperature of 75 at Grand Island, 74 at Concordia, Kansas, 78 at North Platte, and 76 at Valentine. It was mostly sunny, with a temperature of 71 at Des Moines, 72 at Kansas City, and 80 at Denver. At Sioux Falls, it was partly sunny, with a temperature of 70. Once again, at 2 p.m. in Omaha, it was 74 degrees under mostly sunny skies. Here are the forecast key messages. Flooding continues on the Big Blue River and Turkey Creek. Mostly sunny skies, a south breeze, and temperatures in the 70s will dominate the region today. Pleasant, dry conditions are expected for the majority of the next 7 days, with a slight warming trend by midweek. 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The current time is 2:36 p.m. Central Daylight Time. Now for the official National Weather Service forecast for the Omaha and Council Bluffs area. This afternoon, sunny. Highs in the lower 70s. South winds 10 to 15 miles an hour. Tonight, clear. Lows in the mid-50s. Southwest winds around 5 miles an hour, becoming northwest after midnight. Sunday, sunny. Highs in the upper 60s. North winds 5 to 10 miles an hour. Sunday night, mostly clear. Lows in the upper 40s. North winds around 5 miles an hour until midnight, becoming light and variable. Monday, sunny. Highs in the upper 60s. South winds 5 to 10 miles an hour. Monday night, clear. Lows in the mid-50s. Tuesday through Friday, mostly clear. Highs in the mid-70s. Lows in the upper 50s. At 2 p.m. in Omaha, it was mostly sunny. The temperature was 74 degrees, the dew point 45, and the relative humidity 35%. The wind was south at 13 miles an hour, gusting to 28. The pressure was 30.11 inches and falling. Across eastern Nebraska and southwest Iowa, it was sunny, and temperatures were between 73 and 75 degrees. Here are some observations from across the region. Rain was falling, with a temperature of 76 at North Fork and 75 at Sioux City. It was sunny, with a temperature of 75 at Grand Island, 74 at Concordia, Kansas, 78 at North Platte, and 76 at Valentine. It was mostly sunny, with a temperature of 71 at Des Moines, 72 at Kansas City, and 80 at Denver. At Sioux Falls, it was partly sunny, with a temperature of 70. Once again, at 2 p.m. in Omaha, it was 74 degrees under mostly sunny skies. This is NOAA All Hazards Radio Station KIH-61 serving the following counties in Nebraska and Iowa. Douglas, Sarpy, Washington, Cass, Odo, Burt, Dodge, Saunders, Harrison, Pottawatomie, and Mills. Here are the forecast key messages. Flooding continues on the Big Blue River and Turkey Creek. Mostly sunny skies, a south breeze, and temperatures in the 70s will dominate the region today. Pleasant, dry conditions are expected for the majority of the next 7 days, with a slight warming trend by midweek. This is NOAA All Hazards Radio Station KIH-61 in Omaha, Nebraska. The current time is 2:39 p.m. Central Daylight Time. Now for the official National Weather Service forecast for the Omaha and Council Bluffs area. This afternoon, sunny. Highs in the lower 70s. South winds 10 to 15 miles an hour. Tonight, clear. Lows in the mid-50s. Southwest winds around 5 miles an hour, becoming northwest after midnight. Sunday, sunny. Highs in the upper 60s. North winds 5 to 10 miles an hour. Sunday night, mostly clear. Lows in the upper 40s. North winds around 5 miles an hour until midnight, becoming light and variable. Monday, sunny. Highs in the upper 60s.
south winds 5 to 10 miles an hour. Monday night, clear. Lows in the mid-50s. Tuesday through Friday, mostly clear. Highs in the mid-70s. Lows in the upper 50s. At 2 p.m. in Omaha, it was mostly sunny. The temperature was 74 degrees, the dew point 45, and the relative humidity 35%. The wind was south at 13 miles an hour, gusting to 28. The pressure was 30.11 inches and falling. Across eastern Nebraska and southwest Iowa, it was sunny, and temperatures were between 73 and 75 degrees. Here are some observations from across the region. Rain was falling, with a temperature of 76 at Norfolk, and 75 at Sioux City. It was sunny, with a temperature of 75 in Grand Island, 74 at Concordia, Kansas, 78 at North Platte, and 76 at Valentine. It was mostly sunny, with a temperature of 71 at Des Moines, 72 at Kansas City, and 80 at Denver. At Sioux Falls, it was partly sunny, with a temperature of 70. Once again, at 2 p.m. in Omaha, it was 74 degrees under mostly sunny skies. Here are the forecast key messages. Flooding continues on the Big Blue River and Turkey Creek. Mostly sunny skies, a south breeze, and temperatures in the 70s will dominate the region today. Pleasant, dry conditions are expected for the majority of the next 7 days, with a slight warming trend by midweek. 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The current time is 2:42 p.m. Central Daylight Time. Now for the official National Weather Service forecast for the Omaha and Council Bluffs area. This afternoon, sunny. Highs in the lower 70s. South winds 10 to 15 miles an hour. Tonight, clear. Lows in the mid-50s. Southwest winds around 5 miles an hour, becoming northwest after midnight. Sunday, sunny. Highs in the upper 60s. North winds 5 to 10 miles an hour. Sunday night, mostly clear. Lows in the upper 40s. North winds around 5 miles an hour until midnight, becoming light and variable. Monday, sunny. Highs in the upper 60s. South winds 5 to 10 miles an hour. Monday night, clear. Lows in the mid-50s. Tuesday through Friday, mostly clear. Highs in the mid-70s. Lows in the upper 50s. At 2 p.m. in Omaha, it was mostly sunny. The temperature was 74 degrees, the dew point 45, and the relative humidity 35%. The wind was south at 13 miles an hour, gusting to 28. The pressure was 30.11 inches and falling. Across eastern Nebraska and southwest Iowa, it was sunny, and temperatures were between 73 and 75 degrees. Here are some observations from across the region. Rain was falling, with a temperature of 76 at Norfolk, and 75 at Sioux City. It was sunny, with a temperature of 75 in Grand Island, 74 at Concordia, Kansas, 78 at North Platte, and 76 at Valentine. It was mostly sunny, with a temperature of 71 at Des Moines, 72 at Kansas City, and 80 at Denver. At Sioux Falls, it was partly sunny, with a temperature of 70. Once again, at 2 p.m. in Omaha, it was 74 degrees under mostly sunny skies. Here are the forecast key messages. Flooding continues on the Big Blue River and Turkey Creek. Mostly sunny skies, a south breeze, and temperatures in the 70s will dominate the region today. Pleasant, dry conditions are expected for the majority of the next 7 days, with a slight warming trend by midweek. 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The current time is 2:45 p.m. Central Daylight Time. Now for the official National Weather Service forecast for the Omaha and Council Bluffs area. This afternoon, sunny.
highs in the lower 70s. South winds 10 to 15 miles an hour. Tonight, clear. Lows in the mid-50s. Southwest winds around 5 miles an hour, becoming northwest after midnight. Sunday, sunny. Highs in the upper 60s. North winds 5 to 10 miles an hour. Sunday night, mostly clear. Lows in the upper 40s. North winds around 5 miles an hour until midnight, becoming light and variable. Monday, sunny. Highs in the upper 60s. South winds 5 to 10 miles an hour. Monday night, clear. Lows in the mid-50s. Tuesday through Friday, mostly clear. Highs in the mid-70s. Lows in the upper 50s. At 2 p.m. in Omaha, it was mostly sunny. The temperature was 74 degrees, the dew point 45, and the relative humidity 35%. The wind was south at 13 miles an hour, gusting to 28. The pressure was 30.11 inches and falling. Across eastern Nebraska and southwest Iowa, it was sunny, and temperatures were between 73 and 75 degrees. Here are some observations from across the region. Rain was falling, with a temperature of 76 at North Fork and 75 at Sioux City. It was sunny, with a temperature of 75 at Grand Island, 74 at Concordia, Kansas, 78 at North Platte, and 76 at Valentine. It was mostly sunny, with a temperature of 71 at Des Moines, 72 at Kansas City, and 80 at Denver. At Sioux Falls, it was partly sunny, with a temperature of 70. Once again, at 2 p.m. in Omaha, it was 74 degrees under mostly sunny skies. Here are the forecast key messages. Flooding continues on the Big Blue River and Turkey Creek. Mostly sunny skies, a south breeze, and temperatures in the 70s will dominate the region today. Pleasant, dry conditions are expected for the majority of the next 7 days, with a slight warming trend by midweek. 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The current time is 2:48 p.m. Central Daylight Time. Now for the official National Weather Service forecast for the Omaha and Council Bluffs area. This afternoon, sunny. Highs in the lower 70s. South winds 10 to 15 miles an hour. Tonight, clear. Lows in the mid-50s. Southwest winds around 5 miles an hour, becoming northwest after midnight. Sunday, sunny. Highs in the upper 60s. North winds 5 to 10 miles an hour. Sunday night, mostly clear. Lows in the upper 40s. North winds around 5 miles an hour until midnight, becoming light and variable. Monday, sunny. Highs in the upper 60s. South winds 5 to 10 miles an hour. Monday night, clear. Lows in the mid-50s. Tuesday through Friday, mostly clear. Highs in the mid-70s. Lows in the upper 50s. At 2 p.m. in Omaha, it was mostly sunny. The temperature was 74 degrees, the dew point 45, and the relative humidity 35%. The wind was south at 13 miles an hour, gusting to 28. The pressure was 30.11 inches and falling. Across eastern Nebraska and southwest Iowa, it was sunny, and temperatures were between 73 and 75 degrees. Here are some observations from across the region. Rain was falling, with a temperature of 76 at North Fork and 75 at Sioux City. It was sunny, with a temperature of 75 at Grand Island, 74 at Concordia, Kansas, 78 at North Platte, and 76 at Valentine. It was mostly sunny, with a temperature of 71 at Des Moines, 72 at Kansas City, and 80 at Denver. At Sioux Falls, it was partly sunny, with a temperature of 70. Once again, at 2 p.m. in Omaha, it was 74 degrees under mostly sunny skies. Here are the forecast key messages.
flooding continues on the Big Blue River and Turkey Creek. Mostly sunny skies, a south breeze, and temperatures in the 70s will dominate the region today. Pleasant, dry conditions are expected for the majority of the next 7 days, with a slight warming trend by midweek. This is NOAA All Hazards radio station KIH 61 in Omaha, Nebraska. The current time is 2:51 p.m. Central Daylight Time. Now for the official National Weather Service forecast for the Omaha and Council Bluffs area. This afternoon, sunny. Highs in the lower 70s. South winds 10 to 15 miles an hour. Tonight, clear. Lows in the mid-50s. Southwest winds around 5 miles an hour, becoming northwest after midnight. Sunday, sunny. Highs in the upper 60s. North winds 5 to 10 miles an hour. Sunday night, mostly clear. Lows in the upper 40s. North winds around 5 miles an hour until midnight, becoming light and variable. Monday, sunny. Highs in the upper 60s. South winds 5 to 10 miles an hour. Monday night, clear. Lows in the mid-50s. Tuesday through Friday, mostly clear. Highs in the mid-70s. Lows in the upper 50s. At 2 p.m. in Omaha, it was mostly sunny. The temperature was 74 degrees, the dew point 45, and the relative humidity 35%. The wind was south at 13 miles an hour, gusting to 28. The pressure was 30.11 inches and falling. Across eastern Nebraska and southwest Iowa, it was sunny, and temperatures were between 73 and 75 degrees. Here are some observations from across the region. Rain was falling, with a temperature of 76 at North Fork and 75 at Sioux City. It was sunny, with a temperature of 75 at Grand Island, 74 at Concordia, Kansas, 78 at North Platte, and 76 at Valentine. It was mostly sunny, with a temperature of 71 at Des Moines, 72 at Kansas City, and 80 at Denver. At Sioux Falls, it was partly sunny, with a temperature of 70. Once again, at 2 p.m. in Omaha, it was 74 degrees under mostly sunny skies. Here are the forecast key messages. Flooding continues on the Big Blue River and Turkey Creek. Mostly sunny skies, a south breeze, and temperatures in the 70s will dominate the region today. Pleasant, dry conditions are expected for the majority of the next 7 days, with a slight warming trend by midweek. 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The current time is 2:53 p.m. Central Daylight Time. Now for the official National Weather Service forecast for the Omaha and Council Bluffs area. This afternoon, sunny. Highs in the lower 70s. South winds 10 to 15 miles an hour. Tonight, clear. Lows in the mid-50s. Southwest winds around 5 miles an hour, becoming northwest after midnight. Sunday, sunny. Highs in the upper 60s. North winds 5 to 10 miles an hour. Sunday night, mostly clear. Lows in the upper 40s. North winds around 5 miles an hour until midnight, becoming light and variable. Monday, sunny. Highs in the upper 60s. South winds 5 to 10 miles an hour. Monday night, clear. Lows in the mid-50s. Tuesday through Friday, mostly clear. Highs in the mid-70s. Lows in the upper 50s. At 2 p.m. in Omaha, it was mostly sunny. The temperature was 74 degrees, the dew point 45, and the relative humidity 35%. The wind was south at 13 miles an hour, gusting to 28. The pressure was 30.11 inches and falling. Across eastern Nebraska and southwest Iowa, it was sunny, and temperatures were between 73 and 75 degrees. Here are some observations from across the region.
Rain was falling with a temperature of 76 at North Fork and 75 at Sioux City. It was sunny with a temperature of 75 at Grand Island, 74 at Concordia, Kansas, 78 at North Platte, and 76 at Valentine. It was mostly sunny with a temperature of 71 at Des Moines, 72 at Kansas City, and 80 at Denver. At Sioux Falls,

WTIH 61 in Omaha, Nebraska. The current time is 2:56 p.m. Central Daylight Time. Now for the official National Weather Service forecast for the Omaha and Council Bluffs area. This afternoon, sunny. Highs in the lower 70s. South winds 10 to 15 miles an hour. Tonight, clear. Lows in the mid-50s. Southwest winds around 5 miles an hour, becoming northwest after midnight. Sunday, sunny. Highs in the upper 60s. North winds 5 to 10 miles an hour. Sunday night, mostly clear. Lows in the upper 40s. North winds around 5 miles an hour until midnight, becoming light and variable. Monday, sunny. Highs in the upper 60s. South winds 5 to 10 miles an hour. Monday night, clear. Lows in the mid-50s. Tuesday through Friday, mostly clear. Highs in the mid-70s. Lows in the upper 50s. At 2 p.m. in Omaha, it was mostly sunny. The temperature was 74 degrees, the dew point 45, and the relative humidity 35%. The wind was south at 13 miles an hour, gusting to 28. The pressure was 30.11 inches and falling. Across eastern Nebraska and southwest Iowa, it was sunny, and temperatures were between 73 and 75 degrees. Here are some observations from across the region. Rain was falling, with a temperature of 76 at North Fork and 75 at Sioux City. It was sunny, with a temperature of 75 in Grand Island, 74 at Concordia, Kansas, 78 at North Platte, and 76 at Valentine. It was mostly sunny, with a temperature of 71 at Des Moines, 72 at Kansas City, and 80 at Denver. At Sioux Falls, it was partly sunny, with a temperature of 70. Once again, at 2 p.m. in Omaha, it was 74 degrees under mostly sunny skies. Here are the forecast key messages. Flooding continues on the Big Blue River and Turkey Creek. Mostly sunny skies, a south breeze, and temperatures in the 70s will dominate the region today. Pleasant, dry conditions are expected for the majority of the next 7 days, with a slight warming trend by midweek. 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The current time is 2:59 p.m. Central Daylight Time. Now for the official National Weather Service forecast for the Omaha and Council Bluffs area. This afternoon, sunny. Highs in the lower 70s. South winds 10 to 15 miles an hour. Tonight, clear. Lows in the mid-50s. Southwest winds around 5 miles an hour, becoming northwest after midnight. Sunday, sunny. Highs in the upper 60s. North winds 5 to 10 miles an hour. Sunday night, mostly clear. Lows in the upper 40s. North winds around 5 miles an hour until midnight, becoming light and variable. Monday, sunny. Highs in the upper 60s. South winds 5 to 10 miles an hour. Monday night, clear. Lows in the mid-50s. Tuesday through Friday, mostly clear. Highs in the mid-70s. Lows in the upper 50s. Here are the forecast key messages. Flooding continues on the Big Blue River and Turkey Creek. Mostly sunny skies, a south breeze, and temperatures in the 70s will dominate the region today. Pleasant, dry conditions are expected for the majority of the next 7 days, with a slight warming trend by midweek. 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The current time is 3:01 p.m. Central Daylight Time. Now for the official National Weather Service forecast for the Omaha and Council Bluffs area. This afternoon, sunny. Highs in the lower 70s. South winds 10 to 15 miles an hour. Tonight, clear. Lows in the mid-50s. Southwest winds around 40.

5 miles an hour, becoming northwest after midnight. Sunday, sunny. Highs in the upper 60s. North winds 5 to 10 miles an hour. Sunday night, mostly clear. Lows in the upper 40s. North winds around 5 miles an hour until midnight, becoming light and variable. Monday, sunny. Highs in the upper 60s. South winds 5 to 10 miles an hour. Monday night, clear. Lows in the mid 50s. Tuesday through Friday, mostly clear. Highs in the mid 70s. Lows in the upper 50s. Here are the forecast key messages. Flooding continues on the Big Blue River and Turkey Creek. Mostly sunny skies, a south breeze, and temperatures in the 70s will dominate the region today. Pleasant, dry conditions are expected for the majority of the next 7 days, with a slight warming trend by midweek. 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The current time is 3:02 p.m. Central Daylight Time. Now for the official National Weather Service forecast for the Omaha and Council Bluffs area. This afternoon, sunny. Highs in the lower 70s. South winds 10 to 15 miles an hour. Tonight, clear. Lows in the mid-50s. Southwest winds around 5 miles an hour, becoming northwest after midnight. Sunday, sunny. Highs in the upper 60s. North winds 5 to 10 miles an hour. Sunday night, mostly clear. Lows in the upper 40s. North winds around 5 miles an hour until midnight, becoming light and variable. Monday, sunny. Highs in the upper 60s. South winds 5 to 10 miles an hour. Monday night, clear. Lows in the mid-50s. Tuesday through Friday, mostly clear. Highs in the mid-70s. Lows in the upper 50s. Here are the forecast key messages. Flooding continues on the Big Blue River and Turkey Creek. Mostly sunny skies, a south breeze, and temperatures in the 70s will dominate the region today. Pleasant, dry conditions are expected for the majority of the next 7 days, with a slight warming trend by midweek. 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The current time is 3:04 p.m. Central Daylight Time. Now for the official National Weather Service forecast for the Omaha and Council Bluffs area. This afternoon, sunny. Highs in the lower 70s. South winds 10 to 15 miles an hour. Tonight, clear. Lows in the mid-50s. Southwest winds around 5 miles an hour, becoming northwest after midnight. Sunday, sunny. Highs in the upper 60s. North winds 5 to 10 miles an hour. Sunday night, mostly clear. Lows in the upper 40s. North winds around 5 miles an hour until midnight, becoming light and variable. Monday, sunny. Highs in the upper 60s. South winds 5 to 10 miles an hour. Monday night, clear. Lows in the mid-50s. Tuesday through Friday, mostly clear. Highs in the mid-70s. Lows in the upper 50s. At 3 p.m. in Omaha, it was mostly sunny. The temperature was 76 degrees, the dew point 44, and the relative humidity 32%. The wind was south at 15 miles an hour. The pressure was 30.10 inches and falling. Across eastern Nebraska and southwest Iowa, it was sunny. It was 76 at Lincoln, 77 at Offutt Air Force Base, 74 at Millard, 75 at Fremont, and 76 at Columbus. Blair Airport reported 75, Tacoma reported 76, Nebraska City reported 74, Plattsmouth reported 75, and Red Oak, Iowa reported 73. Here are some observations from across the region.
rain was falling with a temperature of 77 at North Fork and 78 at Sioux City. It was sunny with a temperature of 77 at Grand Island, 73 at Kansas City, 75 at Concordia, Kansas, 79 at North Platte, and 78 at Valentine. It was mostly sunny with a temperature of 72 at Des Moines and 82 at Denver. At Sioux Falls, it was partly sunny with a temperature of 67. Once again, at 3 p.m. in Omaha, it was 76 degrees under mostly sunny skies. Here are the forecast key messages. Flooding continues on the Big Blue River and Turkey Creek. Mostly sunny skies, a south breeze, and temperatures in the 70s will dominate the region today. Pleasant, dry conditions are expected for the majority of the next 7 days, with a slight warming trend by midweek. 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The current time is 3:07 p.m. Central Daylight Time. Now for the official National Weather Service forecast for the Omaha and Council Bluffs area. This afternoon, sunny. Highs in the lower 70s. South winds 10 to 15 miles an hour. Tonight, clear. Lows in the mid-50s. Southwest winds around 5 miles an hour, becoming northwest after midnight. Sunday, sunny. Highs in the upper 60s. North winds 5 to 10 miles an hour. Sunday night, mostly clear. Lows in the upper 40s. North winds around 5 miles an hour until midnight, becoming light and variable. Monday, sunny. Highs in the upper 60s. South winds 5 to 10 miles an hour. Monday night, clear. Lows in the mid-50s. Tuesday through Friday, mostly clear. Highs in the mid-70s. Lows in the upper 50s. At 3 p.m. in Omaha, it was mostly sunny. The temperature was 76 degrees, the dew point 44, and the relative humidity 32%. The wind was south at 15 miles an hour. The pressure was 30.10 inches and falling. Across eastern Nebraska and southwest Iowa, it was sunny. It was 76 at Lincoln, 77 at Offutt Air Force Base, 74 at Millard, 75 at Fremont, and 76 at Columbus. Blair Airport reported 75, Tacoma reported 76, Nebraska City reported 74, Plattsmouth reported 75, and Red Oak, Iowa reported 73. Here are some observations from across the region. Rain was falling with a temperature of 77 at North Fork and 78 at Sioux City. It was sunny with a temperature of 77 at Grand Island, 73 at Kansas City, 75 at Concordia, Kansas, 79 at North Platte, and 78 at Valentine. It was mostly sunny with a temperature of 72 at Des Moines and 82 at Denver. At Sioux Falls, it was partly sunny, with a temperature of 67. Once again, at 3 p.m. in Omaha, it was 76 degrees under mostly sunny skies. Here are the forecast key messages. Flooding continues on the Big Blue River and Turkey Creek. Mostly sunny skies, a south breeze, and temperatures in the 70s will dominate the region today. Pleasant, dry conditions are expected for the majority of the next 7 days, with a slight warming trend by midweek. 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The current time is 3:10 p.m. Central Daylight Time. Now for the official National Weather Service forecast for the Omaha and Council Bluffs area. This afternoon, sunny. Highs in the lower 70s. South winds 10 to 15 miles an hour. Tonight, clear. Lows in the mid-50s. Southwest winds around 5 miles an hour, becoming northwest after midnight. Sunday, sunny. Highs in the upper 60s. North winds 5 to 10 miles an hour. Sunday night, mostly clear. Lows in the upper 40s.
North winds around 5 miles an hour until midnight, becoming light and variable. Monday, sunny. Highs in the upper 60s. South winds 5 to 10 miles an hour. Monday night, clear. Lows in the mid-50s. Tuesday through Friday, mostly clear. Highs in the mid-70s. Lows in the upper 50s. At 3 p.m. in Omaha, it was mostly sunny. The temperature was 76 degrees, the dew point 44, and the relative humidity 32%. The wind was south at 15 miles an hour. The pressure was 30.10 inches and falling. Across eastern Nebraska and southwest Iowa, it was sunny. It was 76 at Lincoln, 77 at Offutt Air Force Base, 74 at Millard, 75 at Fremont, and 76 at Columbus. Blair Airport reported 75, Tacoma reported 76, Nebraska City reported 74, Plattsmouth reported 75, and Red Oak, Iowa reported 73. Here are some observations from across the region. Rain was falling, with a temperature of 77 at North Fork, and 78 at Sioux City. It was sunny, with a temperature of 77 at Grand Island, 73 at Kansas City, 75 at Concordia, Kansas, 79 at North Platte, and 78 at Valentine. It was mostly sunny, with a temperature of 72 at Des Moines, and 82 at Denver. At Sioux Falls, it was partly sunny, with a temperature of 67. Once again, at 3 p.m. in Omaha, it was 76 degrees under mostly sunny skies. Here are the forecast key messages. Flooding continues on the Big Blue River and Turkey Creek. Mostly sunny skies, a south breeze, and temperatures in the 70s will dominate the region today. Pleasant, dry conditions are expected for the majority of the next 7 days, with a slight warming trend by midweek. 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The current time is 3:13 p.m. Central Daylight Time. Now for the official National Weather Service forecast for the Omaha and Council Bluffs area. This afternoon, sunny. Highs in the lower 70s. South winds 10 to 15 miles an hour. Tonight, clear. Lows in the mid-50s. Southwest winds around 5 miles an hour, becoming northwest after midnight. Sunday, sunny. Highs in the upper 60s. North winds 5 to 10 miles an hour. Sunday night, mostly clear. Lows in the upper 40s. North winds around 5 miles an hour until midnight, becoming light and variable. Monday, sunny. Highs in the upper 60s. South winds 5 to 10 miles an hour. Monday night, clear. Lows in the mid-50s. Tuesday through Friday, mostly clear. Highs in the mid-70s. Lows in the upper 50s. At 3 p.m. in Omaha, it was mostly sunny. The temperature was 76 degrees, the dew point 44, and the relative humidity 32%. The wind was south at 15 miles an hour. The pressure was 30.10 inches and falling. Across eastern Nebraska and southwest Iowa, it was sunny. It was 76 at Lincoln, 77 at Offutt Air Force Base, 74 at Millard, 75 at Fremont, and 76 at Columbus. Blair Airport reported 75, Tacoma reported 76, Nebraska City reported 74, Plattsmouth reported 75, and Red Oak, Iowa reported 73. Here are some observations from across the region. Rain was falling, with a temperature of 77 at North Fork, and 78 at Sioux City. It was sunny, with a temperature of 77 at Grand Island, 73 at Kansas City, 75 at Concordia, Kansas, 79 at North Platte, and 78 at Valentine. It was mostly sunny, with a temperature of 72 at Des Moines, and 82 at Denver. At Sioux Falls, it was partly sunny, with a temperature of 67.
Once again, at 3 p.m. in Omaha, it was 76 degrees under mostly sunny skies. Here are the forecast key messages. Flooding continues on the Big Blue River and Turkey Creek. Mostly sunny skies, a south breeze, and temperatures in the 70s will dominate the region today. Pleasant, dry conditions are expected for the majority of the next 7 days, with a slight warming trend by midweek. 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The current time is 3:17 p.m. Central Daylight Time. Now for the official National Weather Service forecast for the Omaha and Council Bluffs area. This afternoon, sunny. Highs in the lower 70s. South winds 10 to 15 miles an hour. Tonight, clear. Lows in the mid-50s. Southwest winds around 5 miles an hour, becoming northwest after midnight. Sunday, sunny. Highs in the upper 60s. North winds 5 to 10 miles an hour. Sunday night, mostly clear. Lows in the upper 40s. North winds around 5 miles an hour until midnight, becoming light and variable. Monday, sunny. Highs in the upper 60s. South winds 5 to 10 miles an hour. Monday night, clear. Lows in the mid-50s. Tuesday through Friday, mostly clear. Highs in the mid-70s. Lows in the upper 50s. At 3 p.m. in Omaha, it was mostly sunny. The temperature was 76 degrees, the dew point 44, and the relative humidity 32%. The wind was south at 15 miles an hour. The pressure was 30.10 inches and falling. Across eastern Nebraska and southwest Iowa, it was sunny. It was 76 at Lincoln, 77 at Offutt Air Force Base, 74 at Millard, 75 at Fremont, and 76 at Columbus. Blair Airport reported 75, Tacoma reported 76, Nebraska City reported 74, Plattsmouth reported 75, and Red Oak, Iowa reported 73. Here are some observations from across the region. Rain was falling, with a temperature of 77 at Norfolk and 78 at Sioux City. It was sunny, with a temperature of 77 at Grand Island, 73 at Kansas City, 75 at Concordia, Kansas, 79 at North Platte, and 78 at Valentine. It was mostly sunny, with a temperature of 72 at Des Moines and 82 at Denver. At Sioux Falls, it was partly sunny, with a temperature of 67. Once again, at 3 p.m. in Omaha, it was 76 degrees under mostly sunny skies. Here are the forecast key messages. Flooding continues on the Big Blue River and Turkey Creek. Mostly sunny skies, a south breeze, and temperatures in the 70s will dominate the region today. Pleasant, dry conditions are expected for the majority of the next 7 days, with a slight warming trend by midweek. 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The current time is 3:20 p.m. Central Daylight Time. Now for the official National Weather Service forecast for the Omaha and Council Bluffs area. This afternoon, sunny. Highs in the lower 70s. South winds 10 to 15 miles an hour. Tonight, clear. Lows in the mid-50s. Southwest winds around 5 miles an hour, becoming northwest after midnight. Sunday, sunny. Highs in the upper 60s. North winds 5 to 10 miles an hour. Sunday night, mostly clear. Lows in the upper 40s. North winds around 5 miles an hour until midnight, becoming light and variable. Monday, sunny. Highs in the upper 60s. South winds 5 to 10 miles an hour. Monday night, clear. Lows in the mid-50s. Tuesday through Friday, mostly clear. Highs in the mid-70s. Lows in the upper 50s. At 3 p.m. in Omaha, it was mostly sunny. The
temperature was 76 degrees, the dew point 44, and the relative humidity 32%. The wind was south at 15 miles an hour. The pressure was 30.10 inches and falling. Across eastern Nebraska and southwest Iowa, it was sunny. It was 76 at Lincoln, 77 at Offutt Air Force Base, 74 at Millard, 75 at Fremont, and 76 at Columbus. Blair Airport reported 75, Tacoma reported 76, Nebraska City reported 74, Plattsmouth reported 75, and Red Oak, Iowa reported 73. Here are some observations from across the region. Rain was falling, with a temperature of 77 at Norfolk and 78 at Sioux City. It was sunny, with a temperature of 77 at Grand Island, 73 at Kansas City, 75 at Concordia, Kansas, 79 at North Platte, and 78 at Valentine. It was mostly sunny, with a temperature of 72 at Des Moines and 82 at Denver. At Sioux Falls, it was partly sunny, with a temperature of 67. Once again, at 3 p.m. in Omaha, it was 76 degrees under mostly sunny skies. Here are the forecast key messages. Flooding continues on the Big Blue River and Turkey Creek. Mostly sunny skies, a south breeze, and temperatures in the 70s will dominate the region today. Pleasant, dry conditions are expected for the majority of the next 7 days, with a slight warming trend by midweek. 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The current time is 3:23 p.m. Central Daylight Time. Now for the official National Weather Service forecast for the Omaha and Council Bluffs area. This afternoon, sunny. Highs in the lower 70s. South winds 10 to 15 miles an hour. Tonight, clear. Lows in the mid-50s. Southwest winds around 5 miles an hour, becoming northwest after midnight. Sunday, sunny. Highs in the upper 60s. North winds 5 to 10 miles an hour. Sunday night, mostly clear. Lows in the upper 40s. North winds around 5 miles an hour until midnight, becoming light and variable. Monday, sunny. Highs in the upper 60s. South winds 5 to 10 miles an hour. Monday night, clear. Lows in the mid-50s. Tuesday through Friday, mostly clear. Highs in the mid-70s. Lows in the upper 50s. At 3 p.m. in Omaha, it was mostly sunny. The temperature was 76 degrees, the dew point 44, and the relative humidity 32%. The wind was south at 15 miles an hour. The pressure was 30.10 inches and falling. Across eastern Nebraska and southwest Iowa, it was sunny. It was 76 at Lincoln, 77 at Offutt Air Force Base, 74 at Millard, 75 at Fremont, and 76 at Columbus. Blair Airport reported 75, Tacoma reported 76, Nebraska City reported 74, Plattsmouth reported 75, and Red Oak, Iowa reported 73. Here are some observations from across the region. Rain was falling, with a temperature of 77 at Norfolk and 78 at Sioux City. It was sunny, with a temperature of 77 at Grand Island, 73 at Kansas City, 75 at Concordia, Kansas, 79 at North Platte, and 78 at Valentine. It was mostly sunny, with a temperature of 72 at Des Moines and 82 at Denver. At Sioux Falls, it was partly sunny, with a temperature of 67. Once again, at 3 p.m. in Omaha, it was 76 degrees under mostly sunny skies. Here are the forecast key messages. Flooding continues on the Big Blue River and Turkey Creek. Mostly sunny skies, a south breeze, and temperatures in the 70s will dominate the region today. Pleasant, dry conditions are expected for the majority of the next 7 days, with a slight warming trend by midweek. 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
The current time is 3:26 p.m. Central Daylight Time. Now for the official National Weather Service forecast for the Omaha and Council Bluffs area. This afternoon, sunny. Highs in the lower 70s. South winds 10 to 15 miles an hour. Tonight, clear. Lows in the mid-50s. Southwest winds around 5 miles an hour, becoming northwest after midnight. Sunday, sunny. Highs in the upper 60s. North winds 5 to 10 miles an hour. Sunday night, mostly clear. Lows in the upper 40s. North winds around 5 miles an hour until midnight, becoming light and variable. Monday, sunny. Highs in the upper 60s. South winds 5 to 10 miles an hour. Monday night, clear. Lows in the mid-50s. Tuesday through Friday, mostly clear. Highs in the mid-70s. Lows in the upper 50s. At 3 p.m. in Omaha, it was mostly sunny. The temperature was 76 degrees, the dew point 44, and the relative humidity 32%. The wind was south at 15 miles an hour. The pressure was 30.10 inches and falling. Across eastern Nebraska and southwest Iowa, it was sunny. It was 76 at Lincoln, 77 at Offutt Air Force Base, 74 at Millard, 75 at Fremont, and 76 at Columbus. Blair Airport reported 75, Tacoma reported 76, Nebraska City reported 74, Plattsmouth reported 75, and Red Oak, Iowa reported 73. Here are some observations from across the region. Rain was falling, with a temperature of 77 at North Fork and 78 at Sioux City. It was sunny, with a temperature of 77 at Grand Island, 73 at Kansas City, 75 at Concordia, Kansas, 79 at North Platte, and 78 at Valentine. It was mostly sunny, with a temperature of 72 at Des Moines and 82 at Denver. At Sioux Falls, it was partly sunny, with a temperature of 67. Once again, at 3 p.m. in Omaha, it was 76 degrees under mostly sunny skies. Here are the forecast key messages. Flooding continues on the Big Blue River and Turkey Creek. Mostly sunny skies, a south breeze, and temperatures in the 70s will dominate the region today. Pleasant, dry conditions are expected for the majority of the next 7 days, with a slight warming trend by midweek. 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The current time is 3:29 p.m. Central Daylight Time. Now for the official National Weather Service forecast for the Omaha and Council Bluffs area. This afternoon, sunny. Highs in the lower 70s. South winds 10 to 15 miles an hour. Tonight, clear. Lows in the mid-50s. Southwest winds around 5 miles an hour, becoming northwest after midnight. Sunday, sunny. Highs in the upper 60s. North winds 5 to 10 miles an hour. Sunday night, mostly clear. Lows in the upper 40s. North winds around 5 miles an hour until midnight, becoming light and variable. Monday, sunny. Highs in the upper 60s. South winds 5 to 10 miles an hour. Monday night, clear. Lows in the mid-50s. Tuesday through Friday, mostly clear. Highs in the mid-70s. Lows in the upper 50s. At 3 p.m. in Omaha, it was mostly sunny. The temperature was 76 degrees, the dew point 44, and the relative humidity 32%. The wind was south at 15 miles an hour. The pressure was 30.10 inches and falling. Across eastern Nebraska and southwest Iowa, it was sunny. It was 76 at Lincoln, 77 at Offutt Air Force Base, 74 at Millard, 75 at Fremont, and 76 at Columbus. Blair Airport reported 75, Tacoma reported 76,
Nebraska City reported 74, Plattsmouth reported 75, and Red Oak, Iowa reported 73. Here are some observations from across the region. Rain was falling, with a temperature of 77 at North Fork and 78 at Sioux City. It was sunny, with a temperature of 77 at Grand Island, 73 at Kansas City, 75 at Concordia, Kansas, 79 at North Platte, and 78 at Valentine. It was mostly sunny, with a temperature of 72 at Des Moines and 82 at Denver. At Sioux Falls, it was partly sunny, with a temperature of 67. Once again, at 3 p.m. in Omaha, it was 76 degrees under mostly sunny skies. Here are the forecast key messages. Flooding continues on the Big Blue River and Turkey Creek. Mostly sunny skies, a south breeze, and temperatures in the 70s will dominate the region today. Pleasant, dry conditions are expected for the majority of the next 7 days, with a slight warming trend by midweek. 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The current time is 3:32 p.m. Central Daylight Time. Now for the official National Weather Service forecast for the Omaha and Council Bluffs area. This afternoon, sunny. Highs in the lower 70s. South winds 10 to 15 miles an hour. Tonight, clear. Lows in the mid-50s. Southwest winds around 5 miles an hour, becoming northwest after midnight. Sunday, sunny. Highs in the upper 60s. North winds 5 to 10 miles an hour. Sunday night, mostly clear. Lows in the upper 40s. North winds around 5 miles an hour until midnight, becoming light and variable. Monday, sunny. Highs in the upper 60s. South winds 5 to 10 miles an hour. Monday night, clear. Lows in the mid-50s. Tuesday through Friday, mostly clear. Highs in the mid-70s. Lows in the upper 50s. At 3 p.m. in Omaha, it was mostly sunny. The temperature was 76 degrees, the dew point 44, and the relative humidity 32%. The wind was south at 15 miles an hour. The pressure was 30.10 inches and falling. Across eastern Nebraska and southwest Iowa, it was sunny. It was 76 at Lincoln, 77 at Offutt Air Force Base, 74 at Millard, 75 at Fremont, and 76 at Columbus. Blair Airport reported 75, Tacoma reported 76, Nebraska City reported 74, Plattsmouth reported 75, and Red Oak, Iowa reported 73. Here are some observations from across the region. Rain was falling, with a temperature of 77 at North Fork and 78 at Sioux City. It was sunny, with a temperature of 77 at Grand Island, 73 at Kansas City, 75 at Concordia, Kansas, 79 at North Platte, and 78 at Valentine. It was mostly sunny, with a temperature of 72 at Des Moines and 82 at Denver. At Sioux Falls, it was partly sunny, with a temperature of 67. Once again, at 3 p.m. in Omaha, it was 76 degrees under mostly sunny skies. Here are the forecast key messages. Flooding continues on the Big Blue River and Turkey Creek. Mostly sunny skies, a south breeze, and temperatures in the 70s will dominate the region today. Pleasant, dry conditions are expected for the majority of the next 7 days, with a slight warming trend by midweek. 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The current time is 3:35 p.m. Central Daylight Time. Now for the official National Weather Service forecast for the Omaha and Council Bluffs area. This afternoon, sunny. Highs in the lower 70s. South winds 10 to 15 miles an hour. Tonight, clear. Lows in the mid-50s. Southwest winds around 5 miles an hour, becoming northwest after midnight. Sunday, sunny. Highs in the upper 60s.
North winds 5 to 10 miles an hour. Sunday night, mostly clear. Lows in the upper 40s. North winds around 5 miles an hour until midnight, becoming light and variable. Monday, sunny. Highs in the upper 60s. South winds 5 to 10 miles an hour. Monday night, clear. Lows in the mid-50s. Tuesday through Friday, mostly clear. Highs in the mid-70s. Lows in the upper 50s. At 3 p.m. in Omaha, it was mostly sunny. The temperature was 76 degrees, the dew point 44, and the relative humidity 32%. The wind was south at 15 miles an hour. The pressure was 30.10 inches and falling. Across eastern Nebraska and southwest Iowa, it was sunny. It was 76 at Lincoln, 77 at Offutt Air Force Base, 74 at Millard, 75 at Fremont, and 76 at Columbus. Blair Airport reported 75, Tacoma reported 76, Nebraska City reported 74, Plattsmouth reported 75, and Red Oak, Iowa reported 73. Here are some observations from across the region. Rain was falling, with a temperature of 77 at Norfolk and 78 at Sioux City. It was sunny, with a temperature of 77 at Grand Island, 73 at Kansas City, 75 at Concordia, Kansas, 79 at North Platte, and 78 at Valentine. It was mostly sunny, with a temperature of 72 at Des Moines and 82 at Denver. At Sioux Falls, it was partly sunny, with a temperature of 67. Once again, at 3 p.m. in Omaha, it was 76 degrees under mostly sunny skies. This is NOAA All Hazards Radio Station KIH-61 serving the following counties in Nebraska and Iowa. Douglas, Sarpy, Washington, Cass, Odo, Burt, Dodge, Saunders, Harrison, Pottawatomie, and Mills. Here are the forecast key messages. Flooding continues on the Big Blue River and Turkey Creek. Mostly sunny skies, a south breeze, and temperatures in the 70s will dominate the region today. Pleasant, dry conditions are expected for the majority of the next 7 days, with a slight warming trend by midweek. This is NOAA All Hazards Radio Station KIH-61 in Omaha, Nebraska. The current time is 3:39 p.m. Central Daylight Time. Now for the official National Weather Service forecast for the Omaha and Council Bluffs area. This afternoon, sunny. Highs in the lower 70s. South winds 10 to 15 miles an hour. Tonight, clear. Lows in the mid-50s. Southwest winds around 5 miles an hour, becoming northwest after midnight. Sunday, sunny. Highs in the upper 60s. North winds 5 to 10 miles an hour. Sunday night, mostly clear. Lows in the upper 40s. North winds around 5 miles an hour until midnight, becoming light and variable. Monday, sunny. Highs in the upper 60s. South winds 5 to 10 miles an hour. Monday night, clear. Lows in the mid-50s. Tuesday through Friday, mostly clear. Highs in the mid-70s. Lows in the upper 50s. At 3 p.m. in Omaha, it was mostly sunny. The temperature was 76 degrees, the dew point 44, and the relative humidity 32%. The wind was south at 15 miles an hour. The pressure was 30.10 inches and falling. Across eastern Nebraska and southwest Iowa, it was sunny. It was 76 at Lincoln, 77 at Offutt Air Force Base, 74 at Millard, 75 at Fremont, and 76 at Columbus. Blair Airport reported 75, Tacoma reported 76, Nebraska City reported 74, Plattsmouth reported 75, and Red Oak, Iowa reported 73. Here are some observations from across the region. Rain was falling, with a temperature of 77 at Norfolk and 78 at Sioux City.
it was sunny, with a temperature of 77 at Grand Island, 73 at Kansas City, 75 at Concordia, Kansas, 79 at North Platte, and 78 at Valentine. It was mostly sunny, with a temperature of 72 at Des Moines and 82 at Denver. At Sioux Falls, it was partly sunny, with a temperature of 67. Once again, at 3 p.m. in Omaha, it was 76 degrees under mostly sunny skies. Here are the forecast key messages. Flooding continues on the Big Blue River and Turkey Creek. Mostly sunny skies, a south breeze, and temperatures in the 70s will dominate the region today. Pleasant, dry conditions are expected for the majority of the next 7 days, with a slight warming trend by midweek. 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The current time is 3:42 p.m. Central Daylight Time. Now for the official National Weather Service forecast for the Omaha and Council Bluffs area. This afternoon, sunny. Highs in the lower 70s. South winds 10 to 15 miles an hour. Tonight, clear. Lows in the mid-50s. Southwest winds around 5 miles an hour, becoming northwest after midnight. Sunday, sunny. Highs in the upper 60s. North winds 5 to 10 miles an hour. Sunday night, mostly clear. Lows in the upper 40s. North winds around 5 miles an hour until midnight, becoming light and variable. Monday, sunny. Highs in the upper 60s. South winds 5 to 10 miles an hour. Monday night, clear. Lows in the mid-50s. Tuesday through Friday, mostly clear. Highs in the mid-70s. Lows in the upper 50s. At 3 p.m. in Omaha, it was mostly sunny. The temperature was 76 degrees, the dew point 44, and the relative humidity 32%. The wind was south at 15 miles an hour. The pressure was 30.10 inches and falling. Across eastern Nebraska and southwest Iowa, it was sunny. It was 76 at Lincoln, 77 at Offutt Air Force Base, 74 at Millard, 75 at Fremont, and 76 at Columbus. Blair Airport reported 75, Tacoma reported 76, Nebraska City reported 74, Plattsmouth reported 75, and Red Oak, Iowa reported 73. Here are some observations from across the region. Rain was falling, with a temperature of 77 at North Fork and 78 at Sioux City. It was sunny, with a temperature of 77 at Grand Island, 73 at Kansas City, 75 at Concordia, Kansas, 79 at North Platte, and 78 at Valentine. It was mostly sunny, with a temperature of 72 at Des Moines and 82 at Denver. At Sioux Falls, it was partly sunny, with a temperature of 67. Once again, at 3 p.m. in Omaha, it was 76 degrees under mostly sunny skies. Here are the forecast key messages. Flooding continues on the Big Blue River and Turkey Creek. Mostly sunny skies, a south breeze, and temperatures in the 70s will dominate the region today. Pleasant, dry conditions are expected for the majority of the next 7 days, with a slight warming trend by midweek. 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The current time is 3:45 p.m. Central Daylight Time. Now for the official National Weather Service forecast for the Omaha and Council Bluffs area. This afternoon, sunny. Highs in the lower 70s. South winds 10 to 15 miles an hour. Tonight, clear. Lows in the mid-50s. Southwest winds around 5 miles an hour, becoming northwest after midnight. Sunday, sunny. Highs in the upper 60s. North winds 5 to 10 miles an hour. Sunday night, mostly clear. Lows in the upper 40s. North winds around 5 miles an hour until midnight, becoming light and variable. Monday, sunny.
highs in the upper 60s. South winds 5 to 10 miles an hour. Monday night, clear. Lows in the mid-50s. Tuesday through Friday, mostly clear. Highs in the mid-70s. Lows in the upper 50s. At 3 p.m. in Omaha, it was mostly sunny. The temperature was 76 degrees, the dew point 44, and the relative humidity 32%. The wind was south at 15 miles an hour. The pressure was 30.10 inches and falling. Across eastern Nebraska and southwest Iowa, it was sunny. It was 76 at Lincoln, 77 at Offutt Air Force Base, 74 at Millard, 75 at Fremont, and 76 at Columbus. Blair Airport reported 75, Tacoma reported 76, Nebraska City reported 74, Plattsmouth reported 75, and Red Oak, Iowa reported 73. Here are some observations from across the region. Rain was falling, with a temperature of 77 at North Fork and 78 at Sioux City. It was sunny, with a temperature of 77 at Grand Island, 73 at Kansas City, 75 at Concordia, Kansas, 79 at North Platte, and 78 at Valentine. It was mostly sunny, with a temperature of 72 at Des Moines and 82 at Denver. At Sioux Falls, it was partly sunny, with a temperature of 67. Once again, at 3 p.m. in Omaha, it was 76 degrees under mostly sunny skies. Here are the forecast key messages. Flooding continues on the Big Blue River and Turkey Creek. Mostly sunny skies, a south breeze, and temperatures in the 70s will dominate the region today. Pleasant, dry conditions are expected for the majority of the next 7 days, with a slight warming trend by midweek. 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The current time is 3:48 p.m. Central Daylight Time. Now for the official National Weather Service forecast for the Omaha and Council Bluffs area. This afternoon, sunny. Highs in the lower 70s. South winds 10 to 15 miles an hour. Tonight, clear. Lows in the mid-50s. Southwest winds around 5 miles an hour, becoming northwest after midnight. Sunday, sunny. Highs in the upper 60s. North winds 5 to 10 miles an hour. Sunday night, mostly clear. Lows in the upper 40s. North winds around 5 miles an hour until midnight, becoming light and variable. Monday, sunny. Highs in the upper 60s. South winds 5 to 10 miles an hour. Monday night, clear. Lows in the mid-50s. Tuesday through Friday, mostly clear. Highs in the mid-70s. Lows in the upper 50s. At 3 p.m. in Omaha, it was mostly sunny. The temperature was 76 degrees, the dew point 44, and the relative humidity 32%. The wind was south at 15 miles an hour. The pressure was 30.10 inches and falling. Across eastern Nebraska and southwest Iowa, it was sunny. It was 76 at Lincoln, 77 at Offutt Air Force Base, 74 at Millard, 75 at Fremont, and 76 at Columbus. Blair Airport reported 75, Tacoma reported 76, Nebraska City reported 74, Plattsmouth reported 75, and Red Oak, Iowa reported 73. Here are some observations from across the region. Rain was falling, with a temperature of 77 at North Fork and 78 at Sioux City. It was sunny, with a temperature of 77 at Grand Island, 73 at Kansas City, 75 at Concordia, Kansas, 79 at North Platte, and 78 at Valentine. It was mostly sunny, with a temperature of 72 at Des Moines and 82 at Denver. At Sioux Falls, it was partly sunny, with a temperature of 67. Once again, at 3 p.m. in Omaha, it was 76 degrees under mostly sunny skies. Here are the forecast key messages.
Flooding continues on the Big Blue River and Turkey Creek. Mostly sunny skies, a south breeze, and temperatures in the 70s will dominate the region today. Pleasant, dry conditions are expected for the majority of the next 7 days, with a slight warming trend by midweek. This is NOAA All Hazards radio station KIH 61 in Omaha, Nebraska. The current time is 3:51 p.m. Central Daylight Time. Now for the official National Weather Service forecast for the Omaha and Council Bluffs area. This afternoon, sunny. Highs in the lower 70s. South winds 10 to 15 miles an hour. Tonight, clear. Lows in the mid-50s. Southwest winds around 5 miles an hour, becoming northwest after midnight. Sunday, sunny. Highs in the upper 60s. North winds 5 to 10 miles an hour. Sunday night, mostly clear. Lows in the upper 40s. North winds around 5 miles an hour until midnight, becoming light and variable. Monday, sunny. Highs in the upper 60s. South winds 5 to 10 miles an hour. Monday night, clear. Lows in the mid-50s. Tuesday through Friday, mostly clear. Highs in the mid-70s. Lows in the upper 50s. At 3 p.m. in Omaha, it was mostly sunny. The temperature was 76 degrees, the dew point 44, and the relative humidity 32%. The wind was south at 15 miles an hour. The pressure was 30.10 inches and falling. Across eastern Nebraska and southwest Iowa, it was sunny. It was 76 at Lincoln, 77 at Offutt Air Force Base, 74 at Millard, 75 at Fremont, and 76 at Columbus. Blair Airport reported 75, Tacoma reported 76, Nebraska City reported 74, Plattsmouth reported 75, and Red Oak, Iowa reported 73. Here are some observations from across the region. Rain was falling, with a temperature of 77 at Norfolk and 78 at Sioux City. It was sunny, with a temperature of 77 at Grand Island, 73 at Kansas City, 75 at Concordia, Kansas, 79 at North Platte, and 78 at Valentine. It was mostly sunny, with a temperature of 72 at Des Moines and 82 at Denver. At Sioux Falls, it was partly sunny, with a temperature of 67. Once again, at 3 p.m. in Omaha, it was 76 degrees under mostly sunny skies. Here are the forecast key messages. Flooding continues on the Big Blue River and Turkey Creek. Mostly sunny skies, a south breeze, and temperatures in the 70s will dominate the region today. Pleasant, dry conditions are expected for the majority of the next 7 days, with a slight warming trend by midweek. 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The current time is 3:54 p.m. Central Daylight Time. Now for the official National Weather Service forecast for the Omaha and Council Bluffs area. This afternoon, sunny. Highs in the lower 70s. South winds 10 to 15 miles an hour. Tonight, clear. Lows in the mid-50s. Southwest winds around 5 miles an hour, becoming northwest after midnight. Sunday, sunny. Highs in the upper 60s. North winds 5 to 10 miles an hour. Sunday night, mostly clear. Lows in the upper 40s. North winds around 5 miles an hour until midnight, becoming light and variable. Monday, sunny. Highs in the upper 60s. South winds 5 to 10 miles an hour. Monday night, clear. Lows in the mid-50s. Tuesday through Friday, mostly clear. Highs in the mid-70s. Lows in the upper 50s. At 3 p.m. in Omaha, it was mostly sunny. The temperature was 76 degrees, the dew point 44, and the relative humidity 32%. The wind was south at 15 miles an hour.
The pressure was 30.10 inches and falling. Across eastern Nebraska and southwest Iowa, it was sunny. It was 76 at Lincoln, 77 at Offutt Air Force Base, 74 at Millard, 75 at Fremont, and 76 at Columbus. Blair Airport reported 75, Tacoma reported 76, Nebraska City reported 74, Plattsmouth

temperature of 67. Once again, at 3 p.m. in Omaha, it was 76 degrees under mostly sunny skies. Here are the forecast key messages. Flooding continues on the Big Blue River and Turkey Creek. Mostly sunny skies, a south breeze, and temperatures in the 70s will dominate the region today. Pleasant, dry conditions are expected for the majority of the next 7 days, with a slight warming trend by midweek. 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The current time is 3:57 p.m. Central Daylight Time. Now for the official National Weather Service forecast for the Omaha and Council Bluffs area. This afternoon, sunny. Highs in the lower 70s. South winds 10 to 15 miles an hour. Tonight, clear. Lows in the mid-50s. Southwest winds around 5 miles an hour, becoming northwest after midnight. Sunday, sunny. Highs in the upper 60s. North winds 5 to 10 miles an hour. Sunday night, mostly clear. Lows in the upper 40s. North winds around 5 miles an hour until midnight, becoming light and variable. Monday, sunny. Highs in the upper 60s. South winds 5 to 10 miles an hour. Monday night, clear. Lows in the mid-50s. Tuesday through Friday, mostly clear. Highs in the mid-70s. Lows in the upper 50s. At 3 p.m. in Omaha, it was mostly sunny. The temperature was 76 degrees, the dew point 44, and the relative humidity 32%. The wind was south at 15 miles an hour. The pressure was 30.10 inches and falling. Across eastern Nebraska and southwest Iowa, it was sunny. It was 76 at Lincoln, 77 at Offutt Air Force Base, 74 at Millard, 75 at Fremont, and 76 at Columbus. Blair Airport reported 75, Tacoma reported 76, Nebraska City reported 74, Plattsmouth reported 75, and Red Oak, Iowa reported 73. Here are some observations from across the region. Rain was falling, with a temperature of 77 at North Fork and 78 at Sioux City. It was sunny, with a temperature of 77 at Grand Island, 73 at Kansas City, 75 at Concordia, Kansas, 79 at North Platte, and 78 at Valentine. It was mostly sunny, with a temperature of 72 at Des Moines and 82 at Denver. At Sioux Falls, it was partly sunny, with a temperature of 67. Once again, at 3 p.m. in Omaha, it was 76 degrees under mostly sunny skies. Here are the forecast key messages. Flooding continues on the Big Blue River and Turkey Creek. Mostly sunny skies, a south breeze, and temperatures in the 70s will dominate the region today. Pleasant, dry conditions are expected for the majority of the next 7 days, with a slight warming trend by midweek. 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The current time is 4:01 p.m. Central Daylight Time. Now for the official National Weather Service forecast for the Omaha and Council Bluffs area. This afternoon, sunny. Highs in the lower 70s. South winds 10 to 15 miles an hour. Tonight, clear. Lows in the mid-50s. Southwest winds around 5 miles an hour, becoming northwest after midnight. Sunday, sunny. Highs in the upper 60s. North winds 5 to 10 miles an hour. Sunday night, mostly clear. Lows in the upper 40s. North winds around 5 miles an hour until midnight, becoming light and variable. Monday, sunny. Highs in the upper 60s. South winds 5 to 10 miles an hour. Monday night, clear. Lows in the mid-50s. Tuesday through Friday, mostly clear. Highs in the mid-70s. Lows in the upper 50s. Here are the forecast key messages.

flooding continues on the Big Blue River and Turkey Creek. Mostly sunny skies, a south breeze, and temperatures in the 70s will dominate the region today. Pleasant, dry conditions are expected for the majority of the next 7 days, with a slight warming trend by midweek. This is NOAA All Hazards radio station KIH 61 in Omaha, Nebraska. The current time is 4:02 p.m. Central Daylight Time. Now for the official National Weather Service forecast for the Omaha and Council Bluffs area. This afternoon, sunny. Highs in the lower 70s. South winds 10 to 15 miles an hour. Tonight, clear. Lows in the mid-50s. Southwest winds around 5 miles an hour, becoming northwest after midnight. Sunday, sunny. Highs in the upper 60s. North winds 5 to 10 miles an hour. Sunday night, mostly clear. Lows in the upper 40s. North winds around 5 miles an hour until midnight, becoming light and variable. Monday, sunny. Highs in the upper 60s. South winds 5 to 10 miles an hour. Monday night, clear. Lows in the mid-50s. Tuesday through Friday, mostly clear. Highs in the mid-70s. Lows in the upper 50s. Here are the forecast key messages. Flooding continues on the Big Blue River and Turkey Creek. Mostly sunny skies, a south breeze, and temperatures in the 70s will dominate the region today. Pleasant, dry conditions are expected for the majority of the next 7 days, with a slight warming trend by midweek. This is NOAA All Hazards radio station KIH 61 in Omaha, Nebraska. The current time is 4:04 p.m. Central Daylight Time. Now for the official National Weather Service forecast for the Omaha and Council Bluffs area. This afternoon, sunny. Highs in the lower 70s. South winds 10 to 15 miles an hour. Tonight, clear. Lows in the mid-50s. Southwest winds around 5 miles an hour, becoming northwest after midnight. Sunday, sunny. Highs in the upper 60s. North winds 5 to 10 miles an hour. Sunday night, mostly clear. Lows in the upper 40s. North winds around 5 miles an hour until midnight, becoming light and variable. Monday, sunny. Highs in the upper 60s. South winds 5 to 10 miles an hour. Monday night, clear. Lows in the mid-50s. Tuesday through Friday, mostly clear. Highs in the mid-70s. Lows in the upper 50s. At 4 p.m. in Omaha, it was mostly sunny. The temperature was 77 degrees, the dew point 44, and the relative humidity 30%. The wind was southwest at 10 miles an hour. The pressure was 30.11 inches and rising. Across eastern Nebraska and southwest Iowa, it was sunny, and temperatures were between 75 and 78 degrees. Here are some observations from across the region. Rain was falling, with a temperature of 80 at North Fork, 65 at Sioux Falls, and 79 at Sioux City. It was sunny, with a temperature of 77 at Grand Island, 75 at Concordia, Kansas, 78 at North Platte, and 78 at Valentine. It was mostly sunny, with a temperature of 73 at Des Moines, 74 at Kansas City, and 81 at Denver. Once again, at 4 p.m. in Omaha, it was 77 degrees under mostly sunny skies. Here are the forecast key messages. Flooding continues on the Big Blue River and Turkey Creek. Mostly sunny skies, a south breeze, and temperatures in the 70s will dominate the region today. Pleasant, dry conditions are expected for the majority of the next 7 days, with a slight warming trend by midweek. This is NOAA All Hazards radio station KIH 61 in Omaha, Nebraska. The current time is 4:07 p.m. Central Daylight Time.
Now for the official National Weather Service forecast for the Omaha and Council Bluffs area. This afternoon, sunny. Highs in the lower 70s. South winds 10 to 15 miles an hour. Tonight, clear. Lows in the mid-50s. Southwest winds around 5 miles an hour, becoming northwest after midnight. Sunday, sunny. Highs in the upper 60s. North winds 5 to 10 miles an hour. Sunday night, mostly clear. Lows in the upper 40s. North winds around 5 miles an hour until midnight, becoming light and variable. Monday, sunny. Highs in the upper 60s. South winds 5 to 10 miles an hour. Monday night, clear. Lows in the mid-50s. Tuesday through Friday, mostly clear. Highs in the mid-70s. Lows in the upper 50s. At 4 p.m. in Omaha, it was mostly sunny. The temperature was 77 degrees, the dew point 44, and the relative humidity 30%. The wind was southwest at 10 miles an hour. The pressure was 30.11 inches and rising. Across eastern Nebraska and southwest Iowa, it was sunny, and temperatures were between 75 and 78 degrees. Here are some observations from across the region. Rain was falling, with a temperature of 80 at North Fork, 65 at Sioux Falls, and 79 at Sioux City. It was sunny, with a temperature of 77 at Grand Island, 75 at Concordia, Kansas, 78 at North Platte, and 78 at Valentine. It was mostly sunny, with a temperature of 73 at Des Moines, 74 at Kansas City, and 81 at Denver. Once again, at 4 p.m. in Omaha, it was 77 degrees under mostly sunny skies. Here are the forecast key messages. Flooding continues on the Big Blue River and Turkey Creek. Mostly sunny skies, a south breeze, and temperatures in the 70s will dominate the region today. Pleasant, dry conditions are expected for the majority of the next 7 days, with a slight warming trend by midweek. 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The current time is 4:09 p.m. Central Daylight Time. Now for the official National Weather Service forecast for the Omaha and Council Bluffs area. This afternoon, sunny. Highs in the lower 70s. South winds 10 to 15 miles an hour. Tonight, clear. Lows in the mid-50s. Southwest winds around 5 miles an hour, becoming northwest after midnight. Sunday, sunny. Highs in the upper 60s. North winds 5 to 10 miles an hour. Sunday night, mostly clear. Lows in the upper 40s. North winds around 5 miles an hour until midnight, becoming light and variable. Monday, sunny. Highs in the upper 60s. South winds 5 to 10 miles an hour. Monday night, clear. Lows in the mid-50s. Tuesday through Friday, mostly clear. Highs in the mid-70s. Lows in the upper 50s. At 4 p.m. in Omaha, it was mostly sunny. The temperature was 77 degrees, the dew point 44, and the relative humidity 30%. The wind was southwest at 10 miles an hour. The pressure was 30.11 inches and rising. Across eastern Nebraska and southwest Iowa, it was sunny, and temperatures were between 75 and 78 degrees. Here are some observations from across the region. Rain was falling, with a temperature of 80 at North Fork, 65 at Sioux Falls, and 79 at Sioux City. It was sunny, with a temperature of 77 at Grand Island, 75 at Concordia, Kansas, 78 at North Platte, and 78 at Valentine. It was mostly sunny, with a temperature of 73 at Des Moines, 74 at Kansas City, and 81 at Denver. Once again, at 4 p.m. in Omaha, it was 77 degrees under mostly sunny skies. At 4 p.m. in Omaha, it was mostly sunny.
The temperature was 77 degrees, the dew point 44, and the relative humidity 30%. The wind was southwest at 10 miles an hour. The pressure was 30.11 inches and rising. Across eastern Nebraska and southwest Iowa, it was sunny, and temperatures were between 75 and 78 degrees. Here are some observations from across the region. Rain was falling, with a temperature of 80 at North Fork, 65 at Sioux Falls, and 79 at Sioux City. It was sunny, with a temperature of 77 at Grand Island, 75 at Concordia, Kansas, 78 at North Platte, and 78 at Valentine. It was mostly sunny, with a temperature of 73 at Des Moines, 74 at Kansas City, and 81 at Denver. Once again, at 4 p.m. in Omaha, it was 77 degrees under mostly sunny skies. Here are the forecast key messages. Flooding continues on the Big Blue River and Turkey Creek. Mostly sunny skies, a south breeze, and temperatures in the 70s will dominate the region today. Pleasant, dry conditions are expected for the majority of the next 7 days, with a slight warming trend by midweek. This is NOAA All Hazards radio station KIH 61 in Omaha, Nebraska. The current time is 4:13 p.m. Central Daylight Time. Now for the official National Weather Service forecast for the Omaha and Council Bluffs area. This afternoon, sunny. Highs in the lower 70s. South winds 10 to 15 miles an hour. Tonight, clear. Lows in the mid-50s. Southwest winds around 5 miles an hour, becoming northwest after midnight. Sunday, sunny. Highs in the upper 60s. North winds 5 to 10 miles an hour. Sunday night, mostly clear. Lows in the upper 40s. North winds around 5 miles an hour until midnight, becoming light and variable. Monday, sunny. Highs in the upper 60s. South winds 5 to 10 miles an hour. Monday night, clear. Lows in the mid-50s. Tuesday through Friday, mostly clear. Highs in the mid-70s. Lows in the upper 50s. At 4 p.m. in Omaha, it was mostly sunny. The temperature was 77 degrees, the dew point 44, and the relative humidity 30%. The wind was southwest at 10 miles an hour. The pressure was 30.11 inches and rising. Across eastern Nebraska and southwest Iowa, it was sunny, and temperatures were between 75 and 78 degrees. Here are some observations from across the region. Rain was falling, with a temperature of 80 at North Fork, 65 at Sioux Falls, and 79 at Sioux City. It was sunny, with a temperature of 77 at Grand Island, 75 at Concordia, Kansas, 78 at North Platte, and 78 at Valentine. It was mostly sunny, with a temperature of 73 at Des Moines, 74 at Kansas City, and 81 at Denver. Once again, at 4 p.m. in Omaha, it was 77 degrees under mostly sunny skies. Here are the forecast key messages. Flooding continues on the Big Blue River and Turkey Creek. Mostly sunny skies, a south breeze, and temperatures in the 70s will dominate the region today. Pleasant, dry conditions are expected for the majority of the next 7 days, with a slight warming trend by midweek. This is NOAA All Hazards radio station KIH 61 in Omaha, Nebraska. The current time is 4:16 p.m. Central Daylight Time. Now for the official National Weather Service forecast for the Omaha and Council Bluffs area. This afternoon, sunny. Highs in the lower 70s. South winds 10 to 15 miles an hour. Tonight, clear. Lows in the mid-50s. Southwest winds around 5 miles an hour, becoming northwest after midnight. Sunday, sunny. Highs in the upper 60s. North winds 5 to 10 miles an hour. Sunday night, mostly clear. Lows in the upper 40s.
North winds around 5 miles an hour until midnight, becoming light and variable. Monday, sunny. Highs in the upper 60s. South winds 5 to 10 miles an hour. Monday night, clear. Lows in the mid-50s. Tuesday through Friday, mostly clear. Highs in the mid-70s. Lows in the upper 50s. At 4 p.m. in Omaha, it was mostly sunny. The temperature was 77 degrees, the dew point 44, and the relative humidity 30%. The wind was southwest at 10 miles an hour. The pressure was 30.11 inches and rising. Across eastern Nebraska and southwest Iowa, it was sunny, and temperatures were between 75 and 78 degrees. Here are some observations from across the region. Rain was falling, with a temperature of 80 at North Fork, 65 at Sioux Falls, and 79 at Sioux City. It was sunny, with a temperature of 77 at Grand Island, 75 at Concordia, Kansas, 78 at North Platte, and 78 at Valentine. It was mostly sunny, with a temperature of 73 at Des Moines, 74 at Kansas City, and 81 at Denver. Once again, at 4 p.m. in Omaha, it was 77 degrees under mostly sunny skies. Here are the forecast key messages. Flooding continues on the Big Blue River and Turkey Creek. Mostly sunny skies, a south breeze, and temperatures in the 70s will dominate the region today. Pleasant, dry conditions are expected for the majority of the next 7 days, with a slight warming trend by midweek. 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The current time is 4:19 p.m. Central Daylight Time. Now for the official National Weather Service forecast for the Omaha and Council Bluffs area. This afternoon, sunny. Highs in the lower 70s. South winds 10 to 15 miles an hour. Tonight, clear. Lows in the mid-50s. Southwest winds around 5 miles an hour, becoming northwest after midnight. Sunday, sunny. Highs in the upper 60s. North winds 5 to 10 miles an hour. Sunday night, mostly clear. Lows in the upper 40s. North winds around 5 miles an hour until midnight, becoming light and variable. Monday, sunny. Highs in the upper 60s. South winds 5 to 10 miles an hour. Monday night, clear. Lows in the mid-50s. Tuesday through Friday, mostly clear. Highs in the mid-70s. Lows in the upper 50s. At 4 p.m. in Omaha, it was mostly sunny. The temperature was 77 degrees, the dew point 44, and the relative humidity 30%. The wind was southwest at 10 miles an hour. The pressure was 30.11 inches and rising. Across eastern Nebraska and southwest Iowa, it was sunny, and temperatures were between 75 and 78 degrees. Here are some observations from across the region. Rain was falling, with a temperature of 80 at North Fork, 65 at Sioux Falls, and 79 at Sioux City. It was sunny, with a temperature of 77 at Grand Island, 75 at Concordia, Kansas, 78 at North Platte, and 78 at Valentine. It was mostly sunny, with a temperature of 73 at Des Moines, 74 at Kansas City, and 81 at Denver. Once again, at 4 p.m. in Omaha, it was 77 degrees under mostly sunny skies. Here are the forecast key messages. Flooding continues on the Big Blue River and Turkey Creek. Mostly sunny skies, a south breeze, and temperatures in the 70s will dominate the region today. Pleasant, dry conditions are expected for the majority of the next 7 days, with a slight warming trend by midweek. 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The current time is 4:21 p.m. Central Daylight Time. Now for the official National Weather Service forecast for the Omaha and Council Bluffs area. This afternoon, sunny.
highs in the lower 70s. South winds 10 to 15 miles an hour. Tonight, clear. Lows in the mid-50s. Southwest winds around 5 miles an hour, becoming northwest after midnight. Sunday, sunny. Highs in the upper 60s. North winds 5 to 10 miles an hour. Sunday night, mostly clear. Lows in the upper 40s. North winds around 5 miles an hour until midnight, becoming light and variable. Monday, sunny. Highs in the upper 60s. South winds 5 to 10 miles an hour. Monday night, clear. Lows in the mid-50s. Tuesday through Friday, mostly clear. Highs in the mid-70s. Lows in the upper 50s. At 4 p.m. in Omaha, it was mostly sunny. The temperature was 77 degrees, the dew point 44, and the relative humidity 30%. The wind was southwest at 10 miles an hour. The pressure was 30.11 inches and rising. Across eastern Nebraska and southwest Iowa, it was sunny, and temperatures were between 75 and 78 degrees. Here are some observations from across the region. Rain was falling, with a temperature of 80 at North Fork, 65 at Sioux Falls, and 79 at Sioux City. It was sunny, with a temperature of 77 at Grand Island, 75 at Concordia, Kansas, 78 at North Platte, and 78 at Valentine. It was mostly sunny, with a temperature of 73 at Des Moines, 74 at Kansas City, and 81 at Denver. Once again, at 4 p.m. in Omaha, it was 77 degrees under mostly sunny skies. Here are the forecast key messages. Flooding continues on the Big Blue River and Turkey Creek. Mostly sunny skies, a south breeze, and temperatures in the 70s will dominate the region today. Pleasant, dry conditions are expected for the majority of the next 7 days, with a slight warming trend by midweek. 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The current time is 4:24 p.m. Central Daylight Time. Now for the official National Weather Service forecast for the Omaha and Council Bluffs area. This afternoon, sunny. Highs in the lower 70s. South winds 10 to 15 miles an hour. Tonight, clear. Lows in the mid-50s. Southwest winds around 5 miles an hour, becoming northwest after midnight. Sunday, sunny. Highs in the upper 60s. North winds 5 to 10 miles an hour. Sunday night, mostly clear. Lows in the upper 40s. North winds around 5 miles an hour until midnight, becoming light and variable. Monday, sunny. Highs in the upper 60s. South winds 5 to 10 miles an hour. Monday night, clear. Lows in the mid-50s. Tuesday through Friday, mostly clear. Highs in the mid-70s. Lows in the upper 50s. At 4 p.m. in Omaha, it was mostly sunny. The temperature was 77 degrees, the dew point 44, and the relative humidity 30%. The wind was southwest at 10 miles an hour. The pressure was 30.11 inches and rising. Across eastern Nebraska and southwest Iowa, it was sunny, and temperatures were between 75 and 78 degrees. Here are some observations from across the region. Rain was falling, with a temperature of 80 at North Fork, 65 at Sioux Falls, and 79 at Sioux City. It was sunny, with a temperature of 77 at Grand Island, 75 at Concordia, Kansas, 78 at North Platte, and 78 at Valentine. It was mostly sunny, with a temperature of 73 at Des Moines, 74 at Kansas City, and 81 at Denver. Once again, at 4 p.m. in Omaha, it was 77 degrees under mostly sunny skies. Here are the forecast key messages. Flooding continues on the Big Blue River and Turkey Creek. Mostly sunny skies, a south breeze, and temperatures in the 70s will dominate the region today.
pleasant. Dry conditions are expected for the majority of the next 7 days, with a slight warming trend by midweek. 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The current time is 4:27 p.m. Central Daylight Time. Now for the official National Weather Service forecast for the Omaha and Council Bluffs area. This afternoon, sunny. Highs in the lower 70s. South winds 10 to 15 miles an hour. Tonight, clear. Lows in the mid-50s. Southwest winds around 5 miles an hour, becoming northwest after midnight. Sunday, sunny. Highs in the upper 60s. North winds 5 to 10 miles an hour. Sunday night, mostly clear. Lows in the upper 40s. North winds around 5 miles an hour until midnight, becoming light and variable. Monday, sunny. Highs in the upper 60s. South winds 5 to 10 miles an hour. Monday night, clear. Lows in the mid-50s. Tuesday through Friday, mostly clear. Highs in the mid-70s. Lows in the upper 50s. At 4 p.m. in Omaha, it was mostly sunny. The temperature was 77 degrees, the dew point 44, and the relative humidity 30%. The wind was southwest at 10 miles an hour. The pressure was 30.11 inches and rising. Across eastern Nebraska and southwest Iowa, it was sunny, and temperatures were between 75 and 78 degrees. Here are some observations from across the region. Rain was falling, with a temperature of 80 at North Fork, 65 at Sioux Falls, and 79 at Sioux City. It was sunny, with a temperature of 77 at Grand Island, 75 at Concordia, Kansas, 78 at North Platte, and 78 at Valentine. It was mostly sunny, with a temperature of 73 at Des Moines, 74 at Kansas City, and 81 at Denver. Once again, at 4 p.m. in Omaha, it was 77 degrees under mostly sunny skies. Here are the forecast key messages. Flooding continues on the Big Blue River and Turkey Creek. Mostly sunny skies, a south breeze, and temperatures in the 70s will dominate the region today. Pleasant, dry conditions are expected for the majority of the next 7 days, with a slight warming trend by midweek. 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The current time is 4:30 p.m. Central Daylight Time. Now for the official National Weather Service forecast for the Omaha and Council Bluffs area. This afternoon, sunny. Highs in the lower 70s. South winds 10 to 15 miles an hour. Tonight, clear. Lows in the mid-50s. Southwest winds around 5 miles an hour, becoming northwest after midnight. Sunday, sunny. Highs in the upper 60s. North winds 5 to 10 miles an hour. Sunday night, mostly clear. Lows in the upper 40s. North winds around 5 miles an hour until midnight, becoming light and variable. Monday, sunny. Highs in the upper 60s. South winds 5 to 10 miles an hour. Monday night, clear. Lows in the mid-50s. Tuesday through Friday, mostly clear. Highs in the mid-70s. Lows in the upper 50s. At 4 p.m. in Omaha, it was mostly sunny. The temperature was 77 degrees, the dew point 44, and the relative humidity 30%. The wind was southwest at 10 miles an hour. The pressure was 30.11 inches and rising. Across eastern Nebraska and southwest Iowa, it was sunny, and temperatures were between 75 and 78 degrees. Here are some observations from across the region. Rain was falling, with a temperature of 80 at North Fork, 65 at Sioux Falls, and 79 at Sioux City. It was sunny, with a temperature of 77 at Grand Island, 75 at Concordia, Kansas, 78 at North Platte, and 78 at Valentine.
It was mostly sunny, with a temperature of 73 at Des Moines, 74 at Kansas City, and 81 at Denver. Once again, at 4 p.m. in Omaha, it was 77 degrees under mostly sunny skies. Here are the forecast key messages. Flooding continues on the Big Blue River and Turkey Creek. Mostly sunny skies, a south breeze, and temperatures in the 70s will dominate the region today. Pleasant, dry conditions are expected for the majority of the next 7 days, with a slight warming trend by midweek. 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The current time is 4:32 p.m. Central Daylight Time. Now for the official National Weather Service forecast for the Omaha and Council Bluffs area. This afternoon, sunny. Highs in the lower 70s. South winds 10 to 15 miles an hour. Tonight, clear. Lows in the mid-50s. Southwest winds around 5 miles an hour, becoming northwest after midnight. Sunday, sunny. Highs in the upper 60s. North winds 5 to 10 miles an hour. Sunday night, mostly clear. Lows in the upper 40s. North winds around 5 miles an hour until midnight, becoming light and variable. Monday, sunny. Highs in the upper 60s. South winds 5 to 10 miles an hour. Monday night, clear. Lows in the mid-50s. Tuesday through Friday, mostly clear. Highs in the mid-70s. Lows in the upper 50s. At 4 p.m. in Omaha, it was mostly sunny. The temperature was 77 degrees, the dew point 44, and the relative humidity 30%. The wind was southwest at 10 miles an hour. The pressure was 30.11 inches and rising. Across eastern Nebraska and southwest Iowa, it was sunny, and temperatures were between 75 and 78 degrees. Here are some observations from across the region. Rain was falling, with a temperature of 80 at North Fork, 65 at Sioux Falls, and 79 at Sioux City. It was sunny, with a temperature of 77 at Grand Island, 75 at Concordia, Kansas, 78 at North Platte, and 78 at Valentine. It was mostly sunny, with a temperature of 73 at Des Moines, 74 at Kansas City, and 81 at Denver. Once again, at 4 p.m. in Omaha, it was 77 degrees under mostly sunny skies. This is NOAA All Hazards Radio Station KIH 61 serving the following counties in Nebraska and Iowa. Douglas, Sarpy, Washington, Cass, Odo, Burt, Dodge, Saunders, Harrison, Pottawatomie, and Mills. Here are the forecast key messages. Flooding continues on the Big Blue River and Turkey Creek. Mostly sunny skies, a south breeze, and temperatures in the 70s will dominate the region today. Pleasant, dry conditions are expected for the majority of the next 7 days, with a slight warming trend by midweek. This is NOAA All Hazards Radio Station KIH 61 in Omaha, Nebraska. The current time is 4:35 p.m. Central Daylight Time. Now for the official National Weather Service forecast for the Omaha and Council Bluffs area. This afternoon, sunny. Highs in the lower 70s. South winds 10 to 15 miles an hour. Tonight, clear. Lows in the mid-50s. Southwest winds around 5 miles an hour, becoming northwest after midnight. Sunday, sunny. Highs in the upper 60s. North winds 5 to 10 miles an hour. Sunday night, mostly clear. Lows in the upper 40s. North winds around 5 miles an hour until midnight, becoming light and variable. Monday, sunny. Highs in the upper 60s. South winds 5 to 10 miles an hour. Monday night, clear. Lows in the mid-50s. Tuesday through Friday, mostly clear. Highs in the mid-70s. Lows in the upper 50s.
At 4 p.m. in Omaha, it was mostly sunny. The temperature was 77 degrees, the dew point 44, and the relative humidity 30%. The wind was southwest at 10 miles an hour. The pressure was 30.11 inches and rising. Across eastern Nebraska and southwest Iowa, it was sunny, and temperatures were between 75 and 78 degrees. Here are some observations from across the region. Rain was falling, with a temperature of 80 at North Fork, 65 at Sioux Falls, and 79 at Sioux City. It was sunny, with a temperature of 77 at Grand Island, 75 at Concordia, Kansas, 78 at North Platte, and 78 at Valentine. It was mostly sunny, with a temperature of 73 at Des Moines, 74 at Kansas City, and 81 at Denver. Once again, at 4 p.m. in Omaha, it was 77 degrees under mostly sunny skies. Here are the forecast key messages. Flooding continues on the Big Blue River and Turkey Creek. Mostly sunny skies, a south breeze, and temperatures in the 70s will dominate the region today. Pleasant, dry conditions are expected for the majority of the next 7 days, with a slight warming trend by midweek. 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The current time is 4:38 p.m. Central Daylight Time. Now for the official National Weather Service forecast for the Omaha and Council Bluffs area. This afternoon, sunny. Highs in the lower 70s. South winds 10 to 15 miles an hour. Tonight, clear. Lows in the mid-50s. Southwest winds around 5 miles an hour, becoming northwest after midnight. Sunday, sunny. Highs in the upper 60s. North winds 5 to 10 miles an hour. Sunday night, mostly clear. Lows in the upper 40s. North winds around 5 miles an hour until midnight, becoming light and variable. Monday, sunny. Highs in the upper 60s. South winds 5 to 10 miles an hour. Monday night, clear. Lows in the mid-50s. Tuesday through Friday, mostly clear. Highs in the mid-70s. Lows in the upper 50s. At 4 p.m. in Omaha, it was mostly sunny. The temperature was 77 degrees, the dew point 44, and the relative humidity 30%. The wind was southwest at 10 miles an hour. The pressure was 30.11 inches and rising. Across eastern Nebraska and southwest Iowa, it was sunny, and temperatures were between 75 and 78 degrees. Here are some observations from across the region. Rain was falling, with a temperature of 80 at North Fork, 65 at Sioux Falls, and 79 at Sioux City. It was sunny, with a temperature of 77 at Grand Island, 75 at Concordia, Kansas, 78 at North Platte, and 78 at Valentine. It was mostly sunny, with a temperature of 73 at Des Moines, 74 at Kansas City, and 81 at Denver. Once again, at 4 p.m. in Omaha, it was 77 degrees under mostly sunny skies. Here are the forecast key messages. Flooding continues on the Big Blue River and Turkey Creek. Mostly sunny skies, a south breeze, and temperatures in the 70s will dominate the region today. Pleasant, dry conditions are expected for the majority of the next 7 days, with a slight warming trend by midweek. 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The current time is 4:41 p.m. Central Daylight Time. Now for the official National Weather Service forecast for the Omaha and Council Bluffs area. This afternoon, sunny. Highs in the lower 70s. South winds 10 to 15 miles an hour. Tonight, clear. Lows in the mid-50s. Southwest winds around 5 miles an hour, becoming northwest after midnight. Sunday, sunny. Highs in the upper 60s. North winds 5 to 10 miles an hour. Sunday night, mostly clear.
lows in the upper 40s. North winds around 5 miles an hour until midnight, becoming light and variable. Monday, sunny. Highs in the upper 60s. South winds 5 to 10 miles an hour. Monday night, clear. Lows in the mid-50s. Tuesday through Friday, mostly clear. Highs in the mid-70s. Lows in the upper 50s. At 4 p.m. in Omaha, it was mostly sunny. The temperature was 77 degrees, the dew point 44, and the relative humidity 30%. The wind was southwest at 10 miles an hour. The pressure was 30.11 inches and rising. Across eastern Nebraska and southwest Iowa, it was sunny, and temperatures were between 75 and 78 degrees. Here are some observations from across the region. Rain was falling, with a temperature of 80 at North Fork, 65 at Sioux Falls, and 79 at Sioux City. It was sunny, with a temperature of 77 at Grand Island, 75 at Concordia, Kansas, 78 at Northland, and 78 at Valentine. It was mostly sunny, with a temperature of 73 at Des Moines, 74 at Kansas City, and 81 at Denver. Once again, at 4 p.m. in Omaha, it was 77 degrees under mostly sunny skies. Here are the forecast key messages. Flooding continues on the Big Blue River and Turkey Creek. Mostly sunny skies, a south breeze, and temperatures in the 70s will dominate the region today. Pleasant, dry conditions are expected for the majority of the next 7 days, with a slight warming trend by midweek. 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The current time is 4:44 p.m. Central Daylight Time. Now for the official National Weather Service forecast for the Omaha and Council Bluffs area. This afternoon, sunny. Highs in the lower 70s. South winds 10 to 15 miles an hour. Tonight, clear. Lows in the mid-50s. Southwest winds around 5 miles an hour, becoming northwest after midnight. Sunday, sunny. Highs in the upper 60s. North winds 5 to 10 miles an hour. Sunday night, mostly clear. Lows in the upper 40s. North winds around 5 miles an hour until midnight, becoming light and variable. Monday, sunny. Highs in the upper 60s. South winds 5 to 10 miles an hour. Monday night, clear. Lows in the mid-50s. Tuesday through Friday, mostly clear. Highs in the mid-70s. Lows in the upper 50s. Now for the official National Weather Service forecast for the Omaha and Council Bluffs area. Rest of today, sunny. Highs in the upper 70s. Southwest winds 5 to 10 miles an hour with gusts up to 20 miles an hour. Tonight, clear. Lows in the mid-50s. Southwest winds around 5 miles an hour, becoming northwest after midnight. Sunday, sunny. Highs in the upper 60s. North winds 5 to 10 miles an hour. Sunday night, mostly clear. Lows in the upper 40s. North winds around 5 miles an hour until midnight, becoming light and variable. Monday, sunny. Highs in the upper 60s. South winds 5 to 10 miles an hour. Monday night, clear. Lows in the mid-50s. Tuesday through Friday, mostly clear. Highs in the mid-70s. Lows in the upper 50s. At 4 p.m. in Omaha, it was mostly sunny. The temperature was 77 degrees, the dew point 44, and the relative humidity 30%. The wind was southwest at 10 miles an hour. The pressure was 30.11 inches and rising. Across eastern Nebraska and southwest Iowa, it was sunny, and temperatures were between 75 and 78 degrees. Here are some observations from across the region. Rain was falling, with a temperature of 80 at North Fork, 65 at Sioux Falls, and 79 at Sioux City.
it was sunny, with a temperature of 77 at Grand Island, 75 at Concordia, Kansas, 78 at Northland, and 78 at Valentine. It was mostly sunny, with a temperature of 73 at Des Moines, 74 at Kansas City, and 81 at Denver. Once again, at 4 p.m. in Omaha, it was 77 degrees under mostly sunny skies. Here are the forecast key messages. Flooding continues on the Big Blue River and Turkey Creek. Mostly sunny skies, a south breeze, and temperatures in the 70s will dominate the region today. Pleasant, dry conditions are expected for the majority of the next 7 days, with a slight warming trend by midweek. 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The current time is 4:48 p.m. Central Daylight Time. Now for the official National Weather Service forecast for the Omaha and Council Bluffs area. West of today, sunny. Highs in the upper 70s. Southwest winds 5 to 10 miles an hour with gusts up to 20 miles an hour. Tonight, clear. Lows in the mid-50s. Southwest winds around 5 miles an hour, becoming northwest after midnight. Sunday, sunny. Highs in the upper 60s. North winds 5 to 10 miles an hour. Sunday night, mostly clear. Lows in the upper 40s. North winds around 5 miles an hour until midnight, becoming light and variable. Monday, sunny. Highs in the upper 60s. South winds 5 to 10 miles an hour. Monday night, clear. Lows in the mid-50s. Tuesday through Friday, mostly clear. Highs in the mid-70s. Lows in the upper 50s. At 4 p.m. in Omaha, it was mostly sunny. The temperature was 77 degrees, the dew point 44, and the relative humidity 30%. The wind was southwest at 10 miles an hour. The pressure was 30.11 inches and rising. Across eastern Nebraska and southwest Iowa, it was sunny, and temperatures were between 75 and 78 degrees. Here are some observations from across the region. Rain was falling, with a temperature of 80 at North Fork, 65 at Sioux Falls, and 79 at Sioux City. It was sunny, with a temperature of 77 at Grand Island, 75 at Concordia, Kansas, 78 at Northland, and 78 at Valentine. It was mostly sunny, with a temperature of 73 at Des Moines, 74 at Kansas City, and 81 at Denver. Once again, at 4 p.m. in Omaha, it was 77 degrees under mostly sunny skies. Here are the forecast key messages. Flooding continues on the Big Blue River and Turkey Creek. Mostly sunny skies, a south breeze, and temperatures in the 70s will dominate the region today. Pleasant, dry conditions are expected for the majority of the next 7 days, with a slight warming trend by midweek. This is NOAA All Hazards radio station KIH 61 in Omaha, Nebraska. The current time is 4:50 p.m. Central Daylight Time. Now for the official National Weather Service forecast for the Omaha and Council Bluffs area. West of today, sunny. Highs in the upper 70s. Southwest winds 5 to 10 miles an hour with gusts up to 20 miles an hour. Tonight, clear. Lows in the mid-50s. Southwest winds around 5 miles an hour, becoming northwest after midnight. Sunday, sunny. Highs in the upper 60s. North winds 5 to 10 miles an hour. Sunday night, mostly clear. Lows in the upper 40s. North winds around 5 miles an hour until midnight, becoming light and variable. Monday, sunny. Highs in the upper 60s. South winds 5 to 10 miles an hour. Monday night, clear. Lows in the mid-50s. Tuesday through Friday, mostly clear. Highs in the mid-70s. Lows in the upper 50s. At 4 p.m. in Omaha, it was mostly sunny.
the temperature was 77 degrees, the dew point 44, and the relative humidity 30%. The wind was southwest at 10 miles an hour. The pressure was 30.11 inches and rising. Across eastern Nebraska and southwest Iowa, it was sunny, and temperatures were between 75 and 78 degrees. Here are some observations from across the region. Rain was falling, with a temperature of 80 at North Fork, 65 at Sioux Falls, and 79 at Sioux City. It was sunny, with a temperature of 77 at Grand Island, 75 at Concordia, Kansas, 78 at North Platte, and 78 at Valentine. It was mostly sunny, with a temperature of 73 at Des Moines, 74 at Kansas City, and 81 at Denver. Once again, at 4 p.m. in Omaha, it was 77 degrees under mostly sunny skies. Here are the forecast key messages. Flooding continues on the Big Blue River and Turkey Creek. Mostly sunny skies, a south breeze, and temperatures in the 70s will dominate the region today. Pleasant, dry conditions are expected for the majority of the next 7 days, with a slight warming trend by midweek. 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The current time is 4:53 p.m. Central Daylight Time. Now for the official National Weather Service forecast for the Omaha and Council Bluffs area. West of today, sunny. Highs in the upper 70s. Southwest winds 5 to 10 miles an hour with gusts up to 20 miles an hour. Tonight, clear. Lows in the mid-50s. Southwest winds around 5 miles an hour, becoming northwest after midnight. Sunday, sunny. Highs in the upper 60s. North winds 5 to 10 miles an hour. Sunday night, mostly clear. Lows in the upper 40s. North winds around 5 miles an hour until midnight, becoming light and variable. Monday, sunny. Highs in the upper 60s. South winds 5 to 10 miles an hour. Monday night, clear. Lows in the mid-50s. Tuesday through Friday, mostly clear. Highs in the mid-70s. Lows in the upper 50s. At 4 p.m. in Omaha, it was mostly sunny. The temperature was 77 degrees, the dew point 44, and the relative humidity 30%. The wind was southwest at 10 miles an hour. The pressure was 30.11 inches and rising. Across eastern Nebraska and southwest Iowa, it was sunny, and temperatures were between 75 and 78 degrees. Here are some observations from across the region. Rain was falling, with a temperature of 80 at North Fork, 65 at Sioux Falls, and 79 at Sioux City. It was sunny, with a temperature of 77 at Grand Island, 75 at Concordia, Kansas, 78 at North Platte, and 78 at Valentine. It was mostly sunny, with a temperature of 73 at Des Moines, 74 at Kansas City, and 81 at Denver. Once again, at 4 p.m. in Omaha, it was 77 degrees under mostly sunny skies. Here are the forecast key messages. Flooding continues on the Big Blue River and Turkey Creek. Mostly sunny skies, a south breeze, and temperatures in the 70s will dominate the region today. Pleasant, dry conditions are expected for the majority of the next 7 days, with a slight warming trend by midweek. 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The current time is 4:56 p.m. Central Daylight Time. Now for the official National Weather Service forecast for the Omaha and Council Bluffs area. West of today, sunny. Highs in the upper 70s. Southwest winds 5 to 10 miles an hour with gusts up to 20 miles an hour. Tonight, clear. Lows in the mid-50s. Southwest winds around 5 miles an hour, becoming northwest after midnight. Sunday, sunny. Highs in the upper 60s. North winds 5 to 10 miles an hour. Sunday night, mostly clear.
lows in the upper 40s. North winds around 5 miles an hour until midnight, becoming light and variable. Monday, sunny. Highs

Across eastern Nebraska and southwest Iowa, it was sunny and temperatures were between 75 and 78 degrees. Here are some observations from across the region. Rain was falling with a temperature of 80 at North Fork, 65 at Sioux Falls, and 79 at Sioux City. It was sunny with a temperature of 77 at Grand Island, 75 at Concordia, Kansas, 78 at North Platte, and 78 at Valentine. It was mostly sunny, with a temperature of 73 at Des Moines, 74 at Kansas City, and 81 at Denver. Once again, at 4 p.m. in Omaha, it was 77 degrees under mostly sunny skies. Here are the forecast key messages. Flooding continues on the Big Blue River and Turkey Creek. Mostly sunny skies, a south breeze, and temperatures in the 70s will dominate the region today. Pleasant, dry conditions are expected for the majority of the next 7 days, with a slight warming trend by midweek. 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The current time is 4:59 p.m. Central Daylight Time. Now for the official National Weather Service forecast for the Omaha and Council Bluffs area. West of today, sunny. Highs in the upper 70s. Southwest winds 5 to 10 miles an hour with gusts up to 20 miles an hour. Tonight, clear. Lows in the mid-50s. Southwest winds around 5 miles an hour, becoming northwest after midnight. Sunday, sunny. Highs in the upper 60s. North winds 5 to 10 miles an hour. Sunday night, mostly clear. Lows in the upper 40s. North winds around 5 miles an hour until midnight, becoming light and variable. Monday, sunny. Highs in the upper 60s. South winds 5 to 10 miles an hour. Monday night, clear. Lows in the mid-50s. Tuesday through Friday, mostly clear. Highs in the mid-70s. Lows in the upper 50s. The Omaha, Nebraska climate summary for this evening, as of 4 p.m., October 3, 2026. Today's high temperature was 78 degrees. This high was 6 degrees above the normal high of 72. The record high is 96 degrees, which was set in 1938. Today's low temperature was 49 degrees. This tied the normal low of 49. The record low is 31 degrees, which was set in 1980. No precipitation fell today, which leaves the monthly total at 0.01 inches. This is 0.30 inches below the normal amount of 0.31 inches for October. The total precipitation for the year still stands at 31.78 inches, which is 4.60 inches above normal. No snow fell today, which brings the monthly total to 0.0 inches. This is normal for October. The total snowfall since July 1st still stands at 0.0 inches, which is normal. There was one heating degree day today, which is 5 below normal. This brings the monthly total to 13, which is 5 below normal. The yearly total since July 1st is 28, which is 63 below normal. There were no cooling degree days today, which is 2 below normal. This leaves the monthly total at 0, which is minus 6 below normal. The yearly total since January 1st is 1,549, which is 271 above normal. Today the maximum wind observed was 21 miles an hour from the south. The highest wind gust observed was 27 miles per hour from the south. The normal high temperature for tomorrow is 72 degrees, and the normal low is 48. The record high for tomorrow is 92, which occurred in 2005, and the record low is 28, which occurred in 1935. Sunset tonight is at 7:02 p.m. Sunrise tomorrow is at 7:24 a.m. The Valley National Weather Service climate summary for this evening, as of 4 p.m., October 3, 2026. Today's high temperature was 77 degrees, record high is 91 degrees, which was set in 2018.

low 51 degrees. The record low is 29 degrees, which was set in 2004. No precipitation fell today, which leaves the monthly total at 0.02 inches. The total precipitation for the year still stands at 33.32 inches. No snow fell today, which brings the monthly total to 0.0 inches. This is normal for October. The total snowfall for the season since September 1st still stands at 0.0 inches, which is normal. The highest wind gust observed was 26 miles per hour. Sunset tonight is at 7:04 p.m. Sunrise tomorrow is at 7:25 a.m. Here are the forecast key messages. Flooding continues on the Big Blue River and Turkey Creek. Mostly sunny skies, a south breeze, and temperatures in the 70s will dominate the region today. Pleasant, dry conditions are expected for the majority of the next 7 days, with a slight warming trend by midweek. 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The current time is 5:04 p.m. Central Daylight Time. Now for the official National Weather Service forecast for the Omaha and Council Bluffs area. Rest of today, sunny. Highs in the upper 70s. Southwest winds 5 to 10 miles an hour with gusts up to 20 miles an hour. Tonight, clear. Lows in the mid-50s. Southwest winds around 5 miles an hour, becoming northwest after midnight. Sunday, sunny. Highs in the upper 60s. North winds 5 to 10 miles an hour. Sunday night, mostly clear. Lows in the upper 40s. North winds around 5 miles an hour until midnight, becoming light and variable. Monday, sunny. Highs in the upper 60s. South winds 5 to 10 miles an hour. Monday night, clear. Lows in the mid-50s. Tuesday through Friday, mostly clear. Highs in the mid-70s. Lows in the upper 50s. At 5 p.m. in Omaha, it was mostly sunny. The temperature was 78 degrees, the dew point 44, and the relative humidity 29%. The wind was west at 9 miles an hour. The pressure was 30.10 inches and falling. Across eastern Nebraska and southwest Iowa, it was sunny. It was 78 at Lincoln, 78 at Offutt Air Force Base, 76 at Millard, 77 at Fremont, and 77 at Columbus. Blair Airport reported 76, Tacoma reported 79, Nebraska City reported 75, Plattsmouth reported 77, and Red Oak, Iowa reported 75. Here are some observations from across the region. At Norfolk, rain was falling with a temperature of 75. It was sunny with a temperature of 78 at Grand Island, 76 at Concordia, Kansas, 76 at Northland, and 76 at Valentine. It was mostly sunny with a temperature of 73 at Des Moines, 73 at Kansas City, and 81 at Denver. It was cloudy, with a temperature of 69 at Sioux Falls, and 74 at Sioux City. Once again, at 5 p.m. in Omaha, it was 78 degrees under mostly sunny skies. Here are the forecast key messages. Flooding continues on the Big Blue River and Turkey Creek. Mostly sunny skies, a south breeze, and temperatures in the 70s will dominate the region today. Pleasant, dry conditions are expected for the majority of the next 7 days, with a slight warming trend by midweek. 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The current time is 5:07 p.m. Central Daylight Time. Now for the official National Weather Service forecast for the Omaha and Council Bluffs area. Rest of today, sunny. Highs in the upper 70s. Southwest winds 5 to 10 miles an hour with gusts up to 20 miles an hour. Tonight, clear. Lows in the mid-50s. Southwest winds around 5 miles an hour, becoming northwest after midnight.
Sunday, sunny. Highs in the upper 60s. North winds 5 to 10 miles an hour. Sunday night, mostly clear. Lows in the upper 40s. North winds around 5 miles an hour until midnight, becoming light and variable. Monday, sunny. Highs in the upper 60s. South winds 5 to 10 miles an hour. Monday night, clear. Lows in the mid-50s. Tuesday through Friday, mostly clear. Highs in the mid-70s. Lows in the upper 50s. At 5 p.m. in Omaha, it was mostly sunny. The temperature was 78 degrees, the dew point 44, and the relative humidity 29%. The wind was west at 9 miles an hour. The pressure was 30.10 inches and falling. Across eastern Nebraska and southwest Iowa, it was sunny. It was 78 at Lincoln, 78 at Offutt Air Force Base, 76 at Millard, 77 at Fremont, and 77 at Columbus. Blair Airport reported 76, Tacoma reported 79, Nebraska City reported 75, Plattsmouth reported 77, and Red Oak, Iowa reported 75. Here are some observations from across the region. At Norfolk, rain was falling, with a temperature of 75. It was sunny, with a temperature of 78 at Grand Island, 76 at Concordia, Kansas, 76 at North Platte, and 76 at Valentine. It was mostly sunny, with a temperature of 73 at Des Moines, 73 at Kansas City, and 81 at Denver. It was cloudy, with a temperature of 69 at Sioux Falls, and 74 at Sioux City. Once again, at 5 p.m. in Omaha, it was 78 degrees under mostly sunny skies. The Omaha, Nebraska climate summary for this evening, as of 4 p.m., October 3, 2026. Today's high temperature was 78 degrees. This high was 6 degrees above the normal high of 72. The record high is 96 degrees, which was set in 1938. Today's low temperature was 49 degrees. This high the normal low of 49. The record low is 31 degrees, which was set in 1980. No precipitation fell today, which leaves the monthly total at 0.01 inches. This is 0.30 inches below the normal amount of 0.31 inches for October. The total precipitation for the year still stands at 31.78 inches, which is 4.60 inches above normal. No snow fell today, which brings the monthly total to 0.0 inches. This is normal for October. The total snowfall since July 1st still stands at 0.0 inches, which is normal. There was one heating degree day today, which is 5 below normal. This brings the monthly total to 13, which is 5 below normal. The yearly total since July 1st is 28, which is 63 below normal. There were no cooling degree days today, which is 2 below normal. This leaves the monthly total at 0, which is minus 6 below normal. The yearly total since January 1st is 1,549, which is 271 above normal. Today the maximum wind observed was 21 miles an hour from the south. The highest wind gust observed was 27 miles per hour from the south. The normal high temperature for tomorrow is 72 degrees, and the normal low is 48. The record high for tomorrow is 92, which occurred in 2005, and the record low is 28, which occurred in 1935. Sunset tonight is at 7:02 p.m. Sunrise tomorrow is at 7:24 a.m. The Valley National Weather Service climate summary for this evening, as of 4 p.m., October 3, 2026. Today's high temperature was 77 degrees, record high is 91 degrees, which was set in 2018, and the low 51 degrees. The record low is 29 degrees, which was set in 2004. No precipitation fell today, which leaves the monthly total at 0.02 inches. The total precipitation for the year still stands at 33.32 inches.
No snow fell today, which brings the monthly total to 0.0 inches. This is normal for October. The total snowfall for the season since September 1st still stands at 0.0 inches, which is normal. The highest wind gust observed was 26 miles per hour. Sunset tonight is at 7:04 p.m. Sunrise tomorrow is at 7:25 a.m. Here are the forecast key messages. Flooding continues on the Big Blue River and Turkey Creek. Mostly sunny skies, a south breeze, and temperatures in the 70s will dominate the region today. Pleasant, dry conditions are expected for the majority of the next 7 days, with a slight warming trend by midweek. 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The current time is 5:13 p.m. Central Daylight Time. Now for the official National Weather Service forecast for the Omaha and Council Bluffs area. Rest of today, sunny. Highs in the upper 70s. Southwest winds 5 to 10 miles an hour with gusts up to 20 miles an hour. Tonight, clear. Lows in the mid-50s. Southwest winds around 5 miles an hour, becoming northwest after midnight. Sunday, sunny. Highs in the upper 60s. North winds 5 to 10 miles an hour. Sunday night, mostly clear. Lows in the upper 40s. North winds around 5 miles an hour until midnight, becoming light and variable. Monday, sunny. Highs in the upper 60s. South winds 5 to 10 miles an hour. Monday night, clear. Lows in the mid-50s. Tuesday through Friday, mostly clear. Highs in the mid-70s. Lows in the upper 50s. At 5 p.m. in Omaha, it was mostly sunny. The temperature was 78 degrees, the dew point 44, and the relative humidity 29%. The wind was west at 9 miles an hour. The pressure was 30.10 inches and falling. Across eastern Nebraska and southwest Iowa, it was sunny. It was 78 at Lincoln, 78 at Offutt Air Force Base, 76 at Millard, 77 at Fremont, and 77 at Columbus. Blair Airport reported 76, Tacoma reported 79, Nebraska City reported 75, Plattsmouth reported 77, and Red Oak, Iowa reported 75. Here are some observations from across the region. At Norfolk, rain was falling with a temperature of 75. It was sunny with a temperature of 78 at Grand Island, 76 at Concordia, Kansas, 76 at North Platte, and 76 at Valentine. It was mostly sunny with a temperature of 73 at Des Moines, 73 at Kansas City, and 81 at Denver. It was cloudy, with a temperature of 69 at Sioux Falls and 74 at Sioux City. Once again, at 5 p.m. in Omaha, it was 78 degrees under mostly sunny skies. Here are the forecast key messages. Flooding continues on the Big Blue River and Turkey Creek. Mostly sunny skies, a south breeze, and temperatures in the 70s will dominate the region today. Pleasant, dry conditions are expected for the majority of the next 7 days, with a slight warming trend by midweek. 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The current time is 5:16 p.m. Central Daylight Time. Now for the official National Weather Service forecast for the Omaha and Council Bluffs area. Rest of today, sunny. Highs in the upper 70s. Southwest winds 5 to 10 miles an hour with gusts up to 20 miles an hour. Tonight, clear. Lows in the mid-50s. Southwest winds around 5 miles an hour, becoming northwest after midnight. Sunday, sunny. Highs in the upper 60s. North winds 5 to 10 miles an hour. Sunday night, mostly clear. Lows in the upper 40s. North winds around 5 miles an hour until midnight, becoming light and variable. Monday,
sunny. Highs in the upper 60s. South winds 5 to 10 miles an hour. Monday night, clear. Lows in the mid-50s. Tuesday through Friday, mostly clear. Highs in the mid-70s. Lows in the upper 50s. At 5 p.m. in Omaha, it was mostly sunny. The temperature was 78 degrees, the dew point 44, and the relative humidity 29%. The wind was west at 9 miles an hour. The pressure was 30.10 inches and falling. Across eastern Nebraska and southwest Iowa, it was sunny. It was 78 at Lincoln, 78 at Offutt Air Force Base, 76 at Millard, 77 at Fremont, and 77 at Columbus. Blair Airport reported 76, Tacoma reported 79, Nebraska City reported 75, Plattsmouth reported 77, and Red Oak, Iowa reported 75. Here are some observations from across the region. At Norfolk, rain was falling, with a temperature of 75. It was sunny, with a temperature of 78 at Grand Island, 76 at Concordia, Kansas, 76 at North Platte, and 76 at Valentine. It was mostly sunny, with a temperature of 73 at Des Moines, 73 at Kansas City, and 81 at Denver. It was cloudy, with a temperature of 69 at Sioux Falls, and 74 at Sioux City. Once again, at 5 p.m. in Omaha, it was 78 degrees under mostly sunny skies. Here are the forecast key messages. Flooding continues on the Big Blue River and Turkey Creek. Mostly sunny skies, a south breeze, and temperatures in the 70s will dominate the region today. Pleasant, dry conditions are expected for the majority of the next 7 days, with a slight warming trend by midweek. The Omaha, Nebraska climate summary for this evening, as of 4 p.m., October 3, 2026. Today's high temperature was 78 degrees. This high was 6 degrees above the normal high of 72. The record high is 96 degrees, which was set in 1938. Today's low temperature was 49 degrees. This high the normal low of 49. The record low is 31 degrees, which was set in 1980. No precipitation fell today, which leaves the monthly total at 0.01 inches. This is 0.30 inches below the normal amount of 0.31 inches for October. The total precipitation for the year still stands at 31.78 inches, which is 4.60 inches above normal. No snow fell today, which brings the monthly total to 0.0 inches. This is normal for October. The total snowfall since July 1st still stands at 0.0 inches, which is normal. There was one heating degree day today, which is 5 below normal. This brings the monthly total to 13, which is 5 below normal. The yearly total since July 1st is 28, which is 63 below normal. There were no cooling degree days today, which is 2 below normal. This leaves the monthly total at 0, which is minus 6 below normal. The yearly total since January 1st is 1,549, which is 271 above normal. Today the maximum wind observed was 21 miles an hour from the south. The highest wind gust observed was 27 miles per hour from the south. The normal high temperature for tomorrow is 72 degrees, and the normal low is 48. The record high for tomorrow is 92, which occurred in 2005, and the record low is 28, which occurred in 1935. Sunset tonight is at 7:02 p.m. Sunrise tomorrow is at 7:24 a.m. The Valley National Weather Service climate summary for this evening, as of 4 p.m., October 3, 2026. Today's high temperature was 77 degrees, record high is 91 degrees, which was set in 2018, and the low 51 degrees. The record low is 29 degrees, which was set in 2004. No precipitation fell today, which leaves the monthly total at 0.02 inches.
The total precipitation for the year still stands at 33.32 inches. No snow fell today, which brings the monthly total to 0.0 inches. This is normal for October. The total snowfall for the season since September 1st still stands at 0.0 inches, which is normal. The highest wind gust observed was 26 miles per hour. Sunset tonight is at 7:04 p.m. Sunrise tomorrow is at 7:25 a.m. This is NOAA All Hazards Radio Station KIH-61 in Omaha, Nebraska. The current time is 5:23 p.m. Central Daylight Time. Now for the official National Weather Service forecast for the Omaha and Council Bluffs area. Rest of today, sunny. Highs in the upper 70s. Southwest winds 5 to 10 miles an hour with gusts up to 20 miles an hour. Tonight, clear. Lows in the mid-50s. Southwest winds around 5 miles an hour, becoming northwest after midnight. Sunday, sunny. Highs in the upper 60s. North winds 5 to 10 miles an hour. Sunday night, mostly clear. Lows in the upper 40s. North winds around 5 miles an hour until midnight, becoming light and variable. Monday, sunny. Highs in the upper 60s. South winds 5 to 10 miles an hour. Monday night, clear. Lows in the mid-50s. Tuesday through Friday, mostly clear. Highs in the mid-70s. Lows in the upper 50s. At 5 p.m. in Omaha, it was mostly sunny. The temperature was 78 degrees, the dew point 44, and the relative humidity 29%. The wind was west at 9 miles an hour. The pressure was 30.10 inches and falling. Across eastern Nebraska and southwest Iowa, it was sunny. It was 78 at Lincoln, 78 at Offutt Air Force Base, 76 at Millard, 77 at Fremont, and 77 at Columbus. Blair Airport reported 76, Tacoma reported 79, Nebraska City reported 75, Plattsmouth reported 77, and Red Oak, Iowa reported 75. Here are some observations from across the region. At Norfolk, rain was falling, with a temperature of 75. It was sunny, with a temperature of 78 at Grand Island, 76 at Concordia, Kansas, 76 at North Platte, and 76 at Valentine. It was mostly sunny, with a temperature of 73 at Des Moines, 73 at Kansas City, and 81 at Denver. It was cloudy, with a temperature of 69 at Sioux Falls, and 74 at Sioux City. Once again, at 5 p.m. in Omaha, it was 78 degrees under mostly sunny skies. Here are the forecast key messages. Flooding continues on the Big Blue River and Turkey Creek. Mostly sunny skies, a south breeze, and temperatures in the 70s will dominate the region today. Pleasant, dry conditions are expected for the majority of the next 7 days, with a slight warming trend by midweek. 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The current time is 5:26 p.m. Central Daylight Time. Now for the official National Weather Service forecast for the Omaha and Council Bluffs area. Rest of today, sunny. Highs in the upper 70s. Southwest winds 5 to 10 miles an hour with gusts up to 20 miles an hour. Tonight, clear. Lows in the mid-50s. Southwest winds around 5 miles an hour, becoming northwest after midnight. Sunday, sunny. Highs in the upper 60s. North winds 5 to 10 miles an hour. Sunday night, mostly clear. Lows in the upper 40s. North winds around 5 miles an hour until midnight, becoming light and variable. Monday, sunny. Highs in the upper 60s. South winds 5 to 10 miles an hour. Monday night, clear. Lows in the mid-50s. Tuesday through Friday, mostly clear. Highs in the mid-70s.
lows in the upper 50s. At 5 p.m. in Omaha, it was mostly sunny. The temperature was 78 degrees, the dew point 44, and the relative humidity 29%. The wind was west at 9 miles an hour. The pressure was 30.10 inches and falling. Across eastern Nebraska and southwest Iowa, it was sunny. It was 78 at Lincoln, 78 at Offutt Air Force Base, 76 at Millard, 77 at Fremont, and 77 at Columbus. Blair Airport reported 76, Tacoma reported 79, Nebraska City reported 75, Plattsmouth reported 77, and Red Oak, Iowa reported 75. Here are some observations from across the region. At North Fork, rain was falling, with a temperature of 75. It was sunny, with a temperature of 78 at Grand Island, 76 at Concordia, Kansas, 76 at North Platte, and 76 at Valentine. It was mostly sunny, with a temperature of 73 at Des Moines, 73 at Kansas City, and 81 at Denver. It was cloudy, with a temperature of 69 at Sioux Falls, and 74 at Sioux City. Once again, at 5 p.m. in Omaha, it was 78 degrees under mostly sunny skies. Here are the forecast key messages. Flooding continues on the Big Blue River and Turkey Creek. Mostly sunny skies, a south breeze, and temperatures in the 70s will dominate the region today. Pleasant, dry conditions are expected for the majority of the next 7 days, with a slight warming trend by midweek. 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The current time is 5:29 p.m. Central Daylight Time. Now for the official National Weather Service forecast for the Omaha and Council Bluffs area. Rest of today, sunny. Highs in the upper 70s. Southwest winds 5 to 10 miles an hour with gusts up to 20 miles an hour. Tonight, clear. Lows in the mid-50s. Southwest winds around 5 miles an hour, becoming northwest after midnight. Sunday, sunny. Highs in the upper 60s. North winds 5 to 10 miles an hour. Sunday night, mostly clear. Lows in the upper 40s. North winds around 5 miles an hour until midnight, becoming light and variable. Monday, sunny. Highs in the upper 60s. South winds 5 to 10 miles an hour. Monday night, clear. Lows in the mid-50s. Tuesday through Friday, mostly clear. Highs in the mid-70s. Lows in the upper 50s. The Omaha, Nebraska climate summary for this evening, as of 4 p.m., October 3, 2026. Today's high temperature was 78 degrees. This high was 6 degrees above the normal high of 72. The record high is 96 degrees, which was set in 1938. Today's low temperature was 49 degrees. This high the normal low of 49. The record low is 31 degrees, which was set in 1980. No precipitation fell today, which leaves the monthly total at 0.01 inches. This is 0.30 inches below the normal amount of 0.31 inches for October. The total precipitation for the year still stands at 31.78 inches, which is 4.60 inches above normal. No snow fell today, which brings the monthly total to 0.0 inches. This is normal for October. The total snowfall since July 1st still stands at 0.0 inches, which is normal. There was one heating degree day today, which is 5 below normal. This brings the monthly total to 13, which is 5 below normal. The yearly total since July 1st is 28, which is 63 below normal. There were no cooling degree days today, which is 2 below normal. This leaves the monthly total at 0, which is minus 6 below normal. The yearly total since January 1st is 1,549, which is 271 above normal. Today the maximum wind observed was 21 miles an hour from the south.
The highest wind gust observed was 27 miles per hour from the south. The normal high temperature for tomorrow is 72 degrees, and the normal low is 48. The record high for tomorrow is 92, which occurred in 2005, and the record low is 28, which occurred in 1935. Sunset tonight is at 7:02 p.m. Sunrise tomorrow is at 7:24 a.m. The Valley National Weather Service climate summary for this evening, as of 4 p.m., October 3, 2026. Today's high temperature was 77 degrees, record high is 91 degrees, which was set in 2018, and the low 51 degrees. The record low is 29 degrees, which was set in 2004. No precipitation fell today, which leaves the monthly total at 0.02 inches. The total precipitation for the year still stands at 33.32 inches. No snow fell today, which brings the monthly total to 0.0 inches. This is normal for October. The total snowfall for the season since September 1st still stands at 0.0 inches, which is normal. The highest wind gust observed was 26 miles per hour. Sunset tonight is at 7:04 p.m. Sunrise tomorrow is at 7:25 a.m. This is NOAA All Hazards Radio Station KIH-61 serving the following counties in Nebraska and Iowa. Douglas, Sarpy, Washington, Cass, Odo, Burt, Dodge, Saunders, Harrison, Pottawatomie, and Mills. At 5 p.m. in Omaha, it was mostly sunny. The temperature was 78 degrees, the dew point 44, and the relative humidity 29%. The wind was west at 9 miles an hour. The pressure was 30.10 inches and falling. Across eastern Nebraska and southwest Iowa, it was sunny. It was 78 at Lincoln, 78 at Offutt Air Force Base, 76 at Millard, 77 at Fremont, and 77 at Columbus. Blair Airport reported 76, Tacoma reported 79, Nebraska City reported 75, Plattsmouth reported 77, and Red Oak, Iowa reported 75. Here are some observations from across the region. At Norfolk, rain was falling, with a temperature of 75. It was sunny, with a temperature of 78 at Grand Island, 76 at Concordia, Kansas, 76 at North Platte, and 76 at Valentine. It was mostly sunny, with a temperature of 73 at Des Moines, 73 at Kansas City, and 81 at Denver. It was cloudy, with a temperature of 69 at Sioux Falls, and 74 at Sioux City. Once again, at 5 p.m. in Omaha, it was 78 degrees under mostly sunny skies. Here are the forecast key messages. Flooding continues on the Big Blue River and Turkey Creek. Mostly sunny skies, a south breeze, and temperatures in the 70s will dominate the region today. Pleasant, dry conditions are expected for the majority of the next 7 days, with a slight warming trend by midweek. 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The current time is 5:36 p.m. Central Daylight Time. Now for the official National Weather Service forecast for the Omaha and Council Bluffs area. Rest of today, sunny. Highs in the upper 70s. Southwest winds 5 to 10 miles an hour with gusts up to 20 miles an hour. Tonight, clear. Lows in the mid-50s. Southwest winds around 5 miles an hour, becoming northwest after midnight. Sunday, sunny. Highs in the upper 60s. North winds 5 to 10 miles an hour. Sunday night, mostly clear. Lows in the upper 40s. North winds around 5 miles an hour until midnight, becoming light and variable. Monday, sunny. Highs in the upper 60s. South winds 5 to 10 miles an hour. Monday night, clear. Lows in the mid 50s. Tuesday through Friday, mostly clear. Highs in the mid-70s. Lows in the upper 50s.
At 5 p.m. in Omaha, it was mostly sunny. The temperature was 78 degrees, the dew point 44, and the relative humidity 29%. The wind was west at 9 miles an hour. The pressure was 30.10 inches and falling. Across eastern Nebraska and southwest Iowa, it was sunny. It was 78 at Lincoln, 78 at Offutt Air Force Base, 76 at Millard, 77 at Fremont, and 77 at Columbus. Blair Airport reported 76, Tacoma reported 79, Nebraska City reported 75, Plattsmouth reported 77, and Red Oak, Iowa reported 75. Here are some observations from across the region. At Norfolk, rain was falling, with a temperature of 75. It was sunny, with a temperature of 78 at Grand Island, 76 at Concordia, Kansas, 76 at North Platte, and 76 at Valentine. It was mostly sunny, with a temperature of 73 at Des Moines, 73 at Kansas City, and 81 at Denver. It was cloudy, with a temperature of 69 at Sioux Falls, and 74 at Sioux City. Once again, at 5 p.m. in Omaha, it was 78 degrees under mostly sunny skies. Here are the forecast key messages. Flooding continues on the Big Blue River and Turkey Creek. Mostly sunny skies, a south breeze, and temperatures in the 70s will dominate the region today. Pleasant, dry conditions are expected for the majority of the next 7 days, with a slight warming trend by midweek. 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The current time is 5:39 p.m. Central Daylight Time. Now for the official National Weather Service forecast for the Omaha and Council Bluffs area. Rest of today, sunny. Highs in the upper 70s. Southwest winds 5 to 10 miles an hour with gusts up to 20 miles an hour. Tonight, clear. Lows in the mid-50s. Southwest winds around 5 miles an hour, becoming northwest after midnight. Sunday, sunny. Highs in the upper 60s. North winds 5 to 10 miles an hour. Sunday night, mostly clear. Lows in the upper 40s. North winds around 5 miles an hour until midnight, becoming light and variable. Monday, sunny. Highs in the upper 60s. South winds 5 to 10 miles an hour. Monday night, clear. Lows in the mid-50s. Tuesday through Friday, mostly clear. Highs in the mid-70s. Lows in the upper 50s. The Omaha, Nebraska climate summary for this evening, as of 4 p.m., October 3, 2026. Today's high temperature was 78 degrees. This high was 6 degrees above the normal high of 72. The record high is 96 degrees, which was set in 1938. Today's low temperature was 49 degrees. This high the normal low of 49. The record low is 31 degrees, which was set in 1980. No precipitation fell today, which leaves the monthly total at 0.01 inches. This is 0.30 inches below the normal amount of 0.31 inches for October. The total precipitation for the year still stands at 31.78 inches, which is 4.60 inches above normal. No snow fell today, which brings the monthly total to 0.0 inches. This is normal for October. The total snowfall since July 1st still stands at 0.0 inches, which is normal. There was one heating degree day today, which is 5 below normal. This brings the monthly total to 13, which is 5 below normal. The yearly total since July 1st is 28, which is 63 below normal. There were no cooling degree days today, which is 2 below normal. This leaves the monthly total at 0, which is minus 6 below normal. The yearly total since January 1st is 1,549, which is 271 above normal. Today the maximum wind observed was 21 miles an hour from the south.
The highest wind gust observed was 27 miles per hour from the south. The normal high temperature for tomorrow is 72 degrees, and the normal low is 48. The record high for tomorrow is 92, which occurred in 2005, and the record low is 28, which occurred in 1935. Sunset tonight is at 7:02 p.m. Sunrise tomorrow is at 7:24 a.m. The Valley National Weather Service climate summary for this evening, as of 4 p.m., October 3, 2026. Today's high temperature was 77 degrees, record high is 91 degrees, which was set in 2018, and the low 51 degrees. The record low is 29 degrees, which was set in 2004. No precipitation fell today, which leaves the monthly total at 0.02 inches. The total precipitation for the year still stands at 33.32 inches. No snow fell today, which brings the monthly total to 0.0 inches. This is normal for October. The total snowfall for the season since September 1st still stands at 0.0 inches, which is normal. The highest wind gust observed was 26 miles per hour. Sunset tonight is at 7:04 p.m. Sunrise tomorrow is at 7:25 a.m. At 5 p.m. in Omaha, it was mostly sunny. The temperature was 78 degrees, the dew point 44, and the relative humidity 29%. The wind was west at 9 miles an hour. The pressure was 30.10 inches and falling. Across eastern Nebraska and southwest Iowa, it was sunny. It was 78 at Lincoln, 78 at Offutt Air Force Base, 76 at Millard, 77 at Fremont, and 77 at Columbus. Blair Airport reported 76, Tacoma reported 79, Nebraska City reported 75, Plattsmouth reported 77, and Red Oak, Iowa reported 75. Here are some observations from across the region. At North Fork, rain was falling, with a temperature of 75. It was sunny, with a temperature of 78 at Grand Island, 76 at Concordia, Kansas, 76 at North Platte, and 76 at Valentine. It was mostly sunny, with a temperature of 73 at Des Moines, 73 at Kansas City, and 81 at Denver. It was cloudy, with a temperature of 69 at Sioux Falls, and 74 at Sioux City. Once again, at 5 p.m. in Omaha, it was 78 degrees under mostly sunny skies. Here are the forecast key messages. Flooding continues on the Big Blue River and Turkey Creek. Mostly sunny skies, a south breeze, and temperatures in the 70s will dominate the region today. Pleasant, dry conditions are expected for the majority of the next 7 days, with a slight warming trend by midweek. 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The current time is 5:46 p.m. Central Daylight Time. Now for the official National Weather Service forecast for the Omaha and Council Bluffs area. Rest of today, sunny. Highs in the upper 70s. Southwest winds 5 to 10 miles an hour with gusts up to 20 miles an hour. Tonight, clear. Lows in the mid-50s. Southwest winds around 5 miles an hour, becoming northwest after midnight. Sunday, sunny. Highs in the upper 60s. North winds 5 to 10 miles an hour. Sunday night, mostly clear. Lows in the upper 40s. North winds around 5 miles an hour until midnight, becoming light and variable. Monday, sunny. Highs in the upper 60s. South winds 5 to 10 miles an hour. Monday night, clear. Lows in the mid-50s. Tuesday through Friday, mostly clear. Highs in the mid-70s. Lows in the upper 50s. At 5 p.m. in Omaha, it was mostly sunny. The temperature was 78 degrees, the dew point 44, and the relative humidity 29%. The wind was west at 9 miles an hour. The pressure was 30.10 inches and falling.
Across eastern Nebraska and southwest Iowa, it was sunny. It was 78 at Lincoln, 78 at Offutt Air Force Base, 76 at Millard, 77 at Fremont, and 77 at Columbus. Blair Airport reported 76, Tacoma reported 79, Nebraska City reported 75, Plattsmouth reported 77, and Red Oak, Iowa reported 75. Here are some observations from across the region. At North Fork, rain was falling, with a temperature of 75. It was sunny, with a temperature of 78 at Grand Island, 76 at Concordia, Kansas, 76 at North Platte, and 76 at Valentine. It was mostly sunny, with a temperature of 73 at Des Moines, 73 at Kansas City, and 81 at Denver. It was cloudy, with a temperature of 69 at Sioux Falls, and 74 at Sioux City. Once again, at 5 p.m. in Omaha, it was 78 degrees under mostly sunny skies. Here are the forecast key messages. Flooding continues on the Big Blue River and Turkey Creek. Mostly sunny skies, a south breeze, and temperatures in the 70s will dominate the region today. Pleasant, dry conditions are expected for the majority of the next 7 days, with a slight warming trend by midweek. 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The current time is 5:49 p.m. Central Daylight Time. Now for the official National Weather Service forecast for the Omaha and Council Bluffs area. Rest of today, sunny. Highs in the upper 70s. Southwest winds 5 to 10 miles an hour with gusts up to 20 miles an hour. Tonight, clear. Lows in the mid-50s. Southwest winds around 5 miles an hour, becoming northwest after midnight. Sunday, sunny. Highs in the upper 60s. North winds 5 to 10 miles an hour. Sunday night, mostly clear. Lows in the upper 40s. North winds around 5 miles an hour until midnight, becoming light and variable. Monday, sunny. Highs in the upper 60s. South winds 5 to 10 miles an hour. Monday night, clear. Lows in the mid-50s. Tuesday through Friday, mostly clear. Highs in the mid-70s. Lows in the upper 50s. The Omaha, Nebraska climate summary for this evening, as of 4 p.m., October 3, 2026. Today's high temperature was 78 degrees. This high was 6 degrees above the normal high of 72. The record high is 96 degrees, which was set in 1938. Today's low temperature was 49 degrees. This high the normal low of 49. The record low is 31 degrees, which was set in 1980. No precipitation fell today, which leaves the monthly total at 0.01 inches. This is 0.30 inches below the normal amount of 0.31 inches for October. The total precipitation for the year still stands at 31.78 inches, which is 4.60 inches above normal. No snow fell today, which brings the monthly total to 0.0 inches. This is normal for October. The total snowfall since July 1st still stands at 0.0 inches, which is normal. There was one heating degree day today, which is 5 below normal. This brings the monthly total to 13, which is 5 below normal. The yearly total since July 1st is 28, which is 63 below normal. There were no cooling degree days today, which is 2 below normal. This leaves the monthly total at 0, which is minus 6 below normal. The yearly total since January 1st is 1,549, which is 271 above normal. Today the maximum wind observed was 21 miles an hour from the south. The highest wind gust observed was 27 miles per hour from the south. The normal high temperature for tomorrow is 72 degrees, and the normal low is 48. The record high for tomorrow is 92, which occurred in 2005, and the record low is 28, which occurred in 1935.
Sunset tonight is at 7:02 p.m. Sunrise tomorrow is at 7:24 a.m. The Valley National Weather Service climate summary for this evening, as of 4 p.m., October 3, 2026. Today's high temperature was 77 degrees, record high is 91 degrees, which was set in 2018. And the low 51 degrees. The record low is 29 degrees, which was set in 2004. No precipitation fell today, which leaves the monthly total at 0.02 inches. The total precipitation for the year still stands at 33.32 inches. No snow fell today, which brings the monthly total to 0.0 inches. This is normal for October. The total snowfall for the season since September 1st still stands at 0.0 inches, which is normal. The highest wind gust observed was 26 miles per hour. Sunset tonight is at 7:04 p.m. Sunrise tomorrow is at 7:25 a.m. At 5 p.m. in Omaha, it was mostly sunny. The temperature was 78 degrees, the dew point 44, and the relative humidity 29%. The wind was west at 9 miles an hour. The pressure was 30.10 inches and falling. Across eastern Nebraska and southwest Iowa, it was sunny. It was 78 at Lincoln, 78 at Offutt Air Force Base, 76 at Millard, 77 at Fremont, and 77 at Columbus. Blair Airport reported 76, Tacoma reported 79, Nebraska City reported 75, Plattsmouth reported 77, and Red Oak, Iowa reported 75. Here are some observations from across the region. At North Fork, rain was falling, with a temperature of 75. It was sunny, with a temperature of 78 at Grand Island, 76 at Concordia, Kansas, 76 at North Platte, and 76 at Valentine. It was mostly sunny, with a temperature of 73 at Des Moines, 73 at Kansas City, and 81 at Denver. It was cloudy, with a temperature of 69 at Sioux Falls, and 74 at Sioux City. Once again, at 5 p.m. in Omaha, it was 78 degrees under mostly sunny skies. Here are the forecast key messages. Flooding continues on the Big Blue River and Turkey Creek. Mostly sunny skies, a south breeze, and temperatures in the 70s will dominate the region today. Pleasant, dry conditions are expected for the majority of the next 7 days, with a slight warming trend by midweek. 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The current time is 5:55 p.m. Central Daylight Time. Now for the official National Weather Service forecast for the Omaha and Council Bluffs area. Rest of today, sunny. Highs in the upper 70s. Southwest winds 5 to 10 miles an hour with gusts up to 20 miles an hour. Tonight, clear. Lows in the mid-50s. Southwest winds around 5 miles an hour, becoming northwest after midnight. Sunday, sunny. Highs in the upper 60s. North winds 5 to 10 miles an hour. Sunday night, mostly clear. Lows in the upper 40s. North winds around 5 miles an hour until midnight, becoming light and variable. Monday, sunny. Highs in the upper 60s. South winds 5 to 10 miles an hour. Monday night, clear. Lows in the mid-50s. Tuesday through Friday, mostly clear. Highs in the mid-70s. Lows in the upper 50s. At 5 p.m. in Omaha, it was mostly sunny. The temperature was 78 degrees, the dew point 44, and the relative humidity 29%. The wind was west at 9 miles an hour. The pressure was 30.10 inches and falling. Across eastern Nebraska and southwest Iowa, it was sunny. It was 78 at Lincoln, 78 at Offutt Air Force Base, 76 at Millard, 77 at Fremont, and 77 at Columbus. Blair Airport reported 76,
Tacoma reported 79, Nebraska City reported 75, Plattsmouth reported 77, and Red Oak, Iowa reported 75. Here are some observations from across the region. At Norfolk, rain was falling.

south breeze, and temperatures in the 70s will dominate the region today. Pleasant, dry conditions are expected for the majority of the next 7 days, with a slight warming trend by midweek. This is NOAA All Hazards radio station KIH 61 in Omaha, Nebraska. The current time is 5:58 p.m. Central Daylight Time. Now for the official National Weather Service forecast for the Omaha and Council Bluffs area. West of today, sunny. Highs in the upper 70s. Southwest winds 5 to 10 miles an hour with gusts up to 20 miles an hour. Tonight, clear. Lows in the mid-50s. Southwest winds around 5 miles an hour, becoming northwest after midnight. Sunday, sunny. Highs in the upper 60s. North winds 5 to 10 miles an hour. Sunday night, mostly clear. Lows in the upper 40s. North winds around 5 miles an hour until midnight, becoming light and variable. Monday, sunny. Highs in the upper 60s. South winds 5 to 10 miles an hour. Monday night, clear. Lows in the mid-50s. Tuesday through Friday, mostly clear. Highs in the mid-70s. Lows in the upper 50s. The Omaha, Nebraska climate summary for this evening, as of 4 p.m., October 3, 2026. Today's high temperature was 78 degrees. This high was 6 degrees above the normal high of 72. The record high is 96 degrees, which was set in 1938. Today's low temperature was 49 degrees. This high the normal low of 49. The record low is 31 degrees, which was set in 1980. No precipitation fell today, which leaves the monthly total at 0.01 inches. This is 0.30 inches below the normal amount of 0.31 inches for October. The total precipitation for the year still stands at 31.78 inches, which is 4.60 inches above normal. No snow fell today, which brings the monthly total to 0.0 inches. This is normal for October. The total snowfall since July 1st still stands at 0.0 inches, which is normal. There was one heating degree day today, which is 5 below normal. This brings the monthly total to 13, which is 5 below normal. The yearly total since July 1st is 28, which is 63 below normal. There were no cooling degree days today, which is 2 below normal. This leaves the monthly total at 0, which is minus 6 below normal. The yearly total since January 1st is 1,549, which is 271 above normal. Today the maximum wind observed was 21 miles an hour from the south. The highest wind gust observed was 27 miles per hour from the south. The normal high temperature for tomorrow is 72 degrees, and the normal low is 48. The record high for tomorrow is 92, which occurred in 2005, and the record low is 28, which occurred in 1935. Sunset tonight is at 7:02 p.m. Sunrise tomorrow is at 7:24 a.m. The Valley National Weather Service climate summary for this evening, as of 4 p.m., October 3, 2026. Today's high temperature was 77 degrees, record high is 91 degrees, which was set in 2018, and the low 51 degrees. The record low is 29 degrees, which was set in 2004. No precipitation fell today, which leaves the monthly total at 0.02 inches. The total precipitation for the year still stands at 33.32 inches. No snow fell today, which brings the monthly total to 0.0 inches. This is normal for October. The total snowfall for the season since September 1st still stands at 0.0 inches, which is normal. The highest wind gust observed was 26 miles per hour. Sunset tonight is at 7:04 p.m. Sunrise tomorrow is at 7:25 a.m. Here are the forecast key messages. Flooding continues on the Big Blue River and Turkey Creek. Mostly

Sunny skies, a south breeze, and temperatures in the 70s will dominate the region today. Pleasant, dry conditions are expected for the majority of the next 7 days, with a slight warming trend by midweek. 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The current time is 6:04 p.m. Central Daylight Time. Now for the official National Weather Service forecast for the Omaha and Council Bluffs area. Rest of today, sunny. Highs in the upper 70s. Southwest winds 5 to 10 miles an hour with gusts up to 20 miles an hour. Tonight, clear. Lows in the mid-50s. Southwest winds around 5 miles an hour, becoming northwest after midnight. Sunday, sunny. Highs in the upper 60s. North winds 5 to 10 miles an hour. Sunday night, mostly clear. Lows in the upper 40s. North winds around 5 miles an hour until midnight, becoming light and variable. Monday, sunny. Highs in the upper 60s. South winds 5 to 10 miles an hour. Monday night, clear. Lows in the mid-50s. Tuesday through Friday, mostly clear. Highs in the mid-70s. Lows in the upper 50s. Here are the forecast key messages. Flooding continues on the Big Blue River and Turkey Creek. Mostly sunny skies, a south breeze, and temperatures in the 70s will dominate the region today. Pleasant, dry conditions are expected for the majority of the next 7 days, with a slight warming trend by midweek. 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The current time is 6:05 p.m. Central Daylight Time. Now for the official National Weather Service forecast for the Omaha and Council Bluffs area. Rest of today, sunny. Highs in the upper 70s. Southwest winds 5 to 10 miles an hour with gusts up to 20 miles an hour. Tonight, clear. Lows in the mid-50s. Southwest winds around 5 miles an hour, becoming northwest after midnight. Sunday, sunny. Highs in the upper 60s. North winds 5 to 10 miles an hour. Sunday night, mostly clear. Lows in the upper 40s. North winds around 5 miles an hour until midnight, becoming light and variable. Monday, sunny. Highs in the upper 60s. South winds 5 to 10 miles an hour. Monday night, clear. Lows in the mid-50s. Tuesday through Friday, mostly clear. Highs in the mid-70s. Lows in the upper 50s. At 6 p.m. in Omaha, it was mostly sunny. The temperature was 77 degrees, the dew point 45, and the relative humidity 32%. The wind was west at 6 miles an hour. The pressure was 30.12 inches and rising. Across eastern Nebraska and southwest Iowa, it was sunny, and temperatures were between 74 and 77 degrees. Here are some observations from across the region. It was sunny, with a temperature of 76 at Grand Island, 75 at Concordia, Kansas, 74 at North Platte, and 75 at Valentine. It was mostly sunny, with a temperature of 75 at Norfolk, 70 at Sioux Falls, 76 at Sioux City, 71 at Kansas City, and 79 at Denver. At Des Moines, it was partly sunny, with a temperature of 71. Once again, at 6 p.m. in Omaha, it was 77 degrees under mostly sunny skies. Here are the forecast key messages. Flooding continues on the Big Blue River and Turkey Creek. Mostly sunny skies, a south breeze, and temperatures in the 70s will dominate the region today. Pleasant, dry conditions are expected for the majority of the next 7 days, with a slight warming trend by midweek. This is NOAA All Hazards radio station KIH 61 in Omaha, Nebraska. The current time is 6:08 p.m. Central Daylight Time.
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Rest of today, sunny. Highs in the upper 70s. Southwest winds 5 to 10 miles an hour with gusts up to 20 miles an hour. Tonight, clear. Lows in the mid-50s. Southwest winds around 5 miles an hour, becoming northwest after midnight. Sunday, sunny. Highs in the upper 60s. North winds 5 to 10 miles an hour. Sunday night, mostly clear. Lows in the upper 40s. North winds around 5 miles an hour until midnight, becoming light and variable. Monday, sunny. Highs in the upper 60s. South winds 5 to 10 miles an hour. Monday night, clear. Lows in the mid-50s. Tuesday through Friday, mostly clear. Highs in the mid-70s. Lows in the upper 50s. At 6 p.m. in Omaha, it was mostly sunny. The temperature was 77 degrees, the dew point 45, and the relative humidity 32%. The wind was west at 6 miles an hour. The pressure was 30.12 inches and rising. Across eastern Nebraska and southwest Iowa, it was sunny, and temperatures were between 74 and 77 degrees. Here are some observations from across the region. It was sunny, with a temperature of 76 at Grand Island, 75 at Concordia, Kansas, 74 at North Platte, and 75 at Valentine. It was mostly sunny, with a temperature of 75 at North Fork, 70 at Sioux Falls, 76 at Sioux City, 71 at Kansas City, and 79 at Denver. At Des Moines, it was partly sunny, with a temperature of 71. Once again, at 6 p.m. in Omaha, it was 77 degrees under mostly sunny skies. The Omaha, Nebraska climate summary for this evening, as of 4 p.m., October 3, 2026. Today's high temperature was 78 degrees. This high was 6 degrees above the normal high of 72. The record high is 96 degrees, which was set in 1938. Today's low temperature was 49 degrees. This high the normal low of 49. The record low is 31 degrees, which was set in 1980. No precipitation fell today, which leaves the monthly total at 0.01 inches. This is 0.30 inches below the normal amount of 0.31 inches for October. The total precipitation for the year still stands at 31.78 inches, which is 4.60 inches above normal. No snow fell today, which brings the monthly total to 0.0 inches. This is normal for October. The total snowfall since July 1st still stands at 0.0 inches, which is normal. There was one heating degree day today, which is 5 below normal. This brings the monthly total to 13, which is 5 below normal. The yearly total since July 1st is 28, which is 63 below normal. There were no cooling degree days today, which is 2 below normal. This leaves the monthly total at 0, which is minus 6 below normal. The yearly total since January 1st is 1,549, which is 271 above normal. Today the maximum wind observed was 21 miles an hour from the south. The highest wind gust observed was 27 miles per hour from the south. The normal high temperature for tomorrow is 72 degrees, and the normal low is 48. The record high for tomorrow is 92, which occurred in 2005, and the record low is 28, which occurred in 1935. Sunset tonight is at 7:02 p.m. Sunrise tomorrow is at 7:24 a.m. The Valley National Weather Service climate summary for this evening, as of 4 p.m., October 3, 2026. Today's high temperature was 77 degrees, record high is 91 degrees, which was set in 2018, and the low 51 degrees. The record low is 29 degrees, which was set in 2004. No precipitation fell today, which leaves the monthly total at 0.02 inches.
The total precipitation for the year still stands at 33.32 inches. No snow fell today, which brings the monthly total to 0.0 inches. This is normal for October. The total snowfall for the season since September 1st still stands at 0.0 inches, which is normal. The highest wind gust observed was 26 miles per hour. Sunset tonight is at 7:04 p.m. Sunrise tomorrow is at 7:25 a.m. Here are the forecast key messages. Flooding continues on the Big Blue River and Turkey Creek. Mostly sunny skies, a south breeze, and temperatures in the 70s will dominate the region today. Pleasant, dry conditions are expected for the majority of the next 7 days, with a slight warming trend by midweek. 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The current time is 6:14 p.m. Central Daylight Time. Now for the official National Weather Service forecast for the Omaha and Council Bluffs area. Rest of today, sunny. Highs in the upper 70s. Southwest winds 5 to 10 miles an hour with gusts up to 20 miles an hour. Tonight, clear. Lows in the mid-50s. Southwest winds around 5 miles an hour, becoming northwest after midnight. Sunday, sunny. Highs in the upper 60s. North winds 5 to 10 miles an hour. Sunday night, mostly clear. Lows in the upper 40s. North winds around 5 miles an hour until midnight, becoming light and variable. Monday, sunny. Highs in the upper 60s. South winds 5 to 10 miles an hour. Monday night, clear. Lows in the mid-50s. Tuesday through Friday, mostly clear. Highs in the mid-70s. Lows in the upper 50s. At 6 p.m. in Omaha, it was mostly sunny. The temperature was 77 degrees, the dew point 45, and the relative humidity 32%. The wind was west at 6 miles an hour. The pressure was 30.12 inches and rising. Across eastern Nebraska and southwest Iowa, it was sunny, and temperatures were between 74 and 77 degrees. Here are some observations from across the region. It was sunny, with a temperature of 76 at Grand Island, 75 at Concordia, Kansas, 74 at North Platte, and 75 at Valentine. It was mostly sunny, with a temperature of 75 at Norfolk, 70 at Sioux Falls, 76 at Sioux City, 71 at Kansas City, and 79 at Denver. At Des Moines, it was partly sunny, with a temperature of 71. Once again, at 6 p.m. in Omaha, it was 77 degrees under mostly sunny skies. Here are the forecast key messages. Flooding continues on the Big Blue River and Turkey Creek. Mostly sunny skies, a south breeze, and temperatures in the 70s will dominate the region today. Pleasant, dry conditions are expected for the majority of the next 7 days, with a slight warming trend by midweek. 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The current time is 6:17 p.m. Central Daylight Time. Now for the official National Weather Service forecast for the Omaha and Council Bluffs area. Rest of today, sunny. Highs in the upper 70s. Southwest winds 5 to 10 miles an hour with gusts up to 20 miles an hour. Tonight, clear. Lows in the mid-50s. Southwest winds around 5 miles an hour, becoming northwest after midnight. Sunday, sunny. Highs in the upper 60s. North winds 5 to 10 miles an hour. Sunday night, mostly clear. Lows in the upper 40s. North winds around 5 miles an hour until midnight, becoming light and variable. Monday, sunny. Highs in the upper 60s. South winds 5 to 10 miles an hour. Monday night, clear. Lows in the mid-50s. Tuesday through Friday, mostly clear.
Highs in the mid-70s. Lows in the upper 50s. At 6 p.m. in Omaha, it was mostly sunny. The temperature was 77 degrees, the dew point 45, and the relative humidity 32%. The wind was west at 6 miles an hour. The pressure was 30.12 inches and rising. Across eastern Nebraska and southwest Iowa, it was sunny, and temperatures were between 74 and 77 degrees. Here are some observations from across the region. It was sunny, with a temperature of 76 at Grand Island, 75 at Concordia, Kansas, 74 at North Platte, and 75 at Valentine. It was mostly sunny, with a temperature of 75 at Norfolk, 70 at Sioux Falls, 76 at Sioux City, 71 at Kansas City, and 79 at Denver. At Des Moines, it was partly sunny, with a temperature of 71. Once again, at 6 p.m. in Omaha, it was 77 degrees under mostly sunny skies. Here are the forecast key messages. Flooding continues on the Big Blue River and Turkey Creek. Mostly sunny skies, a south breeze, and temperatures in the 70s will dominate the region today. Pleasant, dry conditions are expected for the majority of the next 7 days, with a slight warming trend by midweek. The Omaha, Nebraska climate summary for this evening, as of 4 p.m., October 3, 2026. Today's high temperature was 78 degrees. This high was 6 degrees above the normal high of 72. The record high is 96 degrees, which was set in 1938. Today's low temperature was 49 degrees. This high the normal low of 49. The record low is 31 degrees, which was set in 1980. No precipitation fell today, which leaves the monthly total at 0.01 inches. This is 0.30 inches below the normal amount of 0.31 inches for October. The total precipitation for the year still stands at 31.78 inches, which is 4.60 inches above normal. No snow fell today, which brings the monthly total to 0.0 inches. This is normal for October. The total snowfall since July 1st still stands at 0.0 inches, which is normal. There was one heating degree day today, which is 5 below normal. This brings the monthly total to 13, which is 5 below normal. The yearly total since July 1st is 28, which is 63 below normal. There were no cooling degree days today, which is 2 below normal. This leaves the monthly total at 0, which is minus 6 below normal. The yearly total since January 1st is 1,549, which is 271 above normal. Today the maximum wind observed was 21 miles an hour from the south. The highest wind gust observed was 27 miles per hour from the south. The normal high temperature for tomorrow is 72 degrees, and the normal low is 48. The record high for tomorrow is 92, which occurred in 2005, and the record low is 28, which occurred in 1935. Sunset tonight is at 7:02 p.m. Sunrise tomorrow is at 7:24 a.m. The Valley National Weather Service climate summary for this evening, as of 4 p.m., October 3, 2026. Today's high temperature was 77 degrees, record high is 91 degrees, which was set in 2018, and the low 51 degrees. The record low is 29 degrees, which was set in 2004. No precipitation fell today, which leaves the monthly total at 0.02 inches. The total precipitation for the year still stands at 33.32 inches. No snow fell today, which brings the monthly total to 0.0 inches. This is normal for October. The total snowfall for the season since September 1st still stands at 0.0 inches, which is normal. The highest wind gust observed was 26 miles per hour. Sunset tonight is at 7:04 p.m. Sunrise tomorrow is at 7:25 a.m. This is NOAA All Hazards radio station KIH 61 in Omaha, Nebraska. The current time is
6:23 p.m. Central Daylight Time. Now for the official National Weather Service forecast for the Omaha and Council Bluffs area. Rest of today, sunny. Highs in the upper 70s. Southwest winds 5 to 10 miles an hour with gusts up to 20 miles an hour. Tonight, clear. Lows in the mid-50s. Southwest winds around 5 miles an hour, becoming northwest after midnight. Sunday, sunny. Highs in the upper 60s. North winds 5 to 10 miles an hour. Sunday night, mostly clear. Lows in the upper 40s. North winds around 5 miles an hour until midnight, becoming light and variable. Monday, sunny. Highs in the upper 60s. South winds 5 to 10 miles an hour. Monday night, clear. Lows in the mid-50s. Tuesday through Friday, mostly clear. Highs in the mid-70s. Lows in the upper 50s. At 6 p.m. in Omaha, it was mostly sunny. The temperature was 77 degrees, the dew point 45, and the relative humidity 32%. The wind was west at 6 miles an hour. The pressure was 30.12 inches and rising. Across eastern Nebraska and southwest Iowa, it was sunny, and temperatures were between 74 and 77 degrees. Here are some observations from across the region. It was sunny, with a temperature of 76 at Grand Island, 75 at Concordia, Kansas, 74 at North Platte, and 75 at Valentine. It was mostly sunny, with a temperature of 75 at Norfolk, 70 at Sioux Falls, 76 at Sioux City, 71 at Kansas City, and 79 at Denver. At Des Moines, it was partly sunny, with a temperature of 71. Once again, at 6 p.m. in Omaha, it was 77 degrees under mostly sunny skies. Here are the forecast key messages. Flooding continues on the Big Blue River and Turkey Creek. Mostly sunny skies, a south breeze, and temperatures in the 70s will dominate the region today. Pleasant, dry conditions are expected for the majority of the next 7 days, with a slight warming trend by midweek. This is NOAA All Hazards radio station KIH 61 in Omaha, Nebraska. The current time is 6:26 p.m. Central Daylight Time. Now for the official National Weather Service forecast for the Omaha and Council Bluffs area. Rest of today, sunny. Highs in the upper 70s. Southwest winds 5 to 10 miles an hour with gusts up to 20 miles an hour. Tonight, clear. Lows in the mid-50s. Southwest winds around 5 miles an hour, becoming northwest after midnight. Sunday, sunny. Highs in the upper 60s. North winds 5 to 10 miles an hour. Sunday night, mostly clear. Lows in the upper 40s. North winds around 5 miles an hour until midnight, becoming light and variable. Monday, sunny. Highs in the upper 60s. South winds 5 to 10 miles an hour. Monday night, clear. Lows in the mid-50s. Tuesday through Friday, mostly clear. Highs in the mid-70s. Lows in the upper 50s. At 6 p.m. in Omaha, it was mostly sunny. The temperature was 77 degrees, the dew point 45, and the relative humidity 32%. The wind was west at 6 miles an hour. The pressure was 30.12 inches and rising. Across eastern Nebraska and southwest Iowa, it was sunny, and temperatures were between 74 and 77 degrees. Here are some observations from across the region. It was sunny, with a temperature of 76 at Grand Island, 75 at Concordia, Kansas, 74 at North Platte, and 75 at Valentine. It was mostly sunny, with a temperature of 75 at Norfolk, 70 at Sioux Falls, 76 at Sioux City, 71 at Kansas City, and 79 at Denver. At Des Moines, it was partly sunny, with a temperature of 71.
Once again, at 6 p.m. in Omaha, it was 77 degrees under mostly sunny skies. Here are the forecast key messages. Flooding continues on the Big Blue River and Turkey Creek. Mostly sunny skies, a south breeze, and temperatures in the 70s will dominate the region today. Pleasant, dry conditions are expected for the majority of the next 7 days, with a slight warming trend by midweek. This is NOAA All Hazards radio station KIH 61 in Omaha, Nebraska. The current time is 6:29 p.m. Central Daylight Time. Now for the official National Weather Service forecast for the Omaha and Council Bluffs area. Rest of today, sunny. Highs in the upper 70s. Southwest winds 5 to 10 miles an hour with gusts up to 20 miles an hour. Tonight, clear. Lows in the mid-50s. Southwest winds around 5 miles an hour, becoming northwest after midnight. Sunday, sunny. Highs in the upper 60s. North winds 5 to 10 miles an hour. Sunday night, mostly clear. Lows in the upper 40s. North winds around 5 miles an hour until midnight, becoming light and variable. Monday, sunny. Highs in the upper 60s. South winds 5 to 10 miles an hour. Monday night, clear. Lows in the mid-50s. Tuesday through Friday, mostly clear. Highs in the mid-70s. Lows in the upper 50s. The Omaha, Nebraska climate summary for this evening, as of 4 p.m., October 3, 2026. Today's high temperature was 78 degrees. This high was 6 degrees above the normal high of 72. The record high is 96 degrees, which was set in 1938. Today's low temperature was 49 degrees. This tied the normal low of 49. The record low is 31 degrees, which was set in 1980. No precipitation fell today, which leaves the monthly total at 0.01 inches. This is 0.30 inches below the normal amount of 0.31 inches for October. The total precipitation for the year still stands at 31.78 inches, which is 4.60 inches above normal. No snow fell today, which brings the monthly total to 0.0 inches. This is normal for October. The total snowfall since July 1st still stands at 0.0 inches, which is normal. There was one heating degree day today, which is 5 below normal. This brings the monthly total to 13, which is 5 below normal. The yearly total since July 1st is 28, which is 63 below normal. There were no cooling degree days today, which is 2 below normal. This leaves the monthly total at 0, which is minus 6 below normal. The yearly total since January 1st is 1,549, which is 271 above normal. Today the maximum wind observed was 21 miles an hour from the south. The highest wind gust observed was 27 miles per hour from the south. The normal high temperature for tomorrow is 72 degrees, and the normal low is 48. The record high for tomorrow is 92, which occurred in 2005, and the record low is 28, which occurred in 1935. Sunset tonight is at 7:02 p.m. Sunrise tomorrow is at 7:24 a.m. The Valley National Weather Service climate summary for this evening, as of 4 p.m., October 3, 2026. Today's high temperature was 77 degrees, record high is 91 degrees, which was set in 2018, and the low 51 degrees. The record low is 29 degrees, which was set in 2004. No precipitation fell today, which leaves the monthly total at 0.02 inches. The total precipitation for the year still stands at 33.32 inches. No snow fell today, which brings the monthly total to 0.0 inches. This is normal for October. The total snowfall for the season since September 1st still stands at 0.0 inches, which is normal. The highest wind gust observed was 26 miles per hour.
Sunset tonight is at 7.04 p.m. Sunrise tomorrow is at 7.25 a.m. This is NOAA All Hazards Radio Station KIH-61 serving the following counties in Nebraska and Iowa. Douglas, Sarpy, Washington, Cass, Odo, Burt, Dodge, Saunders, Harrison, Pottawatomie, and Mills. At 6 p.m. in Omaha, it was mostly sunny. The temperature was 77 degrees, the dew point 45, and the relative humidity 32%. The wind was west at 6 miles an hour. The pressure was 30.12 inches and rising. Across eastern Nebraska and southwest Iowa, it was sunny, and temperatures were between 74 and 77 degrees. Here are some observations from across the region. It was sunny, with a temperature of 76 at Grand Island, 75 at Concordia, Kansas, 74 at Northland, and 75 at Valentine. It was mostly sunny, with a temperature of 75 at Norfolk, 70 at Sioux Falls, 76 at Sioux City, 71 at Kansas City, and 79 at Denver. At Des Moines, it was partly sunny, with a temperature of 71. Once again, at 6 p.m. in Omaha, it was 77 degrees under mostly sunny skies. Here are the forecast key messages. Flooding continues on the Big Blue River and Turkey Creek. Mostly sunny skies, a south breeze, and temperatures in the 70s will dominate the region today. Pleasant, dry conditions are expected for the majority of the next 7 days, with a slight warming trend by midweek. 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The current time is 6:35 p.m. Central Daylight Time. Now for the official National Weather Service forecast for the Omaha and Council Bluffs area. Rest of today, sunny. Highs in the upper 70s. Southwest winds 5 to 10 miles an hour with gusts up to 20 miles an hour. Tonight, clear. Lows in the mid-50s. Southwest winds around 5 miles an hour, becoming northwest after midnight. Sunday, sunny. Highs in the upper 60s. North winds 5 to 10 miles an hour. Sunday night, mostly clear. Lows in the upper 40s. North winds around 5 miles an hour until midnight, becoming light and variable. Monday, sunny. Highs in the upper 60s. South winds 5 to 10 miles an hour. Monday night, clear. Lows in the mid-50s. Tuesday through Friday, mostly clear. Highs in the mid-70s. Lows in the upper 50s. At 6 p.m. in Omaha, it was mostly sunny. The temperature was 77 degrees, the dew point 45, and the relative humidity 32%. The wind was west at 6 miles an hour. The pressure was 30.12 inches and rising. Across eastern Nebraska and southwest Iowa, it was sunny, and temperatures were between 74 and 77 degrees. Here are some observations from across the region. It was sunny, with a temperature of 76 at Grand Island, 75 at Concordia, Kansas, 74 at Northland, and 75 at Valentine. It was mostly sunny, with a temperature of 75 at Norfolk, 70 at Sioux Falls, 76 at Sioux City, 71 at Kansas City, and 79 at Denver. At Des Moines, it was partly sunny, with a temperature of 71. Once again, at 6 p.m. in Omaha, it was 77 degrees under mostly sunny skies. Here are the forecast key messages. Flooding continues on the Big Blue River and Turkey Creek. Mostly sunny skies, a south breeze, and temperatures in the 70s will dominate the region today. Pleasant, dry conditions are expected for the majority of the next 7 days, with a slight warming trend by midweek. 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The current time is 6:38 p.m. Central Daylight Time. Now for the official National Weather Service forecast for the Omaha and Council Bluffs area.
Rest of today, sunny. Highs in the upper 70s. Southwest winds 5 to 10 miles an hour with gusts up to 20 miles an hour. Tonight, clear. Lows in the mid-50s. Southwest winds around 5 miles an hour, becoming northwest after midnight. Sunday, sunny. Highs in the upper 60s. North winds 5 to 10 miles an hour. Sunday night, mostly clear. Lows in the upper 40s. North winds around 5 miles an hour until midnight, becoming light and variable. Monday, sunny. Highs in the upper 60s. South winds 5 to 10 miles an hour. Monday night, clear. Lows in the mid-50s. Tuesday through Friday, mostly clear. Highs in the mid-70s. Lows in the upper 50s. At 6 p.m. in Omaha, it was mostly sunny. The temperature was 77 degrees, the dew point 45, and the relative humidity 32%. The wind was west at 6 miles an hour. The pressure was 30.12 inches and rising. Across eastern Nebraska and southwest Iowa, it was sunny, and temperatures were between 74 and 77 degrees. Here are some observations from across the region. It was sunny, with a temperature of 76 at Grand Island, 75 at Concordia, Kansas, 74 at North Platte, and 75 at Valentine. It was mostly sunny, with a temperature of 75 at North Fork, 70 at Sioux Falls, 76 at Sioux City, 71 at Kansas City, and 79 at Denver. At Des Moines, it was partly sunny, with a temperature of 71. Once again, at 6 p.m. in Omaha, it was 77 degrees under mostly sunny skies. The Omaha, Nebraska climate summary for this evening, as of 4 p.m., October 3, 2026. Today's high temperature was 78 degrees. This high was 6 degrees above the normal high of 72. The record high is 96 degrees, which was set in 1938. Today's low temperature was 49 degrees. This high the normal low of 49. The record low is 31 degrees, which was set in 1980. No precipitation fell today, which leaves the monthly total at 0.01 inches. This is 0.30 inches below the normal amount of 0.31 inches for October. The total precipitation for the year still stands at 31.78 inches, which is 4.60 inches above normal. No snow fell today, which brings the monthly total to 0.0 inches. This is normal for October. The total snowfall since July 1st still stands at 0.0 inches, which is normal. There was one heating degree day today, which is 5 below normal. This brings the monthly total to 13, which is 5 below normal. The yearly total since July 1st is 28, which is 63 below normal. There were no cooling degree days today, which is 2 below normal. This leaves the monthly total at 0, which is minus 6 below normal. The yearly total since January 1st is 1,549, which is 271 above normal. Today the maximum wind observed was 21 miles an hour from the south. The highest wind gust observed was 27 miles per hour from the south. The normal high temperature for tomorrow is 72 degrees, and the normal low is 48. The record high for tomorrow is 92, which occurred in 2005, and the record low is 28, which occurred in 1935. Sunset tonight is at 7:02 p.m. Sunrise tomorrow is at 7:24 a.m. The Valley National Weather Service climate summary for this evening, as of 4 p.m., October 3, 2026. Today's high temperature was 77 degrees, record high is 91 degrees, which was set in 2018, and the low 51 degrees. The record low is 29 degrees, which was set in 2004. No precipitation fell today, which leaves the monthly total at 0.02 inches. The total precipitation for the year still stands at 33.32 inches.
No snow fell today, which brings the monthly total to 0.0 inches. This is normal for October. The total snowfall for the season since September 1st still stands at 0.0 inches, which is normal. The highest wind gust observed was 26 miles per hour. Sunset tonight is at 7:04 p.m. Sunrise tomorrow is at 7:25 a.m. Here are the forecast key messages. Flooding continues on the Big Blue River and Turkey Creek. Mostly sunny skies, a south breeze, and temperatures in the 70s will dominate the region today. Pleasant, dry conditions are expected for the majority of the next 7 days, with a slight warming trend by midweek. 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The current time is 6:44 p.m. Central Daylight Time. Now for the official National Weather Service forecast for the Omaha and Council Bluffs area. Rest of today, sunny. Highs in the upper 70s. Southwest winds 5 to 10 miles an hour with gusts up to 20 miles an hour. Tonight, clear. Lows in the mid-50s. Southwest winds around 5 miles an hour, becoming northwest after midnight. Sunday, sunny. Highs in the upper 60s. North winds 5 to 10 miles an hour. Sunday night, mostly clear. Lows in the upper 40s. North winds around 5 miles an hour until midnight, becoming light and variable. Monday, sunny. Highs in the upper 60s. South winds 5 to 10 miles an hour. Monday night, clear. Lows in the mid-50s. Tuesday through Friday, mostly clear. Highs in the mid-70s. Lows in the upper 50s. At 6 p.m. in Omaha, it was mostly sunny. The temperature was 77 degrees, the dew point 45, and the relative humidity 32%. The wind was west at 6 miles an hour. The pressure was 30.12 inches and rising. Across eastern Nebraska and southwest Iowa, it was sunny, and temperatures were between 74 and 77 degrees. Here are some observations from across the region. It was sunny, with a temperature of 76 at Grand Island, 75 at Concordia, Kansas, 74 at North Platte, and 75 at Valentine. It was mostly sunny, with a temperature of 75 at Norfolk, 70 at Sioux Falls, 76 at Sioux City, 71 at Kansas City, and 79 at Denver. At Des Moines, it was partly sunny, with a temperature of 71. Once again, at 6 p.m. in Omaha, it was 77 degrees under mostly sunny skies. Here are the forecast key messages. Flooding continues on the Big Blue River and Turkey Creek. Mostly sunny skies, a south breeze, and temperatures in the 70s will dominate the region today. Pleasant, dry conditions are expected for the majority of the next 7 days, with a slight warming trend by midweek. 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The current time is 6:47 p.m. Central Daylight Time. Now for the official National Weather Service forecast for the Omaha and Council Bluffs area. Rest of today, sunny. Highs in the upper 70s. Southwest winds 5 to 10 miles an hour with gusts up to 20 miles an hour. Tonight, clear. Lows in the mid-50s. Southwest winds around 5 miles an hour, becoming northwest after midnight. Sunday, sunny. Highs in the upper 60s. North winds 5 to 10 miles an hour. Sunday night, mostly clear. Lows in the upper 40s. North winds around 5 miles an hour until midnight, becoming light and variable. Monday, sunny. Highs in the upper 60s. South winds 5 to 10 miles an hour. Monday night, clear. Lows in the mid-50s. Tuesday through Friday, mostly clear. Highs in the mid-70s. Lows in the upper 50s.
at 6 p.m. in Omaha, it was mostly sunny. The temperature was 77 degrees, the dew point 45, and the relative humidity 32%. The wind was west at 6 miles an hour. The pressure was 30.12 inches and rising. Across eastern Nebraska and southwest Iowa, it was sunny, and temperatures were between 74 and 77 degrees. Here are some observations from across the region. It was sunny, with a temperature of 76 at Grand Island, 75 at Concordia, Kansas, 74 at North Platte, and 75 at Valentine. It was mostly sunny, with a temperature of 75 at North Fork, 70 at Sioux Falls, 76 at Sioux City, 71 at Kansas City, and 79 at Denver. At Des Moines, it was partly sunny, with a temperature of 71. Once again, at 6 p.m. in Omaha, it was 77 degrees under mostly sunny skies. Here are the forecast key messages. Flooding continues on the Big Blue River and turns in the 70s will dominate the region today. Pleasant, dry conditions are expected for the majority of the next 7 days, with a slight warming trend by midweek. This is NOAA All Hazards Radio Station KIH 61 in Omaha, Nebraska. The Omaha, Nebraska climate summary for this evening, as of 4 p.m., October 3, 2026. Today's high temperature was 78 degrees. This high was 6 degrees above the normal high of 72. The record high is 96 degrees, which was set in 1938. Today's low temperature was 49 degrees. This high the normal low of 49. The record low is 31 degrees, which was set in 1980. No precipitation fell today, which leaves the monthly total at 0.01 inches. This is 0.30 inches below the normal amount of 0.31 inches for October. The total precipitation for the year still stands at 31.78 inches, which is 4.60 inches above normal. No snow fell today, which brings the monthly total to 0.0 inches. This is normal for October. The total snowfall since July 1st still stands at 0.0 inches, which is normal. There was one heating degree day today, which is 5 below normal. This brings the monthly total to 13, which is 5 below normal. The yearly total since July 1st is 28, which is 63 below normal. There were no cooling degree days today, which is 2 below normal. This leaves the monthly total at 0, which is minus 6 below normal. The yearly total since January 1st is 1,549, which is 271 above normal. Today the maximum wind observed was 21 miles an hour from the south. The highest wind gust observed was 27 miles per hour from the south. The normal high temperature for tomorrow is 72 degrees, and the normal low is 48. The record high for tomorrow is 92, which occurred in 2005, and the record low is 28, which occurred in 1935. Sunset tonight is at 7:02 p.m. Sunrise tomorrow is at 7:24 a.m. The Valley National Weather Service climate summary for this evening, as of 4 p.m., October 3, 2026. Today's high temperature was 77 degrees, record high is 91 degrees, which was set in 2018, and the low 51 degrees. The record low is 29 degrees, which was set in 2004. No precipitation fell today, which leaves the monthly total at 0.02 inches. The total precipitation for the year still stands at 33.32 inches. No snow fell today, which brings the monthly total to 0.0 inches. This is normal for October. The total snowfall for the season since September 1st still stands at 0.0 inches, which is normal. The highest wind gust observed was 26 miles per hour. Sunset tonight is at 7:04 p.m. Sunrise tomorrow is at 7:25 a.m. The current time is 6:53 p.m. Central Daylight Time. Now for the official National Weather Service forecast for the Omaha and Council Bluffs area.
Tonight, clear. Lows in the mid-50s. Southwest winds around 5 miles an hour.

Northwest after midnight. Sunday, sunny. Highs in the upper 60s. North winds 5 to 10 miles an hour. Sunday night, mostly clear. Lows in the upper 40s. Southeast winds around 5 miles an hour. Monday, sunny. Highs in the upper 60s. South winds 5 to 10 miles an hour. Monday night, clear. Lows in the mid-50s. South winds 5 to 10 miles an hour. Tuesday through Friday, mostly clear. Highs in the mid-70s. Lows in the upper 50s. Friday night, clear. Lows in the lower 60s. Saturday, sunny. Highs in the upper 70s. At 6 p.m. in Omaha, it was mostly sunny. The temperature was 77 degrees, the dew point 45, and the relative humidity 32%. The wind was west at 6 miles an hour. The pressure was 30.12 inches and rising. Across eastern Nebraska and southwest Iowa, it was sunny, and temperatures were between 74 and 77 degrees. Here are some observations from across the region. It was sunny, with a temperature of 76 at Grand Island, 75 at Concordia, Kansas, 74 at North Platte, and 75 at Valentine. It was mostly sunny, with a temperature of 75 at North Fork, 70 at Sioux Falls, 76 at Sioux City, 71 at Kansas City, and 79 at Denver. At Des Moines, it was partly sunny, with a temperature of 71. Once again, at 6 p.m. in Omaha, it was 77 degrees under mostly sunny skies. Here are the forecast key messages. Flooding continues on the Big Blue River and Turkey Creek. Mostly sunny skies, a south breeze, and temperatures in the 70s will dominate the region today. Pleasant, dry conditions are expected for the majority of the next 7 days, with a slight warming trend by midweek. 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The current time is 6:56 p.m. Central Daylight Time. Now for the official National Weather Service forecast for the Omaha and Council Bluffs area. Tonight, clear. Lows in the mid-50s. Southwest winds around 5 miles an hour, becoming northwest after midnight. Sunday, sunny. Highs in the upper 60s. North winds 5 to 10 miles an hour. Sunday night, mostly clear. Lows in the upper 40s. Southeast winds around 5 miles an hour. Monday, sunny. Highs in the upper 60s. South winds 5 to 10 miles an hour. Monday night, clear. Lows in the mid-50s. South winds 5 to 10 miles an hour. Tuesday through Friday, mostly clear. Highs in the mid-70s. Lows in the upper 50s. Friday night, clear. Lows in the lower 60s. Saturday, sunny. Highs in the upper 70s. At 6 p.m. in Omaha, it was mostly sunny. The temperature was 77 degrees, the dew point 45, and the relative humidity 32%. The wind was west at 6 miles an hour. The pressure was 30.12 inches and rising. Across eastern Nebraska and southwest Iowa, it was sunny, and temperatures were between 74 and 77 degrees. Here are some observations from across the region. It was sunny, with a temperature of 76 at Grand Island, 75 at Concordia, Kansas, 74 at North Platte, and 75 at Valentine. It was mostly sunny, with a temperature of 75 at North Fork, 70 at Sioux Falls, 76 at Sioux City, 71 at Kansas City, and 79 at Denver. At Des Moines, it was partly sunny, with a temperature of 71. Once again, at 6 p.m. in Omaha, it was 77 degrees under mostly sunny skies. Here are the forecast key messages. Flooding continues on the Big Blue River and Turkey Creek. Mostly sunny skies, a south breeze, and temperatures in the 70s will dominate the region today.

lows in the mid-50s. Southwest winds around 5 miles an hour, becoming northwest after midnight. Sunday, sunny. Highs in the upper 60s. North winds 5 to 10 miles an hour. Sunday night, mostly clear. Lows in the upper 40s. Southeast winds around 5 miles an hour. Monday, sunny. Highs in the upper 60s. South winds 5 to 10 miles an hour. Monday night, clear. Lows in the mid-50s. South winds 5 to 10 miles an hour. Tuesday through Friday, mostly clear. Highs in the mid-70s. Lows in the upper 50s. Friday night, clear. Lows in the lower 60s. Saturday, sunny. Highs in the upper 70s. The Omaha, Nebraska climate summary for this evening, as of 4 p.m., October 3, 2026. Today's high temperature was 78 degrees. This high was 6 degrees above the normal high of 72. The record high is 96 degrees, which was set in 1938. Today's low temperature was 49 degrees. This high the normal low of 49. The record low is 31 degrees, which was set in 1980. No precipitation fell today, which leaves the monthly total at 0.01 inches. This is 0.30 inches below the normal amount of 0.31 inches for October. The total precipitation for the year still stands at 31.78 inches, which is 4.60 inches above normal. No snow fell today, which brings the monthly total to 0.0 inches. This is normal for October. The total snowfall since July 1st still stands at 0.0 inches, which is normal. There was one heating degree day today, which is 5 below normal. This brings the monthly total to 13, which is 5 below normal. The yearly total since July 1st is 28, which is 63 below normal. There were no cooling degree days today, which is 2 below normal. This leaves the monthly total at 0, which is minus 6 below normal. The yearly total since January 1st is 1,549, which is 271 above normal. Today the maximum wind observed was 21 miles an hour from the south. The highest wind gust observed was 27 miles per hour from the south. The normal high temperature for tomorrow is 72 degrees, and the normal low is 48. The record high for tomorrow is 92, which occurred in 2005, and the record low is 28, which occurred in 1935. Sunset tonight is at 7:02 p.m. Sunrise tomorrow is at 7:24 a.m. The Valley National Weather Service climate summary for this evening, as of 4 p.m., October 3, 2026. Today's high temperature was 77 degrees, record high is 91 degrees, which was set in 2018, and the low 51 degrees. The record low is 29 degrees, which was set in 2004. No precipitation fell today, which leaves the monthly total at 0.02 inches. The total precipitation for the year still stands at 33.32 inches. No snow fell today, which brings the monthly total to 0.0 inches. This is normal for October. The total snowfall for the season since September 1st still stands at 0.0 inches, which is normal. The highest wind gust observed was 26 miles per hour. Sunset tonight is at 7:04 p.m. Sunrise tomorrow is at 7:25 a.m. Here are the forecast key messages. Flooding continues on the Big Blue River and Turkey Creek. Mostly sunny skies, a south breeze, and temperatures in the 70s will dominate the region today. Pleasant, dry conditions are expected for the majority of the next 7 days, with a slight warming trend by midweek. This is NOAA All Hazards Radio Station KIH-61 in Omaha, Nebraska. The current time is 7:04 p.m. Central Daylight Time. Now for the official National Weather Service forecast for the Omaha and Council Bluffs area.